Sunday night, mostly clear. Lows 78 to 85. Monday, mostly sunny and hot. Highs 107 to 113. Here is the synopsis for Southeast California, Southwest, and South Central Arizona. Lingering breezy conditions coupled with low humidity and varied dry fuels through Tuesday will result in elevated fire danger, primarily for the Arizona higher terrain. Below normal temperatures will prevail through much of the week. More tranquil conditions and a slow warming trend will arrive during the latter half of the work week. 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The current time is 5:12 p.m. Mountain Standard Time. Here is the 5 p.m. Mountain Standard Time observation for Phoenix on Monday, June 29th. At Sky Harbor, it was fair. Visibility 10 miles. Temperature was 102 degrees, dew point 30, relative humidity 8%. Wind was west at 12 miles an hour. And the pressure was 29.68 inches and falling. Other observations for South Central Arizona, including the greater Phoenix area, it was sunny, with a temperature of 100 at Glendale, 100 at Luke Air Force Base, 100 at Mesa Gateway, and 102 at Chandler. It was fair, with a temperature of 99 at Buckeye, 98 at Deer Valley, 100 at Scottsdale Airport, 101 at Falcon Field, and 100 at Casa Grande. At Luke Air Force Base, wind was southwest, at 16 miles an hour. At Falcon Field, wind was south, at 16 miles an hour. At Casa Grande, wind was southwest gusting to 30 miles an hour. Observations for northern Arizona, it was fair. It was 73 at Flagstaff, 88 at Kingman, 79 at the Grand Canyon, and 82 at Prescott. Payson reported 84, Page reported 87, Winslow reported 89, and Sholo reported 82. At Flagstaff, wind was southwest gusting to 31 miles an hour. At Kingman, wind was southwest gusting to 37 miles an hour. At the Grand Canyon, wind was southwest gusting to 37 miles an hour. At Prescott, wind was south gusting to 29 miles an hour. At Winslow, wind was southwest gusting to 29 miles an hour. At Window Rock, wind was west gusting to 36 miles an hour. At Sholo, wind was southwest gusting to 32 miles an hour. Observations for southern Arizona, at Nogales, it was partly sunny, with a temperature of 91. It was fair, with a temperature of 99 at Tucson, 98 at Yuma, and 88 at Sierra Vista. At Tucson, wind was southwest gusting to 25 miles an hour. At Nogales, wind was southwest gusting to 30 miles an hour. At Douglas, wind was west gusting to 32 miles an hour. At Safford, wind was west gusting to 29 miles an hour. Observations for Southern California, it was fair. It was 70 at Los Angeles Airport, 69 at San Diego, and 98 at Blythe. Regional observations, at El Paso, it was partly sunny, with a temperature of 97. It was fair, with a temperature of 92 at Las Vegas, 72 at Salt Lake City, and 91 at Albuquerque. Once again, at 5 p.m. in Phoenix, under fair skies. The Sky Harbor temperature was 102 degrees. Here is the latest forecast. For the following area, in Arizona, Central Phoenix, issued at 4 p.m. Mountain Standard Time. Tonight, clear. Low 67 to 77. Southwest wind 10 to 15 miles per hour in the evening, becoming southeast 5 to 10 miles per hour after midnight. Tuesday, sunny. Highs 97 to 102. Southeast wind 5 to 10 miles per hour in the morning, becoming southwest in the afternoon. Tuesday night, clear. Low 66 to 76. Southwest wind 5 to 10 miles per hour in the evening, becoming southeast around 5 miles per hour after midnight. Wednesday, sunny.

Highs 97 to 101. East wind around 5 miles per hour in the morning, becoming southwest 5 to 10 miles per hour in the afternoon. Wednesday night, clear. Low 68 to 77. West wind around 5 miles per hour in the evening, becoming southeast after midnight. Thursday, mostly sunny. Highs 99 to 105. Thursday night, partly cloudy. Lows 70 to 77. Friday, partly sunny. Highs 101 to 107. Friday night, partly cloudy. Lows 73 to 80. Independence Day, partly sunny. Highs 102 to 108. Saturday night, partly cloudy. Lows 75 to 82. Sunday, partly sunny and hot. Highs 105 to 111. Sunday night, mostly clear. Lows 78 to 85. Monday, mostly sunny and hot. Highs 107 to 113. The Phoenix, Arizona climate summary for this evening, as of 5 p.m., June 29, 2026. Today's high temperature was 103 degrees. The normal high is 107. The record high is 119 degrees, which was set in 2013. Today's low temperature was 79 degrees. The normal low is 83. The record low is 59 degrees, which was set in 1913. No precipitation fell today, which leaves the monthly total at a trace. The total precipitation for the year still stands at 0.32 inches. The normal high temperature for tomorrow is 107 degrees, and the normal low is 83. Sunset tonight is at 7:42 p.m. Sunrise tomorrow is at 5:22 a.m. Here is the synopsis for Southeast California, Southwest, and South Central Arizona. Lingering breezy conditions coupled with low humidity and very dry fuels through Tuesday will result in elevated fire danger, primarily for the Arizona higher terrain. Below normal temperatures will prevail through much of the week. More tranquil conditions and a slow warming trend will arrive during the latter half of the work week. 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The current time is 5:19 p.m. Mountain Standard Time. Here is the 5 p.m. Mountain Standard Time observation for Phoenix, on Monday, June 29th. At Sky Harbor, it was fair. Visibility 10 miles. Temperature was 102 degrees, dew point 30, relative humidity 8%. Wind was west, at 12 miles an hour. And the pressure was 29.68 inches, and falling. Other observations for South Central Arizona, including the Greater Phoenix area, it was sunny, with a temperature of 100 at Glendale, 100 at Luke Air Force Base, 100 at Mesa Gateway, and 102 at Chandler. It was fair, with a temperature of 99 at Buckeye, 98 at Deer Valley, 100 at Scottsdale Airport, 101 at Falcon Field, and 100 at Casa Grande. At Luke Air Force Base, wind was southwest, at 16 miles an hour. At Falcon Field, wind was south, at 16 miles an hour. At Casa Grande, wind was southwest gusting to 30 miles an hour. Observations for Northern Arizona, it was fair. It was 73 at Flagstaff, 88 at Kingman, 79 at the Grand Canyon, and 82 at Prescott. Payson reported 84, Page reported 87, Winslow reported 89, and Shoal reported 82. At Flagstaff, wind was southwest gusting to 31 miles an hour. At Kingman, wind was southwest gusting to 37 miles an hour. At the Grand Canyon, wind was southwest gusting to 37 miles an hour. At Prescott, wind was south gusting to 29 miles an hour. At Winslow, wind was southwest gusting to 29 miles an hour. At Window Rock, wind was west gusting to 36 miles an hour. At Sholo, wind was southwest gusting to 32 miles an hour.
Observations for Southern Arizona, at Nogales, it was partly sunny, with a temperature of 91. It was fair, with a temperature of 99 at Tucson, 98 at Yuma, and 88 at Sierra Vista. At Tucson, wind was southwest gusting to 25 miles an hour. At Nogales, wind was southwest gusting to 30 miles an hour. At Douglas, wind was west gusting to 32 miles an hour. At Safford, wind was west gusting to 29 miles an hour. Observations for Southern California, it was fair. It was 70 at Los Angeles Airport, 69 at San Diego, and 98 at Blythe. Regional observations, at El Paso, it was partly sunny, with a temperature of 97. It was fair, with a temperature of 92 at Las Vegas, 72 at Salt Lake City, and 91 at Albuquerque. Once again, at 5 p.m. in Phoenix, under fair skies. The Sky Harbor temperature was 102 degrees. Here is the latest forecast. For the following area, in Arizona, Central Phoenix, issued at 4 p.m. Mountain Standard Time. Tonight, clear. Low 67 to 77. Southwest wind 10 to 15 miles per hour in the evening, becoming southeast 5 to 10 miles per hour after midnight. Tuesday, sunny. Highs 97 to 102. Southeast wind 5 to 10 miles per hour in the morning, becoming southwest in the afternoon. Tuesday night, clear. Low 66 to 76. Southwest wind 5 to 10 miles per hour in the evening, becoming southeast around 5 miles per hour after midnight. Wednesday, sunny. Highs 97 to 101. East wind around 5 miles per hour in the morning, becoming southwest 5 to 10 miles per hour in the afternoon. Wednesday night, clear. Low 68 to 77. West wind around 5 miles per hour in the evening, becoming southeast after midnight. Thursday, mostly sunny. Highs 99 to 105. Thursday night, partly cloudy. Lows 70 to 77. Friday, partly sunny. Highs 101 to 107. Friday night, partly cloudy. Lows 73 to 80. Independence Day, partly sunny. Highs 102 to 108. Saturday night, partly cloudy. Lows 75 to 82. Sunday, partly sunny and hot. Highs 105 to 111. Sunday night, mostly clear. Lows 78 to 85. Monday, mostly sunny and hot. Highs 107 to 113. The Phoenix, Arizona climate summary for this evening, as of 5 p.m., June 29, 2026. Today's high temperature was 103 degrees. The normal high is 107. The record high is 119 degrees, which was set in 2013. Today's low temperature was 79 degrees. The normal low is 83. The record low is 59 degrees, which was set in 1913. No precipitation fell today, which leaves the monthly total at a trace. The total precipitation for the year still stands at 0.32 inches. The normal high temperature for tomorrow is 107 degrees, and the normal low is 83. Sunset tonight is at 7:42 p.m. Sunrise tomorrow is at 5:22 a.m. Here is the synopsis for Southeast California, Southwest, and South Central Arizona. Lingering breezy conditions coupled with low humidity and very dry fuels through Tuesday will result in elevated fire danger, primarily for the Arizona higher terrain. Below normal temperatures will prevail through much of the week. More tranquil conditions and a slow warming trend will arrive during the latter half of the work week. 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The current time is 5:26 p.m. Mountain Standard Time. Here is the 5 p.m. Mountain Standard Time observation for Phoenix, on Monday, June 29th.
At Sky Harbor, it was fair. Visibility 10 miles. Temperature was 102 degrees, dew point 30, relative humidity 8%. Wind was west, at 12 miles an hour. And the pressure was 29.68 inches, and falling. Other observations for South Central Arizona including the Greater Phoenix area, it was sunny, with a temperature of 100 at Glendale, 100 at Luke Air Force Base, 100 at Mesa Gateway, and 102 at Chandler. It was fair, with a temperature of 99 at Buckeye, 98 at Deer Valley, 100 at Scottsdale Airport, 101 at Falcon Field, and 100 at Casa Grande. At Luke Air Force Base, wind was southwest, at 16 miles an hour. At Falcon Field, wind was south, at 16 miles an hour. At Casa Grande, wind was southwest gusting to 30 miles an hour. Observations for Northern Arizona, it was fair. It was 73 at Flagstaff, 88 at Kingman, 79 at the Grand Canyon, and 82 at Prescott. Payson reported 84, Page reported 87, Winslow reported 89, and Shoal reported 82. At Flagstaff, wind was southwest gusting to 31 miles an hour. At Kingman, wind was southwest gusting to 37 miles an hour. At the Grand Canyon, wind was southwest gusting to 37 miles an hour. At Prescott, wind was south gusting to 29 miles an hour. At Winslow, wind was southwest gusting to 29 miles an hour. At Windle Rock, wind was west gusting to 36 miles an hour. At Sholo, wind was southwest gusting to 32 miles an hour. Observations for Southern Arizona, at Nogales, it was partly sunny, with a temperature of 91. It was fair, with a temperature of 99 at Tucson, 98 at Yuma, and 88 at Sierra Vista. At Tucson, wind was southwest gusting to 25 miles an hour. At Nogales, wind was southwest gusting to 30 miles an hour. At Douglas, wind was west gusting to 32 miles an hour. At Safford, wind was west gusting to 29 miles an hour. Observations for Southern California, it was fair. It was 70 at Los Angeles Airport, 69 at San Diego, and 98 at Blythe. Regional observations, at El Paso, it was partly sunny, with a temperature of 97. It was fair, with a temperature of 92 at Las Vegas, 72 at Salt Lake City, and 91 at Albuquerque. Once again, at 5 p.m. in Phoenix, under fair skies. The Sky Harbor temperature was 102 degrees. Here is the latest forecast. For the following area, in Arizona, Central Phoenix, issued at 4 p.m. Mountain Standard Time. Tonight, clear. Low 67 to 77. Southwest wind 10 to 15 miles per hour in the evening becoming southeast 5 to 10 miles per hour after midnight. Tuesday, sunny. Highs 97 to 102. Southeast wind 5 to 10 miles per hour in the morning becoming southwest in the afternoon. Tuesday night, clear. Low 66 to 76. Southwest wind 5 to 10 miles per hour in the evening becoming southeast around 5 miles per hour after midnight. Wednesday, sunny. Highs 97 to 101. East wind around 5 miles per hour in the morning becoming southwest 5 to 10 miles per hour in the afternoon. Wednesday night, clear. Low 68 to 77. West wind around 5 miles per hour in the evening becoming southeast after midnight. Thursday, mostly sunny. Highs 99 to 105. Thursday night, partly cloudy. Lows 70 to 77. Friday, partly sunny. Highs 101 to 107. Friday night, partly cloudy. Lows 73 to 80. Independence Day, partly sunny. Highs 102 to 108. Saturday night, partly cloudy. Lows 75 to 82. Sunday, partly sunny and hot. Highs 105 to 111. Sunday night,
mostly clear. Lows 78 to 85. Monday, mostly sunny and hot. Highs 107 to 113. The Phoenix, Arizona climate summary for this evening, as of 5 p.m., June 29, 2026. Today's high temperature was 103 degrees. The normal high is 107. The record high is 119 degrees, which was set in 2013. Today's low temperature was 79 degrees. The normal low is 83. The record low is 59 degrees, which was set in 1913. No precipitation fell today, which leaves the monthly total at a trace. The total precipitation for the year still stands at 0.32 inches. The normal high temperature for tomorrow is 107 degrees, and the normal low is 83. Sunset tonight is at 7:42 p.m. Sunrise tomorrow is at 5:22 a.m. Here is the synopsis for Southeast California, Southwest, and South Central Arizona. Lingering breezy conditions coupled with low humidity and very dry fuels through Tuesday will result in elevated fire danger, primarily for the Arizona higher terrain. Below normal temperatures will prevail through much of the week. More tranquil conditions and a slow warming trend will arrive during the latter half of the work week. 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The current time 3 p.m. Mountain Standard Time. Here is the 5 p.m. Mountain Standard Time observation for Phoenix, on Monday, June 29th. At Sky Harbor, it was fair. Visibility 10 miles. Temperature was 102 degrees, dew point 30, relative humidity 8%. Wind was west, at 12 miles an hour. And the pressure was 29.68 inches, and falling. Other observations for South Central Arizona including the Greater Phoenix area, it was sunny, with a temperature of 100 at Glendale, 100 at Luke Air Force Base, 100 at Mesa Gateway, and 102 at Chandler. It was fair, with a temperature of 99 at Buckeye, 98 at Deer Valley, 100 at Scottsdale Airport, 101 at Falcon Field, and 100 at Casa Grande. At Luke Air Force Base, wind was southwest, at 16 miles an hour. At Falcon Field, wind was south, at 16 miles an hour. At Casa Grande, wind was southwest gusting to 30 miles an hour. Observations for Northern Arizona, it was fair. It was 73 at Flagstaff, 88 at Kingman, 79 at the Grand Canyon, and 82 at Prescott. Payson reported 84, Page reported 87, Winslow reported 89, and Shoal reported 82. At Flagstaff, wind was southwest gusting to 31 miles an hour. At Kingman, wind was southwest gusting to 37 miles an hour. At the Grand Canyon, wind was southwest gusting to 37 miles an hour. At Prescott, wind was south gusting to 29 miles an hour. At Winslow, wind was southwest gusting to 29 miles an hour. At Window Rock, wind was west gusting to 36 miles an hour. At Sholo, wind was southwest gusting to 32 miles an hour. Observations for Southern Arizona, at Nogales, it was partly sunny, with a temperature of 91. It was fair, with a temperature of 99 at Tucson, 98 at Yuma, and 88 at Sierra Vista. At Tucson, wind was southwest gusting to 25 miles an hour. At Nogales, wind was southwest gusting to 30 miles an hour. At Douglas, wind was west gusting to 32 miles an hour. At Safford, wind was west gusting to 29 miles an hour. Observations for Southern California, it was fair. It was 70 at Los Angeles Airport, 69 at San Diego, and 98 at Blythe. Regional observations, at El Paso, it was partly sunny, with a temperature of 97. It was fair, with a temperature of 92 at Las Vegas, 72 at Salt Lake City, and 91 at Albuquerque. Once again, at 5 p.m. in Phoenix, under fair skies.
the Sky Harbor temperature was 102 degrees. Here is the latest forecast. For the following area, in Arizona, Central Phoenix, issued at 4 p.m. Mountain Standard Time. Tonight, clear. Low 67 to 77. Southwest wind 10 to 15 miles per hour in the evening, becoming southeast 5 to 10 miles per hour after midnight. Tuesday, sunny. Highs 97 to 102. Southeast wind 5 to 10 miles per hour in the morning, becoming southwest in the afternoon. Tuesday night, clear. Low 66 to 76. Southwest wind 5 to 10 miles per hour in the evening, becoming southeast around 5 miles per hour after midnight. Wednesday, sunny. Highs 97 to 101. East wind around 5 miles per hour in the morning, becoming southwest 5 to 10 miles per hour in the afternoon. Wednesday night, clear. Low 68 to 77. West wind around 5 miles per hour in the evening, becoming southeast after midnight. Thursday, mostly sunny. Highs 99 to 105. Thursday night, partly cloudy. Lows 70 to 77. Friday, partly sunny. Highs 101 to 107. Friday night, partly cloudy. Lows 73 to 80. Independence Day, partly sunny. Highs 102 to 108. Saturday night, partly cloudy. Lows 75 to 82. Sunday, partly sunny and hot. Highs 105 to 111. Sunday night, mostly clear. Lows 78 to 85. Monday, mostly sunny and hot. Highs 107 to 113. The Phoenix, Arizona climate summary for this evening, as of 5 p.m., June 29, 2026. Today's high temperature was 103 degrees. The normal high is 107. The record high is 119 degrees, which was set in 2013. Today's low temperature was 79 degrees. The normal low is 83. The record low is 59 degrees, which was set in 1913. No precipitation fell today, which leaves the monthly total at a trace. The total precipitation for the year still stands at 0.32 inches. The normal high temperature for tomorrow is 107 degrees, and the normal low is 83. Sunset tonight is at 7:42 p.m. Sunrise tomorrow is at 5:22 a.m. Here is the synopsis for Southeast California, Southwest, in South Central Arizona. Lingering breezy conditions coupled with low humidity and varied dry fuels through Tuesday will result in elevated fire danger, primarily for the Arizona higher terrain. Below normal temperatures will prevail through much of the week. More tranquil conditions and a slow warming trend will arrive during the latter half of the work week. 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The current time is 5:40 p.m. Mountain Standard Time. Here is the 5 p.m. Mountain Standard Time observation for Phoenix, on Monday, June 29th. At Sky Harbor, it was fair. Visibility 10 miles. Temperature was 102 degrees, dew point 30, relative humidity 8%. Wind was west, at 12 miles an hour. And the pressure was 29.68 inches, and falling. Other observations for South Central Arizona, including the greater Phoenix area, it was sunny, with a temperature of 100 at Glendale, 100 at Luke Air Force Base, 100 at Mesa Gateway, and 102 at Chandler. It was fair, with a temperature of 99 at Buckeye, 98 at Deer Valley, 100 at Scottsdale Airport, 101 at Falcon Field, and 100 at Casa Grande. At Luke Air Force Base, wind was southwest, at 16 miles an hour. At Falcon Field, wind was south, at 16 miles an hour. At Casa Grande, wind was southwest gusting to 30 miles an hour. Observations for Northern Arizona,
It was fair. It was 73 at Flagstaff, 88 at Kingman, 79 at the Grand Canyon, and 82 at Prescott. Payson reported 84, Page reported 87, Winslow reported 89, and Scholl reported 82. At Flagstaff, wind was southwest gusting to 31 miles an hour. At Kingman, wind was southwest gusting to 37 miles an hour. At the Grand Canyon, wind was southwest gusting to 37 miles an hour. At Prescott, wind was south gusting to 29 miles an hour. At Winslow, wind was southwest gusting to 29 miles an hour. At Window Rock, wind was west gusting to 36 miles an hour. At Scholl, wind was southwest gusting to 32 miles an hour. Observations for southern Arizona, at Nogales, it was partly sunny, with a temperature of 91. It was fair, with a temperature of 99 at Tucson, 98 at Yuma, and 88 at Sierra Vista. At Tucson, wind was southwest gusting to 25 miles an hour. At Nogales, wind was southwest gusting to 30 miles an hour. At Douglas, wind was west gusting to 32 miles an hour. At Safford, wind was west gusting to 29 miles an hour. Observations for Southern California, it was fair. It was 70 at Los Angeles Airport, 69 at San Diego, and 98 at Blythe. Regional observations, at El Paso, it was partly sunny, with a temperature of 97. It was fair, with a temperature of 92 at Las Vegas, 72 at Salt Lake City, and 91 at Albuquerque. Once again, at 5 p.m. in Phoenix, under fair skies. The Sky Harbor temperature was 102 degrees. Here is the latest forecast. For the following area, in Arizona, Central Phoenix, issued at 4 p.m. Mountain Standard Time. Tonight, clear. Low 67 to 77. Southwest wind 10 to 15 miles per hour in the evening, becoming southeast 5 to 10 miles per hour after midnight. Tuesday, sunny. Highs 97 to 102. Southeast wind 5 to 10 miles per hour in the morning, becoming southwest in the afternoon. Tuesday night, clear. Low 66 to 76. Southwest wind 5 to 10 miles per hour in the evening, becoming southeast around 5 miles per hour after midnight. Wednesday, sunny. Highs 97 to 101. East wind around 5 miles per hour in the morning, becoming southwest 5 to 10 miles per hour in the afternoon. Wednesday night, clear. Low 68 to 77. West wind around 5 miles per hour in the evening, becoming southeast after midnight. Thursday, mostly sunny. Highs 99 to 105. Thursday night, partly cloudy. Lows 70 to 77. Friday, partly sunny. Highs 101 to 107. Friday night, partly cloudy. Lows 73 to 80. Independence Day, partly sunny. Highs 102 to 108. Saturday night, partly cloudy. Lows 75 to 82. Sunday, partly sunny and hot. Highs 105 to 111. Sunday night, mostly clear. Lows 78 to 85. Monday, mostly sunny and hot. Highs 107 to 113. The Phoenix, Arizona climate summary for this evening, as of 5 p.m., June 29, 2026. Today's high temperature was 103 degrees. The normal high is 107. The record high is 119 degrees, which was set in 2013. Today's low temperature was 79 degrees. The normal low is 83. The record low is 59 degrees, which was set in 1913. No precipitation fell today, which leaves the monthly total at a trace. The total precipitation for the year still stands at 0.32 inches. The normal high temperature for tomorrow is 107 degrees, and the normal low is 83. Sunset tonight is at 7:42 p.m.
Sunrise tomorrow is at 5:22 a.m. Here is the synopsis for Southeast California, Southwest, and South Central Arizona. Lingering breezy conditions coupled with low humidity and very dry fuels through Tuesday will result in elevated fire danger, primarily for the Arizona higher terrain. Below normal temperatures will prevail through much of the week. More tranquil conditions and a slow warming trend will arrive during the latter half of the work week. 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The current time is 5:47 p.m. Mountain Standard Time. Here is the 5 p.m. Mountain Standard Time observation for Phoenix, on Monday, June 29th. At Sky Harbor, it was fair. Visibility 10 miles. Temperature was 102 degrees, dew point 30, relative humidity 8%. Wind was west, at 12 miles an hour. And the pressure was 29.68 inches, and falling. Other observations for South Central Arizona including the Greater Phoenix area, it was sunny, with a temperature of 100 at Glendale, 100 at Luke Air Force Base, 100 at Mesa Gateway, and 102 at Chandler. It was fair, with a temperature of 99 at Buckeye, 98 at Deer Valley, 100 at Scottsdale Airport, 101 at Falcon Field, and 100 at Casa Grande. At Luke Air Force Base, wind was southwest, at 16 miles an hour. At Falcon Field, wind was south, at 16 miles an hour. At Casa Grande, wind was southwest gusting to 30 miles an hour. Observations for northern Arizona, it was fair. It was 73 at Flagstaff, 88 at Kingman, 79 at the Grand Canyon, and 82 at Prescott. Payson reported 84, Page reported 87, Winslow reported 89, and Shoal reported 82. At Flagstaff, wind was southwest gusting to 31 miles an hour. At Kingman, wind was southwest gusting to 37 miles an hour. At the Grand Canyon, wind was southwest gusting to 37 miles an hour. At Prescott, wind was south gusting to 29 miles an hour. At Winslow, wind was southwest gusting to 29 miles an hour. At Windle Rock, wind was west gusting to 36 miles an hour. At Sholo, wind was southwest gusting to 32 miles an hour. Observations for southern Arizona, at Nogales, it was partly sunny, with a temperature of 91. It was fair, with a temperature of 99 at Tucson, 98 at Yuma, and 88 at Sierra Vista. At Tucson, wind was southwest gusting to 25 miles an hour. At Nogales, wind was southwest gusting to 30 miles an hour. At Douglas, wind was west gusting to 32 miles an hour. At Safford, wind was west gusting to 29 miles an hour. Observations for Southern California, it was fair. It was 70 at Los Angeles Airport, 69 at San Diego, and 98 at Blythe. Regional observations, at El Paso, it was partly sunny, with a temperature of 97. It was fair, with a temperature of 92 at Las Vegas, 72 at Salt Lake City, and 91 at Albuquerque. Once again, at 5 p.m. in Phoenix, under fair skies. The Sky Harbor temperature was 102 degrees. Here is the latest forecast. For the following area, in Arizona, Central Phoenix, issued at 4 p.m. Mountain Standard Time. Tonight, clear. Low 67 to 77. Southwest wind 10 to 15 miles per hour in the evening becoming southeast 5 to 10 miles per hour after midnight. Tuesday, sunny. Highs 97 to 102. Southeast wind 5 to 10 miles per hour in the morning becoming southwest in the afternoon. Tuesday night, clear. Low 66 to 76. Southwest wind 5 to 10 miles per hour in the evening becoming southeast around 5 miles per hour after midnight. Wednesday, sunny. Highs 97 to 101.
East wind around 5 miles per hour in the morning, becoming southwest 5 to 10 miles per hour in the afternoon. Wednesday night, clear. Low 68 to 77. West wind around 5 miles per hour in the evening, becoming southeast after midnight. Thursday, mostly sunny. Highs 99 to 105. Thursday night, partly cloudy. Lows 70 to 77. Friday, partly sunny. Highs 101 to 107. Friday night, partly cloudy. Lows 73 to 80. Independence Day, partly sunny. Highs 102 to 108. Saturday night, partly cloudy. Lows 75 to 82. Sunday, partly sunny and hot. Highs 105 to 111. Sunday night, mostly clear. Lows 78 to 85. Monday, mostly sunny and hot. Highs 107 to 113. The Phoenix, Arizona climate summary for this evening, as of 5 p.m., June 29, 2026. Today's high temperature was 103 degrees. The normal high is 107. The record high is 119 degrees, which was set in 2013. Today's low temperature was 79 degrees. The normal low is 83. The record low is 59 degrees, which was set in 1913. No precipitation fell today, which leaves the monthly total at a trace. The total precipitation for the year still stands at 0.32 inches. The normal high temperature for tomorrow is 107 degrees, and the normal low is 83. Sunset tonight is at 7:42 p.m. Sunrise tomorrow is at 5:22 a.m. Here is the synopsis for Southeast California, Southwest, and South Central Arizona. Lingering breezy conditions coupled with low humidity and very dry fuels through Tuesday will result in elevated fire danger, primarily for the Arizona higher terrain. Below normal temperatures will prevail through much of the week. More tranquil conditions and a slow warming trend will arrive during the latter half of the work week. 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The current time is 5:54 p.m. Mountain Standard Time. Here is the 5 p.m. Mountain Standard Time observation for Phoenix, on Monday, June 29th. At Sky Harbor, it was fair. Visibility 10 miles. Temperature was 102 degrees, dew point 30, relative humidity 8%. Wind was west, at 12 miles an hour. And the pressure was 29.68 inches, and falling. Other observations for South Central Arizona, including the greater Phoenix area, it was sunny, with a temperature of 100 at Glendale, 100 at Luke Air Force Base, 100 at Mesa Gateway, and 102 at Chandler. It was fair, with a temperature of 99 at Buckeye, 98 at Deer Valley, 100 at Scottsdale Airport, 101 at Falcon Field, and 100 at Casa Grande. At Luke Air Force Base, wind was southwest, at 16 miles an hour. At Falcon Field, wind was south, at 16 miles an hour. At Casa Grande, wind was southwest gusting to 30 miles an hour. Observations for Northern Arizona, it was fair. It was 73 at Flagstaff, 88 at Kingman, 79 at the Grand Canyon, and 82 at Prescott. Payson reported 84, Page reported 87, Winslow reported 89, and Sholo reported 82. At Flagstaff, wind was southwest gusting to 31 miles an hour. At Kingman, wind was southwest gusting to 37 miles an hour. At the Grand Canyon, wind was southwest gusting to 37 miles an hour. At Prescott, wind was south gusting to 29 miles an hour. At Winslow, wind was southwest gusting to 29 miles an hour. At Window Rock, wind was west gusting to 36 miles an hour. At Sholo, wind was southwest gusting to 32 miles an hour. Observations for Southern Arizona, at Nogales,
It was partly sunny, with a temperature of 91. It was fair, with a temperature of 99 at Tucson, 98 at Yuma, and 88 at Sierra Vista. At Tucson, wind was southwest gusting to 25 miles an hour. At Nogales, wind was southwest gusting to 30 miles an hour. At Douglas, wind was west gusting to 32 miles an hour. At Safford, wind was west gusting to 29 miles an hour. Observations for Southern California, it was fair. It was 70 at Los Angeles Airport, 69 at San Diego, and 98 at Blythe. Regional observations, at El Paso, it was partly sunny, with a temperature of 97. It was fair, with a temperature of 92 at Las Vegas, 72 at Salt Lake City, and 91 at Albuquerque. Once again, at 5 p.m. in Phoenix, under fair skies. The Sky Harbor temperature was 102 degrees. Here is the latest forecast. For the following area, in Arizona, Central Phoenix, issued at 4 p.m. Mountain Standard Time. Tonight, clear. Low 67 to 77. Southwest wind 10 to 15 miles per hour in the evening, becoming southeast 5 to 10 miles per hour after midnight. Tuesday, sunny. Highs 97 to 102. Southeast wind 5 to 10 miles per hour in the morning, becoming southwest in the afternoon. Tuesday night, clear. Low 66 to 76. Southwest wind 5 to 10 miles per hour in the evening, becoming southeast around 5 miles per hour after midnight. Wednesday, sunny. Highs 97 to 101. East wind around 5 miles per hour in the morning, becoming southwest 5 to 10 miles per hour in the afternoon. Wednesday night, clear. Low 68 to 77. West wind around 5 miles per hour in the evening, becoming southeast after midnight. Thursday, mostly sunny. Highs 99 to 105. Thursday night, partly cloudy. Lows 70 to 77. Friday, partly sunny. Highs 101 to 107. Friday night, partly cloudy. Lows 73 to 80. Independence Day, partly sunny. Highs 102 to 108. Saturday night, partly cloudy. Lows 75 to 82. Sunday, partly sunny and hot. Highs 105 to 111. Sunday night, mostly clear. Lows 78 to 85. Monday, mostly sunny and hot. Highs 107 to 113. The Phoenix, Arizona climate summary for this evening, as of 5 p.m., June 29, 2026. Today's high temperature was 103 degrees. The normal high is 107. The record high is 119 degrees, which was set in 2013. Today's low temperature was 79 degrees. The normal low is 83. The record low is 59 degrees, which was set in 1913. No precipitation fell today, which leaves the monthly total at a trace. The total precipitation for the year still stands at 0.32 inches. The normal high temperature for tomorrow is 107 degrees, and the normal low is 83. Sunset tonight is at 7:42 p.m. Sunrise tomorrow is at 5:22 a.m. Here is the synopsis for Southeast California, Southwest, in South Central Arizona. Lingering breezy conditions coupled with low humidity and very dry fuels through Tuesday will result in elevated fire danger, primarily for the Arizona higher terrain. Below normal temperatures will prevail through much of the week. More tranquil conditions and a slow warming trend will arrive during the latter half of the work week. 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The current time is 6:01 p.m. Mountain Standard Time. Here is the latest forecast. For the following area, in Arizona, Central Phoenix, issued at 4 p.m. Mountain Standard Time.
Tonight, clear. Low 67 to 77. Southwest wind 10 to 15 miles per hour in the evening, becoming southeast 5 to 10 miles per hour after midnight. Tuesday, sunny. Highs 97 to 102. Southeast wind 5 to 10 miles per hour in the morning, becoming southwest in the afternoon. Tuesday night, clear. Low 66 to 76. Southwest wind 5 to 10 miles per hour in the evening, becoming southeast around 5 miles per hour after midnight. Wednesday, sunny. Highs 97 to 101. East wind around 5 miles per hour in the morning, becoming southwest 5 to 10 miles per hour in the afternoon. Wednesday night, clear. Low 68 to 77. West wind around 5 miles per hour in the evening, becoming southeast after midnight. Thursday, mostly sunny. Highs 99 to 105. Thursday night, partly cloudy. Lows 70 to 77. Friday, partly sunny. Highs 101 to 107. Friday night, partly cloudy. Lows 73 to 80. Independence Day, partly sunny. Highs 102 to 108. Saturday night, partly cloudy. Lows 75 to 82. Sunday, partly sunny and hot. Highs 105 to 111. Sunday night, mostly clear. Lows 78 to 85. Monday, mostly sunny and hot. Highs 107 to 113. The Phoenix, Arizona climate summary for this evening, as of 5 p.m., June 29, 2026. Today's high temperature was 103 degrees. The normal high is 107. The record high is 119 degrees, which was set in 2013. Today's low temperature was 79 degrees. The normal low is 83. The record low is 59 degrees, which was set in 1913. No precipitation fell today, which leaves the monthly total at a trace. The total precipitation for the year still stands at 0.32 inches. The normal high temperature for tomorrow is 107 degrees, and the normal low is 83. Sunset tonight is at 7:42 p.m. Sunrise tomorrow is at 5:22 a.m. Here is the synopsis for Southeast California, Southwest, in South Central Arizona. Lingering breezy conditions coupled with low humidity and very dry fuels through Tuesday will result in elevated fire danger, primarily for the Arizona higher terrain. Below normal temperatures will prevail through much of the week. More tranquil conditions and a slow warming trend will arrive during the latter half of the work week. 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The current time is 6:04 p.m. Mountain Standard Time. Here is the latest forecast. For the following area, in Arizona, Central Phoenix, issued at 4 p.m. Mountain Standard Time. Tonight, clear. Low 67 to 77. Southwest wind 10 to 15 miles per hour in the evening, becoming southeast 5 to 10 miles per hour after midnight. Tuesday, sunny. Highs 97 to 102. Southeast wind 5 to 10 miles per hour in the morning, becoming southwest in the afternoon. Tuesday night, clear. Low 66 to 76. Southwest wind 5 to 10 miles per hour in the evening, becoming southeast around 5 miles per hour after midnight. Wednesday, sunny. Highs 97 to 101. East wind around 5 miles per hour in the morning, becoming southwest 5 to 10 miles per hour in the afternoon. Wednesday night, clear. Low 68 to 77. West wind around 5 miles per hour in the evening, becoming southeast after midnight. Thursday, mostly sunny. Highs 99 to 105. Thursday night, partly cloudy. Lows 70 to 77. Friday, partly sunny.
Highs 101 to 107. Friday night, partly cloudy. Lows 73 to 80. Independence Day, partly sunny. Highs 102 to 108. Saturday night, partly cloudy. Lows 75 to 82. Sunday, partly sunny and hot. Highs 105 to 111. Sunday night, mostly clear. Lows 78 to 85. Monday, mostly sunny and hot. Highs 107 to 113. The Phoenix, Arizona climate summary for this evening, as of 5 p.m., June 29, 2026. Today's high temperature was 103 degrees. The normal high is 107. The record high is 119 degrees, which was set in 2013. Today's low temperature was 79 degrees. The normal low is 83. The record low is 59 degrees, which was set in 1913. No precipitation fell today, which leaves the monthly total at a trace. The total precipitation for the year still stands at 0.32 inches. The normal high temperature for tomorrow is 107 degrees, and the normal low is 83. Sunset tonight is at 7:42 p.m. Sunrise tomorrow is at 5:22 a.m. Here is the synopsis for Southeast California, Southwest, and South Central Arizona. Lingering breezy conditions coupled with low humidity and very dry fuels through Tuesday will result in elevated fire danger, primarily for the Arizona higher terrain. Below normal temperatures will prevail through much of the week. More tranquil conditions and a slow warming trend will arrive during the latter half of the work week. 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The current time is 6:08 p.m. Mountain Standard Time. Here is the latest forecast. For the following area, in Arizona, Central Phoenix, issued at 4 p.m. Mountain Standard Time. Tonight, clear. Low 67 to 77. Southwest wind 10 to 15 miles per hour in the evening, becoming southeast 5 to 10 miles per hour after midnight. Tuesday, sunny. Highs 97 to 102. Southeast wind 5 to 10 miles per hour in the morning, becoming southwest in the afternoon. Tuesday night, clear. Low 66 to 76. Southwest wind 5 to 10 miles per hour in the evening, becoming southeast around 5 miles per hour after midnight. Wednesday, sunny. Highs 97 to 101. East wind around 5 miles per hour in the morning, becoming southwest 5 to 10 miles per hour in the afternoon. Wednesday night, clear. Low 68 to 77. West wind around 5 miles per hour in the evening, becoming southeast after midnight. Thursday, mostly sunny. Highs 99 to 105. Thursday night, partly cloudy. Lows 70 to 77. Friday, partly sunny. Highs 101 to 107. Friday night, partly cloudy. Lows 73 to 80. Independence Day, partly sunny. Highs 102 to 108. Saturday night, partly cloudy. Lows 75 to 82. Sunday, partly sunny and hot. Highs 105 to 111. Sunday night, mostly clear. Lows 78 to 85. Monday, mostly sunny and hot. Highs 107 to 113. The Phoenix, Arizona climate summary for this evening, as of 5 p.m., June 29, 2026. Today's high temperature was 103 degrees. The normal high is 107. The record high is 119 degrees, which was set in 2013. Today's low temperature was 79 degrees. The normal low is 83. The record low is 59 degrees, which was set in 1913. No precipitation fell today, which leaves the monthly total at a trace.
The total precipitation for the year still stands at 0.32 inches. The normal high temperature for tomorrow is 107 degrees, and the normal low is 83.

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The current time is 6:12 p.m. Mountain Standard Time. Here is the 6 p.m. Mountain Standard Time observation for Phoenix on Monday, June 29th. At Sky Harbor, it was fair. Visibility 10 miles. Temperature was 102 degrees, dew point 28, relative humidity 7%. Wind was west, at 12 miles an hour. And the pressure was 29.67 inches, and falling. Other observations for South Central Arizona, including the greater Phoenix area, it was sunny, with a temperature of 99 at Glendale, 100 at Mesa Gateway, 100 at Chandler, and 101 at Gila Bend. It was fair, with a temperature of 99 at Buckeye, 100 at Luke Air Force Base, and 97 at Deer Valley. Under fair skies, Scottsdale Airport reported 99, Falcon Field reported 100, and Casa Grande reported 98. At Mesa Gateway, wind was southwest, at 16 miles an hour. At Casa Grande, wind was southwest gusting to 25 miles an hour. Observations for Northern Arizona, at Flagstaff, it was cloudy, with a temperature of 71. It was fair, with a temperature of 87 at Kingman, 78 at the Grand Canyon, 80 at Prescott, and 82 at Payson. Under fair skies, Page reported 86, Winslow reported 87, and Shoal reported 81. At Flagstaff, wind was southwest gusting to 32 miles an hour. At Kingman, wind was southwest gusting to 32 miles an hour. At the Grand Canyon, wind was southwest gusting to 28 miles an hour. At Williams, wind was southwest gusting to 26 miles an hour. At Prescott, wind was south gusting to 28 miles an hour. At Window Rock, wind was southwest gusting to 29 miles an hour. At Sholo, wind was south gusting to 31 miles an hour. Observations for Southern Arizona, it was fair. It was 97 at Tucson, 97 at Yuma, 88 at Nogales, and 88 at Sierra Vista. At Nogales, wind was south gusting to 25 miles an hour. At Douglas, wind was west gusting to 29 miles an hour. Observations for Southern California, it was fair. It was 69 at Los Angeles Airport, 68 at San Diego, and 99 at Blythe. Regional observations, at El Paso, it was partly sunny, with a temperature of 95. It was fair, with a temperature of 92 at Las Vegas, 72 at Salt Lake City, and 89 at Albuquerque. Once again, at 6 p.m. in Phoenix, under fair skies. The Sky Harbor temperature was 102 degrees. Here is the latest forecast. For the following area, in Arizona, Central Phoenix, issued at 4 p.m. Mountain Standard Time. Tonight, clear. Low 67 to 77. Southwest wind 10 to 15 miles per hour in the evening, becoming southeast 5 to 10 miles per hour after midnight. Tuesday, sunny. Highs 97 to 102. Southeast wind 5 to 10 miles per hour in the morning, becoming southwest in the afternoon. Tuesday night, clear. Low 66 to 76. Southwest wind 5 to 10 miles per hour in the evening, becoming southeast around 5 miles per hour after midnight. Wednesday, sunny. Highs 97 to 101. East wind around 5 miles per hour in the morning, becoming southwest 5 to 10 miles per hour in the afternoon. Wednesday night, clear. Low 68 to 77. West wind around 5 miles per hour in the evening, becoming southeast after midnight. Thursday, mostly sunny. Highs 99 to 105. Thursday night, partly cloudy. Lows 70 to 77. Friday, partly sunny. Highs 101 to 107. Friday night, partly cloudy. Lows 73 to 80. Independence Day, partly sunny.

is 102 to 108. Saturday night, partly cloudy. Lows 75 to 82. Sunday, partly sunny and hot. Highs 105 to 111. Sunday night, mostly clear. Lows 78 to 85. Monday, mostly sunny and hot. Highs 107 to 113. The Phoenix, Arizona climate summary for this evening, as of 5 p.m., June 29, 2026. Today's high temperature was 103 degrees. The normal high is 107. The record high is 119 degrees, which was set in 2013. Today's low temperature was 79 degrees. The normal low is 83. The record low is 59 degrees, which was set in 1913. No precipitation fell today, which leaves the monthly total at a trace. The total precipitation for the year still stands at 0.32 inches. The normal high temperature for tomorrow is 107 degrees, and the normal low is 83. Sunset tonight is at 7:42 p.m. Sunrise tomorrow is at 5:22 a.m. Here is the synopsis for Southeast California, Southwest, and South Central Arizona. Lingering breezy conditions coupled with low humidity and very dry fuels through Tuesday will result in elevated fire danger, primarily for the Arizona higher terrain. Below normal temperatures will prevail through much of the week. More tranquil conditions and a slow warming trend will arrive during the latter half of the work week. 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The current time is 6:19 p.m. Mountain Standard Time. Here is the 6 p.m. Mountain Standard Time observation for Phoenix, on Monday, June 29th. At Sky Harbor, it was fair. Visibility 10 miles. Temperature was 102 degrees, dew point 28, relative humidity 7%. Wind was west, at 12 miles an hour. And the pressure was 29.67 inches, and falling. Other observations for South Central Arizona including the Greater Phoenix area, it was sunny, with a temperature of 99 at Glendale, 100 at Mesa Gateway, 100 at Chandler, and 101 at Gila Bend. It was fair, with a temperature of 99 at Buckeye, 100 at Luke Air Force Base, and 97 at Deer Valley. Under fair skies, Scottsdale Airport reported 99, Falcon Field reported 100, and Casa Grande reported 98. At Mesa Gateway, wind was southwest, at 16 miles an hour. At Casa Grande, wind was southwest gusting to 25 miles an hour. Observations for Northern Arizona, at Flagstaff, it was cloudy, with a temperature of 71. It was fair, with a temperature of 87 at Kingman, 78 at the Grand Canyon, 80 at Prescott, and 82 at Payson. Under fair skies, Page reported 86, Winslow reported 87, and Shoal reported 81. At Flagstaff, wind was southwest gusting to 32 miles an hour. At Kingman, wind was southwest gusting to 32 miles an hour. At the Grand Canyon, wind was southwest gusting to 28 miles an hour. At Williams, wind was southwest gusting to 26 miles an hour. At Prescott, wind was south gusting to 28 miles an hour. At Window Rock, wind was southwest gusting to 29 miles an hour. At Sholo, wind was south gusting to 31 miles an hour. Observations for Southern Arizona, it was fair. It was 97 at Tucson, 97 at Yuma, 88 at Nogales, and 88 at Sierra Vista. At Nogales, wind was south gusting to 25 miles an hour. At Douglas, wind was west gusting to 29 miles an hour. Observations for Southern California, it was fair. It was 69 at Los Angeles Airport, 68 at San Diego, and 99 at Blythe. Regional observations, at El Paso, it was partly sunny, with a temperature of 95. It was fair, with a temperature of 92 at Las Vegas,
72 at Salt Lake City, and 89 at Albuquerque. Once again, at 6 p.m. in Phoenix, under fair skies. The Sky Harbor temperature was 102 degrees. Here is the latest forecast. For the following area, in Arizona, Central Phoenix, issued at 4 p.m. Mountain Standard Time. Tonight, clear. Low 67 to 77. Southwest wind 10 to 15 miles per hour in the evening, becoming southeast 5 to 10 miles per hour after midnight. Tuesday, sunny. Highs 97 to 102. Southeast wind 5 to 10 miles per hour in the morning, becoming southwest in the afternoon. Tuesday night, clear. Low 66 to 76. Southwest wind 5 to 10 miles per hour in the evening, becoming southeast around 5 miles per hour after midnight. Wednesday, sunny. Highs 97 to 101. East wind around 5 miles per hour in the morning, becoming southwest 5 to 10 miles per hour in the afternoon. Wednesday night, clear. Low 68 to 77. West wind around 5 miles per hour in the evening, becoming southeast after midnight. Thursday, mostly sunny. Highs 99 to 105. Thursday night, partly cloudy. Lows 70 to 77. Friday, partly sunny. Highs 101 to 107. Friday night, partly cloudy. Lows 73 to 80. Independence Day, partly sunny. Highs 102 to 108. Saturday night, partly cloudy. Lows 75 to 82. Sunday, partly sunny and hot. Highs 105 to 111. Sunday night, mostly clear. Lows 78 to 85. Monday, mostly sunny and hot. Highs 107 to 113. The Phoenix, Arizona climate summary for this evening, as of 5 p.m., June 29, 2026. Today's high temperature was 103 degrees. The normal high is 107. The record high is 119 degrees, which was set in 2013. Today's low temperature was 79 degrees. The normal low is 83. The record low is 59 degrees, which was set in 1913. No precipitation fell today, which leaves the monthly total at a trace. The total precipitation for the year still stands at 0.32 inches. The normal high temperature for tomorrow is 107 degrees, and the normal low is 83. Sunset tonight is at 7:42 p.m. Sunrise tomorrow is at 5:22 a.m. Here is the synopsis for Southeast California, Southwest, in South Central Arizona. Lingering breezy conditions coupled with low humidity and varied dry fuels through Tuesday will result in elevated fire danger, primarily for the Arizona higher terrain. Below normal temperatures will prevail through much of the week. More tranquil conditions and a slow warming trend will arrive during the latter half of the work week. 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The current time is 6:25 p.m. Mountain Standard Time. Here is the 6 p.m. Mountain Standard Time observation for Phoenix, on Monday, June 29th. At Sky Harbor, it was fair. Visibility 10 miles. Temperature was 102 degrees, dew point 28, relative humidity 7%. Wind was west, at 12 miles an hour. And the pressure was 29.67 inches, and falling. Other observations for South Central Arizona, including the Greater Phoenix area, it was sunny, with a temperature of 99 at Glendale, 100 at Mesa Gateway, 100 at Chandler, and 101 at Gila Bend. It was fair, with a temperature of 99 at Buckeye, 100 at Luke Air Force Base, and 97 at Deer Valley. Under fair skies, Scottsdale Airport reported 99, Falcon Field reported 100, and Casa Grande reported 98. At Mesa Gateway, wind was southwest,
at 16 miles an hour. At Casa Grande, wind was southwest gusting to 25 miles an hour. Observations for northern Arizona, at Flagstaff, it was cloudy, with a temperature of 71. It was fair, with a temperature of 87 at Kingman, 78 at the Grand Canyon, 80 at Prescott, and 82 at Payson. Under fair skies, Page reported 86, Winslow reported 87, and Shoal reported 81. At Flagstaff, wind was southwest gusting to 32 miles an hour. At Kingman, wind was southwest gusting to 32 miles an hour. At the Grand Canyon, wind was southwest gusting to 28 miles an hour. At Williams, wind was southwest gusting to 26 miles an hour. At Prescott, wind was south gusting to 28 miles an hour. At Window Rock, wind was southwest gusting to 29 miles an hour. At Sholo, wind was south gusting to 31 miles an hour. Observations for southern Arizona, it was fair. It was 97 at Tucson, 97 at Yuma, 88 at Nogales, and 88 at Sierra Vista. At Nogales, wind was south gusting to 25 miles an hour. At Douglas, wind was west gusting to 29 miles an hour. Observations for Southern California, it was fair. It was 69 at Los Angeles Airport, 68 at San Diego, and 99 at Blythe. Regional observations, at El Paso, it was partly sunny, with a temperature of 95. It was fair, with a temperature of 92 at Las Vegas, 72 at Salt Lake City, and 89 at Albuquerque. Once again, at 6 p.m. in Phoenix, under fair skies. The Sky Harbor temperature was 102 degrees. Here is the latest forecast. For the following area, in Arizona, Central Phoenix, issued at 4 p.m. Mountain Standard Time. Tonight, clear. Low 67 to 77. Southwest wind 10 to 15 miles per hour in the evening, becoming southeast 5 to 10 miles per hour after midnight. Tuesday, sunny. Highs 97 to 102. Southeast wind 5 to 10 miles per hour in the morning, becoming southwest in the afternoon. Tuesday night, clear. Low 66 to 76. Southwest wind 5 to 10 miles per hour in the evening, becoming southeast around 5 miles per hour after midnight. Wednesday, sunny. Highs 97 to 101. East wind around 5 miles per hour in the morning, becoming southwest 5 to 10 miles per hour in the afternoon. Wednesday night, clear. Low 68 to 77. West wind around 5 miles per hour in the evening, becoming southeast after midnight. Thursday, mostly sunny. Highs 99 to 105. Thursday night, partly cloudy. Lows 70 to 77. Friday, partly sunny. Highs 101 to 107. Friday night, partly cloudy. Lows 73 to 80. Independence Day, partly sunny. Highs 102 to 108. Saturday night, partly cloudy. Lows 75 to 82. Sunday, partly sunny and hot. Highs 105 to 111. Sunday night, mostly clear. Lows 78 to 85. Monday, mostly sunny and hot. Highs 107 to 113. The Phoenix, Arizona climate summary for this evening, as of 5 p.m., June 29, 2026. Today's high temperature was 103 degrees. The normal high is 107. The record high is 119 degrees, which was set in 2013. Today's low temperature was 79 degrees. The normal low is 83. The record low is 59 degrees, which was set in 1913. No precipitation fell today, which leaves the monthly total at a trace. The total precipitation for the year still stands at 0.32 inches. The normal high temperature for tomorrow is 107 degrees, and the normal low is 83. Sunset tonight is at 7:42 p.m.
Sunrise tomorrow is at 5:22 a.m. Here is the synopsis for Southeast California, Southwest, and South Central Arizona. Lingering breezy conditions coupled with low humidity and very dry fuels through Tuesday will result in elevated fire danger, primarily for the Arizona higher terrain. Below normal temperatures will prevail through much of the week. More tranquil conditions and a slow warming trend will arrive during the latter half of the work week. 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The current time is 6:32 p.m. Mountain Standard Time. Here is the 6 p.m. Mountain Standard Time observation for Phoenix on Monday, June 29th. At Sky Harbor, it was fair. Visibility 10 miles. Temperature was 102 degrees, dew point 28, relative humidity 7%. Wind was west, at 12 miles an hour. And the pressure was 29.67 inches, and falling. Other observations for South Central Arizona including the Greater Phoenix area, it was sunny, with a temperature of 99 at Glendale, 100 at Mesa Gateway, 100 at Chandler, and 101 at Gila Bend. It was fair, with a temperature of 99 at Buckeye, 100 at Luke Air Force Base, and 97 at Deer Valley. Under fair skies, Scottsdale Airport reported 99, Falcon Field reported 100, and Casa Grande reported 98. At Mesa Gateway, wind was southwest, at 16 miles an hour. At Casa Grande, wind was southwest gusting to 25 miles an hour. Observations for Northern Arizona, at Flagstaff, it was cloudy, with a temperature of 71. It was fair, with a temperature of 87 at Kingman, 78 at the Grand Canyon, 80 at Prescott, and 82 at Payson. Under fair skies, Page reported 86, Winslow reported 87, and Shola reported 81. At Flagstaff, wind was southwest gusting to 32 miles an hour. At Kingman, wind was southwest gusting to 32 miles an hour. At the Grand Canyon, wind was southwest gusting to 28 miles an hour. At Williams, wind was southwest gusting to 26 miles an hour. At Prescott, wind was south gusting to 28 miles an hour. At Windle Rock, wind was southwest gusting to 29 miles an hour. At Sholo, wind was south gusting to 31 miles an hour. Observations for Southern Arizona, it was fair. It was 97 at Tucson, 97 at Yuma, 88 at Nogales, and 88 at Sierra Vista. At Nogales, wind was south gusting to 25 miles an hour. At Douglas, wind was west gusting to 29 miles an hour. Observations for Southern California, it was fair. It was 69 at Los Angeles Airport, 68 at San Diego, and 99 at Blythe. Regional observations, at El Paso, it was partly sunny, with a temperature of 95. It was fair, with a temperature of 92 at Las Vegas, 72 at Salt Lake City, and 89 at Albuquerque. Once again, at 6 p.m. in Phoenix, under fair skies. The Sky Harbor temperature was 102 degrees. Here is the latest forecast. For the following area, in Arizona, Central Phoenix, issued at 4 p.m. Mountain Standard Time. Tonight, clear. Low 67 to 77. Southwest wind 10 to 15 miles per hour in the evening becoming southeast 5 to 10 miles per hour after midnight. Tuesday, sunny. Highs 97 to 102. Southeast wind 5 to 10 miles per hour in the morning becoming southwest in the afternoon. Tuesday night, clear. Low 66 to 76. Southwest wind 5 to 10 miles per hour in the evening becoming southeast around 5 miles per hour after midnight. Wednesday, sunny. Highs 97 to 101. East wind around 5 miles per hour in the morning becoming southwest 5 to 10 miles per hour in the afternoon. Wednesday night, clear. Low 68 to 77.
West wind around 5 miles per hour in the evening, becoming southeast after midnight. Thursday, mostly sunny. Highs 99 to 105. Thursday night, partly cloudy. Lows 70 to 77. Friday, partly sunny. Highs 101 to 107. Friday night, partly cloudy. Lows 73 to 80. Independence Day, partly sunny. Highs 102 to 108. Saturday night, partly cloudy. Lows 75 to 82. Sunday, partly sunny and hot. Highs 105 to 111. Sunday night, mostly clear. Lows 78 to 85. Monday, mostly sunny and hot. Highs 107 to 113. The Phoenix, Arizona climate summary for this evening, as of 5 p.m., June 29, 2026. Today's high temperature was 103 degrees. The normal high is 107. The record high is 119 degrees, which was set in 2013. Today's low temperature was 79 degrees. The normal low is 83. The record low is 59 degrees, which was set in 1913. No precipitation fell today, which leaves the monthly total at a trace. The total precipitation for the year still stands at 0.32 inches. The normal high temperature for tomorrow is 107 degrees, and the normal low is 83. Sunset tonight is at 7:42 p.m. Sunrise tomorrow is at 5:22 a.m. Here is the synopsis for Southeast California, Southwest, in South Central Arizona. Lingering breezy conditions coupled with low humidity and very dry fuels through Tuesday will result in elevated fire danger, primarily for the Arizona higher terrain. Below normal temperatures will prevail through much of the week. More tranquil conditions and a slow warming trend will arrive during the latter half of the work week. 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The current time is 6:39 p.m. Mountain Standard Time. Here is the 6 p.m. Mountain Standard Time observation for Phoenix, on Monday, June 29th. At Sky Harbor, it was fair. Visibility 10 miles. Temperature was 102 degrees, dew point 28, relative humidity 7%. Wind was west, at 12 miles an hour. And the pressure was 29.67 inches, and falling. Other observations for South Central Arizona, including the greater Phoenix area, it was sunny, with a temperature of 99 at Glendale, 100 at Mesa Gateway, 100 at Chandler, and 101 at Gila Bend. It was fair, with a temperature of 99 at Buckeye, 100 at Luke Air Force Base, and 97 at Deer Valley. Under fair skies, Scottsdale Airport reported 99, Falcon Field reported 100, and Casa Grande reported 98. At Mesa Gateway, wind was southwest, at 16 miles an hour. At Casa Grande, wind was southwest gusting to 25 miles an hour. Observations for Northern Arizona, at Flagstaff, it was cloudy, with a temperature of 71. It was fair, with a temperature of 87 at Kingman, 78 at the Grand Canyon, 80 at Prescott, and 82 at Payson. Under fair skies, Page reported 86, Winslow reported 87, and Shoal reported 81. At Flagstaff, wind was southwest gusting to 32 miles an hour. At Kingman, wind was southwest gusting to 32 miles an hour. At the Grand Canyon, wind was southwest gusting to 28 miles an hour. At Williams, wind was southwest gusting to 26 miles an hour. At Prescott, wind was south gusting to 28 miles an hour. At Window Rock, wind was southwest gusting to 29 miles an hour. At Sholo, wind was south gusting to 31 miles an hour. Observations for Southern Arizona, it was fair. It was 97 at Tucson, 97 at Yuma, 88 at Nogales, and 88 at Sierra Vista. At Nogales,
wind was south gusting to 25 miles an hour. At Douglas, wind was west gusting to 29 miles an hour. Observations for Southern California, it was fair. It was 69 at Los Angeles Airport, 68 at San Diego, and 99 at Blythe. Regional observations, at El Paso, it was partly sunny, with a temperature of 95. It was fair, with a temperature of 92 at Las Vegas, 72 at Salt Lake City, and 89 at Albuquerque. Once again, at 6 p.m. in Phoenix, under fair skies. The Sky Harbor temperature was 102 degrees. Here is the latest forecast. For the following area, in Arizona, Central Phoenix, issued at 4 p.m. Mountain Standard Time. Tonight, clear. Low 67 to 77. Southwest wind 10 to 15 miles per hour in the evening, becoming southeast 5 to 10 miles per hour after midnight. Tuesday, sunny. Highs 97 to 102. Southeast wind 5 to 10 miles per hour in the morning, becoming southwest in the afternoon. Tuesday night, clear. Low 66 to 76. Southwest wind 5 to 10 miles per hour in the evening, becoming southeast around 5 miles per hour after midnight. Wednesday, sunny. Highs 97 to 101. East wind around 5 miles per hour in the morning, becoming southwest 5 to 10 miles per hour in the afternoon. Wednesday night, clear. Low 68 to 77. West wind around 5 miles per hour in the evening, becoming southeast after midnight. Thursday, mostly sunny. Highs 99 to 105. Thursday night, partly cloudy. Lows 70 to 77. Friday, partly sunny. Highs 101 to 107. Friday night, partly cloudy. Lows 73 to 80. Independence Day, partly sunny. Highs 102 to 108. Saturday night, partly cloudy. Lows 75 to 82. Sunday, partly sunny and hot. Highs 105 to 111. Sunday night, mostly clear. Lows 78 to 85. Monday, mostly sunny and hot. Highs 107 to 113. The Phoenix, Arizona climate summary for this evening, as of 5 p.m., June 29, 2026. Today's high temperature was 103 degrees. The normal high is 107. The record high is 119 degrees, which was set in 2013. Today's low temperature was 79 degrees. The normal low is 83. The record low is 59 degrees, which was set in 1913. No precipitation fell today, which leaves the monthly total at a trace. The total precipitation for the year still stands at 0.32 inches. The normal high temperature for tomorrow is 107 degrees, and the normal low is 83. Sunset tonight is at 7:42 p.m. Sunrise tomorrow is at 5:22 a.m. Here is the synopsis for Southeast California, Southwest, in South Central Arizona. Lingering breezy conditions coupled with low humidity and varied dry fuels through Tuesday will result in elevated fire danger, primarily for the Arizona higher terrain. Below normal temperatures will prevail through much of the week. More tranquil conditions and a slow warming trend will arrive during the latter half of the work week. 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The current time is 6:46 p.m. Mountain Standard Time. Here is the 6 p.m. Mountain Standard Time observation for Phoenix, on Monday, June 29th. At Sky Harbor, it was fair. Visibility 10 miles. Temperature was 102 degrees, dew point 28, relative humidity 7%. Wind was west, at 12 miles an hour. And the pressure was 29.67 inches, and falling.
Other observations for South Central Arizona, including the greater Phoenix area, it was sunny, with a temperature of 99 at Glendale, 100 at Mesa Gateway, 100 at Chandler, and 101 at Gila Bend. It was fair, with a temperature of 99 at Buckeye, 100 at Luke Air Force Base, and 97 at Deer Valley. Under fair skies, Scottsdale Airport reported 99, Falcon Field reported 100, and Casa Grande reported 98. At Mesa Gateway, wind was southwest, at 16 miles an hour. At Casa Grande, wind was southwest gusting to 25 miles an hour. Observations for Northern Arizona, at Flagstaff, it was cloudy, with a temperature of 71. It was fair, with a temperature of 87 at Kingman, 78 at the Grand Canyon, 80 at Prescott, and 82 at Payson. Under fair skies, Page reported 86, Winslow reported 87, and Shoal reported 81. At Flagstaff, wind was southwest gusting to 32 miles an hour. At Kingman, wind was southwest gusting to 32 miles an hour. At the Grand Canyon, wind was southwest gusting to 28 miles an hour. At Williams, wind was southwest gusting to 26 miles an hour. At Prescott, wind was south gusting to 28 miles an hour. At Windle Rock, wind was southwest gusting to 29 miles an hour. At Sholo, wind was south gusting to 31 miles an hour. Observations for Southern Arizona, it was fair. It was 97 at Tucson, 97 at Yuma, 88 at Nogales, and 88 at Sierra Vista.

for the following area in Arizona, Central Phoenix, issued at 4 p.m. Mountain Standard Time. Tonight, clear. Low 67 to 77. Southwest wind 10 to 15 miles per hour in the evening, becoming southeast 5 to 10 miles per hour after midnight. Tuesday, sunny. Highs 97 to 102. Southeast wind 5 to 10 miles per hour in the morning, becoming southwest in the afternoon. Tuesday night, clear. Low 66 to 76. Southwest wind 5 to 10 miles per hour in the evening, becoming southeast around 5 miles per hour after midnight. Wednesday, sunny. Highs 97 to 101. East wind around 5 miles per hour in the morning, becoming southwest 5 to 10 miles per hour in the afternoon. Wednesday night, clear. Low 68 to 77. West wind around 5 miles per hour in the evening, becoming southeast after midnight. Thursday, mostly sunny. Highs 99 to 105. Thursday night, partly cloudy. Lows 70 to 77. Friday, partly sunny. Highs 101 to 107. Friday night, partly cloudy. Lows 73 to 80. Independence Day, partly sunny. Highs 102 to 108. Saturday night, partly cloudy. Lows 75 to 82. Sunday, partly sunny and hot. Highs 105 to 111. Sunday night, mostly clear. Lows 78 to 85. Monday, mostly sunny and hot. Highs 107 to 113. The Phoenix, Arizona climate summary for this evening, as of 5 p.m., June 29, 2026. Today's high temperature was 103 degrees. The normal high is 107. The record high is 119 degrees, which was set in 2013. Today's low temperature was 79 degrees. The normal low is 83. The record low is 59 degrees, which was set in 1913. No precipitation fell today, which leaves the monthly total at a trace. The total precipitation for the year still stands at 0.32 inches. The normal high temperature for tomorrow is 107 degrees, and the normal low is 83. Sunset tonight is at 7:42 p.m. Sunrise tomorrow is at 5:22 a.m. Here is the synopsis for Southeast California, Southwest, in South Central Arizona. Lingering breezy conditions coupled with low humidity and very dry fuels through Tuesday will result in elevated fire danger, primarily for the Arizona higher terrain. Below normal temperatures will prevail through much of the week. More tranquil conditions and a slow warming trend will arrive during the latter half of the work week. 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The current time is 6:53 p.m. Mountain Standard Time. Here is the 6 p.m. Mountain Standard Time observation for Phoenix, on Monday, June 29th. At Sky Harbor, it was fair. Visibility 10 miles. Temperature was 102 degrees, dew point 28, relative humidity 7%. Wind was west, at 12 miles an hour. And the pressure was 29.67 inches, and falling. Other observations for South Central Arizona, including the greater Phoenix area, it was sunny, with a temperature of 99 at Glendale, 100 at Mesa Gateway, 100 at Chandler, and 101 at Gila Bend. It was fair, with a temperature of 99 at Buckeye, 100 at Luke Air Force Base, and 97 at Deer Valley. Under fair skies, Scottsdale Airport reported 99, Falcon Field reported 100, and Casa Grande reported 98. At Mesa Gateway, wind was southwest, at 16 miles an hour. At Casa Grande, wind was southwest gusting to 25 miles an hour. Observations for Northern Arizona, at Flagstaff, it was cloudy, with a temperature of 71.

fair, with a temperature of 87 at Kingman, 78 at the Grand Canyon, 80 at Prescott, and 82 at Payson. Under fair skies, Page reported 86, Winslow reported 87, and Shoal reported 81. At Flagstaff, wind was southwest gusting to 32 miles an hour. At Kingman, wind was southwest gusting to 32 miles an hour. At the Grand Canyon, wind was southwest gusting to 28 miles an hour. At Williams, wind was southwest gusting to 26 miles an hour. At Prescott, wind was south gusting to 28 miles an hour. At Windle Rock, wind was southwest gusting to 29 miles an hour. At Sholo, wind was south gusting to 31 miles an hour. Observations for southern Arizona, it was fair. It was 97 at Tucson, 97 at Yuma, 88 at Nogales, and 88 at Sierra Vista. At Nogales, wind was south gusting to 25 miles an hour. At Douglas, wind was west gusting to 29 miles an hour. Observations for Southern California, it was fair. It was 69 at Los Angeles Airport, 68 at San Diego, and 99 at Blythe. Regional observations, at El Paso, it was partly sunny, with a temperature of 95. It was fair, with a temperature of 92 at Las Vegas, 72 at Salt Lake City, and 89 at Albuquerque. Once again, at 6 p.m. in Phoenix, under fair skies. The Sky Harbor temperature was 102 degrees. Here is the latest forecast. For the following area, in Arizona, Central Phoenix, issued at 4 p.m. Mountain Standard Time. Tonight, clear. Low 67 to 77. Southwest wind 10 to 15 miles per hour in the evening, becoming southeast 5 to 10 miles per hour after midnight. Tuesday, sunny. Highs 97 to 102. Southeast wind 5 to 10 miles per hour in the morning, becoming southwest in the afternoon. Tuesday night, clear. Low 66 to 76. Southwest wind 5 to 10 miles per hour in the evening, becoming southeast around 5 miles per hour after midnight. Wednesday, sunny. Highs 97 to 101. East wind around 5 miles per hour in the morning, becoming southwest 5 to 10 miles per hour in the afternoon. Wednesday night, clear. Low 68 to 77. West wind around 5 miles per hour in the evening, becoming southeast after midnight. Thursday, mostly sunny. Highs 99 to 105. Thursday night, partly cloudy. Lows 70 to 77. Friday, partly sunny. Highs 101 to 107. Friday night, partly cloudy. Lows 73 to 80. Independence Day, partly sunny. Highs 102 to 108. Saturday night, partly cloudy. Lows 75 to 82. Sunday, partly sunny and hot. Highs 105 to 111. Sunday night, mostly clear. Lows 78 to 85. Monday, mostly sunny and hot. Highs 107 to 113. The Phoenix, Arizona climate summary for this evening, as of 5 p.m., June 29, 2026. Today's high temperature was 103 degrees. The normal high is 107. The record high is 119 degrees, which was set in 2013. Today's low temperature was 79 degrees. The normal low is 83. The record low is 59 degrees, which was set in 1913. No precipitation fell today, which leaves the monthly total at a trace. The total precipitation for the year still stands at 0.32 inches. The normal high temperature for tomorrow is 107 degrees, and the normal low is 83. Sunset tonight is at 7:42 p.m. Sunrise tomorrow is at 5:22 a.m. Here is the synopsis for Southeast California, Southwest, in South Central Arizona.
Lingering breezy conditions coupled with low humidity and very dry fuels through Tuesday will result in elevated fire danger, primarily for the Arizona higher terrain. Below normal temperatures will prevail through much of the week. More tranquil conditions and a slow warming trend will arrive during the latter half of the work week. 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The current time is 6:59 p.m. Mountain Standard Time. Here is the latest forecast. For the following area, in Arizona, Central Phoenix, issued at 4 p.m. Mountain Standard Time. Tonight, clear. Low 67 to 77. Southwest wind 10 to 15 miles per hour in the evening, becoming southeast 5 to 10 miles per hour after midnight. Tuesday, sunny. Highs 97 to 102. Southeast wind 5 to 10 miles per hour in the morning, becoming southwest in the afternoon. Tuesday night, clear. Low 66 to 76. Southwest wind 5 to 10 miles per hour in the evening, becoming southeast around 5 miles per hour after midnight. Wednesday, sunny. Highs 97 to 101. East wind around 5 miles per hour in the morning, becoming southwest 5 to 10 miles per hour in the afternoon. Wednesday night, clear. Low 68 to 77. West wind around 5 miles per hour in the evening, becoming southeast after midnight. Thursday, mostly sunny. Highs 99 to 105. Thursday night, partly cloudy. Lows 70 to 77. Friday, partly sunny. Highs 101 to 107. Friday night, partly cloudy. Lows 73 to 80. Independence Day, partly sunny. Highs 102 to 108. Saturday night, partly cloudy. Lows 75 to 82. Sunday, partly sunny and hot. Highs 105 to 111. Sunday night, mostly clear. Lows 78 to 85. Monday, mostly sunny and hot. Highs 107 to 113. The Phoenix, Arizona climate summary for this evening, as of 5 p.m., June 29, 2026. Today's high temperature was 103 degrees. The normal high is 107. The record high is 119 degrees, which was set in 2013. Today's low temperature was 79 degrees. The normal low is 83. The record low is 59 degrees, which was set in 1913. No precipitation fell today, which leaves the monthly total at a trace. The total precipitation for the year still stands at 0.32 inches. The normal high temperature for tomorrow is 107 degrees, and the normal low is 83. Sunset tonight is at 7:42 p.m. Sunrise tomorrow is at 5:22 a.m. Here is the synopsis for Southeast California, Southwest, and South Central Arizona. Lingering breezy conditions coupled with low humidity and very dry fuels through Tuesday will result in elevated fire danger, primarily for the Arizona higher terrain. Below normal temperatures will prevail through much of the week. More tranquil conditions and a slow warming trend will arrive during the latter half of the work week. 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The current time is 7:03 p.m. Mountain Standard Time. Here is the latest forecast. For the following area, in Arizona, Central Phoenix, issued at 4 p.m. Mountain Standard Time. Tonight, clear. Low 67 to 77. Southwest wind 10 to 15 miles per hour in the evening, becoming southeast 5 to 10 miles per hour after midnight. Tuesday, sunny. Highs 97 to 102. Southeast wind 5 to 10 miles per hour in the morning, becoming southwest in the afternoon. Tuesday night, clear. Low 66 to 76.
southwest wind 5 to 10 miles per hour in the evening, becoming southeast around 5 miles per hour after midnight. Wednesday, sunny. Highs 97 to 101. East wind around 5 miles per hour in the morning, becoming southwest 5 to 10 miles per hour in the afternoon. Wednesday night, clear. Low 68 to 77. West wind around 5 miles per hour in the evening, becoming southeast after midnight. Thursday, mostly sunny. Highs 99 to 105. Thursday night, partly cloudy. Lows 70 to 77. Friday, partly sunny. Highs 101 to 107. Friday night, partly cloudy. Lows 73 to 80. Independence Day, partly sunny. Highs 102 to 108. Saturday night, partly cloudy. Lows 75 to 82. Sunday, partly sunny and hot. Highs 105 to 111. Sunday night, mostly clear. Lows 78 to 85. Monday, mostly sunny and hot. Highs 107 to 113. The Phoenix, Arizona climate summary for this evening, as of 5 p.m., June 29, 2026. Today's high temperature was 103 degrees. The normal high is 107. The record high is 119 degrees, which was set in 2013. Today's low temperature was 79 degrees. The normal low is 83. The record low is 59 degrees, which was set in 1913. No precipitation fell today, which leaves the monthly total at a trace. The total precipitation for the year still stands at 0.32 inches. The normal high temperature for tomorrow is 107 degrees, and the normal low is 83. Sunset tonight is at 7:42 p.m. Sunrise tomorrow is at 5:22 a.m. Here is the synopsis for Southeast California, Southwest, in South Central Arizona. Lingering breezy conditions coupled with low humidity and very dry fuels through Tuesday will result in elevated fire danger, primarily for the Arizona higher terrain. Below normal temperatures will prevail through much of the week. More tranquil conditions and a slow warming trend will arrive during the latter half of the work week. 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The current time is 7:07 p.m. Mountain Standard Time. Here is the latest forecast. For the following area, in Arizona, Central Phoenix, issued at 7:06 p.m. Mountain Standard Time. Tonight, clear. Low 67 to 77. Southwest wind 10 to 15 miles per hour in the evening, becoming southeast 5 to 10 miles per hour after midnight. Tuesday, sunny. Highs 97 to 102. Southeast wind 5 to 10 miles per hour in the morning, becoming southwest in the afternoon. Tuesday night, clear. Low 66 to 76. Southwest wind 5 to 10 miles per hour in the evening, becoming southeast around 5 miles per hour after midnight. Wednesday, sunny. Highs 97 to 101. East wind around 5 miles per hour in the morning, becoming southwest 5 to 10 miles per hour in the afternoon. Wednesday night, clear. Low 68 to 77. West wind around 5 miles per hour in the evening, becoming southeast after midnight. Thursday, mostly sunny. Highs 99 to 105. Thursday night, partly cloudy. Lows 70 to 77. Friday, partly sunny. Highs 101 to 107. Friday night, partly cloudy. Lows 73 to 80. Independence Day, partly sunny. Highs 102 to 108. Saturday night, partly cloudy. Lows 75 to 82. Sunday, partly sunny and hot. Highs 105 to 111. Sunday night, mostly clear.
lows 78 to 85. Monday, mostly sunny and hot. Highs 107 to 113. The Phoenix, Arizona climate summary for this evening, as of 5 p.m., June 29, 2026. Today's high temperature was 103 degrees. The normal high is 107. The record high is 119 degrees, which was set in 2013. Today's low temperature was 79 degrees. The normal low is 83. The record low is 59 degrees, which was set in 1913. No precipitation fell today, which leaves the monthly total at a trace. The total precipitation for the year still stands at 0.32 inches. The normal high temperature for tomorrow is 107 degrees, and the normal low is 83. Sunset tonight is at 7:42 p.m. Sunrise tomorrow is at 5:22 a.m. Here is the synopsis for Southeast California, Southwest, and South Central Arizona. Lingering breezy conditions coupled with low humidity and very dry fuels through Tuesday will result in elevated fire danger, primarily for the Arizona higher terrain. Below normal temperatures will prevail through much of the week. More tranquil conditions and a slow warming trend will arrive during the latter half of the work week. 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The current time is 7:11 p.m. Mountain Standard Time. Here is the 7 p.m. Mountain Standard Time observation for Phoenix, on Monday, June 29th. At Sky Harbor, it was clear. Visibility 10 miles. Temperature was 100 degrees, dew point 30, relative humidity 8%. Wind was southwest, at 14 miles an hour. And the pressure was 29.68 inches, and rising. Other observations for South Central Arizona including the greater Phoenix area, it was clear. It was 95 at Buckeye, 99 at Glendale, 99 at Luke Air Force Base, 96 at Deer Valley, and 98 at Scottsdale Airport. Falcon Field reported 99, Mesa Gateway reported 99, Chandler reported 99.

reported 85, Winslow reported 83, and Sholo reported 77. At Kingman, wind was southwest gusting to 26 miles an hour. At the Grand Canyon, wind was southwest gusting to 26 miles an hour. At Williams, wind was south gusting to 25 miles an hour. At Winslow, wind was southwest gusting to 30 miles an hour. Observations for southern Arizona, skies ranged from clear to partly cloudy. It was 95 at Tucson, 97 at Yuma, 87 at Nogales, and 86 at Sierra Vista. At Tucson, wind was west gusting to 26 miles an hour. At Nogales, wind was south gusting to 28 miles an hour. Observations for Southern California, at Blythe, it was clear, with a temperature of 97. At Los Angeles Airport, it was partly cloudy, with a temperature of 67. At San Diego, it was mostly cloudy, with a temperature of 68. Regional observations, at Las Vegas, it was clear, with a temperature of 91. At Salt Lake City, it was partly cloudy, with a temperature of 71. It was mostly cloudy, with a temperature of 89 at Albuquerque, and 87 at El Paso. At El Paso, wind was south gusting to 29 miles an hour. Once again, at 7 p.m. in Phoenix, under clear skies. The Sky Harbor temperature was 100 degrees. Here is the latest forecast. For the following area, in Arizona, Central Phoenix, issued at 7:06 p.m. Mountain Standard Time. Tonight, clear. Low 67 to 77. Southwest wind 10 to 15 miles per hour in the evening, becoming southeast 5 to 10 miles per hour after midnight. Tuesday, sunny. Highs 97 to 102. Southeast wind 5 to 10 miles per hour in the morning, becoming southwest in the afternoon. Tuesday night, clear. Low 66 to 76. Southwest wind 5 to 10 miles per hour in the evening, becoming southeast around 5 miles per hour after midnight. Wednesday, sunny. Highs 97 to 101. East wind around 5 miles per hour in the morning, becoming southwest 5 to 10 miles per hour in the afternoon. Wednesday night, clear. Low 68 to 77. West wind around 5 miles per hour in the evening, becoming southeast after midnight. Thursday, mostly sunny. Highs 99 to 105. Thursday night, partly cloudy. Lows 70 to 77. Friday, partly sunny. Highs 101 to 107. Friday night, partly cloudy. Lows 73 to 80. Independence Day, partly sunny. Highs 102 to 108. Saturday night, partly cloudy. Lows 75 to 82. Sunday, partly sunny and hot. Highs 105 to 111. Sunday night, mostly clear. Lows 78 to 85. Monday, mostly sunny and hot. Highs 107 to 113. The Phoenix, Arizona climate summary for this evening, as of 5 p.m., June 29, 2026. Today's high temperature was 103 degrees. The normal high is 107. The record high is 119 degrees, which was set in 2013. Today's low temperature was 79 degrees. The normal low is 83. The record low is 59 degrees, which was set in 1913. No precipitation fell today, which leaves the monthly total at a trace. The total precipitation for the year still stands at 0.32 inches. The normal high temperature for tomorrow is 107 degrees, and the normal low is 83. Sunset tonight is at 7:42 p.m. Sunrise tomorrow is at 5:22 a.m. Here is the synopsis for Southeast California, Southwest, and South Central Arizona. Lingering breezy conditions coupled with low humidity and very dry fuels through Tuesday will result in elevated fire danger, primarily for the Arizona higher terrain.

normal temperatures will prevail through much of the week. More tranquil conditions and a slow warming trend will arrive during the latter half of the work week. 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The current time is 7:18 p.m. Mountain Standard Time. Here is the 7 p.m. Mountain Standard Time observation for Phoenix, on Monday, June 29th. At Sky Harbor, it was clear. Visibility 10 miles. Temperature was 100 degrees, dew point 30, relative humidity 8%. Wind was southwest, at 14 miles an hour. And the pressure was 29.68 inches, and rising. Other observations for South Central Arizona, including the greater Phoenix area, it was clear. It was 95 at Buckeye, 99 at Glendale, 99 at Luke Air Force Base, 96 at Deer Valley, and 98 at Scottsdale Airport. Falcon Field reported 99, Mesa Gateway reported 99, Chandler reported 99, Casa Grande reported 96, and Gila Bend reported 98. At Mesa Gateway, wind was southwest, at 21 miles an hour. At Chandler, wind was south, at 16 miles an hour, gusting to 28 miles an hour. Observations for northern Arizona, it was clear. It was 68 at Flagstaff, 85 at Kingman, 75 at the Grand Canyon, and 78 at Prescott. Payson reported 81, Page reported 85, Winslow reported 83, and Sholo reported 77. At Kingman, wind was southwest gusting to 26 miles an hour. At the Grand Canyon, wind was southwest gusting to 26 miles an hour. At Williams, wind was south gusting to 25 miles an hour. At Winslow, wind was southwest gusting to 30 miles an hour. Observations for southern Arizona, skies ranged from clear to partly cloudy. It was 95 at Tucson, 97 at Yuma, 87 at Nogales, and 86 at Sierra Vista. At Tucson, wind was west gusting to 26 miles an hour. At Nogales, wind was south gusting to 28 miles an hour. Observations for Southern California, at Blythe, it was clear, with a temperature of 97. At Los Angeles Airport, it was partly cloudy, with a temperature of 67. At San Diego, it was mostly cloudy, with a temperature of 68. Regional observations, at Las Vegas, it was clear, with a temperature of 91. At Salt Lake City, it was partly cloudy, with a temperature of 71. It was mostly cloudy, with a temperature of 89 at Albuquerque, and 87 at El Paso. At El Paso, wind was south gusting to 29 miles an hour. Once again, at 7 p.m. in Phoenix, under clear skies. The Sky Harbor temperature was 100 degrees. Here is the latest forecast. For the following area, in Arizona, Central Phoenix, issued at 7:06 p.m. Mountain Standard Time. Tonight, clear. Low 67 to 77. Southwest wind 10 to 15 miles per hour in the evening, becoming southeast 5 to 10 miles per hour after midnight. Tuesday, sunny. Highs 97 to 102. Southeast wind 5 to 10 miles per hour in the morning, becoming southwest in the afternoon. Tuesday night, clear. Low 66 to 76. Southwest wind 5 to 10 miles per hour in the evening, becoming southeast around 5 miles per hour after midnight. Wednesday, sunny. Highs 97 to 101. East wind around 5 miles per hour in the morning, becoming southwest 5 to 10 miles per hour in the afternoon. Wednesday night, clear. Low 68 to 77. West wind around 5 miles per hour in the evening, becoming southeast after midnight. Thursday, mostly sunny. Highs 99 to 105. Thursday night, partly cloudy. Lows 70 to 77. Friday, partly sunny. Highs 101 to 107. Friday night, partly cloudy.
lows 73 to 80. Independence Day, partly sunny. Highs 102 to 108. Saturday night, partly cloudy. Lows 75 to 82. Sunday, partly sunny and hot. Highs 105 to 111. Sunday night, mostly clear. Lows 78 to 85. Monday, mostly sunny and hot. Highs 107 to 113. The Phoenix, Arizona climate summary for this evening, as of 5 p.m., June 29, 2026. Today's high temperature was 103 degrees. The normal high is 107. The record high is 119 degrees, which was set in 2013. Today's low temperature was 79 degrees. The normal low is 83. The record low is 59 degrees, which was set in 1913. No precipitation fell today, which leaves the monthly total at a trace. The total precipitation for the year still stands at 0.32 inches. The normal high temperature for tomorrow is 107 degrees, and the normal low is 83. Sunset tonight is at 7:42 p.m. Sunrise tomorrow is at 5:22 a.m. Here is the synopsis for Southeast California, Southwest, and South Central Arizona. Lingering breezy conditions coupled with low humidity and very dry fuels through Tuesday will result in elevated fire danger, primarily for the Arizona higher terrain. Below normal temperatures will prevail through much of the week. More tranquil conditions and a slow warming trend will arrive during the latter half of the work week. 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The current time is 7:24 p.m. Mountain Standard Time. Here is the 7 p.m. Mountain Standard Time observation for Phoenix, on Monday, June 29th. At Sky Harbor, it was clear. Visibility 10 miles. Temperature was 100 degrees, dew point 30, relative humidity 8%. Wind was southwest, at 14 miles an hour. And the pressure was 29.68 inches, and rising. Other observations for South Central Arizona including the Greater Phoenix area, it was clear. It was 95 at Buckeye, 99 at Glendale, 99 at Luke Air Force Base, 96 at Deer Valley, and 98 at Scottsdale Airport. Falcon Field reported 99, Mesa Gateway reported 99, Chandler reported 99, Casa Grande reported 96, and Gila Bend reported 98. At Mesa Gateway, wind was southwest, at 21 miles an hour. At Chandler, wind was south, at 16 miles an hour, gusting to 28 miles an hour. Observations for northern Arizona, it was clear. It was 68 at Flagstaff, 85 at Kingman, 75 at the Grand Canyon, and 78 at Prescott. Payson reported 81, Page reported 85, Winslow reported 83, and Sholo reported 77. At Kingman, wind was southwest gusting to 26 miles an hour. At the Grand Canyon, wind was southwest gusting to 26 miles an hour. At Williams, wind was south gusting to 25 miles an hour. At Winslow, wind was southwest gusting to 30 miles an hour. Observations for southern Arizona, skies ranged from clear to partly cloudy. It was 95 at Tucson, 97 at Yuma, 87 at Nogales, and 86 at Sierra Vista. At Tucson, wind was west gusting to 26 miles an hour. At Nogales, wind was south gusting to 28 miles an hour. Observations for Southern California, at Blythe, it was clear, with a temperature of 97. At Los Angeles Airport, it was partly cloudy, with a temperature of 67. At San Diego, it was mostly cloudy, with a temperature of 68. Regional observations, at Las Vegas, it was clear, with a temperature of 91. At Salt Lake City, it was partly cloudy, with a temperature of 71.
It was mostly cloudy, with a temperature of 89 at Albuquerque and 87 at El Paso. At El Paso, wind was south gusting to 29 miles an hour. Once again, at 7 p.m. in Phoenix, under clear skies, the Sky Harbor temperature was 100 degrees. Here is the latest forecast. For the following area, in Arizona, Central Phoenix, issued at 7:06 p.m. Mountain Standard Time. Tonight, clear. Low 67 to 77. Southwest wind 10 to 15 miles per hour in the evening, becoming southeast 5 to 10 miles per hour after midnight. Tuesday, sunny. Highs 97 to 102. Southeast wind 5 to 10 miles per hour in the morning, becoming southwest in the afternoon. Tuesday night, clear. Low 66 to 76. Southwest wind 5 to 10 miles per hour in the evening, becoming southeast around 5 miles per hour after midnight. Wednesday, sunny. Highs 97 to 101. East wind around 5 miles per hour in the morning, becoming southwest 5 to 10 miles per hour in the afternoon. Wednesday night, clear. Low 68 to 77. West wind around 5 miles per hour in the evening, becoming southeast after midnight. Thursday, mostly sunny. Highs 99 to 105. Thursday night, partly cloudy. Lows 70 to 77. Friday, partly sunny. Highs 101 to 107. Friday night, partly cloudy. Lows 73 to 80. Independence Day, partly sunny. Highs 102 to 108. Saturday night, partly cloudy. Lows 75 to 82. Sunday, partly sunny and hot. Highs 105 to 111. Sunday night, mostly clear. Lows 78 to 85. Monday, mostly sunny and hot. Highs 107 to 113. The Phoenix, Arizona climate summary for this evening, as of 5 p.m., June 29, 2026. Today's high temperature was 103 degrees. The normal high is 107. The record high is 119 degrees, which was set in 2013. Today's low temperature was 79 degrees. The normal low is 83. The record low is 59 degrees, which was set in 1913. No precipitation fell today, which leaves the monthly total at a trace. The total precipitation for the year still stands at 0.32 inches. The normal high temperature for tomorrow is 107 degrees, and the normal low is 83. Sunset tonight is at 7:42 p.m. Sunrise tomorrow is at 5:22 a.m. Here is the synopsis for Southeast California, Southwest, in South Central Arizona. Lingering breezy conditions coupled with low humidity and very dry fuels through Tuesday will result in elevated fire danger, primarily for the Arizona higher terrain. Below normal temperatures will prevail through much of the week. More tranquil conditions and a slow warming trend will arrive during the latter half of the work week. 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The current time is 7:31 p.m. Mountain Standard Time. Here is the 7 p.m. Mountain Standard Time observation for Phoenix, on Monday, June 29th. At Sky Harbor, it was clear. Visibility 10 miles. Temperature was 100 degrees, dew point 30, relative humidity 8%. Wind was southwest, at 14 miles an hour. And the pressure was 29.68 inches, and rising. Other observations for South Central Arizona, including the Greater Phoenix area, it was clear. It was 95 at Buckeye, 99 at Glendale, 99 at Luke Air Force Base, 96 at Deer Valley, and 98 at Scottsdale Airport. Falcon Field reported 99, Mesa Gateway reported 99, Chandler reported 99,
Casa Grande reported 96, and Illibán reported 98. At Mesa Gateway, wind was southwest at 21 miles an hour. At Chandler, wind was south at 16 miles an hour, gusting to 28 miles an hour. Observations for northern Arizona, it was clear. It was 68 at Flagstaff, 85 at Kingman, 75 at the Grand Canyon, and 78 at Prescott. Payson reported 81, Page reported 85, Winslow reported 83, and Sholo reported 77. At Kingman, wind was southwest gusting to 26 miles an hour. At the Grand Canyon, wind was southwest gusting to 26 miles an hour. At Williams, wind was south gusting to 25 miles an hour. At Winslow, wind was southwest gusting to 30 miles an hour. Observations for southern Arizona, skies ranged from clear to partly cloudy. It was 95 at Tucson, 97 at Yuma, 87 at Nogales, and 86 at Sierra Vista. At Tucson, wind was west gusting to 26 miles an hour. At Nogales, wind was south gusting to 28 miles an hour. Observations for Southern California, at Blythe, it was clear, with a temperature of 97. At Los Angeles Airport, it was partly cloudy, with a temperature of 67. At San Diego, it was mostly cloudy, with a temperature of 68. Regional observations, at Las Vegas, it was clear, with a temperature of 91. At Salt Lake City, it was partly cloudy, with a temperature of 71. It was mostly cloudy, with a temperature of 89 at Albuquerque, and 87 at El Paso. At El Paso, wind was south gusting to 29 miles an hour. Once again, at 7 p.m. in Phoenix, under clear skies. The Sky Harbor temperature was 100 degrees. Here is the latest forecast. For the following area, in Arizona, Central Phoenix, issued at 7:06 p.m. Mountain Standard Time. Tonight, clear. Low 67 to 77. Southwest wind 10 to 15 miles per hour in the evening, becoming southeast 5 to 10 miles per hour after midnight. Tuesday, sunny. Highs 97 to 102. Southeast wind 5 to 10 miles per hour in the morning, becoming southwest in the afternoon. Tuesday night, clear. Low 66 to 76. Southwest wind 5 to 10 miles per hour in the evening, becoming southeast around 5 miles per hour after midnight. Wednesday, sunny. Highs 97 to 101. East wind around 5 miles per hour in the morning, becoming southwest 5 to 10 miles per hour in the afternoon. Wednesday night, clear. Low 68 to 77. West wind around 5 miles per hour in the evening, becoming southeast after midnight. Thursday, mostly sunny. Highs 99 to 105. Thursday night, partly cloudy. Lows 70 to 77. Friday, partly sunny. Highs 101 to 107. Friday night, partly cloudy. Lows 73 to 80. Independence Day, partly sunny. Highs 102 to 108. Saturday night, partly cloudy. Lows 75 to 82. Sunday, partly sunny and hot. Highs 105 to 111. Sunday night, mostly clear. Lows 78 to 85. Monday, mostly sunny and hot. Highs 107 to 113. The Phoenix, Arizona climate summary for this evening, as of 5 p.m., June 29, 2026. Today's high temperature was 103 degrees. The normal high is 107. The record high is 119 degrees, which was set in 2013. Today's low temperature was 79 degrees. The normal low is 83. The record low is 59 degrees, which was set in 1913. No precipitation fell today, which leaves the monthly total at a trace. The total precipitation for the year still stands at 0.32 inches.
The normal high temperature for tomorrow is 107 degrees, and the normal low is 83. Sunset tonight is at 7:42 p.m. Sunrise tomorrow is at 5:22 a.m. Here is the synopsis for Southeast California, Southwest, and South Central Arizona. Lingering breezy conditions coupled with low humidity and varied dry fuels through Tuesday will result in elevated fire danger, primarily for the Arizona higher terrain. Below normal temperatures will prevail through much of the week. More tranquil conditions and a slow warming trend will arrive during the latter half of the work week. 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The current time is 7:38 p.m. Mountain Standard Time. Here is a 7 p.m. Mountain Standard Time observation for Phoenix on Monday, June 29th. At Sky Harbor, it was clear. Visibility 10 miles. Temperature was 100 degrees, dew point 30, relative humidity 8%. Wind was southwest, at 14 miles an hour. And the pressure was 29.68 inches, and rising. Other observations for South Central Arizona including the Greater Phoenix area, it was clear. It was 95 at Buckeye, 99 at Glendale, 99 at Luke Air Force Base, 96 at Deer Valley, and 98 at Scottsdale Airport. Falcon Field reported 99, Mesa Gateway reported 99, Chandler reported 99, Casa Grande reported 96, and Gila Bend reported 98. At Mesa Gateway, wind was southwest, at 21 miles an hour. At Chandler, wind was south, at 16 miles an hour, gusting to 28 miles an hour. Observations for northern Arizona, it was clear. It was 68 at Flagstaff, 85 at Kingman, 75 at the Grand Canyon, and 78 at Prescott. Payson reported 81, Page reported 85, Winslow reported 83, and Sholo reported 77. At Kingman, wind was southwest gusting to 26 miles an hour. At the Grand Canyon, wind was southwest gusting to 26 miles an hour. At Williams, wind was south gusting to 25 miles an hour. At Winslow, wind was southwest gusting to 30 miles an hour. Observations for southern Arizona, skies ranged from clear to partly cloudy. It was 95 at Tucson, 97 at Yuma, 87 at Nogales, and 86 at Sierra Vista. At Tucson, wind was west gusting to 26 miles an hour. At Nogales, wind was south gusting to 28 miles an hour. Observations for Southern California, at Blythe, it was clear, with a temperature of 97. At Los Angeles Airport, it was partly cloudy, with a temperature of 67. At San Diego, it was mostly cloudy, with a temperature of 68. Regional observations, at Las Vegas, it was clear, with a temperature of 91. At Salt Lake City, it was partly cloudy, with a temperature of 71. It was mostly cloudy, with a temperature of 89 at Albuquerque, and 87 at El Paso. At El Paso, wind was south gusting to 29 miles an hour. Once again, at 7 p.m. in Phoenix, under clear skies. The Sky Harbor temperature was 100 degrees. Here is the latest forecast. For the following area, in Arizona, Central Phoenix, issued at 7:06 p.m. Mountain Standard Time. Tonight, clear. Low 67 to 77. Southwest wind 10 to 15 miles per hour in the evening becoming southeast 5 to 10 miles per hour after midnight. Tuesday, sunny. Highs 97 to 102. Southeast wind 5 to 10 miles per hour in the morning becoming southwest in the afternoon. Tuesday night, clear. Low 66 to 76. Southwest wind 5 to 10 miles per hour in the evening becoming southeast around 5 miles per hour after midnight. Wednesday, sunny. Highs 97 to 101.
east wind around 5 miles per hour in the morning, becoming southwest 5 to 10 miles per hour in the afternoon. Wednesday night, clear. Low 68 to 77. West wind around 5 miles per hour in the evening, becoming southeast after midnight. Thursday, mostly sunny. Highs 99 to 105. Thursday night, partly cloudy. Lows 70 to 77. Friday, partly sunny. Highs 101 to 107. Friday night, partly cloudy. Lows 73 to 80. Independence Day, partly sunny. Highs 102 to 108. Saturday night, partly cloudy. Lows 75 to 82. Sunday, partly sunny and hot. Highs 105 to 111. Sunday night, mostly clear. Lows 78 to 85. Monday, mostly sunny and hot. Highs 107 to 113. The Phoenix, Arizona climate summary for this evening, as of 5 p.m., June 29, 2026. Today's high temperature was 103 degrees. The normal high is 107. The record high is 119 degrees, which was set in 2013. Today's low temperature was 79 degrees. The normal low is 83. The record low is 59 degrees, which was set in 1913. No precipitation fell today, which leaves the monthly total at a trace. The total precipitation for the year still stands at 0.32 inches. The normal high temperature for tomorrow is 107 degrees, and the normal low is 83. Sunset tonight is at 7:42 p.m. Sunrise tomorrow is at 5:22 a.m. Here is the synopsis for Southeast California, Southwest, and South Central Arizona. Lingering breezy conditions coupled with low humidity and very dry fuels through Tuesday will result in elevated fire danger, primarily for the Arizona higher terrain. Below normal temperatures will prevail through much of the week. More tranquil conditions and a slow warming trend will arrive during the latter half of the work week. 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The current time is 7:45 p.m. Mountain Standard Time. Here is the 7 p.m. Mountain Standard Time observation for Phoenix, on Monday, June 29th. At Sky Harbor, it was clear. Visibility 10 miles. Temperature was 100 degrees, dew point 30, relative humidity 8%. Wind was southwest, at 14 miles an hour. And the pressure was 29.68 inches, and rising. Other observations for South Central Arizona, including the Greater Phoenix area, it was clear. It was 95 at Buckeye, 99 at Glendale, 99 at Luke Air Force Base, 96 at Deer Valley, and 98 at Scottsdale Airport. Falcon Field reported 99, Mesa Gateway reported 99, Chandler reported 99, Casa Grande reported 96, and Gila Bend reported 98. At Mesa Gateway, wind was southwest, at 21 miles an hour. At Chandler, wind was south, at 16 miles an hour, gusting to 28 miles an hour. Observations for northern Arizona, it was clear. It was 68 at Flagstaff, 85 at Kingman, 75 at the Grand Canyon, and 78 at Prescott. Payson reported 81, Page reported 85, Winslow reported 83, and Sholo reported 77. At Kingman, wind was southwest gusting to 26 miles an hour. At the Grand Canyon, wind was southwest gusting to 26 miles an hour. At Williams, wind was south gusting to 25 miles an hour. At Winslow, wind was southwest gusting to 30 miles an hour. Observations for southern Arizona, skies ranged from clear to partly cloudy. It was 95 at Tucson, 97 at Yuma, 87 at Nogales, and 86 at Sierra Vista. At Tucson, wind was west gusting to 26 miles an hour.
at Nogales. Wind was south gusting to 28 miles an hour. Observations for Southern California, at Blythe, it was clear, with a temperature of 97. At Los Angeles Airport, it was partly cloudy, with a temperature of 67. At San Diego, it was mostly cloudy, with a temperature of 68. Regional observations, at Las Vegas, it was clear, with a temperature of 91. At Salt Lake City, it was partly cloudy, with a temperature of 71. It was mostly cloudy, with a temperature of 89 at Albuquerque, and 87 at El Paso. At El Paso, wind was south gusting to 29 miles an hour. Once again, at 7 p.m. in Phoenix, under clear skies. The Sky Harbor temperature was 100 degrees. Here is the latest forecast. For the following area, in Arizona, Central Phoenix, issued at 7:06 p.m. Mountain Standard Time. Tonight, clear. Low 67 to 77. Southwest wind 10 to 15 miles per hour in the evening, becoming southeast 5 to 10 miles per hour after midnight. Tuesday, sunny. Highs 97 to 102. Southeast wind 5 to 10 miles per hour in the morning, becoming southwest in the afternoon. Tuesday night, clear. Low 66 to 76. Southwest wind 5 to 10 miles per hour in the evening, becoming southeast around 5 miles per hour after midnight. Wednesday, sunny. Highs 97 to 101. East wind around 5 miles per hour in the morning, becoming southwest 5 to 10 miles per hour in the afternoon. Wednesday night, clear. Low 68 to 77. West wind around 5 miles per hour in the evening, becoming southeast after midnight. Thursday, mostly sunny. Highs 99 to 105. Thursday night, partly cloudy. Lows 70 to 77. Friday, partly sunny. Highs 101 to 107. Friday night, partly cloudy. Lows 73 to 80. Independence Day, partly sunny. Highs 102 to 108. Saturday night, partly cloudy. Lows 75 to 82. Sunday, partly sunny and hot. Highs 105 to 111. Sunday night, mostly clear. Lows 78 to 85. Monday, mostly sunny and hot. Highs 107 to 113. The Phoenix, Arizona climate summary for this evening, as of 5 p.m., June 29, 2026. Today's high temperature was 103 degrees. The normal high is 107. The record high is 119 degrees, which was set in 2013. Today's low temperature was 79 degrees. The normal low is 83. The record low is 59 degrees, which was set in 1913. No precipitation fell today, which leaves the monthly total at a trace. The total precipitation for the year still stands at 0.32 inches. The normal high temperature for tomorrow is 107 degrees, and the normal low is 83. Sunset tonight is at 7:42 p.m. Sunrise tomorrow is at 5:22 a.m. Here is the synopsis for Southeast California, Southwest, and South Central Arizona. Lingering breezy conditions coupled with low humidity and very dry fuels through Tuesday will result in elevated fire danger, primarily for the Arizona higher terrain. Below normal temperatures will prevail through much of the week. More tranquil conditions and a slow warming trend will arrive during the latter half of the work week. 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The current time is 7:51 p.m. Mountain Standard Time. Here is the 7 p.m. Mountain Standard Time observation for Phoenix, on Monday, June 29th. At Sky Harbor, it was clear. Visibility 10 miles. Temperature was 100 degrees, dew point 30, relative humidity 8%.
wind was southwest at 14 miles an hour. And the pressure was 29.68 inches and rising. Other observations for south central Arizona, including the greater Phoenix area, it was clear. It was 95 at Buckeye, 99 at Glendale, 99 at Luke Air Force Base, 96 at Deer Valley, and 98 at Scottsdale Airport. Falcon Field reported 99, Mesa Gateway reported 99, Chandler reported 99, Casa Grande reported 96, and Gila Bend reported 98. At Mesa Gateway, wind was southwest, at 21 miles an hour. At Chandler, wind was south, at 16 miles an hour, gusting to 28 miles an hour. Observations for northern Arizona, it was clear. It was 68 at Flagstaff, 85 at Kingman, 75 at the Grand Canyon, and 78 at Prescott. Payson reported 81, Page reported 85, Winslow reported 83, and Sholo reported 77. At Kingman, wind was southwest gusting to 26 miles an hour. At the Grand Canyon, wind was southwest gusting to 26 miles an hour. At Williams, wind was south gusting to 25 miles an hour. At Winslow, wind was southwest gusting to 30 miles an hour. Observations for southern Arizona, skies ranged from clear to partly cloudy. It was 95 at Tucson, 97 at Yuma, 87 at Nogales, and 86 at Sierra Vista. At Tucson, wind was west gusting to 26 miles an hour. At Nogales, wind was south gusting to 28 miles an hour. Observations for Southern California, at Blythe, it was clear, with a temperature of 97. At Los Angeles Airport, it was partly cloudy, with a temperature of 67. At San Diego, it was mostly cloudy, with a temperature of 68. Regional observations, at Las Vegas, it was clear, with a temperature of 91. At Salt Lake City, it was partly cloudy, with a temperature of 71. It was mostly cloudy, with a temperature of 89 at Albuquerque, and 87 at El Paso. At El Paso, wind was south gusting to 29 miles an hour. Once again, at 7 p.m. in Phoenix, under clear skies. The Sky Harbor temperature was 100 degrees. Here is the latest forecast. For the following area, in Arizona, Central Phoenix, issued at 7:06 p.m. Mountain Standard Time. Tonight, clear. Low 67 to 77. Southwest wind 10 to 15 miles per hour in the evening, becoming southeast 5 to 10 miles per hour after midnight. Tuesday, sunny. Highs 97 to 102. Southeast wind 5 to 10 miles per hour in the morning, becoming southwest in the afternoon. Tuesday night, clear. Low 66 to 76. Southwest wind 5 to 10 miles per hour in the evening, becoming southeast around 5 miles per hour after midnight. Wednesday, sunny. Highs 97 to 101. East wind around 5 miles per hour in the morning, becoming southwest 5 to 10 miles per hour in the afternoon. Wednesday night, clear. Low 68 to 77. West wind around 5 miles per hour in the evening, becoming southeast after midnight. Thursday, mostly sunny. Highs 99 to 105. Thursday night, partly cloudy. Lows 70 to 77. Friday, partly sunny. Highs 101 to 107. Friday night, partly cloudy. Lows 73 to 80. Independence Day, partly sunny. Highs 102 to 108. Saturday night, partly cloudy. Lows 75 to 82. Sunday, partly sunny and hot. Highs 105 to 111. Sunday night, mostly clear. Lows 78 to 85. Monday, mostly sunny and hot. Highs 107 to 113. The Phoenix, Arizona climate summary for this evening, as of 5 p.m., June 29, 2026.
Today's high temperature was 103 degrees. The normal high is 107. The record high is 119 degrees, which was set in 2013. Today's low temperature was 79 degrees. The normal low is 83. The record low is 59 degrees, which was set in 1913. No precipitation fell today, which leaves the monthly total at a trace. The total precipitation for the year still stands at 0.32 inches. The normal high temperature for tomorrow is 107 degrees, and the normal low is 83. Sunset tonight is at 7:42 p.m. Sunrise tomorrow is at 5:22 a.m. Here is the synopsis for Southeast California, Southwest, and South Central Arizona. Lingering breezy conditions coupled with low humidity and very dry fuels through Tuesday will result in elevated fire danger, primarily for the Arizona higher terrain. Below normal temperatures will prevail through much of the week. More tranquil conditions and a slow warming trend will arrive during the latter half of the work week. 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The current time is 7:58 p.m. Mountain Standard Time. Here is the 7 p.m. Mountain Standard Time observation for Phoenix, on Monday, June 29th. At Sky Harbor, it was clear. Visibility 10 miles. Temperature was 100 degrees, dew point 30, relative humidity 8%. Wind was southwest, at 14 miles an hour. And the pressure was 29.68 inches, and rising. Other observations for South Central Arizona including the Greater Phoenix area, it was clear. It was 95 at Buckeye, 99 at Glendale, 99 at Luke Air Force Base, 96 at Deer Valley, and 98 at Scottsdale Airport. Falcon Field reported 99, Mesa Gateway reported 99, Chandler reported 99, Casa Grande reported 96, and Gila Bend reported 98. At Mesa Gateway, wind was southwest, at 21 miles an hour. At Chandler, wind was south, at 16 miles an hour, gusting to 28 miles an hour. Observations for northern Arizona, it was clear. It was 68 at Flagstaff, 85 at Kingman, 75 at the Grand Canyon, and 78 at Prescott. Payson reported 81, Page reported 85, Winslow reported 83, and Sholo reported 77. At Kingman, wind was southwest gusting to 26 miles an hour. At the Grand Canyon, wind was southwest gusting to 26 miles an hour. At Williams, wind was south gusting to 25 miles an hour. At Winslow, wind was southwest gusting to 30 miles an hour. Observations for southern Arizona, skies ranged from clear to partly cloudy. It was 95 at Tucson, 97 at Yuma, 87 at Nogales, and 86 at Sierra Vista. At Tucson, wind was west gusting to 26 miles an hour. At Nogales, wind was south gusting to 28 miles an hour. Observations for Southern California, at Blythe, it was clear, with a temperature of 97. At Los Angeles Airport, it was partly cloudy, with a temperature of 67. At San Diego, it was mostly cloudy, with a temperature of 68. Regional observations, at Las Vegas, it was clear, with a temperature of 91. At Salt Lake City, it was partly cloudy, with a temperature of 71. It was mostly cloudy, with a temperature of 89 at Albuquerque, and 87 at El Paso. At El Paso, wind was south gusting to 29 miles an hour. Once again, at 7 p.m. in Phoenix, under clear skies. The Sky Harbor temperature was 100 degrees. Here is the latest forecast. For the following area, in Arizona, Central Phoenix, issued at 7:06 p.m. Mountain Standard Time. Tonight, clear. Low 67 to 77. Southwest wind 10 to 15 miles per hour in the evening, becoming southeast 5 to 10 miles per hour after midnight. Tuesday, sunny.
Highs 97 to 102. Southeast wind 5 to 10 miles per hour in the morning, becoming southwest in the afternoon. Tuesday night, clear. Low 66 to 76. Southwest wind 5 to 10 miles per hour in the evening, becoming southeast around 5 miles per hour after midnight. Wednesday, sunny. Highs 97 to 101. East wind around 5 miles per hour in the morning, becoming southwest 5 to 10 miles per hour in the afternoon. Wednesday night, clear. Low 68 to 77. West wind around 5 miles per hour in the evening, becoming southeast after midnight. Thursday, mostly sunny. Highs 99 to 105. Thursday night, partly cloudy. Lows 70 to 77. Friday, partly sunny. Highs 101 to 107. Friday night, partly cloudy. Lows 73 to 80. Independence Day, partly sunny. Highs 102 to 108. Saturday night, partly cloudy. Lows 75 to 82. Sunday, partly sunny and hot. Highs 105 to 111. Sunday night, mostly clear. Lows 78 to 85. Monday, mostly sunny and hot. Highs 107 to 113. The Phoenix, Arizona climate summary for this evening, as of 5 p.m., June 29, 2026. Today's high temperature was 103 degrees. The normal high is 107. The record high is 119 degrees, which was set in 2013. Today's low temperature was 79 degrees. The normal low is 83. The record low is 59 degrees, which was set in 1913. No precipitation fell today, which leaves the monthly total at a trace. The total precipitation for the year still stands at 0.32 inches. The normal high temperature for tomorrow is 107 degrees, and the normal low is 83. Sunset tonight is at 7:42 p.m. Sunrise tomorrow is at 5:22 a.m. Here is the synopsis for Southeast California, Southwest, and South Central Arizona. Lingering breezy conditions coupled with low humidity and very dry fuels through Tuesday will result in elevated fire danger, primarily for the Arizona higher terrain. Below normal temperatures will prevail through much of the week. More tranquil conditions and a slow warming trend will arrive during the latter half of the work week. 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The current time is 8:05 p.m. Mountain Standard Time. Here is the latest forecast. For the following area, in Arizona, Central Phoenix, issued at 7:06 p.m. Mountain Standard Time. Tonight, clear. Low 67 to 77. Southwest wind 10 to 15 miles per hour in the evening, becoming southeast 5 to 10 miles per hour after midnight. Tuesday, sunny. Highs 97 to 102. Southeast wind 5 to 10 miles per hour in the morning, becoming southwest in the afternoon. Tuesday night, clear. Low 66 to 76. Southwest wind 5 to 10 miles per hour in the evening, becoming southeast around 5 miles per hour after midnight. Wednesday, sunny. Highs 97 to 101. East wind around 5 miles per hour in the morning, becoming southwest 5 to 10 miles per hour in the afternoon. Wednesday night, clear. Low 68 to 77. West wind around 5 miles per hour in the evening, becoming southeast after midnight. Thursday, mostly sunny. Highs 99 to 105. Thursday night, partly cloudy. Lows 70 to 77. Friday, partly sunny. Highs 101 to 107. Friday night, partly cloudy. Lows 73 to 80. Independence Day, partly sunny. Highs 102 to 108.
Saturday night, partly cloudy. Lows 75 to 82. Sunday, partly sunny and hot. Highs 105 to 111. Sunday night, mostly clear. Lows 78 to 85. Monday, mostly sunny and hot. Highs 107 to 113. The Phoenix, Arizona climate summary for this evening, as of 5 p.m., June 29, 2026. Today's high temperature was 103 degrees. The normal high is 107. The record high is 119 degrees, which was set in 2013. Today's low temperature was 79 degrees. The normal low is 83. The record low is 59 degrees, which was set in 1913. No precipitation fell today, which leaves the monthly total at a trace. The total precipitation for the year still stands at 0.32 inches. The normal high temperature for tomorrow is 107 degrees, and the normal low is 83. Sunset tonight is at 7:42 p.m. Sunrise tomorrow is at 5:22 a.m. Here is the synopsis for Southeast California, Southwest, in South Central Arizona. Lingering breezy conditions coupled with low humidity and very dry fuels through Tuesday will result in elevated fire danger, primarily for the Arizona higher terrain. Below normal temperatures will prevail through much of the week. More tranquil conditions and a slow warming trend will arrive during the latter half of the work week. 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The current time is 8:09 p.m. Mountain Standard Time. Here is the latest forecast. For the following area, in Arizona, Central Phoenix, issued at 7:06 p.m. Mountain Standard Time. Tonight, clear. Low 67 to 77. Southwest wind 10 to 15 miles per hour in the evening, becoming southeast 5 to 10 miles per hour after midnight. Tuesday, sunny. Highs 97 to 102. Southeast wind 5 to 10 miles per hour in the morning, becoming southwest in the afternoon. Tuesday night, clear. Low 66 to 76. Southwest wind 5 to 10 miles per hour in the evening, becoming southeast around 5 miles per hour after midnight. Wednesday, sunny. Highs 97 to 101. East wind around 5 miles per hour in the morning, becoming southwest 5 to 10 miles per hour in the afternoon. Wednesday night, clear. Low 68 to 77. West wind around 5 miles per hour in the evening, becoming southeast after midnight. Thursday, mostly sunny. Highs 99 to 105. Thursday night, partly cloudy. Lows 70 to 77. Friday, partly sunny. Highs 101 to 107. Friday night, partly cloudy. Lows 73 to 80. Independence Day, partly sunny. Highs 102 to 108. Saturday night, partly cloudy. Lows 75 to 82. Sunday, partly sunny and hot. Highs 105 to 111. Sunday night, mostly clear. Lows 78 to 85. Monday, mostly sunny and hot. Highs 107 to 113. The Phoenix, Arizona climate summary for this evening, as of 5 p.m., June 29, 2026. Today's high temperature was 103 degrees. The normal high is 107. The record high is 119 degrees, which was set in 2013. Today's low temperature was 79 degrees. The normal low is 83. The record low is 59 degrees, which was set in 1913. No precipitation fell today, which leaves the monthly total at a trace. The total precipitation for the year still stands at 0.32 inches. The normal high temperature for tomorrow is 107 degrees, and the normal low is 83.
Sunset tonight is at 7:42 p.m. Sunrise tomorrow is at 5:22 a.m. Here is the synopsis for Southeast California, Southwest, and South Central Arizona. Lingering breezy conditions coupled with low humidity and varied dry fuels through Tuesday will result in elevated fire danger, primarily for the Arizona higher terrain. Below normal temperatures will prevail through much of the week.

27, relative humidity 8%. Wind was southwest, at 10 miles an hour. And the pressure was 29.69 inches, and rising. Other observations for south-central Arizona, including the greater Phoenix area, it was clear, with a temperature of 90 at Buckeye, 95 at Glendale, 94 at Deer Valley, and 95 at Scottsdale Airport. Under clear skies, Falcon Field reported 96, Mesa Gateway reported 93, Chandler reported 95, and Casa Grande reported 92. At Mesa Gateway, wind was southwest, at 17 miles an hour. Observations for northern Arizona, it was clear. It was 63 at Flagstaff, 82 at Kingman, 69 at the Grand Canyon, and 75 at Prescott. Payson reported 75, Page reported 83, Winslow reported 78, and Sholo reported 73. Observations for southern Arizona, it was clear, with a temperature of 92 at Tucson, 92 at Yuma, and 84 at Nogales. Observations for southern California, at Blythe, it was clear, with a temperature of 94. At Los Angeles Airport, it was partly cloudy, with a temperature of 65. At San Diego, it was mostly cloudy, with a temperature of 67. Regional observations, at Las Vegas, it was clear, with a temperature of 90. At Salt Lake City, it was partly cloudy, with a temperature of 68. It was mostly cloudy, with a temperature of 89 at Albuquerque, and 85 at El Paso. Once again, at 8 p.m. in Phoenix, under clear skies. The Sky Harbor temperature was 98 degrees. Here is the latest forecast. For the following area, in Arizona, Central Phoenix, issued at 7:06 p.m. Mountain Standard Time. Tonight, clear. Low 67 to 77. Southwest wind 10 to 15 miles per hour in the evening, becoming southeast 5 to 10 miles per hour after midnight. Tuesday, sunny. Highs 97 to 102. Southeast wind 5 to 10 miles per hour in the morning, becoming southwest in the afternoon. Tuesday night, clear. Low 66 to 76. Southwest wind 5 to 10 miles per hour in the evening, becoming southeast around 5 miles per hour after midnight. Wednesday, sunny. Highs 97 to 101. East wind around 5 miles per hour in the morning, becoming southwest 5 to 10 miles per hour in the afternoon. Wednesday night, clear. Low 68 to 77. West wind around 5 miles per hour in the evening, becoming southeast after midnight. Thursday, mostly sunny. Highs 99 to 105. Thursday night, partly cloudy. Lows 70 to 77. Friday, partly sunny. Highs 101 to 107. Friday night, partly cloudy. Lows 73 to 80. Independence Day, partly sunny. Highs 102 to 108. Saturday night, partly cloudy. Lows 75 to 82. Sunday, partly sunny and hot. Highs 105 to 111. Sunday night, mostly clear. Lows 78 to 85. Monday, mostly sunny and hot. Highs 107 to 113. The Phoenix, Arizona climate summary for this evening, as of 5 p.m., June 29, 2026. Today's high temperature was 103 degrees. The normal high is 107. The record high is 119 degrees, which was set in 2013. Today's low temperature was 79 degrees. The normal low is 83. The record low is 59 degrees, which was set in 1913. No precipitation fell today, which leaves the monthly total at a trace. The total precipitation for the year still stands at 0.32 inches. The normal high temperature for tomorrow is 107 degrees, and the normal low is 83. Sunset tonight is at 7:42 p.m. Sunrise tomorrow is at 5:22 a.m.

Here is the synopsis for Southeast California, Southwest, and South Central Arizona. Lingering breezy conditions coupled with low humidity and very dry fuels through Tuesday will result in elevated fire danger, primarily for the Arizona higher terrain. Below normal temperatures will prevail through much of the week. More tranquil conditions and a slow warming trend will arrive during the latter half of the work week. 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The current time is 8:19 p.m. Mountain Standard Time. Here is the 8 p.m. Mountain Standard Time observation for Phoenix on Monday, June 29th. At Sky Harbor, it was clear. Visibility 10 miles. Temperature was 98 degrees, dew point 27, relative humidity 8%. Wind was southwest, at 10 miles an hour. And the pressure was 29.69 inches and rising. Other observations for South Central Arizona, including the Greater Phoenix area, it was clear, with a temperature of 90 at Buckeye, 95 at Glendale, 94 at Deer Valley, and 95 at Scottsdale Airport. Under clear skies, Falcon Field reported 96, Mesa Gateway reported 93, Chandler reported 95, and Casa Grande reported 92. At Mesa Gateway, wind was southwest, at 17 miles an hour. Observations for northern Arizona, it was clear. It was 63 at Flagstaff, 82 at Kingman, 69 at the Grand Canyon, and 75 at Prescott. Payson reported 75, Page reported 83, Winslow reported 78, and Sholo reported 73. Observations for southern Arizona, it was clear, with a temperature of 92 at Tucson, 92 at Yuma, and 84 at Nogales. Observations for Southern California, at Blythe, it was clear, with a temperature of 94. At Los Angeles Airport, it was partly cloudy, with a temperature of 65. At San Diego, it was mostly cloudy, with a temperature of 67. Regional observations, at Las Vegas, it was clear, with a temperature of 90. At Salt Lake City, it was partly cloudy, with a temperature of 68. It was mostly cloudy, with a temperature of 89 at Albuquerque and 85 at El Paso. Once again, at 8 p.m. in Phoenix, under clear skies. The Sky Harbor temperature was 98 degrees. Here is the latest forecast. For the following area, in Arizona, Central Phoenix, issued at 7:06 p.m. Mountain Standard Time. Tonight, clear. Low 67 to 77. Southwest wind 10 to 15 miles per hour in the evening, becoming southeast 5 to 10 miles per hour after midnight. Tuesday, sunny. Highs 97 to 102. Southeast wind 5 to 10 miles per hour in the morning, becoming southwest in the afternoon. Tuesday night, clear. Low 66 to 76. Southwest wind 5 to 10 miles per hour in the evening, becoming southeast around 5 miles per hour after midnight. Wednesday, sunny. Highs 97 to 101. East wind around 5 miles per hour in the morning, becoming southwest 5 to 10 miles per hour in the afternoon. Wednesday night, clear. Low 68 to 77. West wind around 5 miles per hour in the evening, becoming southeast after midnight. Thursday, mostly sunny. Highs 99 to 105. Thursday night, partly cloudy. Lows 70 to 77. Friday, partly sunny. Highs 101 to 107. Friday night, partly cloudy. Lows 73 to 80. Independence Day, partly sunny. Highs 102 to 108. Saturday night, partly cloudy. Lows 75 to 82. Sunday, partly sunny and hot. Highs 105 to 111. Sunday night, mostly clear. Lows 78 to 85. Monday, mostly sunny and hot.
Highs 107 to 113. The Phoenix, Arizona climate summary for this evening, as of 5 p.m., June 29, 2026. Today's high temperature was 103 degrees. The normal high is 107. The record high is 119 degrees, which was set in 2013. Today's low temperature was 79 degrees. The normal low is 83. The record low is 59 degrees, which was set in 1913. No precipitation fell today, which leaves the monthly total at a trace. The total precipitation for the year still stands at 0.32 inches. The normal high temperature for tomorrow is 107 degrees, and the normal low is 83. Sunset tonight is at 7:42 p.m. Sunrise tomorrow is at 5:22 a.m. Here is the synopsis for Southeast California, Southwest, and South Central Arizona. Lingering breezy conditions coupled with low humidity and very dry fuels through Tuesday will result in elevated fire danger, primarily for the Arizona higher terrain. Below normal temperatures will prevail through much of the week. More tranquil conditions and a slow warming trend will arrive during the latter half of the work week. 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The current time is 8:24 p.m. Mountain Standard Time. Here is the 8 p.m. Mountain Standard Time observation for Phoenix on Monday, June 29th. At Sky Harbor, it was clear. Visibility 10 miles. Temperature was 98 degrees, dew point 27, relative humidity 8%. Wind was southwest, at 10 miles an hour. And the pressure was 29.69 inches, and rising. Other observations for South Central Arizona including the Greater Phoenix area, it was clear, with a temperature of 90 at Buckeye, 95 at Glendale, 94 at Deer Valley, and 95 at Scottsdale Airport. Under clear skies, Falcon Field reported 96, Mesa Gateway reported 93, Chandler reported 95, and Casa Grande reported 92. At Mesa Gateway, wind was southwest, at 17 miles an hour. Observations for northern Arizona, it was clear. It was 63 at Flagstaff, 82 at Kingman, 69 at the Grand Canyon, and 75 at Prescott. Payson reported 75, Page reported 83, Winslow reported 78, and Sholo reported 73. Observations for southern Arizona, it was clear, with a temperature of 92 at Tucson, 92 at Yuma, and 84 at Nogales. Observations for southern California, at Blythe, it was clear, with a temperature of 94. At Los Angeles Airport, it was partly cloudy, with a temperature of 65. At San Diego, it was mostly cloudy, with a temperature of 67. Regional observations, at Las Vegas, it was clear, with a temperature of 90. At Salt Lake City, it was partly cloudy, with a temperature of 68. It was mostly cloudy, with a temperature of 89 at Albuquerque, and 85 at El Paso. Once again, at 8 p.m. in Phoenix, under clear skies. The Sky Harbor temperature was 98 degrees. Here is the latest forecast. For the following area, in Arizona, Central Phoenix, issued at 7:06 p.m. Mountain Standard Time. Tonight, clear. Low 67 to 77. Southwest wind 10 to 15 miles per hour in the evening becoming southeast 5 to 10 miles per hour after midnight. Tuesday, sunny. Highs 97 to 102. Southeast wind 5 to 10 miles per hour in the morning becoming southwest in the afternoon. Tuesday night, clear. Low 66 to 76. Southwest wind 5 to 10 miles per hour in the evening becoming southeast around 5 miles per hour after midnight. Wednesday, sunny. Highs 97 to 101. East wind around 5 miles per hour in the morning becoming southwest 5 to 10 miles per hour in the afternoon. Wednesday night, clear.
low 68 to 77. West wind around 5 miles per hour in the evening, becoming southeast after midnight. Thursday, mostly sunny. Highs 99 to 105. Thursday night, partly cloudy. Lows 70 to 77. Friday, partly sunny. Highs 101 to 107. Friday night, partly cloudy. Lows 73 to 80. Independence Day, partly sunny. Highs 102 to 108. Saturday night, partly cloudy. Lows 75 to 82. Sunday, partly sunny and hot. Highs 105 to 111. Sunday night, mostly clear. Lows 78 to 85. Monday, mostly sunny and hot. Highs 107 to 113. The Phoenix, Arizona climate summary for this evening, as of 5 p.m., June 29, 2026. Today's high temperature was 103 degrees. The normal high is 107. The record high is 119 degrees, which was set in 2013. Today's low temperature was 79 degrees. The normal low is 83. The record low is 59 degrees, which was set in 1913. No precipitation fell today, which leaves the monthly total at a trace. The total precipitation for the year still stands at 0.32 inches. The normal high temperature for tomorrow is 107 degrees, and the normal low is 83. Sunset tonight is at 7:42 p.m. Sunrise tomorrow is at 5:22 a.m. Here is the synopsis for Southeast California, Southwest, and South Central Arizona. Lingering breezy conditions coupled with low humidity and very dry fuels through Tuesday will result in elevated fire danger, primarily for the Arizona higher terrain. Below normal temperatures will prevail through much of the week. More tranquil conditions and a slow warming trend will arrive during the latter half of the work week. 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The current time is 8:30 p.m. Mountain Standard Time. Here is the 8 p.m. Mountain Standard Time observation for Phoenix on Monday, June 29th. At Sky Harbor, it was clear. Visibility 10 miles. Temperature was 98 degrees, dew point 27, relative humidity 8%. Wind was southwest, at 10 miles an hour. And the pressure was 29.69 inches, and rising. Other observations for South Central Arizona, including the greater Phoenix area, it was clear, with a temperature of 90 at Buckeye, 95 at Glendale, 94 at Deer Valley, at 95 at Scottsdale Airport. Under clear skies, Falcon Field reported 96, Mesa Gateway reported 93, Chandler reported 95, and Casa Grande reported 92. At Mesa Gateway, wind was southwest, at 17 miles an hour. Observations for northern Arizona, it was clear. It was 63 at Flagstaff, 82 at Kingman, 69 at the Grand Canyon, and 75 at Prescott. Payson reported 75, Page reported 83, Winslow reported 78, and Sholo reported 73. Observations for southern Arizona, it was clear, with a temperature of 92 at Tucson, 92 at Yuma, and 84 at Nogales. Observations for Southern California, at Blythe, it was clear, with a temperature of 94. At Los Angeles Airport, it was partly cloudy, with a temperature of 65. At San Diego, it was mostly cloudy, with a temperature of 67. Regional observations, at Las Vegas, it was clear, with a temperature of 90. At Salt Lake City, it was partly cloudy, with a temperature of 68. It was mostly cloudy, with a temperature of 89 at Albuquerque, and 85 at El Paso. Once again, at 8 p.m. in Phoenix, under clear skies. The Sky Harbor temperature was 98 degrees. Here is the latest area,
in Arizona, Central Phoenix, issued at 7:06 p.m. Mountain Standard Time. Tonight.

clear. Low 67 to 77. Southwest wind 10 to 15 miles per hour in the evening, becoming southeast 5 to 10 miles per hour after midnight. Tuesday, sunny. Highs 97 to 102. Southeast wind 5 to 10 miles per hour in the morning, becoming southwest in the afternoon. Tuesday night, clear. Low 66 to 76. Southwest wind 5 to 10 miles per hour in the evening, becoming southeast around 5 miles per hour after midnight. Wednesday, sunny. Highs 97 to 101. East wind around 5 miles per hour in the morning, becoming southwest 5 to 10 miles per hour in the afternoon. Wednesday night, clear. Low 68 to 77. West wind around 5 miles per hour in the evening, becoming southeast after midnight. Thursday, mostly sunny. Highs 99 to 105. Thursday night, partly cloudy. Lows 70 to 77. Friday, partly sunny. Highs 101 to 107. Friday night, partly cloudy. Lows 73 to 80. Independence Day, partly sunny. Highs 102 to 108. Saturday night, partly cloudy. Lows 75 to 82. Sunday, partly sunny and hot. Highs 105 to 111. Sunday night, mostly clear. Lows 78 to 85. Monday, mostly sunny and hot. Highs 107 to 113. The Phoenix, Arizona climate summary for this evening, as of 5 p.m., June 29, 2026. Today's high temperature was 103 degrees. The normal high is 107. The record high is 119 degrees, which was set in 2013. Today's low temperature was 79 degrees. The normal low is 83. The record low is 59 degrees, which was set in 1913. No precipitation fell today, which leaves the monthly total at a trace. The total precipitation for the year still stands at 0.32 inches. The normal high temperature for tomorrow is 107 degrees, and the normal low is 83. Sunset tonight is at 7:42 p.m. Sunrise tomorrow is at 5:22 a.m. Here is the synopsis for Southeast California, Southwest, in South Central Arizona. Lingering breezy conditions coupled with low humidity and very dry fuels through Tuesday will result in elevated fire danger, primarily for the Arizona higher terrain. Below normal temperatures will prevail through much of the week. More tranquil conditions and a slow warming trend will arrive during the latter half of the work week. 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The current time is 8:36 p.m. Mountain Standard Time. Here is the 8 p.m. Mountain Standard Time observation for Phoenix, on Monday, June 29th. At Sky Harbor, it was clear. Visibility 10 miles. Temperature was 98 degrees, dew point 27, relative humidity 8%. Wind was southwest, at 10 miles an hour. And the pressure was 29.69 inches, and rising. Other observations for South Central Arizona, including the greater Phoenix area, it was clear, with a temperature of 90 at Buckeye, 95 at Glendale, 94 at Deer Valley, and 95 at Scottsdale Airport. Under clear skies, Falcon Field reported 96, Mesa Gateway reported 93, Chandler reported 95, and Casa Grande reported 92. At Mesa Gateway, wind was southwest, at 17 miles an hour. Observations for northern Arizona, it was clear. It was 63 at Flagstaff, 82 at Kingman, 69 at the Grand Canyon, and 75 at Prescott. Payson reported 75, Page reported 83, Winslow reported 78, and Sholo reported 73. Observations for southern Arizona, it was clear, with a temperature of 92 at Tucson, 92 at Yuma,
and 84 at Nogales. Observations for Southern California, at Blythe, it was clear, with a temperature of 94. At Los Angeles Airport, it was partly cloudy, with a temperature of 65. At San Diego, it was mostly cloudy, with a temperature of 67. Regional observations, at Las Vegas, it was clear, with a temperature of 90. At Salt Lake City, it was partly cloudy, with a temperature of 68. It was mostly cloudy, with a temperature of 89 at Albuquerque, and 85 at El Paso. Once again, at 8 p.m. in Phoenix, under clear skies. The Sky Harbor temperature was 98 degrees. Here is the latest forecast. For the following area, in Arizona, Central Phoenix, issued at 7:06 p.m. Mountain Standard Time. Tonight, clear. Low 67 to 77. Southwest wind 10 to 15 miles per hour in the evening, becoming southeast 5 to 10 miles per hour after midnight. Tuesday, sunny. Highs 97 to 102. Southeast wind 5 to 10 miles per hour in the morning, becoming southwest in the afternoon. Tuesday night, clear. Low 66 to 76. Southwest wind 5 to 10 miles per hour in the evening, becoming southeast around 5 miles per hour after midnight. Wednesday, sunny. Highs 97 to 101. East wind around 5 miles per hour in the morning, becoming southwest 5 to 10 miles per hour in the afternoon. Wednesday night, clear. Low 68 to 77. West wind around 5 miles per hour in the evening, becoming southeast after midnight. Thursday, mostly sunny. Highs 99 to 105. Thursday night, partly cloudy. Lows 70 to 77. Friday, partly sunny. Highs 101 to 107. Friday night, partly cloudy. Lows 73 to 80. Independence Day, partly sunny. Highs 102 to 108. Saturday night, partly cloudy. Lows 75 to 82. Sunday, partly sunny and hot. Highs 105 to 111. Sunday night, mostly clear. Lows 78 to 85. Monday, mostly sunny and hot. Highs 107 to 113. The Phoenix, Arizona climate summary for this evening, as of 5 p.m., June 29, 2026. Today's high temperature was 103 degrees. The normal high is 107. The record high is 119 degrees, which was set in 2013. Today's low temperature was 79 degrees. The normal low is 83. The record low is 59 degrees, which was set in 1913. No precipitation fell today, which leaves the monthly total at a trace. The total precipitation for the year still stands at 0.32 inches. The normal high temperature for tomorrow is 107 degrees, and the normal low is 83. Sunset tonight is at 7:42 p.m. Sunrise tomorrow is at 5:22 a.m. Here is the synopsis for Southeast California, Southwest, in South Central Arizona. Lingering breezy conditions coupled with low humidity and very dry fuels through Tuesday will result in elevated fire danger, primarily for the Arizona higher terrain. Below normal temperatures will prevail through much of the week. More tranquil conditions and a slow warming trend will arrive during the latter half of the work week. 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The current time is 8:42 p.m. Mountain Standard Time. Here is the 8 p.m. Mountain Standard Time observation for Phoenix, on Monday, June 29th. At Sky Harbor, it was clear. Visibility 10 miles. Temperature was 98 degrees, dew point 27, relative humidity 8%. Wind was southwest, at 10 miles an hour. And the pressure was 29.69 inches, and rising.
other observations for South Central Arizona, including the greater Phoenix area, it was clear, with a temperature of 90 at Buckeye, 95 at Glendale, 94 at Deer Valley, and 95 at Scottsdale Airport. Under clear skies, Falcon Field reported 96, Mesa Gateway reported 93, Chandler reported 95, and Casa Grande reported 92. At Mesa Gateway, wind was southwest, at 17 miles an hour. Observations for northern Arizona, it was clear. It was 63 at Flagstaff, 82 at Kingman, 69 at the Grand Canyon, and 75 at Prescott. Payson reported 75, Page reported 83, Winslow reported 78, and Sholo reported 73. Observations for southern Arizona, it was clear, with a temperature of 92 at Tucson, 92 at Yuma, and 84 at Nogales. Observations for southern California, at Blythe, it was clear, with a temperature of 94. At Los Angeles Airport, it was partly cloudy, with a temperature of 65. At San Diego, it was mostly cloudy, with a temperature of 67. Regional observations, at Las Vegas, it was clear, with a temperature of 90. At Salt Lake City, it was partly cloudy, with a temperature of 68. It was mostly cloudy, with a temperature of 89 at Albuquerque, and 85 at El Paso. Once again, at 8 p.m. in Phoenix, under clear skies. The Sky Harbor temperature was 98 degrees. Here is the latest forecast. For the following area, in Arizona, Central Phoenix, issued at 7:06 p.m. Mountain Standard Time. Tonight, clear. Low 67 to 77. Southwest wind 10 to 15 miles per hour in the evening, becoming southeast 5 to 10 miles per hour after midnight. Tuesday, sunny. Highs 97 to 102. Southeast wind 5 to 10 miles per hour in the morning, becoming southwest in the afternoon. Tuesday night, clear. Low 66 to 76. Southwest wind 5 to 10 miles per hour in the evening, becoming southeast around 5 miles per hour after midnight. Wednesday, sunny. Highs 97 to 101. East wind around 5 miles per hour in the morning, becoming southwest 5 to 10 miles per hour in the afternoon. Wednesday night, clear. Low 68 to 77. West wind around 5 miles per hour in the evening, becoming southeast after midnight. Thursday, mostly sunny. Highs 99 to 105. Thursday night, partly cloudy. Lows 70 to 77. Friday, partly sunny. Highs 101 to 107. Friday night, partly cloudy. Lows 73 to 80. Independence Day, partly sunny. Highs 102 to 108. Saturday night, partly cloudy. Lows 75 to 82. Sunday, partly sunny and hot. Highs 105 to 111. Sunday night, mostly clear. Lows 78 to 85. Monday, mostly sunny and hot. Highs 107 to 113. The Phoenix, Arizona climate summary for this evening, as of 5 p.m., June 29, 2026. Today's high temperature was 103 degrees. The normal high is 107. The record high is 119 degrees, which was set in 2013. Today's low temperature was 79 degrees. The normal low is 83. The record low is 59 degrees, which was set in 1913. No precipitation fell today, which leaves the monthly total at a trace. The total precipitation for the year still stands at 0.32 inches. The normal high temperature for tomorrow is 107 degrees, and the normal low is 83. Sunset tonight is at 7:42 p.m. Sunrise tomorrow is at 5:22 a.m. Here is the synopsis for Southeast California, Southwest, and South Central Arizona.
Lingering breezy conditions coupled with low humidity and very dry fuels through Tuesday will result in elevated fire danger, primarily for the Arizona higher terrain. Below normal temperatures will prevail through much of the week. More tranquil conditions and a slow warming trend will arrive during the latter half of the work week. 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The current time is 8:48 p.m. Mountain Standard Time. Here is the 8 p.m. Mountain Standard Time observation for Phoenix on Monday, June 29th. At Sky Harbor, it was clear. Visibility 10 miles. Temperature was 98 degrees, dew point 27, relative humidity 8%. Wind was southwest, at 10 miles an hour. And the pressure was 29.69 inches, and rising. Other observations for South Central Arizona, including the greater Phoenix area, it was clear, with a temperature of 90 at Buckeye, 95 at Glendale, 94 at Deer Valley, and 95 at Scottsdale Airport. Under clear skies, Falcon Field reported 96, Mesa Gateway reported 93, Chandler reported 95, and Casa Grande reported 92. At Mesa Gateway, wind was southwest, at 17 miles an hour. Observations for northern Arizona, it was clear. It was 63 at Flagstaff, 82 at Kingman, 69 at the Grand Canyon, and 75 at Prescott. Payson reported 75, Page reported 83, Winslow reported 78, and Sholo reported 73. Observations for southern Arizona, it was clear, with a temperature of 92 at Tucson, 92 at Yuma, and 84 at Nogales. Observations for Southern California, at Blythe, it was clear, with a temperature of 94. At Los Angeles Airport, it was partly cloudy, with a temperature of 65. At San Diego, it was mostly cloudy, with a temperature of 67. Regional observations, at Las Vegas, it was clear, with a temperature of 90. At Salt Lake City, it was partly cloudy, with a temperature of 68. It was mostly cloudy, with a temperature of 89 at Albuquerque and 85 at El Paso. Once again, at 8 p.m. in Phoenix, under clear skies. The Sky Harbor temperature was 98 degrees. Here is the latest forecast. For the following area, in Arizona, Central Phoenix, issued at 7:06 p.m. Mountain Standard Time. Tonight, clear. Low 67 to 77. Southwest wind 10 to 15 miles per hour in the evening, becoming southeast 5 to 10 miles per hour after midnight. Tuesday, sunny. Highs 97 to 102. Southeast wind 5 to 10 miles per hour in the morning, becoming southwest in the afternoon. Tuesday night, clear. Low 66 to 76. Southwest wind 5 to 10 miles per hour in the evening, becoming southeast around 5 miles per hour after midnight. Wednesday, sunny. Highs 97 to 101. East wind around 5 miles per hour in the morning, becoming southwest 5 to 10 miles per hour in the afternoon. Wednesday night, clear. Low 68 to 77. West wind around 5 miles per hour in the evening, becoming southeast after midnight. Thursday, mostly sunny. Highs 99 to 105. Thursday night, partly cloudy. Lows 70 to 77. Friday, partly sunny. Highs 101 to 107. Friday night, partly cloudy. Lows 73 to 80. Independence Day, partly sunny. Highs 102 to 108. Saturday night, partly cloudy. Lows 75 to 82. Sunday, partly sunny and hot. Highs 105 to 111. Sunday night, mostly clear. Lows 78 to 85. Monday, mostly sunny and hot. Highs 107 to 113. The Phoenix, Arizona climate summary for this evening,
as of 5 p.m., June 29, 2026. Today's high temperature was 103 degrees. The normal high is 107. The record high is 119 degrees, which was set in 2013. Today's low temperature was 79 degrees. The normal low is 83. The record low is 59 degrees, which was set in 1913. No precipitation fell today, which leaves the monthly total at a trace. The total precipitation for the year still stands at 0.32 inches. The normal high temperature for tomorrow is 107 degrees, and the normal low is 83. Sunset tonight is at 7:42 p.m. Sunrise tomorrow is at 5:22 a.m. Here is the synopsis for Southeast California, Southwest, in South Central Arizona. Lingering breezy conditions coupled with low humidity and varied dry fuels through Tuesday will result in elevated fire danger, primarily for the Arizona higher terrain. Below normal temperatures will prevail through much of the week. More tranquil conditions and a slow warming trend will arrive during the latter half of the work week. 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The current time is 8:54 p.m. Mountain Standard Time. Here is the 8 p.m. Mountain Standard Time observation for Phoenix, on Monday, June 29th. At Sky Harbor, it was clear. Visibility 10 miles. Temperature was 98 degrees, dew point 27, relative humidity 8%. Wind was southwest, at 10 miles an hour. And the pressure was 29.69 inches, and rising. Other observations for South Central Arizona including the Greater Phoenix area, it was clear, with a temperature of 90 at Buckeye, 95 at Glendale, 94 at Deer Valley, and 95 at Scottsdale Airport. Under clear skies, Falcon Field reported 96, Mesa Gateway reported 93, Chandler reported 95, and Casa Grande reported 92. At Mesa Gateway, wind was southwest, at 17 miles an hour. Observations for northern Arizona, it was clear. It was 63 at Flagstaff, 82 at Kingman, 69 at the Grand Canyon, and 75 at Prescott. Payson reported 75, Page reported 83, Winslow reported 78, and Sholo reported 73. Observations for southern Arizona, it was clear, with a temperature of 92 at Tucson, 92 at Yuma, and 84 at Nogales. Observations for southern California, at Blythe, it was clear, with a temperature of 94. At Los Angeles Airport, it was partly cloudy, with a temperature of 65. At San Diego, it was mostly cloudy, with a temperature of 67. Regional observations, at Las Vegas, it was clear, with a temperature of 90. At Salt Lake City, it was partly cloudy, with a temperature of 68. It was mostly cloudy, with a temperature of 89 at Albuquerque, and 85 at El Paso. Once again, at 8 p.m. in Phoenix, under clear skies. The Sky Harbor temperature was 98 degrees. Here is the latest forecast. For the following area, in Arizona, Central Phoenix, issued at 7:06 p.m. Mountain Standard Time. Tonight, clear. Low 67 to 77. Southwest wind 10 to 15 miles per hour in the evening, becoming southeast 5 to 10 miles per hour after midnight. Tuesday, sunny. Highs 97 to 102. Southeast wind 5 to 10 miles per hour in the morning, becoming southwest in the afternoon. Tuesday night, clear. Low 66 to 76. Southwest wind 5 to 10 miles per hour in the evening, becoming southeast around 5 miles per hour after midnight. Wednesday, sunny. Highs 97 to 101. East wind around 5 miles per hour in the morning, becoming southwest 5 to 10 miles per hour in the afternoon. Wednesday night, clear. Low 68 to 77.
West wind around 5 miles per hour in the evening, becoming southeast after midnight. Thursday, mostly sunny. Highs 99 to 105. Thursday night, partly cloudy. Lows 70 to 77. Friday, partly sunny. Highs 101 to 107. Friday night, partly cloudy. Lows 73 to 80. Independence Day, partly sunny. Highs 102 to 108. Saturday night, partly cloudy. Lows 75 to 82. Sunday, partly sunny and hot. Highs 105 to 111. Sunday night, mostly clear. Lows 78 to 85. Monday, mostly sunny and hot. Highs 107 to 113. The Phoenix, Arizona climate summary for this evening, as of 5 p.m., June 29, 2026. Today's high temperature was 103 degrees. The normal high is 107. The record high is 119 degrees, which was set in 2013. Today's low temperature was 79 degrees. The normal low is 83. The record low is 59 degrees, which was set in 1913. No precipitation fell today, which leaves the monthly total at a trace. The total precipitation for the year still stands at 0.32 inches. The normal high temperature for tomorrow is 107 degrees, and the normal low is 83. Sunset tonight is at 7:42 p.m. Sunrise tomorrow is at 5:22 a.m. Here is the synopsis for Southeast California, Southwest, in South Central Arizona. Lingering breezy conditions coupled with low humidity and very dry fuels through Tuesday will result in elevated fire danger, primarily for the Arizona higher terrain. Below normal temperatures will prevail through much of the week. More tranquil conditions and a slow warming trend will arrive during the latter half of the work week. 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The current time is 9 p.m. Mountain Standard Time. Here is the latest forecast. For the following area, in Arizona, Central Phoenix, issued at 7:06 p.m. Mountain Standard Time. Tonight, clear. Low 67 to 77. Southwest wind 10 to 15 miles per hour in the evening, becoming southeast 5 to 10 miles per hour after midnight. Tuesday, sunny. Highs 97 to 102. Southeast wind 5 to 10 miles per hour in the morning, becoming southwest in the afternoon. Tuesday night, clear. Low 66 to 76. Southwest wind 5 to 10 miles per hour in the evening, becoming southeast around 5 miles per hour after midnight. Wednesday, sunny. Highs 97 to 101. East wind around 5 miles per hour in the morning, becoming southwest 5 to 10 miles per hour in the afternoon. Wednesday night, clear. Low 68 to 77. West wind around 5 miles per hour in the evening, becoming southeast after midnight. Thursday, mostly sunny. Highs 99 to 105. Thursday night, partly cloudy. Lows 70 to 77. Friday, partly sunny. Highs 101 to 107. Friday night, partly cloudy. Lows 73 to 80. Independence Day, partly sunny. Highs 102 to 108. Saturday night, partly cloudy. Lows 75 to 82. Sunday, partly sunny and hot. Highs 105 to 111. Sunday night, mostly clear. Lows 78 to 85. Monday, mostly sunny and hot. Highs 107 to 113. The Phoenix, Arizona climate summary for this evening, as of 5 p.m., June 29, 2026. Today's high temperature was 103 degrees. The normal high is 107.
The record high is 119 degrees, which was set in 2013. Today's low temperature was 79 degrees. The normal low is 83. The record low is 59 degrees, which was set in 1913. No precipitation fell today, which leaves the monthly total at a trace. The total precipitation for the year still stands at 0.32 inches. The normal high temperature for tomorrow is 107 degrees, and the normal low is 83. Sunset tonight is at 7:42 p.m. Sunrise tomorrow is at 5:22 a.m. Here is the synopsis for Southeast California, Southwest, and South Central Arizona. Lingering breezy conditions coupled with low humidity and very dry fuels through Tuesday will result in elevated fire danger, primarily for the Arizona higher terrain. Below normal temperatures will prevail through much of the week. More tranquil conditions and a slow warming trend will arrive during the latter half of the work week. 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The current time is 9:04 p.m. Mountain Standard Time. Here is the latest forecast. For the following area, in Arizona, Central Phoenix, issued at 7:06 p.m. Mountain Standard Time. Tonight, clear. Low 67 to 77. Southwest wind 10 to 15 miles per hour in the evening, becoming southeast 5 to 10 miles per hour after midnight. Tuesday, sunny. Highs 97 to 102. Southeast wind 5 to 10 miles per hour in the morning, becoming southwest in the afternoon. Tuesday night, clear. Low 66 to 76. Southwest wind 5 to 10 miles per hour in the evening, becoming southeast around 5 miles per hour after midnight. Wednesday, sunny. Highs 97 to 101. East wind around 5 miles per hour in the morning, becoming southwest 5 to 10 miles per hour in the afternoon. Wednesday night, clear. Low 68 to 77. West wind around 5 miles per hour in the evening, becoming southeast after midnight. Thursday, mostly sunny. Highs 99 to 105. Thursday night, partly cloudy. Lows 70 to 77. Friday, partly sunny. Highs 101 to 107. Friday night, partly cloudy. Lows 73 to 80. Independence Day, partly sunny. Highs 102 to 108. Saturday night, partly cloudy. Lows 75 to 82. Sunday, partly sunny and hot. Highs 105 to 111. Sunday night, mostly clear. Lows 78 to 85. Monday, mostly sunny and hot. Highs 107 to 113. The Phoenix, Arizona climate summary for this evening, as of 5 p.m., June 29, 2026. Today's high temperature was 103 degrees. The normal high is 107. The record high is 119 degrees, which was set in 2013. Today's low temperature was 79 degrees. The normal low is 83. The record low is 59 degrees, which was set in 1913. No precipitation fell today, which leaves the monthly total at a trace. The total precipitation for the year still stands at 0.32 inches. The normal high temperature for tomorrow is 107 degrees, and the normal low is 83. Sunset tonight is at 7:42 p.m. Sunrise tomorrow is at 5:22 a.m. Here is the synopsis for Southeast California, Southwest, and South Central Arizona. Lingering breezy conditions coupled with low humidity and very dry fuels through Tuesday will result in elevated fire danger, primarily for the Arizona higher terrain. Below normal temperatures will prevail through much of the week. More tranquil conditions and a slow warming trend will arrive during the latter half of the work week.
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The current time is 9:08 p.m. Mountain Standard Time. Here is the latest forecast for the following area in Arizona, Central Phoenix, issued at 7:06 p.m. Mountain Standard Time. Tonight, clear. Low 67 to 77. Southwest wind 10 to 15 miles per hour in the evening, becoming southeast 5 to 10 miles per hour after midnight. Tuesday, sunny. Highs 97 to 102. Southeast wind 5 to 10 miles per hour in the morning, becoming southwest in the afternoon. Tuesday night, clear. Low 66 to 76. Southwest wind 5 to 10 miles per hour in the evening, becoming southeast around 5 miles per hour after midnight. Wednesday, sunny. Highs 97 to 101. East wind around 5 miles per hour in the morning, becoming southwest 5 to 10 miles per hour in the afternoon. Wednesday night, clear. Low 68 to 77. West wind around 5 miles per hour in the evening, becoming southeast after midnight. Thursday, mostly sunny. Highs 99 to 105. Thursday night, partly cloudy. Lows 70 to 77. Friday, partly sunny. Highs 101 to 107. Friday night, partly cloudy. Lows 73 to 80. Independence Day, partly sunny. Highs 102 to 108. Saturday night, partly cloudy. Lows 75 to 82. Sunday, partly sunny and hot. Highs 105 to 111. Sunday night, mostly clear. Lows 78 to 85. Monday, mostly sunny and hot. Highs 107 to 113. The Phoenix, Arizona climate summary for this evening, as of 5 p.m., June 29, 2026. Today's high temperature was 103 degrees. The normal high is 107. The record high is 119 degrees, which was set in 2013. Today's low temperature was 79 degrees. The normal low is 83. The record low is 59 degrees, which was set in 1913. No precipitation fell today, which leaves the monthly total at a trace. The total precipitation for the year still stands at 0.32 inches. The normal high temperature for tomorrow is 107 degrees, and the normal low is 83. Sunset tonight is at 7:42 p.m. Sunrise tomorrow is at 5:22 a.m. Here is the synopsis for Southeast California, Southwest, in South Central Arizona. Lingering breezy conditions coupled with low humidity and very dry fuels through Tuesday will result in elevated fire danger, primarily for the Arizona higher terrain. Below normal temperatures will prevail through much of the week. More tranquil conditions and a slow warming trend will arrive during the latter half of the work week. 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The current time is 9:11 p.m. Mountain Standard Time. Here is the 9 p.m. Mountain Standard Time observation for Phoenix on Monday, June 29th. At Sky Harbor, it was clear. Visibility 10 miles. Temperature was 95 degrees, dew point 18, relative humidity 6%. Wind was southwest, at 7 miles an hour. And the pressure was 29.71 inches, and rising. Other observations for South Central Arizona, including the Greater Phoenix area, it was clear, with a temperature of 88 at Buckeye, 93 at Luke Air Force Base, 92 at Deer Valley, and 93 at Scottsdale Airport. Under clear skies, Falcon Field reported 93, Mesa Gateway reported 91, Chandler reported 90, and Casa Grande reported 89. Observations for Northern Arizona, it was clear.
It was 61 at Flagstaff, 77 at Kingman, 66 at the Grand Canyon, and 73 at Prescott. Payson reported 75, Page reported 79, Winslow reported 71, and Sholo reported 70. Observations for southern Arizona, it was clear. It was 89 at Tucson, 87 at Yuma, 82 at Nogales.

84 at El Paso. At Albuquerque, it was mostly cloudy, with a temperature of 87. Once again, at 9 p.m. in Phoenix, under clear skies. The Sky Harbor temperature was 95 degrees. Here is the latest forecast. For the following area, in Arizona, Central Phoenix, issued at 7:06 p.m. Mountain Standard Time. Tonight, clear. Low 67 to 77. Southwest wind 10 to 15 miles per hour in the evening, becoming southeast 5 to 10 miles per hour after midnight. Tuesday, sunny. Highs 97 to 102. Southeast wind 5 to 10 miles per hour in the morning, becoming southwest in the afternoon. Tuesday night, clear. Low 66 to 76. Southwest wind 5 to 10 miles per hour in the evening, becoming southeast around 5 miles per hour after midnight. Wednesday, sunny. Highs 97 to 101. East wind around 5 miles per hour in the morning, becoming southwest 5 to 10 miles per hour in the afternoon. Wednesday night, clear. Low 68 to 77. West wind around 5 miles per hour in the evening, becoming southeast after midnight. Thursday, mostly sunny. Highs 99 to 105. Thursday night, partly cloudy. Lows 70 to 77. Friday, partly sunny. Highs 101 to 107. Friday night, partly cloudy. Lows 73 to 80. Independence Day, partly sunny. Highs 102 to 108. Saturday night, partly cloudy. Lows 75 to 82. Sunday, partly sunny and hot. Highs 105 to 111. Sunday night, mostly clear. Lows 78 to 85. Monday, mostly sunny and hot. Highs 107 to 113. The Phoenix, Arizona climate summary for this evening, as of 5 p.m., June 29, 2026. Today's high temperature was 103 degrees. The normal high is 107. The record high is 119 degrees, which was set in 2013. Today's low temperature was 79 degrees. The normal low is 83. The record low is 59 degrees, which was set in 1913. No precipitation fell today, which leaves the monthly total at a trace. The total precipitation for the year still stands at 0.32 inches. The normal high temperature for tomorrow is 107 degrees, and the normal low is 83. Sunset tonight is at 7:42 p.m. Sunrise tomorrow is at 5:22 a.m. Here is the synopsis for Southeast California, Southwest, and South Central Arizona. Lingering breezy conditions coupled with low humidity and very dry fuels through Tuesday will result in elevated fire danger, primarily for the Arizona higher terrain. Below normal temperatures will prevail through much of the week. More tranquil conditions and a slow warming trend will arrive during the latter half of the work week. 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The current time is 9:17 p.m. Mountain Standard Time. Here is the 9 p.m. Mountain Standard Time observation for Phoenix, on Monday, June 29th. At Sky Harbor, it was clear. Visibility 10 miles. Temperature was 95 degrees, dew point 18, relative humidity 6%. Wind was southwest, at 7 miles an hour. And the pressure was 29.71 inches, and rising. Other observations for South Central Arizona, including the greater Phoenix area, it was clear, with a temperature of 88 at Buckeye, 93 at Luke Air Force Base, 92 at Deer Valley, and 93 at Scottsdale Airport. Under clear skies, Falcon Field reported 93, Mesa Gateway reported 91, Chandler reported 90, and Casa Grande reported 89. Observations for northern Arizona, it was clear. It was 61 at

Monday, mostly sunny and hot. Highs 107 to 113. The Phoenix, Arizona climate summary for this evening, as of 5 p.m., June 29, 2026. Today's high temperature was 103 degrees. The normal high is 107. The record high is 119 degrees, which was set in 2013. Today's low temperature was 79 degrees. The normal low is 83. The record low is 59 degrees, which was set in 1913. No precipitation fell today, which leaves the monthly total at a trace. The total precipitation for the year still stands at 0.32 inches. The normal high temperature for tomorrow is 107 degrees, and the normal low is 83. Sunset tonight is at 7:42 p.m. Sunrise tomorrow is at 5:22 a.m. Here is the synopsis for Southeast California, Southwest, and South Central Arizona. Lingering breezy conditions coupled with low humidity and very dry fuels through Tuesday will result in elevated fire danger, primarily for the Arizona higher terrain. Below normal temperatures will prevail through much of the week. More tranquil conditions and a slow warming trend will arrive during the latter half of the work week. 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The current time is 9:35 p.m. Mountain Standard Time. Here is the 9 p.m. Mountain Standard Time observation for Phoenix, on Monday, June 29th. At Sky Harbor, it was clear. Visibility 10 miles. Temperature was 95 degrees, dew point 18, relative humidity 6%. Wind was southwest, at 7 miles an hour. And the pressure was 29.71 inches, and rising. Other observations for South Central Arizona including the Greater Phoenix area, it was clear, with a temperature of 88 at Buckeye, 93 at Luke Air Force Base, 92 at Deer Valley, and 93 at Scottsdale Airport. Under clear skies, Falcon Field reported 93, Mesa Gateway reported 91, Chandler reported 90, and Casa Grande reported 89. Observations for Northern Arizona, it was clear. It was 61 at Flagstaff, 77 at Kingman, 66 at the Grand Canyon, and 73 at Prescott. Payson reported 75, Page reported 79, Winslow reported 71, and Sholo reported 70. Observations for Southern Arizona, it was clear. It was 89 at Tucson, 87 at Yuma, 82 at Nogales, and 82 at Sierra Vista. Observations for Southern California, at Blythe, it was clear, with a temperature of 92. At Los Angeles Airport, it was partly cloudy, with a temperature of 65. At San Diego, it was cloudy, with a temperature of 67. Regional observations, at Las Vegas, it was clear, with a temperature of 89. It was partly cloudy, with a temperature of 64 at Salt Lake City, and 84 at El Paso. At Albuquerque, it was mostly cloudy, with a temperature of 87. Once again, at 9 p.m. in Phoenix, under clear skies. The Sky Harbor temperature was 95 degrees. Here is the latest forecast. For the following area, in Arizona, Central Phoenix, issued at 7:06 p.m. Mountain Standard Time. Tonight, clear. Low 67 to 77. Southwest wind 10 to 15 miles per hour in the evening, becoming southeast 5 to 10 miles per hour after midnight. Tuesday, sunny. Highs 97 to 102. Southeast wind 5 to 10 miles per hour in the morning, becoming southwest in the afternoon. Tuesday night, clear. Low 66 to 76. Southwest wind 5 to 10 miles per hour in the evening, becoming southeast around 5 miles per hour after midnight. Wednesday, sunny. Highs 97 to 101. East wind around 5 miles per hour in the morning, becoming southwest 5 to 10 miles per hour in the afternoon. Wednesday night, clear.
low 68 to 77. West wind around 5 miles per hour in the evening, becoming southeast after midnight. Thursday, mostly sunny. Highs 99 to 105. Thursday night, partly cloudy. Lows 70 to 77. Friday, partly sunny. Highs 101 to 107. Friday night, partly cloudy. Lows 73 to 80. Independence Day, partly sunny. Highs 102 to 108. Saturday night, partly cloudy. Lows 75 to 82. Sunday, partly sunny and hot. Highs 105 to 111. Sunday night, mostly clear. Lows 78 to 85. Monday, mostly sunny and hot. Highs 107 to 113. The Phoenix, Arizona climate summary for this evening, as of 5 p.m., June 29, 2026. Today's high temperature was 103 degrees. The normal high is 107. The record high is 119 degrees, which was set in 2013. Today's low temperature was 79 degrees. The normal low is 83. The record low is 59 degrees, which was set in 1913. No precipitation fell today, which leaves the monthly total at a trace. The total precipitation for the year still stands at 0.32 inches. The normal high temperature for tomorrow is 107 degrees, and the normal low is 83. Sunset tonight is at 7:42 p.m. Sunrise tomorrow is at 5:22 a.m. Here is the synopsis for Southeast California, Southwest, in South Central Arizona. Lingering breezy conditions coupled with low humidity and very dry fuels through Tuesday will result in elevated fire danger, primarily for the Arizona higher terrain. Below normal temperatures will prevail through much of the week. More tranquil conditions and a slow warming trend will arrive during the latter half of the work week. 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The current time is 9:41 p.m. Mountain Standard Time. Here is the 9 p.m. Mountain Standard Time observation for Phoenix, on Monday, June 29th. At Sky Harbor, it was clear. Visibility 10 miles. Temperature was 95 degrees, dew point 18, relative humidity 6%. Wind was southwest, at 7 miles an hour. And the pressure was 29.71 inches, and rising. Other observations for South Central Arizona, including the Greater Phoenix area, it was clear, with a temperature of 88 at Buckeye, 93 at Luke Air Force Base, 92 at Deer Valley, and 93 at Scottsdale Airport. Under clear skies, Falcon Field reported 93, Mesa Gateway reported 91, Chandler reported 90, and Casa Grande reported 89. Observations for Northern Arizona, it was clear. It was 61 at Flagstaff, 77 at Kingman, 66 at the Grand Canyon, and 73 at Prescott. Payson reported 75, Page reported 79, Winslow reported 71, and Sholo reported 70. Observations for Southern Arizona, it was clear. It was 89 at Tucson, 87 at Yuma, 82 at Nogales, and 82 at Sierra Vista. Observations for Southern California, at Blythe, it was clear, with a temperature of 92. At Los Angeles Airport, it was partly cloudy, with a temperature of 65. At San Diego, it was cloudy, with a temperature of 67. Regional observations, at Las Vegas, it was clear, with a temperature of 89. It was partly cloudy, with a temperature of 64 at Salt Lake City, and 84 at El Paso. At Albuquerque, it was mostly cloudy, with a temperature of 87. Once again, at 9 p.m. in Phoenix, under clear skies. The Sky Harbor temperature was 95 degrees. Here is the latest forecast. For the following area, in Arizona, Central Phoenix,
issued at 9:41 p.m. Mountain Standard Time. Tonight, clear. Low 67 to 77. Southwest wind 10 to 15 miles per hour in the evening, becoming southeast 5 to 10 miles per hour after midnight. Tuesday, sunny. Highs 97 to 102. Southeast wind 5 to 10 miles per hour in the morning, becoming southwest in the afternoon. Tuesday night, clear. Low 66 to 76. Southwest wind 5 to 10 miles per hour in the evening, becoming southeast around 5 miles per hour after midnight. Wednesday, sunny. Highs 97 to 102. East wind around 5 miles per hour in the morning, becoming southwest 5 to 10 miles per hour in the afternoon. Wednesday night, clear. Low 68 to 76. West wind around 5 miles per hour in the evening, becoming southeast after midnight. Thursday, sunny. Highs 99 to 105. Thursday night, partly cloudy. Lows 71 to 78. Friday, partly sunny. Highs 101 to 107. Friday night, partly cloudy. Lows 74 to 81. Independence Day, partly sunny. Highs 103 to 109. Saturday night, partly cloudy. Lows 76 to 83. Sunday, mostly sunny and hot. Highs 105 to 111. Sunday night, mostly clear. Lows 78 to 86. Monday, sunny and hot. Highs 107 to 113. The Phoenix, Arizona climate summary for this evening, as of 5 p.m., June 29, 2026. Today's high temperature was 103 degrees. The normal high is 107. The record high is 119 degrees, which was set in 2013. Today's low temperature was 79 degrees. The normal low is 83. The record low is 59 degrees, which was set in 1913. No precipitation fell today, which leaves the monthly total at a trace. The total precipitation for the year still stands at 0.32 inches. The normal high temperature for tomorrow is 107 degrees, and the normal low is 83. Sunset tonight is at 7:42 p.m. Sunrise tomorrow is at 5:22 a.m. Here is the synopsis for Southeast California, Southwest, and South Central Arizona. Lingering breezy conditions coupled with low humidity and very dry fuels through Tuesday will result in elevated fire danger, primarily for the Arizona higher terrain. Below normal temperatures will prevail through much of the week. More tranquil conditions and a slow warming trend will arrive during the latter half of the work week. 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The current time is 9:47 p.m. Mountain Standard Time. Here is the 9 p.m. Mountain Standard Time observation for Phoenix, on Monday, June 29th. At Sky Harbor, it was clear. Visibility 10 miles. Temperature was 95 degrees, dew point 18, relative humidity 6%. Wind was southwest, at 7 miles an hour. And the pressure was 29.71 inches, and rising. Other observations for South Central Arizona, including the Greater Phoenix area, it was clear, with a temperature of 88 at Buckeye, 93 at Luke Air Force Base, 92 at Deer Valley, and 93 at Scottsdale Airport. Under clear skies, Falcon Field reported 93, Mesa Gateway reported 91, Chandler reported 90, and Casa Grande reported 89. Observations for Northern Arizona, it was clear. It was 61 at Flagstaff, 77 at Kingman, 66 at the Grand Canyon, and 73 at Prescott. Payson reported 75, Page reported 79, Winslow reported 71, and Sholo reported 70. Observations for Southern Arizona, it was clear. It was 89 at Tucson,
87 at Yuma, 82 at Nogales, and 82 at Sierra Vista. Observations for Southern California, Ed Blythe, it was clear, with a temperature of 92. At Los Angeles Airport, it was partly cloudy, with a temperature of 65. At San Diego, it was cloudy, with a temperature of 67. Regional observations, at Las Vegas, it was clear, with a temperature of 89. It was partly cloudy, with a temperature of 64 at Salt Lake City, and 84 at El Paso. At Albuquerque, it was mostly cloudy, with a temperature of 87. Once again, at 9 p.m. in Phoenix, under clear skies. The Sky Harbor temperature was 95 degrees. Here is the latest forecast. For the following area, in Arizona, Central Phoenix, issued at 9:41 p.m. Mountain Standard Time. Tonight, clear. Low 67 to 77. Southwest wind 10 to 15 miles per hour in the evening, becoming southeast 5 to 10 miles per hour after midnight. Tuesday, sunny. Highs 97 to 102. Southeast wind 5 to 10 miles per hour in the morning, becoming southwest in the afternoon. Tuesday night, clear. Low 66 to 76. Southwest wind 5 to 10 miles per hour in the evening, becoming southeast around 5 miles per hour after midnight. Wednesday, sunny. Highs 97 to 102. East wind around 5 miles per hour in the morning, becoming southwest 5 to 10 miles per hour in the afternoon. Wednesday night, clear. Low 68 to 76. West wind around 5 miles per hour in the evening, becoming southeast after midnight. Thursday, sunny. Highs 99 to 105. Thursday night, partly cloudy. Lows 71 to 78. Friday, partly sunny. Highs 101 to 107. Friday night, partly cloudy. Lows 74 to 81. Independence Day, partly sunny. Highs 103 to 109. Saturday night, partly cloudy. Lows 76 to 83. Sunday, mostly sunny and hot. Highs 105 to 111. Sunday night, mostly clear. Lows 78 to 86. Monday, sunny and hot. Highs 107 to 113. The Phoenix, Arizona climate summary for this evening, as of 5 p.m., June 29, 2026. Today's high temperature was 103 degrees. The normal high is 107. The record high is 119 degrees, which was set in 2013. Today's low temperature was 79 degrees. The normal low is 83. The record low is 59 degrees, which was set in 1913. No precipitation fell today, which leaves the monthly total at a trace. The total precipitation for the year still stands at 0.32 inches. The normal high temperature for tomorrow is 107 degrees, and the normal low is 83. Sunset tonight is at 7:42 p.m. Sunrise tomorrow is at 5:22 a.m. Here is the synopsis for Southeast California, Southwest, and South Central Arizona. Lingering breezy conditions coupled with low humidity and very dry fuels through Tuesday will result in elevated fire danger, primarily for the Arizona higher terrain. Below normal temperatures will prevail through much of the week. More tranquil conditions and a slow warming trend will arrive during the latter half of the work week. 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The current time is 9:53 p.m. Mountain Standard Time. Here is the 9 p.m. Mountain Standard Time observation for Phoenix, on Monday, June 29th. At Sky Harbor, it was clear. Visibility 10 miles. Temperature was 95 degrees, dew point 18, relative humidity 6%. Wind was southwest, at 7 miles an hour.
and the pressure was 29.71 inches and rising. Other observations for South Central Arizona, including the Greater Phoenix area, it was clear, with a temperature of 88 at Buckeye, 93 at Luke Air Force Base, 92 at Deer Valley, and 93 at Scottsdale Airport. Under clear skies, Falcon Field reported 93, Mesa Gateway reported 91, Chandler reported 90, and Casa Grande reported 89. Observations for Northern Arizona, it was clear. It was 61 at Flagstaff, 77 at Kingman, 66 at the Grand Canyon, and 73 at Prescott. Payson reported 75, Page reported 79, Winslow reported 71, and Sholo reported 70. Observations for Southern Arizona, it was clear. It was 89 at Tucson, 87 at Yuma, 82 at Nogales, and 82 at Sierra Vista. Observations for Southern California, at Blythe, it was clear, with a temperature of 92. At Los Angeles Airport, it was partly cloudy, with a temperature of 65. At San Diego, it was cloudy, with a temperature of 67. Regional observations, at Las Vegas, it was clear, with a temperature of 89. It was partly cloudy, with a temperature of 64 at Salt Lake City, and 84 at El Paso. At Albuquerque, it was mostly cloudy, with a temperature of 87. Once again, at 9 p.m. in Phoenix, under clear skies. The Sky Harbor temperature was 95 degrees. Here is the latest forecast. For the following area, in Arizona, Central Phoenix, issued at 9:41 p.m. Mountain Standard Time. Tonight, clear. Low 67 to 77. Southwest wind 10 to 15 miles per hour in the evening, becoming southeast 5 to 10 miles per hour after midnight. Tuesday, sunny. Highs 97 to 102. Southeast wind 5 to 10 miles per hour in the morning, becoming southwest in the afternoon. Tuesday night, clear. Low 66 to 76. Southwest wind 5 to 10 miles per hour in the evening, becoming southeast around 5 miles per hour after midnight. Wednesday, sunny. Highs 97 to 102. East wind around 5 miles per hour in the morning, becoming southwest 5 to 10 miles per hour in the afternoon. Wednesday night, clear. Low 68 to 76. West wind around 5 miles per hour in the evening, becoming southeast after midnight. Thursday, sunny. Highs 99 to 105. Thursday night, partly cloudy. Lows 71 to 78. Friday, partly sunny. Highs 101 to 107. Friday night, partly cloudy. Lows 74 to 81. Independence Day, partly sunny. Highs 103 to 109. Saturday night, partly cloudy. Lows 76 to 83. Sunday, mostly sunny and hot. Highs 105 to 111. Sunday night, mostly clear. Lows 78 to 86. Monday, sunny and hot. Highs 107 to 113. The Phoenix, Arizona climate summary for this evening, as of 5 p.m., June 29, 2026. Today's high temperature was 103 degrees. The normal high is 107. The record high is 119 degrees, which was set in 2013. Today's low temperature was 79 degrees. The normal low is 83. The record low is 59 degrees, which was set in 1913. No precipitation fell today, which leaves the monthly total at a trace. The total precipitation for the year still stands at 0.32 inches. The normal high temperature for tomorrow is 107 degrees, and the normal low is 83. Sunset tonight is at 7:42 p.m. Sunrise tomorrow is at 5:22 a.m. Here is the synopsis for Southeast California, Southwest, in South Central Arizona.
Lingering breezy conditions coupled with low humidity and very dry fuels through Tuesday will result in elevated fire danger, primarily for the Arizona higher terrain. Below normal temperatures will prevail through much of the week. More tranquil conditions and a slow warming trend will arrive during the latter half of the work week. 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The current time is 9:59 p.m. Mountain Standard Time. Here is the 9 p.m. Mountain Standard Time observation for Phoenix on Monday, June 29th. At Sky Harbor, it was clear. Visibility 10 miles. Temperature was 95 degrees, dew point 18, relative humidity 6%. Wind was southwest, at 7 miles an hour. And the pressure was 29.71 inches, and rising. Other observations for South Central Arizona including the Greater Phoenix area, it was clear, with a temperature of 88 at Buckeye, 93 at Luke Air Force Base, 92 at Deer Valley, and 93 at Scottsdale Airport. Under clear skies, Falcon Field reported 93, Mesa Gateway reported 91, Chandler reported 90, and Casa Grande reported 89. Observations for Northern Arizona, it was clear. It was 61 at Flagstaff, 77 at Kingman, 66 at the Grand Canyon, and 73 at Prescott. Payson reported 75, Page reported 79, Winslow reported 71, and Sholo reported 70. Observations for Southern Arizona, it was clear. It was 89 at Tucson, 87 at Yuma, 82 at Nogales, and 82 at Sierra Vista. Observations for Southern California, at Blythe, it was clear, with a temperature of 92. At Los Angeles Airport, it was partly cloudy, with a temperature of 65. At San Diego, it was cloudy, with a temperature of 67. Regional observations, at Las Vegas, it was clear, with a temperature of 89. It was partly cloudy, with a temperature of 64 at Salt Lake City, and 84 at El Paso. At Albuquerque, it was mostly cloudy, with a temperature of 87. Once again, at 9 p.m. in Phoenix, under clear skies. The Sky Harbor temperature was 95 degrees. Here is the latest forecast. For the following area, in Arizona, Central Phoenix, issued at 9:41 p.m. Mountain Standard Time. Tonight, clear. Low 67 to 77. Southwest wind 10 to 15 miles per hour in the evening, becoming southeast 5 to 10 miles per hour after midnight. Tuesday, sunny. Highs 97 to 102. Southeast wind 5 to 10 miles per hour in the morning, becoming southwest in the afternoon. Tuesday night, clear. Low 66 to 76. Southwest wind 5 to 10 miles per hour in the evening, becoming southeast around 5 miles per hour after midnight. Wednesday, sunny. Highs 97 to 102. East wind around 5 miles per hour in the morning, becoming southwest 5 to 10 miles per hour in the afternoon. Wednesday night, clear. Low 68 to 76. West wind around 5 miles per hour in the evening, becoming southeast after midnight. Thursday, sunny. Highs 99 to 105. Thursday night, partly cloudy. Lows 71 to 78. Friday, partly sunny. Highs 101 to 107. Friday night, partly cloudy. Lows 74 to 81. Independence Day, partly sunny. Highs 103 to 109. Saturday night, partly cloudy. Lows 76 to 83. Sunday, mostly sunny and hot. Highs 105 to 111. Sunday night, mostly clear. Lows 78 to 86. Monday, sunny and hot. Highs 107 to 113. Here is the synopsis for Southeast California, Southwest, and South Central Arizona.
Lingering breezy conditions coupled with low humidity and very dry fuels through Tuesday will result in elevated fire danger, primarily for the Arizona higher terrain. Below normal temperatures will prevail through much of the week. More tranquil conditions and a slow warming trend will arrive during the latter half of the work week. 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The current time is 10:04 p.m. Mountain Standard Time. Here is the latest forecast for the following area in Arizona, Central Phoenix, issued at 9:41 p.m. Mountain Standard Time. Tonight, clear. Low 67 to 77. Southwest wind 10 to 15 miles per hour in the evening, becoming southeast 5 to 10 miles per hour after midnight. Tuesday, sunny. Highs 97 to 102. Southeast wind 5 to 10 miles per hour in the morning, becoming southwest in the afternoon. Tuesday night, clear. Low 66 to 76. Southwest wind 5 to 10 miles per hour in the evening, becoming southeast around 5 miles per hour after midnight. Wednesday, sunny. Highs 97 to 102. East wind around 5 miles per hour in the morning, becoming southwest 5 to 10 miles per hour in the afternoon. Wednesday night, clear. Low 68 to 76. West wind around 5 miles per hour in the evening, becoming southeast after midnight. Thursday, sunny. Highs 99 to 105. Thursday night, partly cloudy. Lows 71 to 78. Friday, partly sunny. Highs 101 to 107. Friday night, partly cloudy. Lows 74 to 81. Independence Day, partly sunny. Highs 103 to 109. Saturday night, partly cloudy. Lows 76 to 83. Sunday, mostly sunny and hot. Highs 105 to 111. Sunday night, mostly clear. Lows 78 to 86. Monday, sunny and hot. Highs 107 to 113. Here is the synopsis for Southeast California, Southwest, and South Central Arizona. Lingering breezy conditions coupled with low humidity and very dry fuels through Tuesday will result in elevated fire danger, primarily for the Arizona higher terrain. Below normal temperatures will prevail through much of the week. More tranquil conditions and a slow warming trend will arrive during the latter half of the work week. 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The current time is 10:07 p.m. Mountain Standard Time. Here is the latest forecast for the following area in Arizona, Central Phoenix, issued at 9:41 p.m. Mountain Standard Time. Tonight, clear. Low 67 to 77. Southwest wind 10 to 15 miles per hour in the evening, becoming southeast 5 to 10 miles per hour after midnight. Tuesday, sunny. Highs 97 to 102. Southeast wind 5 to 10 miles per hour in the morning, becoming southwest in the afternoon. Tuesday night, clear. Low 66 to 76. Southwest wind 5 to 10 miles per hour in the evening, becoming southeast around 5 miles per hour after midnight. Wednesday, sunny. Highs 97 to 102. East wind around 5 miles per hour in the morning, becoming southwest 5 to 10 miles per hour in the afternoon. Wednesday night, clear. Low 68 to 76. West wind around 5 miles per hour in the evening, becoming southeast after midnight. Thursday, sunny. Highs 99 to 105. Thursday night, partly cloudy. Lows 71 to 78. Friday, partly sunny. Highs 101 to 107. Friday night, partly cloudy. Lows 74 to 81.
Independence Day, partly sunny. Highs 103 to 109. Saturday night, partly cloudy. Lows 76 to 83. Sunday, mostly sunny and hot. Highs 105 to 111. Sunday night, mostly clear. Lows 78 to 86. Monday, sunny and hot. Highs 107 to 113. Here is the synopsis for Southeast California, Southwest, and South Central Arizona. Lingering breezy conditions coupled with low humidity and very dry fuels through Tuesday will result in elevated fire danger, primarily for the Arizona higher terrain. Below normal temperatures will prevail through much of the week. More tranquil conditions and a slow warming trend will arrive during the latter half of the work week. 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The current time is 10:09 p.m. Mountain Standard Time. Here is the latest forecast. For the following area, in Arizona, Central Phoenix, issued at 9:41 p.m. Mountain Standard Time. Tonight, clear. Low 67 to 77. Southwest wind 10 to 15 miles per hour in the evening, becoming southeast 5 to 10 miles per hour after midnight. Tuesday, sunny. Highs 97 to 102. Southeast wind 5 to 10 miles per hour in the morning, becoming southwest in the afternoon. Tuesday night, clear. Low 66 to 76. Southwest wind 5 to 10 miles per hour in the evening, becoming southeast around 5 miles per hour after midnight. Wednesday, sunny. Highs 97 to 102. East wind around 5 miles per hour in the morning, becoming southwest 5 to 10 miles per hour in the afternoon. Wednesday night, clear. Low 68 to 76. West wind around 5 miles per hour in the evening, becoming southeast after midnight. Thursday, sunny. Highs 99 to 105. Thursday night, partly cloudy. Lows 71 to 78. Friday, partly sunny. Highs 101 to 107. Friday night, partly cloudy. Lows 74 to 81. Independence Day, partly sunny. Highs 103 to 109. Saturday night, partly cloudy. Lows 76 to 83. Sunday, mostly sunny and hot. Highs 105 to 111. Sunday night, mostly clear. Lows 78 to 86. Monday, sunny and hot. Highs 107 to 113. Here is the synopsis for Southeast California, Southwest, and South Central Arizona. Lingering breezy conditions coupled with low humidity and very dry fuels through Tuesday will result in elevated fire danger, primarily for the Arizona higher terrain. Below normal temperatures will prevail through much of the week. More tranquil conditions and a slow warming trend will arrive during the latter half of the work week. 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The current time is 10:12 p.m. Mountain Standard Time. Here is the 10 p.m. Mountain Standard Time observation for Phoenix, on Monday, June 29th. At Sky Harbor, it was clear. Visibility 10 miles. Temperature was 92 degrees, dew point 20, relative humidity 7%. Wind was southwest, at 9 miles an hour. And the pressure was 29.73 inches, and rising. Other observations for South Central Arizona, including the greater Phoenix area, it was clear, with a temperature of 88 at Buckeye, 90 at Deer Valley, 91 at Scottsdale Airport, and 90 at Falcon Field. Under clear skies, Mesa Gateway reported 90, Chandler reported 87, and Casa Grande reported 86. Observations for northern Arizona, it was clear.
it was 54 at Flagstaff, 75 at Kingman, 61 at the Grand Canyon, and 71 at Prescott. Payson reported 70, page

at San Diego, it was cloudy, with a temperature of 67. Regional observations, it was clear, with a temperature of 88 at Las Vegas, and 64 at Salt Lake City. At El Paso, it was partly cloudy, with a temperature of 82. At Albuquerque, it was mostly cloudy, with a temperature of 86. At El Paso, wind was south gusting to 25 miles an hour. Once again, at 10 p.m. in Phoenix, under clear skies. The Sky Harbor temperature was 92 degrees. Here is the latest forecast. For the following area, in Arizona, Central Phoenix, issued at 9:41 p.m. Mountain Standard Time. Tonight, clear. Low 67 to 77. Southwest wind 10 to 15 miles per hour in the evening, becoming southeast 5 to 10 miles per hour after midnight. Tuesday, sunny. Highs 97 to 102. Southeast wind 5 to 10 miles per hour in the morning, becoming southwest in the afternoon. Tuesday night, clear. Low 66 to 76. Southwest wind 5 to 10 miles per hour in the evening, becoming southeast around 5 miles per hour after midnight. Wednesday, sunny. Highs 97 to 102. East wind around 5 miles per hour in the morning, becoming southwest 5 to 10 miles per hour in the afternoon. Wednesday night, clear. Low 68 to 76. West wind around 5 miles per hour in the evening, becoming southeast after midnight. Thursday, sunny. Highs 99 to 105. Thursday night, partly cloudy. Lows 71 to 78. Friday, partly sunny. Highs 101 to 107. Friday night, partly cloudy. Lows 74 to 81. Independence Day, partly sunny. Highs 103 to 109. Saturday night, partly cloudy. Lows 76 to 83. Sunday, mostly sunny and hot. Highs 105 to 111. Sunday night, mostly clear. Lows 78 to 86. Monday, sunny and hot. Highs 107 to 113. Here is the synopsis for Southeast California, Southwest, and South Central Arizona. Lingering breezy conditions coupled with low humidity and very dry fuels through Tuesday will result in elevated fire danger, primarily for the Arizona higher terrain. Below normal temperatures will prevail through much of the week. More tranquil conditions and a slow warming trend will arrive during the latter half of the work week. 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The current time is 10:17 p.m. Mountain Standard Time. Here is the 10 p.m. Mountain Standard Time observation for Phoenix, on Monday, June 29th. At Sky Harbor, it was clear. Visibility 10 miles. Temperature was 92 degrees, dew point 20, relative humidity 7%. Wind was southwest, at 9 miles an hour. And the pressure was 29.73 inches, and rising. Other observations for South Central Arizona, including the Greater Phoenix area, it was clear, with a temperature of 88 at Buckeye, 90 at Deer Valley, 91 at Scottsdale Airport, and 90 at Falcon Field. Under clear skies, Mesa Gateway reported 90, Chandler reported 87, and Casa Grande reported 86. Observations for Northern Arizona, it was clear. It was 54 at Flagstaff, 75 at Kingman, 61 at the Grand Canyon, and 71 at Prescott. Payson reported 70, Page reported 75, Winslow reported 66, and Sholo reported 68. Observations for Southern Arizona, it was clear, with a temperature of 87 at Tucson, 85 at Yuma, and 80 at Nogales. At Safford, wind was northwest gusting to 29 miles an hour. Observations for Southern California, at Blythe, it was clear, with a temperature of 89. At Los Angeles Airport,

It was partly cloudy, with a temperature of 65. At San Diego, it was cloudy, with a temperature of 67. Regional observations, it was clear, with a temperature of 88 at Las Vegas, and 64 at Salt Lake City. At El Paso, it was partly cloudy, with a temperature of 82. At Albuquerque, it was mostly cloudy, with a temperature of 86. At El Paso, wind was south gusting to 25 miles an hour. Once again, at 10 p.m. in Phoenix, under clear skies. The Sky Harbor temperature was 92 degrees. Here is the latest forecast. For the following area, in Arizona, central Phoenix, issued at 9:41 p.m. Mountain Standard Time. Tonight, clear. Low 67 to 77. Southwest wind 10 to 15 miles per hour in the evening, becoming southeast 5 to 10 miles per hour after midnight. Tuesday, sunny. Highs 97 to 102. Southeast wind 5 to 10 miles per hour in the morning, becoming southwest in the afternoon. Tuesday night, clear. Low 66 to 76. Southwest wind 5 to 10 miles per hour in the evening, becoming southeast around 5 miles per hour after midnight. Wednesday, sunny. Highs 97 to 102. East wind around 5 miles per hour in the morning, becoming southwest 5 to 10 miles per hour in the afternoon. Wednesday night, clear. Low 68 to 76. West wind around 5 miles per hour in the evening, becoming southeast after midnight. Thursday, sunny. Highs 99 to 105. Thursday night, partly cloudy. Lows 71 to 78. Friday, partly sunny. Highs 101 to 107. Friday night, partly cloudy. Lows 74 to 81. Independence Day, partly sunny. Highs 103 to 109. Saturday night, partly cloudy. Lows 76 to 83. Sunday, mostly sunny and hot. Highs 105 to 111. Sunday night, mostly clear. Lows 78 to 86. Monday, sunny and hot. Highs 107 to 113. Here is the synopsis for Southeast California, Southwest, and South Central Arizona. Lingering breezy conditions coupled with low humidity and very dry fuels through Tuesday will result in elevated fire danger, primarily for the Arizona higher terrain. Below normal temperatures will prevail through much of the week. More tranquil conditions and a slow warming trend will arrive during the latter half of the work week. 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The current time is 10:22 p.m. Mountain Standard Time. Here is the 10 p.m. Mountain Standard Time observation for Phoenix, on Monday, June 29th. At Sky Harbor, it was clear. Visibility 10 miles. Temperature was 92 degrees, dew point 20, relative humidity 7%. Wind was southwest, at 9 miles an hour. And the pressure was 29.73 inches, and rising. Other observations for South Central Arizona, including the Greater Phoenix area, it was clear, with a temperature of 88 at Buckeye, 90 at Deer Valley, 91 at Scottsdale Airport, and 90 at Falcon Field. Under clear skies, Mesa Gateway reported 90, Chandler reported 87, and Casa Grande reported 86. Observations for northern Arizona, it was clear. It was 54 at Flagstaff, 75 at Kingman, 61 at the Grand Canyon, and 71 at Prescott. Payson reported 70, Page reported 75, Winslow reported 66, and Sholem reported 68. Observations for southern Arizona, it was clear, with a temperature of 87 at Tucson, 85 at Yuma, and 80 at Nogales. At Safford, wind was northwest gusting to 29 miles an hour.
Observations for Southern California, Ed Blythe. It was clear, with a temperature of 89. At Los Angeles Airport, it was partly cloudy, with a temperature of 65. At San Diego, it was cloudy, with a temperature of 67. Regional observations, it was clear, with a temperature of 88 at Las Vegas, and 64 at Salt Lake City. At El Paso, it was partly cloudy, with a temperature of 82. At Albuquerque, it was mostly cloudy, with a temperature of 86. At El Paso, wind was south gusting to 25 miles an hour. Once again, at 10 p.m. in Phoenix, under clear skies. The Sky Harbor temperature was 92 degrees. Here is the latest forecast. For the following area, in Arizona, Central Phoenix, issued at 9:41 p.m. Mountain Standard Time. Tonight, clear. Low 67 to 77. Southwest wind 10 to 15 miles per hour in the evening, becoming southeast 5 to 10 miles per hour after midnight. Tuesday, sunny. Highs 97 to 102. Southeast wind 5 to 10 miles per hour in the morning, becoming southwest in the afternoon. Tuesday night, clear. Low 66 to 76. Southwest wind 5 to 10 miles per hour in the evening, becoming southeast around 5 miles per hour after midnight. Wednesday, sunny. Highs 97 to 102. East wind around 5 miles per hour in the morning, becoming southwest 5 to 10 miles per hour in the afternoon. Wednesday night, clear. Low 68 to 76. West wind around 5 miles per hour in the evening, becoming southeast after midnight. Thursday, sunny. Highs 99 to 105. Thursday night, partly cloudy. Lows 71 to 78. Friday, partly sunny. Highs 101 to 107. Friday night, partly cloudy. Lows 74 to 81. Independence Day, partly sunny. Highs 103 to 109. Saturday night, partly cloudy. Lows 76 to 83. Sunday, mostly sunny and hot. Highs 105 to 111. Sunday night, mostly clear. Lows 78 to 86. Monday, sunny and hot. Highs 107 to 113. Here is the synopsis for Southeast California, Southwest, and South Central Arizona. Lingering breezy conditions coupled with low humidity and very dry fuels through Tuesday will result in elevated fire danger, primarily for the Arizona higher terrain. Below normal temperatures will prevail through much of the week. More tranquil conditions and a slow warming trend will arrive during the latter half of the work week. 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The current time is 10:28 p.m. Mountain Standard Time. Here is the 10 p.m. Mountain Standard Time observation for Phoenix, on Monday, June 29th. At Sky Harbor, it was clear. Visibility 10 miles. Temperature was 92 degrees, dew point 20, relative humidity 7%. Wind was southwest, at 9 miles an hour. And the pressure was 29.73 inches, and rising. Other observations for South Central Arizona, including the Greater Phoenix area, it was clear, with a temperature of 88 at Buckeye, 90 at Deer Valley, 91 at Scottsdale Airport, and 90 at Falcon Field. Under clear skies, Mesa Gateway reported 90, Chandler reported 87, and Casa Grande reported 86. Observations for Northern Arizona, it was clear. It was 54 at Flagstaff, 75 at Kingman, 61 at the Grand Canyon, and 71 at Prescott. Payson reported 70, Page reported 75, Winslow reported 66, and Scholl reported 68. Observations for Southern Arizona, it was clear, with a temperature of 87 at Tucson, 85 at Yuma, and 80 at Nogales.
At Safford, wind was northwest gusting to 29 miles an hour. Observations for Southern California, Ed Blythe, it was clear, with a temperature of 89. At Los Angeles Airport, it was partly cloudy, with a temperature of 65. At San Diego, it was cloudy, with a temperature of 67. Regional observations, it was clear, with a temperature of 88 at Las Vegas, and 64 at Salt Lake City. At El Paso, it was partly cloudy, with a temperature of 82. At Albuquerque, it was mostly cloudy, with a temperature of 86. At El Paso, wind was south gusting to 25 miles an hour. Once again, at 10 p.m. in Phoenix, under clear skies. The Sky Harbor temperature was 92 degrees. Here is the latest forecast. For the following area, in Arizona, Central Phoenix, issued at 9:41 p.m. Mountain Standard Time. Tonight, clear. Low 67 to 77. Southwest wind 10 to 15 miles per hour in the evening, becoming southeast 5 to 10 miles per hour after midnight. Tuesday, sunny. Highs 97 to 102. Southeast wind 5 to 10 miles per hour in the morning, becoming southwest in the afternoon. Tuesday night, clear. Low 66 to 76. Southwest wind 5 to 10 miles per hour in the evening, becoming southeast around 5 miles per hour after midnight. Wednesday, sunny. Highs 97 to 102. East wind around 5 miles per hour in the morning, becoming southwest 5 to 10 miles per hour in the afternoon. Wednesday night, clear. Low 68 to 76. West wind around 5 miles per hour in the evening, becoming southeast after midnight. Thursday, sunny. Highs 99 to 105. Thursday night, partly cloudy. Lows 71 to 78. Friday, partly sunny. Highs 101 to 107. Friday night, partly cloudy. Lows 74 to 81. Independence Day, partly sunny. Highs 103 to 109. Saturday night, partly cloudy. Lows 76 to 83. Sunday, mostly sunny and hot. Highs 105 to 111. Sunday night, mostly clear. Lows 78 to 86. Monday, sunny and hot. Highs 107 to 113. Here is the synopsis for Southeast California, Southwest, and South Central Arizona. Lingering breezy conditions coupled with low humidity and very dry fuels through Tuesday will result in elevated fire danger, primarily for the Arizona higher terrain. Below normal temperatures will prevail through much of the week. More tranquil conditions and a slow warming trend will arrive during the latter half of the work week. 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The current time is 10:33 p.m. Mountain Standard Time. Here is the 10 p.m. Mountain Standard Time observation for Phoenix, on Monday, June 29th. At Sky Harbor, it was clear. Visibility 10 miles. Temperature was 92 degrees, dew point 20, relative humidity 7%. Wind was southwest, at 9 miles an hour. And the pressure was 29.73 inches, and rising. Other observations for South Central Arizona, including the Greater Phoenix area, it was clear, with a temperature of 88 at Buckeye, 90 at Deer Valley, 91 at Scottsdale Airport, and 90 at Falcon Field. Under clear skies, Mesa Gateway reported 90, Chandler reported 87, and Casa Grande reported 86. Observations for Northern Arizona, it was clear. It was 54 at Flagstaff, 75 at Kingman, 61 at the Grand Canyon, and 71 at Prescott. Payson reported 70, Page reported 75, Winslow reported 66, and Sholo reported 68. Observations for Southern Arizona, it was clear,
with a temperature of 87 at Tucson, 85 at Yuma, and 80 at Nogales. At Safford, wind was northwest gusting to 29 miles an hour. Observations for Southern California, at Blythe, it was clear, with a temperature of 89. At Los Angeles Airport, it was partly cloudy, with a temperature of 65. At San Diego, it was cloudy, with a temperature of 67. Regional observations, it was clear, with a temperature of 88 at Las Vegas, and 64 at Salt Lake City. At El Paso, it was partly cloudy, with a temperature of 82. At Albuquerque, it was mostly cloudy, with a temperature of 86. At El Paso, wind was south gusting to 25 miles an hour. Once again, at 10 p.m. in Phoenix, under clear skies. The Sky Harbor temperature was 92 degrees. Here is the latest forecast. For the following area, in Arizona, Central Phoenix, issued at 9:41 p.m. Mountain Standard Time. Tonight, clear. Low 67 to 77. Southwest wind 10 to 15 miles per hour in the evening, becoming southeast 5 to 10 miles per hour after midnight. Tuesday, sunny. Highs 97 to 102. Southeast wind 5 to 10 miles per hour in the morning, becoming southwest in the afternoon. Tuesday night, clear. Low 66 to 76. Southwest wind 5 to 10 miles per hour in the evening, becoming southeast around 5 miles per hour after midnight. Wednesday, sunny. Highs 97 to 102. East wind around 5 miles per hour in the morning, becoming southwest 5 to 10 miles per hour in the afternoon. Wednesday night, clear. Low 68 to 76. West wind around 5 miles per hour in the evening, becoming southeast after midnight. Thursday, sunny. Highs 99 to 105. Thursday night, partly cloudy. Lows 71 to 78. Friday, partly sunny. Highs 101 to 107. Friday night, partly cloudy. Lows 74 to 81. Independence Day, partly sunny. Highs 103 to 109. Saturday night, partly cloudy. Lows 76 to 83. Sunday, mostly sunny and hot. Highs 105 to 111. Sunday night, mostly clear. Lows 78 to 86. Monday, sunny and hot. Highs 107 to 113. Here is the synopsis for Southeast California, Southwest, and South Central Arizona. Lingering breezy conditions coupled with low humidity and varied dry fuels through Tuesday will result in elevated fire danger, primarily for the Arizona higher terrain. Below normal temperatures will prevail through much of the week. More tranquil conditions and a slow warming trend will arrive during the latter half of the work week. 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The current time is 10:38 p.m. Mountain Standard Time. Here is the 10 p.m. Mountain Standard Time observation for Phoenix, on Monday, June 29th. At Sky Harbor, it was clear. Visibility 10 miles. Temperature was 92 degrees, dew point 20, relative humidity 7%. Wind was southwest, at 9 miles an hour. And the pressure was 29.73 inches, and rising. Other observations for South Central Arizona, including the greater Phoenix area, it was clear, with a temperature of 88 at Buckeye, 90 at Deer Valley, 91 at Scottsdale Airport, and 90 at Falcon Field. Under clear skies, Mesa Gateway reported 90, Chandler reported 87, and Casa Grande reported 86. Observations for Northern Arizona, it was clear. It was 54 at Flagstaff, 75 at Kingman, 61 at the Grand Canyon, and 71 at Prescott. Payson reported 70, Page reported 75, Winslow reported 66, and Shoal reported 68.
Observations for southern Arizona, it was clear, with a temperature of 87 at Tucson, 85 at Yuma, and 80 at Nogales. At Safford, wind was northwest gusting to 29 miles an hour. Observations for Southern California, at Blythe, it was clear, with a temperature of 89. At Los Angeles Airport, it was partly cloudy, with a temperature of 65. At San Diego, it was cloudy, with a temperature of 67. Regional observations, it was clear, with a temperature of 88 at Las Vegas, and 64 at Salt Lake City. At El Paso, it was partly cloudy, with a temperature of 82. At Albuquerque, it was mostly cloudy, with a temperature of 86. At El Paso, wind was south gusting to 25 miles an hour. Once again, at 10 p.m. in Phoenix, under clear skies. The Sky Harbor temperature was 92 degrees. Here is the latest forecast. For the following area, in Arizona, Central Phoenix, issued at 9:41 p.m. Mountain Standard Time. Tonight, clear. Low 67 to 77. Southwest wind 10 to 15 miles per hour in the evening, becoming southeast 5 to 10 miles per hour after midnight. Tuesday, sunny. Highs 97 to 102. Southeast wind 5 to 10 miles per hour in the morning, becoming southwest in the afternoon. Tuesday night, clear. Low 66 to 76. Southwest wind 5 to 10 miles per hour in the evening, becoming southeast around 5 miles per hour after midnight. Wednesday, sunny. Highs 97 to 102. East wind around 5 miles per hour in the morning, becoming southwest 5 to 10 miles per hour in the afternoon. Wednesday night, clear. Low 68 to 76. West wind around 5 miles per hour in the evening, becoming southeast after midnight. Thursday, sunny. Highs 99 to 105. Thursday night, partly cloudy. Lows 71 to 78. Friday, partly sunny. Highs 101 to 107. Friday night, partly cloudy. Lows 74 to 81. Independence Day, partly sunny. Highs 103 to 109. Saturday night, partly cloudy. Lows 76 to 83. Sunday, mostly sunny and hot. Highs 105 to 111. Sunday night, mostly clear. Lows 78 to 86. Monday, sunny and hot. Highs 107 to 113. Here is the synopsis for Southeast California, Southwest, and South Central Arizona. Lingering breezy conditions coupled with low humidity and very dry fuels through Tuesday will result in elevated fire danger, primarily for the Arizona higher terrain. Below normal temperatures will prevail through much of the week. More tranquil conditions and a slow warming trend will arrive during the latter half of the work week. 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The current time is 10:43 p.m. Mountain Standard Time. Here is the 10 p.m. Mountain Standard Time observation for Phoenix, on Monday, June 29th. At Sky Harbor, it was clear. Visibility 10 miles. Temperature was 92 degrees, dew point 20, relative humidity 7%. Wind was southwest, at 9 miles an hour. And the pressure was 29.73 inches, and rising. Other observations for South Central Arizona, including the Greater Phoenix area, it was clear, with a temperature of 88 at Buckeye, 90 at Deer Valley, 91 at Scottsdale Airport, and 90 at Falcon Field. Under clear skies, Mesa Gateway reported 90, Chandler reported 87, and Casa Grande reported 86. Observations for northern Arizona, it was clear. It was 54 at Flagstaff, 75 at Kingman, 61 at the Grand Canyon, and 71 at Prescott. Payson reported 70, Page reported 75,
Winds low reported 66, and Sholo reported 68. Observations for southern Arizona, it was clear, with a temperature of 87 at Tucson, 85 at Yuma, and 80 at Nogales. At Safford, wind was northwest gusting to 29 miles an hour. Observations for Southern California, at Blythe, it was clear, with a temperature of 89. At Los Angeles Airport, it was partly cloudy, with a temperature of 65. At San Diego, it was cloudy, with a temperature of 67. Regional observations, it was clear, with a temperature of 88 at Las Vegas, and 64 at Salt Lake City. At El Paso, it was partly cloudy, with a temperature of 82. At Albuquerque, it was mostly cloudy, with a temperature of 86. At El Paso, wind was south gusting to 25 miles an hour. Once again, at 10 p.m. in Phoenix, under clear skies. The Sky Harbor temperature was 92 degrees. Here is the latest forecast. For the following area, in Arizona, Central Phoenix, issued at 9:41 p.m. Mountain Standard Time. Tonight, clear. Low 67 to 77. Southwest wind 10 to 15 miles per hour in the evening, becoming southeast 5 to 10 miles per hour after midnight. Tuesday, sunny. Highs 97 to 102. Southeast wind 5 to 10 miles per hour in the morning, becoming southwest in the afternoon. Tuesday night, clear. Low 66 to 76. Southwest wind 5 to 10 miles per hour in the evening, becoming southeast around 5 miles per hour after midnight. Wednesday, sunny. Highs 97 to 102. East wind around 5 miles per hour in the morning, becoming southwest 5 to 10 miles per hour in the afternoon. Wednesday night, clear. Low 68 to 76. West wind around 5 miles per hour in the evening, becoming southeast after midnight. Thursday, sunny. Highs 99 to 105. Thursday night, partly cloudy. Lows 71 to 78. Friday, partly sunny. Highs 101 to 107. Friday night, partly cloudy. Lows 74 to 81. Independence Day, partly sunny. Highs 103 to 109. Saturday night, partly cloudy. Lows 76 to 83. Sunday, mostly sunny and hot. Highs 105 to 111. Sunday night, mostly clear. Lows 78 to 86. Monday, sunny and hot. Highs 107 to 113. Here is the synopsis for Southeast California, Southwest, and South Central Arizona. Lingering breezy conditions coupled with low humidity and very dry fuels through Tuesday will result in elevated fire danger, primarily for the Arizona higher terrain. Below normal temperatures will prevail through much of the week. More tranquil conditions and a slow warming trend will arrive during the latter half of the work week. 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The current time is 10:48 p.m. Mountain Standard Time. Here is the 10 p.m. Mountain Standard Time observation for Phoenix, on Monday, June 29th. At Sky Harbor, it was clear. Visibility 10 miles. Temperature was 92 degrees, dew point 20, relative humidity 7%. Wind was southwest, at 9 miles an hour. And the pressure was 29.73 inches, and rising. Other observations for South Central Arizona, including the Greater Phoenix area, it was clear, with a temperature of 88 at Buckeye, 90 at Deer Valley, 91 at Scottsdale Airport, and 90 at Falcon Field. Under clear skies, Mesa Gateway reported 90, Chandler reported 87, and Casa Grande reported 86. Observations for northern Arizona, it was clear. It was 54 at Flagstaff, 75 at Kingman, 61 at the Grand Canyon, and 71 at Prescott.
Payson reported 70, Page reported 75, Winslow reported 66, and Shola reported 68. Observations for southern Arizona, it was clear, with a temperature of 87 at Tucson, 85 at Yuma, and 80 at Nogales. At Safford, wind was northwest gusting to 29 miles an hour. Observations for Southern California, at Blythe, it was clear, with a temperature of 89. At Los Angeles Airport, it was partly cloudy, with a temperature of 65. At San Diego, it was cloudy, with a temperature of 67. Regional observations, it was clear, with a temperature of 88 at Las Vegas, and 64 at Salt Lake City. At El Paso, it was partly cloudy, with a temperature of 82. At Albuquerque, it was mostly cloudy, with a temperature of 86. At El Paso, wind was south gusting to 25 miles an hour. Once again, at 10 p.m. in Phoenix, under clear skies. The Sky Harbor temperature was 92 degrees. Here is the latest forecast. For the following area, in Arizona, Central Phoenix, issued at 9:41 p.m. Mountain Standard Time. Tonight, clear. Low 67 to 77. Southwest wind 10 to 15 miles per hour in the evening, becoming southeast 5 to 10 miles per hour after midnight. Tuesday, sunny. Highs 97 to 102. Southeast wind 5 to 10 miles per hour in the morning, becoming southwest in the afternoon. Tuesday night, clear. Low 66 to 76. Southwest wind 5 to 10 miles per hour in the evening, becoming southeast around 5 miles per hour after midnight. Wednesday, sunny. Highs 97 to 102. East wind around 5 miles per hour in the morning, becoming southwest 5 to 10 miles per hour in the afternoon. Wednesday night, clear. Low 68 to 76. West wind around 5 miles per hour in the evening, becoming southeast after midnight. Thursday, sunny. Highs 99 to 105. Thursday night, partly cloudy. Lows 71 to 78. Friday, partly sunny. Highs 101 to 107. Friday night, partly cloudy. Lows 74 to 81. Independence Day, partly sunny. Highs 103 to 109. Saturday night, partly cloudy. Lows 76 to 83. Sunday, mostly sunny and hot. Highs 105 to 111. Sunday night, mostly clear. Lows 78 to 86. Monday, sunny and hot. Highs 107 to 113. Here is the synopsis for Southeast California, Southwest, and South Central Arizona. Lingering breezy conditions coupled with low humidity and very dry fuels through Tuesday will result in elevated fire danger, primarily for the Arizona higher terrain. Below normal temperatures will prevail through much of the week. More tranquil conditions and a slow warming trend will arrive during the latter half of the work week. 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The current time is 10:53 p.m. Mountain Standard Time. Here is the 10 p.m. Mountain Standard Time observation for Phoenix, on Monday, June 29th. At Sky Harbor, it was clear. Visibility 10 miles. Temperature was 92 degrees, dew point 20, relative humidity 7%. Wind was southwest, at 9 miles an hour. And the pressure was 29.73 inches, and rising. Other observations for South Central Arizona, including the Greater Phoenix area, it was clear, with a temperature of 88 at Buckeye, 90 at Deer Valley, 91 at Scottsdale Airport, and 90 at Falcon Field. Under clear skies, Mesa Gateway reported 90, Chandler reported 87, and Casa Grande reported 86. Observations for Northern Arizona, it was clear. It was 54 at Flagstaff, 75 at Kingman,
61 at the Grand Canyon, and 71 at Prescott. Payson reported 70, Page reported 75, Winslow reported 66, and Scholl reported 68. Observations for southern Arizona, it was clear, with a temperature of 87 at Tucson, 85 at Yuma, and 80 at Nogales. At Safford, wind was northwest gusting to 29 miles an hour. Observations for Southern California, at Blythe, it was clear, with a temperature of 89. At Los Angeles Airport, it was partly cloudy, with a temperature of 65. At San Diego, it was cloudy, with a temperature of 67. Regional observations, it was clear, with a temperature of 88 at Las Vegas, and 64 at Salt Lake City. At El Paso, it was partly cloudy, with a temperature of 82. At Albuquerque, it was mostly cloudy, with a temperature of 86. At El Paso, wind was south gusting to 25 miles an hour. Once again, at 10 p.m. in Phoenix, under clear skies. The Sky Harbor temperature was 92 degrees. Here is the latest forecast. For the following area, in Arizona, Central Phoenix, issued at 9:41 p.m. Mountain Standard Time. Tonight, clear. Low 67 to 77. Southwest wind 10 to 15 miles per hour in the evening, becoming southeast 5 to 10 miles per hour after midnight. Tuesday, sunny. Highs 97 to 102. Southeast wind 5 to 10 miles per hour in the morning, becoming southwest in the afternoon. Tuesday night, clear. Low 66 to 76. Southwest wind 5 to 10 miles per hour in the evening, becoming southeast around 5 miles per hour after midnight. Wednesday, sunny. Highs 97 to 102. East wind around 5 miles per hour in the morning, becoming southwest 5 to 10 miles per hour in the afternoon. Wednesday night, clear. Low 68 to 76. West wind around 5 miles per hour in the evening, becoming southeast after midnight. Thursday, sunny. Highs 99 to 105. Thursday night, partly cloudy. Lows 71 to 78. Friday, partly sunny. Highs 101 to 107. Friday night, partly cloudy. Lows 74 to 81. Independence Day, partly sunny. Highs 103 to 109. Saturday night, partly cloudy. Lows 76 to 83. Sunday, mostly sunny and hot. Highs 105 to 111. Sunday night, mostly clear. Lows 78 to 86. Monday, sunny and hot. Highs 107 to 113. Here is the synopsis for Southeast California, Southwest, and South Central Arizona. Lingering breezy conditions coupled with low humidity and very dry fuels through Tuesday will result in elevated fire danger, primarily for the Arizona higher terrain. Below normal temperatures will prevail through much of the week. More tranquil conditions and a slow warming trend will arrive during the latter half of the work week. 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The current time is 10:58 p.m. Mountain Standard Time. Here is the 10 p.m. Mountain Standard Time observation for Phoenix, on Monday, June 29th. At Sky Harbor, it was clear. Visibility 10 miles. Temperature was 92 degrees, dew point 20, relative humidity 7%. Wind was southwest, at 9 miles an hour. And the pressure was 29.73 inches, and rising. Other observations for South Central Arizona, including the Greater Phoenix area, it was clear, with a temperature of 88 at Buckeye, 90 at Deer Valley, 91 at Scottsdale Airport, and 90 at Falcon Field. Under clear skies, Mesa Gateway reported 90, Chandler reported 87, and Casa Grande reported 86. Observations for northern Arizona, it was clear.
It was 54 at Flagstaff, 75 at Kingman, 61 at the Grand Canyon, and 71 at Prescott. Payson reported 70, Page reported 75, Winslow reported 66, and Scholl reported 68. Observations for southern Arizona, it was clear, with a temperature of 87 at Tucson, 85 at Yuma, and 80 at Nogales. At Safford, wind was northwest gusting to 29 miles an hour. Observations for Southern California, at Blythe, it was clear, with a temperature of 89. At Los Angeles Airport, it was partly cloudy, with a temperature of 65. At San Diego, it was cloudy, with a temperature of 67. Regional observations, it was clear, with a temperature of 88 at Las Vegas, and 64 at Salt Lake City. At El Paso, it was partly cloudy, with a temperature of 82. At Albuquerque, it was mostly cloudy, with a temperature of 86. At El Paso, wind was south gusting to 25 miles an hour. Once again, at 10 p.m. in Phoenix, under clear skies. The Sky Harbor temperature was 92 degrees. Here is the latest forecast. For the following area, in Arizona, Central Phoenix, issued at 9:41 p.m. Mountain Standard Time. Tonight, clear. Low 67 to 77. Southwest wind 10 to 15 miles per hour in the evening, becoming southeast 5 to 10 miles per hour after midnight. Tuesday, sunny. Highs 97 to 102. Southeast wind 5 to 10 miles per hour in the morning, becoming southwest in the afternoon. Tuesday night, clear. Low 66 to 76. Southwest wind 5 to 10 miles per hour in the evening, becoming southeast around 5 miles per hour after midnight. Wednesday, sunny. Highs 97 to 102. East wind around 5 miles per hour in the morning, becoming southwest 5 to 10 miles per hour in the afternoon. Wednesday night, clear. Low 68 to 76. West wind around 5 miles per hour in the evening, becoming southeast after midnight. Thursday, sunny. Highs 99 to 105. Thursday night, partly cloudy. Lows 71 to 78. Friday, partly sunny. Highs 101 to 107. Friday night, partly cloudy. Lows 74 to 81. Independence Day, partly sunny. Highs 103 to 109. Saturday night, partly cloudy. Lows 76 to 83. Sunday, mostly sunny and hot. Highs 105 to 111. Sunday night, mostly clear. Lows 78 to 86. Monday, sunny and hot. Highs 107 to 113. Here is the synopsis for Southeast California, Southwest, and South Central Arizona. Lingering breezy conditions coupled with low humidity and varied dry fuels through Tuesday will result in elevated fire danger, primarily for the Arizona higher terrain. Below normal temperatures will prevail through much of the week. More tranquil conditions and a slow warming trend will arrive during the latter half of the work week. 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The current time is 11:03 p.m. Mountain Standard Time. Here is the latest forecast. For the following area, in Arizona, Central Phoenix, issued at 9:41 p.m. Mountain Standard Time. Tonight, clear. Low 67 to 77. Southwest wind 10 to 15 miles per hour in the evening, becoming southeast 5 to 10 miles per hour after midnight. Tuesday, sunny. Highs 97 to 102. Southeast wind 5 to 10 miles per hour in the morning, becoming southwest in the afternoon. Tuesday night, clear. Low 66 to 76. Southwest wind 5 to 10 miles per hour in the evening, becoming southeast around 5 miles per hour after midnight.
Wednesday, sunny. Highs 97 to 102. East wind around 5 miles per hour in the morning, becoming southwest 5 to 10 miles per hour in the afternoon. Wednesday night, clear. Low 68 to 76. West wind around 5 miles per hour in the evening, becoming southeast after midnight. Thursday, sunny. Highs 99 to 105. Thursday night, partly cloudy. Lows 71 to 78. Friday, partly sunny. Highs 101 to 107. Friday night, partly cloudy. Lows 74 to 81. Independence Day, partly sunny. Highs 103 to 109. Saturday night, partly cloudy. Lows 76 to 83. Sunday, mostly sunny and hot. Highs 105 to 111. Sunday night, mostly clear. Lows 78 to 86. Monday, sunny and hot. Highs 107 to 113. Here is the synopsis for Southeast California, Southwest, and South Central Arizona. Lingering breezy conditions coupled with low humidity and varied dry fuels through Tuesday will result in elevated fire danger, primarily for the Arizona higher terrain. Below normal temperatures will prevail through much of the week. More tranquil conditions and a slow warming trend will arrive during the latter half of the work week. 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The current time is 11:06 p.m. Mountain Standard Time. Here is the latest forecast. For the following area, in Arizona, Central Phoenix, issued at 9:41 p.m. Mountain Standard Time. Tonight, clear. Low 67 to 77. Southwest wind 10 to 15 miles per hour in the evening, becoming southeast 5 to 10 miles per hour after midnight. Tuesday, sunny. Highs 97 to 102. Southeast wind 5 to 10 miles per hour in the morning, becoming southwest in the afternoon. Tuesday night, clear. Low 66 to 76. Southwest wind 5 to 10 miles per hour in the evening, becoming southeast around 5 miles per hour after midnight. Wednesday, sunny. Highs 97 to 102. East wind around 5 miles per hour in the morning, becoming southwest 5 to 10 miles per hour in the afternoon. Wednesday night, clear. Low 68 to 76. West wind around 5 miles per hour in the evening, becoming southeast after midnight. Thursday, sunny. Highs 99 to 105. Thursday night, partly cloudy. Lows 71 to 78. Friday, partly sunny. Highs 101 to 107. Friday night, partly cloudy. Lows 74 to 81. Independence Day, partly sunny. Highs 103 to 109. Saturday night, partly cloudy. Lows 76 to 83. Sunday, mostly sunny and hot. Highs 105 to 111. Sunday night, mostly clear. Lows 78 to 86. Monday, sunny and hot. Highs 107 to 113. Here is the synopsis for Southeast California, Southwest, and South Central Arizona. Lingering breezy conditions coupled with low humidity and varied dry fuels through Tuesday will result in elevated fire danger, primarily for the Arizona higher terrain. Below normal temperatures will prevail through much of the week. More tranquil conditions and a slow warming trend will arrive during the latter half of the work week. 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The current time is 11:09 p.m. Mountain Standard Time. Here is the latest forecast. For the following area, in Arizona, Central Phoenix, issued at 9:41 p.m. Mountain Standard Time.
Tonight, clear. Low 67 to 77. Southwest wind 10 to 15 miles per hour in the evening, becoming southeast 5 to 10 miles per hour after midnight. Tuesday, sunny. Highs 97 to 102. Southeast wind 5 to 10 miles per hour in the morning, becoming southwest in the afternoon. Tuesday night, clear. Low 66 to 76. Southwest wind 5 to 10 miles per hour in the evening, becoming southeast around 5 miles per hour after midnight. Wednesday, sunny. Highs 97 to 102. East wind around 5 miles per hour in the morning, becoming southwest 5 to 10 miles per hour in the afternoon. Wednesday night, clear. Low 68 to 76. West wind around 5 miles per hour in the evening, becoming southeast after midnight. Thursday, sunny. Highs 99 to 105. Thursday night, partly cloudy. Lows 71 to 78. Friday, partly sunny. Highs 101 to 107. Friday night, partly cloudy. Lows 74 to 81. Independence Day, partly sunny. Highs 103 to 109. Saturday night, partly cloudy. Lows 76 to 83. Sunday, mostly sunny and hot. Highs 105 to 111. Sunday night, mostly clear. Lows 78 to 86. Monday, sunny and hot. Highs 107 to 113. Here is the synopsis for Southeast California, Southwest, and South Central Arizona. Lingering breezy conditions coupled with low humidity and very dry fuels through Tuesday will result in elevated fire danger, primarily for the Arizona higher terrain. Below normal temperatures will prevail through much of the week. More tranquil conditions and a slow warming trend will arrive during the latter half of the work week. 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The current time is 11:11 p.m. Mountain Standard Time. Here is the 11 p.m. Mountain Standard Time observation for Phoenix, on Monday, June 29th. At Sky Harbor, it was clear. Visibility 10 miles. Temperature was 89 degrees, dew point 18, relative humidity 7%. Wind was south, at 6 miles an hour. And the pressure was 29.75 inches, and rising. Other observations for South Central Arizona, including the Greater Phoenix area, it was clear, with a temperature of 87 at Deer Valley, 88 at Scottsdale Airport, and 86 at Falcon Field. Under clear skies, Mesa Gateway reported 86, Chandler reported 85, and Casa Grande reported 83. At Buckeye, it was partly cloudy, with a temperature of 84. Observations for northern Arizona, it was clear, with a temperature of 76 at Kingman, 58 at the Grand Canyon, 68 at Prescott, and 70 at Payson. Under clear skies, Page reported 80, winds low reported 65, and Shoal reported 68. At Flagstaff, it was cloudy, with a temperature of 52. Observations for southern Arizona, it was clear, with a temperature of 84 at Tucson, 78 at Nogales, and 79 at Sierra Vista. Observations for Southern California, at Los Angeles Airport, it was mostly cloudy, with a temperature of 65. At San Diego, it was cloudy, with a temperature of 67. Regional observations, it was clear, with a temperature of 86 at Las Vegas, and 64 at Salt Lake City. At El Paso, it was partly cloudy, with a temperature of 81. At Albuquerque, it was mostly cloudy, with a temperature of 84. Once again, at 11 p.m. in Phoenix, under clear skies. The Sky Harbor temperature was 89 degrees. Here is the latest forecast. For the following area, in Arizona, Central Phoenix, issued at 9:41 p.m. Mountain Standard Time. Tonight,
clear. Low 67 to 77. Southwest wind 10 to 15 miles per hour in the evening, becoming southeast 5 to 10 miles per hour after midnight. Tuesday,

northeast wind around 5 miles per hour in the morning, becoming southwest 5 to 10 miles per hour in the afternoon. Wednesday night, clear. Low 68 to 76. West wind around 5 miles per hour in the evening, becoming southeast after midnight. Thursday, sunny. Highs 99 to 105. Thursday night, partly cloudy. Lows 71 to 78. Friday, partly sunny. Highs 101 to 107. Friday night, partly cloudy. Lows 74 to 81. Independence Day, partly sunny. Highs 103 to 109. Saturday night, partly cloudy. Lows 76 to 83. Sunday, mostly sunny and hot. Highs 105 to 111. Sunday night, mostly clear. Lows 78 to 86. Monday, sunny and hot. Highs 107 to 113. Here is the synopsis for Southeast California, Southwest, and South Central Arizona. Lingering breezy conditions coupled with low humidity and very dry fuels through Tuesday will result in elevated fire danger, primarily for the Arizona higher terrain. Below normal temperatures will prevail through much of the week. More tranquil conditions and a slow warming trend will arrive during the latter half of the work week. 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The current time is 11:16 p.m. Mountain Standard Time. Here is the 11 p.m. Mountain Standard Time observation for Phoenix on Monday, June 29th. At Sky Harbor, it was clear. Visibility 10 miles. Temperature was 89 degrees, dew point 18, relative humidity 7%. Wind was south at 6 miles an hour. And the pressure was 29.75 inches and rising. Other observations for South Central Arizona, including the greater Phoenix area, it was clear, with a temperature of 87 at Deer Valley, 88 at Scottsdale Airport, and 86 at Falcon Field. Under clear skies, Mesa Gateway reported 86, Chandler reported 85, and Casa Grande reported 83. At Buckeye, it was partly cloudy, with a temperature of 84. Observations for northern Arizona, it was clear, with a temperature of 76 at Kingman, 58 at the Grand Canyon, 68 at Prescott, and 70 at Payson. Under clear skies, Page reported 80, winds low reported 65, and Shoal reported 68. At Flagstaff, it was cloudy, with a temperature of 52. Observations for southern Arizona, it was clear, with a temperature of 84 at Tucson, 78 at Nogales, and 79 at Sierra Vista. Observations for Southern California, at Los Angeles Airport, it was mostly cloudy, with a temperature of 65. At San Diego, it was cloudy, with a temperature of 67. Regional observations, it was clear, with a temperature of 86 at Las Vegas, and 64 at Salt Lake City. At El Paso, it was partly cloudy, with a temperature of 81. At Albuquerque, it was mostly cloudy, with a temperature of 84. Once again, at 11 p.m. in Phoenix, under clear skies. The Sky Harbor temperature was 89 degrees. Here is the latest forecast. For the following area, in Arizona, Central Phoenix, issued at 9:41 p.m. Mountain Standard Time. Tonight, clear. Low 67 to 77. Southwest wind 10 to 15 miles per hour in the evening, becoming southeast 5 to 10 miles per hour after midnight. Tuesday, sunny. Highs 97 to 102. Southeast wind 5 to 10 miles per hour in the morning, becoming southwest in the afternoon. Tuesday night, clear. Low 66 to 76. Southwest wind 5 to 10 miles per hour in the evening, becoming southeast around 5 miles per hour after midnight. Wednesday, sunny. Highs 97 to 102.

east wind around 5 miles per hour in the morning, becoming southwest 5 to 10 miles per hour in the afternoon. Wednesday night, clear. Low 68 to 76. West wind around 5 miles per hour in the evening, becoming southeast after midnight. Thursday, sunny. Highs 99 to 105. Thursday night, partly cloudy. Lows 71 to 78. Friday, partly sunny. Highs 101 to 107. Friday night, partly cloudy. Lows 74 to 81. Independence Day, partly sunny. Highs 103 to 109. Saturday night, partly cloudy. Lows 76 to 83. Sunday, mostly sunny and hot. Highs 105 to 111. Sunday night, mostly clear. Lows 78 to 86. Monday, sunny and hot. Highs 107 to 113. Here is the synopsis for Southeast California, Southwest, and South Central Arizona. Lingering breezy conditions coupled with low humidity and very dry fuels through Tuesday will result in elevated fire danger, primarily for the Arizona higher terrain. Below normal temperatures will prevail through much of the week. More tranquil conditions and a slow warming trend will arrive during the latter half of the work week. 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The current time is 11:21 p.m. Mountain Standard Time. Here is the 11 p.m. Mountain Standard Time observation for Phoenix on Monday, June 29th. At Sky Harbor, it was clear. Visibility 10 miles. Temperature was 89 degrees, dew point 18, relative humidity 7%. Wind was south at 6 miles an hour. And the pressure was 29.75 inches and rising. Other observations for South Central Arizona, including the Greater Phoenix area, it was clear, with a temperature of 87 at Deer Valley, 88 at Scottsdale Airport, and 86 at Falcon Field. Under clear skies, Mesa Gateway reported 86, Chandler reported 85, and Casa Grande reported 83. At Buckeye, it was partly cloudy, with a temperature of 84. Observations for Northern Arizona, it was clear, with a temperature of 76 at Kingman, 58 at the Grand Canyon, 68 at Prescott, and 70 at Payson. Under clear skies, Page reported 80, winds low reported 65, and Shoal reported 68. At Flagstaff, it was cloudy, with a temperature of 52. Observations for Southern Arizona, it was clear, with a temperature of 84 at Tucson, 78 at Nogales, and 79 at Sierra Vista. Observations for Southern California, at Los Angeles Airport, it was mostly cloudy, with a temperature of 65. At San Diego, it was cloudy, with a temperature of 67. Regional observations, it was clear, with a temperature of 86 at Las Vegas, and 64 at Salt Lake City. At El Paso, it was partly cloudy, with a temperature of 81. At Albuquerque, it was mostly cloudy, with a temperature of 84. Once again, at 11 p.m. in Phoenix, under clear skies. The Sky Harbor temperature was 89 degrees. Here is the latest forecast. For the following area, in Arizona, Central Phoenix, issued at 9:41 p.m. Mountain Standard Time. Tonight, clear. Low 67 to 77. Southwest wind 10 to 15 miles per hour in the evening, becoming southeast 5 to 10 miles per hour after midnight. Tuesday, sunny. Highs 97 to 102. Southeast wind 5 to 10 miles per hour in the morning, becoming southwest in the afternoon. Tuesday night, clear. Low 66 to 76. Southwest wind 5 to 10 miles per hour in the evening, becoming southeast around 5 miles per hour after midnight. Wednesday, sunny. Highs 97 to 102.
East wind around 5 miles per hour in the morning, becoming southwest 5 to 10 miles per hour in the afternoon. Wednesday night, clear. Low 68 to 76. West wind around 5 miles per hour in the evening, becoming southeast after midnight. Thursday, sunny. Highs 99 to 105. Thursday night, partly cloudy. Lows 71 to 78. Friday, partly sunny. Highs 101 to 107. Friday night, partly cloudy. Lows 74 to 81. Independence Day, partly sunny. Highs 103 to 109. Saturday night, partly cloudy. Lows 76 to 83. Sunday, mostly sunny and hot. Highs 105 to 111. Sunday night, mostly clear. Lows 78 to 86. Monday, sunny and hot. Highs 107 to 113. Here is the synopsis for Southeast California, Southwest, and South Central Arizona. Lingering breezy conditions coupled with low humidity and very dry fuels through Tuesday will result in elevated fire danger, primarily for the Arizona higher terrain. Below normal temperatures will prevail through much of the week. More tranquil conditions and a slow warming trend will arrive during the latter half of the work week. 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The current time is 11:26 p.m. Mountain Standard Time. Here is the 11 p.m. Mountain Standard Time observation for Phoenix on Monday, June 29th. At Sky Harbor, it was clear. Visibility 10 miles. Temperature was 89 degrees, dew point 18, relative humidity 7%. Wind was south at 6 miles an hour. And the pressure was 29.75 inches and rising. Other observations for South Central Arizona, including the Greater Phoenix area, it was clear, with a temperature of 87 at Deer Valley, 88 at Scottsdale Airport, and 86 at Falcon Field. Under clear skies, Mesa Gateway reported 86, Chandler reported 85, and Casa Grande reported 83. At Buckeye, it was partly cloudy, with a temperature of 84. Observations for Northern Arizona, it was clear, with a temperature of 76 at Kingman, 58 at the Grand Canyon, 68 at Prescott, and 70 at Payson. Under clear skies, Page reported 80, winds low reported 65, and Shoal reported 68. At Flagstaff, it was cloudy, with a temperature of 52. Observations for Southern Arizona, it was clear, with a temperature of 84 at Tucson, 78 at Nogales, and 79 at Sierra Vista. Observations for Southern California, at Los Angeles Airport, it was mostly cloudy, with a temperature of 65. At San Diego, it was cloudy, with a temperature of 67. Regional observations, it was clear, with a temperature of 86 at Las Vegas, and 64 at Salt Lake City. At El Paso, it was partly cloudy, with a temperature of 81. At Albuquerque, it was mostly cloudy, with a temperature of 84. Once again, at 11 p.m. in Phoenix, under clear skies. The Sky Harbor temperature was 89 degrees. Here is the latest forecast. For the following area, in Arizona, Central Phoenix, issued at 9:41 p.m. Mountain Standard Time. Tonight, clear. Low 67 to 77. Southwest wind 10 to 15 miles per hour in the evening, becoming southeast 5 to 10 miles per hour after midnight. Tuesday, sunny. Highs 97 to 102. Southeast wind 5 to 10 miles per hour in the morning, becoming southwest in the afternoon. Tuesday night, clear. Low 66 to 76. Southwest wind 5 to 10 miles per hour in the evening, becoming southeast around 5 miles per hour after midnight. Wednesday, sunny. Highs 97 to 102.
East wind around 5 miles per hour in the morning, becoming southwest 5 to 10 miles per hour in the afternoon. Wednesday night, clear. Low 68 to 76. West wind around 5 miles per hour in the evening, becoming southeast after midnight. Thursday, sunny. Highs 99 to 105. Thursday night, partly cloudy. Lows 71 to 78. Friday, partly sunny. Highs 101 to 107. Friday night, partly cloudy. Lows 74 to 81. Independence Day, partly sunny. Highs 103 to 109. Saturday night, partly cloudy. Lows 76 to 83. Sunday, mostly sunny and hot. Highs 105 to 111. Sunday night, mostly clear. Lows 78 to 86. Monday, sunny and hot. Highs 107 to 113. Here is the synopsis for Southeast California, Southwest, and South Central Arizona. Lingering breezy conditions coupled with low humidity and very dry fuels through Tuesday will result in elevated fire danger, primarily for the Arizona higher terrain. Below normal temperatures will prevail through much of the week. More tranquil conditions and a slow warming trend will arrive during the latter half of the work week. 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The current time is 11:31 p.m. Mountain Standard Time. Here is the 11 p.m. Mountain Standard Time observation for Phoenix on Monday, June 29th. At Sky Harbor, it was clear. Visibility 10 miles. Temperature was 89 degrees, dew point 18, relative humidity 7%. Wind was south at 6 miles an hour. And the pressure was 29.75 inches and rising. Other observations for South Central Arizona, including the Greater Phoenix area, it was clear, with a temperature of 87 at Deer Valley, 88 at Scottsdale Airport, and 86 at Falcon Field. Under clear skies, Mesa Gateway reported 86, Chandler reported 85, and Casa Grande reported 83. At Buckeye, it was partly cloudy, with a temperature of 84. Observations for Northern Arizona, it was clear, with a temperature of 76 at Kingman, 58 at the Grand Canyon, 68 at Prescott, and 70 at Payson. Under clear skies, Page reported 80, winds low reported 65, and Shoal reported 68. At Flagstaff, it was cloudy, with a temperature of 52. For Southern Arizona, it was clear, with a temperature of 84 at Tucson, 78 at Nogales, and 79 at Sierra Vista. Observations for Southern California, at Los Angeles Airport, it was mostly cloudy, with a temperature of 65. At San Diego, it was cloudy, with a temperature of 67. Regional observations, it was clear, with a temperature of 86 at Las Vegas, and 64 at Salt Lake City. At El Paso, it was partly cloudy, with a temperature of 81. At Albuquerque, it was mostly cloudy, with a temperature of 84. Once again, at 11 p.m. in Phoenix, under clear skies. The Sky Harbor temperature was 89 degrees. Here is the latest forecast. For the following area, in Arizona, Central Phoenix, issued at 11:31 p.m. Mountain Standard Time. Tonight, clear. Low 67 to 77. Southwest wind 10 to 15 miles per hour in the evening, becoming southeast 5 to 10 miles per hour after midnight. Tuesday, sunny. Highs 97 to 102. Southeast wind 5 to 10 miles per hour in the morning, becoming southwest in the afternoon. Tuesday night, clear. Low 66 to 76. Southwest wind 5 to 10 miles per hour in the evening, becoming southeast around 5 miles per hour after midnight. Wednesday, sunny. Highs 97 to 102.
East wind around 5 miles per hour in the morning, becoming southwest 5 to 10 miles per hour in the afternoon. Wednesday night, clear. Low 68 to 76. West wind around 5 miles per hour in the evening, becoming southeast after midnight. Thursday, sunny. Highs 99 to 105. Thursday night, partly cloudy. Lows 71 to 78. Friday, partly sunny. Highs 101 to 107. Friday night, partly cloudy. Lows 74 to 81. Independence Day, partly sunny. Highs 103 to 109. Saturday night, partly cloudy. Lows 75 to 83. Sunday, partly sunny and hot. Highs 105 to 111. Sunday night, clear. Lows 79 to 86. Monday, mostly sunny and hot. Highs 108 to 114. Here is the synopsis for Southeast California, Southwest, and South Central Arizona. Lingering breezy conditions coupled with low humidity and varied dry fuels through Tuesday will result in elevated fire danger, primarily for the Arizona higher terrain. Below normal temperatures will prevail through much of the week. More tranquil conditions and a slow warming trend will arrive during the latter half of the work week. 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The current time is 11:36 p.m. Mountain Standard Time. Here is the 11 p.m. Mountain Standard Time observation for Phoenix on Monday, June 29th. At Sky Harbor, it was clear. Visibility 10 miles. Temperature was 89 degrees, dew point 18, relative humidity 7%. Wind was south at 6 miles an hour. And the pressure was 29.75 inches and rising. Other observations for South Central Arizona, including the Greater Phoenix area, it was clear, with a temperature of 87 at Deer Valley, 88 at Scottsdale Airport, and 86 at Falcon Field. Under clear skies, Mesa Gateway reported 86, Chandler reported 85, and Casa Grande reported 83. At Buckeye, it was partly cloudy, with a temperature of 84. Observations for northern Arizona, it was clear, with a temperature of 76 at Kingman, 58 at the Grand Canyon, 68 at Prescott, and 70 at Payson. Under clear skies, Page reported 80, winds low reported 65, and Shoal reported 68. At Flagstaff, it was cloudy, with a temperature of 52. Observations for southern Arizona, it was clear, with a temperature of 84 at Tucson, 78 at Nogales, and 79 at Sierra Vista. Observations for southern California, at Los Angeles Airport, it was mostly cloudy, with a temperature of 65. At San Diego, it was cloudy, with a temperature of 67. Regional observations, it was clear, with a temperature of 86 at Las Vegas, and 64 at Salt Lake City. At El Paso, it was partly cloudy, with a temperature of 81. At Albuquerque, it was mostly cloudy, with a temperature of 84. Once again, at 11 p.m. in Phoenix, under clear skies. The Sky Harbor temperature was 89 degrees. Here is the latest forecast. For the following area, in Arizona, Central Phoenix, issued at 11:31 p.m. Mountain Standard Time. Tonight, clear. Low 67 to 77. Southwest wind 10 to 15 miles per hour in the evening, becoming southeast 5 to 10 miles per hour after midnight. Tuesday, sunny. Highs 97 to 102. Southeast wind 5 to 10 miles per hour in the morning, becoming southwest in the afternoon. Tuesday night, clear. Low 66 to 76. Southwest wind 5 to 10 miles per hour in the evening, becoming southeast around 5 miles per hour after midnight. Wednesday, sunny. Highs 97 to 102.
East wind around 5 miles per hour in the morning, becoming southwest 5 to 10 miles per hour in the afternoon. Wednesday night, clear. Low 68 to 76. West wind around 5 miles per hour in the evening, becoming southeast after midnight. Thursday, sunny. Highs 99 to 105. Thursday night, partly cloudy. Lows 71 to 78. Friday, partly sunny. Highs 101 to 107. Friday night, partly cloudy. Lows 74 to 81. Independence Day, partly sunny. Highs 103 to 109. Saturday night, partly cloudy. Lows 75 to 83. Sunday, partly sunny and hot. Highs 105 to 111. Sunday night, clear. Lows 79 to 86. Monday, mostly sunny and hot. Highs 108 to 114. Here is the synopsis for Southeast California, Southwest, and South Central Arizona. Lingering breezy conditions coupled with low humidity and very dry fuels through Tuesday will result in elevated fire danger, primarily for the Arizona higher terrain. Below normal temperatures will prevail through much of the week. More tranquil conditions and a slow warming trend will arrive during the latter half of the work week. 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The current time is 11:41 p.m. Mountain Standard Time. Here is the 11 p.m. Mountain Standard Time observation for Phoenix on Monday, June 29th. At Sky Harbor, it was clear. Visibility 10 miles. Temperature was 89 degrees, dew point 18, relative humidity 7%. Wind was south at 6 miles an hour. And the pressure was 29.75 inches and rising. Other observations for South Central Arizona, including the greater Phoenix area, it was clear, with a temperature of 87 at Deer Valley, 88 at Scottsdale Airport, and 86 at Falcon Field. Under clear skies, Mesa Gateway reported 86, Chandler reported 85, and Casa Grande reported 83. At Buckeye, it was partly cloudy, with a temperature of 84. Observations for northern Arizona, it was clear, with a temperature of 76 at Kingman, 58 at the Grand Canyon, 68 at Prescott, and 70 at Payson. Under clear skies, Page reported 80, winds low reported 65, and Shoal reported 68. At Flagstaff, it was cloudy, with a temperature of 52. Observations for southern Arizona, it was clear, with a temperature of 84 at Tucson, 78 at Nogales, and 79 at Sierra Vista. Observations for Southern California, at Los Angeles Airport, it was mostly cloudy, with a temperature of 65. At San Diego, it was cloudy, with a temperature of 67. Regional observations, it was clear, with a temperature of 86 at Las Vegas, and 64 at Salt Lake City. At El Paso, it was partly cloudy, with a temperature of 81. At Albuquerque, it was mostly cloudy, with a temperature of 84. Once again, at 11 p.m. in Phoenix, under clear skies. The Sky Harbor temperature was 89 degrees. Here is the latest forecast. For the following area, in Arizona, Central Phoenix, issued at 11:31 p.m. Mountain Standard Time. Tonight, clear. Low 67 to 77. Southwest wind 10 to 15 miles per hour in the evening, becoming southeast 5 to 10 miles per hour after midnight. Tuesday, sunny. Highs 97 to 102. Southeast wind 5 to 10 miles per hour in the morning, becoming southwest in the afternoon. Tuesday night, clear. Low 66 to 76. Southwest wind 5 to 10 miles per hour in the evening, becoming southeast around 5 miles per hour after midnight. Wednesday, sunny. Highs 97 to 102.
East wind around 5 miles per hour in the morning, becoming southwest 5 to 10 miles per hour in the afternoon. Wednesday night, clear. Low 68 to 76. West wind around 5 miles per hour in the evening, becoming southeast after midnight. Thursday, sunny. Highs 99 to 105. Thursday night, partly cloudy. Lows 71 to 78. Friday, partly sunny. Highs 101 to 107. Friday night, partly cloudy. Lows 74 to 81. Independence Day, partly sunny. Highs 103 to 109. Saturday night, partly cloudy. Lows 75 to 83. Sunday, partly sunny and hot. Highs 105 to 111. Sunday night, clear. Lows 79 to 86. Monday, mostly sunny and hot. Highs 108 to 114. Here is the synopsis for Southeast California, Southwest, and South Central Arizona. Lingering breezy conditions coupled with low humidity and very dry fuels through Tuesday will result in elevated fire danger, primarily for the Arizona higher terrain. Below normal temperatures will prevail through much of the week. More tranquil conditions and a slow warming trend will arrive during the latter half of the work week. 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The current time is 11:46 p.m. Mountain Standard Time. Here is the 11 p.m. Mountain Standard Time observation for Phoenix on Monday, June 29th. At Sky Harbor, it was clear. Visibility 10 miles. Temperature was 89 degrees, dew point 18, relative humidity 7%. Wind was south at 6 miles an hour. And the pressure was 29.75 inches and rising. Other observations for South Central Arizona, including the Greater Phoenix area, it was clear, with a temperature of 87 at Deer Valley, 88 at Scottsdale Airport, and 86 at Falcon Field. Under clear skies, Mesa Gateway reported 86, Chandler reported 85, and Casa Grande reported 83. At Buckeye, it was partly cloudy, with a temperature of 84. Observations for Northern Arizona, it was clear, with a temperature of 76 at Kingman, 58 at the Grand Canyon, 68 at Prescott, and 70 at Payson. Under clear skies, Page reported 80, winds low reported 65, and Sholo reported 68. At Flagstaff, it was cloudy, with a temperature of 52. Observations for Southern Arizona, it was clear, with a temperature of 84 at Tucson, 78 at Nogales, and 79 at Sierra Vista. Observations for Southern California, at Los Angeles Airport, it was mostly cloudy, with a temperature of 65. At San Diego, it was cloudy, with a temperature of 67. Regional observations, it was clear, with a temperature of 86 at Las Vegas, and 64 at Salt Lake City. At El Paso, it was partly cloudy, with a temperature of 81. At Albuquerque, it was mostly cloudy, with a temperature of 84. Once again, at 11 p.m. in Phoenix, under clear skies. The Sky Harbor temperature was 89 degrees. Here is the latest forecast. For the following area, in Arizona, Central Phoenix, issued at 11:31 p.m. Mountain Standard Time. Tonight, clear. Low 67 to 77. Southwest wind 10 to 15 miles per hour in the evening, becoming southeast 5 to 10 miles per hour after midnight. Tuesday, sunny. Highs 97 to 102. Southeast wind 5 to 10 miles per hour in the morning, becoming southwest in the afternoon. Tuesday night, clear. Low 66 to 76. Southwest wind 5 to 10 miles per hour in the evening, becoming southeast around 5 miles per hour after midnight. Wednesday, sunny. Highs 97 to 102.
east wind around 5 miles per hour in the morning, becoming southwest 5 to 10 miles per hour in the afternoon. Wednesday night, clear. Low 68 to 76. West wind around 5 miles per hour in the evening, becoming southeast after midnight. Thursday, sunny. Highs 99 to 105. Thursday night, partly cloudy. Lows 71 to 78. Friday, partly sunny. Highs 101 to 107. Friday night, partly cloudy. Lows 74 to 81. Independence Day, partly sunny. Highs 103 to 109. Saturday night, partly cloudy. Lows 75 to 83. Sunday, partly sunny and hot. Highs 105 to 111. Sunday night, clear. Lows 79 to 86. Monday, mostly sunny and hot. Highs 108 to 114. Here is the synopsis for Southeast California, Southwest, and South Central Arizona. Lingering breezy conditions coupled with low humidity and very dry fuels through Tuesday will result in elevated fire danger, primarily for the Arizona higher terrain. Below normal temperatures will prevail through much of the week. More tranquil conditions and a slow warming trend will arrive during the latter half of the work week. 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The current time is 11:51 p.m. Mountain Standard Time. Here is the 11 p.m. Mountain Standard Time observation for Phoenix on Monday, June 29th. At Sky Harbor, it was clear. Visibility 10 miles. Temperature was 89 degrees, dew point 18, relative humidity 7%. Wind was south at 6 miles an hour. And the pressure was 29.75 inches and rising. Other observations for South Central Arizona, including the Greater Phoenix area, it was clear, with a temperature of 87 at Deer Valley, 88 at Scottsdale Airport, and 86 at Falcon Field. Under clear skies, Mesa Gateway reported 86, Chandler reported 85, and Casa Grande reported 83. At Buckeye, it was partly cloudy, with a temperature of 84. Observations for Northern Arizona, it was clear, with a temperature of 76 at Kingman, 58 at the Grand Canyon, 68 at Prescott, and 70 at Payson. Under clear skies, Page reported 80, winds low reported 65, and Shoal reported 68. At Flagstaff, it was cloudy, with a temperature of 52. Observations for Southern Arizona, it was clear, with a temperature of 84 at Tucson, 78 at Nogales, and 79 at Sierra Vista. Observations for Southern California, at Los Angeles Airport, it was mostly cloudy, with a temperature of 65. At San Diego, it was cloudy, with a temperature of 67. Regional observations, it was clear, with a temperature of 86 at Las Vegas, and 64 at Salt Lake City. At El Paso, it was partly cloudy, with a temperature of 81. At Albuquerque, it was mostly cloudy, with a temperature of 84. Once again, at 11 p.m. in Phoenix, under clear skies. The Sky Harbor temperature was 89 degrees. Here is the latest forecast. For the following area, in Arizona, Central Phoenix, issued at 11:31 p.m. Mountain Standard Time. Tonight, clear. Low 67 to 77. Southwest wind 10 to 15 miles per hour in the evening, becoming southeast 5 to 10 miles per hour after midnight. Tuesday, sunny. Highs 97 to 102. Southeast wind 5 to 10 miles per hour in the morning, becoming southwest in the afternoon. Tuesday night, clear. Low 66 to 76. Southwest wind 5 to 10 miles per hour in the evening, becoming southeast around 5 miles per hour after midnight. Wednesday, sunny. Highs 97 to 102.
east wind around 5 miles per hour in the morning, becoming southwest 5 to 10 miles per hour in the afternoon. Wednesday night, clear. Low 68 to 76. West wind around 5 miles per hour in the evening, becoming southeast after midnight. Thursday, sunny. Highs 99 to 105. Thursday night, partly cloudy. Lows 71 to 78. Friday, partly sunny. Highs 101 to 107. Friday night, partly cloudy. Lows 74 to 81. Independence Day, partly sunny. Highs 103 to 109. Saturday night, partly cloudy. Lows 75 to 83. Sunday, partly sunny and hot. Highs 105 to 111. Sunday night, clear. Lows 79 to 86. Monday, mostly sunny and hot. Highs 108 to 114. Here is the synopsis for Southeast California, Southwest, and South Central Arizona. Lingering breezy conditions coupled with low humidity and very dry fuels through Tuesday will result in elevated fire danger, primarily for the Arizona higher terrain. Below normal temperatures will prevail through much of the week. More tranquil conditions and a slow warming trend will arrive during the latter half of the work week. 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The current time is 11:56 p.m. Mountain Standard Time. Here is the 11 p.m. Mountain Standard Time observation for Phoenix on Monday, June 29th. At Sky Harbor, it was clear. Visibility 10 miles. Temperature was 89 degrees, dew point 18, relative humidity 7%. Wind was south at 6 miles an hour. And the pressure was 29.75 inches and rising. Other observations for South Central Arizona, including the greater Phoenix area, it was clear, with a temperature of 87 at Deer Valley, 88 at Scottsdale Airport, and 86 at Falcon Field. Under clear skies, Mesa Gateway reported 86, Chandler reported 85, and Casa Grande reported 83. At Buckeye, it was partly cloudy, with a temperature of 84. Observations for northern Arizona, it was clear, with a temperature of 76 at Kingman, 58 at the Grand Canyon, 68 at Prescott, and 70 at Payson. Under clear skies, Page reported 80, winds low reported 65, and Shoal reported 68. At Flagstaff, it was cloudy, with a temperature of 52. Observations for southern Arizona, it was clear, with a temperature of 84 at Tucson, 78 at Nogales, and 79 at Sierra Vista. Observations for Southern California, at Los Angeles Airport, it was mostly cloudy, with a temperature of 65. At San Diego, it was cloudy, with a temperature of 67. Regional observations, it was clear, with a temperature of 86 at Las Vegas, and 64 at Salt Lake City. At El Paso, it was partly cloudy, with a temperature of 81. At Albuquerque, it was mostly cloudy, with a temperature of 84. Once again, at 11 p.m. in Phoenix, under clear skies. The Sky Harbor temperature was 89 degrees. Here is the latest forecast. For the following area, in Arizona, Central Phoenix, issued at 11:31 p.m. Mountain Standard Time. Tonight, clear. Low 67 to 77. Southwest wind 10 to 15 miles per hour in the evening, becoming southeast 5 to 10 miles per hour after midnight. Tuesday, sunny. Highs 97 to 102. Southeast wind 5 to 10 miles per hour in the morning, becoming southwest in the afternoon. Tuesday night, clear. Low 66 to 76. Southwest wind 5 to 10 miles per hour in the evening, becoming southeast around 5 miles per hour after midnight. Wednesday, sunny. Highs 97 to 102.
East wind around 5 miles per hour in the morning, becoming southwest 5 to 10 miles per hour in the afternoon. Wednesday night, clear. Low 68 to 76. West wind around 5 miles per hour in the evening, becoming southeast after midnight. Thursday, sunny. Highs 99 to 105. Thursday night, partly cloudy. Lows 71 to 78. Friday, partly sunny. Highs 101 to 107. Friday night, partly cloudy. Lows 74 to 81. Independence Day, partly sunny. Highs 103 to 109. Saturday night, partly cloudy. Lows 75 to 83. Sunday, partly sunny and hot. Highs 105 to 111. Sunday night, clear. Lows 79 to 86. Monday, mostly sunny and hot. Highs 108 to 114. Here is the synopsis for Southeast California, Southwest, and South Central Arizona. Lingering breezy conditions coupled with low humidity and varied dry fuels through Tuesday will result in elevated fire danger, primarily for the Arizona higher terrain. Below normal temperatures will prevail through much of the week. More tranquil conditions and a slow warming trend will arrive during the latter half of the work week. 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The current time is 12:01 a.m. Mountain Standard Time. Here is the latest forecast. For the following area, in Arizona, Central Phoenix, issued at 11:31 p.m. Mountain Standard Time. Tonight, clear. Low 67 to 77. Southwest wind 10 to 15 miles per hour in the evening, becoming southeast 5 to 10 miles per hour after midnight. Tuesday, sunny. Highs 97 to 102. Southeast wind 5 to 10 miles per hour in the morning, becoming southwest in the afternoon. Tuesday night, clear. Low 66 to 76. Southwest wind 5 to 10 miles per hour in the evening, becoming southeast around 5 miles per hour after midnight. Wednesday, sunny. Highs 97 to 102. East wind around 5 miles per hour in the morning, becoming southwest 5 to 10 miles per hour in the afternoon. Wednesday night, clear. Low 68 to 76. West wind around 5 miles per hour in the evening, becoming southeast after midnight. Thursday, sunny. Highs 99 to 105. Thursday night, partly cloudy. Lows 71 to 78. Friday, partly sunny. Highs 101 to 107. Friday night, partly cloudy. Lows 74 to 81. Independence Day, partly sunny. Highs 103 to 109. Saturday night, partly cloudy. Lows 75 to 83. Sunday, partly sunny and hot. Highs 105 to 111. Sunday night, clear. Lows 79 to 86. Monday, mostly sunny and hot. Highs 108 to 114. Here is the synopsis for Southeast California, Southwest, and South Central Arizona. Lingering breezy conditions coupled with low humidity and varied dry fuels through Tuesday will result in elevated fire danger, primarily for the Arizona higher terrain. Below normal temperatures will prevail through much of the week. More tranquil conditions and a slow warming trend will arrive during the latter half of the work week. 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The current time is 12:04 a.m. Mountain Standard Time. Here is the latest forecast. For the following area, in Arizona, Central Phoenix, issued at 11:31 p.m. Mountain Standard Time. Tonight, clear. Low 67 to 77.
Southwest wind 10 to 15 miles per hour in the evening, becoming southeast 5 to 10 miles per hour after midnight. Tuesday, sunny. Highs 97 to 102. Southeast wind 5 to 10 miles per hour in the morning, becoming southwest in the afternoon. Tuesday night, clear. Lows 66 to 76. Southwest wind 5 to 10 miles per hour in the evening, becoming southeast around 5 miles per hour after midnight. Wednesday, sunny. Highs 97 to 102. East wind around 5 miles per hour in the morning, becoming southwest 5 to 10 miles per hour in the afternoon. Wednesday night, clear. Low 68 to 76. West wind around 5 miles per hour in the evening, becoming southeast after midnight. Thursday, sunny. Highs 99 to 105. Thursday night, partly cloudy. Lows 71 to 78. Friday, partly sunny. Highs 101 to 107. Friday night, partly cloudy. Lows 74 to 81. Independence Day, partly sunny. Highs 103 to 109. Saturday night, partly cloudy. Lows 75 to 83. Sunday, partly sunny and hot. Highs 105 to 111. Sunday night, clear. Lows 79 to 86. Monday, mostly sunny and hot. Highs 108 to 114. Here is the synopsis for Southeast California, Southwest, and South Central Arizona. Lingering breezy conditions coupled with low humidity and very dry fuels through Tuesday will result in elevated fire danger, primarily for the Arizona higher terrain. Below normal temperatures will prevail through much of the week. More tranquil conditions and a slow warming trend will arrive during the latter half of the work week. 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The current time is 12:07 a.m. Mountain Standard Time. Here is the latest forecast. For the following area, in Arizona, Central Phoenix, issued at 11:31 p.m. Mountain Standard Time. Tonight, clear. Low 67 to 77. Southwest wind 10 to 15 miles per hour in the evening, becoming southeast 5 to 10 miles per hour after midnight. Tuesday, sunny. Highs 97 to 102. Southeast wind 5 to 10 miles per hour in the morning, becoming southwest in the afternoon. Tuesday night, clear. Low 66 to 76. Southwest wind 5 to 10 miles per hour in the evening, becoming southeast around 5 miles per hour after midnight. Wednesday, sunny. Highs 97 to 102. East wind around 5 miles per hour in the morning, becoming southwest 5 to 10 miles per hour in the afternoon. Wednesday night, clear. Low 68 to 76. West wind around 5 miles per hour in the evening, becoming southeast after midnight. Thursday, sunny. Highs 99 to 105. Thursday night, partly cloudy. Lows 71 to 78. Friday, partly sunny. Highs 101 to 107. Friday night, partly cloudy. Lows 74 to 81. Independence Day, partly sunny. Highs 103 to 109. Saturday night, partly cloudy. Lows 75 to 83. Sunday, partly sunny and hot. Highs 105 to 111. Sunday night, clear. Lows 79 to 86. Monday, mostly sunny and hot. Highs 108 to 114. Here is the synopsis for Southeast California, Southwest, and South Central Arizona. Lingering breezy conditions coupled with low humidity and very dry fuels through Tuesday will result in elevated fire danger, primarily for the Arizona higher terrain.
below normal temperatures will prevail through much of the week. More tranquil conditions and a slow warming trend will arrive during the latter half of the work week. 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The current time is 12:10 a.m. Mountain Standard Time. Here is the Midnight Mountain Standard Time observation for Phoenix, on Tuesday, June 30th. At Sky Harbor, it was clear. Visibility 10 miles. Temperature was 87 degrees, dew point 16, relative humidity 7%. Wind was southwest, at 5 miles an hour. And the pressure was 29.76 inches, and rising. Other observations for South Central Arizona, including the Greater Phoenix area, it was clear, with a temperature of 86 at Luke Air Force Base, 85 at Deer Valley, 84 at Scottsdale Airport, and 85 at Falcon Field. Under clear skies, Mesa Gateway reported 84, Chandler reported 84, Casa Grande reported 79, and Gila Bend reported 82. At Buckeye, it was partly cloudy, with a temperature of 81. Observations for northern Arizona, at Flagstaff, smoke was reported, with a temperature of 48. It was clear, with a temperature of 74 at Kingman, 47 at the Grand Canyon, 66 at Prescott, and 68 at Payson. Under clear skies, Page reported 78, Winslow reported 61, and Sholo reported 64. At Flagstaff, the visibility was 5 miles. Observations for southern Arizona, it was clear. It was 84 at Tucson, 80 at Yuma, 75 at Nogales, and 78 at Sierra Vista. At Sierra Vista, wind was southwest gusting to 31 miles an hour. Observations for Southern California, at Los Angeles Airport, it was mostly cloudy, with a temperature of 65. At San Diego, it was cloudy, with a temperature of 66. Regional observations, it was clear, with a temperature of 84 at Las Vegas, and 62 at Salt Lake City. At El Paso, it was partly cloudy, with a temperature of 80. At Albuquerque, it was mostly cloudy, with a temperature of 81. Once again, at midnight in Phoenix, under clear skies. The Sky Harbor temperature was 87 degrees. Here is the latest forecast. For the following area, in Arizona, Central Phoenix, issued at 11:31 p.m. Mountain Standard Time. Tonight, clear. Low 67 to 77. Southwest wind 10 to 15 miles per hour in the evening, becoming southeast 5 to 10 miles per hour after midnight. Tuesday, sunny. Highs 97 to 102. Southeast wind 5 to 10 miles per hour in the morning, becoming southwest in the afternoon. Tuesday night, clear. Low 66 to 76. Southwest wind 5 to 10 miles per hour in the evening, becoming southeast around 5 miles per hour after midnight. Wednesday, sunny. Highs 97 to 102. East wind around 5 miles per hour in the morning, becoming southwest 5 to 10 miles per hour in the afternoon. Wednesday night, clear. Low 68 to 76. West wind around 5 miles per hour in the evening, becoming southeast after midnight. Thursday, sunny. Highs 99 to 105. Thursday night, partly cloudy. Lows 71 to 78. Friday, partly sunny. Highs 101 to 107. Friday night, partly cloudy. Lows 74 to 81. Independence Day, partly sunny. Highs 103 to 109. Saturday night, partly cloudy. Lows 75 to 83. Sunday, partly sunny and hot. Highs 105 to 111. Sunday night, clear. Lows 79 to 86. Monday, mostly sunny and hot. Highs 108 to 114. Here is the synopsis for Southeast California.
southwest, and south-central Arizona. Lingering breezy conditions coupled with low humidity and very dry fuels through

Mountain Standard Time observation for Phoenix on Tuesday, June 30th. At Sky Harbor, it was clear. Visibility 10 miles. Temperature was 87 degrees, dew point 16, relative humidity 7%. Wind was southwest, at 5 miles an hour. And the pressure was 29.76 inches, and rising. Other observations for South Central Arizona, including the Greater Phoenix area, it was clear, with a temperature of 86 at Luke Air Force Base, 85 at Deer Valley, 84 at Scottsdale Airport, and 85 at Falcon Field. Under clear skies, Mesa Gateway reported 84, Chandler reported 84, Casa Grande reported 79, and Gila Bend reported 82. At Buckeye, it was partly cloudy, with a temperature of 81. Observations for northern Arizona, at Flagstaff, smoke was reported, with a temperature of 48. It was clear, with a temperature of 74 at Kingman, 47 at the Grand Canyon, 66 at Prescott, and 68 at Payson. Under clear skies, Page reported 78, Winslow reported 61, and Sholo reported 64. At Flagstaff, the visibility was 5 miles. Observations for southern Arizona, it was clear. It was 84 at Tucson, 80 at Yuma, 75 at Nogales, and 78 at Sierra Vista. At Sierra Vista, wind was southwest gusting to 31 miles an hour. Observations for Southern California, at Los Angeles Airport, it was mostly cloudy, with a temperature of 65. At San Diego, it was cloudy, with a temperature of 66. Regional observations, it was clear, with a temperature of 84 at Las Vegas, and 62 at Salt Lake City. At El Paso, it was partly cloudy, with a temperature of 80. At Albuquerque, it was mostly cloudy, with a temperature of 81. Once again, at midnight in Phoenix, under clear skies. The Sky Harbor temperature was 87 degrees. Here is the latest forecast. For the following area, in Arizona, Central Phoenix, issued at 11:31 p.m. Mountain Standard Time. Tonight, clear. Low 67 to 77. Southwest wind 10 to 15 miles per hour in the evening, becoming southeast 5 to 10 miles per hour after midnight. Tuesday, sunny. Highs 97 to 102. Southeast wind 5 to 10 miles per hour in the morning, becoming southwest in the afternoon. Tuesday night, clear. Low 66 to 76. Southwest wind 5 to 10 miles per hour in the evening, becoming southeast around 5 miles per hour after midnight. Wednesday, sunny. Highs 97 to 102. East wind around 5 miles per hour in the morning, becoming southwest 5 to 10 miles per hour in the afternoon. Wednesday night, clear. Low 68 to 76. West wind around 5 miles per hour in the evening, becoming southeast after midnight. Thursday, sunny. Highs 99 to 105. Thursday night, partly cloudy. Lows 71 to 78. Friday, partly sunny. Highs 101 to 107. Friday night, partly cloudy. Lows 74 to 81. Independence Day, partly sunny. Highs 103 to 109. Saturday night, partly cloudy. Lows 75 to 83. Sunday, partly sunny and hot. Highs 105 to 111. Sunday night, clear. Lows 79 to 86. Monday, mostly sunny and hot. Highs 108 to 114. Here is the synopsis for Southeast California, Southwest, and South Central Arizona. Lingering breezy conditions coupled with low humidity and very dry fuels through Tuesday will result in elevated fire danger, primarily for the Arizona higher terrain. Below normal temperatures will prevail through much of the week. More tranquil conditions and a slow warming trend will arrive during the latter half of the work week. 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

Wednesday night, clear. Low 68 to 76. West wind around 5 miles per hour in the evening, becoming southeast after midnight. Thursday, sunny. Highs 99 to 105. Thursday night, partly cloudy. Lows 71 to 78. Friday, partly sunny. Highs 101 to 107. Friday night, partly cloudy. Lows 74 to 81. Independence Day, partly sunny. Highs 103 to 109. Saturday night, partly cloudy. Lows 75 to 83. Sunday, partly sunny and hot. Highs 105 to 111. Sunday night, clear. Lows 79 to 86. Monday, mostly sunny and hot. Highs 108 to 114. Here is the synopsis for Southeast California, Southwest, and South Central Arizona. Lingering breezy conditions coupled with low humidity and very dry fuels through Tuesday will result in elevated fire danger, primarily for the Arizona higher terrain. Below normal temperatures will prevail through much of the week. More tranquil conditions and a slow warming trend will arrive during the latter half of the work week. 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The current time is 12:52 a.m. Mountain Standard Time. Here is the midnight Mountain Standard Time observation for Phoenix on Tuesday, June 30th. At Sky Harbor, it was clear. Visibility 10 miles. Temperature was 87 degrees, dew point 16, relative humidity 7%. Wind was southwest, at 5 miles an hour. And the pressure was 29.76 inches, and rising. Other observations for South Central Arizona, including the Greater Phoenix area, it was clear, with a temperature of 86 at Luke Air Force Base, 85 at Deer Valley, 84 at Scottsdale Airport, and 85 at Falcon Field. Under clear skies, Mesa Gateway reported 84, Chandler reported 84, Casa Grande reported 79, and Gila Bend reported 82. At Buckeye, it was partly cloudy, with a temperature of 81. Observations for northern Arizona, at Flagstaff, smoke was reported, with a temperature of 48. It was clear, with a temperature of 74 at Kingman, 47 at the Grand Canyon, 66 at Prescott, and 68 at Payson. Under clear skies, Page reported 78, winds low reported 61, and Sholo reported 64. At Flagstaff, the visibility was 5 miles. Observations for southern Arizona, it was clear. It was 84 at Tucson, 80 at Yuma, 75 at Nogales, and 78 at Sierra Vista. At Sierra Vista, wind was southwest gusting to 31 miles an hour. Observations for Southern California, at Los Angeles Airport, it was mostly cloudy, with a temperature of 65. At San Diego, it was cloudy, with a temperature of 66. Regional observations, it was clear, with a temperature of 84 at Las Vegas, and 62 at Salt Lake City. At El Paso, it was partly cloudy, with a temperature of 80. At Albuquerque, it was mostly cloudy, with a temperature of 81. Once again, at midnight in Phoenix, under clear skies. The Sky Harbor temperature was 87 degrees. Here is the latest forecast. For the following area, in Arizona, Central Phoenix, issued at 11:31 p.m. Mountain Standard Time. Tonight, clear. Low 67 to 77. Southwest wind 10 to 15 miles per hour in the evening, becoming southeast 5 to 10 miles per hour after midnight. Tuesday, sunny. Highs 97 to 102. Southeast wind 5 to 10 miles per hour in the morning, becoming southwest in the afternoon. Tuesday night, clear. Low 66 to 76. Southwest wind 5 to 10 miles per hour in the evening, becoming southeast around 5.

miles per hour after midnight. Wednesday, sunny. Highs 97 to 102. East wind around 5 miles per hour in the morning, becoming southwest 5 to 10 miles per hour in the afternoon. Wednesday night, clear. Low 68 to 76. West wind around 5 miles per hour in the evening, becoming southeast after midnight. Thursday, sunny. Highs 99 to 105. Thursday night, partly cloudy. Lows 71 to 78. Friday, partly sunny. Highs 101 to 107. Friday night, partly cloudy. Lows 74 to 81. Independence Day, partly sunny. Highs 103 to 109. Saturday night, partly cloudy. Lows 75 to 83. Sunday, partly sunny and hot. Highs 105 to 111. Sunday night, clear. Lows 79 to 86. Monday, mostly sunny and hot. Highs 108 to 114. Here is the synopsis for Southeast California, Southwest, and South Central Arizona. Lingering breezy conditions coupled with low humidity and very dry fuels through Tuesday will result in elevated fire danger, primarily for the Arizona higher terrain. Below normal temperatures will prevail through much of the week. More tranquil conditions and a slow warming trend will arrive during the latter half of the work week. 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The current time is 12:57 a.m. Mountain Standard Time. Here is the Midnight Mountain Standard Time observation for Phoenix, on Tuesday, June 30th. At Sky Harbor, it was clear. Visibility 10 miles. Temperature was 87 degrees, dew point 16, relative humidity 7%. Wind was southwest, at 5 miles an hour. And the pressure was 29.76 inches, and rising. Other observations for South Central Arizona, including the Greater Phoenix area, it was clear, with a temperature of 86 at Luke Air Force Base, 85 at Deer Valley, 84 at Scottsdale Airport, and 85 at Falcon Field. Under clear skies, Mesa Gateway reported 84, Chandler reported 84, Casa Grande reported 79, and Gila Bend reported 82. At Buckeye, it was partly cloudy, with a temperature of 81. Observations for Northern Arizona, at Flagstaff, smoke was reported, with a temperature of 48. It was clear, with a temperature of 74 at Kingman, 47 at the Grand Canyon, 66 at Prescott, and 68 at Payson. Under clear skies, Page reported 78, Winslow reported 61, and Sholo reported 64. At Flagstaff, the visibility was 5 miles. Observations for Southern Arizona, it was clear. It was 84 at Tucson, 80 at Yuma, 75 at Nogales, and 78 at Sierra Vista. At Sierra Vista, wind was southwest gusting to 31 miles an hour. Observations for Southern California, at Los Angeles Airport, it was mostly cloudy, with a temperature of 65. At San Diego, it was cloudy, with a temperature of 66. Regional observations, it was clear, with a temperature of 84 at Las Vegas, and 62 at Salt Lake City. At El Paso, it was partly cloudy, with a temperature of 80. At Albuquerque, it was mostly cloudy, with a temperature of 81. Once again, at midnight in Phoenix, under clear skies, the Sky Harbor temperature was 87 degrees. Here is the latest forecast. For the following area, in Arizona, Central Phoenix, issued at 11:31 p.m. Mountain Standard Time. Tonight, clear. Low 67 to 77. Southwest wind 10 to 15 miles per hour in the evening, becoming southeast 5 to 10 miles per hour after midnight. Tuesday, sunny. Highs 97 to 102.
southeast wind 5 to 10 miles per hour in the morning, becoming southwest in the afternoon. Tuesday night, clear. Low 66 to 76. Southwest wind 5 to 10 miles per hour in the evening, becoming southeast around 5 miles per hour after midnight. Wednesday, sunny. Highs 97 to 102. East wind around 5 miles per hour in the morning, becoming southwest 5 to 10 miles per hour in the afternoon. Wednesday night, clear. Low 68 to 76. West wind around 5 miles per hour in the evening, becoming southeast after midnight. Thursday, sunny. Highs 99 to 105. Thursday night, partly cloudy. Lows 71 to 78. Friday, partly sunny. Highs 101 to 107. Friday night, partly cloudy. Lows 74 to 81. Independence Day, partly sunny. Highs 103 to 109. Saturday night, partly cloudy. Lows 75 to 83. Sunday, partly sunny and hot. Highs 105 to 111. Sunday night, clear. Lows 79 to 86. Monday, mostly sunny and hot. Highs 108 to 114. Here is the synopsis for Southeast California, Southwest, and South Central Arizona. Lingering breezy conditions coupled with low humidity and very dry fuels through Tuesday will result in elevated fire danger, primarily for the Arizona higher terrain. Below normal temperatures will prevail through much of the week. More tranquil conditions and a slow warming trend will arrive during the latter half of the work week. 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The current time is 1:02 a.m. Mountain Standard Time. Here is the latest forecast for the following area in Arizona, Central Phoenix, issued at 11:31 p.m. Mountain Standard Time. Tonight, clear. Low 67 to 77. Southwest wind 10 to 15 miles per hour in the evening, becoming southeast 5 to 10 miles per hour after midnight. Tuesday, sunny. Highs 97 to 102. Southeast wind 5 to 10 miles per hour in the morning, becoming southwest in the afternoon. Tuesday night, clear. Low 66 to 76. Southwest wind 5 to 10 miles per hour in the evening, becoming southeast around 5 miles per hour after midnight. Wednesday, sunny. Highs 97 to 102. East wind around 5 miles per hour in the morning, becoming southwest 5 to 10 miles per hour in the afternoon. Wednesday night, clear. Low 68 to 76. West wind around 5 miles per hour in the evening, becoming southeast after midnight. Thursday, sunny. Highs 99 to 105. Thursday night, partly cloudy. Lows 71 to 78. Friday, partly sunny. Highs 101 to 107. Friday night, partly cloudy. Lows 74 to 81. Independence Day, partly sunny. Highs 103 to 109. Saturday night, partly cloudy. Lows 75 to 83. Sunday, partly sunny and hot. Highs 105 to 111. Sunday night, clear. Lows 79 to 86. Monday, mostly sunny and hot. Highs 108 to 114. Here is the synopsis for Southeast California, Southwest, and South Central Arizona. Lingering breezy conditions coupled with low humidity and very dry fuels through Tuesday will result in elevated fire danger, primarily for the Arizona higher terrain. Below normal temperatures will prevail through much of the week. More tranquil conditions and a slow warming trend will arrive during the latter half of the work week. 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
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The current time is 1:05 a.m. Mountain Standard Time. Here is the latest forecast. For the following area, in Arizona, Central Phoenix, issued at 11:31 p.m. Mountain Standard Time. Tonight, clear. Low 67 to 77. Southwest wind 10 to 15 miles per hour in the evening, becoming southeast 5 to 10 miles per hour after midnight. Tuesday, sunny. Highs 97 to 102. Southeast wind 5 to 10 miles per hour in the morning, becoming southwest in the afternoon. Tuesday night, clear. Low 66 to 76. Southwest wind 5 to 10 miles per hour in the evening, becoming southeast around 5 miles per hour after midnight. Wednesday, sunny. Highs 97 to 102. East wind around 5 miles per hour in the morning, becoming southwest 5 to 10 miles per hour in the afternoon. Wednesday night, clear. Low 68 to 76. West wind around 5 miles per hour in the evening, becoming southeast after midnight. Thursday, sunny. Highs 99 to 105. Thursday night, partly cloudy. Lows 71 to 78. Friday, partly sunny. Highs 101 to 107. Friday night, partly cloudy. Lows 74 to 81. Independence Day, partly sunny. Highs 103 to 109. Saturday night, partly cloudy. Lows 75 to 83. Sunday, partly sunny and hot. Highs 105 to 111. Sunday night, clear. Lows 79 to 86. Monday, mostly sunny and hot. Highs 108 to 114. Here is the synopsis for Southeast California, Southwest, and South Central Arizona. Lingering breezy conditions coupled with low humidity and very dry fuels through Tuesday will result in elevated fire danger, primarily for the Arizona higher terrain. Below normal temperatures will prevail through much of the week. More tranquil conditions and a slow warming trend will arrive during the latter half of the work week. 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The current time is 1:08 a.m. Mountain Standard Time. Here is the latest forecast. For the following area, in Arizona, Central Phoenix, issued at 11:31 p.m. Mountain Standard Time. Tonight, clear. Low 67 to 77. Southwest wind 10 to 15 miles per hour in the evening, becoming southeast 5 to 10 miles per hour after midnight. Tuesday, sunny. Highs 97 to 102. Southeast wind 5 to 10 miles per hour in the morning, becoming southwest in the afternoon. Tuesday night, clear. Low 66 to 76. Southwest wind 5 to 10 miles per hour in the evening, becoming southeast around 5 miles per hour after midnight. Wednesday, sunny. Highs 97 to 102. East wind around 5 miles per hour in the morning, becoming southwest 5 to 10 miles per hour in the afternoon. Wednesday night, clear. Low 68 to 76. West wind around 5 miles per hour in the evening, becoming southeast after midnight. Thursday, sunny. Highs 99 to 105. Thursday night, partly cloudy. Lows 71 to 78. Friday, partly sunny. Highs 101 to 107. Friday night, partly cloudy. Lows 74 to 81. Independence Day, partly sunny. Highs 103 to 109. Saturday night, partly cloudy. Lows 75 to 83. Sunday, partly sunny and hot. Highs 105 to 111. Sunday night, clear. Lows 79 to 86.
Monday, mostly sunny and hot. Highs 108 to 114. Here is the synopsis for Southeast California, Southwest, and South Central Arizona. Lingering breezy conditions coupled with low humidity and very dry fuels through Tuesday will result in elevated fire danger, primarily for the Arizona higher terrain. Below normal temperatures will prevail through much of the week. More tranquil conditions and a slow warming trend will arrive during the latter half of the work week. 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The current time is 1:11 a.m. Mountain Standard Time. Here is the 1 a.m. Mountain Standard Time observation for Phoenix on Tuesday, June 30th. At Sky Harbor, it was clear. Visibility 10 miles. Temperature was 84 degrees, dew point 21, relative humidity 10%. Wind was south at 9 miles an hour. And the pressure was 29.78 inches and rising. Other observations for South Central Arizona, including the greater Phoenix area, it was clear, with a temperature of 83 at Luke Air Force Base, 82 at Deer Valley, 80 at Scottsdale Airport, and 83 at Falcon Field. Under clear skies, Mesa Gateway reported 82, Chandler reported 81, Casa Grande reported 77, and Gila Bend reported 84. At Buckeye, it was partly cloudy, with a temperature of 81. Observations for northern Arizona, at Flagstaff, smoke was reported, with a temperature of 44. It was clear, with a temperature of 71 at Kingman, 48 at the Grand Canyon, 63 at Prescott, and 68 at Payson. Under clear skies, Page reported 77, winds low reported 58, and Sholo reported 63. At Flagstaff, the visibility was 5 miles. At Bullhead City, wind was south gusting to 25 miles an hour. Observations for southern Arizona, it was clear. It was 80 at Tucson, 79 at Yuma, 74 at Nogales, and 76 at Sierra Vista. Observations for southern California, at Los Angeles Airport, it was mostly cloudy, with a temperature of 65. At San Diego, it was cloudy, with a temperature of 66. Regional observations, skies ranged from clear to partly cloudy. It was 82 at Las Vegas, 61 at Salt Lake City, 78 at Albuquerque, and 78 at El Paso. Once again, at 1 a.m. in Phoenix, under clear skies. The Sky Harbor temperature was 84 degrees. Here is the latest forecast. For the following area, in Arizona, Central Phoenix, issued at 11:31 p.m. Mountain Standard Time. Tonight, clear. Low 67 to 77. Southwest wind 10 to 15 miles per hour in the evening, becoming southeast 5 to 10 miles per hour after midnight. Tuesday, sunny. Highs 97 to 102. Southeast wind 5 to 10 miles per hour in the morning, becoming southwest in the afternoon. Tuesday night, clear. Low 66 to 76. Southwest wind 5 to 10 miles per hour in the evening, becoming southeast around 5 miles per hour after midnight. Wednesday, sunny. Highs 97 to 102. East wind around 5 miles per hour in the morning, becoming southwest 5 to 10 miles per hour in the afternoon. Wednesday night, clear. Low 68 to 76. West wind around 5 miles per hour in the evening, becoming southeast after midnight. Thursday, sunny. Highs 99 to 105. Thursday night, partly cloudy. Lows 71 to 78. Friday, partly sunny. Highs 101 to 107. Friday night, partly cloudy. Lows 74 to 81. Independence Day, partly sunny. Highs 103 to 109. Saturday night, partly cloudy. Lows 75 to 83. Sunday, partly sunny and hot.
Highs 105 to 111. Sunday night, clear. Lows 79 to 86. Monday, mostly sunny and hot. Highs 108 to 114. Here is

The current time is 1:16 a.m. Mountain Standard Time. Here is the 1 a.m. Mountain Standard Time observation for Phoenix on Tuesday, June 30th. At Sky Harbor, it was clear. Visibility 10 miles. Temperature was 84 degrees, dew point 21, relative humidity 10%. Wind was south, at 9 miles an hour. And the pressure was 29.78 inches, and rising. Other observations for South Central Arizona, including the Greater Phoenix area, it was clear, with a temperature of 83 at Luke Air Force Base, 82 at Deer Valley, 80 at Scottsdale Airport, and 83 at Falcon Field. Under clear skies, Mesa Gateway reported 82, Chandler reported 81, Casa Grande reported 77, and Gila Bend reported 84. At Buckeye, it was partly cloudy, with a temperature of 81. Observations for Northern Arizona, at Flagstaff, smoke was reported, with a temperature of 44. It was clear, with a temperature of 71 at Kingman, 48 at the Grand Canyon, 63 at Prescott, and 68 at Payson. Under clear skies, Page reported 77, winds low reported 58, and Sholo reported 63. At Flagstaff, the visibility was 5 miles. At Bullhead City, wind was south gusting to 25 miles an hour. Observations for Southern Arizona, it was clear. It was 80 at Tucson, 79 at Yuma, 74 at Nogales, and 76 at Sierra Vista. Observations for Southern California, at Los Angeles Airport, it was mostly cloudy, with a temperature of 65. At San Diego, it was cloudy, with a temperature of 66. Regional observations, skies ranged from clear to partly cloudy. It was 82 at Las Vegas, 61 at Salt Lake City, 78 at Albuquerque, and 78 at El Paso. Once again, at 1 a.m. in Phoenix, under clear skies. The Sky Harbor temperature was 84 degrees. Here is the latest forecast. For the following area, in Arizona, Central Phoenix, issued at 11:31 p.m. Mountain Standard Time. Tonight, clear. Low 67 to 77. Southwest wind 10 to 15 miles per hour in the evening, becoming southeast 5 to 10 miles per hour after midnight. Tuesday, sunny. Highs 97 to 102. Southeast wind 5 to 10 miles per hour in the morning, becoming southwest in the afternoon. Tuesday night, clear. Low 66 to 76. Southwest wind 5 to 10 miles per hour in the evening, becoming southeast around 5 miles per hour after midnight. Wednesday, sunny. Highs 97 to 102. East wind around 5 miles per hour in the morning, becoming southwest 5 to 10 miles per hour.

Friday, partly sunny. Highs 101 to 107. Friday night, partly cloudy. Lows 74 to 81. Independence Day, partly sunny. Highs 103 to 109. Saturday night, partly cloudy. Lows 75 to 83. Sunday, partly sunny and hot. Highs 105 to 111. Sunday night, clear. Lows 79 to 86. Monday, mostly sunny and hot. Highs 108 to 114. Here is the synopsis for Southeast California, Southwest, and South Central Arizona. Lingering breezy conditions coupled with low humidity and very dry fuels through Tuesday will result in elevated fire danger, primarily for the Arizona higher terrain. Below normal temperatures will prevail through much of the week. More tranquil conditions and a slow warming trend will arrive during the latter half of the work week. 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The current time is 1:21 a.m. Mountain Standard Time. Here is the 1 a.m. Mountain Standard Time observation for Phoenix, on Tuesday, June 30th. At Sky Harbor, it was clear. Visibility 10 miles. Temperature was 84 degrees, dew point 21, relative humidity 10%. Wind was south, at 9 miles an hour. And the pressure was 29.78 inches, and rising. Other observations for South Central Arizona including the Greater Phoenix area, it was clear, with a temperature of 83 at Luke Air Force Base, 82 at Deer Valley, 80 at Scottsdale Airport, and 83 at Falcon Field. Under clear skies, Mesa Gateway reported 82, Chandler reported 81, Casa Grande reported 77, and Gila Bend reported 84. At Buckeye, it was partly cloudy, with a temperature of 81. Observations for northern Arizona, at Flagstaff, smoke was reported, with a temperature of 44. It was clear, with a temperature of 71 at Kingman, 48 at the Grand Canyon, 63 at Prescott, and 68 at Payson. Under clear skies, Page reported 77, winds low reported 58, and Sholo reported 63. At Flagstaff, the visibility was 5 miles. At Bullhead City, wind was south gusting to 25 miles an hour. Observations for southern Arizona, it was clear. It was 80 at Tucson, 79 at Yuma, 74 at Nogales, and 76 at Sierra Vista. Observations for Southern California, at Los Angeles Airport, it was mostly cloudy, with a temperature of 65. At San Diego, it was cloudy, with a temperature of 66. Regional observations, skies ranged from clear to partly cloudy. It was 82 at Las Vegas, 61 at Salt Lake City, 78 at Albuquerque, and 78 at El Paso. Once again, at 1 a.m. in Phoenix, under clear skies. The Sky Harbor temperature was 84 degrees. Here is the latest forecast. For the following area, in Arizona, Central Phoenix, issued at 11:31 p.m. Mountain Standard Time. Tonight, clear. Low 67 to 77. Southwest wind 10 to 15 miles per hour in the evening, becoming southeast 5 to 10 miles per hour after midnight. Tuesday, sunny. Highs 97 to 102. Southeast wind 5 to 10 miles per hour in the morning, becoming southwest in the afternoon. Tuesday night, clear. Low 66 to 76. Southwest wind 5 to 10 miles per hour in the evening, becoming southeast around 5 miles per hour after midnight. Wednesday, sunny. Highs 97 to 102. East wind around 5 miles per hour in the morning, becoming southwest 5 to 10 miles per hour in the afternoon. Wednesday night, clear. Low 68 to 76. West wind around 5 miles per hour in the evening, becoming southeast after midnight. Thursday, sunny. Highs

99 to 105. Thursday night, partly cloudy. Lows 71 to 78. Friday, partly sunny. Highs 101 to 107. Friday night, partly cloudy. Lows 74 to 81. Independence Day, partly sunny. Highs 103 to 109. Saturday night, partly cloudy. Lows 75 to 83. Sunday, partly sunny and hot. Highs 105 to 111. Sunday night, clear. Lows 79 to 86. Monday, mostly sunny and hot. Highs 108 to 114. Here is the synopsis for Southeast California, Southwest, and South Central Arizona. Lingering breezy conditions coupled with low humidity and very dry fuels through Tuesday will result in elevated fire danger, primarily for the Arizona higher terrain. Below normal temperatures will prevail through much of the week. More tranquil conditions and a slow warming trend will arrive during the latter half of the work week. 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The current time is 1:26 a.m. Mountain Standard Time. Here is the 1 a.m. Mountain Standard Time observation for Phoenix on Tuesday, June 30th. At Sky Harbor, it was clear. Visibility 10 miles. Temperature was 84 degrees, dew point 21, relative humidity 10%. Wind was south at 9 miles an hour. And the pressure was 29.78 inches and rising. Other observations for South Central Arizona, including the greater Phoenix area, it was clear, with a temperature of 83 at Luke Air Force Base, 82 at Deer Valley, 80 at Scottsdale Airport, and 83 at Falcon Field. Under clear skies, Mesa Gateway reported 82, Chandler reported 81, Casa Grande reported 77, and Gila Bend reported 84. At Buckeye, it was partly cloudy, with a temperature of 81. Observations for northern Arizona, at Flagstaff, smoke was reported, with a temperature of 44. It was clear, with a temperature of 71 at Kingman, 48 at the Grand Canyon, 63 at Prescott, and 68 at Payson. Under clear skies, Page reported 77, winds low reported 58, and Sholo reported 63. At Flagstaff, the visibility was 5 miles. At Bullhead City, wind was south gusting to 25 miles an hour. Observations for southern Arizona, it was clear. It was 80 at Tucson, 79 at Yuma, 74 at Nogales, and 76 at Sierra Vista. Observations for southern California, at Los Angeles Airport, it was mostly cloudy, with a temperature of 65. At San Diego, it was cloudy, with a temperature of 66. Regional observations, skies ranged from clear to partly cloudy. It was 82 at Las Vegas, 61 at Salt Lake City, 78 at Albuquerque, and 78 at El Paso. Once again, at 1 a.m. in Phoenix, under clear skies. The Sky Harbor temperature was 84 degrees. Here is the latest forecast. For the following area, in Arizona, Central Phoenix, issued at 11:31 p.m. Mountain Standard Time. Tonight, clear. Low 67 to 77. Southwest wind 10 to 15 miles per hour in the evening, becoming southeast 5 to 10 miles per hour after midnight. Tuesday, sunny. Highs 97 to 102. Southeast wind 5 to 10 miles per hour in the morning, becoming southwest in the afternoon. Tuesday night, clear. Low 66 to 76. Southwest wind 5 to 10 miles per hour in the evening, becoming southeast around 5 miles per hour after midnight. Wednesday, sunny. Highs 97 to 102. East wind around 5 miles per hour in the morning, becoming southwest 5 to 10 miles per hour in the afternoon. Wednesday night, clear. Low 68 to 76.
west wind around 5 miles per hour in the evening, becoming southeast after midnight. Thursday, sunny. Highs 99 to 105. Thursday night, partly cloudy. Lows 71 to 78. Friday, partly sunny. Highs 101 to 107. Friday night, partly cloudy. Lows 74 to 81. Independence Day, partly sunny. Highs 103 to 109. Saturday night, partly cloudy. Lows 75 to 83. Sunday, partly sunny and hot. Highs 105 to 111. Sunday night, clear. Lows 79 to 86. Monday, mostly sunny and hot. Highs 108 to 114. Here is the synopsis for Southeast California, Southwest, and South Central Arizona. Lingering breezy conditions coupled with low humidity and varied dry fuels through Tuesday will result in elevated fire danger, primarily for the Arizona higher terrain. Below normal temperatures will prevail through much of the week. More tranquil conditions and a slow warming trend will arrive during the latter half of the work week. 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The current time is 1:31 a.m. Mountain Standard Time. Here is the 1 a.m. Mountain Standard Time observation for Phoenix on Tuesday, June 30th. At Sky Harbor, it was clear. Visibility 10 miles. Temperature was 84 degrees, dew point 21, relative humidity 10%. Wind was south at 9 miles an hour. And the pressure was 29.78 inches and rising. Other observations for South Central Arizona, including the greater Phoenix area, it was clear, with a temperature of 83 at Luke Air Force Base, 82 at Deer Valley, 80 at Scottsdale Airport, and 83 at Falcon Field. Under clear skies, Mesa Gateway reported 82, Chandler reported 81, Casa Grande reported 77, and Isla Bend reported 84. At Buckeye, it was partly cloudy, with a temperature of 81. Observations for northern Arizona, at Flagstaff, smoke was reported, with a temperature of 44. It was clear, with a temperature of 71 at Kingman, 48 at the Grand Canyon, 63 at Prescott, and 68 at Payson. Under clear skies, Page reported 77, winds low reported 58, and Sholo reported 63. At Flagstaff, the visibility was 5 miles. At Bullhead City, wind was south gusting to Observations for southern Arizona, it was clear. It was 80 at Tucson, 79 at Yuma, 74 at Nogales, and 76 at Sierra Vista. Observations for southern California, at Los Angeles Airport, it was mostly cloudy, with a temperature of 65. At San Diego, it was cloudy, with a temperature of 66. Regional observations, skies ranged from clear to partly cloudy. It was 82 at Las Vegas, 61 at Salt Lake City, 78 at Albuquerque, and 78 at El Paso. Once again, at 1 a.m. in Phoenix, under clear skies. The Sky Harbor temperature was 84 degrees. Here is the latest forecast. For the following area, in Arizona, Central Phoenix, issued at 11:31 p.m. Mountain Standard Time. Tonight, clear. Low 67 to 77. Southwest wind 10 to 15 miles per hour in the evening, becoming southeast 5 to 10 miles per hour after midnight. Tuesday, sunny. Highs 97 to 102. Southeast wind 5 to 10 miles per hour in the morning, becoming southwest in the afternoon. Tuesday night, clear. Low 66 to 76. Southwest wind 5 to 10 miles per hour in the evening, becoming southeast around 5 miles per hour after midnight. Wednesday, sunny. Highs 97 to 102. East wind around 5 miles per hour in the morning, becoming southwest 5 to 10 miles per hour in the afternoon.

Wednesday night, clear. Low 68 to 76. West wind around 5 miles per hour in the evening, becoming southeast after midnight. Thursday, sunny. Highs 99 to 105. Thursday night, partly cloudy. Lows 71 to 78. Friday, partly sunny. Highs 101 to 107. Friday night, partly cloudy. Lows 74 to 81. Independence Day, partly sunny. Highs 103 to 109. Saturday night, partly cloudy. Lows 75 to 83. Sunday, partly sunny and hot. Highs 105 to 111. Sunday night, clear. Lows 79 to 86. Monday, mostly sunny and hot. Highs 108 to 114. Here is the synopsis for Southeast California, Southwest, and South Central Arizona. Lingering breezy conditions coupled with low humidity and very dry fuels through Tuesday will result in elevated fire danger, primarily for the Arizona higher terrain. Below normal temperatures will prevail through much of the week. More tranquil conditions and a slow warming trend will arrive during the latter half of the work week. 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The current time is 1:36 a.m. Mountain Standard Time. Here is the 1 a.m. Mountain Standard Time observation for Phoenix on Tuesday, June 30th. At Sky Harbor, it was clear. Visibility 10 miles. Temperature was 84 degrees, dew point 21, relative humidity 10%. Wind was south at 9 miles an hour. And the pressure was 29.78 inches and rising. Other observations for South Central Arizona, including the greater Phoenix area, it was clear, with a temperature of 83 at Luke Air Force Base, 82 at Deer Valley, 80 at Scottsdale Airport, and 83 at Falcon Field. Under clear skies, Mesa Gateway reported 82, Chandler reported 81, Casa Grande reported 77, and Gila Bend reported 84. At Buckeye, it was partly cloudy, with a temperature of 81. Observations for northern Arizona, at Flagstaff, smoke was reported, with a temperature of 44. It was clear, with a temperature of 71 at Kingman, 48 at the Grand Canyon, 63 at Prescott, and 68 at Payson. Under clear skies, Page reported 77, winds low reported 58, and Sholo reported 63. At Flagstaff, the visibility was 5 miles. At Bullhead City, wind was south gusting to 25 miles an hour. Observations for southern Arizona, it was clear. It was 80 at Tucson, 79 at Yuma, 74 at Nogales, and 76 at Sierra Vista. Observations for Southern California, at Los Angeles Airport, it was mostly cloudy, with a temperature of 65. At San Diego, it was cloudy, with a temperature of 66. Regional observations, skies ranged from clear to partly cloudy. It was 82 at Las Vegas, 61 at Salt Lake City, 78 at Albuquerque, and 78 at El Paso. Once again, at 1 a.m. in Phoenix, under clear skies. The Sky Harbor temperature was 84 degrees. Here is the latest forecast. For the following area, in Arizona, Central Phoenix, issued at 11:31 p.m. Mountain Standard Time. Tonight, clear. Low 67 to 77. Southwest wind 10 to 15 miles per hour in the evening, becoming southeast 5 to 10 miles per hour after midnight. Tuesday, sunny. Highs 97 to 102. Southeast wind 5 to 10 miles per hour in the morning, becoming southwest in the afternoon. Tuesday night, clear. Low 66 to 76. Southwest wind 5 to 10 miles per hour in the evening, becoming southeast around 5 miles per hour after midnight. Wednesday, sunny.
Highs 97 to 102. East wind around 5 miles per hour in the morning, becoming southwest 5 to 10 miles per hour in the afternoon. Wednesday night, clear. Low 68 to 76. West wind around 5 miles per hour in the evening, becoming southeast after midnight. Thursday, sunny. Highs 99 to 105. Thursday night, partly cloudy. Lows 71 to 78. Friday, partly sunny. Highs 101 to 107. Friday night, partly cloudy. Lows 74 to 81. Independence Day, partly sunny. Highs 103 to 109. Saturday night, partly cloudy. Lows 75 to 83. Sunday, partly sunny and hot. Highs 105 to 111. Sunday night, clear. Lows 79 to 86. Monday, mostly sunny and hot. Highs 108 to 114. Here is the synopsis for Southeast California, Southwest, and South Central Arizona. Lingering breezy conditions coupled with low humidity and very dry fuels through Tuesday will result in elevated fire danger, primarily for the Arizona higher terrain. Below normal temperatures will prevail through much of the week. More tranquil conditions and a slow warming trend will arrive during the latter half of the work week. 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The current time is 1:41 a.m. Mountain Standard Time. Here is the 1 a.m. Mountain Standard Time observation for Phoenix on Tuesday, June 30th. At Sky Harbor, it was clear. Visibility 10 miles. Temperature was 84 degrees, dew point 21, relative humidity 10%. Wind was south at 9 miles an hour. And the pressure was 29.78 inches and rising. Other observations for South Central Arizona, including the greater Phoenix area, it was clear, with a temperature of 83 at Luke Air Force Base, 82 at Deer Valley, 80 at Scottsdale Airport, and 83 at Falcon Field. Under clear skies, Mesa Gateway reported 82, Chandler reported 81, Casa Grande reported 77, and Gila Bend reported 84. At Buckeye, it was partly cloudy, with a temperature of 81. Observations for northern Arizona, at Flagstaff, smoke was reported, with a temperature of 44. It was clear, with a temperature of 71 at Kingman, 48 at the Grand Canyon, 63 at Prescott, and 68 at Payson. Under clear skies, Page reported 77, winds low reported 58, and Sholo reported 63. At Flagstaff, the visibility was 5 miles. At Bullhead City, wind was south gusting to 25 miles an hour. Observations for southern Arizona, it was clear. It was 80 at Tucson, 79 at Yuma, 74 at Nogales, and 76 at Sierra Vista. Observations for Southern California, at Los Angeles Airport, it was mostly cloudy, with a temperature of 65. At San Diego, it was cloudy, with a temperature of 66. Regional observations, skies ranged from clear to partly cloudy. It was 82 at Las Vegas, 61 at Salt Lake City, 78 at Albuquerque, and 78 at El Paso. Once again, at 1 a.m. in Phoenix, under clear skies. The Sky Harbor temperature was 84 degrees. Here is the latest forecast. For the following area, in Arizona, Central Phoenix, issued at 11:31 p.m. Mountain Standard Time. Tonight, clear. Low 67 to 77. Southwest wind 10 to 15 miles per hour in the evening, becoming southeast 5 to 10 miles per hour after midnight. Tuesday, sunny. Highs 97 to 102. Southeast wind 5 to 10 miles per hour in the morning, becoming southwest in the afternoon. Tuesday night, clear. Low 66 to 76.
southwest wind 5 to 10 miles per hour in the evening, becoming southeast around 5 miles per hour after midnight. Wednesday, sunny. Highs 97 to 102. East wind around 5 miles per hour in the morning, becoming southwest 5 to 10 miles per hour in the afternoon. Wednesday night, clear. Low 68 to 76. West wind around 5 miles per hour in the evening, becoming southeast after midnight. Thursday, sunny. Highs 99 to 105. Thursday night, partly cloudy. Lows 71 to 78. Friday, partly sunny. Highs 101 to 107. Friday night, partly cloudy. Lows 74 to 81. Independence Day, partly sunny. Highs 103 to 109. Saturday night, partly cloudy. Lows 75 to 83. Sunday, partly sunny and hot. Highs 105 to 111. Sunday night, clear. Lows 79 to 86. Monday, mostly sunny and hot. Highs 108 to 114. Here is the synopsis for Southeast California, Southwest, and South Central Arizona. Lingering breezy conditions coupled with low humidity and very dry fuels through Tuesday will result in elevated fire danger, primarily for the Arizona higher terrain. Below normal temperatures will prevail through much of the week. More tranquil conditions and a slow warming trend will arrive during the latter half of the work week. 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The current time is 1:47 a.m. Mountain Standard Time. Here is the 1 a.m. Mountain Standard Time observation for Phoenix on Tuesday, June 30th. At Sky Harbor, it was clear. Visibility 10 miles. Temperature was 84 degrees, dew point 21, relative humidity 10%. Wind was south at 9 miles an hour. And the pressure was 29.78 inches and rising. Other observations for South Central Arizona, including the greater Phoenix area, it was clear, with a temperature of 83 at Luke Air Force Base, 82 at Deer Valley, 80 at Scottsdale Airport, and 83 at Falcon Field. Under clear skies, Mesa Gateway reported 82, Chandler reported 81, Casa Grande reported 77, and Gila Bend reported 84. At Buckeye, it was partly cloudy, with a temperature of 81. Observations for northern Arizona, at Flagstaff, smoke was reported, with a temperature of 44. It was clear, with a temperature of 71 at Kingman, 48 at the Grand Canyon, 63 at Prescott, and 68 at Payson. Under clear skies, Page reported 77, winds low reported 58, and Sholo reported 63. At Flagstaff, the visibility was 5 miles. At Bullhead City, wind was south gusting to 25 miles an hour. Observations for southern Arizona, it was clear. It was 80 at Tucson, 79 at Yuma, 74 at Nogales, and 76 at Sierra Vista. Observations for Southern California, at Los Angeles Airport, it was mostly cloudy, with a temperature of 65. At San Diego, it was cloudy, with a temperature of 66. Regional observations, skies ranged from clear to partly cloudy. It was 82 at Las Vegas, 61 at Salt Lake City, 78 at Albuquerque, and 78 at El Paso. Once again, at 1 a.m. in Phoenix, under clear skies. The Sky Harbor temperature was 84 degrees. Here is the latest forecast. For the following area, in Arizona, Central Phoenix, issued at 11:31 p.m. Mountain Standard Time. Tonight, clear. Low 67 to 77. Southwest wind 10 to 15 miles per hour in the evening, becoming southeast 5 to 10 miles per hour after midnight. Tuesday, sunny. Highs 97 to 102.
southeast wind 5 to 10 miles per hour in the morning, becoming southwest in the afternoon. Tuesday night, clear. Low 66 to 76. Southwest wind 5 to 10 miles per hour in the evening, becoming southeast around 5 miles per hour after midnight. Wednesday, sunny. Highs 97 to 102. East wind around 5 miles per hour in the morning, becoming southwest 5 to 10 miles per hour in the afternoon. Wednesday night, clear. Low 68 to 76. West wind around 5 miles per hour in the evening, becoming southeast after midnight. Thursday, sunny. Highs 99 to 105. Thursday night, partly cloudy. Lows 71 to 78. Friday, partly sunny. Highs 101 to 107. Friday night, partly cloudy. Lows 74 to 81. Independence Day, partly sunny. Highs 103 to 109. Saturday night, partly cloudy. Lows 75 to 83. Sunday, partly sunny and hot. Highs 105 to 111. Sunday night, clear. Lows 79 to 86. Monday, mostly sunny and hot. Highs 108 to 114. Here is the synopsis for Southeast California, Southwest, and South Central Arizona. Lingering breezy conditions coupled with low humidity and very dry fuels through Tuesday will result in elevated fire danger, primarily for the Arizona higher terrain. Below normal temperatures will prevail through much of the week. More tranquil conditions and a slow warming trend will arrive during the latter half of the work week. 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The current time is 1:52 a.m. Mountain Standard Time. Here is the 1 a.m. Mountain Standard Time observation for Phoenix on Tuesday, June 30th. At Sky Harbor, it was clear. Visibility 10 miles. Temperature was 84 degrees, dew point 21, relative humidity 10%. Wind was south at 9 miles an hour. And the pressure was 29.78 inches and rising. Other observations for South Central Arizona, including the Greater Phoenix area, it was clear, with a temperature of 83 at Luke Air Force Base, 82 at Deer Valley, 80 at Scottsdale Airport, and 83 at Falcon Field. Under clear skies, Mesa Gateway reported 82, Chandler reported 81, Casa Grande reported 77, and Gila Bend reported 84. At Buckeye, it was partly cloudy, with a temperature of 81. Observations for Northern Arizona, at Flagstaff, smoke was reported, with a temperature of 44. It was clear, with a temperature of 71 at Kingman, 48 at the Grand Canyon, 63 at Prescott, and 68 at Payson. Under clear skies, Page reported 77, winds low reported 58, and Sholo reported 63. At Flagstaff, the visibility was 5 miles. At Bullhead City, wind was south gusting to 25 miles an hour. Observations for Southern Arizona, it was clear. It was 80 at Tucson, 79 at Yuma, 74 at Nogales, and 76 at Sierra Vista. Observations for Southern California, at Los Angeles Airport, it was mostly cloudy, with a temperature of 65. At San Diego, it was cloudy, with a temperature of 66. Regional observations, skies ranged from clear to partly cloudy. It was 82 at Las Vegas, 61 at Salt Lake City, 78 at Albuquerque, and 78 at El Paso. Once again, at 1 a.m. in Phoenix, under clear skies. The Sky Harbor temperature was 84 degrees. Here is the latest forecast. For the following area, in Arizona, Central Phoenix, issued at 11:31 p.m. Mountain Standard Time. Tonight, clear. Low 67 to 77.
southwest wind 10 to 15 miles per hour in the evening, becoming southeast 5 to 10 miles per hour after midnight. Tuesday, sunny. Highs 97 to 102. Southeast wind 5 to 10 miles per hour in the morning, becoming southwest in the afternoon. Tuesday night, clear. Low 66 to 76. Southwest wind 5 to 10 miles per hour in the evening, becoming southeast around 5 miles per hour after midnight. Wednesday, sunny. Highs 97 to 102. East wind around 5 miles per hour in the morning, becoming southwest 5 to 10 miles per hour in the afternoon. Wednesday night, clear. Low 68 to 76. West wind around 5 miles per hour in the evening, becoming southeast after midnight. Thursday, sunny. Highs 99 to 105. Thursday night, partly cloudy. Lows 71 to 78. Friday, partly sunny. Highs 101 to 107. Friday night, partly cloudy. Lows 74 to 81. Independence Day, partly sunny. Highs 103 to 109. Saturday night, partly cloudy. Lows 75 to 83. Sunday, partly sunny and hot. Highs 105 to 111. Sunday night, clear. Lows 79 to 86. Monday, mostly sunny and hot. Highs 108 to 114. Here is the latest forecast. For the following area, in Arizona, Central Phoenix, issued at 1:56 a.m. Mountain Standard Time. Tonight, clear. Low 67 to 77. Southeast wind 5 to 10 miles per hour. Tuesday, sunny. Highs 97 to 102. Southeast wind 5 to 10 miles per hour in the morning, becoming southwest in the afternoon. Tuesday night, clear. Low 66 to 76. Southwest wind 5 to 10 miles per hour in the evening, becoming southeast around 5 miles per hour after midnight. Wednesday, sunny. Highs 97 to 102. East wind around 5 miles per hour in the morning, becoming southwest 5 to 10 miles per hour in the afternoon. Wednesday night, clear. Low 68 to 76. West wind around 5 miles per hour in the evening, becoming southeast after midnight. Thursday, sunny. Highs 99 to 105. Thursday night, partly cloudy. Lows 71 to 78. Friday, partly sunny. Highs 101 to 107. Friday night, partly cloudy. Lows 74 to 81. Independence Day, partly sunny. Highs 103 to 109. Saturday night, partly cloudy. Lows 75 to 83. Sunday, partly sunny and hot. Highs 105 to 111. Sunday night, clear. Lows 79 to 86. Monday, mostly sunny and hot. Highs 108 to 114. Here is the synopsis for Southeast California, Southwest, and South Central Arizona. Lingering breezy conditions coupled with low humidity and very dry fuels through Tuesday will result in elevated fire danger, primarily for the Arizona higher terrain. Below normal temperatures will prevail through much of the week. More tranquil conditions and a slow warming trend will arrive during the latter half of the work week. 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The current time is 1:59 a.m. Mountain Standard Time. Here is the 1 a.m. Mountain Standard Time observation for Phoenix on Tuesday, June 30th. At Sky Harbor, it was clear. Visibility 10 miles. Temperature was 84 degrees, dew point 21, relative humidity 10%. Wind was south at 9 miles an hour.
and the pressure was 29.78 inches and rising. Other observations for South Central Arizona, including the Greater Phoenix area, it was clear, with a temperature of 83 at Luke Air Force Base, 82 at Deer Valley, 80 at Scottsdale Airport, and 83 at Falcon Field. Under clear skies, Mesa Gateway reported 82, Chandler reported 81, Casa Grande reported 77, and Gila Bend reported 84. At Buckeye, it was partly cloudy, with a temperature of 81. Observations for Northern Arizona, at Flagstaff, smoke was reported, with a temperature of 44. It was clear, with a temperature of 71 at Kingman, 48 at the Grand Canyon, 63 at Prescott, and 68 at Payson. Under clear skies, Page reported 77, Winslow reported 58, and Sholo reported 63. At Flagstaff, the visibility was 5 miles. At Bullhead City, wind was south gusting to 25 miles an hour. Observations for Southern Arizona, it was clear. It was 80 at Tucson, 79 at Yuma, 74 at Nogales, and 76 at Sierra Vista. Observations for Southern California, at Los Angeles Airport, it was mostly cloudy, with a temperature of 65. At San Diego, it was cloudy, with a temperature of 66. Regional observations, skies ranged from clear to partly cloudy. It was 82 at Las Vegas, 61 at Salt Lake City, 78 at Albuquerque, and 78 at El Paso. Once again, at 1 a.m. in Phoenix, under clear skies. The Sky Harbor temperature was 84 degrees. Here is the latest forecast. For the following area, in Arizona, Central Phoenix, issued at 1:56 a.m. Mountain Standard Time. Tonight, clear. Low 67 to 77. Southeast wind 5 to 10 miles per hour. Tuesday, sunny. Highs 97 to 102. Southeast wind 5 to 10 miles per hour in the morning, becoming southwest in the afternoon. Tuesday night, clear. Low 66 to 76. Southwest wind 5 to 10 miles per hour in the evening, becoming southeast around 5 miles per hour after midnight. Wednesday, sunny. Highs 97 to 102. East wind around 5 miles per hour in the morning, becoming southwest 5 to 10 miles per hour in the afternoon. Wednesday night, clear. Low 68 to 76. West wind around 5 miles per hour in the evening, becoming southeast after midnight. Thursday, sunny. Highs 99 to 105. Thursday night, partly cloudy. Lows 71 to 78. Friday, partly sunny. Highs 101 to 107. Friday night, partly cloudy. Lows 74 to 81. Independence Day, partly sunny. Highs 103 to 109. Saturday night, partly cloudy. Lows 75 to 83. Sunday, partly sunny and hot. Highs 105 to 111. Sunday night, clear. Lows 79 to 86. Monday, mostly sunny and hot. Highs 108 to 114. Here is the synopsis for Southeast California, Southwest, and South Central Arizona. Lingering breezy conditions coupled with low humidity and very dry fuels through today will result in elevated fire danger, primarily for the Arizona higher terrain. Below normal temperatures will prevail through much of the week. More tranquil conditions and a slow warming trend will arrive during the latter half of the work week. 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The current time is 2:04 a.m. Mountain Standard Time. Here is the latest forecast. For the following area, in Arizona, Central Phoenix, issued at 1:56 a.m. Mountain Standard Time. Tonight, clear. Low 67 to 77. Southeast wind 5 to 10 miles per hour.
Tuesday, sunny. Highs 97 to 102. Southeast wind 5 to 10 miles per hour in the morning, becoming southwest in the afternoon. Tuesday night, clear. Low 66 to 76. Southwest wind 5 to 10 miles per hour in the evening, becoming southeast around 5 miles per hour after midnight. Wednesday, sunny. Highs 97 to 102. East wind around 5 miles per hour in the morning, becoming southwest 5 to 10 miles per hour in the afternoon. Wednesday night, clear. Low 68 to 76. West wind around 5 miles per hour in the evening, becoming southeast after midnight. Thursday, sunny. Highs 99 to 105. Thursday night, partly cloudy. Lows 71 to 78. Friday, partly sunny. Highs 101 to 107. Friday night, partly cloudy. Lows 74 to 81. Independence Day, partly sunny. Highs 103 to 109. Saturday night, partly cloudy. Lows 75 to 83. Sunday, partly sunny and hot. Highs 105 to 111. Sunday night, clear. Lows 79 to 86. Monday, mostly sunny and hot. Highs 108 to 114. Here is the synopsis for Southeast California, Southwest, and South Central Arizona. Lingering breezy conditions coupled with low humidity and very dry fuels through today will result in elevated fire danger, primarily for the Arizona higher terrain. Below normal temperatures will prevail through much of the week. More tranquil conditions and a slow warming trend will arrive during the latter half of the work week. 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The current time is 2:07 a.m. Mountain Standard Time. Here is the latest forecast. For the following area, in Arizona, Central Phoenix, issued at 1:56 a.m. Mountain Standard Time. Tonight, clear. Low 67 to 77. Southeast wind 5 to 10 miles per hour. Tuesday, sunny. Highs 97 to 102. Southeast wind 5 to 10 miles per hour in the morning, becoming southwest in the afternoon. Tuesday night, clear. Low 66 to 76. Southwest wind 5 to 10 miles per hour in the evening, becoming southeast around 5 miles per hour after midnight. Wednesday, sunny. Highs 97 to 102. East wind around 5 miles per hour in the morning, becoming southwest 5 to 10 miles per hour in the afternoon. Wednesday night, clear. Low 68 to 76. West wind around 5 miles per hour in the evening, becoming southeast after midnight. Thursday, sunny. Highs 99 to 105. Thursday night, partly cloudy. Lows 71 to 78. Friday, partly sunny. Highs 101 to 107. Friday night, partly cloudy. Lows 74 to 81. Independence Day, partly sunny. Highs 103 to 109. Saturday night, partly cloudy. Lows 75 to 83. Sunday, partly sunny and hot. Highs 105 to 111. Sunday night, clear. Lows 79 to 86. Monday, mostly sunny and hot. Highs 108 to 114. Here is the synopsis for Southeast California, Southwest, and South Central Arizona. Lingering breezy conditions coupled with low humidity and very dry fuels through today will result in elevated fire danger, primarily for the Arizona higher terrain. Below normal temperatures will prevail through much of the week. More tranquil conditions and a slow warming trend will arrive during the latter half of the work week.
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The current time is 2:09 a.m. Mountain Standard Time. Here is the latest forecast for the following area in Arizona, Central Phoenix, issued at 1:56 a.m. Mountain Standard Time. Tonight, clear. Low 67 to 77. Southeast wind 5 to 10 miles per hour. Tuesday, sunny. Highs 97 to 102. Southeast wind 5 to 10 miles per hour in the morning, becoming southwest in the afternoon. Tuesday night, clear. Low 66 to 76. Southwest wind 5 to 10 miles per hour in the evening, becoming southeast around 5 miles per hour after midnight. Wednesday, sunny. Highs 97 to 102. East wind around 5 miles per hour in the morning, becoming southwest 5 to 10 miles per hour in the afternoon. Wednesday night, clear. Low 68 to 76. West wind around 5 miles per hour in the evening, becoming southeast after midnight. Thursday, sunny. Highs 99 to 105. Thursday night, partly cloudy. Lows 71 to 78. Friday, partly sunny. Highs 101 to 107. Friday night, partly cloudy. Lows 74 to 81. Independence Day, partly sunny. Highs 103 to 109. Saturday night, partly cloudy. Lows 75 to 83. Sunday, partly sunny and hot. Highs 105 to 111. Sunday night, clear. Lows 79 to 86. Monday, mostly sunny and hot. Highs 108 to 114. Here is the synopsis for Southeast California, Southwest, and South Central Arizona. Lingering breezy conditions coupled with low humidity and very dry fuels through today will result in elevated fire danger, primarily for the Arizona higher terrain. Below normal temperatures will prevail through much of the week. More tranquil conditions and a slow warming trend will arrive during the latter half of the work week. 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The current time is 2:12 a.m. Mountain Standard Time. Here is the 2 a.m. Mountain Standard Time observation for Phoenix on Tuesday, June 30th. At Sky Harbor, it was clear. Visibility 10 miles. Temperature was 82 degrees, dew point 20, relative humidity 10%. Wind was south at 14 miles an hour. And the pressure was 29.78 inches and steady. Other observations for South Central Arizona, including the greater Phoenix area, it was clear, with a temperature of 79 at Buckeye, 82 at Luke Air Force Base, 79 at Deer Valley, 79 at Scottsdale Airport, and 82 at Falcon Field. Under clear skies, Mesa Gateway reported 78, Chandler reported 79, Casa Grande reported 72, and Gila Bend reported 79. Observations for northern Arizona, at Flagstaff, smoke was reported, with a temperature of 43. It was clear, with a temperature of 68 at Kingman, 43 at the Grand Canyon, 60 at Prescott, and 66 at Payson. Under clear skies, Page reported 73, winds low reported 59, and Sholo reported 63. At Flagstaff, the visibility was 4 miles. Observations for southern Arizona, it was clear. It was 82 at Tucson, 78 at Yuma, 72 at Nogales, and 75 at Sierra Vista. Observations for Southern California, at Los Angeles Airport, it was mostly cloudy, with a temperature of 65. At San Diego, it was cloudy, with a temperature of 66. Regional observations, it was clear, with a temperature of 80 at Las Vegas, and 60 at Salt Lake City. At El Paso, it was partly cloudy,
with a temperature of 76. At Albuquerque, it was mostly cloudy, with a temperature of 74. Once again, at 2 a.m. in Phoenix, under clear skies, the Sky Harbor temperature was 82 degrees. Here is the latest forecast. For the following area, in Arizona, Central Phoenix, issued at 1:56 a.m. Mountain Standard Time. Tonight, clear. Low 67 to 77. Southeast wind 5 to 10 miles per hour. Tuesday, sunny. Highs 97 to 102. Southeast wind 5 to 10 miles per hour in the morning, becoming southwest in the afternoon. Tuesday night, clear. Low 66 to 76. Southwest wind 5 to 10 miles per hour in the evening, becoming southeast around 5 miles per hour after midnight. Wednesday, sunny. Highs 97 to 102. East wind around 5 miles per hour in the morning, becoming southwest 5 to 10 miles per hour in the afternoon. Wednesday night, clear. Low 68 to 76. West wind around 5 miles per hour in the evening, becoming southeast after midnight. Thursday, sunny. Highs 99 to 105. Thursday

Highs 105 to 111. Sunday night, clear. Lows 79 to 86. Monday, mostly sunny and hot. Highs 108 to 114. Here is the synopsis for Southeast California, Southwest, and South Central Arizona. Lingering breezy conditions coupled with low humidity and very dry fuel through today will result in elevated fire danger, primarily for the Arizona higher terrain. Below normal temperatures will prevail through much of the week. More tranquil conditions and a slow warming trend will arrive during the latter half of the work week. 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The current time is 2:17 a.m. Mountain Standard Time. Here is the 2 a.m. Mountain Standard Time observation for Phoenix on Tuesday, June 30th. At Sky Harbor, it was clear. Visibility 10 miles. Temperature was 82 degrees, dew point 20, relative humidity 10%. Wind was south at 14 miles an hour. And the pressure was 29.78 inches and steady. Other observations for South Central Arizona, including the greater Phoenix area, it was clear, with a temperature of 79 at Buckeye, 82 at Luke Air Force Base, 79 at Deer Valley, 79 at Scottsdale Airport, and 82 at Falcon Field. Under clear skies, Mesa Gateway reported 78, Chandler reported 79, Casa Grande reported 72, and Gila Bend reported 79. Observations for northern Arizona, at Flagstaff, smoke was reported, with a temperature of 43. It was clear, with a temperature of 68 at Kingman, 43 at the Grand Canyon, 60 at Prescott, and 66 at Payson. Under clear skies, Page reported 73, winds low reported 59, and Sholo reported 63. At Flagstaff, the visibility was 4 miles. Observations for southern Arizona, it was clear. It was 82 at Tucson, 78 at Yuma, 72 at Nogales, and 75 at Sierra Vista. Observations for Southern California, at Los Angeles Airport, it was mostly cloudy, with a temperature of 65. At San Diego, it was cloudy, with a temperature of 66. Regional observations, it was clear, with a temperature of 80 at Las Vegas, and 60 at Salt Lake City. At El Paso, it was partly cloudy, with a temperature of 76. At Albuquerque, it was mostly cloudy, with a temperature of 74. Once again, at 2 a.m. in Phoenix, under clear skies. The Sky Harbor temperature was 82 degrees. Here is the latest forecast. For the following area, in Arizona, Central Phoenix, issued at 1:56 a.m. Mountain Standard Time. Tonight, clear. Low 67 to 77. Southeast wind 5 to 10 miles per hour. Tuesday, sunny. Highs 97 to 102. Southeast wind 5 to 10 miles per hour in the morning, becoming southwest in the afternoon. Tuesday night, clear. Low 66 to 76. Southwest wind 5 to 10 miles per hour in the evening, becoming southeast around 5 miles per hour after midnight. Wednesday, sunny. Highs 97 to 102. East wind around 5 miles per hour in the morning, becoming southwest 5 to 10 miles per hour in the afternoon. Wednesday night, clear. Low 68 to 76. West wind around 5 miles per hour in the evening, becoming southeast after midnight. Thursday, sunny. Highs 99 to 105. Thursday night, partly cloudy. Lows 71 to 78. Friday, partly sunny. Highs 101 to 107. Friday night, partly cloudy. Lows 74 to 81. Independence Day, partly sunny. Highs 103 to 109. Saturday night, partly cloudy. Lows 75 to 83.

Sunday, partly sunny and hot. Highs 105 to 111. Sunday night, clear. Lows 79 to 86. Monday, mostly sunny and hot. Highs 108 to 114. Here is the synopsis for Southeast California, Southwest, and South Central Arizona. Lingering breezy conditions coupled with low humidity and very dry fuels through today will result in elevated fire danger, primarily for the Arizona higher terrain. Below normal temperatures will prevail through much of the week. More tranquil conditions and a slow warming trend will arrive during the latter half of the work week. 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The current time is 2:22 a.m. Mountain Standard Time. Here is the 2 a.m. Mountain Standard Time observation for Phoenix on Tuesday, June 30th. At Sky Harbor, it was clear. Visibility 10 miles. Temperature was 82 degrees, dew point 20, relative humidity 10%. Wind was south at 14 miles an hour. And the pressure was 29.78 inches and steady. Other observations for South Central Arizona, including the greater Phoenix area, it was clear, with a temperature of 79 at Buckeye, 82 at Luke Air Force Base, 79 at Deer Valley, 79 at Scottsdale Airport, and 82 at Falcon Field. Under clear skies, Mesa Gateway reported 78, Chandler reported 79, Casa Grande reported 72, and Gila Bend reported 79. Observations for northern Arizona, at Flagstaff, smoke was reported, with a temperature of 43. It was clear, with a temperature of 68 at Kingman, 43 at the Grand Canyon, 60 at Prescott, and 66 at Payson. Under clear skies, Page reported 73, winds low reported 59, and Sholo reported 63. At Flagstaff, the visibility was 4 miles. Observations for southern Arizona, it was clear. It was 82 at Tucson, 78 at Yuma, 72 at Nogales, and 75 at Sierra Vista. Observations for Southern California, at Los Angeles Airport, it was mostly cloudy, with a temperature of 65. At San Diego, it was cloudy, with a temperature of 66. Regional observations, it was clear, with a temperature of 80 at Las Vegas, and 60 at Salt Lake City. At El Paso, it was partly cloudy, with a temperature of 76. At Albuquerque, it was mostly cloudy, with a temperature of 74. Once again, at 2 a.m. in Phoenix, under clear skies. The Sky Harbor temperature was 82 degrees. Here is the latest forecast. For the following area, in Arizona, Central Phoenix, issued at 1:56 a.m. Mountain Standard Time. Tonight, clear. Low 67 to 77. Southeast wind 5 to 10 miles per hour. Tuesday, sunny. Highs 97 to 102. Southeast wind 5 to 10 miles per hour in the morning, becoming southwest in the afternoon. Tuesday night, clear. Low 66 to 76. Southwest wind 5 to 10 miles per hour in the evening, becoming southeast around 5 miles per hour after midnight. Wednesday, sunny. Highs 97 to 102. East wind around 5 miles per hour in the morning, becoming southwest 5 to 10 miles per hour in the afternoon. Wednesday night, clear. Low 68 to 76. West wind around 5 miles per hour in the evening, becoming southeast after midnight. Thursday, sunny. Highs 99 to 105. Thursday night, partly cloudy. Lows 71 to 78. Friday, partly sunny. Highs 101 to 107. Friday night, partly cloudy. Lows 74 to 81. Independence Day, partly sunny. Highs 103 to 109. Saturday night, partly cloudy.
lows 75 to 83. Sunday, partly sunny and hot. Highs 105 to 111. Sunday night, clear. Lows 79 to 86. Monday, mostly sunny and hot. Highs 108 to 114. Here is the synopsis for Southeast California, Southwest, and South Central Arizona. Lingering breezy conditions coupled with low humidity and very dry fuels through today will result in elevated fire danger, primarily for the Arizona higher terrain. Below normal temperatures will prevail through much of the week. More tranquil conditions and a slow warming trend will arrive during the latter half of the work week. 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The current time is 2:27 a.m. Mountain Standard Time. Here is the 2 a.m. Mountain Standard Time observation for Phoenix, on Tuesday, June 30th. At Sky Harbor, it was clear. Visibility 10 miles. Temperature was 82 degrees, dew point 20, relative humidity 10%. Wind was south, at 14 miles an hour. And the pressure was 29.78 inches, and steady. Other observations for South Central Arizona including the Greater Phoenix area, it was clear, with a temperature of 79 at Buckeye, 82 at Luke Air Force Base, 79 at Deer Valley, 79 at Scottsdale Airport, and 82 at Falcon Field. Under clear skies, Mesa Gateway reported 78, Chandler reported 79, Casa Grande reported 72, and Gila Bend reported 79. Observations for Northern Arizona, at Flagstaff, smoke was reported, with a temperature of 43. It was clear, with a temperature of 68 at Kingman, 43 at the Grand Canyon, 60 at Prescott, and 66 at Payson. Under clear skies, Page reported 73, winds low reported 59, and Sholo reported 63. At Flagstaff, the visibility was 4 miles. Observations for Southern Arizona, it was clear. It was 82 at Tucson, 78 at Yuma, 72 at Nogales, and 75 at Sierra Vista. Observations for Southern California, at Los Angeles Airport, it was mostly cloudy, with a temperature of 65. At San Diego, it was cloudy, with a temperature of 66. Regional observations, it was clear, with a temperature of 80 at Las Vegas, and 60 at Salt Lake City. At El Paso, it was partly cloudy, with a temperature of 76. At Albuquerque, it was mostly cloudy, with a temperature of 74. Once again, at 2 a.m. in Phoenix, under clear skies. The Sky Harbor temperature was 82 degrees. Here is the latest forecast. For the following area, in Arizona, Central Phoenix, issued at 1:56 a.m. Mountain Standard Time. Tonight, clear. Low 67 to 77. Southeast wind 5 to 10 miles per hour. Tuesday, sunny. Highs 97 to 102. Southeast wind 5 to 10 miles per hour in the morning becoming southwest in the afternoon. Tuesday night, clear. Low 66 to 76. Southwest wind 5 to 10 miles per hour in the evening becoming southeast around 5 miles per hour after midnight. Wednesday, sunny. Highs 97 to 102. East wind around 5 miles per hour in the morning becoming southwest 5 to 10 miles per hour in the afternoon. Wednesday night, clear. Low 68 to 76. West wind around 5 miles per hour in the evening becoming southeast after midnight. Thursday, sunny. Highs 99 to 105. Thursday night, partly cloudy. Lows 71 to 78. Friday, partly sunny. Highs 101 to 107. Friday night, partly cloudy. Lows 74 to 81. Independence Day, partly sunny. Highs 103 to 109. Saturday night,
partly cloudy. Lows 75 to 83. Sunday, partly sunny and hot. Highs 105 to 111. Sunday night, clear. Lows 79 to 86. Monday, mostly sunny and hot. Highs 108 to 114. Here is the synopsis for Southeast California, Southwest, and South Central Arizona. Lingering breezy conditions coupled with low humidity and very dry fuels through today will result in elevated fire danger, primarily for the Arizona higher terrain. Below normal temperatures will prevail through much of the week. More tranquil conditions and a slow warming trend will arrive during the latter half of the work week. 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The current time is 2:32 a.m. Mountain Standard Time. Here is the 2 a.m. Mountain Standard Time observation for Phoenix on Tuesday, June 30th. At Sky Harbor, it was clear. Visibility 10 miles. Temperature was 82 degrees, dew point 20, relative humidity 10%. Wind was south at 14 miles an hour. And the pressure was 29 points. Observations for South Central Arizona, including the greater Phoenix area, it was clear, with a temperature of 79 at Buckeye, 82 at Luke Air Force Base, 79 at Deer Valley, 79 at Scottsdale Airport, and 82 at Falcon Field. Under clear skies, Mesa Gateway reported 78, Chandler reported 79, Casa Grande reported 72, and Gila Bend reported 79. Observations for northern Arizona, at Flagstaff, smoke was reported, with a temperature of 43. It was clear, with a temperature of 68 at Kingman, 43 at the Grand Canyon, 60 at Prescott, and 66 at Payson. Under clear skies, Page reported 73, winds low reported 59, and Sholo reported 63. At Flagstaff, the visibility was 4 miles. Observations for southern Arizona, it was clear. It was 82 at Tucson, 78 at Yuma, 72 at Nogales, and 75 at Sierra Vista. Observations for southern California, at Los Angeles Airport, it was mostly cloudy, with a temperature of 65. At San Diego, it was cloudy, with a temperature of 66. Regional observations, it was clear, with a temperature of 80 at Las Vegas, and 60 at Salt Lake City. At El Paso, it was partly cloudy, with a temperature of 76. At Albuquerque, it was mostly cloudy, with a temperature of 74. Once again, at 2 a.m. in Phoenix, under clear skies. The Sky Harbor temperature was 82 degrees. Here is the latest forecast. For the following area, in Arizona, Central Phoenix, issued at 1:56 a.m. Mountain Standard Time. Tonight, clear. Low 67 to 77. Southeast wind 5 to 10 miles per hour. Tuesday, sunny. Highs 97 to 102. Southeast wind 5 to 10 miles per hour in the morning, becoming southwest in the afternoon. Tuesday night, clear. Low 66 to 76. Southwest wind 5 to 10 miles per hour in the evening, becoming southeast around 5 miles per hour after midnight. Wednesday, sunny. Highs 97 to 102. East wind around 5 miles per hour in the morning, becoming southwest 5 to 10 miles per hour in the afternoon. Wednesday night, clear. Low 68 to 76. West wind around 5 miles per hour in the evening, becoming southeast after midnight. Thursday, sunny. Highs 99 to 105. Thursday night, partly cloudy. Lows 71 to 78. Friday, partly sunny. Highs 101 to 107. Friday night, partly cloudy. Lows 74 to 81. Independence Day, partly sunny. Highs 103 to 109. Saturday night, partly cloudy.
lows 75 to 83.

Sunday, partly sunny and hot. Highs 105 to 111. Sunday night, clear. Lows 79 to 86. Monday, mostly sunny and hot. Highs 108 to 114. Here is the synopsis for Southeast California, Southwest, and South Central Arizona. Lingering breezy conditions coupled with low humidity and very dry fuels through today will result in elevated fire danger, primarily for the Arizona higher terrain. Below normal temperatures will prevail through much of the week. More tranquil conditions and a slow warming trend will arrive during the latter half of the work week. 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The current time is 2:37 a.m. Mountain Standard Time. Here is the 2 a.m. Mountain Standard Time observation for Phoenix on Tuesday, June 30th. At Sky Harbor, it was clear. Visibility 10 miles. Temperature was 82 degrees, dew point 20, relative humidity 10%. Wind was south at 14 miles an hour. And the pressure was 29.78 inches and steady. Other observations for South Central Arizona, including the greater Phoenix area, it was clear, with a temperature of 79 at Buckeye, 82 at Luke Air Force Base, 79 at Deer Valley, 79 at Scottsdale Airport, and 82 at Falcon Field. Under clear skies, Mesa Gateway reported 78, Chandler reported 79, Casa Grande reported 72, and Gila Bend reported 79. Observations for northern Arizona, at Flagstaff, smoke was reported, with a temperature of 43. It was clear, with a temperature of 68 at Kingman, 43 at the Grand Canyon, 60 at Prescott, and 66 at Payson. Under clear skies, Page reported 73, winds low reported 59, and Sholo reported 63. At Flagstaff, the visibility was 4 miles. Observations for southern Arizona, it was clear. It was 82 at Tucson, 78 at Yuma, 72 at Nogales, and 75 at Sierra Vista. Observations for Southern California, at Los Angeles Airport, it was mostly cloudy, with a temperature of 65. At San Diego, it was cloudy, with a temperature of 66. Regional observations, it was clear, with a temperature of 80 at Las Vegas, and 60 at Salt Lake City. At El Paso, it was partly cloudy, with a temperature of 76. At Albuquerque, it was mostly cloudy, with a temperature of 74. Once again, at 2 a.m. in Phoenix, under clear skies. The Sky Harbor temperature was 82 degrees. Here is the latest forecast. For the following area, in Arizona, Central Phoenix, issued at 1:56 a.m. Mountain Standard Time. Tonight, clear. Low 67 to 77. Southeast wind 5 to 10 miles per hour. Tuesday, sunny. Highs 97 to 102. Southeast wind 5 to 10 miles per hour in the morning, becoming southwest in the afternoon. Tuesday night, clear. Low 66 to 76. Southwest wind 5 to 10 miles per hour in the evening, becoming southeast around 5 miles per hour after midnight. Wednesday, sunny. Highs 97 to 102. East wind around 5 miles per hour in the morning, becoming southwest 5 to 10 miles per hour in the afternoon. Wednesday night, clear. Low 68 to 76. West wind around 5 miles per hour in the evening, becoming southeast after midnight. Thursday, sunny. Highs 99 to 105. Thursday night, partly cloudy. Lows 71 to 78. Friday, partly sunny. Highs 101 to 107. Friday night, partly cloudy. Lows 74 to 81. Independence Day, partly sunny. Highs 103 to 109. Saturday night, partly cloudy.
lows 75 to 83. Sunday, partly sunny and hot. Highs 105 to 111. Sunday night, clear. Lows 79 to 86. Monday, mostly sunny and hot. Highs 108 to 114. Here is the synopsis for Southeast California, Southwest, and South Central Arizona. Lingering breezy conditions coupled with low humidity and very dry fuels through today will result in elevated fire danger, primarily for the Arizona higher terrain. Below normal temperatures will prevail through much of the week. More tranquil conditions and a slow warming trend will arrive during the latter half of the work week. 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The current time is 2:42 a.m. Mountain Standard Time. Here is the 2 a.m. Mountain Standard Time observation for Phoenix on Tuesday, June 30th. At Sky Harbor, it was clear. Visibility 10 miles. Temperature was 82 degrees, dew point 20, relative humidity 10%. Wind was south at 14 miles an hour. And the pressure was 29.78 inches and steady. Other observations for South Central Arizona, including the greater Phoenix area, it was clear, with a temperature of 79 at Buckeye, 82 at Luke Air Force Base, 79 at Deer Valley, 79 at Scottsdale Airport, and 82 at Falcon Field. Under clear skies, Mesa Gateway reported 78, Chandler reported 79, Casa Grande reported 72, and Gila Bend reported 79. Observations for northern Arizona, at Flagstaff, smoke was reported, with a temperature of 43. It was clear, with a temperature of 68 at Kingman, 43 at the Grand Canyon, 60 at Prescott, and 66 at Payson. Under clear skies, Page reported 73, winds low reported 59, and Sholo reported 63. At Flagstaff, the visibility was 4 miles. Observations for southern Arizona, it was clear. It was 82 at Tucson, 78 at Yuma, 72 at Nogales, and 75 at Sierra Vista. Observations for southern California, at Los Angeles Airport, it was mostly cloudy, with a temperature of 65. At San Diego, it was cloudy, with a temperature of 66. Regional observations, it was clear, with a temperature of 80 at Las Vegas, and 60 at Salt Lake City. At El Paso, it was partly cloudy, with a temperature of 76. At Albuquerque, it was mostly cloudy, with a temperature of 74. Once again, at 2 a.m. in Phoenix, under clear skies, the Sky Harbor temperature was 82 degrees. Here is the latest forecast. For the following area, in Arizona, Central Phoenix, issued at 1:56 a.m. Mountain Standard Time. Tonight, clear. Low 67 to 77. Southeast wind 5 to 10 miles per hour. Tuesday, sunny. Highs 97 to 102. Southeast wind 5 to 10 miles per hour in the morning, becoming southwest in the afternoon. Tuesday night, clear. Low 66 to 76. Southwest wind 5 to 10 miles per hour in the evening, becoming southeast around 5 miles per hour after midnight. Wednesday, sunny. Highs 97 to 102. East wind around 5 miles per hour in the morning, becoming southwest 5 to 10 miles per hour in the afternoon. Wednesday night, clear. Low 68 to 76. West wind around 5 miles per hour in the evening, becoming southeast after midnight. Thursday, sunny. Highs 99 to 105. Thursday night, partly cloudy. Lows 71 to 78. Friday, partly sunny. Highs 101 to 107. Friday night, partly cloudy. Lows 74 to 81. Independence Day, partly sunny. Highs 103 to 109. Saturday night,
partly cloudy. Lows 75 to 83. Sunday, partly sunny and hot. Highs 105 to 111. Sunday night, clear. Lows 79 to 86. Monday, mostly sunny and hot. Highs 108 to 114. Here is the synopsis for Southeast California, Southwest, and South Central Arizona. Lingering breezy conditions coupled with low humidity and very dry fuels through today will result in elevated fire danger, primarily for the Arizona higher terrain. Below normal temperatures will prevail through much of the week. More tranquil conditions and a slow warming trend will arrive during the latter half of the work week. You are listening to National Weather Service NOAA Weather Radio, KEC 94 in Phoenix, Arizona, serving South Central Arizona. The current time is 2:47 a.m. Mountain Standard Time. Here is the 2 a.m. Mountain Standard Time observation for Phoenix, on Tuesday, June 30th. At Sky Harbor, it was clear. Visibility 10 miles. Temperature was 82 degrees, dew point 20, relative humidity 10%. Wind was south, at 14 miles an hour. And the pressure was 29.78 inches, and steady. Other observations for South Central Arizona including the Greater Phoenix area, it was clear, with a temperature of 79 at Buckeye, 82 at Luke Air Force Base, 79 at Deer Valley, 79 at Scottsdale Airport, and 82 at Falcon Field. Under clear skies, Mesa Gateway reported 78, Chandler reported 79, Casa Grande reported 72, and Gila Bend reported 79. Observations for Northern Arizona, at Flagstaff, smoke was reported, with a temperature of 43. It was clear, with a temperature of 68 at Kingman, 43 at the Grand Canyon, 60 at Prescott, and 66 at Payson. Under clear skies, Page reported 73, winds low reported 59, and Sholo reported 63. At Flagstaff, the visibility was 4 miles. Observations for Southern Arizona, it was clear. It was 82 at Tucson, 78 at Yuma, 72 at Nogales, and 75 at Sierra Vista. Observations for Southern California, at Los Angeles Airport, it was mostly cloudy, with a temperature of 65. At San Diego, it was cloudy, with a temperature of 66. Regional observations, it was clear, with a temperature of 80 at Las Vegas, and 60 at Salt Lake City. At El Paso, it was partly cloudy, with a temperature of 76. At Albuquerque, it was mostly cloudy, with a temperature of 74. Once again, at 2 a.m. in Phoenix, under clear skies. The Sky Harbor temperature was 82 degrees. Here is the latest forecast. For the following area, in Arizona, Central Phoenix, issued at 1:56 a.m. Mountain Standard Time. Tonight, clear. Low 67 to 77. Southeast wind 5 to 10 miles per hour. Tuesday, sunny. Highs 97 to 102. Southeast wind 5 to 10 miles per hour in the morning becoming southwest in the afternoon. Tuesday night, clear. Low 66 to 76. Southwest wind 5 to 10 miles per hour in the evening becoming southeast around 5 miles per hour after midnight. Wednesday, sunny. Highs 97 to 102. East wind around 5 miles per hour in the morning becoming southwest 5 to 10 miles per hour in the afternoon. Wednesday night, clear. Low 68 to 76. West wind around 5 miles per hour in the evening becoming southeast after midnight. Thursday, sunny. Highs 99 to 105. Thursday night, partly cloudy. Lows 71 to 78. Friday, partly sunny. Highs 101 to 107. Friday night, partly cloudy. Lows 74 to 81. Independence Day, partly sunny. Highs 103 to 109.
Saturday night, partly cloudy. Lows 75 to 83. Sunday, partly sunny and hot. Highs 105 to 111. Sunday night, clear. Lows 79 to 86. Monday, mostly sunny and hot. Highs 108 to 114. Here is the synopsis for Southeast California, Southwest, and South Central Arizona. Lingering breezy conditions coupled with low humidity and very dry fuels through today will result in elevated fire danger, primarily for the Arizona higher terrain. Below normal temperatures will prevail through much of the week. More tranquil conditions and a slow warming trend will arrive during the latter half of the work week. 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The current time is 2:52 a.m. Mountain Standard Time. Here is the 2 a.m. Mountain Standard Time observation for Phoenix on Tuesday, June 30th. At Sky Harbor, it was clear. Visibility 10 miles. Temperature was 82 degrees, dew point 20, relative humidity 10%. Wind was south, at 14 miles an hour. And the pressure was 29.78 inches, and steady. Other observations for South Central Arizona, including the Greater Phoenix area, it was clear, with a temperature of 79 at Buckeye, 82 at Luke Air Force Base, 79 at Deer Valley, 79 at Scottsdale Airport, and 82 at Falcon Field. Under clear skies, Mesa Gateway reported 78, Chandler reported 79, Casa Grande reported 72, and Gila Bend reported 79. Observations for Northern Arizona, at Flagstaff, smoke was reported, with a temperature of 43. It was clear, with a temperature of 68 at Kingman, 43 at the Grand Canyon, 60 at Prescott, and 66 at Payson. Under clear skies, Page reported 73, winds low reported 59, and Sholo reported 63. At Flagstaff, the visibility was 4 miles. Observations for Southern Arizona, it was clear. It was 82 at Tucson, 78 at Yuma, 72 at Nogales, and 75 at Sierra Vista. Observations for Southern California, at Los Angeles Airport, it was mostly cloudy, with a temperature of 65. At San Diego, it was cloudy, with a temperature of 66. Regional observations, it was clear, with a temperature of 80 at Las Vegas, and 60 at Salt Lake City. At El Paso, it was partly cloudy, with a temperature of 76. At Albuquerque, it was mostly cloudy, with a temperature of 74. Once again, at 2 a.m. in Phoenix, under clear skies. The Sky Harbor temperature was 82 degrees. Here is the latest forecast. For the following area, in Arizona, Central Phoenix, issued at 1:56 a.m. Mountain Standard Time. Tonight, clear. Low 67 to 77. Southeast wind 5 to 10 miles per hour. Tuesday, sunny. Highs 97 to 102. Southeast wind 5 to 10 miles per hour in the morning, becoming southwest in the afternoon. Tuesday night, clear. Low 66 to 76. Southwest wind 5 to 10 miles per hour in the evening, becoming southeast around 5 miles per hour after midnight. Wednesday, sunny. Highs 97 to 102. East wind around 5 miles per hour in the morning, becoming southwest 5 to 10 miles per hour in the afternoon. Wednesday night, clear. Low 68 to 76. West wind around 5 miles per hour in the evening, becoming southeast after midnight. Thursday, sunny. Highs 99 to 105. Thursday night, partly cloudy. Lows 71 to 78. Friday, partly sunny. Highs 101 to 107. Friday night, partly cloudy. Lows 74 to 81. Independence Day, partly sunny.
Highs 103 to 109. Saturday night, partly cloudy. Lows 75 to 83. Sunday, partly sunny and hot. Highs 105 to 111. Sunday night, clear. Lows 79 to 86. Monday, mostly sunny and hot. Highs 108 to 114. Here is the synopsis for Southeast California, Southwest, and South Central Arizona. Lingering breezy conditions coupled with low humidity and very dry fuels through today will result in elevated fire danger, primarily for the Arizona higher terrain. Below normal temperatures will prevail through much of the week. More tranquil conditions and a slow warming trend will arrive during the latter half of the work week. 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The current time is 2:57 a.m. Mountain Standard Time. Here is the 2 a.m. Mountain Standard Time observation for Phoenix, on Tuesday, June 30th. At Sky Harbor, it was clear. Visibility 10 miles. Temperature was 82 degrees, dew point 20, relative humidity 10%. Wind was south, at 14 miles an hour. And the pressure was 29.78 inches, and steady. Other observations for South Central Arizona including the Greater Phoenix area, it was clear, with a temperature of 79 at Buckeye, 82 at Luke Air Force Base, 79 at Deer Valley, 79 at Scottsdale Airport, and 82 at Falcon Field. Under clear skies, Mesa Gateway reported 78, Chandler reported 79, Casa Grande reported 72, and Gila Bend reported 79. Observations for Northern Arizona, at Flagstaff, smoke was reported, with a temperature of 43. It was clear, with a temperature of 68 at Kingman, 43 at the Grand Canyon, 60 at Prescott, and 66 at Payson. Under clear skies, Page reported 73, winds low reported 59, and Sholo reported 63. At Flagstaff, the visibility was 4 miles. Observations for Southern Arizona, it was clear. It was 82 at Tucson, 78 at Yuma, 72 at Nogales, and 75 at Sierra Vista. Observations for Southern California, at Los Angeles Airport, it was mostly cloudy, with a temperature of 65. At San Diego, it was cloudy, with a temperature of 66. Regional observations, it was clear, with a temperature of 80 at Las Vegas, and 60 at Salt Lake City. At El Paso, it was partly cloudy, with a temperature of 76. At Albuquerque, it was mostly cloudy, with a temperature of 74. Once again, at 2 a.m. in Phoenix, under clear skies. The Sky Harbor temperature was 82 degrees. Here is the latest forecast. For the following area, in Arizona, Central Phoenix, issued at 1:56 a.m. Mountain Standard Time. Tonight, clear. Low 67 to 77. Southeast wind 5 to 10 miles per hour. Tuesday, sunny. Highs 97 to 102. Southeast wind 5 to 10 miles per hour in the morning becoming southwest in the afternoon. Tuesday night, clear. Low 66 to 76. Southwest wind 5 to 10 miles per hour in the evening becoming southeast around 5 miles per hour after midnight. Wednesday, sunny. Highs 97 to 102. East wind around 5 miles per hour in the morning becoming southwest 5 to 10 miles per hour in the afternoon. Wednesday night, clear. Low 68 to 76. West wind around 5 miles per hour in the evening becoming southeast after midnight. Thursday, sunny. Highs 99 to 105. Thursday night, partly cloudy. Lows 71 to 78. Friday, partly sunny. Highs 101 to 107. Friday night, partly cloudy. Lows 74 to 81. Independence Day,
partly sunny. Highs 103 to 109. Saturday night, partly cloudy. Lows 75 to 83. Sunday, partly sunny and hot. Highs 105 to 111. Sunday night, clear. Lows 79 to 86. Monday, mostly sunny and hot. Highs 108 to 114. Here is the synopsis for Southeast California, Southwest, and South Central Arizona. Lingering breezy conditions coupled with low humidity and very dry fuels through today will result in elevated fire danger, primarily for the Arizona higher terrain. Below normal temperatures will prevail through much of the week. More tranquil conditions and a slow warming trend will arrive during the latter half of the work week. 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The current time is 3:02 a.m. Mountain Standard Time. Here is the latest forecast. For the following area, in Arizona, Central Phoenix, issued at 1:56 a.m. Mountain Standard Time. Tonight, clear. Low 67 to 77. Southeast wind 5 to 10 miles per hour. Tuesday, sunny. Highs 97 to 102. Southeast wind 5 to 10 miles per hour in the morning, becoming southwest in the afternoon. Tuesday night, clear. Low 66 to 76. Southwest wind 5 to 10 miles per hour in the evening, becoming southeast around 5 miles per hour after midnight. Wednesday, sunny. Highs 97 to 102. East wind around 5 miles per hour in the morning, becoming southwest 5 to 10 miles per hour in the afternoon. Wednesday night, clear. Low 68 to 76. West wind around 5 miles per hour in the evening, becoming southeast after midnight. Thursday, sunny. Highs 99 to 105. Thursday night, partly cloudy. Lows 71 to 78. Friday, partly sunny. Highs 101 to 107. Friday night, partly cloudy. Lows 74 to 81. Independence Day, partly sunny. Highs 103 to 109. Saturday night, partly cloudy. Lows 75 to 83. Sunday, partly sunny and hot. Highs 105 to 111. Sunday night, clear. Lows 79 to 86. Monday, mostly sunny and hot. Highs 108 to 114. Here is the synopsis for Southeast California, Southwest, and South Central Arizona. Lingering breezy conditions coupled with low humidity and very dry fuels through today will result in elevated fire danger, primarily for the Arizona higher terrain. Below normal temperatures will prevail through much of the week. More tranquil conditions and a slow warming trend will arrive during the latter half of the work week. 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The current time is 3:05 a.m. Mountain Standard Time. Here is the latest forecast. For the following area, in Arizona, Central Phoenix, issued at 1:56 a.m. Mountain Standard Time. Tonight, clear. Low 67 to 77. Southeast wind 5 to 10 miles per hour. Tuesday, sunny. Highs 97 to 102. Southeast wind 5 to 10 miles per hour in the morning, becoming southwest in the afternoon. Tuesday night, clear. Low 66 to 76. Southwest wind 5 to 10 miles per hour in the evening, becoming southeast around 5 miles per hour after midnight. Wednesday, sunny. Highs 97 to 102. East wind around 5 miles per hour in the morning, becoming southwest 5 to 10 miles per hour in the afternoon. Wednesday night, clear. Low 68 to 76.
West wind around 5 miles per hour in the evening, becoming southeast after midnight. Thursday, sunny. Highs 99 to 105. Thursday night, partly cloudy. Lows 71 to 78. Friday, partly sunny. Highs 101 to 107. Friday night, partly cloudy. Lows 74 to 81. Independence Day, partly sunny. Highs 103 to 109. Saturday night, partly cloudy. Lows 75 to 83. Sunday, partly sunny and hot. Highs 105 to 111. Sunday night, clear. Lows 79 to 86. Monday, mostly sunny and hot. Highs 108 to 114. Here is the synopsis for Southeast California, Southwest, and South Central Arizona. Lingering breezy conditions coupled with low humidity and very dry fuels through today will result in elevated fire danger, primarily for the Arizona higher terrain. Below normal temperatures will prevail through much of the week. More tranquil conditions and a slow warming trend will arrive during the latter half of the work week. 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The current time is 3:08 a.m. Mountain Standard Time. Here is the latest forecast. For the following area, in Arizona, Central Phoenix, issued at 1:56 a.m. Mountain Standard Time. Tonight, clear. Low 67 to 77. Southeast wind 5 to 10 miles per hour. Tuesday, sunny. Highs 97 to 102. Southeast wind 5 to 10 miles per hour in the morning, becoming southwest in the afternoon. Tuesday night, clear. Low 66 to 76. Southwest wind 5 to 10 miles per hour in the evening, becoming southeast around 5 miles per hour after midnight. Wednesday, sunny. Highs 97 to 102. East wind around 5 miles per hour in the morning, becoming southwest 5 to 10 miles per hour in the afternoon. Wednesday night, clear. Low 68 to 76. West wind around 5 miles per hour in the evening, becoming southeast after midnight. Thursday, sunny. Highs 99 to 105. Thursday night, partly cloudy. Lows 71 to 78. Friday, partly sunny. Highs 101 to 107. Friday night, partly cloudy. Lows 74 to 81. Independence Day, partly sunny. Highs 103 to 109. Saturday night, partly cloudy. Lows 75 to 83. Sunday, partly sunny and hot. Highs 105 to 111. Sunday night, clear. Lows 79 to 86. Monday, mostly sunny and hot. Highs 108 to 114. Here is the synopsis for Southeast California, Southwest, and South Central Arizona. Lingering breezy conditions coupled with low humidity and very dry fuels through today will result in elevated fire danger, primarily for the Arizona higher terrain. Below normal temperatures will prevail through much of the week. More tranquil conditions and a slow warming trend will arrive during the latter half of the work week. 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The current time is 3:11 a.m. Mountain Standard Time. Here is the 3 a.m. Mountain Standard Time observation for Phoenix, on Tuesday, June 30th. At Sky Harbor, it was clear. Visibility 10 miles. Temperature was 80 degrees, dew point 19, relative humidity 10%. Wind was south, at 6 miles an hour. And the pressure was 29.78 inches, and steady.
other observations for South Central Arizona, including the greater Phoenix area, it was clear, with a temperature of 81 at Luke Air Force Base, 77 at Deer Valley, 78 at Scottsdale Airport, and 79 at Falcon Field. Under clear skies, Mesa Gateway reported 77, Chandler reported 75, Casa Grande reported 70, and Gila Bend reported 78. At Buckeye, it was partly cloudy, with a temperature of 75. Observations for Northern Arizona, at Flagstaff, smoke was reported, with a temperature of 40. It was clear, with a temperature of 67 at Kingman, 43 at the Grand Canyon, 61 at Prescott, and 64 at Payson. Under clear skies, Page reported 72, Winslow reported 56, and Sholo reported 63. At Flagstaff, the visibility was 4 miles. Observations for Southern Arizona, it was clear. It was 80 at Tucson, 76 at Yuma, 71 at Nogales, and 75 at Sierra Vista. Observations for Southern California, at Blythe, it was clear, with a temperature of 75. It was mostly cloudy, with a temperature of 65 at Los Angeles Airport, and 65 at San Diego. Regional observations, skies ranged from clear to partly cloudy. It was 79 at Las Vegas, 59 at Salt Lake City, 68 at Albuquerque, and 75 at El Paso. Once again, at 3 a.m. in Phoenix, under clear skies. The Sky Harbor temperature was 80 degrees. Here is the latest forecast. For the following area, in Arizona, Central Phoenix, issued at 1:56 a.m. Mountain Standard Time. Tonight, clear. Low 67 to 77. Southeast wind 5 to 10 miles per hour. Tuesday, sunny. Highs 97 to 102. Southeast wind 5 to 10 miles per hour in the morning, becoming southwest in the afternoon. Tuesday night, clear. Low 66 to 76. Southwest wind 5 to 10 miles per hour in the evening, becoming southeast around 5 miles per hour after midnight. Wednesday, sunny. Highs 97 to 102. East wind around 5 miles per hour in the morning, becoming southwest 5 to 10 miles per hour in the afternoon. Wednesday night, clear. Low 68 to 76. West wind around 5 miles per hour in the evening, becoming southeast after midnight. Thursday, sunny. Highs 99 to 105. Thursday night, partly cloudy. Lows 71 to 78. Friday, partly sunny. Highs 101 to 107. Friday night, partly cloudy. Lows 74 to 81. Independence Day, partly sunny. Highs 103 to 109. Saturday night, partly cloudy. Lows 75 to 83. Sunday, partly sunny and hot. Highs 105 to 111. Sunday night, clear. Lows 79 to 86. Monday, mostly sunny and hot. Highs 108 to 114. Here is the synopsis for Southeast California, Southwest, and South Central Arizona. Lingering breezy conditions coupled with low humidity and very dry fuels through today will result in elevated fire danger, primarily for the Arizona higher terrain. Below normal temperatures will prevail through much of the week. More tranquil conditions and a slow warming trend will arrive during the latter half of the work week. 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The current time is 3:16 a.m. Mountain Standard Time. Here is the 3 a.m. Mountain Standard Time observation for Phoenix, on Tuesday, June 30th. At Sky Harbor, it was clear. Visibility 10 miles. Temperature was 80 degrees, dew point 19, relative humidity 10%. Wind was south, at 6 miles an hour.
and the pressure was 29.78 inches and steady. Other observations for South Central Arizona, including the Greater Phoenix area, it was clear, with a temperature of 81 at Luke Air Force Base, 77 at Deer Valley.

47 at Kingman, 43 at the Grand Canyon, 61 at Prescott, and 64 at Payson. Under clear skies, Page reported 72, Winslow reported 56, and Sholo reported 63. At Flagstaff, the visibility was 4 miles. Observations for southern Arizona, it was clear. It was 80 at Tucson, 76 at Yuma, 71 at Nogales, and 75 at Sierra Vista. Observations for Southern California, at Blythe, it was clear, with a temperature of 75. It was mostly cloudy, with a temperature of 65 at Los Angeles Airport, and 65 at San Diego. Regional observations, skies ranged from clear to partly cloudy. It was 79 at Las Vegas, 59 at Salt Lake City, 68 at Albuquerque, and 75 at El Paso. Once again, at 3 a.m. in Phoenix, under clear skies. The Sky Harbor temperature was 80 degrees. Here is the latest forecast. For the following area, in Arizona, Central Phoenix, issued at 1:56 a.m. Mountain Standard Time. Tonight, clear. Low 67 to 77. Southeast wind 5 to 10 miles per hour. Tuesday, sunny. Highs 97 to 102. Southeast wind 5 to 10 miles per hour in the morning, becoming southwest in the afternoon. Tuesday night, clear. Low 66 to 76. Southwest wind 5 to 10 miles per hour in the evening, becoming southeast around 5 miles per hour after midnight. Wednesday, sunny. Highs 97 to 102. East wind around 5 miles per hour in the morning, becoming southwest 5 to 10 miles per hour in the afternoon. Wednesday night, clear. Low 68 to 76. West wind around 5 miles per hour in the evening, becoming southeast after midnight. Thursday, sunny. Highs 99 to 105. Thursday night, partly cloudy. Lows 71 to 78. Friday, partly sunny. Highs 101 to 107. Friday night, partly cloudy. Lows 74 to 81. Independence Day, partly sunny. Highs 103 to 109. Saturday night, partly cloudy. Lows 75 to 83. Sunday, partly sunny and hot. Highs 105 to 111. Sunday night, clear. Lows 79 to 86. Monday, mostly sunny and hot. Highs 108 to 114. Here is the synopsis for Southeast California, Southwest, and South Central Arizona. Lingering breezy conditions coupled with low humidity and very dry fuels through today will result in elevated fire danger, primarily for the Arizona higher terrain. Below normal temperatures will prevail through much of the week. More tranquil conditions and a slow warming trend will arrive during the latter half of the work week. 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The current time is 3:21 a.m. Mountain Standard Time. Here is the 3 a.m. Mountain Standard Time observation for Phoenix, on Tuesday, June 30th. At Sky Harbor, it was clear. Visibility 10 miles. Temperature was 80 degrees, dew point 19, relative humidity 10%. Wind was south, at 6 miles an hour. And the pressure was 29.78 inches, and steady. Other observations for South Central Arizona, including the Greater Phoenix area, it was clear, with a temperature of 81 at Luke Air Force Base, 77 at Deer Valley, 78 at Scottsdale Airport, and 79 at Falcon Field. Under clear skies, Mesa Gateway reported 77, Chandler reported 75, Casa Grande reported 70, and Gila Bend reported 78. At Buckeye, it was partly cloudy, with a temperature of 75. Observations for northern Arizona, at Flagstaff, smoke was reported, with a temperature of 40. It was clear.

a temperature of 67 at Kingman, 43 at the Grand Canyon, 61 at Prescott, and 64 at Payson. Under clear skies, Page reported 72, Winslow reported 56, and Sholo reported 63. At Flagstaff, the visibility was 4 miles. Observations for southern Arizona, it was clear. It was 80 at Tucson, 76 at Yuma, 71 at Nogales, and 75 at Sierra Vista. Observations for Southern California, at Blythe, it was clear, with a temperature of 75. It was mostly cloudy, with a temperature of 65 at Los Angeles Airport, and 65 at San Diego. Regional observations, skies ranged from clear to partly cloudy. It was 79 at Las Vegas, 59 at Salt Lake City, 68 at Albuquerque, and 75 at El Paso. Once again, at 3 a.m. in Phoenix, under clear skies. The Sky Harbor temperature was 80 degrees. Here is the latest forecast. For the following area, in Arizona, Central Phoenix, issued at 1:56 a.m. Mountain Standard Time. Tonight, clear. Low 67 to 77. Southeast wind 5 to 10 miles per hour. Tuesday, sunny. Highs 97 to 102. Southeast wind 5 to 10 miles per hour in the morning, becoming southwest in the afternoon. Tuesday night, clear. Low 66 to 76. Southwest wind 5 to 10 miles per hour in the evening, becoming southeast around 5 miles per hour after midnight. Wednesday, sunny. Highs 97 to 102. East wind around 5 miles per hour in the morning, becoming southwest 5 to 10 miles per hour in the afternoon. Wednesday night, clear. Low 68 to 76. West wind around 5 miles per hour in the evening, becoming southeast after midnight. Thursday, sunny. Highs 99 to 105. Thursday night, partly cloudy. Lows 71 to 78. Friday, partly sunny. Highs 101 to 107. Friday night, partly cloudy. Lows 74 to 81. Independence Day, partly sunny. Highs 103 to 109. Saturday night, partly cloudy. Lows 75 to 83. Sunday, partly sunny and hot. Highs 105 to 111. Sunday night, clear. Lows 79 to 86. Monday, mostly sunny and hot. Highs 108 to 114. Here is the synopsis for Southeast California, Southwest, and South Central Arizona. Lingering breezy conditions coupled with low humidity and very dry fuels through today will result in elevated fire danger, primarily for the Arizona higher terrain. Below normal temperatures will prevail through much of the week. More tranquil conditions and a slow warming trend will arrive during the latter half of the work week. 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The current time is 3:26 a.m. Mountain Standard Time. Here is the 3 a.m. Mountain Standard Time observation for Phoenix, on Tuesday, June 30th. At Sky Harbor, it was clear. Visibility 10 miles. Temperature was 80 degrees, dew point 19, relative humidity 10%. Wind was south, at 6 miles an hour. And the pressure was 29.78 inches, and steady. Other observations for South Central Arizona, including the greater Phoenix area, it was clear, with a temperature of 81 at Luke Air Force Base, 77 at Deer Valley, 78 at Scottsdale Airport, and 79 at Falcon Field. Under clear skies, Mesa Gateway reported 77, Chandler reported 75, Casa Grande reported 70, and Gila Bend reported 78. At Buckeye, it was partly cloudy, with a temperature of 75. Observations for northern Arizona, at Flagstaff, smoke was reported, with a temperature of 40.
It was clear, with a temperature of 67 at Kingman, 43 at the Grand Canyon, 61 at Prescott, and 64 at Payson. Under clear skies, Page reported 72, Winslow reported 56, and Sholo reported 63. At Flagstaff, the visibility was 4 miles. Observations for southern Arizona, it was clear. It was 80 at Tucson, 76 at Yuma, 71 at Nogales, and 75 at Sierra Vista. Observations for southern California, at Blythe, it was clear, with a temperature of 75. It was mostly cloudy, with a temperature of 65 at Los Angeles Airport, and 65 at San Diego. Regional observations, skies ranged from clear to partly cloudy. It was 79 at Las Vegas, 59 at Salt Lake City, 68 at Albuquerque, and 75 at El Paso. Once again, at 3 a.m. in Phoenix, under clear skies. The Sky Harbor temperature was 80 degrees. Here is the latest forecast. For the following area, in Arizona, Central Phoenix, issued at 1:56 a.m. Mountain Standard Time. Tonight, clear. Low 67 to 77. Southeast wind 5 to 10 miles per hour. Tuesday, sunny. Highs 97 to 102. Southeast wind 5 to 10 miles per hour in the morning, becoming southwest in the afternoon. Tuesday night, clear. Low 66 to 76. Southwest wind 5 to 10 miles per hour in the evening, becoming southeast around 5 miles per hour after midnight. Wednesday, sunny. Highs 97 to 102. East wind around 5 miles per hour in the morning, becoming southwest 5 to 10 miles per hour in the afternoon. Wednesday night, clear. Low 68 to 76. West wind around 5 miles per hour in the evening, becoming southeast after midnight. Thursday, sunny. Highs 99 to 105. Thursday night, partly cloudy. Lows 71 to 78. Friday, partly sunny. Highs 101 to 107. Friday night, partly cloudy. Lows 74 to 81. Independence Day, partly sunny. Highs 103 to 109. Saturday night, partly cloudy. Lows 75 to 83. Sunday, partly sunny and hot. Highs 105 to 111. Sunday night, clear. Lows 79 to 86. Monday, mostly sunny and hot. Highs 108 to 114. Here is the synopsis for Southeast California, Southwest, and South Central Arizona. Lingering breezy conditions coupled with low humidity and very dry fuels through today will result in elevated fire danger, primarily for the Arizona higher terrain. Below normal temperatures will prevail through much of the week. More tranquil conditions and a slow warming trend will arrive during the latter half of the work week. 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The current time is 3:31 a.m. Mountain Standard Time. Here is the 3 a.m. Mountain Standard Time observation for Phoenix, on Tuesday, June 30th. At Sky Harbor, it was clear. Visibility 10 miles. Temperature was 80 degrees, dew point 19, relative humidity 10%. Wind was south, at 6 miles an hour. And the pressure was 29.78 inches, and steady. Other observations for South Central Arizona, including the Greater Phoenix area, it was clear, with a temperature of 81 at Luke Air Force Base, 77 at Deer Valley, 78 at Scottsdale Airport, and 79 at Falcon Field. Under clear skies, Mesa Gateway reported 77, Chandler reported 75, Casa Grande reported 70, and Gila Bend reported 78. At Buckeye, it was partly cloudy, with a temperature of 75. Observations for northern Arizona, at Flagstaff,
smoke was reported, with a temperature of 40. It was clear, with a temperature of 67 at Kingman, 43 at the Grand Canyon, 61 at Prescott, and 64 at Payson. Under clear skies, Page reported 72, Winslow reported 56, and Sholo reported 63. At Flagstaff, the visibility was 4 miles. Observations for southern Arizona, it was clear. It was 80 at Tucson, 76 at Yuma, 71 at Nogales, and 75 at Sierra Vista. Observations for southern California, at Blythe, it was clear, with a temperature of 75. It was mostly cloudy, with a temperature of 65 at Los Angeles Airport, and 65 at San Diego. Regional observations, skies ranged from clear to partly. It was 79 at Las Vegas, 59 at Salt Lake City, 68 at Albuquerque, and 75 at El Paso. Once again, at 3 a.m. in Phoenix, under clear skies. The Sky Harbor temperature was 80 degrees. Here is the latest forecast. For the following area, in Arizona, Central Phoenix, issued at 1:56 a.m. Mountain Standard Time. Tonight, clear. Low 67 to 77. Southeast wind 5 to 10 miles per hour. Tuesday, sunny. Highs 97 to 102. Southeast wind 5 to 10 miles per hour in the morning, becoming southwest in the afternoon. Tuesday night, clear. Low 66 to 76. Southwest wind 5 to 10 miles per hour in the evening, becoming southeast around 5 miles per hour after midnight. Wednesday, sunny. Highs 97 to 102. East wind around 5 miles per hour in the morning, becoming southwest 5 to 10 miles per hour in the afternoon. Wednesday night, clear. Low 68 to 76. West wind around 5 miles per hour in the evening, becoming southeast after midnight. Thursday, sunny. Highs 99 to 105. Thursday night, partly cloudy. Lows 71 to 78. Friday, partly sunny. Highs 101 to 107. Friday night, partly cloudy. Lows 74 to 81. Independence Day, partly sunny. Highs 103 to 109. Saturday night, partly cloudy. Lows 75 to 83. Sunday, partly sunny and hot. Highs 105 to 111. Sunday night, clear. Lows 79 to 86. Monday, mostly sunny and hot. Highs 108 to 114. Here is the synopsis for Southeast California, Southwest, and South Central Arizona. Lingering breezy conditions coupled with low humidity and very dry fuels through today will result in elevated fire danger, primarily for the Arizona higher terrain. Below normal temperatures will prevail through much of the week. More tranquil conditions and a slow warming trend will arrive during the latter half of the work week. 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The current time is 3:36 a.m. Mountain Standard Time. Here is the 3 a.m. Mountain Standard Time observation for Phoenix, on Tuesday, June 30th. At Sky Harbor, it was clear. Visibility 10 miles. Temperature was 80 degrees, dew point 19, relative humidity 10%. Wind was south, at 6 miles an hour. And the pressure was 29.78 inches, and steady. Other observations for South Central Arizona, including the Greater Phoenix area, it was clear, with a temperature of 81 at Luke Air Force Base, 77 at Deer Valley, 78 at Scottsdale Airport, and 79 at Falcon Field. Under clear skies, Mesa Gateway reported 77, Chandler reported 75, Casa Grande reported 70, and Gila Bend reported 78. At Buckeye, it was partly cloudy, with a temperature of 75. Observations for northern Arizona,
at Flagstaff, smoke was reported with a temperature of 40. It was clear with a temperature of 67 at Kingman, 43 at the Grand Canyon, 61 at Prescott, and 64 at Payson. Under clear skies, Page reported 72, Winslow reported 56, and Sholo reported 63. At Flagstaff, the visibility was 4 miles. Observations for southern Arizona, it was clear. It was 80 at Tucson, 76 at Yuma, 71 at Nogales, and 75 at Sierra Vista. Observations for southern California, at Blythe, it was clear, with a temperature of 75. It was mostly cloudy, with a temperature of 65 at Los Angeles Airport, and 65 at San Diego. Regional observations, skies ranged from clear to partly cloudy. It was 79 at Las Vegas, 59 at Salt Lake City, 68 at Albuquerque, and 75 at El Paso. Once again, at 3 a.m. in Phoenix, under clear skies. The Sky Harbor temperature was 80 degrees. Here is the latest forecast. For the following area, in Arizona, Central Phoenix, issued at 1:56 a.m. Mountain Standard Time. Tonight, clear. Low 67 to 77. Southeast wind 5 to 10 miles per hour. Tuesday, sunny. Highs 97 to 102. Southeast wind 5 to 10 miles per hour in the morning, becoming southwest in the afternoon. Tuesday night, clear. Low 66 to 76. Southwest wind 5 to 10 miles per hour in the evening, becoming southeast around 5 miles per hour after midnight. Wednesday, sunny. Highs 97 to 102. East wind around 5 miles per hour in the morning, becoming southwest 5 to 10 miles per hour in the afternoon. Wednesday night, clear. Low 68 to 76. West wind around 5 miles per hour in the evening, becoming southeast after midnight. Thursday, sunny. Highs 99 to 105. Thursday night, partly cloudy. Lows 71 to 78. Friday, partly sunny. Highs 101 to 107. Friday night, partly cloudy. Lows 74 to 81. Independence Day, partly sunny. Highs 103 to 109. Saturday night, partly cloudy. Lows 75 to 83. Sunday, partly sunny and hot. Highs 105 to 111. Sunday night, clear. Lows 79 to 86. Monday, mostly sunny and hot. Highs 108 to 114. Here is the synopsis for Southeast California, Southwest, and South Central Arizona. Lingering breezy conditions coupled with low humidity and very dry fuels through today will result in elevated fire danger, primarily for the Arizona higher terrain. Below normal temperatures will prevail through much of the week. More tranquil conditions and a slow warming trend will arrive during the latter half of the work week. 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The current time is 3:41 a.m. Mountain Standard Time. Here is the 3 a.m. Mountain Standard Time observation for Phoenix, on Tuesday, June 30th. At Sky Harbor, it was clear. Visibility 10 miles. Temperature was 80 degrees, dew point 19, relative humidity 10%. Wind was south, at 6 miles an hour. And the pressure was 29.78 inches, and steady. Other observations for South Central Arizona, including the greater Phoenix area, it was clear, with a temperature of 81 at Luke Air Force Base, 77 at Deer Valley, 78 at Scottsdale Airport, and 79 at Falcon Field. Under clear skies, Mesa Gateway reported 77, Chandler reported 75, Casa Grande reported 70, and Gila Bend reported 78. At Buckeye, it was partly cloudy, with a temperature of 75.
Observations for Northern Arizona. At Flagstaff, smoke was reported with a temperature of 40. It was clear with a temperature of 67 at Kingman, 43 at the Grand Canyon, 61 at Prescott, and 64 at Payson. Under clear skies, Page reported 72, Winslow reported 56, and Sholo reported 63. At Flagstaff, the visibility was 4 miles. Observations for Southern Arizona, it was clear. It was 80 at Tucson, 76 at Yuma, 71 at Nogales, and 75 at Sierra Vista. Observations for Southern California, at Blythe, it was clear, with a temperature of 75. It was mostly cloudy, with a temperature of 65 at Los Angeles Airport, and 65 at San Diego. Regional observations, skies ranged from clear to partly cloudy. It was 79 at Las Vegas, 59 at Salt Lake City, 68 at Albuquerque, and 75 at El Paso. Once again, at 3 a.m. in Phoenix, under clear skies. The Sky Harbor temperature was 80 degrees. Here is the latest forecast. For the following area, in Arizona, Central Phoenix, issued at 1:56 a.m. Mountain Standard Time. Tonight, clear. Low 67 to 77. Southeast wind 5 to 10 miles per hour. Tuesday, sunny. Highs 97 to 102. Southeast wind 5 to 10 miles per hour in the morning, becoming southwest in the afternoon. Tuesday night, clear. Low 66 to 76. Southwest wind 5 to 10 miles per hour in the evening, becoming southeast around 5 miles per hour after midnight. Wednesday, sunny. Highs 97 to 102. East wind around 5 miles per hour in the morning, becoming southwest 5 to 10 miles per hour in the afternoon. Wednesday night, clear. Low 68 to 76. West wind around 5 miles per hour in the evening, becoming southeast after midnight. Thursday, sunny. Highs 99 to 105. Thursday night, partly cloudy. Lows 71 to 78. Friday, partly sunny. Highs 101 to 107. Friday night, partly cloudy. Lows 74 to 81. Independence Day, partly sunny. Highs 103 to 109. Saturday night, partly cloudy. Lows 75 to 83. Sunday, partly sunny and hot. Highs 105 to 111. Sunday night, clear. Lows 79 to 86. Monday, mostly sunny and hot. Highs 108 to 114. Here is the synopsis for Southeast California, Southwest, and South Central Arizona. Lingering breezy conditions coupled with low humidity and very dry fuels through today will result in elevated fire danger, primarily for the Arizona higher terrain. Below normal temperatures will prevail through much of the week. More tranquil conditions and a slow warming trend will arrive during the latter half of the work week. 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The current time is 3:46 a.m. Mountain Standard Time. Here is the 3 a.m. Mountain Standard Time observation for Phoenix, on Tuesday, June 30th. At Sky Harbor, it was clear. Visibility 10 miles. Temperature was 80 degrees, dew point 19, relative humidity 10%. Wind was south, at 6 miles an hour. And the pressure was 29.78 inches, and steady. Other observations for South Central Arizona, including the Greater Phoenix area, it was clear, with a temperature of 81 at Luke Air Force Base, 77 at Deer Valley, 78 at Scottsdale Airport, and 79 at Falcon Field. Under clear skies, Mesa Gateway reported 77, Chandler reported 75, Casa Grande reported 70, and Gila Bend reported 78.
at Buckeye, it was partly cloudy, with a temperature of 75. Observations for northern Arizona, at Flagstaff, smoke was reported, with a temperature of 40. It was clear, with a temperature of 67 at Kingman, 43 at the Grand Canyon, 61 at Prescott, and 64 at Payson. Under clear skies, Page reported 72, Winslow reported 56, and Sholo reported 63. At Flagstaff, the visibility was 4 miles. Observations for southern Arizona, it was clear. It was 80 at Tucson, 76 at Yuma, 71 at Nogales, and 75 at Sierra Vista. Observations for Southern California, at Blythe, it was clear, with a temperature of 75. It was mostly cloudy, with a temperature of 65 at Los Angeles Airport, and 65 at San Diego. Regional observations, skies ranged from clear to partly cloudy. It was 79 at Las Vegas, 59 at Salt Lake City, 68 at Albuquerque, and 75 at El Paso. Once again, at 3 a.m. in Phoenix, under clear skies. The Sky Harbor temperature was 80 degrees. Here is the latest forecast. For the following area, in Arizona, Central Phoenix, issued at 1:56 a.m. Mountain Standard Time. Tonight, clear. Low 67 to 77. Southeast wind 5 to 10 miles per hour. Tuesday, sunny. Highs 97 to 102. Southeast wind 5 to 10 miles per hour in the morning, becoming southwest in the afternoon. Tuesday night, clear. Low 66 to 76. Southwest wind 5 to 10 miles per hour in the evening, becoming southeast around 5 miles per hour after midnight. Wednesday, sunny. Highs 97 to 102. East wind around 5 miles per hour in the morning, becoming southwest 5 to 10 miles per hour in the afternoon. Wednesday night, clear. Low 68 to 76. West wind around 5 miles per hour in the evening, becoming southeast after midnight. Thursday, sunny. Highs 99 to 105. Thursday night, partly cloudy. Lows 71 to 78. Friday, partly sunny. Highs 101 to 107. Friday night, partly cloudy. Lows 74 to 81. Independence Day, partly sunny. Highs 103 to 109. Saturday night, partly cloudy. Lows 75 to 83. Sunday, partly sunny and hot. Highs 105 to 111. Sunday night, clear. Lows 79 to 86. Monday, mostly sunny and hot. Highs 108 to 114. Here is the synopsis for Southeast California, Southwest, and South Central Arizona. Lingering breezy conditions coupled with low humidity and very dry fuels through today will result in elevated fire danger, primarily for the Arizona higher terrain. Below normal temperatures will prevail through much of the week. More tranquil conditions and a slow warming trend will arrive during the latter half of the work week. 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The current time is 3:51 a.m. Mountain Standard Time. Here is the 3 a.m. Mountain Standard Time observation for Phoenix, on Tuesday, June 30th. At Sky Harbor, it was clear. Visibility 10 miles. Temperature was 80 degrees, dew point 19, relative humidity 10%. Wind was south, at 6 miles an hour. And the pressure was 29.78 inches, and steady. Other observations for South Central Arizona, including the Greater Phoenix area, it was clear, with a temperature of 81 at Luke Air Force Base, 77 at Deer Valley, 78 at Scottsdale Airport, and 79 at Falcon Field. Under clear skies, Mesa Gateway reported 77, Chandler reported 75, Casa Grande reported 70,
Andy LeBend reported 78. Ed Buckeye, it was partly cloudy, with a temperature of 75. Observations for northern Arizona, Ed Flagstaff, smoke was reported, with a temperature of 40. It was clear, with a temperature of 67 at Kingman, 43 at the Grand Canyon, 61 at Prescott, and 64 at Payson. Under clear skies, Page reported 72, Winslow reported 56, and Sholo reported 63. At Flagstaff, the visibility was 4 miles. Observations for southern Arizona, it was clear. It was 80 at Tucson, 76 at Yuma, 71 at Nogales, and 75 at Sierra Vista. Observations for Southern California, Ed Blythe, it was clear, with a temperature of 75. It was mostly cloudy, with a temperature of 65 at Los Angeles Airport, and 65 at San Diego. Regional observations, skies ranged from clear to partly cloudy. It was 79 at Las Vegas, 59 at Salt Lake City, 68 at Albuquerque, and 75 at El Paso. Once again, at 3 a.m. in Phoenix, under clear skies. The Sky Harbor temperature was 80 degrees. Here is the latest forecast. For the following area, in Arizona, Central Phoenix, issued at 1:56 a.m. Mountain Standard Time. Tonight, clear. Low 67 to 77. Southeast wind 5 to 10 miles per hour. Tuesday, sunny. Highs 97 to 102. Southeast wind 5 to 10 miles per hour in the morning, becoming southwest in the afternoon. Tuesday night, clear. Low 66 to 76. Southwest wind 5 to 10 miles per hour in the evening, becoming southeast around 5 miles per hour after midnight. Wednesday, sunny. Highs 97 to 102. East wind around 5 miles per hour in the morning, becoming southwest 5 to 10 miles per hour in the afternoon. Wednesday night, clear. Low 68 to 76. West wind around 5 miles per hour in the evening, becoming southeast after midnight. Thursday, sunny. Highs 99 to 105. Thursday night, partly cloudy. Lows 71 to 78. Friday, partly sunny. Highs 101 to 107. Friday night, partly cloudy. Lows 74 to 81. Independence Day, partly sunny. Highs 103 to 109. Saturday night, partly cloudy. Lows 75 to 83. Sunday, partly sunny and hot. Highs 105 to 111. Sunday night, clear. Lows 79 to 86. Monday, mostly sunny and hot. Highs 108 to 114. Here is the synopsis for Southeast California, Southwest, and South Central Arizona. Lingering breezy conditions coupled with low humidity and very dry fuels through today will result in elevated fire danger, primarily for the Arizona higher terrain. Below normal temperatures will prevail through much of the week. More tranquil conditions and a slow warming trend will arrive during the latter half of the work week. 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The current time is 3:56 a.m. Mountain Standard Time. Here is the 3 a.m. Mountain Standard Time observation for Phoenix, on Tuesday, June 30th. At Sky Harbor, it was clear. Visibility 10 miles. Temperature was 80 degrees. Dew point 19, relative humidity 10%. Wind was south, at 6 miles an hour. And the pressure was 29.78 inches, and steady. Other observations for South Central Arizona, including the Greater Phoenix area, it was clear, with a temperature of 81 at Luke Air Force Base, 77 at Deer Valley, 78 at Scottsdale Airport, and 79 at Falcon Field. Under clear skies, Mesa Gateway reported 77, Chandler reported 75,
Casa Grande reported 70, and Gila Bend reported 78. At Buckeye, it was partly cloudy, with a temperature of 75. Observations for northern Arizona, at Flagstaff, smoke was reported, with a temperature of 40. It was clear, with a temperature of 67 at Kingman, 43 at the Grand Canyon, 61 at Prescott, and 64 at Payson. Under clear skies, Page reported 72, winds low reported 56, and Sholo reported 63. At Flagstaff, the visibility was 4 miles. Observations for southern Arizona, it was clear. It was 80 at Tucson, 76 at Yuma, 71 at Nogales, and 75 at Sierra Vista. Observations for Southern California, at Blythe, it was clear, with a temperature of 75. It was mostly cloudy, with a temperature of 65 at Los Angeles Airport, and 65 at San Diego. Regional observations, skies ranged from clear to partly cloudy. It was 79 at Las Vegas, 59 at Salt Lake City, 68 at Albuquerque, and 75 at El Paso. Once again, at 3 a.m. in Phoenix, under clear skies. The Sky Harbor temperature was 80 degrees. Here is the latest forecast. For the following area, in Arizona, Central Phoenix, issued at 1:56 a.m. Mountain Standard Time. Tonight, clear. Low 67 to 77. Southeast wind 5 to 10 miles per hour. Tuesday, sunny. Highs 97 to 102. Southeast wind 5 to 10 miles per hour in the morning, becoming southwest in the afternoon. Tuesday night, clear. Low 66 to 76. Southwest wind 5 to 10 miles per hour in the evening, becoming southeast around 5 miles per hour after midnight. Wednesday, sunny. Highs 97 to 102. East wind around 5 miles per hour in the morning, becoming southwest 5 to 10 miles per hour in the afternoon. Wednesday night, clear. Low 68 to 76. West wind around 5 miles per hour in the evening, becoming southeast after midnight. Thursday, sunny. Highs 99 to 105. Thursday night, partly cloudy. Lows 71 to 78. Friday, partly sunny. Highs 101 to 107. Friday night, partly cloudy. Lows 74 to 81. Independence Day, partly sunny. Highs 103 to 109. Saturday night, partly cloudy. Lows 75 to 83. Sunday, partly sunny and hot. Highs 105 to 111. Sunday night, clear. Lows 79 to 86. Monday, mostly sunny and hot. Highs 108 to 114. Here is the synopsis for Southeast California, Southwest, and South Central Arizona. Lingering breezy conditions coupled with low humidity and very dry fuels through today will result in elevated fire danger, primarily for the Arizona higher terrain. Below normal temperatures will prevail through much of the week. More tranquil conditions and a slow warming trend will arrive during the latter half of the work week. 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The current time is 4:01 a.m. Mountain Standard Time. Here is the latest forecast. For the following area, in Arizona, Central Phoenix, issued at 4 a.m. Mountain Standard Time. Today, sunny. Highs 97 to 102. Southeast wind 5 to 10 miles per hour in the morning, becoming southwest in the afternoon. Tonight, clear. Low 66 to 76. Southwest wind 5 to 10 miles per hour in the evening, becoming southeast around 5 miles per hour after midnight. Wednesday, sunny. Highs 97 to 102. East wind around 5 miles per hour in the morning, becoming southwest 5 to 10 miles per hour in the afternoon.
Wednesday night, clear. Low 68 to 76. West wind around 5 miles per hour in the evening, becoming southeast after midnight. Thursday, sunny. Highs 99 to 104. Southeast wind around 5 miles per hour in the morning, becoming southwest 5 to 10 miles per hour in the afternoon. Thursday night, partly cloudy. Lows 71 to 78. Friday, partly sunny. Highs 101 to 107. Friday night, partly cloudy. Lows 74 to 81. Independence Day, partly sunny. Highs 103 to 109. Saturday night, partly cloudy. Lows 75 to 83. Sunday, partly sunny and hot. Highs 105 to 111. Sunday night, clear. Lows 79 to 86. Monday, mostly sunny and hot. Highs 108 to 114. Here is the synopsis for Southeast California, Southwest, and South Central Arizona. Lingering breezy conditions coupled with low humidity and very dry fuels through today will result in elevated fire danger, primarily for the Arizona higher terrain. Below normal temperatures will prevail through much of the week. More tranquil conditions and a slow warming trend will arrive during the latter half of the work week. 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The current time is 4:04 a.m. Mountain Standard Time. Here is the latest forecast for the following area in Arizona, Central Phoenix, issued at 4 a.m. Mountain Standard Time. Today, sunny. Highs 97 to 102. Southeast wind 5 to 10 miles per hour in the morning, becoming southwest in the afternoon. Tonight, clear. Low 66 to 76. Southwest wind 5 to 10 miles per hour in the evening, becoming southeast around 5 miles per hour after midnight. Wednesday, sunny. Highs 97 to 102. East wind around 5 miles per hour in the morning, becoming southwest 5 to 10 miles per hour in the afternoon. Wednesday night, clear. Low 68 to 76. West wind around 5 miles per hour in the evening, becoming southeast after midnight. Thursday, sunny. Highs 99 to 104. Southeast wind around 5 miles per hour in the morning, becoming southwest 5 to 10 miles per hour in the afternoon. Thursday night, partly cloudy. Lows 71 to 78. Friday, partly sunny. Highs 101 to 107. Friday night, partly cloudy. Lows 74 to 81. Independence Day, partly sunny. Highs 103 to 109. Saturday night, partly cloudy. Lows 75 to 83. Sunday, partly sunny and hot. Highs 105 to 111. Sunday night, clear. Lows 79 to 86. Monday, mostly sunny and hot. Highs 108 to 114. Here is the synopsis for Southeast California, Southwest, and South Central Arizona. Lingering breezy conditions coupled with low humidity and very dry fuels through today will result in elevated fire danger, primarily for the Arizona higher terrain. Below normal temperatures will prevail through much of the week. More tranquil conditions and a slow warming trend will arrive during the latter half of the work week. 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The current time is 4:06 a.m. Mountain Standard Time. Here is the latest forecast for the following area in Arizona, Central Phoenix, issued at 4 a.m. Mountain Standard Time. Today, sunny. Highs 97 to 102. Southeast wind 5 to 10 miles per hour in the morning, becoming southwest in the afternoon.
Tonight, clear. Low 66 to 76. Southwest wind 5 to 10 miles per hour in the evening, becoming southeast around 5 miles per hour after midnight. Wednesday, sunny. Highs 97 to 102. East wind around 5 miles per hour in the morning, becoming southwest 5 to 10 miles per hour in the afternoon. Wednesday night, clear. Low 68 to 76. West wind around 5 miles per hour in the evening, becoming southeast after midnight. Thursday, sunny. Highs 99 to 104. Southeast wind around 5 miles per hour in the morning, becoming southwest 5 to 10 miles per hour in the afternoon. Thursday night, partly cloudy. Lows 71 to 78. Friday, partly sunny. Highs 101 to 107. Friday night, partly cloudy. Lows 74 to 81. Independence Day, partly sunny. Highs 103 to 109. Saturday night, partly cloudy. Lows 75 to 83. Sunday, partly sunny and hot. Highs 105 to 111. Sunday night, clear. Lows 79 to 86. Monday, mostly sunny and hot. Highs 108 to 114. Here is the synopsis for Southeast California, Southwest, and South Central Arizona. Lingering breezy conditions coupled with low humidity and very dry fuels through today will result in elevated fire danger, primarily for the Arizona higher terrain. Below normal temperatures will prevail through much of the week. More tranquil conditions and a slow warming trend will arrive during the latter half of the work week. 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The current time is 4:09 a.m. Mountain Standard Time. Here is the latest forecast. For the following area, in Arizona, Central Phoenix, issued at 4 a.m. Mountain Standard Time. Today, sunny. Highs 97 to 102. Southeast wind 5 to 10 miles per hour in the morning, becoming southwest in the afternoon. Tonight, clear. Low 66 to 76. Southwest wind 5 to 10 miles per hour in the evening, becoming southeast around 5 miles per hour after midnight. Wednesday, sunny. Highs 97 to 102. East wind around 5 miles per hour in the morning, becoming southwest 5 to 10 miles per hour in the afternoon. Wednesday night, clear. Low 68 to 76. West wind around 5 miles per hour in the evening, becoming southeast after midnight. Thursday, sunny. Highs 99 to 104. Southeast wind around 5 miles per hour in the morning, becoming southwest 5 to 10 miles per hour in the afternoon. Thursday night, partly cloudy. Lows 71 to 78. Friday, partly sunny. Highs 101 to 107. Friday night, partly cloudy. Lows 74 to 81. Independence Day, partly sunny. Highs 103 to 109. Saturday night, partly cloudy. Lows 75 to 83. Sunday, partly sunny and hot. Highs 105 to 111. Sunday night, clear. Lows 79 to 86. Monday, mostly sunny and hot. Highs 108 to 114. Here is the synopsis for Southeast California, Southwest, and South Central Arizona. Lingering breezy conditions coupled with low humidity and very dry fuels through today will result in elevated fire danger, primarily for the Arizona higher terrain. Below normal temperatures will prevail through much of the week. More tranquil conditions and a slow warming trend will arrive during the latter half of the work week. 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
The current time is 4:12 a.m. Mountain Standard Time. Here is the 4 a.m. Mountain Standard Time observation for Phoenix on Tuesday, June 30th. At Sky Harbor, it was clear. Visibility 10 miles. Temperature was 79 degrees, dew point 22, relative humidity 12%. Wind was southeast at 8 miles an hour. And the pressure was 29.79 inches and rising. Other observations for South Central Arizona, including the greater Phoenix area, it was clear, with a temperature of 75 at Buckeye, 79 at Luke Air Force Base, 77 at Deer Valley, 77 at Scottsdale Airport, and 76 at Falcon Field. Under clear skies, Mesa Gateway reported 74, Chandler reported 71, Casa Grande reported 70, and Gila Bend reported 76. Observations for Northern Arizona, at Flagstaff, smoke was reported, with a temperature of 40. It was clear, with a temperature of 69 at Kingman, 41 at the Grand Canyon, 60 at Prescott, and 63 at Payson. Under clear skies, Page reported 71, Winslow reported 54, and Shoal reported 61. At Flagstaff, the visibility was 4 miles. Observations for Southern Arizona, it was clear. It was 79 at Tucson, 75 at Yuma, 69 at Nogales, and 74 at Sierra Vista. Observations for Southern California, at Blythe, it was clear, with a temperature of 73. It was cloudy, with a temperature of 65 at Los Angeles Airport, and 65 at San Diego. Regional observations, skies ranged from clear to partly cloudy. It was 77 at Las Vegas, 54 at Salt Lake City, 68 at Albuquerque, and 74 at El Paso. Once again, at 4 a.m. in Phoenix, under clear skies. The Sky Harbor temperature was 79 degrees. Here is the latest forecast. For the following area, in Arizona, Central Phoenix, issued at 4 a.m. Mountain Standard Time. Today, sunny. Highs 97 to 102. Southeast wind 5 to 10 miles per hour in the morning, becoming southwest in the afternoon. Tonight, clear. Low 66 to 76. Southwest wind 5 to 10 miles per hour in the evening, becoming southeast around 5 miles per hour after midnight. Wednesday, sunny. Highs 97 to 102. East wind around 5 miles per hour in the morning, becoming southwest 5 to 10 miles per hour in the afternoon. Wednesday night, clear. Low 68 to 76. West wind around 5 miles per hour in the evening, becoming southeast after midnight. Thursday, sunny. Highs 99 to 104. Southeast wind around 5 miles per hour in the morning, becoming southwest 5 to 10 miles per hour in the afternoon. Thursday night, partly cloudy. Lows 71 to 78. Friday, partly sunny. Highs 101 to 107. Friday night, partly cloudy. Lows 74 to 81. Independence Day, partly sunny. Highs 103 to 109. Saturday night, partly cloudy. Lows 75 to 83. Sunday, partly sunny and hot. Highs 105 to 111. Sunday night, clear. Lows 79 to 86. Monday, mostly sunny and hot. Highs 108 to 114. Here is the synopsis for Southeast California, Southwest, and South Central Arizona. Lingering breezy conditions coupled with low humidity and very dry fuels through today will result in elevated fire danger, primarily for the Arizona higher terrain. Below normal temperatures will prevail through much of the week. More tranquil conditions and a slow warming trend will arrive during the latter half of the work week. 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The
The current time is 4:17 a.m. Mountain Standard Time. Here is the 4 a.m. Mountain Standard Time observation for Phoenix on Tuesday, June 30th. At Sky Harbor, it was clear.

Falcon Field. Under clear skies, Mesa Gateway reported 74, Chandler reported 71, Casa Grande reported 70, and Gila Bend reported 76. Observations for Northern Arizona, at Flagstaff, smoke was reported, with a temperature of 40. It was clear, with a temperature of 69 at Kingman, 41 at the Grand Canyon, 60 at Prescott, and 63 at Payson. Under clear skies, Page reported 71, Winslow reported 54, and Shoal reported 61. At Flagstaff, the visibility was 4 miles. Observations for Southern Arizona, it was clear. It was 79 at Tucson, 75 at Yuma, 69 at Nogales, and 74 at Sierra Vista. Observations for Southern California, at Blythe, it was clear, with a temperature of 73. It was cloudy, with a temperature of 65 at Los Angeles Airport, and 65 at San Diego. Regional observations, skies ranged from clear to partly cloudy. It was 77 at Las Vegas, 54 at Salt Lake City, 68 at Albuquerque, and 74 at El Paso. Once again, at 4 a.m. in Phoenix, under clear skies. The Sky Harbor temperature was 79 degrees. Here is the latest forecast. For the following area, in Arizona, Central Phoenix, issued at 4 a.m. Mountain Standard Time. Today, sunny. Highs 97 to 102. Southeast wind 5 to 10 miles per hour in the morning, becoming southwest in the afternoon. Tonight, clear. Low 66 to 76. Southwest wind 5 to 10 miles per hour in the evening, becoming southeast around 5 miles per hour after midnight. Wednesday, sunny. Highs 97 to 102. East wind around 5 miles per hour in the morning, becoming southwest 5 to 10 miles per hour in the afternoon. Wednesday night, clear. Low 68 to 76. West wind around 5 miles per hour in the evening, becoming southeast after midnight. Thursday, sunny. Highs 99 to 104. Southeast wind around 5 miles per hour in the morning, becoming southwest 5 to 10 miles per hour in the afternoon. Thursday night, partly cloudy. Lows 71 to 78. Friday, partly sunny. Highs 101 to 107. Friday night, partly cloudy. Lows 74 to 81. Independence Day, partly sunny. Highs 103 to 109. Saturday night, partly cloudy. Lows 75 to 83. Sunday, partly sunny and hot. Highs 105 to 111. Sunday night, clear. Lows 79 to 86. Monday, mostly sunny and hot. Highs 108 to 114. Here is the synopsis for Southeast California, Southwest, and South Central Arizona. Lingering breezy conditions coupled with low humidity and very dry fuels through today will result in elevated fire danger, primarily for the Arizona higher terrain. Below normal temperatures will prevail through much of the week. More tranquil conditions and a slow warming trend will arrive during the latter half of the work week. 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The current time is 4:22 a.m. Mountain Standard Time. Here is the 4 a.m. Mountain Standard Time observation for Phoenix, on Tuesday, June 30th. At Sky Harbor, it was clear. Visibility 10 miles. Temperature was 79 degrees, dew point 22, relative humidity 12%. Wind was southeast, at 8 miles an hour. And the pressure was 29.79 inches, and rising. Other observations for South Central Arizona, including the Greater Phoenix area, it was clear, with a temperature of 75 at Buckeye, 79 at Luke Air Force Base, 77 at Deer Valley, 77 at Scottsdale Airport, and 76 at Falcon Field. Under clear skies, Mesa

Berkeley reported 74, Chandler reported 71, Casa Grande reported 70, and Gila Bend reported 76. Observations for Northern Arizona, at Flagstaff, smoke was reported, with a temperature of 40. It was clear, with a temperature of 69 at Kingman, 41 at the Grand Canyon, 60 at Prescott, and 63 at Payson. Under clear skies, Page reported 71, Winslow reported 54, and Sholem reported 61. At Flagstaff, the visibility was 4 miles. Observations for Southern Arizona, it was clear. It was 79 at Tucson, 75 at Yuma, 69 at Nogales, and 74 at Sierra Vista. Observations for Southern California, at Blythe, it was clear, with a temperature of 73. It was cloudy, with a temperature of 65 at Los Angeles Airport, and 65 at San Diego. Regional observations, skies ranged from clear to partly cloudy. It was 77 at Las Vegas, 54 at Salt Lake City, 68 at Albuquerque, and 74 at El Paso. Once again, at 4 a.m. in Phoenix, under clear skies. The Sky Harbor temperature was 79 degrees. Here is the latest forecast. For the following area, in Arizona, Central Phoenix, issued at 4 a.m. Mountain Standard Time. Today, sunny. Highs 97 to 102. Southeast wind 5 to 10 miles per hour in the morning, becoming southwest in the afternoon. Tonight, clear. Low 66 to 76. Southwest wind 5 to 10 miles per hour in the evening, becoming southeast around 5 miles per hour after midnight. Wednesday, sunny. Highs 97 to 102. East wind around 5 miles per hour in the morning, becoming southwest 5 to 10 miles per hour in the afternoon. Wednesday night, clear. Low 68 to 76. West wind around 5 miles per hour in the evening, becoming southeast after midnight. Thursday, sunny. Highs 99 to 104. Southeast wind around 5 miles per hour in the morning, becoming southwest 5 to 10 miles per hour in the afternoon. Thursday night, partly cloudy. Lows 71 to 78. Friday, partly sunny. Highs 101 to 107. Friday night, partly cloudy. Lows 74 to 81. Independence Day, partly sunny. Highs 103 to 109. Saturday night, partly cloudy. Lows 75 to 83. Sunday, partly sunny and hot. Highs 105 to 111. Sunday night, clear. Lows 79 to 86. Monday, mostly sunny and hot. Highs 108 to 114. Here is the synopsis for Southeast California, Southwest, and South Central Arizona. Lingering breezy conditions coupled with low humidity and very dry fuels through today will result in elevated fire danger, primarily for the Arizona higher terrain. Below normal temperatures will prevail through much of the week. More tranquil conditions and a slow warming trend will arrive during the latter half of the work week. 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The current time is 4:27 a.m. Mountain Standard Time. Here is the 4 a.m. Mountain Standard Time observation for Phoenix, on Tuesday, June 30th. At Sky Harbor, it was clear. Visibility 10 miles. Temperature was 79 degrees, dew point 22, relative humidity 12%. Wind was southeast, at 8 miles an hour. And the pressure was 29.79 inches, and rising. Other observations for South Central Arizona, including the Greater Phoenix area, it was clear, with a temperature of 75 at Buckeye, 79 at Luke Air Force Base, 77 at Deer Valley, 77 at Scottsdale Airport, and 76 at Falcon Field. Under clear skies, Mesa Gateway reported 74,
Chandler reported 71, Casa Grande reported 70, and Eleben reported 76. Observations for northern Arizona, at Flagstaff, smoke was reported, with a temperature of 40. It was clear, with a temperature of 69 at Kingman, 41 at the Grand Canyon, 60 at Prescott, and 63 at Payson. Under clear skies, Page reported 71, Winslow reported 54, and Scholl reported 61. At Flagstaff, the visibility was 4 miles. Observations for southern Arizona, it was clear. It was 79 at Tucson, 75 at Yuma, 69 at Nogales, and 74 at Sierra Vista. Observations for Southern California, at Blythe, it was clear, with a temperature of 73. It was cloudy, with a temperature of 65 at Los Angeles Airport, and 65 at San Diego. Regional observations, skies ranged from clear to partly cloudy. It was 77 at Las Vegas, 54 at Salt Lake City, 68 at Albuquerque, and 74 at El Paso. Once again, at 4 a.m. in Phoenix, under clear skies. The Sky Harbor temperature was 79 degrees. Here is the latest forecast. For the following area, in Arizona, Central Phoenix, issued at 4 a.m. Mountain Standard Time. Today, sunny. Highs 97 to 102. Southeast wind 5 to 10 miles per hour in the morning, becoming southwest in the afternoon. Tonight, clear. Low 66 to 76. Southwest wind 5 to 10 miles per hour in the evening, becoming southeast around 5 miles per hour after midnight. Wednesday, sunny. Highs 97 to 102. East wind around 5 miles per hour in the morning, becoming southwest 5 to 10 miles per hour in the afternoon. Wednesday night, clear. Low 68 to 76. West wind around 5 miles per hour in the evening, becoming southeast after midnight. Thursday, sunny. Highs 99 to 104. Southeast wind around 5 miles per hour in the morning, becoming southwest 5 to 10 miles per hour in the afternoon. Thursday night, partly cloudy. Lows 71 to 78. Friday, partly sunny. Highs 101 to 107. Friday night, partly cloudy. Lows 74 to 81. Independence Day, partly sunny. Highs 103 to 109. Saturday night, partly cloudy. Lows 75 to 83. Sunday, partly sunny and hot. Highs 105 to 111. Sunday night, clear. Lows 79 to 86. Monday, mostly sunny and hot. Highs 108 to 114. Here is the synopsis for Southeast California, Southwest, and South Central Arizona. Lingering breezy conditions coupled with low humidity and very dry fuels through today will result in elevated fire danger, primarily for the Arizona higher terrain. Below normal temperatures will prevail through much of the week. More tranquil conditions and a slow warming trend will arrive during the latter half of the work week. 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The current time is 4:31 a.m. Mountain Standard Time. Here is the 4 a.m. Mountain Standard Time observation for Phoenix, on Tuesday, June 30th. At Sky Harbor, it was clear. Visibility 10 miles. Temperature was 79 degrees, dew point 22, relative humidity 12%. Wind was southeast, at 8 miles an hour. And the pressure was 29.79 inches, and rising. Other observations for South Central Arizona, including the greater Phoenix area, it was clear, with a temperature of 75 at Buckeye, 79 at Luke Air Force Base, 77 at Deer Valley, 77 at Scottsdale Airport, and 76 at Falcon Field.
under clear skies. Mesa Gateway reported 74. Chandler reported 71. Casa Grande reported 70. And Gila Bend reported 76. Observations for Northern Arizona. At Flagstaff, smoke was reported with a temperature of 40. It was clear with a temperature of 69 at Kingman, 41 at the Grand Canyon, 60 at Prescott, and 63 at Payson. Under clear skies, Page reported 71, Winslow reported 54, and Sholo reported 61. At Flagstaff, the visibility was 4 miles. Observations for Southern Arizona, it was clear. It was 79 at Tucson, 75 at Yuma, 69 at Nogales, and 74 at Sierra Vista. Observations for Southern California, at Blythe, it was clear, with a temperature of 73. It was cloudy, with a temperature of 65 at Los Angeles Airport, and 65 at San Diego. Regional observations, skies ranged from clear to partly cloudy. It was 77 at Las Vegas, 54 at Salt Lake City, 68 at Albuquerque, and 74 at El Paso. Once again, at 4 a.m. in Phoenix, under clear skies. The Sky Harbor temperature was 79 degrees. Here is the latest forecast. For the following area, in Arizona, Central Phoenix, issued at 4 a.m. Mountain Standard Time. Today, sunny. Highs 97 to 102. Southeast wind 5 to 10 miles per hour in the morning, becoming southwest in the afternoon. Tonight, clear. Low 66 to 76. Southwest wind 5 to 10 miles per hour in the evening, becoming southeast around 5 miles per hour after midnight. Wednesday, sunny. Highs 97 to 102. East wind around 5 miles per hour in the morning, becoming southwest 5 to 10 miles per hour in the afternoon. Wednesday night, clear. Low 68 to 76. West wind around 5 miles per hour in the evening, becoming southeast after midnight. Thursday, sunny. Highs 99 to 104. Southeast wind around 5 miles per hour in the morning, becoming southwest 5 to 10 miles per hour in the afternoon. Thursday night, partly cloudy. Lows 71 to 78. Friday, partly sunny. Highs 101 to 107. Friday night, partly cloudy. Lows 74 to 81. Independence Day, partly sunny. Highs 103 to 109. Saturday night, partly cloudy. Lows 75 to 83. Sunday, partly sunny and hot. Highs 105 to 111. Sunday night, clear. Lows 79 to 86. Monday, mostly sunny and hot. Highs 108 to 114. Here is the synopsis for Southeast California, Southwest, and South Central Arizona. Lingering breezy conditions coupled with low humidity and very dry fuels through today will result in elevated fire danger, primarily for the Arizona higher terrain. Below normal temperatures will prevail through much of the week. More tranquil conditions and a slow warming trend will arrive during the latter half of the work week. 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The current time is 4:36 a.m. Mountain Standard Time. Here is the 4 a.m. Mountain Standard Time observation for Phoenix, on Tuesday, June 30th. At Sky Harbor, it was clear. Visibility 10 miles. Temperature was 79 degrees, dew point 22, relative humidity 12%. Wind was southeast, at 8 miles an hour. And the pressure was 29.79 inches, and rising. Other observations for South Central Arizona, including the Greater Phoenix area, it was clear, with a temperature of 75 at Buckeye, 79 at Luke Air Force Base, 77 at Deer Valley, 77 at Scottsdale Airport, and 76 at Falcon Field.
under clear skies. Mesa Gateway reported 74. Chandler reported 71. Casa Grande reported 70. Anila Bend reported 76. Observations for Northern Arizona at Flagstaff. Smoke was reported with a temperature of 40. It was clear with a temperature of 69 at Kingman, 41 at the Grand Canyon, 60 at Prescott, and 63 at Payson. Under clear skies, Page reported 71, Winslow reported 54, and Sholo reported 61. At Flagstaff, the visibility was 4 miles. Observations for Southern Arizona, it was clear. It was 79 at Tucson, 75 at Yuma, 69 at Nogales, and 74 at Sierra Vista. Observations for Southern California, at Blythe, it was clear, with a temperature of 73. It was cloudy, with a temperature of 65 at Los Angeles Airport, and 65 at San Diego. Regional observations, skies ranged from clear to partly cloudy. It was 77 at Las Vegas, 54 at Salt Lake City, 68 at Albuquerque, and 74 at El Paso. Once again, at 4 a.m. in Phoenix, under clear skies. The Sky Harbor temperature was 79 degrees. Here is the latest forecast. For the following area, in Arizona, Central Phoenix, issued at 4 a.m. Mountain Standard Time. Today, sunny. Highs 97 to 102. Southeast wind 5 to 10 miles per hour in the morning, becoming southwest in the afternoon. Tonight, clear. Low 66 to 76. Southwest wind 5 to 10 miles per hour in the evening, becoming southeast around 5 miles per hour after midnight. Wednesday, sunny. Highs 97 to 102. East wind around 5 miles per hour in the morning, becoming southwest 5 to 10 miles per hour in the afternoon. Wednesday night, clear. Low 68 to 76. West wind around 5 miles per hour in the evening, becoming southeast after midnight. Thursday, sunny. Highs 99 to 104. Southeast wind around 5 miles per hour in the morning, becoming southwest 5 to 10 miles per hour in the afternoon. Thursday night, partly cloudy. Lows 71 to 78. Friday, partly sunny. Highs 101 to 107. Friday night, partly cloudy. Lows 74 to 81. Independence Day, partly sunny. Highs 103 to 109. Saturday night, partly cloudy. Lows 75 to 83. Sunday, partly sunny and hot. Highs 105 to 111. Sunday night, clear. Lows 79 to 86. Monday, mostly sunny and hot. Highs 108 to 114. Here is the synopsis for Southeast California, Southwest, and South Central Arizona. Lingering breezy conditions coupled with low humidity and very dry fuels through today will result in elevated fire danger, primarily for the Arizona higher terrain. Below normal temperatures will prevail through much of the week. More tranquil conditions and a slow warming trend will arrive during the latter half of the work week. 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The current time is 4:41 a.m. Mountain Standard Time. Here is the 4 a.m. Mountain Standard Time observation for Phoenix on Tuesday, June 30th. At Sky Harbor, it was clear. Visibility 10 miles. Temperature was 79 degrees, dew point 22, relative humidity 12%. Wind was southeast, at 8 miles an hour. And the pressure was 29.79 inches, and rising. Other observations for South Central Arizona, including the Greater Phoenix area, it was clear, with a temperature of 75 at Buckeye, 79 at Luke Air Force Base, 77 at Deer Valley, 77 at Scottsdale Airport, and 76 at Falcon Field.
under clear skies. Mesa Gateway reported 74. Chandler reported 71. Casa Grande reported 70. Anila Bend reported 76. Observations for Northern Arizona at Flagstaff. Smoke was reported with a temperature of 40. It was clear with a temperature of 69 at Kingman, 41 at the Grand Canyon, 60 at Prescott, and 63 at Payson. Under clear skies, Page reported 71, Winslow reported 54, and Sholo reported 61. At Flagstaff, the visibility was 4 miles. Observations for Southern Arizona, it was clear. It was 79 at Tucson, 75 at Yuma, 69 at Nogales, and 74 at Sierra Vista. Observations for Southern California, at Blythe, it was clear, with a temperature of 73. It was cloudy, with a temperature of 65 at Los Angeles Airport, and 65 at San Diego. Regional observations, skies ranged from clear to partly cloudy. It was 77 at Las Vegas, 54 at Salt Lake City, 68 at Albuquerque, and 74 at El Paso. Once again, at 4 a.m. in Phoenix, under clear skies. The Sky Harbor temperature was 79 degrees. Here is the latest forecast. For the following area, in Arizona, Central Phoenix, issued at 4 a.m. Mountain Standard Time. Today, sunny. Highs 97 to 102. Southeast wind 5 to 10 miles per hour in the morning, becoming southwest in the afternoon. Tonight, clear. Low 66 to 76. Southwest wind 5 to 10 miles per hour in the evening, becoming southeast around 5 miles per hour after midnight. Wednesday, sunny. Highs 97 to 102. East wind around 5 miles per hour in the morning, becoming southwest 5 to 10 miles per hour in the afternoon. Wednesday night, clear. Low 68 to 76. West wind around 5 miles per hour in the evening, becoming southeast after midnight. Thursday, sunny. Highs 99 to 104. Southeast wind around 5 miles per hour in the morning, becoming southwest 5 to 10 miles per hour in the afternoon. Thursday night, partly cloudy. Lows 71 to 78. Friday, partly sunny. Highs 101 to 107. Friday night, partly cloudy. Lows 74 to 81. Independence Day, partly sunny. Highs 103 to 109. Saturday night, partly cloudy. Lows 75 to 83. Sunday, partly sunny and hot. Highs 105 to 111. Sunday night, clear. Lows 79 to 86. Monday, mostly sunny and hot. Highs 108 to 114. Here is the synopsis for Southeast California, Southwest, and South Central Arizona. Lingering breezy conditions coupled with low humidity and very dry fuels through today will result in elevated fire danger, primarily for the Arizona higher terrain. Below normal temperatures will prevail through much of the week. More tranquil conditions and a slow warming trend will arrive during the latter half of the work week. 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The current time is 4:46 a.m. Mountain Standard Time. Here is the 4 a.m. Mountain Standard Time observation for Phoenix, on Tuesday, June 30th. At Sky Harbor, it was clear. Visibility 10 miles. Temperature was 79 degrees, dew point 22, relative humidity 12%. Wind was southeast, at 8 miles an hour. And the pressure was 29.79 inches, and rising. Other observations for South Central Arizona, including the greater Phoenix area, it was clear, with a temperature of 75 at Buckeye, 79 at Luke Air Force Base, 77 at Deer Valley, 77 at Scottsdale Airport, and 76 at Falcon Field.
under clear skies. Mesa Gateway reported 74. Chandler reported 71. Casa Grande reported 70. And Gila Bend reported 76. Observations for Northern Arizona. At Flagstaff, smoke was reported with a temperature of 40. It was clear with a temperature of 69 at Kingman, 41 at the Grand Canyon, 60 at Prescott, and 63 at Payson. Under clear skies, Page reported 71, Winslow reported 54, and Shoal reported 61. At Flagstaff, the visibility was 4 miles. Observations for Southern Arizona, it was clear. It was 79 at Tucson, 75 at Yuma, 69 at Nogales, and 74 at Sierra Vista. Observations for Southern California, at Blythe, it was clear, with a temperature of 73. It was cloudy, with a temperature of 65 at Los Angeles Airport, and 65 at San Diego. Regional observations, skies ranged from clear to partly cloudy. It was 77 at Las Vegas, 54 at Salt Lake City, 68 at Albuquerque, and 74 at El Paso. Once again, at 4 a.m. in Phoenix, under clear skies. The Sky Harbor temperature was 79 degrees. Here is the latest forecast. For the following area, in Arizona, Central Phoenix, issued at 4 a.m. Mountain Standard Time. Today, sunny. Highs 97 to 102. Southeast wind 5 to 10 miles per hour in the morning, becoming southwest in the afternoon. Tonight, clear. Low 66 to 76. Southwest wind 5 to 10 miles per hour in the evening, becoming southeast around 5 miles per hour after midnight. Wednesday, sunny. Highs 97 to 102. East wind around 5 miles per hour in the morning, becoming southwest 5 to 10 miles per hour in the afternoon. Wednesday night, clear. Low 68 to 76. West wind around 5 miles per hour in the evening, becoming southeast after midnight. Thursday, sunny. Highs 99 to 104. Southeast wind around 5 miles per hour in the morning, becoming southwest 5 to 10 miles per hour in the afternoon. Thursday night, partly cloudy. Lows 71 to 78. Friday, partly sunny. Highs 101 to 107. Friday night, partly cloudy. Lows 74 to 81. Independence Day, partly sunny. Highs 103 to 109. Saturday night, partly cloudy. Lows 75 to 83. Sunday, partly sunny and hot. Highs 105 to 111. Sunday night, clear. Lows 79 to 86. Monday, mostly sunny and hot. Highs 108 to 114. Here is the synopsis for Southeast California, Southwest, and South Central Arizona. Lingering breezy conditions coupled with low humidity and very dry fuels through today will result in elevated fire danger, primarily for the Arizona higher terrain. Below normal temperatures will prevail through much of the week. More tranquil conditions and a slow warming trend will arrive during the latter half of the work week. 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The current time is 4:51 a.m. Mountain Standard Time. Here is the 4 a.m. Mountain Standard Time observation for Phoenix, on Tuesday, June 30th. At Sky Harbor, it was clear. Visibility 10 miles. Temperature was 79 degrees, dew point 22, relative humidity 12%. Wind was southeast, at 8 miles an hour. And the pressure was 29.79 inches, and rising. Other observations for South Central Arizona, including the Greater Phoenix area, it was clear, with a temperature of 75 at Buckeye, 79 at Luke Air Force Base, 77 at Deer Valley, 77 at Scottsdale Airport, and 76 at Falcon Field.
under clear skies. Mesa Gateway reported 74. Chandler reported 71. Casa Grande reported 70. And Gila Bend reported 76. Observations for Northern Arizona at Flagstaff. Smoke was reported with a temperature of 40. It was clear with a temperature of 69 at Kingman, 41 at the Grand Canyon, 60 at Prescott, and 63 at Payson. Under clear skies, Page reported 71, Winslow reported 54, and Shoal reported 61. At Flagstaff, the visibility was 4 miles. Observations for Southern Arizona, it was clear. It was 79 at Tucson, 75 at Yuma, 69 at Nogales, and 74 at Sierra Vista. Observations for Southern California, at Blythe, it was clear, with a temperature of 73. It was cloudy, with a temperature of 65 at Los Angeles Airport, and 65 at San Diego. Regional observations, skies ranged from clear to partly cloudy. It was 77 at Las Vegas, 54 at Salt Lake City, 68 at Albuquerque, and 74 at El Paso. Once again, at 4 a.m. in Phoenix, under clear skies. The Sky Harbor temperature was 79 degrees. Here is the latest forecast. For the following area, in Arizona, Central Phoenix, issued at 4 a.m. Mountain Standard Time. Today, sunny. Highs 97 to 102. Southeast wind 5 to 10 miles per hour in the morning, becoming southwest in the afternoon. Tonight, clear. Low 66 to 76. Southwest wind 5 to 10 miles per hour in the evening, becoming southeast around 5 miles per hour after midnight. Wednesday, sunny. Highs 97 to 102. East wind around 5 miles per hour in the morning, becoming southwest 5 to 10 miles per hour in the afternoon. Wednesday night, clear. Low 68 to 76. West wind around 5 miles per hour in the evening, becoming southeast after midnight. Thursday, sunny. Highs 99 to 104. Southeast wind around 5 miles per hour in the morning, becoming southwest 5 to 10 miles per hour in the afternoon. Thursday night, partly cloudy. Lows 71 to 78. Friday, partly sunny. Highs 101 to 107. Friday night, partly cloudy. Lows 74 to 81. Independence Day, partly sunny. Highs 103 to 109. Saturday night, partly cloudy. Lows 75 to 83. Sunday, partly sunny and hot. Highs 105 to 111. Sunday night, clear. Lows 79 to 86. Monday, mostly sunny and hot. Highs 108 to 114. Here is the synopsis for Southeast California, Southwest, and South Central Arizona. Lingering breezy conditions coupled with low humidity and very dry fuel through today will result in elevated fire danger, primarily for the Arizona higher terrain. Below normal temperatures will prevail through much of the week. More tranquil conditions and a slow warming trend will arrive during the latter half of the work week. 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The current time is 4:56 a.m. Mountain Standard Time. Here is the 4 a.m. Mountain Standard Time observation for Phoenix, on Tuesday, June 30th. At Sky Harbor, it was clear. Visibility 10 miles. Temperature was 79 degrees, dew point 22, relative humidity 12%. Wind was southeast, at 8 miles an hour. And the pressure was 29.79 inches, and rising. Other observations for South Central Arizona, including the Greater Phoenix area, it was clear, with a temperature of 75 at Buckeye, 79 at Luke Air Force Base, 77 at Deer Valley, 77 at Scottsdale Airport, and 76 at Falcon Field.
under clear skies. Mesa Gateway reported 74. Chandler reported 71. Casa Grande reported 70. And Gila Bend reported 76. Observations for Northern Arizona at Flagstaff. Smoke was reported with a temperature of 40. It was clear with a temperature of 69 at Kingman, 41 at the Grand Canyon, 60 at Prescott, and 63 at Payson. Under clear skies, Page reported 71, Winslow reported 54, and Shoal reported 61. At Flagstaff, the visibility was 4 miles. Observations for Southern Arizona, it was clear. It was 79 at Tucson, 75 at Yuma, 69 at Nogales, and 74 at Sierra Vista. Observations for Southern California, at Blythe, it was clear, with a temperature of 73. It was cloudy, with a temperature of 65 at Los Angeles Airport, and 65 at San Diego. Regional observations, skies ranged from clear to partly cloudy. It was 77 at Las Vegas, 54 at Salt Lake City, 68 at Albuquerque, and 74 at El Paso. Once again, at 4 a.m. in Phoenix, under clear skies. The Sky Harbor temperature was 79 degrees. Here is the latest forecast. For the following area, in Arizona, Central Phoenix, issued at 4 a.m. Mountain Standard Time. Today, sunny. Highs 97 to 102. Southeast wind 5 to 10 miles per hour in the morning, becoming southwest in the afternoon. Tonight, clear. Low 66 to 76. Southwest wind 5 to 10 miles per hour in the evening, becoming southeast around 5 miles per hour after midnight. Wednesday, sunny. Highs 97 to 102. East wind around 5 miles per hour in the morning, becoming southwest 5 to 10 miles per hour in the afternoon. Wednesday night, clear. Low 68 to 76. West wind around 5 miles per hour in the evening, becoming southeast after midnight. Thursday, sunny. Highs 99 to 104. Southeast wind around 5 miles per hour in the morning, becoming southwest 5 to 10 miles per hour in the afternoon. Thursday night, partly cloudy. Lows 71 to 78. Friday, partly sunny. Highs 101 to 107. Friday night, partly cloudy. Lows 74 to 81. Independence Day, partly sunny. Highs 103 to 109. Saturday night, partly cloudy. Lows 75 to 83. Sunday, partly sunny and hot. Highs 105 to 111. Sunday night, clear. Lows 79 to 86. Monday, mostly sunny and hot. Highs 108 to 114. Here is the synopsis for Southeast California, Southwest, and South Central Arizona. Lingering breezy conditions coupled with low humidity and very dry fuels through today will result in elevated fire danger, primarily for the Arizona higher terrain. Below normal temperatures will prevail through much of the week. More tranquil conditions and a slow warming trend will arrive during the latter half of the work week. 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The current time is 5:01 a.m. Mountain Standard Time. Here is the latest forecast. For the following area, in Arizona, Central Phoenix, issued at 4 a.m. Mountain Standard Time. Today, sunny. Highs 97 to 102. Southeast wind 5 to 10 miles per hour in the morning, becoming southwest in the afternoon. Tonight, clear. Low 66 to 76. Southwest wind 5 to 10 miles per hour in the evening, becoming southeast around 5 miles per hour after midnight. Wednesday, sunny. Highs 97 to 102. East wind around 5 miles per hour in the morning, becoming southwest 5 to 10 miles per hour in the afternoon. Wednesday night,
clear. Low 68 to 76. West wind around 5 miles per hour in the evening, becoming southeast after midnight. Thursday, sunny. Highs 99 to 104. Southeast wind around 5 miles per hour in the morning, becoming southwest 5 to 10 miles per hour in the afternoon. Thursday night, partly cloudy. Lows 71 to 78. Friday, partly sunny. Highs 101 to 107. Friday night, partly cloudy. Lows 74 to 81. Independence Day, partly sunny. Highs 103 to 109. Saturday night, partly cloudy. Lows 75 to 83. Sunday, partly sunny and hot. Highs 105 to 111. Sunday night, clear. Lows 79 to 86. Monday, mostly sunny and hot. Highs 108 to 114. Here is the synopsis for Southeast California, Southwest, and South Central Arizona. Lingering breezy conditions coupled with low humidity and very dry fuels through today will result in elevated fire danger, primarily for the Arizona higher terrain. Below normal temperatures will prevail through much of the week. More tranquil conditions and a slow warming trend will arrive during the latter half of the work week. 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The current time is 5:04 a.m. Mountain Standard Time. Here is the latest forecast for the following area in Arizona, Central Phoenix, issued at 4 a.m. Mountain Standard Time. Today, sunny. Highs 97 to 102. Southeast wind 5 to 10 miles per hour in the morning, becoming southwest in the afternoon. Tonight, clear. Low 66 to 76. Southwest wind 5 to 10 miles per hour in the evening, becoming southeast around 5 miles per hour after midnight. Wednesday, sunny. Highs 97 to 102. East wind around 5 miles per hour in the morning, becoming southwest 5 to 10 miles per hour in the afternoon. Wednesday night, clear. Low 68 to 76. West wind around 5 miles per hour in the evening, becoming southeast after midnight. Thursday, sunny. Highs 99 to 104. Southeast wind around 5 miles per hour in the morning, becoming southwest 5 to 10 miles per hour in the afternoon. Thursday night, partly cloudy. Lows 71 to 78. Friday, partly sunny. Highs 101 to 107. Friday night, partly cloudy. Lows 74 to 81. Independence Day, partly sunny. Highs 103 to 109. Saturday night, partly cloudy. Lows 75 to 83. Sunday, partly sunny and hot. Highs 105 to 111. Sunday night, clear. Lows 79 to 86. Monday, mostly sunny and hot. Highs 108 to 114. Here is the synopsis for Southeast California, Southwest, and South Central Arizona. Lingering breezy conditions coupled with low humidity and very dry fuels through today will result in elevated fire danger, primarily for the Arizona higher terrain. Below normal temperatures will prevail through much of the week. More tranquil conditions and a slow warming trend will arrive during the latter half of the work week. 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The current time is 5:07 a.m. Mountain Standard Time. Here is the latest forecast for the following area in Arizona, Central Phoenix, issued at 4 a.m. Mountain Standard Time. Today, sunny. Highs 97 to 102. Southeast wind 5 to 10 miles per hour in the morning, becoming southwest in the afternoon. Tonight,
clear. Low 66 to 76. Southwest wind 5 to 10 miles per hour in the evening, becoming southeast around 5 miles per hour after midnight. Wednesday, sunny. Highs 97 to 102. East wind around 5 miles per hour in the morning, becoming southwest 5 to 10 miles per hour in the afternoon. Wednesday night, clear. Low 68 to 76. West wind around 5 miles per hour in the evening, becoming southeast after midnight. Thursday, sunny. Highs 99 to 104. Southeast wind around 5 miles per hour in the morning, becoming southwest 5 to 10 miles per hour in the afternoon. Thursday night, partly cloudy. Lows 71 to 78. Friday, partly sunny. Highs 101 to 107. Friday night, partly cloudy. Lows 74 to 81. Independence Day, partly sunny. Highs 103 to 109. Saturday night, partly cloudy. Lows 75 to 83. Sunday, partly sunny and hot. Highs 105 to 111. Sunday night, clear. Lows 79 to 86. Monday, mostly sunny and hot. Highs 108 to 114. Here is the synopsis for Southeast California, Southwest, and South Central Arizona. Lingering breezy conditions coupled with low humidity and very dry fuels through today will result in elevated fire danger, primarily for the Arizona higher terrain. Below normal temperatures will prevail through much of the week. More tranquil conditions and a slow warming trend will arrive during the latter half of the work week. 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The current time is 5:09 a.m. Mountain Standard Time. Here is the latest forecast. For the following area, in Arizona, Central Phoenix, issued at 4 a.m. Mountain Standard Time. Today, sunny. Highs 97 to 102. Southeast wind 5 to 10 miles per hour in the morning, becoming southwest in the afternoon. Tonight, clear. Low 66 to 76. Southwest wind 5 to 10 miles per hour in the evening, becoming southeast around 5 miles per hour after midnight. Wednesday, sunny. Highs 97 to 102. East wind around 5 miles per hour in the morning, becoming southwest 5 to 10 miles per hour in the afternoon. Wednesday night, clear. Low 68 to 76. West wind around 5 miles per hour in the evening, becoming southeast after midnight. Thursday, sunny. Highs 99 to 104. Southeast wind around 5 miles per hour in the morning, becoming southwest 5 to 10 miles per hour in the afternoon. Thursday night, partly cloudy. Lows 71 to 78. Friday, partly sunny. Highs 101 to 107. Friday night, partly cloudy. Lows 74 to 81. Independence Day, partly sunny. Highs 103 to 109. Saturday night, partly cloudy. Lows 75 to 83. Sunday, partly sunny and hot. Highs 105 to 111. Sunday night, clear. Lows 79 to 86. Monday, mostly sunny and hot. Highs 108 to 114. Here is the synopsis for Southeast California, Southwest, and South Central Arizona. Lingering breezy conditions coupled with low humidity and very dry fuels through today will result in elevated fire danger, primarily for the Arizona higher terrain. Below normal temperatures will prevail through much of the week. More tranquil conditions and a slow warming trend will arrive during the latter half of the work week. 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
The current time is 5:12 a.m. Mountain Standard Time. Here is the 5 a.m. Mountain Standard Time observation for Phoenix, on Tuesday, June 30th. At Sky Harbor, it was clear. Visibility 10 miles. Temperature was 78 degrees, dew point 24, relative humidity 13%. Wind was east, at 7 miles an hour. And the pressure was 29.80 inches, and rising. Other observations for South Central Arizona, including the Greater Phoenix area, it was clear, with a temperature of 72 at Buckeye, 76 at Luke Air Force Base, 76 at Deer Valley, 76 at Scottsdale Airport, and 77 at Falcon Field. Under clear skies, Mesa Gateway reported 73, Chandler reported 69, Casa Grande reported 71, and Gila Bend reported 76. Observations for Northern Arizona, at Flagstaff, smoke was reported, with a temperature of 40. It was clear, with a temperature of 65 at Kingman, 37 at the Grand Canyon, 59 at Prescott, and 64 at Payson. Under clear skies, Page reported 69, Winslow reported 54, and Sholo reported 61. Observations for Southern Arizona, it was clear. It was 77 at Tucson, 73 at Yuma, 69 at Nogales, and 75 at Sierra Vista. Observations for Southern California, at Blythe, it was clear, with a temperature of 70. It was cloudy, with a temperature of 65 at Los Angeles Airport, and 65 at San Diego. Regional observations, skies ranged from partly cloudy to mostly cloudy. It was 75 at Las Vegas, 57 at Salt Lake City, 68 at Albuquerque, and 73 at El Paso. Once again, at 5 a.m. in Phoenix, under clear skies. The Sky Harbor temperature was 78 degrees. Here is the latest forecast. For the following area, in Arizona, Central Phoenix, issued at 4 a.m. Mountain Standard Time. Today, sunny. Highs 97 to 102. Southeast wind 5 to 10 miles per hour in the morning, becoming southwest in the afternoon. Tonight, clear. Low 66 to 76. Southwest wind 5 to 10 miles per hour in the evening, becoming southeast around 5 miles per hour after midnight. Wednesday, sunny. Highs 97 to 102. East wind around 5 miles per hour in the morning, becoming southwest 5 to 10 miles per hour in the afternoon. Wednesday night, clear. Low 68 to 76. West wind around 5 miles per hour in the evening, becoming southeast after midnight. Thursday, sunny. Highs 99 to 104. Southeast wind around 5 miles per hour in the morning, becoming southwest 5 to 10 miles per hour in the afternoon. Thursday night, partly cloudy. Lows 71 to 78. Friday, partly sunny. Highs 101 to 107. Friday night, partly cloudy. Lows 74 to 81. Independence Day, partly sunny. Highs 103 to 109. Saturday night, partly cloudy. Lows 75 to 83. Sunday, partly sunny and hot. Highs 105 to 111. Sunday night, clear. Lows 79 to 86. Monday, mostly sunny and hot. Highs 108 to 114. Here is the synopsis for Southeast California, Southwest, and South Central Arizona. Lingering breezy conditions coupled with low humidity and very dry fuels through today will result in elevated fire danger, primarily for the Arizona higher terrain. Below normal temperatures will prevail through much of the week. More tranquil conditions and a slow warming trend will arrive during the latter half of the work week. 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The current time is 5:17 a.m. Mountain Standard Time.
Here is the 5 a.m. Mountain Standard Time observation for Phoenix on Tuesday, June 30th. At Sky Harbor, it was clear. Visibility 10 miles. Temperature was 78 degrees, dew point 24, relative humidity 13%. Wind was east at 7 miles an hour. And the pressure was 29.80 inches and rising. Other observations for south central Arizona, including the greater Phoenix

47 at the Grand Canyon, 59 at Prescott, and 64 at Payson. Under clear skies, Page reported 69, Winslow reported 54, and Scholl reported 61. Observations for southern Arizona, it was clear. It was 77 at Tucson, 73 at Yuma, 69 at Nogales, and 75 at Sierra Vista. Observations for Southern California, Ed Blythe, it was clear, with a temperature of 70. It was cloudy, with a temperature of 65 at Los Angeles Airport, and 65 at San Diego. Regional observations, skies ranged from partly cloudy to mostly cloudy. It was 75 at Las Vegas, 57 at Salt Lake City, 68 at Albuquerque, and 73 at El Paso. Once again, at 5 a.m. in Phoenix, under clear skies. The Sky Harbor temperature was 78 degrees. Here is the latest forecast. For the following area, in Arizona, Central Phoenix, issued at 4 a.m. Mountain Standard Time. Today, sunny. Highs 97 to 102. Southeast wind 5 to 10 miles per hour in the morning, becoming southwest in the afternoon. Tonight, clear. Low 66 to 76. Southwest wind 5 to 10 miles per hour in the evening, becoming southeast around 5 miles per hour after midnight. Wednesday, sunny. Highs 97 to 102. East wind around 5 miles per hour in the morning, becoming southwest 5 to 10 miles per hour in the afternoon. Wednesday night, clear. Low 68 to 76. West wind around 5 miles per hour in the evening, becoming southeast after midnight. Thursday, sunny. Highs 99 to 104. Southeast wind around 5 miles per hour in the morning, becoming southwest 5 to 10 miles per hour in the afternoon. Thursday night, partly cloudy. Lows 71 to 78. Friday, partly sunny. Highs 101 to 107. Friday night, partly cloudy. Lows 74 to 81. Independence Day, partly sunny. Highs 103 to 109. Saturday night, partly cloudy. Lows 75 to 83. Sunday, partly sunny and hot. Highs 105 to 111. Sunday night, clear. Lows 79 to 86. Monday, mostly sunny and hot. Highs 108 to 114. Here is the synopsis for Southeast California, Southwest, and South Central Arizona. Lingering breezy conditions coupled with low humidity and very dry fuels through today will result in elevated fire danger, primarily for the Arizona higher terrain. Below normal temperatures will prevail through much of the week. More tranquil conditions and a slow warming trend will arrive during the latter half of the work week. 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The current time is 5:22 a.m. Mountain Standard Time. Here is the 5 a.m. Mountain Standard Time observation for Phoenix, on Tuesday, June 30th. At Sky Harbor, it was clear. Visibility 10 miles. Temperature was 78 degrees, dew point 24, relative humidity 13%. Wind was east, at 7 miles an hour. And the pressure was 29.80 inches, and rising. Other observations for South Central Arizona, including the Greater Phoenix area, it was clear, with a temperature of 72 at Buckeye, 76 at Luke Air Force Base, 76 at Deer Valley, 76 at Scottsdale Airport, and 77 at Falcon Field. Under clear skies, Mesa Gateway reported 73, Chandler reported 69, Casa Grande reported 71, and Gila Bend reported 76. Observations for northern Arizona, at Flagstaff, smoke was reported, with a temperature of 40. It was clear, with a temperature of 65 at Kingman, 37 at the Grand Canyon, 59 at Prescott, and 64 at Payson. Under clear skies.

Page reported 69, Winslow reported 54, and Scholl reported 61. Observations for southern Arizona, it was clear. It was 77 at Tucson, 73 at Yuma, 69 at Nogales, and 75 at Sierra Vista. Observations for Southern California, Ed Blythe, it was clear, with a temperature of 70. It was cloudy, with a temperature of 65 at Los Angeles Airport, and 65 at San Diego. Regional observations, skies ranged from partly cloudy to mostly cloudy. It was 75 at Las Vegas, 57 at Salt Lake City, 68 at Albuquerque, and 73 at El Paso. Once again, at 5 a.m. in Phoenix, under clear skies. The Sky Harbor temperature was 78 degrees. Here is the latest forecast. For the following area, in Arizona, Central Phoenix, issued at 4 a.m. Mountain Standard Time. Today, sunny. Highs 97 to 102. Southeast wind 5 to 10 miles per hour in the morning, becoming southwest in the afternoon. Tonight, clear. Low 66 to 76. Southwest wind 5 to 10 miles per hour in the evening, becoming southeast around 5 miles per hour after midnight. Wednesday, sunny. Highs 97 to 102. East wind around 5 miles per hour in the morning, becoming southwest 5 to 10 miles per hour in the afternoon. Wednesday night, clear. Low 68 to 76. West wind around 5 miles per hour in the evening, becoming southeast after midnight. Thursday, sunny. Highs 99 to 104. Southeast wind around 5 miles per hour in the morning, becoming southwest 5 to 10 miles per hour in the afternoon. Thursday night, partly cloudy. Lows 71 to 78. Friday, partly sunny. Highs 101 to 107. Friday night, partly cloudy. Lows 74 to 81. Independence Day, partly sunny. Highs 103 to 109. Saturday night, partly cloudy. Lows 75 to 83. Sunday, partly sunny and hot. Highs 105 to 111. Sunday night, clear. Lows 79 to 86. Monday, mostly sunny and hot. Highs 108 to 114. Here is the synopsis for Southeast California, Southwest, and South Central Arizona. Lingering breezy conditions coupled with low humidity and very dry fuels through today will result in elevated fire danger, primarily for the Arizona higher terrain. Below normal temperatures will prevail through much of the week. More tranquil conditions and a slow warming trend will arrive during the latter half of the work week. 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The current time is 5:27 a.m. Mountain Standard Time. Here is the 5 a.m. Mountain Standard Time observation for Phoenix, on Tuesday, June 30th. At Sky Harbor, it was clear. Visibility 10 miles. Temperature was 78 degrees, dew point 24, relative humidity 13%. Wind was east, at 7 miles an hour. And the pressure was 29.80 inches, and rising. Other observations for South Central Arizona, including the greater Phoenix area, it was clear, with a temperature of 72 at Buckeye, 76 at Luke Air Force Base, 76 at Deer Valley, 76 at Scottsdale Airport, and 77 at Falcon Field. Under clear skies, Mesa Gateway reported 73, Chandler reported 69, Casa Grande reported 71, and Gila Bend reported 76. Observations for northern Arizona, at Flagstaff, smoke was reported, with a temperature of 40. It was clear, with a temperature of 65 at Kingman, 37 at the Grand Canyon, 59 at Prescott, and 64 at Payson. Under clear skies, Page reported 69, Winslow reported 54, and Scholl reported 61.
observations for southern Arizona, it was clear. It was 77 at Tucson, 73 at Yuma, 69 at Nogales, and 75 at Sierra Vista. Observations for Southern California, at Blythe, it was clear, with a temperature of 70. It was cloudy, with a temperature of 65 at Los Angeles Airport, and 65 at San Diego. Regional observations, skies ranged from partly cloudy to mostly cloudy. It was 75 at Las Vegas, 57 at Salt Lake City, 68 at Albuquerque, and 73 at El Paso. Once again, at 5 a.m. in Phoenix, under clear skies. The Sky Harbor temperature was 78 degrees. Here is the latest forecast. For the following area, in Arizona, Central Phoenix, issued at 4 a.m. Mountain Standard Time. Today, sunny. Highs 97 to 102. Southeast wind 5 to 10 miles per hour in the morning, becoming southwest in the afternoon. Tonight, clear. Low 66 to 76. Southwest wind 5 to 10 miles per hour in the evening, becoming southeast around 5 miles per hour after midnight. Wednesday, sunny. Highs 97 to 102. East wind around 5 miles per hour in the morning, becoming southwest 5 to 10 miles per hour in the afternoon. Wednesday night, clear. Low 68 to 76. West wind around 5 miles per hour in the evening, becoming southeast after midnight. Thursday, sunny. Highs 99 to 104. Southeast wind around 5 miles per hour in the morning, becoming southwest 5 to 10 miles per hour in the afternoon. Thursday night, partly cloudy. Lows 71 to 78. Friday, partly sunny. Highs 101 to 107. Friday night, partly cloudy. Lows 74 to 81. Independence Day, partly sunny. Highs 103 to 109. Saturday night, partly cloudy. Lows 75 to 83. Sunday, partly sunny and hot. Highs 105 to 111. Sunday night, clear. Lows 79 to 86. Monday, mostly sunny and hot. Highs 108 to 114. Here is the synopsis for Southeast California, Southwest, and South Central Arizona. Lingering breezy conditions coupled with low humidity and very dry fuel through today will result in elevated fire danger, primarily for the Arizona higher terrain. Below normal temperatures will prevail through much of the week. More tranquil conditions and a slow warming trend will arrive during the latter half of the work week. 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The current time is 5:32 a.m. Mountain Standard Time. Here is the 5 a.m. Mountain Standard Time observation for Phoenix, on Tuesday, June 30th. At Sky Harbor, it was clear. Visibility 10 miles. Temperature was 78 degrees, dew point 24, relative humidity 13%. Wind was east, at 7 miles an hour. And the pressure was 29.80 inches, and rising. Other observations for South Central Arizona, including the Greater Phoenix area, it was clear, with a temperature of 72 at Buckeye, 76 at Luke Air Force Base, 76 at Deer Valley, 76 at Scottsdale Airport, and 77 at Falcon Field. Under clear skies, Mesa Gateway reported 73, Chandler reported 69, Casa Grande reported 71, and Gila Bend reported 76. Observations for northern Arizona, at Flagstaff, smoke was reported, with a temperature of 40. It was clear, with a temperature of 65 at Kingman, 37 at the Grand Canyon, 59 at Prescott, and 64 at Payson. Under clear skies, Page reported 69, Winslow reported 54, and Sholo reported 61. Observations for southern Arizona, it was clear.
It was 77 at Tucson, 73 at Yuma, 69 at Nogales, and 75 at Sierra Vista. Observations for Southern California, Ed Blythe. It was clear, with a temperature of 70. It was cloudy, with a temperature of 65 at Los Angeles Airport, and 65 at San Diego. Regional observations, skies ranged from partly cloudy to mostly cloudy. It was 75 at Las Vegas, 57 at Salt Lake City, 68 at Albuquerque, and 73 at El Paso. Once again, at 5 a.m. in Phoenix, under clear skies. The Sky Harbor temperature was 78 degrees. Here is the latest forecast. For the following area, in Arizona, Central Phoenix, issued at 4 a.m. Mountain Standard Time. Today, sunny. Highs 97 to 102. Southeast wind 5 to 10 miles per hour in the morning, becoming southwest in the afternoon. Tonight, clear. Lows 66 to 76. Southwest wind 5 to 10 miles per hour in the evening, becoming southeast around 5 miles per hour after midnight. Wednesday, sunny. Highs 97 to 102. East wind around 5 miles per hour in the morning, becoming southwest 5 to 10 miles per hour in the afternoon. Wednesday night, clear. Low 68 to 76. West wind around 5 miles per hour in the evening, becoming southeast after midnight. Thursday, sunny. Highs 99 to 104. Southeast wind around 5 miles per hour in the morning, becoming southwest 5 to 10 miles per hour in the afternoon. Thursday night, partly cloudy. Lows 71 to 78. Friday, partly sunny. Highs 101 to 107. Friday night, partly cloudy. Lows 74 to 81. Independence Day, partly sunny. Highs 103 to 109. Saturday night, partly cloudy. Lows 75 to 83. Sunday, partly sunny and hot. Highs 105 to 111. Sunday night, clear. Lows 79 to 86. Monday, mostly sunny and hot. Highs 108 to 114. Here is the synopsis for Southeast California, Southwest, and South Central Arizona. Lingering breezy conditions coupled with low humidity and very dry fuels through today will result in elevated fire danger, primarily for the Arizona higher terrain. Below normal temperatures will prevail through much of the week. More tranquil conditions and a slow warming trend will arrive during the latter half of the work week. 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The current time is 5:36 a.m. Mountain Standard Time. Here is the 5 a.m. Mountain Standard Time observation for Phoenix, on Tuesday, June 30th. At Sky Harbor, it was clear. Visibility 10 miles. Temperature was 78 degrees, dew point 24, relative humidity 13%. Wind was east, at 7 miles an hour. And the pressure was 29.80 inches, and rising. Other observations for South Central Arizona, including the greater Phoenix area, it was clear, with a temperature of 72 at Buckeye, 76 at Luke Air Force Base, 76 at Deer Valley, 76 at Scottsdale Airport, and 77 at Falcon Field. Under clear skies, Mesa Gateway reported 73, Chandler reported 69, Casa Grande reported 71, and Gila Bend reported 76. Observations for Northern Arizona, at Flagstaff, smoke was reported, with a temperature of 40. It was clear, with a temperature of 65 at Kingman, 37 at the Grand Canyon, 59 at Prescott, and 64 at Payson. Under clear skies, Page reported 69, Winslow reported 54, and Sholo reported 61. Observations for Southern Arizona, it was clear. It was 77 at Tucson, 73 at Yuma, 69 at Nogales,
and 75 at Sierra Vista. Observations for Southern California, Ed Blythe, it was clear, with a temperature of 70. It was cloudy, with a temperature of 65 at Los Angeles Airport, and 65 at San Diego. Regional observations, skies ranged from partly cloudy to mostly cloudy. It was 75 at Las Vegas, 57 at Salt Lake City, 68 at Albuquerque, and 73 at El Paso. Once again, at 5 a.m. in Phoenix, under clear skies. The Sky Harbor temperature was 78 degrees. Here is the latest forecast. For the following area, in Arizona, Central Phoenix, issued at 4 a.m. Mountain Standard Time. Today, sunny. Highs 97 to 102. Southeast wind 5 to 10 miles per hour in the morning, becoming southwest in the afternoon. Tonight, clear. Low 66 to 76. Southwest wind 5 to 10 miles per hour in the evening, becoming southeast around 5 miles per hour after midnight. Wednesday, sunny. Highs 97 to 102. East wind around 5 miles per hour in the morning, becoming southwest 5 to 10 miles per hour in the afternoon. Wednesday night, clear. Low 68 to 76. West wind around 5 miles per hour in the evening, becoming southeast after midnight. Thursday, sunny. Highs 99 to 104. Southeast wind around 5 miles per hour in the morning, becoming southwest 5 to 10 miles per hour in the afternoon. Thursday night, partly cloudy. Lows 71 to 78. Friday, partly sunny. Highs 101 to 107. Friday night, partly cloudy. Lows 74 to 81. Independence Day, partly sunny. Highs 103 to 109. Saturday night, partly cloudy. Lows 75 to 83. Sunday, partly sunny and hot. Highs 105 to 111. Sunday night, clear. Lows 79 to 86. Monday, mostly sunny and hot. Highs 108 to 114. Here is the synopsis for Southeast California, Southwest, and South Central Arizona. Lingering breezy conditions coupled with low humidity and very dry fuels through today will result in elevated fire danger, primarily for the Arizona higher terrain. Below normal temperatures will prevail through much of the week. More tranquil conditions and a slow warming trend will arrive during the latter half of the work week. 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The current time is 5:41 a.m. Mountain Standard Time. Here is the 5 a.m. Mountain Standard Time observation for Phoenix, on Tuesday, June 30th. At Sky Harbor, it was clear. Visibility 10 miles. Temperature was 78 degrees, dew point 24, relative humidity 13%. Wind was east, at 7 miles an hour. And the pressure was 29.80 inches, and rising. Other observations for South Central Arizona, including the Greater Phoenix area, it was clear, with a temperature of 72 at Buckeye, 76 at Luke Air Force Base, 76 at Deer Valley, 76 at Scottsdale Airport, and 77 at Falcon Field. Under clear skies, Mesa Gateway reported 73, Chandler reported 69, Casa Grande reported 71, and Gila Bend reported 76. Observations for Northern Arizona, at Flagstaff, smoke was reported, with a temperature of 40. It was clear, with a temperature of 65 at Kingman, 37 at the Grand Canyon, 59 at Prescott, and 64 at Payson. Under clear skies, Page reported 69, Winslow reported 54, and Sholo reported 61. Observations for Southern Arizona, it was clear. It was 77 at Tucson, 73 at Yuma, 69 at Nogales, and 75 at Sierra Vista. Observations for Southern California, Ed Blythe,
It was clear, with a temperature of 70. It was cloudy, with a temperature of 65 at Los Angeles Airport, and 65 at San Diego. Regional observations, skies ranged from partly cloudy to mostly cloudy. It was 75 at Las Vegas, 57 at Salt Lake City, 68 at Albuquerque, and 73 at El Paso. Once again, at 5 a.m. in Phoenix, under clear skies. The Sky Harbor temperature was 78 degrees. Here is the latest forecast. For the following area, in Arizona, Central Phoenix, issued at 4 a.m. Mountain Standard Time. Today, sunny. Highs 97 to 102. Southeast wind 5 to 10 miles per hour in the morning, becoming southwest in the afternoon. Tonight, clear. Low 66 to 76. Southwest wind 5 to 10 miles per hour in the evening, becoming southeast around 5 miles per hour after midnight. Wednesday, sunny. Highs 97 to 102. East wind around 5 miles per hour in the morning, becoming southwest 5 to 10 miles per hour in the afternoon. Wednesday night, clear. Low 68 to 76. West wind around 5 miles per hour in the evening, becoming southeast after midnight. Thursday, sunny. Highs 99 to 104. Southeast wind around 5 miles per hour in the morning, becoming southwest 5 to 10 miles per hour in the afternoon. Thursday night, partly cloudy. Lows 71 to 78. Friday, partly sunny. Highs 101 to 107. Friday night, partly cloudy. Lows 74 to 81. Independence Day, partly sunny. Highs 103 to 109. Saturday night, partly cloudy. Lows 75 to 83. Sunday, partly sunny and hot. Highs 105 to 111. Sunday night, clear. Lows 79 to 86. Monday, mostly sunny and hot. Highs 108 to 114. Here is the synopsis for Southeast California, Southwest, and South Central Arizona. Lingering breezy conditions coupled with low humidity and very dry fuels through today will result in elevated fire danger, primarily for the Arizona higher terrain. Below normal temperatures will prevail through much of the week. More tranquil conditions and a slow warming trend will arrive during the latter half of the work week. 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The current time is 5:46 a.m. Mountain Standard Time. Here is the 5 a.m. Mountain Standard Time observation for Phoenix on Tuesday, June 30th. At Sky Harbor, it was clear. Visibility 10 miles. Temperature was 78 degrees, dew point 24, relative humidity 13%. Wind was east, at 7 miles an hour. And the pressure was 29.80 inches, and rising. Other observations for South Central Arizona, including the Greater Phoenix area, it was clear, with a temperature of 72 at Buckeye, 76 at Luke Air Force Base, 76 at Deer Valley, 76 at Scottsdale Airport, and 77 at Falcon Field. Under clear skies, Mesa Gateway reported 73, Chandler reported 69, Casa Grande reported 71, and Gila Bend reported 76. Observations for northern Arizona, at Flagstaff, smoke was reported, with a temperature of 40. It was clear, with a temperature of 65 at Kingman, 37 at the Grand Canyon, 59 at Prescott, and 64 at Payson. Under clear skies, Page reported 69, Winslow reported 54, and Sholo reported 61. Observations for southern Arizona, it was clear. It was 77 at Tucson, 73 at Yuma, 69 at Nogales, and 75 at Sierra Vista. Observations for Southern California, at Blythe, it was clear, with a temperature of 70.
It was cloudy, with a temperature of 65 at Los Angeles Airport, and 65 at San Diego. Regional observations, skies ranged from partly cloudy to mostly cloudy. It was 75 at Las Vegas, 57 at Salt Lake City, 68 at Albuquerque, and 73 at El Paso. Once again, at 5 a.m. in Phoenix, under clear skies. The Sky Harbor temperature was 78 degrees. Here is the latest forecast. For the following area, in Arizona, Central Phoenix, issued at 4 a.m. Mountain Standard Time. Today, sunny. Highs 97 to 102. Southeast wind 5 to 10 miles per hour in the morning, becoming southwest in the afternoon. Tonight, clear. Low 66 to 76. Southwest wind 5 to 10 miles per hour in the evening, becoming southeast around 5 miles per hour after midnight. Wednesday, sunny. Highs 97 to 102. East wind around 5 miles per hour in the morning, becoming southwest 5 to 10 miles per hour in the afternoon. Wednesday night, clear. Low 68 to 76. West wind around 5 miles per hour in the evening, becoming southeast after midnight. Thursday, sunny. Highs 99 to 104. Southeast wind around 5 miles per hour in the morning, becoming southwest 5 to 10 miles per hour in the afternoon. Thursday night, partly cloudy. Lows 71 to 78. Friday, partly sunny. Highs 101 to 107. Friday night, partly cloudy. Lows 74 to 81. Independence Day, partly sunny. Highs 103 to 109. Saturday night, partly cloudy. Lows 75 to 83. Sunday, partly sunny and hot. Highs 105 to 111. Sunday night, clear. Lows 79 to 86. Monday, mostly sunny and hot. Highs 108 to 114. Here is the synopsis for Southeast California, Southwest, and South Central Arizona. Lingering breezy conditions coupled with low humidity and very dry fuels through today will result in elevated fire danger, primarily for the Arizona higher terrain. Below normal temperatures will prevail through much of the week. More tranquil conditions and a slow warming trend will arrive during the latter half of the work week. 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The current time is 5:51 a.m. Mountain Standard Time. Here is the 5 a.m. Mountain Standard Time observation for Phoenix, on Tuesday, June 30th. At Sky Harbor, it was clear. Visibility 10 miles. Temperature was 78 degrees, dew point 24, relative humidity 13%. Wind was east, at 7 miles an hour. And the pressure was 29.80 inches, and rising. Other observations for South Central Arizona, including the greater Phoenix area, it was clear, with a temperature of 72 at Buckeye, 76 at Luke Air Force Base, 76 at Deer Valley, 76 at Scottsdale Airport, and 77 at Falcon Field. Under clear skies, Mesa Gateway reported 73, Chandler reported 69, Casa Grande reported 71, and Gila Bend reported 76. Observations for northern Arizona, at Flagstaff, smoke was reported, with a temperature of 40. It was clear, with a temperature of 65 at Kingman, 37 at the Grand Canyon, 59 at Prescott, and 64 at Payson. Under clear skies, Page reported 69, Winslow reported 54, and Sholo reported 61. Observations for southern Arizona, it was clear. It was 77 at Tucson, 73 at Yuma, 69 at Nogales, and 75 at Sierra Vista. Observations for Southern California, at Blythe, it was clear, with a temperature of 70. It was cloudy, with a temperature of 65 at Los Angeles Airport, and 65 at San Diego.
Regional observations, skies ranged from partly cloudy to mostly cloudy. It was 75 at Las Vegas, 57 at Salt Lake City, 68 at Albuquerque, and 73 at El Paso. Once again, at 5 a.m. in Phoenix, under clear skies. The Sky Harbor temperature was 78 degrees. Here is the latest forecast. For the following area, in Arizona, Central Phoenix, issued at 4 a.m. Mountain Standard Time. Today, sunny. Highs 97 to 102. Southeast wind 5 to 10 miles per hour in the morning, becoming southwest in the afternoon. Tonight, clear. Low 66 to 76. Southwest wind 5 to 10 miles per hour in the evening, becoming southeast around 5 miles per hour after midnight. Wednesday, sunny. Highs 97 to 102. East wind around 5 miles per hour in the morning, becoming southwest 5 to 10 miles per hour in the afternoon. Wednesday night, clear. Low 68 to 76. West wind around 5 miles per hour in the evening, becoming southeast after midnight. Thursday, sunny. Highs 99 to 104. Southeast wind around 5 miles per hour in the morning, becoming southwest 5 to 10 miles per hour in the afternoon. Thursday night, partly cloudy. Lows 71 to 78. Friday, partly sunny. Highs 101 to 107. Friday night, partly cloudy. Lows 74 to 81. Independence Day, partly sunny. Highs 103 to 109. Saturday night, partly cloudy. Lows 75 to 83. Sunday, partly sunny and hot. Highs 105 to 111. Sunday night, clear. Lows 79 to 86. Monday, mostly sunny and hot. Highs 108 to 114. Here is the synopsis for Southeast California, Southwest, and South Central Arizona. Lingering breezy conditions coupled with low humidity and very dry fuels through today will result in elevated fire danger, primarily for the Arizona higher terrain. Below normal temperatures will prevail through much of the week. More tranquil conditions and a slow warming trend will arrive during the latter half of the work week. 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The current time is 5:56 a.m. Mountain Standard Time. Here is the 5 a.m. Mountain Standard Time observation for Phoenix on Tuesday, June 30th. At Sky Harbor, it was clear. Visibility 10 miles. Temperature was 78 degrees, dew point 24, relative humidity 13%. Wind was east, at 7 miles an hour. And the pressure was 29.80 inches, and rising. Other observations for South Central Arizona, including the Greater Phoenix area, it was clear, with a temperature of 72 at Buckeye, 76 at Luke Air Force Base, 76 at Deer Valley, 76 at Scottsdale Airport, and 77 at Falcon Field. Under clear skies, Mesa Gateway reported 73, Chandler reported 69, Casa Grande reported 71, and Gila Bend reported 76. Observations for Northern Arizona, at Flagstaff, smoke was reported, with a temperature of 40. It was clear, with a temperature of 65 at Kingman, 37 at the Grand Canyon, 59 at Prescott, and 64 at Payson. Under clear skies, Page reported 69, Winslow reported 54, and Sholo reported 61. Observations for Southern Arizona, it was clear. It was 77 at Tucson, 73 at Yuma, 69 at Nogales, and 75 at Sierra Vista. Observations for Southern California, at Blythe, it was clear, with a temperature of 70. It was cloudy, with a temperature of 65 at Los Angeles Airport, and 65 at San Diego. Regional observations, skies ranged from partly cloudy to mostly cloudy.
It was 75 at Las Vegas, 57 at Salt Lake City, 68 at Albuquerque, and 73 at El Paso. Once again, at 5 a.m. in Phoenix, under clear skies. The Sky Harbor temperature was 78 degrees. Here is the latest forecast. For the following area, in Arizona, Central Phoenix, issued at 4 a.m. Mountain Standard Time. Today, sunny. Highs 97 to 102. Southeast wind 5 to 10 miles per hour in the morning, becoming southwest in the afternoon. Tonight, clear. Low 66 to 76. Southwest wind 5 to 10 miles per hour in the evening, becoming southeast around 5 miles per hour after midnight. Wednesday, sunny. Highs 97 to 102. East wind around 5 miles per hour in the morning, becoming southwest 5 to 10 miles per hour in the afternoon. Wednesday night, clear. Low 68 to 76. West wind around 5 miles per hour in the evening, becoming southeast after midnight. Thursday, sunny. Highs 99 to 104. Southeast wind around 5 miles per hour in the morning, becoming southwest 5 to 10 miles per hour in the afternoon. Thursday night, partly cloudy. Lows 71 to 78. Friday, partly sunny. Highs 101 to 107. Friday night, partly cloudy. Lows 74 to 81. Independence Day, partly sunny. Highs 103 to 109. Saturday night, partly cloudy. Lows 75 to 83. Sunday, partly sunny and hot. Highs 105 to 111. Sunday night, clear. Lows 79 to 86. Monday, mostly sunny and hot. Highs 108 to 114. Here is the synopsis for Southeast California, Southwest, and South Central Arizona. Lingering breezy conditions coupled with low humidity and very dry fuels through today will result in elevated fire danger, primarily for the Arizona higher terrain. Below normal temperatures will prevail through much of the week. More tranquil conditions and a slow warming trend will arrive during the latter half of the work week. 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The current time is 6:01 a.m. Mountain Standard Time. Here is the latest forecast. For the following area, in Arizona, Central Phoenix, issued at 4 a.m. Mountain Standard Time. Today, sunny. Highs 97 to 102. Southeast wind 5 to 10 miles per hour in the morning, becoming southwest in the afternoon. Tonight, clear. Low 66 to 76. Southwest wind 5 to 10 miles per hour in the evening, becoming southeast around 5 miles per hour after midnight. Wednesday, sunny. Highs 97 to 102. East wind around 5 miles per hour in the morning, becoming southwest 5 to 10 miles per hour in the afternoon. Wednesday night, clear. Low 68 to 76. West wind around 5 miles per hour in the evening, becoming southeast after midnight. Thursday, sunny. Highs 99 to 104. Southeast wind around 5 miles per hour in the morning, becoming southwest 5 to 10 miles per hour in the afternoon. Thursday night, partly cloudy. Lows 71 to 78. Friday, partly sunny. Highs 101 to 107. Friday night, partly cloudy. Lows 74 to 81. Independence Day, partly sunny. Highs 103 to 109. Saturday night, partly cloudy. Lows 75 to 83. Sunday, partly sunny and hot. Highs 105 to 111. Sunday night, clear. Lows 79 to 86. Monday, mostly sunny and hot. Highs 108 to 114.
Here is the synopsis for Southeast California, Southwest, and South Central Arizona. Lingering breezy conditions coupled with low humidity and very dry fuels through today will result in elevated fire danger, primarily for the Arizona higher terrain. Below normal temperatures will prevail through much of the week. More tranquil conditions and a slow warming trend will arrive during the latter half of the work week. 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The current time is 6:04 a.m. Mountain Standard Time. Here is the latest forecast. For the following area, in Arizona, Central Phoenix, issued at 4 a.m. Mountain Standard Time. Today, sunny. Highs 97 to 102. Southeast wind 5 to 10 miles per hour in the morning, becoming southwest in the afternoon. Tonight, clear. Low 66 to 76. Southwest wind 5 to 10 miles per hour in the evening, becoming southeast around 5 miles per hour after midnight. Wednesday, sunny. Highs 97 to 102. East wind around 5 miles per hour in the morning, becoming southwest 5 to 10 miles per hour in the afternoon. Wednesday night, clear. Low 68 to 76. West wind around 5 miles per hour in the evening, becoming southeast after midnight. Thursday, sunny. Highs 99 to 104. Southeast wind around 5 miles per hour in the morning, becoming southwest 5 to 10 miles per hour in the afternoon. Thursday night, partly cloudy. Lows 71 to 78. Friday, partly sunny. Highs 101 to 107. Friday night, partly cloudy. Lows 74 to 81. Independence Day, partly sunny. Highs 103 to 109. Saturday night, partly cloudy. Lows 75 to 83. Sunday, partly sunny and hot. Highs 105 to 111. Sunday night, clear. Lows 79 to 86. Monday, mostly sunny and hot. Highs 108 to 114. Here is the synopsis for Southeast California, Southwest, and South Central Arizona. Lingering breezy conditions coupled with low humidity and very dry fuels through today will result in elevated fire danger, primarily for the Arizona higher terrain. Below normal temperatures will prevail through much of the week. More tranquil conditions and a slow warming trend will arrive during the latter half of the work week. 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The current time is 6:06 a.m. Mountain Standard Time. Here is the latest forecast. For the following area, in Arizona, Central Phoenix, issued at 4 a.m. Mountain Standard Time. Today, sunny. Highs 97 to 102. Southeast wind 5 to 10 miles per hour in the morning, becoming southwest in the afternoon. Tonight, clear. Low 66 to 76. Southwest wind 5 to 10 miles per hour in the evening, becoming southeast around 5 miles per hour after midnight. Wednesday, sunny. Highs 97 to 102. East wind around 5 miles per hour in the morning, becoming southwest 5 to 10 miles per hour in the afternoon. Wednesday night, clear. Low 68 to 76. West wind around 5 miles per hour in the evening, becoming southeast after midnight. Thursday, sunny. Highs 99 to 104. Southeast wind around 5 miles per hour in the morning, becoming southwest 5 to 10 miles per hour in the afternoon. Thursday night, partly cloudy. Lows 71 to 78. Friday, partly sunny. Highs 101 to 107. Friday night, partly cloudy. Lows 74 to 81. Independence Day, partly sunny.
highs 103 to 109. Saturday night, partly cloudy. Lows 75 to 83. Sunday, partly sunny and hot. Highs 105 to 111. Sunday night, clear. Lows 79 to 86. Monday, mostly sunny and hot. Highs 108 to 114. Here is the synopsis for Southeast California, Southwest, and South Central Arizona. Lingering breezy conditions coupled with low humidity and very dry fuels through today will result in elevated fire danger, primarily for the Arizona higher terrain. Below normal temperatures will prevail through much of the week. More tranquil conditions and a slow warming trend will arrive during the latter half of the work week. 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The current time is 6:09 a.m. Mountain Standard Time. Here is the latest forecast for the following area in Arizona, Central Phoenix, issued at 4 a.m. Mountain Standard Time. Today, sunny. Highs 97 to 102. Southeast wind 5 to 10 miles per hour in the morning, becoming southwest in the afternoon. Tonight, clear. Low 66 to 76. Southwest wind 5 to 10 miles per hour in the evening, becoming southeast around 5 miles per hour after midnight. Wednesday, sunny. Highs 97 to 102. East wind around 5 miles per hour in the morning, becoming southwest 5 to 10 miles per hour in the afternoon. Wednesday night, clear. Low 68 to 76. West wind around 5 miles per hour in the evening, becoming southeast after midnight. Thursday, sunny. Highs 99 to 104. Southeast wind around 5 miles per hour in the morning, becoming southwest 5 to 10 miles per hour in the afternoon. Thursday night, partly cloudy. Lows 71 to 78. Friday, partly sunny. Highs 101 to 107. Friday night, partly cloudy. Lows 74 to 81. Independence Day, partly sunny. Highs 103 to 109. Saturday night, partly cloudy. Lows 75 to 83. Sunday, partly sunny and hot. Highs 105 to 111. Sunday night, clear. Lows 79 to 86. Monday, mostly sunny and hot. Highs 108 to 114. Here is the synopsis for Southeast California, Southwest, and South Central Arizona. Lingering breezy conditions coupled with low humidity and very dry fuels through today will result in elevated fire danger, primarily for the Arizona higher terrain. Below normal temperatures will prevail through much of the week. More tranquil conditions and a slow warming trend will arrive during the latter half of the work week. 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The current time is 6:12 a.m. Mountain Standard Time. Here is the 6 a.m. Mountain Standard Time observation for Phoenix on Tuesday, June 30th. At Sky Harbor, it was clear. Visibility 10 miles. Temperature was 78 degrees, dew point 26, relative humidity 14%. Wind was southeast, at 7 miles an hour. And the pressure was 29.81 inches, and rising. Other observations for South Central Arizona, including the greater Phoenix area, it was clear. It was 73 at Buckeye, 73 at Glendale, 74 at Luke Air Force Base, 72 at Deer Valley, and 76 at Scottsdale Airport. Falcon Field reported 77, Mesa Gateway reported 72, Chandler reported 70, Casa Grande reported 71, and Gila Bend reported 71. Observations for Northern Arizona, at Flagstaff, smoke was reported, with a temperature of 40.
It was clear, with a temperature of 63 at Kingman, 40 at the Grand Canyon, 58 at Prescott, and 59 at Payson. Under clear skies, Page reported 70, Winslow reported 55, and Scholl reported 63. Observations for southern Arizona, it was clear. It was 76 at Tucson, 73 at Yuma, 73 at Nogales, and 74 at Sierra Vista. Observations for Southern California, Ed Blythe, it was clear, with a temperature of 69. It was cloudy, with a temperature of 64 at Los Angeles Airport, and 65 at San Diego. Regional observations, skies ranged from mostly sunny to partly sunny. It was 74 at Las Vegas, 59 at Salt Lake City, 69 at Albuquerque, and 73 at El Paso. Once again, at 6 a.m. in Phoenix, under clear skies. The Sky Harbor temperature was 78 degrees. Here is the latest forecast. For the following area, in Arizona, Central Phoenix, issued at 4 a.m. Mountain Standard Time. Today, sunny. Highs 97 to 102. Southeast wind 5 to 10 miles per hour in the morning, becoming southwest in the afternoon. Tonight, clear. Low 66 to 76. Southwest wind 5 to 10 miles per hour in the evening, becoming southeast around 5 miles per hour after midnight. Wednesday, sunny. Highs 97 to 102. East wind around 5 miles per hour in the morning, becoming southwest 5 to 10 miles per hour in the afternoon. Wednesday night, clear. Low 68 to 76. West wind around 5 miles per hour in the evening, becoming southeast after midnight. Thursday, sunny. Highs 99 to 104. Southeast wind around 5 miles per hour in the morning, becoming southwest 5 to 10 miles per hour in the afternoon. Thursday night, partly cloudy. Lows 71 to 78. Friday, partly sunny. Highs 101 to 107. Friday night, partly cloudy. Lows 74 to 81. Independence Day, partly sunny. Highs 103 to 109. Saturday night, partly cloudy. Lows 75 to 83. Sunday, partly sunny and hot. Highs 105 to 111. Sunday night, clear. Lows 79 to 86. Monday, mostly sunny and hot. Highs 108 to 114. Here is the synopsis for Southeast California, Southwest, and South Central Arizona. Lingering breezy conditions coupled with low humidity and very dry fuels through today will result in elevated fire danger, primarily for the Arizona higher terrain. Below normal temperatures will prevail through much of the week. More tranquil conditions and a slow warming trend will arrive during the latter half of the work week. 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The current time is 6:17 a.m. Mountain Standard Time. Here is the 6 a.m. Mountain Standard Time observation for Phoenix, on Tuesday, June 30th. At Sky Harbor, it was clear. Visibility 10 miles. Temperature was 78 degrees, dew point 26, relative humidity 14%. Wind was southeast, at 7 miles an hour. And the pressure was 29.81 inches, and rising. Other observations for South Central Arizona, including the greater Phoenix area, it was clear. It was 73 at Buckeye, 73 at Glendale, 74 at Luke Air Force Base, 72 at Deer Valley, and 76 at Scottsdale Airport. Falcon Field reported 77, Mesa Gateway reported 72, Chandler reported 70, Casa Grande reported 71, and Gila Bend reported 71. Observations for Northern Arizona, at Flagstaff, smoke was reported, with a temperature of 40.
It was clear, with a temperature of 63 at Kingman, 40 at the Grand Canyon, 58 at Prescott, and 59 at Payson. Under clear skies, Page reported 70, Winslow reported 55, and Sholo reported 63. Observations for southern Arizona, it was clear.

3 at El Paso. Once again, at 6 a.m. in Phoenix, under clear skies. The Sky Harbor temperature was 78 degrees. Here is the latest forecast. For the following area, in Arizona, Central Phoenix, issued at 4 a.m. Mountain Standard Time. Today, sunny. Highs 97 to 102. Southeast wind 5 to 10 miles per hour in the morning, becoming southwest in the afternoon. Tonight, clear. Low 66 to 76. Southwest wind 5 to 10 miles per hour in the evening, becoming southeast around 5 miles per hour after midnight. Wednesday, sunny. Highs 97 to 102. East wind around 5 miles per hour in the morning, becoming southwest 5 to 10 miles per hour in the afternoon. Wednesday night, clear. Low 68 to 76. West wind around 5 miles per hour in the evening, becoming southeast after midnight. Thursday, sunny. Highs 99 to 104. Southeast wind around 5 miles per hour in the morning, becoming southwest 5 to 10 miles per hour in the afternoon. Thursday night, partly cloudy. Lows 71 to 78. Friday, partly sunny. Highs 101 to 107. Friday night, partly cloudy. Lows 74 to 81. Independence Day, partly sunny. Highs 103 to 109. Saturday night, partly cloudy. Lows 75 to 83. Sunday, partly sunny and hot. Highs 105 to 111. Sunday night, clear. Lows 79 to 86. Monday, mostly sunny and hot. Highs 108 to 114. Here is the synopsis for Southeast California, Southwest, and South Central Arizona. Lingering breezy conditions coupled with low humidity and very dry fuels through today will result in elevated fire danger, primarily for the Arizona higher terrain. Below normal temperatures will prevail through much of the week. More tranquil conditions and a slow warming trend will arrive during the latter half of the work week. 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The current time is 6:21 a.m. Mountain Standard Time. Here is the 6 a.m. Mountain Standard Time observation for Phoenix on Tuesday, June 30th. At Sky Harbor, it was clear. Visibility 10 miles. Temperature was 78 degrees, dew point 26, relative humidity 14%. Wind was southeast, at 7 miles an hour. And the pressure was 29.81 inches, and rising. Other observations for South Central Arizona, including the greater Phoenix area, it was clear. It was 73 at Buckeye, 73 at Glendale, 74 at Luke Air Force Base, 72 at Deer Valley, and 76 at Scottsdale Airport. Falcon Field reported 77, Mesa Gateway reported 72, Chandler reported 70, Casa Grande reported 71, and Gila Bend reported 71. Observations for Northern Arizona, at Flagstaff, smoke was reported, with a temperature of 40. It was clear, with a temperature of 63 at Kingman, 40 at the Grand Canyon, 58 at Prescott, and 59 at Payson. Under clear skies, Page reported 70, winds low reported 55, and Sholo reported 63. Observations for Southern Arizona, it was clear. It was 76 at Tucson, 73 at Yuma, 73 at Nogales, and 74 at Sierra Vista. Observations for Southern California, at Blythe, it was clear, with a temperature of 69. It was cloudy, with a temperature of 64 at Los Angeles Airport, and 65 at San Diego. Regional observations, skies ranged from mostly sunny to partly sunny. It was 74 at Las Vegas, 59 at Salt Lake City, 69 at Albuquerque, and 73 at El Paso. Once again, at 6 a.m. in Phoenix, under clear skies.

the Sky Harbor temperature was 78 degrees. Here is the latest forecast. For the following area, in Arizona, Central Phoenix, issued at 4 a.m. Mountain Standard Time. Today, sunny. Highs 97 to 102. Southeast wind 5 to 10 miles per hour in the morning, becoming southwest in the afternoon. Tonight, clear. Low 66 to 76. Southwest wind 5 to 10 miles per hour in the evening, becoming southeast around 5 miles per hour after midnight. Wednesday, sunny. Highs 97 to 102. East wind around 5 miles per hour in the morning, becoming southwest 5 to 10 miles per hour in the afternoon. Wednesday night, clear. Low 68 to 76. West wind around 5 miles per hour in the evening, becoming southeast after midnight. Thursday, sunny. Highs 99 to 104. Southeast wind around 5 miles per hour in the morning, becoming southwest 5 to 10 miles per hour in the afternoon. Thursday night, partly cloudy. Lows 71 to 78. Friday, partly sunny. Highs 101 to 107. Friday night, partly cloudy. Lows 74 to 81. Independence Day, partly sunny. Highs 103 to 109. Saturday night, partly cloudy. Lows 75 to 83. Sunday, partly sunny and hot. Highs 105 to 111. Sunday night, clear. Lows 79 to 86. Monday, mostly sunny and hot. Highs 108 to 114. Here is the synopsis for Southeast California, Southwest, and South Central Arizona. Lingering breezy conditions coupled with low humidity and very dry fuels through today will result in elevated fire danger, primarily for the Arizona higher terrain. Below normal temperatures will prevail through much of the week. More tranquil conditions and a slow warming trend will arrive during the latter half of the work week. 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The current time is 6:26 a.m. Mountain Standard Time. Here is the 6 a.m. Mountain Standard Time observation for Phoenix on Tuesday, June 30th. At Sky Harbor, it was clear. Visibility 10 miles. Temperature was 78 degrees, dew point 26, relative humidity 14%. Wind was southeast, at 7 miles an hour. And the pressure was 29.81 inches, and rising. Other observations for South Central Arizona, including the Greater Phoenix area, it was clear. It was 73 at Buckeye, 73 at Glendale, 74 at Luke Air Force Base, 72 at Deer Valley, and 76 at Scottsdale Airport. Falcon Field reported 77, Mesa Gateway reported 72, Chandler reported 70, Casa Grande reported 71, and Gila Bend reported 71. Observations for Northern Arizona, at Flagstaff, smoke was reported, with a temperature of 40. It was clear, with a temperature of 63 at Kingman, 40 at the Grand Canyon, 58 at Prescott, and 59 at Payson. Under clear skies, Page reported 70, Winslow reported 55, and Sholo reported 63. Observations for Southern Arizona, it was clear. It was 76 at Tucson, 73 at Yuma, 73 at Nogales, and 74 at Sierra Vista. Observations for Southern California, at Blythe, it was clear, with a temperature of 69. It was cloudy, with a temperature of 64 at Los Angeles Airport, and 65 at San Diego. Regional observations, skies ranged from mostly sunny to partly sunny. It was 74 at Las Vegas, 59 at Salt Lake City, 69 at Albuquerque, and 73 at El Paso. Once again, at 6 a.m. in Phoenix, under clear skies. The Sky Harbor temperature was 78 degrees. Here is the latest forecast.
for the following area. In Arizona, Central Phoenix, issued at 4 a.m. Mountain Standard Time. Today, sunny. Highs 97 to 102. Southeast wind 5 to 10 miles per hour in the morning, becoming southwest in the afternoon. Tonight, clear. Low 66 to 76. Southwest wind 5 to 10 miles per hour in the evening, becoming southeast around 5 miles per hour after midnight. Wednesday, sunny. Highs 97 to 102. East wind around 5 miles per hour in the morning, becoming southwest 5 to 10 miles per hour in the afternoon. Wednesday night, clear. Low 68 to 76. West wind around 5 miles per hour in the evening, becoming southeast after midnight. Thursday, sunny. Highs 99 to 104. Southeast wind around 5 miles per hour in the morning, becoming southwest 5 to 10 miles per hour in the afternoon. Thursday night, partly cloudy. Lows 71 to 78. Friday, partly sunny. Highs 101 to 107. Friday night, partly cloudy. Lows 74 to 81. Independence Day, partly sunny. Highs 103 to 109. Saturday night, partly cloudy. Lows 75 to 83. Sunday, partly sunny and hot. Highs 105 to 111. Sunday night, clear. Lows 79 to 86. Monday, mostly sunny and hot. Highs 108 to 114. Here is the synopsis for Southeast California, Southwest, and South Central Arizona. Lingering breezy conditions coupled with low humidity and very dry fuels through today will result in elevated fire danger, primarily for the Arizona higher terrain. Below normal temperatures will prevail through much of the week. More tranquil conditions and a slow warming trend will arrive during the latter half of the work week. 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The current time is 6:31 a.m. Mountain Standard Time. Here is the 6 a.m. Mountain Standard Time observation for Phoenix on Tuesday, June 30th. At Sky Harbor, it was clear. Visibility 10 miles. Temperature was 78 degrees, dew point 26, relative humidity 14%. Wind was southeast, at 7 miles an hour. And the pressure was 29.81 inches, and rising. Other observations for South Central Arizona, including the Greater Phoenix area, it was clear. It was 73 at Buckeye, 73 at Glendale, 74 at Luke Air Force Base, 72 at Deer Valley, and 76 at Scottsdale Airport. Falcon Field reported 77, Mesa Gateway reported 72, Chandler reported 70, Casa Grande reported 71, and Gila Bend reported 71. Observations for Northern Arizona, at Flagstaff, smoke was reported, with a temperature of 40. It was clear, with a temperature of 63 at Kingman, 40 at the Grand Canyon, 58 at Prescott, and 59 at Payson. Under clear skies, Page reported 70, Winslow reported 55, and Sholo reported 63. Observations for Southern Arizona, it was clear. It was 76 at Tucson, 73 at Yuma, 73 at Nogales, and 74 at Sierra Vista. Observations for Southern California, at Blythe, it was clear, with a temperature of 69. It was cloudy, with a temperature of 64 at Los Angeles Airport, and 65 at San Diego. Regional observations, skies ranged from mostly sunny to partly sunny. It was 74 at Las Vegas, 59 at Salt Lake City, 69 at Albuquerque, and 73 at El Paso. Once again, at 6 a.m. in Phoenix, under clear skies. The Sky Harbor temperature was 78 degrees. Here is the latest forecast. For the following area, in Arizona, Central Phoenix, issued at 4 a.m. Mountain Standard Time.
Today, sunny. Highs 97 to 102. Southeast wind 5 to 10 miles per hour in the morning, becoming southwest in the afternoon. Tonight, clear. Low 66 to 76. Southwest wind 5 to 10 miles per hour in the evening, becoming southeast around 5 miles per hour after midnight. Wednesday, sunny. Highs 97 to 102. East wind around 5 miles per hour in the morning, becoming southwest 5 to 10 miles per hour in the afternoon. Wednesday night, clear. Low 68 to 76. West wind around 5 miles per hour in the evening, becoming southeast after midnight. Thursday, sunny. Highs 99 to 104. Southeast wind around 5 miles per hour in the morning, becoming southwest 5 to 10 miles per hour in the afternoon. Thursday night, partly cloudy. Lows 71 to 78. Friday, partly sunny. Highs 101 to 107. Friday night, partly cloudy. Lows 74 to 81. Independence Day, partly sunny. Highs 103 to 109. Saturday night, partly cloudy. Lows 75 to 83. Sunday, partly sunny and hot. Highs 105 to 111. Sunday night, clear. Lows 79 to 86. Monday, mostly sunny and hot. Highs 108 to 114. Here is the synopsis for Southeast California, Southwest, and South Central Arizona. Lingering breezy conditions coupled with low humidity and very dry fuels through today will result in elevated fire danger, primarily for the Arizona higher terrain. Below normal temperatures will prevail through much of the week. More tranquil conditions and a slow warming trend will arrive during the latter half of the work week. 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The current time is 6:36 a.m. Mountain Standard Time. Here is the 6 a.m. Mountain Standard Time observation for Phoenix on Tuesday, June 30th. At Sky Harbor, it was clear. Visibility 10 miles. Temperature was 78 degrees, dew point 26, relative humidity 14%. Wind was southeast, at 7 miles an hour. And the pressure was 29.81 inches, and rising. Other observations for South Central Arizona, including the greater Phoenix area, it was clear. It was 73 at Buckeye, 73 at Glendale, 74 at Luke Air Force Base, 72 at Deer Valley, and 76 at Scottsdale Airport. Falcon Field reported 77, Mesa Gateway reported 72, Chandler reported 70, Casa Grande reported 71, and Gila Bend reported 71. Observations for Northern Arizona, at Flagstaff, smoke was reported, with a temperature of 40. It was clear, with a temperature of 63 at Kingman, 40 at the Grand Canyon, 58 at Prescott, and 59 at Payson. Under clear skies, Page reported 70, winds low reported 55, and Sholo reported 63. Observations for Southern Arizona, it was clear. It was 76 at Tucson, 73 at Yuma, 73 at Nogales, and 74 at Sierra Vista. Observations for Southern California, at Blythe, it was clear, with a temperature of 69. It was cloudy, with a temperature of 64 at Los Angeles Airport, and 65 at San Diego. Regional observations, skies ranged from mostly sunny to partly sunny. It was 74 at Las Vegas, 59 at Salt Lake City, 69 at Albuquerque, and 73 at El Paso. Once again, at 6 a.m. in Phoenix, under clear skies. The Sky Harbor temperature was 78 degrees. Here is the latest forecast. For the following area, in Arizona, Central Phoenix, issued at 4 a.m. Mountain Standard Time. Today, sunny. Highs 97 to 102.
southeast wind 5 to 10 miles per hour in the morning, becoming southwest in the afternoon. Tonight, clear. Low 66 to 76. Southwest wind 5 to 10 miles per hour in the evening, becoming southeast around 5 miles per hour after midnight. Wednesday, sunny. Highs 97 to 102. East wind around 5 miles per hour in the morning, becoming southwest 5 to 10 miles per hour in the afternoon. Wednesday night, clear. Low 68 to 76. West wind around 5 miles per hour in the evening, becoming southeast after midnight. Thursday, sunny. Highs 99 to 104. Southeast wind around 5 miles per hour in the morning, becoming southwest 5 to 10 miles per hour in the afternoon. Thursday night, partly cloudy. Lows 71 to 78. Friday, partly sunny. Highs 101 to 107. Friday night, partly cloudy. Lows 74 to 81. Independence Day, partly sunny. Highs 103 to 109. Saturday night, partly cloudy. Lows 75 to 83. Sunday, partly sunny and hot. Highs 105 to 111. Sunday night, clear. Lows 79 to 86. Monday, mostly sunny and hot. Highs 108 to 114. Here is the synopsis for Southeast California, Southwest, and South Central Arizona. Lingering breezy conditions coupled with low humidity and very dry fuels through today will result in elevated fire danger, primarily for the Arizona higher terrain. Below normal temperatures will prevail through much of the week. More tranquil conditions and a slow warming trend will arrive during the latter half of the work week. 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The current time is 6:41 a.m. Mountain Standard Time. Here is the 6 a.m. Mountain Standard Time observation for Phoenix on Tuesday, June 30th. At Sky Harbor, it was clear. Visibility 10 miles. Temperature was 78 degrees, dew point 26, relative humidity 14%. Wind was southeast, at 7 miles an hour. And the pressure was 29.81 inches, and rising. Other observations for South Central Arizona, including the Greater Phoenix area, it was clear. It was 73 at Buckeye, 73 at Glendale, 74 at Luke Air Force Base, 72 at Deer Valley, and 76 at Scottsdale Airport. Falcon Field reported 77, Mesa Gateway reported 72, Chandler reported 70, Casa Grande reported 71, and Gila Bend reported 71. Observations for Northern Arizona, at Flagstaff, smoke was reported, with a temperature of 40. It was clear, with a temperature of 63 at Kingman, 40 at the Grand Canyon, 58 at Prescott, and 59 at Payson. Under clear skies, Page reported 70, Winslow reported 55, and Sholo reported 63. Observations for Southern Arizona, it was clear. It was 76 at Tucson, 73 at Yuma, 73 at Nogales, and 74 at Sierra Vista. Observations for Southern California, at Blythe, it was clear, with a temperature of 69. It was cloudy, with a temperature of 64 at Los Angeles Airport, and 65 at San Diego. Regional observations, skies ranged from mostly sunny to partly sunny. It was 74 at Las Vegas, 59 at Salt Lake City, 69 at Albuquerque, and 73 at El Paso. Once again, at 6 a.m. in Phoenix, under clear skies. The Sky Harbor temperature was 78 degrees. Here is the latest forecast. For the following area, in Arizona, Central Phoenix, issued at 4 a.m. Mountain Standard Time. Today, sunny. Highs 97 to 102. Southeast wind 5 to 10 miles per hour in the morning, becoming southwest in the afternoon.
Tonight, clear. Low 66 to 76. Southwest wind 5 to 10 miles per hour in the evening, becoming southeast around 5 miles per hour after midnight. Wednesday, sunny. Highs 97 to 102. East wind around 5 miles per hour in the morning, becoming southwest 5 to 10 miles per hour in the afternoon. Wednesday night, clear. Low 68 to 76. West wind around 5 miles per hour in the evening, becoming southeast after midnight. Thursday, sunny. Highs 99 to 104. Southeast wind around 5 miles per hour in the morning, becoming southwest 5 to 10 miles per hour in the afternoon. Thursday night, partly cloudy. Lows 71 to 78. Friday, partly sunny. Highs 101 to 107. Friday night, partly cloudy. Lows 74 to 81. Independence Day, partly sunny. Highs 103 to 109. Saturday night, partly cloudy. Lows 75 to 83. Sunday, partly sunny and hot. Highs 105 to 111. Sunday night, clear. Lows 79 to 86. Monday, mostly sunny and hot. Highs 108 to 114. Here is the synopsis for Southeast California, Southwest, and South Central Arizona. Lingering breezy conditions coupled with low humidity and very dry fuels through today will result in elevated fire danger, primarily for the Arizona higher terrain. Below normal temperatures will prevail through much of the week. More tranquil conditions and a slow warming trend will arrive during the latter half of the work week. 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The current time is 6:46 a.m. Mountain Standard Time. Here is the 6 a.m. Mountain Standard Time observation for Phoenix on Tuesday, June 30th. At Sky Harbor, it was clear. Visibility 10 miles. Temperature was 78 degrees, dew point 26, relative humidity 14%. Wind was southeast at 7 miles an hour. And the pressure was 29.81 inches and rising. Other observations for South Central Arizona, including the greater Phoenix area, it was clear. It was 73 at Buckeye, 73 at Glendale, 74 at Luke Air Force Base, 72 at Deer Valley, and 76 at Scottsdale Airport. Falcon Field reported 77, Mesa Gateway reported 72, Chandler reported 70, Casa Grande reported 71, and Gila Bend reported 71. Observations for Northern Arizona, at Flagstaff, smoke was reported, with a temperature of 40. It was clear, with a temperature of 63 at Kingman, 40 at the Grand Canyon, 58 at Prescott, and 59 at Payson. Under clear skies, Page reported 70, winds low reported 55, and Sholo reported 63. Observations for Southern Arizona, it was clear. It was 76 at Tucson, 73 at Yuma, 73 at Nogales, and 74 at Sierra Vista. Observations for Southern California, at Blythe, it was clear, with a temperature of 69. It was cloudy, with a temperature of 64 at Los Angeles Airport, and 65 at San Diego. Regional observations, skies ranged from mostly sunny to partly sunny. It was 74 at Las Vegas, 59 at Salt Lake City, 69 at Albuquerque, and 73 at El Paso. Once again, at 6 a.m. in Phoenix, under clear skies. The Sky Harbor temperature was 78 degrees. Here is the latest forecast. For the following area, in Arizona, Central Phoenix, issued at 4 a.m. Mountain Standard Time. Today, sunny. Highs 97 to 102. Southeast wind 5 to 10 miles per hour in the morning, becoming southwest in the afternoon. Tonight, clear. Low 66 to 76.
southwest wind 5 to 10 miles per hour in the evening, becoming southeast around 5 miles per hour after midnight. Wednesday, sunny. Highs 97 to 102. East wind around 5 miles per hour in the morning, becoming southwest 5 to 10 miles per hour in the afternoon. Wednesday night, clear. Low 68 to 76. West wind around 5 miles per hour in the evening, becoming southeast after midnight. Thursday, sunny. Highs 99 to 104. Southeast wind around 5 miles per hour in the morning, becoming southwest 5 to 10 miles per hour in the afternoon. Thursday night, partly cloudy. Lows 71 to 78. Friday, partly sunny. Highs 101 to 107. Friday night, partly cloudy. Lows 74 to 81. Independence Day, partly sunny. Highs 103 to 109. Saturday night, partly cloudy. Lows 75 to 83. Sunday, partly sunny and hot. Highs 105 to 111. Sunday night, clear. Lows 79 to 86. Monday, mostly sunny and hot for southeast.

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The current time is 6:51 a.m. Mountain Standard Time. Here is the 6 a.m. Mountain Standard Time observation for Phoenix on Tuesday, June 30th. At Sky Harbor, it was clear. Visibility 10 miles. Temperature was 78 degrees, dew point 26, relative humidity 14%. Wind was southeast at 7 miles an hour. And the pressure was 29.81 inches and rising. Other observations for South Central Arizona, including the greater Phoenix area, it was clear. It was 73 at Buckeye, 73 at Glendale, 74 at Luke Air Force Base, 72 at Deer Valley, and 76 at Scottsdale Airport. Falcon Field reported 77, Mesa Gateway reported 72, Chandler reported 70, Casa Grande reported 71, and Gila Bend reported 71. Observations for Northern Arizona, at Flagstaff, smoke was reported, with a temperature of 40. It was clear, with a temperature of 63 at Kingman, 40 at the Grand Canyon, 58 at Prescott, and 59 at Payson. Under clear skies, Page reported 70, winds low reported 55, and Sholo reported 63. Observations for Southern Arizona, it was clear. It was 76 at Tucson, 73 at Yuma, 73 at Nogales, and 74 at Sierra Vista. Observations for Southern California, at Blythe, it was clear, with a temperature of 69. It was cloudy, with a temperature of 64 at Los Angeles Airport, and 65 at San Diego. Regional observations, skies ranged from mostly sunny to partly sunny. It was 74 at Las Vegas, 59 at Salt Lake City, 69 at Albuquerque, and 73 at El Paso. Once again, at 6 a.m. in Phoenix, under clear skies. The Sky Harbor temperature was 78 degrees. Here is the latest forecast. For the following area, in Arizona, Central Phoenix, issued at 4 a.m. Mountain Standard Time. Today, sunny. Highs 97 to 102. Southeast wind 5 to 10 miles per hour in the morning, becoming southwest in the afternoon. Tonight, clear. Low 66 to 76. Southwest wind 5 to 10 miles per hour in the evening, becoming southeast around 5 miles per hour after midnight. Wednesday, sunny. Highs 97 to 102. East wind around 5 miles per hour in the morning, becoming southwest 5 to 10 miles per hour in the afternoon. Wednesday night, clear. Low 68 to 76. West wind around 5 miles per hour in the evening, becoming southeast after midnight. Thursday, sunny. Highs 99 to 104. Southeast wind around 5 miles per hour in the morning, becoming southwest 5 to 10 miles per hour in the afternoon. Thursday night, partly cloudy. Lows 71 to 78. Friday, partly sunny. Highs 101 to 107. Friday night, partly cloudy. Lows 74 to 81. Independence Day, partly sunny. Highs 103 to 109. Saturday night, partly cloudy. Lows 75 to 83. Sunday, partly sunny and hot. Highs 105 to 111. Sunday night, clear. Lows 79 to 86. Monday, mostly sunny and hot. Highs 108 to 114. Here is the synopsis for Southeast California, Southwest, and South Central Arizona. Lingering breezy conditions coupled with low humidity and very dry fuels through today will result in elevated fire danger, primarily for the Arizona higher terrain. Below normal temperatures will prevail through much of the week. More tranquil conditions and a slow warming trend will arrive during the latter half of the work week. 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

AEC 94 in Phoenix, Arizona, serving South Central Arizona. The current time is 6:56 a.m. Mountain Standard Time. Here is the 6 a.m. Mountain Standard Time observation for Phoenix on Tuesday, June 30th. At Sky Harbor, it was clear. Visibility 10 miles. Temperature was 78 degrees, dew point 26, relative humidity 14%. Wind was southeast at 7 miles an hour. And the pressure was 29.81 inches and rising. Other observations for South Central Arizona, including the greater Phoenix area, it was clear. It was 73 at Buckeye, 73 at Glendale, 74 at Luke Air Force Base, 72 at Deer Valley, and 76 at Scottsdale Airport. Falcon Field reported 77, Mesa Gateway reported 72, Chandler reported 70, Casa Grande reported 71, and Gila Bend reported 71. Observations for Northern Arizona, at Flagstaff, smoke was reported, with a temperature of 40. It was clear, with a temperature of 63 at Kingman, 40 at the Grand Canyon, 58 at Prescott, and 59 at Payson. Under clear skies, Page reported 70, Winslow reported 55, and Sholo reported 63. Observations for Southern Arizona, it was clear. It was 76 at Tucson, 73 at Yuma, 73 at Nogales, and 74 at Sierra Vista. Observations for Southern California, at Blythe, it was clear, with a temperature of 69. It was cloudy, with a temperature of 64 at Los Angeles Airport, and 65 at San Diego. Regional observations, skies ranged from mostly sunny to partly sunny. It was 74 at Las Vegas, 59 at Salt Lake City, 69 at Albuquerque, and 73 at El Paso. Once again, at 6 a.m. in Phoenix, under clear skies. The Sky Harbor temperature was 78 degrees. Here is the latest forecast. For the following area, in Arizona, Central Phoenix, issued at 4 a.m. Mountain Standard Time. Today, sunny. Highs 97 to 102. Southeast wind 5 to 10 miles per hour in the morning, becoming southwest in the afternoon. Tonight, clear. Low 66 to 76. Southwest wind 5 to 10 miles per hour in the evening, becoming southeast around 5 miles per hour after midnight. Wednesday, sunny. Highs 97 to 102. East wind around 5 miles per hour in the morning, becoming southwest 5 to 10 miles per hour in the afternoon. Wednesday night, clear. Low 68 to 76. West wind around 5 miles per hour in the evening, becoming southeast after midnight. Thursday, sunny. Highs 99 to 104. Southeast wind around 5 miles per hour in the morning, becoming southwest 5 to 10 miles per hour in the afternoon. Thursday night, partly cloudy. Lows 71 to 78. Friday, partly sunny. Highs 101 to 107. Friday night, partly cloudy. Lows 74 to 81. Independence Day, partly sunny. Highs 103 to 109. Saturday night, partly cloudy. Lows 75 to 83. Sunday, partly sunny and hot. Highs 105 to 111. Sunday night, clear. Lows 79 to 86. Monday, mostly sunny and hot. Highs 108 to 114. Here is the synopsis for Southeast California, Southwest, and South Central Arizona. Lingering breezy conditions coupled with low humidity and very dry fuels through today will result in elevated fire danger, primarily for the Arizona higher terrain. Below normal temperatures will prevail through much of the week. More tranquil conditions and a slow warming trend will arrive during the latter half of the work week. 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
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Here is the latest forecast. For the following area, in Arizona, Central Phoenix, issued at 4 a.m. Mountain Standard Time. Today, sunny. Highs 97 to 102. Southeast wind 5 to 10 miles per hour in the morning, becoming southwest in the afternoon. Tonight, clear. Low 66 to 76. Southwest wind 5 to 10 miles per hour in the evening, becoming southeast around 5 miles per hour after midnight. Wednesday, sunny. Highs 97 to 102. East wind around 5 miles per hour in the morning, becoming southwest 5 to 10 miles per hour in the afternoon. Wednesday night, clear. Low 68 to 76. West wind around 5 miles per hour in the evening, becoming southeast after midnight. Thursday, sunny. Highs 99 to 104. Southeast wind around 5 miles per hour in the morning, becoming southwest 5 to 10 miles per hour in the afternoon. Thursday night, partly cloudy. Lows 71 to 78. Friday, partly sunny. Highs 101 to 107. Friday night, partly cloudy. Lows 74 to 81. Independence Day, partly sunny. Highs 103 to 109. Saturday night, partly cloudy. Lows 75 to 83. Sunday, partly sunny and hot. Highs 105 to 111. Sunday night, clear. Lows 79 to 86. Monday, mostly sunny and hot. Highs 108 to 114. Here is the synopsis for Southeast California, Southwest, and South Central Arizona. Lingering breezy conditions coupled with low humidity and very dry fuels through today will result in elevated fire danger, primarily for the Arizona higher terrain. Below normal temperatures will prevail through much of the week. More tranquil conditions and a slow warming trend will arrive during the latter half of the work week. 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The current time is 7:03 a.m. Mountain Standard Time. Here is the latest forecast. For the following area, in Arizona, Central Phoenix, issued at 4 a.m. Mountain Standard Time. Today, sunny. Highs 97 to 102. Southeast wind 5 to 10 miles per hour in the morning, becoming southwest in the afternoon. Tonight, clear. Low 66 to 76. Southwest wind 5 to 10 miles per hour in the evening, becoming southeast around 5 miles per hour after midnight. Wednesday, sunny. Highs 97 to 102. East wind around 5 miles per hour in the morning, becoming southwest 5 to 10 miles per hour in the afternoon. Wednesday night, clear. Low 68 to 76. West wind around 5 miles per hour in the evening, becoming southeast after midnight. Thursday, sunny. Highs 99 to 104. Southeast wind around 5 miles per hour in the morning, becoming southwest 5 to 10 miles per hour in the afternoon. Thursday night, partly cloudy. Lows 71 to 78. Friday, partly sunny. Highs 101 to 107. Friday night, partly cloudy. Lows 74 to 81. Independence Day, partly sunny. Highs 103 to 109. Saturday night, partly cloudy. Lows 75 to 83. Sunday, partly sunny and hot. Highs 105 to 111. Sunday night, clear. Lows 79 to 86. Monday, mostly sunny and hot. Highs 108 to 114. Here is the synopsis for Southeast California, Southwest, and South Central Arizona.
Lingering breezy conditions coupled with low humidity and very dry fuels through today will result in elevated fire danger, primarily for the Arizona higher terrain. Below normal temperatures will prevail through much of the week. More tranquil conditions and a slow warming trend will arrive during the latter half of the work week. 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The current time is 7:06 a.m. Mountain Standard Time. Here is the latest forecast. For the following area, in Arizona, Central Phoenix, issued at 4 a.m. Mountain Standard Time. Today, sunny. Highs 97 to 102. Southeast wind 5 to 10 miles per hour in the morning, becoming southwest in the afternoon. Tonight, clear. Low 66 to 76. Southwest wind 5 to 10 miles per hour in the evening, becoming southeast around 5 miles per hour after midnight. Wednesday, sunny. Highs 97 to 102. East wind around 5 miles per hour in the morning, becoming southwest 5 to 10 miles per hour in the afternoon. Wednesday night, clear. Low 68 to 76. West wind around 5 miles per hour in the evening, becoming southeast after midnight. Thursday, sunny. Highs 99 to 104. Southeast wind around 5 miles per hour in the morning, becoming southwest 5 to 10 miles per hour in the afternoon. Thursday night, partly cloudy. Lows 71 to 78. Friday, partly sunny. Highs 101 to 107. Friday night, partly cloudy. Lows 74 to 81. Independence Day, partly sunny. Highs 103 to 109. Saturday night, partly cloudy. Lows 75 to 83. Sunday, partly sunny and hot. Highs 105 to 111. Sunday night, clear. Lows 79 to 86. Monday, mostly sunny and hot. Highs 108 to 114. Here is the synopsis for Southeast California, Southwest, and South Central Arizona. Lingering breezy conditions coupled with low humidity and very dry fuels through today will result in elevated fire danger, primarily for the Arizona higher terrain. Below normal temperatures will prevail through much of the week. More tranquil conditions and a slow warming trend will arrive during the latter half of the work week. 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The current time is 7:09 a.m. Mountain Standard Time. Here is the latest forecast. For the following area, in Arizona, Central Phoenix, issued at 4 a.m. Mountain Standard Time. Today, sunny. Highs 97 to 102. Southeast wind 5 to 10 miles per hour in the morning, becoming southwest in the afternoon. Tonight, clear. Low 66 to 76. Southwest wind 5 to 10 miles per hour in the evening, becoming southeast around 5 miles per hour after midnight. Wednesday, sunny. Highs 97 to 102. East wind around 5 miles per hour in the morning, becoming southwest 5 to 10 miles per hour in the afternoon. Wednesday night, clear. Low 68 to 76. West wind around 5 miles per hour in the evening, becoming southeast after midnight. Thursday, sunny. Highs 99 to 104. Southeast wind around 5 miles per hour in the morning, becoming southwest 5 to 10 miles per hour in the afternoon. Thursday night, partly cloudy. Lows 71 to 78. Friday, partly sunny. Highs 101 to 107. Friday night, partly cloudy. Lows 74 to 81. Independence Day, partly sunny. Highs 103 to 109. Saturday night, partly cloudy. Lows 75 to 83.
Sunday, partly sunny and hot. Highs 105 to 111. Sunday night, clear. Lows 79 to 86. Monday, mostly sunny and hot. Highs 108 to 114. Here is the synopsis for Southeast California, Southwest, and South Central Arizona. Lingering breezy conditions coupled with low humidity and very dry fuels through today will result in elevated fire danger, primarily for the Arizona higher terrain. Below normal temperatures will prevail through much of the week. More tranquil conditions and a slow warming trend will arrive during the latter half of the work week. 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The current time is 7:11 a.m. Mountain Standard Time. Here is the 7 a.m. Mountain Standard Time observation for Phoenix on Tuesday, June 30th. At Sky Harbor, it was sunny. Visibility 10 miles. Temperature was 81 degrees, dew point 27, relative humidity 14%. Wind was northeast at 6 miles an hour. And the pressure was 29.82 inches and rising. Other observations for South Central Arizona including the greater Phoenix area, it was sunny. It was 79 at Buckeye, 79 at Glendale, 78 at Luke Air Force Base, 78 at Deer Valley, and 79 at Scottsdale Airport. Falcon Field reported 81, Mesa Gateway reported 77, Chandler reported 77, Casa Grande reported 78, and Gila Bend reported 80. Observations for Northern Arizona, it was sunny. It was 56 at Flagstaff, 71 at Kingman, 58 at the Grand Canyon, and 63 at Prescott. Payson reported 66, Page reported 73, Winslow reported 64, and Sholo reported 66. Observations for Southern Arizona, it was sunny. It was 80 at Tucson, 77 at Yuma, 76 at Nogales, and 74 at Sierra Vista. Observations for Southern California, at Blythe, it was sunny, with a temperature of 72. It was partly sunny, with a temperature of 64 at Los Angeles Airport, and 66 at San Diego. Regional observations, at Las Vegas, it was sunny, with a temperature of 77. It was mostly sunny, with a temperature of 74 at Albuquerque, and 76 at El Paso. At Salt Lake City, it was partly sunny, with a temperature of 59. Once again, at 7 a.m. in Phoenix, under sunny skies. The Sky Harbor temperature was 81 degrees. Here is the latest forecast. For the following area, in Arizona, Central Phoenix, issued at 4 a.m. Mountain Standard Time. Today, sunny. Highs 97 to 102. Southeast wind 5 to 10 miles per hour in the morning becoming southwest in the afternoon. Tonight, clear. Low 66 to 76. Southwest wind 5 to 10 miles per hour in the evening becoming southeast around 5 miles per hour after midnight. Wednesday, sunny. Highs 97 to 102. East wind around 5 miles per hour in the morning becoming southwest 5 to 10 miles per hour in the afternoon. Wednesday night, clear. Low 68 to 76. West wind around 5 miles per hour in the evening becoming southeast after midnight. Thursday, sunny. Highs 99 to 104. Southeast wind around 5 miles per hour in the morning becoming southwest 5 to 10 miles per hour in the afternoon. Thursday night, partly cloudy. Lows 71 to 78. Friday, partly sunny. Highs 101 to 107. Friday night, partly cloudy. Lows 74 to 81. Independence Day, partly sunny. Highs 103 to 109. Saturday night, partly cloudy. Lows 75 to 83. Sunday, partly sunny and hot. Highs 105 to 111.
Sunday night, clear. Lows 79 to 86. Monday, mostly sunny and hot. Highs 108 to 114. Here is the synopsis for Southeast California, Southwest, and South Central Arizona. Lingering breezy conditions coupled with low humidity and very dry fuels through today will result in elevated fire danger, primarily for the Arizona higher terrain. Below normal temperatures will prevail through much of the week. More tranquil conditions and a slow warming trend will arrive during the latter half of the work week. 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The current time is 7:16 a.m. Mountain Standard Time. Here is the 7 a.m. Mountain Standard Time observation for Phoenix on Tuesday, June 30th. At Sky Harbor, it was sunny. Visibility 10 miles. Temperature was 81 degrees, dew point 27, relative humidity 14%. Wind was northeast at 6 miles an hour. And the pressure was 29.82 inches and rising. Other observations for South Central Arizona including the Greater Phoenix area, it was sunny. It was 79 at Buckeye, 79 at Glendale, 78 at Luke Air Force Base, 78 at Deer Valley, and 79 at Scottsdale Airport. Falcon Field reported 81, Mesa Gateway reported 77, Chandler reported 77, Casa Grande reported 78, and Gila Bend reported 80. Observations for Northern Arizona, it was sunny. It was 56 at Flagstaff, 71 at Kingman, 58 at the Grand Canyon, and 63 at Prescott. Payson reported 66, Page reported 73, Winslow reported 64, and Sholo reported 66. Observations for Southern Arizona, it was sunny. It was 80 at Tucson, 77 at Yuma, 76 at Nogales, and 74 at Sierra Vista. Observations for Southern California, at Blythe, it was sunny, with a temperature of 72. It was partly sunny, with a temperature of 64 at Los Angeles Airport, and 66 at San Diego. Regional observations, at Las Vegas, it was sunny, with a temperature of 77. It was mostly sunny, with a temperature of 74 at Albuquerque, and 76 at El Paso. At Salt Lake City, it was partly sunny, with a temperature of 59. Once again, at 7 a.m. in Phoenix, under sunny skies. The Sky Harbor temperature was 81 degrees. Here is the latest forecast. For the following area, in Arizona, Central Phoenix, issued at 4 a.m. Mountain Standard.

around 5 miles per hour in the morning, becoming southwest 5 to 10 miles per hour in the afternoon. Wednesday night, clear. Low 68 to 76. West wind around 5 miles per hour in the evening, becoming southeast after midnight. Thursday, sunny. Highs 99 to 104. Southeast wind around 5 miles per hour in the morning, becoming southwest 5 to 10 miles per hour in the afternoon. Thursday night, partly cloudy. Lows 71 to 78. Friday, partly sunny. Highs 101 to 107. Friday night, partly cloudy. Lows 75.

Monday, mostly sunny and hot. Highs 108 to 114. Here is the synopsis for Southeast California, Southwest, and South Central Arizona. Lingering breezy conditions coupled with low humidity and very dry fuels through today will result in elevated fire danger, primarily for the Arizona higher terrain. Below normal temperatures will prevail through much of the week. More tranquil conditions and a slow warming trend will arrive during the latter half of the work week. 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The current time is 7:21 a.m. Mountain Standard Time. Here is the 7 a.m. Mountain Standard Time observation for Phoenix on Tuesday, June 30th. At Sky Harbor, it was sunny. Visibility 10 miles. Temperature was 81 degrees, dew point 27, relative humidity 14%. Wind was northeast at 6 miles an hour. And the pressure was 29.82 inches and rising. Other observations for South Central Arizona, including the greater Phoenix area, it was sunny. It was 79 at Buckeye, 79 at Glendale, 78 at Luke Air Force Base, 78 at Deer Valley, and 79 at Scottsdale Airport. Falcon Field reported 81, Mesa Gateway reported 77, Chandler reported 77, Casa Grande reported 78, and Gila Bend reported 80. Observations for Northern Arizona, it was sunny. It was 56 at Flagstaff, 71 at Kingman, 58 at the Grand Canyon, and 63 at Prescott. Payson reported 66, Page reported 73, Winslow reported 64, and Sholo reported 66. Observations for Southern Arizona, it was sunny. It was 80 at Tucson, 77 at Yuma, 76 at Nogales, and 74 at Sierra Vista. Observations for Southern California, at Blythe, it was sunny, with a temperature of 72. It was partly sunny, with a temperature of 64 at Los Angeles Airport, and 66 at San Diego. Regional observations, at Las Vegas, it was sunny, with a temperature of 77. It was mostly sunny, with a temperature of 74 at Albuquerque, and 76 at El Paso. At Salt Lake City, it was partly sunny, with a temperature of 59. Once again, at 7 a.m. in Phoenix, under sunny skies. The Sky Harbor temperature was 81 degrees. Here is the latest forecast. For the following area, in Arizona, Central Phoenix, issued at 4 a.m. Mountain Standard Time. Today, sunny. Highs 97 to 102. Southeast wind 5 to 10 miles per hour in the morning, becoming southwest in the afternoon. Tonight, clear. Low 66 to 76. Southwest wind 5 to 10 miles per hour in the evening, becoming southeast around 5 miles per hour after midnight. Wednesday, sunny. Highs 97 to 102. East wind around 5 miles per hour in the morning, becoming southwest 5 to 10 miles per hour in the afternoon. Wednesday night, clear. Low 68 to 76. West wind around 5 miles per hour in the evening, becoming southeast after midnight. Thursday, sunny. Highs 99 to 104. Southeast wind around 5 miles per hour in the morning, becoming southwest 5 to 10 miles per hour in the afternoon. Thursday night, partly cloudy. Lows 71 to 78. Friday, partly sunny. Highs 101 to 107. Friday night, partly cloudy. Lows 74 to 81. Independence Day, partly sunny. Highs 103 to 109. Saturday night, partly cloudy. Lows 75 to 83. Sunday, partly sunny and hot. Highs 105 to 111. Sunday night, clear. Lows 79 to 86. Monday, mostly sunny and hot. Highs 108 to 114.
Here is the synopsis for Southeast California, Southwest, and South Central Arizona. Lingering breezy conditions coupled with low humidity and very dry fuels through today will result in elevated fire danger, primarily for the Arizona higher terrain. Below normal temperatures will prevail through much of the week. More tranquil conditions and a slow warming trend will arrive during the latter half of the work week. 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The current time is 7:26 a.m. Mountain Standard Time. Here is the 7 a.m. Mountain Standard Time observation for Phoenix on Tuesday, June 30th. At Sky Harbor, it was sunny. Visibility 10 miles. Temperature was 81 degrees, dew point 27, relative humidity 14%. Wind was northeast at 6 miles an hour. And the pressure was 29.82 inches and rising. Other observations for South Central Arizona including the Greater Phoenix area, it was sunny. It was 79 at Buckeye, 79 at Glendale, 78 at Luke Air Force Base, 78 at Deer Valley, and 79 at Scottsdale Airport. Falcon Field reported 81, Mesa Gateway reported 77, Chandler reported 77, Casa Grande reported 78, and Gila Bend reported 80. Observations for Northern Arizona, it was sunny. It was 56 at Flagstaff, 71 at Kingman, 58 at the Grand Canyon, and 63 at Prescott. Payson reported 66, Page reported 73, Winslow reported 64, and Sholo reported 66. Observations for Southern Arizona, it was sunny. It was 80 at Tucson, 77 at Yuma, 76 at Nogales, and 74 at Sierra Vista. Observations for Southern California, at Blythe, it was sunny, with a temperature of 72. It was partly sunny, with a temperature of 64 at Los Angeles Airport, and 66 at San Diego. Regional observations, at Las Vegas, it was sunny, with a temperature of 77. It was mostly sunny, with a temperature of 74 at Albuquerque, and 76 at El Paso. At Salt Lake City, it was partly sunny, with a temperature of 59. Once again, at 7 a.m. in Phoenix, under sunny skies. The Sky Harbor temperature was 81 degrees. Here is the latest forecast. For the following area, in Arizona, Central Phoenix, issued at 4 a.m. Mountain Standard Time. Today, sunny. Highs 97 to 102. Southeast wind 5 to 10 miles per hour in the morning becoming southwest in the afternoon. Tonight, clear. Low 66 to 76. Southwest wind 5 to 10 miles per hour in the evening becoming southeast around 5 miles per hour after midnight. Wednesday, sunny. Highs 97 to 102. East wind around 5 miles per hour in the morning becoming southwest 5 to 10 miles per hour in the afternoon. Wednesday night, clear. Low 68 to 76. West wind around 5 miles per hour in the evening becoming southeast after midnight. Thursday, sunny. Highs 99 to 104. Southeast wind around 5 miles per hour in the morning becoming southwest 5 to 10 miles per hour in the afternoon. Thursday night, partly cloudy. Lows 71 to 78. Friday, partly sunny. Highs 101 to 107. Friday night, partly cloudy. Lows 74 to 81. Independence Day, partly sunny. Highs 103 to 109. Saturday night, partly cloudy. Lows 75 to 83. Sunday, partly sunny and hot. Highs 105 to 111. Sunday night, clear. Lows 79 to 86. Monday, mostly sunny and hot. Highs 108 to 114. Here is the synopsis for Southeast California, Southwest, and South Central Arizona.
Lingering breezy conditions coupled with low humidity and very dry fuels through today will result in elevated fire danger, primarily for the Arizona higher terrain. Below normal temperatures will prevail through much of the week. More tranquil conditions and a slow warming trend will arrive during the latter half of the work week. 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The current time is 7:31 a.m. Mountain Standard Time. Here is the 7 a.m. Mountain Standard Time observation for Phoenix on Tuesday, June 30th. At Sky Harbor, it was sunny. Visibility 10 miles. Temperature was 81 degrees, dew point 27, relative humidity 14%. Wind was northeast at 6 miles an hour. And the pressure was 29.82 inches and rising. Other observations for South Central Arizona, including the greater Phoenix area, it was sunny. It was 79 at Buckeye, 79 at Glendale, 78 at Luke Air Force Base, 78 at Deer Valley, and 79 at Scottsdale Airport. Falcon Field reported 81, Mesa Gateway reported 77, Chandler reported 77, Casa Grande reported 78, and Gila Bend reported 80. Observations for Northern Arizona, it was sunny. It was 56 at Flagstaff, 71 at Kingman, 58 at the Grand Canyon, and 63 at Prescott. Payson reported 66, Page reported 73, Winslow reported 64, and Sholo reported 66. Observations for Southern Arizona, it was sunny. It was 80 at Tucson, 77 at Yuma, 76 at Nogales, and 74 at Sierra Vista. Observations for Southern California, at Blythe, it was sunny, with a temperature of 72. It was partly sunny, with a temperature of 64 at Los Angeles Airport, and 66 at San Diego. Regional observations, at Las Vegas, it was sunny, with a temperature of 77. It was mostly sunny, with a temperature of 74 at Albuquerque, and 76 at El Paso. At Salt Lake City, it was partly sunny, with a temperature of 59. Once again, at 7 a.m. in Phoenix, under sunny skies. The Sky Harbor temperature was 81 degrees. Here is the latest forecast. For the following area, in Arizona, Central Phoenix, issued at 4 a.m. Mountain Standard Time. Today, sunny. Highs 97 to 102. Southeast wind 5 to 10 miles per hour in the morning, becoming southwest in the afternoon. Tonight, clear. Low 66 to 76. Southwest wind 5 to 10 miles per hour in the evening, becoming southeast around 5 miles per hour after midnight. Wednesday, sunny. Highs 97 to 102. East wind around 5 miles per hour in the morning, becoming southwest 5 to 10 miles per hour in the afternoon. Wednesday night, clear. Low 68 to 76. West wind around 5 miles per hour in the evening, becoming southeast after midnight. Thursday, sunny. Highs 99 to 104. Southeast wind around 5 miles per hour in the morning, becoming southwest 5 to 10 miles per hour in the afternoon. Thursday night, partly cloudy. Lows 71 to 78. Friday, partly sunny. Highs 101 to 107. Friday night, partly cloudy. Lows 74 to 81. Independence Day, partly sunny. Highs 103 to 109. Saturday night, partly cloudy. Lows 75 to 83. Sunday, partly sunny and hot. Highs 105 to 111. Sunday night, clear. Lows 79 to 86. Monday, mostly sunny and hot. Highs 108 to 114. Here is the synopsis for Southeast California, Southwest, and South Central Arizona.
Lingering breezy conditions coupled with low humidity and very dry fuels through today will result in elevated fire danger, primarily for the Arizona higher terrain. Below normal temperatures will prevail through much of the week. More tranquil conditions and a slow warming trend will arrive during the latter half of the work week. 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The current time is 7:36 a.m. Mountain Standard Time. Here is the 7 a.m. Mountain Standard Time observation for Phoenix on Tuesday, June 30th. At Sky Harbor, it was sunny. Visibility 10 miles. Temperature was 81 degrees, dew point 27, relative humidity 14%. Wind was northeast at 6 miles an hour. And the pressure was 29.82 inches and rising. Other observations for South Central Arizona, including the greater Phoenix area, it was sunny. It was 79 at Buckeye, 79 at Glendale, 78 at Luke Air Force Base, 78 at Deer Valley, and 79 at Scottsdale Airport. Falcon Field reported 81, Mesa Gateway reported 77, Chandler reported 77, Casa Grande reported 78, and Gila Bend reported 80. Observations for Northern Arizona, it was sunny. It was 56 at Flagstaff, 71 at Kingman, 58 at the Grand Canyon, and 63 at Prescott. Payson reported 66, Page reported 73, Winslow reported 64, and Sholo reported 66. Observations for Southern Arizona, it was sunny. It was 80 at Tucson, 77 at Yuma, 76 at Nogales, and 74 at Sierra Vista. Observations for Southern California, at Blythe, it was sunny, with a temperature of 72. It was partly sunny, with a temperature of 64 at Los Angeles Airport, and 66 at San Diego. Regional observations, at Las Vegas, it was sunny, with a temperature of 77. It was mostly sunny, with a temperature of 74 at Albuquerque, and 76 at El Paso. At Salt Lake City, it was partly sunny, with a temperature of 59. Once again, at 7 a.m. in Phoenix, under sunny skies, the Sky Harbor temperature was 81 degrees. Here is the latest forecast. For the following area, in Arizona, Central Phoenix, issued at 4 a.m. Mountain Standard Time. Today, sunny. Highs 97 to 102. Southeast wind 5 to 10 miles per hour in the morning, becoming southwest in the afternoon. Tonight, clear. Low 66 to 76. Southwest wind 5 to 10 miles per hour in the evening, becoming southeast around 5 miles per hour after midnight. Wednesday, sunny. Highs 97 to 102. East wind around 5 miles per hour in the morning, becoming southwest 5 to 10 miles per hour in the afternoon. Wednesday night, clear. Low 68 to 76. West wind around 5 miles per hour in the evening, becoming southeast after midnight. Thursday, sunny. Highs 99 to 104. Southeast wind around 5 miles per hour in the morning, becoming southwest 5 to 10 miles per hour in the afternoon. Thursday night, partly cloudy. Lows 71 to 78. Friday, partly sunny. Highs 101 to 107. Friday night, partly cloudy. Lows 74 to 81. Independence Day, partly sunny. Highs 103 to 109. Saturday night, partly cloudy. Lows 75 to 83. Sunday, partly sunny and hot. Highs 105 to 111. Sunday night, clear. Lows 79 to 86. Monday, mostly sunny and hot. Highs 108 to 114. The Phoenix, Arizona climate summary for yesterday, June 29, 2026. Yesterday's high temperature was 103 degrees and the low 79 degrees.
No precipitation fell yesterday, which leaves the monthly total at a trace. The total precipitation for the year still stands at 0.32 inches. Yesterday the maximum wind observed was 18 miles an hour from the west, which occurred at 5:58 p.m. The highest wind gust observed was 28 miles per hour from the south, which occurred at 10:42 a.m. Yesterday the average wind speed was 9 miles per hour. Yesterday's maximum relative humidity was 24%, and the minimum relative humidity was 6%. The normal high temperature for today is 107 degrees, and the normal low is 83. The record high for today is 116, which occurred in 2025, and the record low is 64, which occurred in 1913. Sunrise today is at 5:22 a.m. and sunset is at 7:42 p.m. The low temperature this morning was 77 degrees. Here is the synopsis for Southeast California, Southwest, and South Central Arizona. Lingering breezy conditions coupled with low humidity and very dry fuels through today will result in elevated fire danger, primarily for the Arizona higher terrain. Below normal temperatures will prevail through much of the week. More tranquil conditions and a slow warming trend will arrive during the latter half of the work week. 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The current time is 7:42 a.m. Mountain Standard Time. Here is the 7 a.m. Mountain Standard Time observation for Phoenix on Tuesday, June 30th. At Sky Harbor, it was sunny. Visibility 10 miles. Temperature was 81 degrees, dew point 27, relative humidity 14%. Wind was northeast at 6 miles an hour. And the pressure was 29.82 inches and rising. Other observations for South Central Arizona, including the greater Phoenix area, it was sunny. It was 79 at Buckeye, 79 at Glendale, 78 at Luke Air Force Base, 78 at Deer Valley, and 79 at Scottsdale Airport. Falcon Field reported 81, Mesa Gateway reported 77, Chandler reported 77, Casa Grande reported 78, and Gila Bend reported 80. Observations for Northern Arizona, it was sunny. It was 56 at Flagstaff, 71 at Kingman, 58 at the Grand Canyon, and 63 at Prescott. Payson reported 66, Page reported 73, Winslow reported 64, and Sholo reported 66. Observations for Southern Arizona, it was sunny. It was 80 at Tucson, 77 at Yuma, 76 at Nogales, and 74 at Sierra Vista. Observations for Southern California, at Blythe, it was sunny, with a temperature of 72. It was partly sunny, with a temperature of 64 at Los Angeles Airport, and 66 at San Diego. Regional observations, at Las Vegas, it was sunny, with a temperature of 77. It was mostly sunny, with a temperature of 74 at Albuquerque, and 76 at El Paso. At Salt Lake City, it was partly sunny, with a temperature of 59. Once again, at 7 a.m. in Phoenix, under sunny skies. The Sky Harbor temperature was 81 degrees. Here is the latest forecast. For the following area, in Arizona, Central Phoenix, issued at 4 a.m. Mountain Standard Time. Today, sunny. Highs 97 to 102. Southeast wind 5 to 10 miles per hour in the morning, becoming southwest in the afternoon. Tonight, clear. Low 66 to 76. Southwest wind 5 to 10 miles per hour in the evening, becoming southeast around 5 miles per hour after midnight. Wednesday, sunny. Highs 97 to 102. East wind around 5 miles per hour in the morning, becoming southwest 5 to 10 miles per hour in the afternoon. Wednesday night, clear. Low 68 to 76. West wind around 5 miles per hour in the evening, becoming southeast after midnight. Thursday, sunny.
highs 99 to 104. Southeast wind around 5 miles per hour in the morning, becoming southwest 5 to 10 miles per hour in the afternoon. Thursday night, partly cloudy. Lows 71 to 78. Friday, partly sunny. Highs 101 to 107. Friday night, partly cloudy. Lows 74 to 81. Independence Day, partly sunny. Highs 103 to 109. Saturday night, partly cloudy. Lows 75 to 83. Sunday, partly sunny and hot. Highs 105 to 111. Sunday night, clear. Lows 79 to 86. Monday, mostly sunny and hot. Highs 108 to 114. The Phoenix, Arizona climate summary for yesterday, June 29, 2026. Yesterday's high temperature was 103 degrees and the low 79 degrees. No precipitation fell yesterday, which leaves the monthly total at a trace. The total precipitation for the year still stands at 0.32 inches. Yesterday the maximum wind observed was 18 miles an hour from the west, which occurred at 5:58 p.m. The highest wind gust observed was 28 miles per hour from the south, which occurred at 10:42 a.m. Yesterday the average wind speed was 9 miles per hour. Yesterday's maximum relative humidity was 24%, and the minimum relative humidity was 6%. The normal high temperature for today is 107 degrees, and the normal low is 83. The record high for today is 116, which occurred in 2025, and the record low is 64, which occurred in 1913. Sunrise today is at 5:22 a.m. and sunset is at 7:42 p.m. The low temperature this morning was 77 degrees. Here is the synopsis for Southeast California, Southwest, and South Central Arizona. Lingering breezy conditions coupled with low humidity and very dry fuels through today will result in elevated fire danger, primarily for the Arizona higher terrain. Below normal temperatures will prevail through much of the week. More tranquil conditions and a slow warming trend will arrive during the latter half of the work week. 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The current time is 7:48 a.m. Mountain Standard Time. Here is the 7 a.m. Mountain Standard Time observation for Phoenix on Tuesday, June 30th. At Sky Harbor, it was sunny. Visibility 10 miles. Temperature was 81 degrees, dew point 27, relative humidity 14%. Wind was northeast at 6 miles an hour. And the pressure was 29.82 inches and rising. Other observations for South Central Arizona, including the greater Phoenix area, it was sunny. It was 79 at Buckeye, 79 at Glendale, 78 at Luke Air Force Base, 78 at Deer Valley, and 79 at Scottsdale Airport. Falcon Field reported 81, Mesa Gateway reported 77, Chandler reported 77, Casa Grande reported 78, and Gila Bend reported 80. Observations for Northern Arizona, it was sunny. It was 56 at Flagstaff, 71 at Kingman, 58 at the Grand Canyon, and 63 at Prescott. Payson reported 66, Page reported 73, Winslow reported 64, and Sholo reported 66. Observations for Southern Arizona, it was sunny. It was 80 at Tucson, 77 at Yuma, 76 at Nogales, and 74 at Sierra Vista. Observations for Southern California, at Blythe, it was sunny, with a temperature of 72. It was partly sunny, with a temperature of 64 at Los Angeles Airport, and 66 at San Diego. Regional observations, at Las Vegas, it was sunny, with a temperature of 77. It was mostly sunny, with a temperature of 74 at Albuquerque, and 76 at El Paso. At Salt Lake City, it was partly sunny, with a temperature of 59.
once again, at 7 a.m. in Phoenix, under sunny skies. The Sky Harbor temperature was 81 degrees. Here is the latest forecast. For the following area, in Arizona, central Phoenix, issued at 4 a.m. Mountain Standard Time. Today, sunny. Highs 97 to 102. Southeast wind 5 to 10 miles per hour in the morning, becoming southwest in the afternoon. Tonight, clear. Low 66 to 76. Southwest wind 5 to 10 miles per hour in the evening, becoming southeast around 5 miles per hour after midnight. Wednesday, sunny. Highs 97 to 102. East wind around 5 miles per hour in the morning, becoming southwest 5 to 10 miles per hour in the afternoon. Wednesday night, clear. Low 68 to 76. West wind around 5 miles per hour in the evening, becoming southeast after midnight. Thursday, sunny. Highs 99 to 104. Southeast wind around 5 miles per hour in the morning, becoming southwest 5 to 10 miles per hour in the afternoon. Thursday night, partly cloudy. Lows 71 to 78. Friday, partly sunny. Highs 101 to 107. Friday night, partly cloudy. Lows 74 to 81. Independence Day, partly sunny. Highs 103 to 109. Saturday night, partly cloudy. Lows 75 to 83. Sunday, partly sunny and hot. Highs 105 to 111. Sunday night, clear. Lows 79 to 86. Monday, mostly sunny and hot. Highs 108 to 114. The Phoenix, Arizona climate summary for yesterday, June 29, 2026. Yesterday's high temperature was 103 degrees and the low 79 degrees. No precipitation fell yesterday, which leaves the monthly total at a trace. The total precipitation for the year still stands at 0.32 inches. Yesterday the maximum wind observed was 18 miles an hour from the west, which occurred at 5:58 p.m. The highest wind gust observed was 28 miles per hour from the south, which occurred at 10:42 a.m. Yesterday the average wind speed was 9 miles per hour. Yesterday's maximum relative humidity was 24%, and the minimum relative humidity was 6%. The normal high temperature for today is 107 degrees, and the normal low is 83. The record high for today is 116, which occurred in 2025, and the record low is 64, which occurred in 1913. Sunrise today is at 5:22 a.m. and sunset is at 7:42 p.m. The low temperature this morning was 77 degrees. Here is the synopsis for Southeast California, Southwest, and South Central Arizona. Lingering breezy conditions coupled with low humidity and very dry fuels through today will result in elevated fire danger, primarily for the Arizona higher terrain. Below normal temperatures will prevail through much of the week. More tranquil conditions and a slow warming trend will arrive during the latter half of the work week. 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The current time is 7:54 a.m. Mountain Standard Time. Here is the 7 a.m. Mountain Standard Time observation for Phoenix on Tuesday, June 30th. At Sky Harbor, it was sunny. Visibility 10 miles. Temperature was 81 degrees, dew point 27, relative humidity 14%. Wind was northeast, at 6 miles an hour. And the pressure was 29.82 inches, and rising. Other observations for South Central Arizona, including the Greater Phoenix area, it was sunny. It was 79 at Buckeye, 79 at Glendale, 78 at Luke Air Force Base, 78 at Deer Valley, and 79 at Scottsdale Airport. Falcon Field reported 81, Mesa Gateway reported 77, Chandler reported 77,
Casa Grande reported 78, and Gila Bend reported 80. Observations for northern Arizona, it was sunny. It was 56 at Flagstaff, 71 at Kingman, 58 at the Grand Canyon, and 63 at Prescott. Payson reported 66, Page reported 73, Winslow reported 64, and Sholo reported 66. Observations for southern Arizona, it was sunny. It was 80 at Tucson, 77 at Yuma, 76 at Nogales, and 74 at Sierra Vista. Observations for Southern California, at Blythe, it was sunny, with a temperature of 72. It was partly sunny, with a temperature of 64 at Los Angeles Airport, and 66 at San Diego. Regional observations, at Las Vegas, it was sunny, with a temperature of 77. It was mostly sunny, with a temperature of 74 at Albuquerque, and 76 at El Paso. At Salt Lake City, it was partly sunny, with a temperature of 59. Once again, at 7 a.m. in Phoenix, under sunny skies. The Sky Harbor temperature was 81 degrees. Here is the latest forecast. For the following area, in Arizona, Central Phoenix, issued at 4 a.m. Mountain Standard Time. Today, sunny. Highs 97 to 102. Southeast wind 5 to 10 miles per hour in the morning, becoming southwest in the afternoon. Tonight, clear. Low 66 to 76. Southwest wind 5 to 10 miles per hour in the evening, becoming southeast around 5 miles per hour after midnight. Wednesday, sunny. Highs 97 to 102. East wind around 5 miles per hour in the morning, becoming southwest 5 to 10 miles per hour in the afternoon. Wednesday night, clear. Low 68 to 76. West wind around 5 miles per hour in the evening, becoming southeast after midnight. Thursday, sunny. Highs 99 to 104. Southeast wind around 5 miles per hour in the morning, becoming southwest 5 to 10 miles per hour in the afternoon. Thursday night, partly cloudy. Lows 71 to 78. Friday, partly sunny. Highs 101 to 107. Friday night, partly cloudy. Lows 74 to 81. Independence Day, partly sunny. Highs 103 to 109. Saturday night, partly cloudy. Lows 75 to 83. Sunday, partly sunny and hot. Highs 105 to 111. Sunday night, clear. Lows 79 to 86. Monday, mostly sunny and hot. Highs 108 to 114. The Phoenix, Arizona climate summary for yesterday, June 29, 2026. Yesterday's high temperature was 103 degrees and the low 79 degrees. No precipitation fell yesterday, which leaves the monthly total at a trace. The total precipitation for the year still stands at 0.32 inches. Yesterday the maximum wind observed was 18 miles an hour from the west, which occurred at 5:58 p.m. The highest wind gust observed was 28 miles per hour from the south, which occurred at 10:42 a.m. Yesterday the average wind speed was 9 miles per hour. Yesterday's maximum relative humidity was 24%, and the minimum relative humidity was 6%. The normal high temperature for today is 107 degrees, and the normal low is 83. The record high for today is 116, which occurred in 2025, and the record low is 64, which occurred in 1913. Sunrise today is at 5:22 a.m. and sunset is at 7:42 p.m. The low temperature this morning was 77 degrees. Here is the synopsis for Southeast California, Southwest, and South Central Arizona. Lingering breezy conditions coupled with low humidity and very dry fuels through today will result in elevated fire danger, primarily for the Arizona higher terrain. Below normal temperatures will prevail through much of the week.
More tranquil conditions and a slow warming trend will arrive during the latter half of the work week. 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The current time is 8:01 a.m. Mountain Standard Time. Here is the latest forecast for the following area in Arizona, Central Phoenix, issued at 4 a.m. Mountain Standard Time. Today, sunny. Highs 97 to 102. Southeast wind 5 to 10 miles per hour in the morning, becoming southwest in the afternoon. Tonight, clear. Low 66 to 76. Southwest wind 5 to 10 miles per hour in the evening, becoming southeast around 5 miles per hour after midnight. Wednesday, sunny. Highs 97 to 102. East wind around 5 miles per hour in the morning, becoming southwest 5 to 10 miles per hour in the afternoon. Wednesday night, clear. Low 68 to 76. West wind around 5 miles per hour in the evening, becoming southeast after midnight. Thursday, sunny. Highs 99 to 104. Southeast wind around 5 miles per hour in the morning, becoming southwest 5 to 10 miles per hour in the afternoon. Thursday night, partly cloudy. Lows 71 to 78. Friday, partly sunny. Highs 101 to 107. Friday night, partly cloudy. Lows 74 to 81. Independence Day, partly sunny. Highs 103 to 109. Saturday night, partly cloudy. Lows 75 to 83. Sunday, partly sunny and hot. Highs 105 to 111. Sunday night, clear. Lows 79 to 86. Monday, mostly sunny and hot. Highs 108 to 114. The Phoenix, Arizona climate summary for yesterday, June 29, 2026. Yesterday's high temperature was 103 degrees and the low 79 degrees. No precipitation fell yesterday, which leaves the monthly total at a trace. The total precipitation for the year still stands at 0.32 inches. Yesterday the maximum wind observed was 18 miles an hour from the west, which occurred at 5:58 p.m. The highest wind gust observed was 28 miles per hour from the south, which occurred at 10:42 a.m. Yesterday the average wind speed was 9 miles per hour. Yesterday's maximum relative humidity was 24%, and the minimum relative humidity was 6%. The normal high temperature for today is 107 degrees, and the normal low is 83. The record high for today is 116, which occurred in 2025, and the record low is 64, which occurred in 1913. Sunrise today is at 5:22 a.m. and sunset is at 7:42 p.m. The low temperature this morning was 77 degrees. Here is the synopsis for Southeast California, Southwest, and South Central Arizona. Lingering breezy conditions coupled with low humidity and very dry fuels through today will result in elevated fire danger, primarily for the Arizona higher terrain. Below normal temperatures will prevail through much of the week. More tranquil conditions and a slow warming trend will arrive during the latter half of the work week. 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The current time is 8:05 a.m. Mountain Standard Time. Here is the latest forecast for the following area in Arizona, Central Phoenix, issued at 4 a.m. Mountain Standard Time. Today, sunny. Highs 97 to 102. Southeast wind 5 to 10 miles per hour in the morning, becoming southwest in the afternoon. Tonight, clear. Low 66 to 76. Southwest wind 5 to 10 miles per hour in the evening, becoming southeast around 5 miles per hour after midnight. Wednesday, sunny. Highs 97 to 102.
southeast wind around 5 miles per hour in the morning, becoming southwest 5 to 10 miles per hour in the afternoon. Wednesday night, clear. Low 68 to 76. West wind around 5 miles per hour in the evening, becoming southeast after midnight. Thursday, sunny. Highs 99 to 104. Southeast wind around 5 miles per hour in the morning, becoming southwest 5 to 10 miles per hour in the afternoon. Thursday night, partly cloudy. Lows 71 to 78. Friday, partly sunny. Highs 101 to 107. Friday night, partly cloudy. Lows 74 to 81. Independence Day, partly sunny. Highs 103 to 109. Saturday night, partly cloudy. Lows 75 to 83. Sunday, partly sunny and hot. Highs 105 to 111. Sunday night, clear. Lows 79 to 86. Monday, mostly sunny and hot. Highs 108 to 114. The Phoenix, Arizona climate summary for yesterday, June 29, 2026. Yesterday's high temperature was 103 degrees and the low 79 degrees. No precipitation fell yesterday, which leaves the monthly total at a trace. The total precipitation for the year still stands at 0.32 inches. Yesterday the maximum wind observed was 18 miles an hour from the west, which occurred at 5:58 p.m. The highest wind gust observed was 28 miles per hour from the south, which occurred at 10:42 a.m. Yesterday the average wind speed was 9 miles per hour. Yesterday's maximum relative humidity was 24%, and the minimum relative humidity was 6%. The normal high temperature for today is 107 degrees, and the normal low is 83. The record high for today is 116, which occurred in 2025, and the record low is 64, which occurred in 1913. Sunrise today is at 5:22 a.m. and sunset is at 7:42 p.m. The low temperature this morning was 77 degrees. Here is the synopsis for Southeast California, Southwest, and South Central Arizona. Lingering breezy conditions coupled with low humidity and very dry fuels through today will result in elevated fire danger, primarily for the Arizona higher terrain. Below normal temperatures will prevail through much of the week. More tranquil conditions and a slow warming trend will arrive during the latter half of the work week. 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The current time is 8:08 a.m. Mountain Standard Time. Here is the latest forecast. For the following area, in Arizona, Central Phoenix, issued at 4 a.m. Mountain Standard Time. Today, sunny. Highs 97 to 102. Southeast wind 5 to 10 miles per hour in the morning, becoming southwest in the afternoon. Tonight, clear. Low 66 to 76. Southwest wind 5 to 10 miles per hour in the evening, becoming southeast around 5 miles per hour after midnight. Wednesday, sunny. Highs 97 to 102. East wind around 5 miles per hour in the morning, becoming southwest 5 to 10 miles per hour in the afternoon. Wednesday night, clear. Low 68 to 76. West wind around 5 miles per hour in the evening, becoming southeast after midnight. Thursday, sunny. Highs 99 to 104. Southeast wind around 5 miles per hour in the morning, becoming southwest 5 to 10 miles per hour in the afternoon. Thursday night, partly cloudy. Lows 71 to 78. Friday, partly sunny. Highs 101 to 107. Friday night, partly cloudy. Lows 74 to 81. Independence Day, partly sunny. Highs 103 to 109. Saturday night, partly cloudy. Lows 75 to 83.
Sunday, partly sunny and hot. Highs 105 to 111. Sunday night, clear. Lows 79 to 86. Monday, mostly sunny and hot. Highs 108 to 114. The Phoenix, Arizona climate summary for yesterday, June 29, 2026. Yesterday's high temperature was 103 degrees and the low 79 degrees. No precipitation fell yesterday, which leaves the monthly total at a trace. The total precipitation for the year still stands at 0.32 inches. Yesterday the maximum wind observed was 18 miles an hour from the west, which occurred at 5:58 p.m. The highest wind gust observed was 28 miles per hour from the south, which occurred at 10:42 a.m. Yesterday the average wind speed was 9 miles per hour. Yesterday's maximum relative humidity was 24%, and the minimum relative humidity was 6%. The normal high temperature for today is 107 degrees, and the normal low is 83. The record high for today is 116, which occurred in 2025, and the record low is 64, which occurred in 1913. Sunrise today is at 5:22 a.m. and sunset is at 7:42 p.m. The low temperature this morning was 77 degrees. Here is the synopsis for Southeast California, Southwest, and South Central Arizona. Lingering breezy conditions coupled with low humidity and very dry fuels through today will result in elevated fire danger, primarily for the Arizona higher terrain. Below normal temperatures will prevail through much of the week. More tranquil conditions and a slow warming trend will arrive during the latter half of the work week. 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The current time is 8:12 a.m. Mountain Standard Time. Here is the 8 a.m. Mountain Standard Time observation for Phoenix, on Tuesday, June 30th. At Sky Harbor, it was sunny. Visibility 10 miles. Temperature was 85 degrees, dew point 27, relative humidity 12%. Wind was southeast, at 9 miles an hour. And the pressure was 29.84 inches, and rising. Other observations for South Central Arizona, including the Greater Phoenix area, it was sunny. It was 82 at Buckeye, 81 at Glendale, 81 at Luke Air Force Base, 84 at Deer Valley, and 83 at Scottsdale Airport. Falcon Field reported 85, Mesa Gateway reported 82, Chandler reported 82, Casa Grande reported 82, and Gila Bend reported 84. Observations for Northern Arizona, it was sunny. It was 59 at Flagstaff, 74 at Kingman, 63 at the Grand Canyon, and 66 at Prescott. Payson reported 70, Page reported 77, Winslow reported 74, and Sholo reported 70. At Window Rock, wind was south gusting to 25 miles an hour. At Sholo, wind was south gusting to 37 miles an hour. Observations for Southern Arizona, it was sunny. It was 86 at Tucson, 79 at Yuma, 80 at Nogales, and 78 at Sierra Vista. At Nogales, wind was south gusting to 28 miles an hour. Observations for Southern California, at Blythe, it was sunny, with a temperature of 76. At Los Angeles Airport, it was mostly sunny, with a temperature of 65. At San Diego, it was partly sunny, with a temperature of 67. Regional observations, at Las Vegas, it was sunny, with a temperature of 79. It was mostly sunny, with a temperature of 78 at Albuquerque, and 78 at El Paso. At Salt Lake City, it was partly sunny, with a temperature of 63. Once again, at 8 a.m. in Phoenix, under sunny skies. The Sky Harbor temperature was 85 degrees. Here is the latest forecast. For the following area, in Arizona, Central Phoenix, issued at 4 a.m. Mountain Standard Time. Today, sunny. Highs 97 to 102.
southeast wind 5 to 10 miles per hour in the morning, becoming southwest in the afternoon. Tonight, clear. Low 66 to 76. Southwest wind 5 to 10 miles per hour in the evening, becoming southeast around 5 miles per hour after midnight. Wednesday, sunny. Highs 97 to 102. East wind around 5 miles per hour in the morning, becoming southwest 5 to 10 miles per hour in the afternoon. Wednesday night, clear. Low 68 to 76. West wind around 5 miles per hour in the evening, becoming southeast after midnight. Thursday, sunny. Highs 99 to 104. Southeast wind around 5 miles per hour in the morning, becoming southwest 5 to 10 miles per hour in the afternoon. Thursday night, partly cloudy. Lows 71 to 78. Friday, partly sunny. Highs 101 to 107. Friday night, partly cloudy. Lows 74 to 81. Independence Day, partly sunny. Highs 103 to 109. Saturday night, partly cloudy. Lows 75 to 83. Sunday, partly sunny and hot. Highs 105 to 111. Sunday night, clear. Lows 79 to 86. Monday, mostly sunny and hot. Highs 108 to 114. The Phoenix, Arizona climate summary for yesterday, June 29, 2026. Yesterday's high temperature was 103 degrees and the low 79 degrees. No precipitation fell yesterday, which leaves the monthly total at a trace. The total precipitation for the year still stands at 0.32 inches. Yesterday the maximum wind observed was 18 miles an hour from the west, which occurred at 5:58 p.m. The highest wind gust observed was 28 miles per hour from the south, which occurred at 10:42 a.m. Yesterday the average wind speed was 9 miles per hour. Yesterday's maximum relative humidity was 24%, and the minimum relative humidity was 6%. The normal high temperature for today is 107 degrees, and the normal low is 83. The record high for today is 116, which occurred in 2025, and the record low is 64, which occurred in 1913. Sunrise today is at 5:22 a.m. and sunset is at 7:42 p.m. The low temperature this morning was 77 degrees. Here is the synopsis for Southeast California, Southwest, and South Central Arizona. Lingering breezy conditions coupled with low humidity and very dry fuels through today will result in elevated fire danger, primarily for the Arizona higher terrain. Below normal temperatures will prevail through much of the week. More tranquil conditions and a slow warming trend will arrive during the latter half of the work week. 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The current time is 8:19 a.m. Mountain Standard Time. Here is the 8 a.m. Mountain Standard Time observation for Phoenix, on Tuesday, June 30th. At Sky Harbor, it was sunny. Visibility 10 miles. Temperature was 85 degrees, dew point 27, relative humidity 12%.

observations for northern Arizona, it was sunny. It was 59 at Flagstaff, 74 at Kingman, 63 at the Grand Canyon, and 66 at Prescott. Payson reported 70, Page reported 77, Winslow reported 74, and Sholo reported 70. At Window Rock, wind was south gusting to 25 miles an hour. At Sholo, wind was south gusting to 37 miles an hour. Observations for southern Arizona, it was sunny. It was 86 at Tucson, 79 at Yuma, 80 at Nogales, and 78 at Sierra Vista. At Nogales, wind was south gusting to 28 miles an hour. Observations for Southern California, at Blythe, it was sunny, with a temperature of 76. At Los Angeles Airport, it was mostly sunny, with a temperature of 65. At San Diego, it was partly sunny, with a temperature of 67. Regional observations, at Las Vegas, it was sunny, with a temperature of 79. It was mostly sunny, with a temperature of 78 at Albuquerque, and 78 at El Paso. At Salt Lake City, it was partly sunny, with a temperature of 63. Once again, at 8 a.m. in Phoenix, under sunny skies. The Sky Harbor temperature was 85 degrees. Here is the latest forecast. For the following area, in Arizona, Central Phoenix, issued at 4 a.m. Mountain Standard Time. Today, sunny. Highs 97 to 102. Southeast wind 5 to 10 miles per hour in the morning, becoming southwest in the afternoon. Tonight, clear. Low 66 to 76. Southwest wind 5 to 10 miles per hour in the evening, becoming southeast around 5 miles per hour after midnight. Wednesday, sunny. Highs 97 to 102. East wind around 5 miles per hour in the morning, becoming southwest 5 to 10 miles per hour in the afternoon. Wednesday night, clear. Low 68 to 76. West wind around 5 miles per hour in the evening, becoming southeast after midnight. Thursday, sunny. Highs 99 to 104. Southeast wind around 5 miles per hour in the morning, becoming southwest 5 to 10 miles per hour in the afternoon. Thursday night, partly cloudy. Lows 71 to 78. Friday, partly sunny. Highs 101 to 107. Friday night, partly cloudy. Lows 74 to 81. Independence Day, partly sunny. Highs 103 to 109. Saturday night, partly cloudy. Lows 75 to 83. Sunday, partly sunny and hot. Highs 105 to 111. Sunday night, clear. Lows 79 to 86. Monday, mostly sunny and hot. Highs 108 to 114. The Phoenix, Arizona climate summary for yesterday, June 29, 2026. Yesterday's high temperature was 103 degrees and the low 79 degrees. No precipitation fell yesterday, which leaves the monthly total at a trace. The total precipitation for the year still stands at 0.32 inches. Yesterday the maximum wind observed was 18 miles an hour from the west, which occurred at 5:58 p.m. The highest wind gust observed was 28 miles per hour from the south, which occurred at 10:42 a.m. Yesterday the average wind speed was 9 miles per hour. Yesterday's maximum relative humidity was 24%, and the minimum relative humidity was 6%. The normal high temperature for today is 107 degrees, and the normal low is 83. The record high for today is 116, which occurred in 2025, and the record low is 64, which occurred in 1913. Sunrise today is at 5:22 a.m. and sunset is at 7:42 p.m. The low temperature this morning was 77 degrees. Here is the synopsis for Southeast California, Southwest, and South Central Arizona. Lingering breezy conditions coupled with low humidity and very dry fuel.

through today will result in elevated fire danger, primarily for the Arizona higher terrain. Below normal temperatures will prevail through much of the week. More tranquil conditions and a slow warming trend will arrive during the latter half of the work week. 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The current time is 8:25 a.m. Mountain Standard Time. Here is the 8 a.m. Mountain Standard Time observation for Phoenix on Tuesday, June 30th. At Sky Harbor, it was sunny. Visibility 10 miles. Temperature was 85 degrees, dew point 27, relative humidity 12%. Wind was southeast at 9 miles an hour. And the pressure was 29.84 inches and rising. Other observations for South Central Arizona, including the greater Phoenix area, it was sunny. It was 82 at Buckeye, 81 at Glendale, 81 at Luke Air Force Base, 84 at Deer Valley, and 83 at Scottsdale Airport. Falcon Field reported 85, Mesa Gateway reported 82, Chandler reported 82, Casa Grande reported 82, and Gila Bend reported 84. Observations for Northern Arizona, it was sunny. It was 59 at Flagstaff, 74 at Kingman, 63 at the Grand Canyon, and 66 at Prescott. Payson reported 70, Page reported 77, Winslow reported 74, and Sholo reported 70. At Window Rock, wind was south gusting to 25 miles an hour. At Sholo, wind was south gusting to 37 miles an hour. Observations for Southern Arizona, it was sunny. It was 86 at Tucson, 79 at Yuma, 80 at Nogales, and 78 at Sierra Vista. At Nogales, wind was south gusting to 28 miles an hour. Observations for Southern California, at Blythe, it was sunny, with a temperature of 76. At Los Angeles Airport, it was mostly sunny, with a temperature of 65. At San Diego, it was partly sunny, with a temperature of 67. Regional observations, at Las Vegas, it was sunny, with a temperature of 79. It was mostly sunny, with a temperature of 78 at Albuquerque, and 78 at El Paso. At Salt Lake City, it was partly sunny, with a temperature of 63. Once again, at 8 a.m. in Phoenix, under sunny skies. The Sky Harbor temperature was 85 degrees. Here is the latest forecast. For the following area, in Arizona, Central Phoenix, issued at 4 a.m. Mountain Standard Time. Today, sunny. Highs 97 to 102. Southeast wind 5 to 10 miles per hour in the morning, becoming southwest in the afternoon. Tonight, clear. Low 66 to 76. Southwest wind 5 to 10 miles per hour in the evening, becoming southeast around 5 miles per hour after midnight. Wednesday, sunny. Highs 97 to 102. East wind around 5 miles per hour in the morning, becoming southwest 5 to 10 miles per hour in the afternoon. Wednesday night, clear. Low 68 to 76. West wind around 5 miles per hour in the evening, becoming southeast after midnight. Thursday, sunny. Highs 99 to 104. Southeast wind around 5 miles per hour in the morning, becoming southwest 5 to 10 miles per hour in the afternoon. Thursday night, partly cloudy. Lows 71 to 78. Friday, partly sunny. Highs 101 to 107. Friday night, partly cloudy. Lows 74 to 81. Independence Day, partly sunny. Highs 103 to 109. Saturday night, partly cloudy. Lows 75 to 83. Sunday, partly sunny and hot. Highs 105 to 111. Sunday night, clear. Lows 79 to 86. Monday, mostly sunny and hot. Highs 108 to 114.
The Phoenix, Arizona climate summary for yesterday, June 29, 2026. Yesterday's high temperature was 103 degrees and the low 79 degrees. No precipitation fell yesterday, which leaves the monthly total at a trace. The total precipitation for the year still stands at 0.32 inches. Yesterday the maximum wind observed was 18 miles an hour from the west, which occurred at 5:58 p.m. The highest wind gust observed was 28 miles per hour from the south, which occurred at 10:42 a.m. Yesterday the average wind speed was 9 miles per hour. Yesterday's maximum relative humidity was 24%, and the minimum relative humidity was 6%. The normal high temperature for today is 107 degrees, and the normal low is 83. The record high for today is 116, which occurred in 2025, and the record low is 64, which occurred in 1913. Sunrise today is at 5:22 a.m. and sunset is at 7:42 p.m. The low temperature this morning was 77 degrees. Here is the synopsis for Southeast California, Southwest, and South Central Arizona. Lingering breezy conditions coupled with low humidity and very dry fuels through today will result in elevated fire danger, primarily for the Arizona higher terrain. Below normal temperatures will prevail through much of the week. More tranquil conditions and a slow warming trend will arrive during the latter half of the work week. 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The current time is 8:32 a.m. Mountain Standard Time. Here is the 8 a.m. Mountain Standard Time observation for Phoenix, on Tuesday, June 30th. At Sky Harbor, it was sunny. Visibility 10 miles. Temperature was 85 degrees, dew point 27, relative humidity 12%. Wind was southeast, at 9 miles an hour. And the pressure was 29.84 inches, and rising. Other observations for South Central Arizona, including the Greater Phoenix area, it was sunny. It was 82 at Buckeye, 81 at Glendale, 81 at Luke Air Force Base, 84 at Deer Valley, and 83 at Scottsdale Airport. Falcon Field reported 85, Mesa Gateway reported 82, Chandler reported 82, Casa Grande reported 82, and Gila Bend reported 84. Observations for NOAA was sunny. It was 59 at Flagstaff, 74 at Kingman, 63 at the Grand Canyon, and 66 at Prescott. Payson reported 70, Page reported 77, Winslow reported 74, and Sholo reported 70. At Window Rock, wind was south gusting to 25 miles an hour. At Sholo, wind was south gusting to 37 miles an hour. Observations for southern Arizona, it was sunny. It was 86 at Tucson, 79 at Yuma, 80 at Nogales, and 78 at Sierra Vista. At Nogales, wind was south gusting to 28 miles an hour. Observations for Southern California, at Blythe, it was sunny, with a temperature of 76. At Los Angeles Airport, it was mostly sunny, with a temperature of 65. At San Diego, it was partly sunny, with a temperature of 67. Regional observations, at Las Vegas, it was sunny, with a temperature of 79. It was mostly sunny, with a temperature of 78 at Albuquerque, and 78 at El Paso. At Salt Lake City, it was partly sunny, with a temperature of 63. Once again, at 8 a.m. in Phoenix, under sunny skies. The Sky Harbor temperature was 85 degrees. Here is the latest forecast. For the following area, in Arizona, Central Phoenix, issued at 4 a.m. Mountain Standard Time. Today, sunny. Highs 97 to 102. Southeast wind 5 to 10 miles per hour in the morning, becoming southwest in the afternoon. Tonight, clear. Low 66 to 76. Southwest wind 5 to 10 miles per hour in the evening, becoming southeast around 5 miles per hour after midnight.
Wednesday, sunny. Highs 97 to 102. East wind around 5 miles per hour in the morning, becoming southwest 5 to 10 miles per hour in the afternoon. Wednesday night, clear. Low 68 to 76. West wind around 5 miles per hour in the evening, becoming southeast after midnight. Thursday, sunny. Highs 99 to 104. Southeast wind around 5 miles per hour in the morning, becoming southwest 5 to 10 miles per hour in the afternoon. Thursday night, partly cloudy. Lows 71 to 78. Friday, partly sunny. Highs 101 to 107. Friday night, partly cloudy. Lows 74 to 81. Independence Day, partly sunny. Highs 103 to 109. Saturday night, partly cloudy. Lows 75 to 83. Sunday, partly sunny and hot. Highs 105 to 111. Sunday night, clear. Lows 79 to 86. Monday, mostly sunny and hot. Highs 108 to 114. The Phoenix, Arizona climate summary for yesterday, June 29, 2026. Yesterday's high temperature was 103 degrees and the low 79 degrees. No precipitation fell yesterday, which leaves the monthly total at a trace. The total precipitation for the year still stands at 0.32 inches. Yesterday the maximum wind observed was 18 miles an hour from the west, which occurred at 5:58 p.m. The highest wind gust observed was 28 miles per hour from the south, which occurred at 10:42 a.m. Yesterday the average wind speed was 9 miles per hour. Yesterday's maximum relative humidity was 24%, and the minimum relative humidity was 6%. The normal high temperature for today is 107 degrees, and the normal low is 83. The record high for today is 116, which occurred in 2025, and the record low is 64, which occurred in 1913. Sunrise today is at 5:22 a.m. and sunset is at 7:42 p.m. The low temperature this morning was 77 degrees. Here is the synopsis for Southeast California, Southwest, and South Central Arizona. Lingering breezy conditions coupled with low humidity and very dry fuels through today will result in elevated fire danger, primarily for the Arizona higher terrain. Below normal temperatures will prevail through much of the week. More tranquil conditions and a slow warming trend will arrive during the latter half of the work week. 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The current time is 8:38 a.m. Mountain Standard Time. Here is the 8 a.m. Mountain Standard Time observation for Phoenix, on Tuesday, June 30th. At Sky Harbor, it was sunny. Visibility 10 miles. Temperature was 85 degrees, dew point 27, relative humidity 12%. Wind was southeast, at 9 miles an hour. And the pressure was 29.84 inches, and rising. Other observations for South Central Arizona, including the Greater Phoenix area, it was sunny. It was 82 at Buckeye, 81 at Glendale, 81 at Luke Air Force Base, 84 at Deer Valley, and 83 at Scottsdale Airport. Falcon Field reported 85, Mesa Gateway reported 82, Chandler reported 82, Casa Grande reported 82, and Gila Bend reported 84. Observations for Northern Arizona, it was sunny. It was 59 at Flagstaff, 74 at Kingman, 63 at the Grand Canyon, and 66 at Prescott. Payson reported 70, Page reported 77, Winslow reported 74, and Sholo reported 70. At Window Rock, wind was south gusting to 25 miles an hour. At Sholo, wind was south gusting to 37 miles an hour. Observations for Southern Arizona, it was sunny. It was 86 at Tucson, 79 at Yuma, 80 at Nogales, and 78 at Sierra Vista.
at Nogales. Wind was south gusting to 28 miles an hour. Observations for Southern California, at Blythe, it was sunny, with a temperature of 76. At Los Angeles Airport, it was mostly sunny, with a temperature of 65. At San Diego, it was partly sunny, with a temperature of 67. Regional observations, at Las Vegas, it was sunny, with a temperature of 79. It was mostly sunny, with a temperature of 78 at Albuquerque, and 78 at El Paso. At Salt Lake City, it was partly sunny, with a temperature of 63. Once again, at 8 a.m. in Phoenix, under sunny skies. The Sky Harbor temperature was 85 degrees. Here is the latest forecast. For the following area, in Arizona, Central Phoenix, issued at 4 a.m. Mountain Standard Time. Today, sunny. Highs 97 to 102. Southeast wind 5 to 10 miles per hour in the morning, becoming southwest in the afternoon. Tonight, clear. Low 66 to 76. Southwest wind 5 to 10 miles per hour in the evening, becoming southeast around 5 miles per hour after midnight. Wednesday, sunny. Highs 97 to 102. East wind around 5 miles per hour in the morning, becoming southwest 5 to 10 miles per hour in the afternoon. Wednesday night, clear. Low 68 to 76. West wind around 5 miles per hour in the evening, becoming southeast after midnight. Thursday, sunny. Highs 99 to 104. Southeast wind around 5 miles per hour in the morning, becoming southwest 5 to 10 miles per hour in the afternoon. Thursday night, partly cloudy. Lows 71 to 78. Friday, partly sunny. Highs 101 to 107. Friday night, partly cloudy. Lows 74 to 81. Independence Day, partly sunny. Highs 103 to 109. Saturday night, partly cloudy. Lows 75 to 83. Sunday, partly sunny and hot. Highs 105 to 111. Sunday night, clear. Lows 79 to 86. Monday, mostly sunny and hot. Highs 108 to 114. The Phoenix, Arizona climate summary for yesterday, June 29, 2026. Yesterday's high temperature was 103 degrees and the low 79 degrees. No precipitation fell yesterday, which leaves the monthly total at a trace. The total precipitation for the year still stands at 0.32 inches. Yesterday the maximum wind observed was 18 miles an hour from the west, which occurred at 5:58 p.m. The highest wind gust observed was 28 miles per hour from the south, which occurred at 10:42 a.m. Yesterday the average wind speed was 9 miles per hour. Yesterday's maximum relative humidity was 24%, and the minimum relative humidity was 6%. The normal high temperature for today is 107 degrees, and the normal low is 83. The record high for today is 116, which occurred in 2025, and the record low is 64, which occurred in 1913. Sunrise today is at 5:22 a.m. and sunset is at 7:42 p.m. The low temperature this morning was 77 degrees. Here is the synopsis for Southeast California, Southwest, and South Central Arizona. Lingering breezy conditions coupled with low humidity and very dry fuels through today will result in elevated fire danger, primarily for the Arizona higher terrain. Below normal temperatures will prevail through much of the week. More tranquil conditions and a slow warming trend will arrive during the latter half of the work week. 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The current time is 8:45 a.m. Mountain Standard Time. Here is the 8 a.m. Mountain Standard Time observation for Phoenix, on Tuesday, June 30th. At Sky Harbor, it was sunny.
visibility 10 miles. Temperature was 85 degrees, dew point 27, relative humidity 12%. Wind was southeast, at 9 miles an hour. And the pressure was 29.84 inches, and rising. Other observations for South Central Arizona, including the Greater Phoenix area, it was sunny. It was 82 at Buckeye, 81 at Glendale, 81 at Luke Air Force Base, 84 at Deer Valley, and 83 at Scottsdale Airport. Falcon Field reported 85, Mesa Gateway reported 82, Chandler reported 82, Casa Grande reported 82, and Gila Bend reported 84. Observations for Northern Arizona, it was sunny. It was 59 at Flagstaff, 74 at Kingman, 63 at the Grand Canyon, and 66 at Prescott. Payson reported 70, Page reported 77, Winslow reported 74, and Sholo reported 70. At Window Rock, wind was south gusting to 25 miles an hour. At Sholo, wind was south gusting to 37 miles an hour. Observations for Southern Arizona, it was sunny. It was 86 at Tucson, 79 at Yuma, 80 at Nogales, and 78 at Sierra Vista. At Nogales, wind was south gusting to 28 miles an hour. Observations for Southern California, at Blythe, it was sunny, with a temperature of 76. At Los Angeles Airport, it was mostly sunny, with a temperature of 65. At San Diego, it was partly sunny, with a temperature of 67. Regional observations, at Las Vegas, it was sunny, with a temperature of 79. It was mostly sunny, with a temperature of 78 at Albuquerque, and 78 at El Paso. At Salt Lake City, it was partly sunny, with a temperature of 63. Once again, at 8 a.m. in Phoenix, under sunny skies. The Sky Harbor temperature was 85 degrees. Here is the latest forecast. For the following area, in Arizona, Central Phoenix, issued at 4 a.m. Mountain Standard Time. Today, sunny. Highs 97 to 102. Southeast wind 5 to 10 miles per hour in the morning, becoming southwest in the afternoon. Tonight, clear. Low 66 to 76. Southwest wind 5 to 10 miles per hour in the evening, becoming southeast around 5 miles per hour after midnight. Wednesday, sunny. Highs 97 to 102. East wind around 5 miles per hour in the morning, becoming southwest 5 to 10 miles per hour in the afternoon. Wednesday night, clear. Low 68 to 76. West wind around 5 miles per hour in the evening, becoming southeast after midnight. Thursday, sunny. Highs 99 to 104. Southeast wind around 5 miles per hour in the morning, becoming southwest 5 to 10 miles per hour in the afternoon. Thursday night, partly cloudy. Lows 71 to 78. Friday, partly sunny. Highs 101 to 107. Friday night, partly cloudy. Lows 74 to 81. Independence Day, partly sunny. Highs 103 to 109. Saturday night, partly cloudy. Lows 75 to 83. Sunday, partly sunny and hot. Highs 105 to 111. Sunday night, clear. Lows 79 to 86. Monday, mostly sunny and hot. Highs 108 to 114. The Phoenix, Arizona climate summary for yesterday, June 29, 2026. Yesterday's high temperature was 103 degrees and the low 79 degrees. No precipitation fell yesterday, which leaves the monthly total at a trace. The total precipitation for the year still stands at 0.32 inches. Yesterday the maximum wind observed was 18 miles an hour from the west, which occurred at 5:58 p.m. The highest wind gust observed was 28 miles per hour from the south, which occurred at 10:42 a.m. Yesterday the average wind speed was 9 miles per hour.
Yesterday's maximum relative humidity was 24%, and the minimum relative humidity was 6%. The normal high temperature for today is 107 degrees, and the normal low is 83. The record high for today is 116, which occurred in 2025, and the record low is 64, which occurred in 1913. Sunrise today is at 5:22 a.m. and sunset is at 7:42 p.m. The low temperature this morning was 77 degrees. Here is the synopsis for Southeast California, Southwest, and South Central Arizona. Lingering breezy conditions coupled with low humidity and very dry fuels through today will result in elevated fire danger, primarily for the Arizona higher terrain. Below normal temperatures will prevail through much of the week. More tranquil conditions and a slow warming trend will arrive during the latter half of the work week. 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The current time is 8:51 a.m. Mountain Standard Time. Here is the 8 a.m. Mountain Standard Time observation for Phoenix on Tuesday, June 30th. At Sky Harbor, it was sunny. Visibility 10 miles. Temperature was 85 degrees, dew point 27, relative humidity 12%. Wind was southeast at 9 miles an hour. And the pressure was 29.84 inches and rising. Other observations for South Central Arizona, including the greater Phoenix area, it was sunny. It was 82 at Buckeye, 81 at Glendale, 81 at Luke Air Force Base, 84 at Deer Valley, and 83 at Scottsdale Airport. Falcon Field reported 85, Mesa Gateway reported 82, Chandler reported 82, Casa Grande reported 82, and Gila Bend reported 84. Observations for Northern Arizona, it was sunny. It was 59 at Flagstaff, 74 at Kingman, 63 at the Grand Canyon, and 66 at Prescott. Payson reported 70, Page reported 77, Winslow reported 74, and Sholo reported 70. At Window Rock, wind was south gusting to 25 miles an hour. At Sholo, wind was south gusting to 37 miles an hour. Observations for Southern Arizona, it was sunny. It was 86 at Tucson, 79 at Yuma, 80 at Nogales, and 78 at Sierra Vista. At Nogales, wind was south gusting to 28 miles an hour. Observations for Southern California, at Blythe, it was sunny, with a temperature of 76. At Los Angeles Airport, it was mostly sunny, with a temperature of 65. At San Diego, it was partly sunny, with a temperature of 67. Regional observations, at Las Vegas, it was sunny, with a temperature of 79. It was mostly sunny, with a temperature of 78 at Albuquerque, and 78 at El Paso. At Salt Lake City, it was partly sunny, with a temperature of 63. Once again, at 8 a.m. in Phoenix, under sunny skies. The Sky Harbor temperature was 85 degrees. Here is the latest forecast. For the following area, in Arizona, Central Phoenix, issued at 4 a.m. Mountain Standard Time. Today, sunny. Highs 97 to 102. Southeast wind 5 to 10 miles per hour in the morning, becoming southwest in the afternoon. Tonight, clear. Low 66 to 76. Southwest wind 5 to 10 miles per hour in the evening, becoming southeast around 5 miles per hour after midnight. Wednesday, sunny. Highs 97 to 102. East wind around 5 miles per hour in the morning, becoming southwest 5 to 10 miles per hour in the afternoon. Wednesday night, clear. Low 68 to 76. West wind around 5 miles per hour in the evening, becoming southeast after midnight. Thursday, sunny. Highs 99 to 104. Southeast wind around 5 miles per hour in the morning, becoming southwest 5 to 10 miles per hour in the afternoon. Thursday night, partly cloudy.
lows 71 to 78. Friday, partly sunny. Highs 101 to 107. Friday night, partly cloudy. Lows 74 to 81. Independence Day, partly sunny. Highs 103 to 109. Saturday night, partly cloudy. Lows 75 to 83. Sunday, partly sunny and hot. Highs 105 to 111. Sunday night, clear. Lows 79 to 86. Monday, mostly sunny and hot. Highs 108 to 114. The Phoenix, Arizona climate summary for yesterday, June 29, 2026. Yesterday's high temperature was 103 degrees and the low 79 degrees. No precipitation fell yesterday, which leaves the monthly total at a trace. The total precipitation for the year still stands at 0.32 inches. Yesterday the maximum wind observed was 18 miles an hour from the west, which occurred at 5:58 p.m. The highest wind gust observed was 28 miles per hour from the south, which occurred at 10:42 a.m. Yesterday the average wind speed was 9 miles per hour. Yesterday's maximum relative humidity was 24%, and the minimum relative humidity was 6%. The normal high temperature for today is 107 degrees, and the normal low is 83. The record high for today is 116, which occurred in 2025, and the record low is 64, which occurred in 1913. Sunrise today is at 5:22 a.m. and sunset is at 7:42 p.m. The low temperature this morning was 77 degrees. Here is the synopsis for Southeast California, Southwest, and South Central Arizona. Lingering breezy conditions coupled with low humidity and very dry fuels through today will result in elevated fire danger, primarily for the Arizona higher terrain. Below normal temperatures will prevail through much of the week. More tranquil conditions and a slow warming trend will arrive during the latter half of the work week. 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The current time is 8:57 a.m. Mountain Standard Time. Here is the 8 a.m. Mountain Standard Time observation for Phoenix, on Tuesday, June 30th. At Sky Harbor, it was sunny. Visibility 10 miles. Temperature was 85 degrees, dew point 27, relative humidity 12%. Wind was southeast, at 9 miles an hour. And the pressure was 29.84 inches, and rising. Other observations for South Central Arizona, including the Greater Phoenix area, it was sunny. It was 82 at Buckeye, 81 at Glendale, 81 at Luke Air Force Base, 84 at Deer Valley, and 83 at Scottsdale Airport. Falcon Field reported 85, Mesa Gateway reported 82, Chandler reported 82, Casa Grande reported 82, and Gila Bend reported 84. Observations for Northern Arizona, it was sunny. It was 59 at Flagstaff, 74 at Kingman, 63 at the Grand Canyon, and 66 at Prescott. Payson reported 70, Page reported 77, Winslow reported 74, and Sholo reported 70. At Window Rock, wind was south gusting to 25 miles an hour. At Sholo, wind was south gusting to 37 miles an hour. Observations for Southern Arizona, it was sunny. It was 86 at Tucson, 79 at Yuma, 80 at Nogales, and 78 at Sierra Vista. At Nogales, wind was south gusting to 28 miles an hour. Observations for Southern California, at Blythe, it was sunny, with a temperature of 76. At Los Angeles Airport, it was mostly sunny, with a temperature of 65. At San Diego, it was partly sunny, with a temperature of 67. Regional observations, at Las Vegas, it was sunny, with a temperature of 79. It was mostly sunny, with a temperature of 78 at Albuquerque, and 78 at El Paso.
at Salt Lake City, it was partly sunny, with a temperature of 63. Once again, at 8 a.m. in Phoenix, under sunny skies. The Sky Harbor temperature was 85 degrees. Here is the latest forecast. For the following area, in Arizona, Central Phoenix, issued at 4 a.m. Mountain Standard Time. Today, sunny. Highs 97 to 102. Southeast wind 5 to 10 miles per hour in the morning, becoming southwest in the afternoon. Tonight, clear. Low 66 to 76. Southwest wind 5 to 10 miles per hour in the evening, becoming southeast around 5 miles per hour after midnight. Wednesday, sunny. Highs 97 to 102. East wind around 5 miles per hour in the morning, becoming southwest 5 to 10 miles per hour in the afternoon. Wednesday night, clear. Low 68 to 76. West wind around 5 miles per hour in the evening, becoming southeast after midnight. Thursday, sunny. Highs 99 to 104. Southeast wind around 5 miles per hour in the morning, becoming southwest 5 to 10 miles per hour in the afternoon. Thursday night, partly cloudy. Lows 71 to 78. Friday, partly sunny. Highs 101 to 107. Friday night, partly cloudy. Lows 74 to 81. Independence Day, partly sunny. Highs 103 to 109. Saturday night, partly cloudy. Lows 75 to 83. Sunday, partly sunny and hot. Highs 105 to 111. Sunday night, clear. Lows 79 to 86. Monday, mostly sunny and hot. Highs 108 to 114. The Phoenix, Arizona climate summary for yesterday, June 29, 2026. Yesterday's high temperature was 103 degrees and the low 79 degrees. No precipitation fell yesterday, which leaves the monthly total at a trace. The total precipitation for the year still stands at 0.32 inches. Yesterday the maximum wind observed was 18 miles an hour from the west, which occurred at 5:58 p.m. The highest wind gust observed was 28 miles per hour from the south, which occurred at 10:42 a.m. Yesterday the average wind speed was 9 miles per hour. Yesterday's maximum relative humidity was 24%, and the minimum relative humidity was 6%. The normal high temperature for today is 107 degrees, and the normal low is 83. The record high for today is 116, which occurred in 2025, and the record low is 64, which occurred in 1913. Sunrise today is at 5:22 a.m. and sunset is at 7:42 p.m. The low temperature this morning was 77 degrees. Here is the synopsis for Southeast California, Southwest, and South Central Arizona. Lingering breezy conditions coupled with low humidity and very dry fuels through today will result in elevated fire danger, primarily for the Arizona higher terrain. Below normal temperatures will prevail through much of the week. More tranquil conditions and a slow warming trend will arrive during the latter half of the work week. 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The current time is 9:04 a.m. Mountain Standard Time. Here is the latest forecast. For the following area, in Arizona, Central Phoenix, issued at 4 a.m. Mountain Standard Time. Today, sunny. Highs 97 to 102. Southeast wind 5 to 10 miles per hour in the morning, becoming southwest in the afternoon. Tonight, clear. Low 66 to 76. Southwest wind 5 to 10 miles per hour in the evening, becoming southeast around 5 miles per hour after midnight. Wednesday, sunny. Highs 97 to 102. East wind around 5 miles per hour in the morning, becoming southwest 5 to 10 miles per hour in the afternoon.
Wednesday night, clear. Low 68 to 76. West wind around 5 miles per hour in the evening, becoming southeast after midnight. Thursday, sunny. Highs 99 to 104. Southeast wind around 5 miles per hour in the morning, becoming southwest 5 to 10 miles per hour in the afternoon. Thursday night, partly cloudy. Lows 71 to 78. Friday, partly sunny. Highs 101 to 107. Friday night, partly cloudy. Lows 74 to 81. Independence Day, partly sunny. Highs 103 to 109. Saturday night, partly cloudy. Lows 75 to 83. Sunday, partly sunny and hot. Highs 105 to 111. Sunday night, clear. Lows 79 to 86. Monday, mostly sunny and hot. Highs 108 to 114. The Phoenix, Arizona climate summary for yesterday, June 29, 2026. Yesterday's high temperature was 103 degrees and the low 79 degrees. No precipitation fell yesterday, which leaves the monthly total at a trace. The total precipitation for the year still stands at 0.32 inches. Yesterday the maximum wind observed was 18 miles an hour from the west, which occurred at 5:58 p.m. The highest wind gust observed was 28 miles per hour from the south, which occurred at 10:42 a.m. Yesterday the average wind speed was 9 miles per hour. Yesterday's maximum relative humidity was 24%, and the minimum relative humidity was 6%. The normal high temperature for today is 107 degrees, and the normal low is 83. The record high for today is 116, which occurred in 2025, and the record low is 64, which occurred in 1913. Sunrise today is at 5:22 a.m. and sunset is at 7:42 p.m. The low temperature this morning was 77 degrees. Here is the synopsis for Southeast California, Southwest, and South Central Arizona. Lingering breezy conditions coupled with low humidity and very dry fuels through today will result in elevated fire danger, primarily for the Arizona higher terrain. Below normal temperatures will prevail through much of the week. More tranquil conditions and a slow warming trend will arrive during the latter half of the work week. 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The current time is 9:08 a.m. Mountain Standard Time. Here is the latest forecast. For the following area, in Arizona, Central Phoenix, issued at 4 a.m. Mountain Standard Time. Today, sunny. Highs 97 to 102. Southeast wind 5 to 10 miles per hour in the morning, becoming southwest in the afternoon. Tonight, clear. Low 66 to 76. Southwest wind 5 to 10 miles per hour in the evening, becoming southeast around 5 miles per hour after midnight. Wednesday, sunny. Highs 97 to 102. East wind around 5 miles per hour in the morning, becoming southwest 5 to 10 miles per hour in the afternoon. Wednesday night, clear. Low 68 to 76. West wind around 5 miles per hour in the evening, becoming southeast after midnight. Thursday, sunny. Highs 99 to 104. Southeast wind around 5 miles per hour in the morning, becoming southwest 5 to 10 miles per hour in the afternoon. Thursday night, partly cloudy. Lows 71 to 78. Friday, partly sunny. Highs 101 to 107. Friday night, partly cloudy. Lows 74 to 81. Independence Day, partly sunny. Highs 103 to 109. Saturday night, partly cloudy. Lows 75 to 83. Sunday, partly sunny and hot. Highs 105 to 111. Sunday night,
clear. Lows 79 to 86. Monday, mostly sunny and hot. Highs 108 to 114. The Phoenix, Arizona climate summary for yesterday, June 29, 2026. Yesterday's high temperature was 103 degrees and the low 79 degrees. No precipitation fell yesterday, which leaves the monthly total at a trace. The total precipitation for the year still stands at 0.32 inches. Yesterday the maximum wind observed was 18 miles an hour from the west, which occurred at 5:58 p.m. The highest wind gust observed was 28 miles per hour from the south, which occurred at 10:42 a.m. Yesterday the average wind speed was 9 miles per hour. Yesterday's maximum relative humidity was 24%, and the minimum relative humidity was 6%. The normal high temperature for today is 107 degrees, and the normal low is 83. The record high for today is 116, which occurred in 2025, and the record low is 64, which occurred in 1913. Sunrise today is at 5:22 a.m. and sunset is at 7:42 p.m. The low temperature this morning was 77 degrees. Here is the synopsis for Southeast California, Southwest, and South Central Arizona. Lingering breezy conditions coupled with low humidity and very dry fuels through today will result in elevated fire danger, primarily for the Arizona higher terrain. Below normal temperatures will prevail through much of the week. More tranquil conditions and a slow warming trend will arrive during the latter half of the work week. 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The current time is 9:12 a.m. Mountain Standard Time. Here is the 9 a.m. Mountain Standard Time observation for Phoenix, on Tuesday, June 30th. At Sky Harbor, it was sunny. Visibility 10 miles. Temperature was 89 degrees, dew point 30, relative humidity 12%. Wind was southwest, at 5 miles an hour. And the pressure was 29.83 inches, and falling. Other observations for South Central Arizona, including the Greater Phoenix area, it was sunny. It was 84 at Buckeye, 84 at Glendale, 85 at Luke Air Force Base, 85 at Deer Valley, and 85 at Scottsdale Airport. Falcon Field reported 87, Mesa Gateway reported 86, Chandler reported 84, Casa Grande reported 85, and Gila Bend reported 87. Observations for Northern Arizona, it was sunny. It was 64 at Flagstaff, 77 at Kingman, 65 at the Grand Canyon, and 69 at Prescott. Payson reported 72, Page reported 78, Winslow reported 78, and Sholo reported 73. At Flagstaff, wind was southwest gusting to 30 miles an hour. At Winslow, wind was south gusting to 32 miles an hour. At Window Rock, wind was southwest gusting to 33 miles an hour. Observations for Southern Arizona, it was sunny. It was 88 at Tucson, 83 at Yuma, 82 at Nogales, and 80 at Sierra Vista. At Nogales, wind was south gusting to 28 miles an hour. Observations for Southern California, at Blythe, it was sunny, with a temperature of 80. It was partly sunny, with a temperature of 67 at Los Angeles Airport, and 67 at San Diego. Regional observations, at Las Vegas, it was sunny, with a temperature of 81. It was mostly sunny, with a temperature of 79 at Albuquerque, and 84 at El Paso. At Salt Lake City, it was partly sunny, with a temperature of 67. Once again, at 9 a.m. in Phoenix, under sunny skies. The Sky Harbor temperature was 89 degrees. Here is the latest forecast. For the following area, in Arizona, Central Phoenix, issued at 4 a.m. Mountain Standard Time. Today, sunny. Highs 97 to 102. Southeast wind 5 to 10 miles per hour in the morning, becoming southwest in the afternoon.
Tonight, clear. Low 66 to 76. Southwest wind 5 to 10 miles per hour in the evening, becoming southeast around 5 miles per hour after midnight. Wednesday, sunny. Highs 97 to 102. East wind around 5 miles per hour in the morning, becoming southwest 5 to 10 miles per hour in the afternoon. Wednesday night, clear. Low 68 to 76. West wind around 5 miles per hour in the evening, becoming southeast after midnight. Thursday, sunny. Highs 99 to 104. Southeast wind around 5 miles per hour in the morning, becoming southwest 5 to 10 miles per hour in the afternoon. Thursday night, partly cloudy. Lows 71 to 78. Friday, partly sunny. Highs 101 to 107. Friday night, partly cloudy. Lows 74 to 81. Independence Day, partly sunny. Highs 103 to 109. Saturday night, partly cloudy. Lows 75 to 83. Sunday, partly sunny and hot. Highs 105 to 111. Sunday night, clear. Lows 79 to 86. Monday, mostly sunny and hot. Highs 108 to 114. The Phoenix, Arizona climate summary for yesterday, June 29, 2026. Yesterday's high temperature was 103 degrees and the low 79 degrees. No precipitation fell yesterday, which leaves the monthly total at a trace. The total precipitation for the year still stands at 0.32 inches. Yesterday the maximum wind observed was 18 miles an hour from the west, which occurred at 5:58 p.m. The highest wind gust observed was 28 miles per hour from the south, which occurred at 10:42 a.m. Yesterday the average wind speed was 9 miles per hour. Yesterday's maximum relative humidity was 24%, and the minimum relative humidity was 6%. The normal high temperature for today is 107 degrees, and the normal low is 83. The record high for today is 116, which occurred in 2025, and the record low is 64, which occurred in 1913. Sunrise today is at 5:22 a.m. and sunset is at 7:42 p.m. The low temperature this morning was 77 degrees. Here is the synopsis for Southeast California, Southwest, and South Central Arizona. Lingering breezy conditions coupled with low humidity and very dry fuels through today will result in elevated fire danger, primarily for the Arizona higher terrain. Below normal temperatures will prevail through much of the week. More tranquil conditions and a slow warming trend will arrive during the latter half of the work week. 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The current time is 9:18 a.m. Mountain Standard Time. Here is the 9 a.m. Mountain Standard Time observation for Phoenix, on Tuesday, June 30th. At Sky Harbor, it was sunny. Visibility 10 miles. Temperature was 89 degrees, dew point 30, relative humidity 12%. Wind was southwest, at 5 miles an hour. And the pressure was 29.83 inches, and falling. Other observations for South Central Arizona, including the Greater Phoenix area, it was sunny. It was 84 at Buckeye, 84 at Glendale, 85 at Luke Air Force Base, 85 at Deer Valley, and 85 at Scottsdale Airport. Falcon Field reported 87, Mesa Gateway reported 86, Chandler reported 84, Casa Grande reported 85, and Gila Bend reported 87. Observations for Northern Arizona, it was sunny. It was 64 at Flagstaff, 77 at Kingman, 65 at the Grand Canyon, and 69 at Prescott. Payson reported 72, Page reported 78, Winslow reported 78, and Sholo reported 73. At Flagstaff, wind was southwest gusting to 30 miles an hour. At Winslow,
wind was south gusting to 32 miles an hour. At Window Rock, wind was southwest gusting to 33 miles an hour.

temperature of 81. It was mostly sunny, with a temperature of 79 at Albuquerque and 84 at El Paso. At Salt Lake City, it was partly sunny, with a temperature of 67. Once again, at 9 a.m. in Phoenix, under sunny skies. The Sky Harbor temperature was 89 degrees. Here is the latest forecast. For the following area, in Arizona, Central Phoenix, issued at 4 a.m. Mountain Standard Time. Today, sunny. Highs 97 to 102. Southeast wind 5 to 10 miles per hour in the morning, becoming southwest in the afternoon. Tonight, clear. Low 66 to 76. Southwest wind 5 to 10 miles per hour in the evening, becoming southeast around 5 miles per hour after midnight. Wednesday, sunny. Highs 97 to 102. East wind around 5 miles per hour in the morning, becoming southwest 5 to 10 miles per hour in the afternoon. Wednesday night, clear. Low 68 to 76. West wind around 5 miles per hour in the evening, becoming southeast after midnight. Thursday, sunny. Highs 99 to 104. Southeast wind around 5 miles per hour in the morning, becoming southwest 5 to 10 miles per hour in the afternoon. Thursday night, partly cloudy. Lows 71 to 78. Friday, partly sunny. Highs 101 to 107. Friday night, partly cloudy. Lows 74 to 81. Independence Day, partly sunny. Highs 103 to 109. Saturday night, partly cloudy. Lows 75 to 83. Sunday, partly sunny and hot. Highs 105 to 111. Sunday night, clear. Lows 79 to 86. Monday, mostly sunny and hot. Highs 108 to 114. The Phoenix, Arizona climate summary for yesterday, June 29, 2026. Yesterday's high temperature was 103 degrees and the low 79 degrees. No precipitation fell yesterday, which leaves the monthly total at a trace. The total precipitation for the year still stands at 0.32 inches. Yesterday the maximum wind observed was 18 miles an hour from the west, which occurred at 5:58 p.m. The highest wind gust observed was 28 miles per hour from the south, which occurred at 10:42 a.m. Yesterday the average wind speed was 9 miles per hour. Yesterday's maximum relative humidity was 24%, and the minimum relative humidity was 6%. The normal high temperature for today is 107 degrees, and the normal low is 83. The record high for today is 116, which occurred in 2025, and the record low is 64, which occurred in 1913. Sunrise today is at 5:22 a.m. and sunset is at 7:42 p.m. The low temperature this morning was 77 degrees. Here is the synopsis for Southeast California, Southwest, and South Central Arizona. Lingering breezy conditions coupled with low humidity and very dry fuels through today will result in elevated fire danger, primarily for the Arizona higher terrain. Below normal temperatures will prevail through much of the week. More tranquil conditions and a slow warming trend will arrive during the latter half of the work week. 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The current time is 9:25 a.m. Mountain Standard Time. Here is the 9 a.m. Mountain Standard Time observation for Phoenix, on Tuesday, June 30th. At Sky Harbor, it was sunny. Visibility 10 miles. Temperature was 89 degrees, dew point 30, relative humidity 12%. Wind was southwest, at 5 miles an hour. And the pressure was 29.83 inches, and falling. Other observations for South Central Arizona, including the greater Phoenix area, it was sunny. It was 84 at Buckeye, 84 at Glendale, 85 at Luke Air Force Base.

85 at Deer Valley, and 85 at Scottsdale Airport. Falcon Field reported 87, Mesa Gateway reported 86, Chandler reported 84, Casa Grande reported 85, and Gila Bend reported 87. Observations for Northern Arizona, it was sunny. It was 64 at Flagstaff, 77 at Kingman, 65 at the Grand Canyon, and 69 at Prescott. Payson reported 72, Page reported 78, Winslow reported 78, and Sholo reported 73. At Flagstaff, wind was southwest gusting to 30 miles an hour. At Winslow, wind was south gusting to 32 miles an hour. At Window Rock, wind was southwest gusting to 33 miles an hour. Observations for Southern Arizona, it was sunny. It was 88 at Tucson, 83 at Yuma, 82 at Nogales, and 80 at Sierra Vista. At Nogales, wind was south gusting to 28 miles an hour. Observations for Southern California, at Blythe, it was sunny, with a temperature of 80. It was partly sunny, with a temperature of 67 at Los Angeles Airport, and 67 at San Diego. Regional observations, at Las Vegas, it was sunny, with a temperature of 81. It was mostly sunny, with a temperature of 79 at Albuquerque, and 84 at El Paso. At Salt Lake City, it was partly sunny, with a temperature of 67. Once again, at 9 a.m. in Phoenix, under sunny skies. The Sky Harbor temperature was 89 degrees. Here is the latest forecast. For the following area, in Arizona, Central Phoenix, issued at 4 a.m. Mountain Standard Time. Today, sunny. Highs 97 to 102. Southeast wind 5 to 10 miles per hour in the morning, becoming southwest in the afternoon. Tonight, clear. Low 66 to 76. Southwest wind 5 to 10 miles per hour in the evening, becoming southeast around 5 miles per hour after midnight. Wednesday, sunny. Highs 97 to 102. East wind around 5 miles per hour in the morning, becoming southwest 5 to 10 miles per hour in the afternoon. Wednesday night, clear. Low 68 to 76. West wind around 5 miles per hour in the evening, becoming southeast after midnight. Thursday, sunny. Highs 99 to 104. Southeast wind around 5 miles per hour in the morning, becoming southwest 5 to 10 miles per hour in the afternoon. Thursday night, partly cloudy. Lows 71 to 78. Friday, partly sunny. Highs 101 to 107. Friday night, partly cloudy. Lows 74 to 81. Independence Day, partly sunny. Highs 103 to 109. Saturday night, partly cloudy. Lows 75 to 83. Sunday, partly sunny and hot. Highs 105 to 111. Sunday night, clear. Lows 79 to 86. Monday, mostly sunny and hot. Highs 108 to 114. The Phoenix, Arizona climate summary for yesterday, June 29, 2026. Yesterday's high temperature was 103 degrees and the low 79 degrees. No precipitation fell yesterday, which leaves the monthly total at a trace. The total precipitation for the year still stands at 0.32 inches. Yesterday the maximum wind observed was 18 miles an hour from the west, which occurred at 5:58 p.m. The highest wind gust observed was 28 miles per hour from the south, which occurred at 10:42 a.m. Yesterday the average wind speed was 9 miles per hour. Yesterday's maximum relative humidity was 24%, and the minimum relative humidity was 6%. The normal high temperature for today is 107 degrees, and the normal low is 83. The record high for today is 116, which occurred in 2025, and the record low is 64, which occurred in 1913.
Sunrise today is at 5:22 a.m. and sunset is at 7:42 p.m. The low temperature this morning was 77 degrees. Here is the synopsis for Southeast California, Southwest, and South Central Arizona. Lingering breezy conditions coupled with low humidity and very dry fuels through today will result in elevated fire danger, primarily for the Arizona higher terrain. Below normal temperatures will prevail through much of the week. More tranquil conditions and a slow warming trend will arrive during the latter half of the work week. 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The current time is 9:31 a.m. Mountain Standard Time. Here is the 9 a.m. Mountain Standard Time observation for Phoenix on Tuesday, June 30th. At Sky Harbor, it was sunny. Visibility 10 miles. Temperature was 89 degrees, dew point 30, relative humidity 12%. Wind was southwest, at 5 miles an hour. And the pressure was 29.83 inches, and falling. Other observations for South Central Arizona including the Greater Phoenix area, it was sunny. It was 84 at Buckeye, 84 at Glendale, 85 at Luke Air Force Base, 85 at Deer Valley, and 85 at Scottsdale Airport. Falcon Field reported 87, Mesa Gateway reported 86, Chandler reported 84, Casa Grande reported 85, and Gila Bend reported 87. Observations for Northern Arizona, it was sunny. It was 64 at Flagstaff, 77 at Kingman, 65 at the Grand Canyon, and 69 at Prescott. Payson reported 72, Page reported 78, Winslow reported 78, and Sholo reported 73. At Flagstaff, wind was southwest gusting to 30 miles an hour. At Winslow, wind was south gusting to 32 miles an hour. At Window Rock, wind was hour. Observations for Southern Arizona, it was sunny. It was 88 at Tucson, 83 at Yuma, 82 at Nogales, and 80 at Sierra Vista. At Nogales, wind was south gusting to 28 miles an hour. Observations for Southern California, at Blythe, it was sunny, with a temperature of 80. It was partly sunny, with a temperature of 67 at Los Angeles Airport, and 67 at San Diego. Regional observations, at Las Vegas, it was sunny, with a temperature of 81. It was mostly sunny, with a temperature of 79 at Albuquerque, and 84 at El Paso. At Salt Lake City, it was partly sunny, with a temperature of 67. Once again, at 9 a.m. in Phoenix, under sunny skies. The Sky Harbor temperature was 89 degrees. Here is the latest forecast. For the following area, in Arizona, Central Phoenix, issued at 4 a.m. Mountain Standard Time. Today, sunny. Highs 97 to 102. Southeast wind 5 to 10 miles per hour in the morning becoming southwest in the afternoon. Tonight, clear. Low 66 to 76. Southwest wind 5 to 10 miles per hour in the evening becoming southeast around 5 miles per hour after midnight. Wednesday, sunny. Highs 97 to 102. East wind around 5 miles per hour in the morning becoming southwest 5 to 10 miles per hour in the afternoon. Wednesday night, clear. Low 68 to 76. West wind around 5 miles per hour in the evening becoming southeast after midnight. Thursday, sunny. Highs 99 to 104. Southeast wind around 5 miles per hour in the morning becoming southwest 5 to 10 miles per hour in the afternoon. Thursday night, partly cloudy. Lows 71 to 78. Friday, partly sunny. Highs 101 to 107. Friday night, partly cloudy. Lows 74 to 81. Independence Day, partly sunny. Highs 103 to 109. Saturday night, partly cloudy.
lows 75 to 83. Sunday, partly sunny and hot,

Highs 105 to 111. Sunday night, clear. Lows 79 to 86. Monday, mostly sunny and hot. Highs 108 to 114. The Phoenix, Arizona climate summary for yesterday, June 29, 2026. Yesterday's high temperature was 103 degrees and the low 79 degrees. No precipitation fell yesterday, which leaves the monthly total at a trace. The total precipitation for the year still stands at 0.32 inches. Yesterday the maximum wind observed was 18 miles an hour from the west, which occurred at 5:58 p.m. The highest wind gust observed was 28 miles per hour from the south, which occurred at 10:42 a.m. Yesterday the average wind speed was 9 miles per hour. Yesterday's maximum relative humidity was 24%, and the minimum relative humidity was 6%. The normal high temperature for today is 107 degrees, and the normal low is 83. The record high for today is 116, which occurred in 2025, and the record low is 64, which occurred in 1913. Sunrise today is at 5:22 a.m. and sunset is at 7:42 p.m. The low temperature this morning was 77 degrees. Here is the synopsis for Southeast California, Southwest, and South Central Arizona. Lingering breezy conditions coupled with low humidity and very dry fuels through today will result in elevated fire danger, primarily for the Arizona higher terrain. Below normal temperatures will prevail through much of the week. More tranquil conditions and a slow warming trend will arrive during the latter half of the work week. 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The current time is 9:38 a.m. Mountain Standard Time. Here is the 9 a.m. Mountain Standard Time observation for Phoenix, on Tuesday, June 30th. At Sky Harbor, it was sunny. Visibility 10 miles. Temperature was 89 degrees, dew point 30, relative humidity 12%. Wind was southwest, at 5 miles an hour. And the pressure was 29.83 inches, and falling. Other observations for South Central Arizona, including the Greater Phoenix area, it was sunny. It was 84 at Buckeye, 84 at Glendale, 85 at Luke Air Force Base, 85 at Deer Valley, and 85 at Scottsdale Airport. Falcon Field reported 87, Mesa Gateway reported 86, Chandler reported 84, Casa Grande reported 85, and Gila Bend reported 87. Observations for Northern Arizona, it was sunny. It was 64 at Flagstaff, 77 at Kingman, 65 at the Grand Canyon, and 69 at Prescott. Payson reported 72, Page reported 78, Winslow reported 78, and Sholo reported 73. At Flagstaff, wind was southwest gusting to 30 miles an hour. At Winslow, wind was south gusting to 32 miles an hour. At Window Rock, wind was southwest gusting to 33 miles an hour. Observations for Southern Arizona, it was sunny. It was 88 at Tucson, 83 at Yuma, 82 at Nogales, and 80 at Sierra Vista. At Nogales, wind was south gusting to 28 miles an hour. Observations for Southern California, at Blythe, it was sunny, with a temperature of 80. It was partly sunny, with a temperature of 67 at Los Angeles Airport, and 67 at San Diego. Regional observations, at Las Vegas, it was sunny, with a temperature of 81. It was mostly sunny, with a temperature of 79 at Albuquerque, and 84 at El Paso. At Salt Lake City, it was partly sunny, with a temperature of 67. Once again, at 9 a.m. in Phoenix, under sunny skies. The Sky Harbor temperature was 89 degrees. Here is the latest forecast. For the following area, in Arizona, Central Phoenix, issued at 4 a.m. Mountain Standard Time. Today, sunny. Highs 97 to 102.
southeast wind 5 to 10 miles per hour in the morning, becoming southwest in the afternoon. Tonight, clear. Low 66 to 76. Southwest wind 5 to 10 miles per hour in the evening, becoming southeast around 5 miles per hour after midnight. Wednesday, sunny. Highs 97 to 102. East wind around 5 miles per hour in the morning, becoming southwest 5 to 10 miles per hour in the afternoon. Wednesday night, clear. Low 68 to 76. West wind around 5 miles per hour in the evening, becoming southeast after midnight. Thursday, sunny. Highs 99 to 104. Southeast wind around 5 miles per hour in the morning, becoming southwest 5 to 10 miles per hour in the afternoon. Thursday night, partly cloudy. Lows 71 to 78. Friday, partly sunny. Highs 101 to 107. Friday night, partly cloudy. Lows 74 to 81. Independence Day, partly sunny. Highs 103 to 109. Saturday night, partly cloudy. Lows 75 to 83. Sunday, partly sunny and hot. Highs 105 to 111. Sunday night, clear. Lows 79 to 86. Monday, mostly sunny and hot. Highs 108 to 114. The Phoenix, Arizona climate summary for yesterday, June 29, 2026. Yesterday's high temperature was 103 degrees and the low 79 degrees. No precipitation fell yesterday, which leaves the monthly total at a trace. The total precipitation for the year still stands at 0.32 inches. Yesterday the maximum wind observed was 18 miles an hour from the west, which occurred at 5:58 p.m. The highest wind gust observed was 28 miles per hour from the south, which occurred at 10:42 a.m. Yesterday the average wind speed was 9 miles per hour. Yesterday's maximum relative humidity was 24%, and the minimum relative humidity was 6%. The normal high temperature for today is 107 degrees, and the normal low is 83. The record high for today is 116, which occurred in 2025, and the record low is 64, which occurred in 1913. Sunrise today is at 5:22 a.m. and sunset is at 7:42 p.m. The low temperature this morning was 77 degrees. Here is the synopsis for Southeast California, Southwest, and South Central Arizona. Lingering breezy conditions coupled with low humidity and very dry fuels through today will result in elevated fire danger, primarily for the Arizona higher terrain. Below normal temperatures will prevail through much of the week. More tranquil conditions and a slow warming trend will arrive during the latter half of the work week. 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The current time is 9:44 a.m. Mountain Standard Time. Here is the 9 a.m. Mountain Standard Time observation for Phoenix, on Tuesday, June 30th. At Sky Harbor, it was sunny. Visibility 10 miles. Temperature was 89 degrees, dew point 30, relative humidity 12%. Wind was southwest, at 5 miles an hour. And the pressure was 29.83 inches, and falling. Other observations for South Central Arizona, including the Greater Phoenix area, it was sunny. It was 84 at Buckeye, 84 at Glendale, 85 at Luke Air Force Base, 85 at Deer Valley, and 85 at Scottsdale Airport. Falcon Field reported 87, Mesa Gateway reported 86, Chandler reported 84, Casa Grande reported 85, and Gila Bend reported 87. Observations for Northern Arizona, it was sunny. It was 64 at Flagstaff, 77 at Kingman, 65 at the Grand Canyon, and 69 at Prescott. Payson reported 72, Page reported 78, Winslow reported 78, and Sholo reported 73.
at Flagstaff, wind was southwest gusting to 30 miles an hour. At Winslow, wind was south gusting to 32 miles an hour. At Window Rock, wind was southwest gusting to 33 miles an hour. Observations for southern Arizona, it was sunny. It was 88 at Tucson, 83 at Yuma, 82 at Nogales, and 80 at Sierra Vista. At Nogales, wind was south gusting to 28 miles an hour. Observations for Southern California, at Blythe, it was sunny, with a temperature of 80. It was partly sunny, with a temperature of 67 at Los Angeles Airport, and 67 at San Diego. Regional observations, at Las Vegas, it was sunny, with a temperature of 81. It was mostly sunny, with a temperature of 79 at Albuquerque, and 84 at El Paso. At Salt Lake City, it was partly sunny, with a temperature of 67. Once again, at 9 a.m. in Phoenix, under sunny skies. The Sky Harbor temperature was 89 degrees. Here is the latest forecast. For the following area, in Arizona, Central Phoenix, issued at 4 a.m. Mountain Standard Time. Today, sunny. Highs 97 to 102. Southeast wind 5 to 10 miles per hour in the morning, becoming southwest in the afternoon. Tonight, clear. Low 66 to 76. Southwest wind 5 to 10 miles per hour in the evening, becoming southeast around 5 miles per hour after midnight. Wednesday, sunny. Highs 97 to 102. East wind around 5 miles per hour in the morning, becoming southwest 5 to 10 miles per hour in the afternoon. Wednesday night, clear. Low 68 to 76. West wind around 5 miles per hour in the evening, becoming southeast after midnight. Thursday, sunny. Highs 99 to 104. Southeast wind around 5 miles per hour in the morning, becoming southwest 5 to 10 miles per hour in the afternoon. Thursday night, partly cloudy. Lows 71 to 78. Friday, partly sunny. Highs 101 to 107. Friday night, partly cloudy. Lows 74 to 81. Independence Day, partly sunny. Highs 103 to 109. Saturday night, partly cloudy. Lows 75 to 83. Sunday, partly sunny and hot. Highs 105 to 111. Sunday night, clear. Lows 79 to 86. Monday, mostly sunny and hot. Highs 108 to 114. The Phoenix, Arizona climate summary for yesterday, June 29, 2026. Yesterday's high temperature was 103 degrees and the low 79 degrees. No precipitation fell yesterday, which leaves the monthly total at a trace. The total precipitation for the year still stands at 0.32 inches. Yesterday the maximum wind observed was 18 miles an hour from the west, which occurred at 5:58 p.m. The highest wind gust observed was 28 miles per hour from the south, which occurred at 10:42 a.m. Yesterday the average wind speed was 9 miles per hour. Yesterday's maximum relative humidity was 24%, and the minimum relative humidity was 6%. The normal high temperature for today is 107 degrees, and the normal low is 83. The record high for today is 116, which occurred in 2025, and the record low is 64, which occurred in 1913. Sunrise today is at 5:22 a.m. and sunset is at 7:42 p.m. The low temperature this morning was 77 degrees. Here is the synopsis for Southeast California, Southwest, and South Central Arizona. Lingering breezy conditions coupled with low humidity and very dry fuels through today will result in elevated fire danger, primarily for the Arizona higher terrain. Below normal temperatures will prevail through much of the week. More tranquil conditions and a slow warming trend will arrive during the latter half of the work week.
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The current time is 9:51 a.m. Mountain Standard Time. Here is the 9 a.m. Mountain Standard Time observation for Phoenix on Tuesday, June 30th. At Sky Harbor, it was sunny. Visibility 10 miles. Temperature was 89 degrees, dew point 30, relative humidity 12%. Wind was southwest, at 5 miles an hour. And the pressure was 29.83 inches, and falling. Other observations for South Central Arizona, including the greater Phoenix area, it was sunny. It was 84 at Buckeye, 84 at Glendale, 85 at Luke Air Force Base, 85 at Deer Valley, and 85 at Scottsdale Airport. Falcon Field reported 87, Mesa Gateway reported 86, Chandler reported 84, Casa Grande reported 85, and Gila Bend reported 87. Observations for Northern Arizona, it was sunny. It was 64 at Flagstaff, 77 at Kingman, 65 at the Grand Canyon, and 69 at Prescott. Payson reported 72, Page reported 78, Winslow reported 78, and Sholo reported 73. At Flagstaff, wind was southwest gusting to 30 miles an hour. At Winslow, wind was south gusting to 32 miles an hour. At Window Rock, wind was southwest gusting to 33 miles an hour. Observations for Southern Arizona, it was sunny. It was 88 at Tucson, 83 at Yuma, 82 at Nogales, and 80 at Sierra Vista. At Nogales, wind was south gusting to 28 miles an hour. Observations for Southern California, at Blythe, it was sunny, with a temperature of 80. It was partly sunny, with a temperature of 67 at Los Angeles Airport, and 67 at San Diego. Regional observations, at Las Vegas, it was sunny, with a temperature of 81. It was mostly sunny, with a temperature of 79 at Albuquerque, and 84 at El Paso. At Salt Lake City, it was partly sunny, with a temperature of 67. Once again, at 9 a.m. in Phoenix, under sunny skies. The Sky Harbor temperature was 89 degrees. Here is the latest forecast. For the following area, in Arizona, Central Phoenix, issued at 4 a.m. Mountain Standard Time. Today, sunny. Highs 97 to 102. Southeast wind 5 to 10 miles per hour in the morning, becoming southwest in the afternoon. Tonight, clear. Low 66 to 76. Southwest wind 5 to 10 miles per hour in the evening, becoming southeast around 5 miles per hour after midnight. Wednesday, sunny. Highs 97 to 102. East wind around 5 miles per hour in the morning, becoming southwest 5 to 10 miles per hour in the afternoon. Wednesday night, clear. Low 68 to 76. West wind around 5 miles per hour in the evening, becoming southeast after midnight. Thursday, sunny. Highs 99 to 104. Southeast wind around 5 miles per hour in the morning, becoming southwest 5 to 10 miles per hour in the afternoon. Thursday night, partly cloudy. Lows 71 to 78. Friday, partly sunny. Highs 101 to 107. Friday night, partly cloudy. Lows 74 to 81. Independence Day, partly sunny. Highs 103 to 109. Saturday night, partly cloudy. Lows 75 to 83. Sunday, partly sunny and hot. Highs 105 to 111. Sunday night, clear. Lows 79 to 86. Monday, mostly sunny and hot. Highs 108 to 114. The Phoenix, Arizona climate summary for yesterday, June 29, 2026. Yesterday's high temperature was 103 degrees and the low 79 degrees.
No precipitation fell yesterday, which leaves the monthly total at a trace. The total precipitation for the year still stands at 0.32 inches. Yesterday the maximum wind observed was 18 miles an hour from the west, which occurred at 5:58 p.m. The highest wind gust observed was 28 miles per hour from the south, which occurred at 10:42 a.m. Yesterday the average wind speed was 9 miles per hour. Yesterday's maximum relative humidity was 24%, and the minimum relative humidity was 6%. The normal high temperature for today is 107 degrees, and the normal low is 83. The record high for today is 116, which occurred in 2025, and the record low is 64, which occurred in 1913. Sunrise today is at 5:22 a.m. and sunset is at 7:42 p.m. The low temperature this morning was 77 degrees. Here is the synopsis for Southeast California, Southwest, and South Central Arizona. Lingering breezy conditions coupled with low humidity and very dry fuels through today will result in elevated fire danger, primarily for the Arizona higher terrain. Below normal temperatures will prevail through much of the week. More tranquil conditions and a slow warming trend will arrive during the latter half of the work week. 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The current time is 9:57 a.m. Mountain Standard Time. Here is the 9 a.m. Mountain Standard Time observation for Phoenix on Tuesday, June 30th. At Sky Harbor, it was sunny. Visibility 10 miles. Temperature was 89 degrees, dew point 30, relative humidity 12%. Wind was southwest, at 5 miles an hour. And the pressure was 29.83 inches, and falling. Other observations for South Central Arizona, including the Greater Phoenix area, it was sunny. It was 84 at Buckeye, 84 at Glendale, 85 at Luke Air Force Base, 85 at Deer Valley, and 85 at Scottsdale Airport. Falcon Field reported 87, Mesa Gateway reported 86, Chandler reported 84, Casa Grande reported 85, and Gila Bend reported 87. Observations for Northern Arizona, it was sunny. It was 64 at Flagstaff, 77 at Kingman, 65 at the Grand Canyon, and 69 at Prescott. Payson reported 72, Page reported 78, Winslow reported 78, and Sholo reported 73. At Flagstaff, wind was southwest gusting to 30 miles an hour. At Winslow, wind was south gusting to 32 miles an hour. At Window Rock, wind was southwest gusting to 33 miles an hour. Observations for Southern Arizona, it was sunny. It was 88 at Tucson, 83 at Yuma, 82 at Nogales, and 80 at Sierra Vista. At Nogales, wind was south gusting to 28 miles an hour. Observations for Southern California, at Blythe, it was sunny, with a temperature of 80. It was partly sunny, with a temperature of 67 at Los Angeles Airport, and 67 at San Diego. Regional observations, at Las Vegas, it was sunny, with a temperature of 81. It was mostly sunny, with a temperature of 79 at Albuquerque, and 84 at El Paso. At Salt Lake City, it was partly sunny, with a temperature of 67. Once again, at 9 a.m. in Phoenix, under sunny skies. The Sky Harbor temperature was 89 degrees. Here is the latest forecast. For the following area, in Arizona, Central Phoenix, issued at 4 a.m. Mountain Standard Time. Today, sunny. Highs 97 to 102. Southeast wind 5 to 10 miles per hour in the morning, becoming southwest in the afternoon. Tonight, clear. Low 66 to 76. Southwest wind 5 to 10 miles per hour in the evening, becoming southeast around 5 miles per hour after midnight. Wednesday, sunny. Highs 97 to 102.
east wind around 5 miles per hour in the morning, becoming southwest 5 to 10 miles per hour in the afternoon. Wednesday night, clear. Low 68 to 76. West wind around 5 miles per hour in the evening, becoming southeast after midnight. Thursday, sunny. Highs 99 to 104. Southeast wind around 5 miles per hour in the morning, becoming southwest 5 to 10 miles per hour in the afternoon. Thursday night, partly cloudy. Lows 71 to 78. Friday, partly sunny. Highs 101 to 107. Friday night, partly cloudy. Lows 74 to 81. Independence Day, partly sunny. Highs 103 to 109. Saturday night, partly cloudy. Lows 75 to 83. Sunday, partly sunny and hot. Highs 105 to 111. Sunday night, clear. Lows 79 to 86. Monday, mostly sunny and hot. Highs 108 to 114. The Phoenix, Arizona climate summary for yesterday, June 29, 2026. Yesterday's high temperature was 103 degrees and the low 79 degrees. No precipitation fell yesterday, which leaves the monthly total at a trace. The total precipitation for the year still stands at 0.32 inches. Yesterday the maximum wind observed was 18 miles an hour from the west, which occurred at 5:58 p.m. The highest wind gust observed was 28 miles per hour from the south, which occurred at 10:42 a.m. Yesterday the average wind speed was 9 miles per hour. Yesterday's maximum relative humidity was 24%, and the minimum relative humidity was 6%. The normal high temperature for today is 107 degrees, and the normal low is 83. The record high for today is 116, which occurred in 2025, and the record low is 64, which occurred in 1913. Sunrise today is at 5:22 a.m. and sunset is at 7:42 p.m. The low temperature this morning was 77 degrees. Here is the synopsis for Southeast California, Southwest, and South Central Arizona. Lingering breezy conditions coupled with low humidity and very dry fuels through today will result in elevated fire danger, primarily for the Arizona higher terrain. Below normal temperatures will prevail through much of the week. More tranquil conditions and a slow warming trend will arrive during the latter half of the work week. 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The current time is 10:03 a.m. Mountain Standard Time. Here is the latest forecast. For the following area, in Arizona, Central Phoenix, issued at 4 a.m. Mountain Standard Time. Today, sunny. Highs 97 to 102. Southeast wind 5 to 10 miles per hour in the morning, becoming southwest in the afternoon. Tonight, clear. Low 66 to 76. Southwest wind 5 to 10 miles per hour in the evening, becoming southeast around 5 miles per hour after midnight. Wednesday, sunny. Highs 97 to 102. East wind around 5 miles per hour in the morning, becoming southwest 5 to 10 miles per hour in the afternoon. Wednesday night, clear. Low 68 to 76. West wind around 5 miles per hour in the evening, becoming southeast after midnight. Thursday, sunny. Highs 99 to 104. Southeast wind around 5 miles per hour in the morning, becoming southwest 5 to 10 miles per hour in the afternoon. Thursday night, partly cloudy. Lows 71 to 78. Friday, partly sunny. Highs 101 to 107. Friday night, partly cloudy. Lows 74 to 81. Independence Day, partly sunny. Highs 103 to 109. Saturday night, partly cloudy. Lows 75 to 83.
Sunday, partly sunny and hot. Highs 105 to 111. Sunday night, clear. Lows 79 to 86. Monday, mostly sunny and hot. Highs 108 to 114. The Phoenix, Arizona climate summary for yesterday, June 29, 2026. Yesterday's high temperature was 103 degrees and the low 79 degrees. No precipitation fell yesterday, which leaves the monthly total at a trace. The total precipitation for the year still stands at 0.32 inches. Yesterday the maximum wind observed was 18 miles an hour from the west, which occurred at 5:58 p.m. The highest wind gust observed was 28 miles per hour from the south, which occurred at 10:42 a.m. Yesterday the average wind speed was 9 miles per hour. Yesterday's maximum relative humidity was 24%, and the minimum relative humidity was 6%. The normal high temperature for today is 107 degrees, and the normal low is 83. The record high for today is 116, which occurred in 2025, and the record low is 64, which occurred in 1913. Sunrise today is at 5:22 a.m. and sunset is at 7:42 p.m. The low temperature this morning was 77 degrees. Here is the synopsis for Southeast California, Southwest, and South Central Arizona. Lingering breezy conditions coupled with low humidity and very dry fuels through today will result in elevated fire danger, primarily for the Arizona higher terrain. Below normal temperatures will prevail through much of the week. More tranquil conditions and a slow warming trend will arrive during the latter half of the work week. 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The current time is 10:07 a.m. Mountain Standard Time. Here is the latest forecast. For the following area, in Arizona, Central Phoenix, issued at 4 a.m. Mountain Standard Time. Today, sunny. Highs 97 to 102. Southeast wind 5 to 10 miles per hour in the morning, becoming southwest in the afternoon. Tonight, clear. Low 66 to 76. Southwest wind 5 to 10 miles per hour in the evening, becoming southeast around 5 miles per hour after midnight. Wednesday, sunny. Highs 97 to 102. East wind around 5 miles per hour in the morning, becoming southwest 5 to 10 miles per hour in the afternoon. Wednesday night, clear. Low 68 to 76. West wind around 5 miles per hour in the evening, becoming southeast after midnight. Thursday, sunny. Highs 99 to 104. Southeast wind around 5 miles per hour in the morning, becoming southwest 5 to 10 miles per hour in the afternoon. Thursday night, partly cloudy. Lows 71 to 78. Friday, partly sunny. Highs 101 to 107. Friday night, partly cloudy. Lows 74 to 81. Independence Day, partly sunny. Highs 103 to 109. Saturday night, partly cloudy. Lows 75 to 83. Sunday, partly sunny and hot. Highs 105 to 111. Sunday night, clear. Lows 79 to 86. Monday, mostly sunny and hot. Highs 108 to 114. The Phoenix, Arizona climate summary for yesterday, June 29, 2026. Yesterday's high temperature was 103 degrees and the low 79 degrees. No precipitation fell yesterday, which leaves the monthly total at a trace. The total precipitation for the year still stands at 0.32 inches. Yesterday the maximum wind observed was 18 miles an hour from the west, which occurred at 5:58 p.m. The highest wind gust observed was 28 miles per hour from the south, which occurred at 10:42 a.m. Yesterday the average wind speed was 9 miles per hour.
Yesterday's maximum relative humidity was 24%, and the minimum relative humidity was 6%. The normal high temperature for today is 107 degrees, and the normal low is 83. The record high for today is 116, which occurred in 2025, and the record low is 64, which occurred in 1913. Sunrise today is at 5:22 a.m. and sunset is at 7:42 p.m. The low temperature this morning was 77 degrees. Here is the synopsis for Southeast California, Southwest, and South Central Arizona. Lingering breezy conditions coupled with low humidity and very dry fuels through today will result in elevated fire danger, primarily for the Arizona higher terrain. Below normal temperatures will prevail through much of the week. More tranquil conditions and a slow warming trend will arrive during the latter half of the work week. 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The current time is 10:11 a.m. Mountain Standard Time. Here is the 10 a.m. Mountain Standard Time observation for Phoenix, on Tuesday, June 30th. At Sky Harbor, it was mostly sunny. Visibility 10 miles. Temperature was 91 degrees, dew point 38, relative humidity 15%. Wind was southwest, at 13 miles an hour. And the pressure was 29.83 inches, and steady. Other observations for South Central Arizona including the Greater Phoenix area, it was sunny, with a temperature of 86 at Buckeye, 88 at Glendale, 89 at Deer Valley, 90 at Scottsdale Airport, and 88 at Falcon Field. Under sunny skies, Mesa Gateway reported 90, Chandler reported 90, Casa Grande reported 88, and Gila Bend reported 89. Observations for Northern Arizona, it was sunny. It was 65 at Flagstaff, 79 at Kingman, 68 at the Grand Canyon, and 74 at Prescott. Payson reported 75, Page reported 81, Winslow reported 81, and Sholo reported 75. At Flagstaff, wind was southwest gusting to 25 miles an hour. At the Grand Canyon, wind was south gusting to 26 miles an hour. At Williams, wind was south gusting to 31 miles an hour. At Winslow, wind was southwest gusting to 29 miles an hour. At Window Rock, wind was southwest gusting to 35 miles an hour. At Sholo, wind was southwest gusting to 38 miles an hour. Observations for Southern Arizona, it was sunny, with a temperature of 91 at Tucson, 85 at Nogales, and 83 at Sierra Vista. At Tucson, wind was south gusting to 25 miles an hour. At Nogales, wind was south gusting to 31 miles an hour. At Douglas, wind was south gusting to 31 miles an hour. Observations for Southern California, at Blythe, it was sunny, with a temperature of 84. It was partly sunny, with a temperature of 67 at Los Angeles Airport, and 68 at San Diego. Regional observations, at Las Vegas, it was sunny, with a temperature of 85. It was mostly sunny, with a temperature of 82 at Albuquerque, and 87 at El Paso. At Salt Lake City, it was partly sunny, with a temperature of 68. Once again, at 10 a.m. in Phoenix, under mostly sunny skies. The Sky Harbor temperature was 91 degrees. Here is the latest forecast. For the following area, in Arizona, Central Phoenix, issued at 4 a.m. Mountain Standard Time. Today, sunny. Highs 97 to 102. Southeast wind 5 to 10 miles per hour in the morning becoming southwest in the afternoon. Tonight, clear. Low 66 to 76. Southwest wind 5 to 10 miles per hour in the evening becoming southeast around 5 miles per hour after midnight. Wednesday, sunny. Highs 97 to 102. East wind around 5 miles per hour in the morning becoming southwest 5 to 10 miles per hour in the afternoon. Wednesday night, clear. Low 68 to 76.
West wind around 5 miles per hour in the evening, becoming southeast after midnight. Thursday, sunny. Highs 99 to 104. Southeast wind around 5 miles per hour in the morning, becoming southwest 5 to 10 miles per hour in the afternoon. Thursday night, partly cloudy. Lows 71 to 78. Friday, partly sunny. Highs 101 to 107. Friday night, partly cloudy. Lows 74 to 81. Independence Day, partly sunny. Highs 103 to 109. Saturday night, partly cloudy. Lows 75 to 83. Sunday, partly sunny and hot. Highs 105 to 111. Sunday night, clear. Lows 79 to 86. Monday, mostly sunny and hot. Highs 108 to 114. The Phoenix, Arizona climate summary for yesterday, June 29, 2026. Yesterday's high temperature was 103 degrees and the low 79 degrees. No precipitation fell yesterday, which leaves the monthly total at a trace. The total precipitation for the year still stands at 0.32 inches. Yesterday the maximum wind observed was 18 miles an hour from the west, which occurred at 5:58 p.m. The highest wind gust observed was 28 miles per hour from the south, which occurred at 10:42 a.m. Yesterday the average wind speed was 9 miles per hour. Yesterday's maximum relative humidity was 24%, and the minimum relative humidity was 6%. The normal high temperature for today is 107 degrees, and the normal low is 83. The record high for today is 116, which occurred in 2025, and the record low is 64, which occurred in 1913. Sunrise today is at 5:22 a.m. and sunset is at 7:42 p.m. The low temperature this morning was 77 degrees. Here is the synopsis for Southeast California, Southwest, and South Central Arizona. Lingering breezy conditions coupled with low humidity and very dry fuels through today will result in elevated fire danger, primarily for the Arizona higher terrain. Below normal temperatures will prevail through much of the week. More tranquil conditions and a slow warming trend will arrive during the latter half of the work week. 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The current time is 10:18 a.m. Mountain Standard Time. Here is a 10 a.m. Mountain Standard Time observation for Phoenix, on Tuesday, June 30th. At Sky Harbor, it was mostly sunny. Visibility 10 miles. Temperature was 91 degrees, dew point 38, relative humidity 15%. Wind was southwest, at 13 miles an hour. And the pressure was 29.83 inches, and steady. Other observations for South Central Arizona, including the greater Phoenix area, it was sunny, with a temperature of 86 at Buckeye, 88 at Glendale, 89 at Deer Valley, 90 at Scottsdale Airport, and 88 at Falcon Field. Under sunny skies, Mesa Gateway reported 90, Chandler reported 90, Casa Grande reported 88, and Gila Bend reported 89. Observations for northern Arizona, it was sunny. It was 65 at Flagstaff, 79 at Kingman, 68 at the Grand Canyon, and 74 at Prescott. Payson reported 75, Page reported 81, Winslow reported 81, and Sholo reported 75. At Flagstaff, wind was southwest gusting to 25 miles an hour. At the Grand Canyon, wind was south gusting to 26 miles an hour. At Williams, wind was south gusting to 31 miles an hour. At Winslow, wind was southwest gusting to 29 miles an hour. At Window Rock, wind was southwest gusting to 35 miles an hour. At Sholo, wind was southwest gusting to 38 miles an hour. Observations for southern Arizona, it was sunny, with a temperature of 91 at Tucson, 85 at Nogales, and 83 at Sierra Vista.
At Tucson, wind was south gusting to 25 miles an hour. At Nogales, wind was south gusting to 31 miles an hour. At Douglas, wind was south gusting to 31 miles an hour. Observations for Southern California. At Blythe, it was sunny, with a

the Sky Harbor temperature was 91 degrees. Here is the latest forecast. For the following area, in Arizona, Central Phoenix, issued at 4 a.m. Mountain Standard Time. Today, sunny. Highs 97 to 102. Southeast wind 5 to 10 miles per hour in the morning, becoming southwest in the afternoon. Tonight, clear. Low 66 to 76. Southwest wind 5 to 10 miles per hour in the evening, becoming southeast around 5 miles per hour after midnight. Wednesday, sunny. Highs 97 to 102. East wind around 5 miles per hour in the morning, becoming southwest 5 to 10 miles per hour in the afternoon. Wednesday night, clear. Low 68 to 76. West wind around 5 miles per hour in the evening, becoming southeast after midnight. Thursday, sunny. Highs 99 to 104. Southeast wind around 5 miles per hour in the morning, becoming southwest 5 to 10 miles per hour in the afternoon. Thursday night, partly cloudy. Lows 71 to 78. Friday, partly sunny. Highs 101 to 107. Friday night, partly cloudy. Lows 74 to 81. Independence Day, partly sunny. Highs 103 to 109. Saturday night, partly cloudy. Lows 75 to 83. Sunday, partly sunny and hot. Highs 105 to 111. Sunday night, clear. Lows 79 to 86. Monday, mostly sunny and hot. Highs 108 to 114. The Phoenix, Arizona climate summary for yesterday, June 29, 2026. Yesterday's high temperature was 103 degrees and the low 79 degrees. No precipitation fell yesterday, which leaves the monthly total at a trace. The total precipitation for the year still stands at 0.32 inches. Yesterday the maximum wind observed was 18 miles an hour from the west, which occurred at 5:58 p.m. The highest wind gust observed was 28 miles per hour from the south, which occurred at 10:42 a.m. Yesterday the average wind speed was 9 miles per hour. Yesterday's maximum relative humidity was 24%, and the minimum relative humidity was 6%. The normal high temperature for today is 107 degrees, and the normal low is 83. The record high for today is 116, which occurred in 2025, and the record low is 64, which occurred in 1913. Sunrise today is at 5:22 a.m. and sunset is at 7:42 p.m. The low temperature this morning was 77 degrees. Here is the synopsis for Southeast California, Southwest, and South Central Arizona. Lingering breezy conditions coupled with low humidity and very dry fuels through today will result in elevated fire danger, primarily for the Arizona higher terrain. Below normal temperatures will prevail through much of the week. More tranquil conditions and a slow warming trend will arrive during the latter half of the work week. 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The current time is 10:25 a.m. Mountain Standard Time. Here is the 10 a.m. Mountain Standard Time observation for Phoenix, on Tuesday, June 30th. At Sky Harbor, it was mostly sunny. Visibility 10 miles. Temperature was 91 degrees, dew point 38, relative humidity 15%. Wind was southwest, at 13 miles an hour. And the pressure was 29.83 inches, and steady. Other observations for South Central Arizona, including the Greater Phoenix area, it was sunny, with a temperature of 86 at Buckeye, 88 at Glendale, 89 at Deer Valley, 90 at Scottsdale Airport, and 88 at Falcon Field. Under sunny skies, Mesa Gateway reported 90, Chandler reported 90, Casa Grande reported 88, and Gila Bend reported 89. Observations for northern Arizona, it was sunny,

8 with 65 at Flagstaff, 79 at Kingman, 68 at the Grand Canyon, and 74 at Prescott. Payson reported 75, Page reported 81, Winslow reported 81, and Sholo reported 75. At Flagstaff, wind was southwest gusting to 25 miles an hour. At the Grand Canyon, wind was south gusting to 26 miles an hour. At Williams, wind was south gusting to 31 miles an hour. At Winslow, wind was southwest gusting to 29 miles an hour. At Window Rock, wind was southwest gusting to 35 miles an hour. At Sholo, wind was southwest gusting to 38 miles an hour. Observations for southern Arizona, it was sunny, with a temperature of 91 at Tucson, 85 at Nogales, and 83 at Sierra Vista. At Tucson, wind was south gusting to 25 miles an hour. At Nogales, wind was south gusting to 31 miles an hour. At Douglas, wind was south gusting to 31 miles an hour. Observations for Southern California, at Blythe, it was sunny, with a temperature of 84. It was partly sunny, with a temperature of 67 at Los Angeles Airport, and 68 at San Diego. Regional observations, at Las Vegas, it was sunny, with a temperature of 85. It was mostly sunny, with a temperature of 82 at Albuquerque, and 87 at El Paso. At Salt Lake City, it was partly sunny, with a temperature of 68. Once again, at 10 a.m. in Phoenix, under mostly sunny skies. The Sky Harbor temperature was 91 degrees. Here is the latest forecast. For the following area, in Arizona, Central Phoenix, issued at 4 a.m. Mountain Standard Time. Today, sunny. Highs 97 to 102. Southeast wind 5 to 10 miles per hour in the morning, becoming southwest in the afternoon. Tonight, clear. Low 66 to 76. Southwest wind 5 to 10 miles per hour in the evening, becoming southeast around 5 miles per hour after midnight. Wednesday, sunny. Highs 97 to 102. East wind around 5 miles per hour in the morning, becoming southwest 5 to 10 miles per hour in the afternoon. Wednesday night, clear. Low 68 to 76. West wind around 5 miles per hour in the evening, becoming southeast after midnight. Thursday, sunny. Highs 99 to 104. Southeast wind around 5 miles per hour in the morning, becoming southwest 5 to 10 miles per hour in the afternoon. Thursday night, partly cloudy. Lows 71 to 78. Friday, partly sunny. Highs 101 to 107. Friday night, partly cloudy. Lows 74 to 81. Independence Day, partly sunny. Highs 103 to 109. Saturday night, partly cloudy. Lows 75 to 83. Sunday, partly sunny and hot. Highs 105 to 111. Sunday night, clear. Lows 79 to 86. Monday, mostly sunny and hot. Highs 108 to 114. The Phoenix, Arizona climate summary for yesterday, June 29, 2026. Yesterday's high temperature was 103 degrees and the low 79 degrees. No precipitation fell yesterday, which leaves the monthly total at a trace. The total precipitation for the year still stands at 0.32 inches. Yesterday the maximum wind observed was 18 miles an hour from the west, which occurred at 5:58 p.m. The highest wind gust observed was 28 miles per hour from the south, which occurred at 10:42 a.m. Yesterday the average wind speed was 9 miles per hour. Yesterday's maximum relative humidity was 24%, and the minimum relative humidity was 6%. The normal high temperature for today is 107 degrees, and the normal low is 83. The record high for today is 116, which occurred in 2025, and the record low is 64, which occurred in 1913.
Sunrise today is at 5:22 a.m. and sunset is at 7:42 p.m. The low temperature this morning was 77 degrees. Here is the synopsis for Southeast California, Southwest, and South Central Arizona. Lingering breezy conditions coupled with low humidity and very dry fuels through today will result in elevated fire danger, primarily for the Arizona higher terrain. Below normal temperatures will prevail through much of the week. More tranquil conditions and a slow warming trend will arrive during the latter half of the work week. 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The current time is 10:32 a.m. Mountain Standard Time. Here is a 10 a.m. Mountain Standard Time observation for Phoenix, on Tuesday, June 30th. At Sky Harbor, it was mostly sunny. Visibility 10 miles. Temperature was 91 degrees, dew point 38, relative humidity 15%. Wind was southwest, at 13 miles an hour. And the pressure was 29.83 inches, and steady. Other observations for South Central Arizona including the Greater Phoenix area, it was sunny, with a temperature of 86 at Buckeye, 88 at Glendale, 89 at Deer Valley, 90 at Scottsdale Airport, and 88 at Falcon Field. Under sunny skies, Mesa Gateway reported 90, Chandler reported 90, Casa Grande reported 88, and Gila Bend reported 89. Observations for Northern Arizona, it was sunny. It was 65 at Flagstaff, 79 at Kingman, 68 at the Grand Canyon, and 74 at Prescott. Payson reported 75, Page reported 81, Winslow reported 81, and Sholo reported 75. At Flagstaff, wind was southwest gusting to 25 miles an hour. At the Grand Canyon, wind was south gusting to 26 miles an hour. At Williams, wind was south gusting to 31 miles an hour. At Winslow, wind was southwest gusting to 29 miles an hour. At Window Rock, wind was southwest gusting to 35 miles an hour. At Sholo, wind was southwest gusting to 38 miles an hour. Observations for Southern Arizona, it was sunny, with a temperature of 91 at Tucson, 85 at Nogales, and 83 at Sierra Vista. At Tucson, wind was south gusting to 25 miles an hour. At Nogales, wind was south gusting to 31 miles an hour. At Douglas, wind was south gusting to 31 miles an hour. Observations for Southern California, at Blythe, it was sunny, with a temperature of 84. It was partly sunny, with a temperature of 67 at Los Angeles Airport, and 68 at San Diego. Regional observations, at Las Vegas, it was sunny, with a temperature of 85. It was mostly sunny, with a temperature of 82 at Albuquerque, and 87 at El Paso. At Salt Lake City, it was partly sunny, with a temperature of 68. Once again, at 10 a.m. in Phoenix, under mostly sunny skies. The Sky Harbor temperature was 91 degrees. Here is the latest forecast. For the following area, in Arizona, Central Phoenix, issued at 4 a.m. Mountain Standard Time. Today, sunny. Highs 97 to 102. Southeast wind 5 to 10 miles per hour in the morning becoming southwest in the afternoon. Tonight, clear. Low 66 to 76. Southwest wind 5 to 10 miles per hour in the evening becoming southeast around 5 miles per hour after midnight. Wednesday, sunny. Highs 97 to 102. East wind around 5 miles per hour in the morning becoming southwest 5 to 10 miles per hour in the afternoon. Wednesday night, clear. Low 68 to 76. West wind around 5 miles per hour in the evening becoming southeast after midnight. Thursday, sunny. Highs 99 to 104. Southeast wind around 5 miles per hour in the morning becoming southwest 5 to 10 miles per hour in the afternoon. Thursday night, partly cloudy.
lows 71 to 78. Friday, partly sunny. Highs 101 to 107. Friday night, partly cloudy. Lows 74 to 81. Independence Day, partly sunny. Highs 103 to 109. Saturday night, partly cloudy. Lows 75 to 83. Sunday, partly sunny and hot. Highs 105 to 111. Sunday night, clear. Lows 79 to 86. Monday, mostly sunny and hot. Highs 108 to 114. The Phoenix, Arizona climate summary for yesterday, June 29, 2026. Yesterday's high temperature was 103 degrees and the low 79 degrees. No precipitation fell yesterday, which leaves the monthly total at a trace. The total precipitation for the year still stands at 0.32 inches. Yesterday the maximum wind observed was 18 miles an hour from the west, which occurred at 5:58 p.m. The highest wind gust observed was 28 miles per hour from the south, which occurred at 10:42 a.m. Yesterday the average wind speed was 9 miles per hour. Yesterday's maximum relative humidity was 24%, and the minimum relative humidity was 6%. The normal high temperature for today is 107 degrees, and the normal low is 83. The record high for today is 116, which occurred in 2025, and the record low is 64, which occurred in 1913. Sunrise today is at 5:22 a.m. and sunset is at 7:42 p.m. The low temperature this morning was 77 degrees. Here is the synopsis for Southeast California, Southwest, and South Central Arizona. Lingering breezy conditions coupled with low humidity and very dry fuels through today will result in elevated fire danger, primarily for the Arizona higher terrain. Below normal temperatures will prevail through much of the week. More tranquil conditions and a slow warming trend will arrive during the latter half of the work week. 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The current time is 10:39 a.m. Mountain Standard Time. Here is a 10 a.m. Mountain Standard Time observation for Phoenix, on Tuesday, June 30th. At Sky Harbor, it was mostly sunny. Visibility 10 miles. Temperature was 91 degrees, dew point 38, relative humidity 15%. Wind was southwest, at 13 miles an hour. And the pressure was 29.83 inches, and steady. Other observations for South Central Arizona, including the Greater Phoenix area, it was sunny, with a temperature of 86 at Buckeye, 88 at Glendale, 89 at Deer Valley, 90 at Scottsdale Airport, and 88 at Falcon Field. Under sunny skies, Mesa Gateway reported 90, Chandler reported 90, Casa Grande reported 88, and Gila Bend reported 89. Observations for Northern Arizona, it was sunny. It was 65 at Flagstaff, 79 at Kingman, 68 at the Grand Canyon, and 74 at Prescott. Payson reported 75, Page reported 81, Winslow reported 81, and Sholo reported 75. At Flagstaff, wind was southwest gusting to 25 miles an hour. At the Grand Canyon, wind was south gusting to 26 miles an hour. At Williams, wind was south gusting to 31 miles an hour. At Winslow, wind was southwest gusting to 29 miles an hour. At Windle Rock, wind was southwest gusting to 35 miles an hour. At Sholo, wind was southwest gusting to 38 miles an hour. Observations for Southern Arizona, it was sunny, with a temperature of 91 at Tucson, 85 at Nogales, and 83 at Sierra Vista. At Tucson, wind was south gusting to 25 miles an hour. At Nogales, wind was south gusting to 31 miles an hour. At Douglas, wind was south gusting to 31 miles an hour. Observations for Southern California, at Blythe, it was sunny, with a temperature of 84.
It was partly sunny, with a temperature of 67 at Los Angeles Airport, and 68 at San Diego. Regional observations, at Las Vegas, it was sunny, with a temperature of 85. It was mostly sunny, with a temperature of 82 at Albuquerque, and 87 at El Paso. At Salt Lake City, it was partly sunny, with a temperature of 68. Once again, at 10 a.m. in Phoenix, under mostly sunny skies. The Sky Harbor temperature was 91 degrees. Here is the latest forecast. For the following area, in Arizona, Central Phoenix, issued at 4 a.m. Mountain Standard Time. Today, sunny. Highs 97 to 102. Southeast wind 5 to 10 miles per hour in the morning, becoming southwest in the afternoon. Tonight, clear. Low 66 to 76. Southwest wind 5 to 10 miles per hour in the evening, becoming southeast around 5 miles per hour after midnight. Wednesday, sunny. Highs 97 to 102. East wind around 5 miles per hour in the morning, becoming southwest 5 to 10 miles per hour in the afternoon. Wednesday night, clear. Low 68 to 76. West wind around 5 miles per hour in the evening, becoming southeast after midnight. Thursday, sunny. Highs 99 to 104. Southeast wind around 5 miles per hour in the morning, becoming southwest 5 to 10 miles per hour in the afternoon. Thursday night, partly cloudy. Lows 71 to 78. Friday, partly sunny. Highs 101 to 107. Friday night, partly cloudy. Lows 74 to 81. Independence Day, partly sunny. Highs 103 to 109. Saturday night, partly cloudy. Lows 75 to 83. Sunday, partly sunny and hot. Highs 105 to 111. Sunday night, clear. Lows 79 to 86. Monday, mostly sunny and hot. Highs 108 to 114. The Phoenix, Arizona climate summary for yesterday, June 29, 2026. Yesterday's high temperature was 103 degrees and the low 79 degrees. No precipitation fell yesterday, which leaves the monthly total at a trace. The total precipitation for the year still stands at 0.32 inches. Yesterday the maximum wind observed was 18 miles an hour from the west, which occurred at 5:58 p.m. The highest wind gust observed was 28 miles per hour from the south, which occurred at 10:42 a.m. Yesterday the average wind speed was 9 miles per hour. Yesterday's maximum relative humidity was 24%, and the minimum relative humidity was 6%. The normal high temperature for today is 107 degrees, and the normal low is 83. The record high for today is 116, which occurred in 2025, and the record low is 64, which occurred in 1913. Sunrise today is at 5:22 a.m. and sunset is at 7:42 p.m. The low temperature this morning was 77 degrees. Here is the synopsis for Southeast California, Southwest, and South Central Arizona. Lingering breezy conditions coupled with low humidity and very dry fuels through today will result in elevated fire danger, primarily for the Arizona higher terrain. Below normal temperatures will prevail through much of the week. More tranquil conditions and a slow warming trend will arrive during the latter half of the work week. 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The current time is 10:45 a.m. Mountain Standard Time. Here is the 10 a.m. Mountain Standard Time observation for Phoenix, on Tuesday, June 30th. At Sky Harbor, it was mostly sunny. Visibility 10 miles. Temperature was 91 degrees, dew point 38, relative humidity 15%. Wind was southwest, at 13 miles an hour. And the pressure was 29.83 inches,
and steady. Other observations for South Central Arizona, including the Greater Phoenix area, it was sunny, with a temperature of 86 at Buckeye, 88 at Glendale, 89 at Deer Valley, 90 at Scottsdale Airport, and 88 at Falcon Field. Under sunny skies, Mesa Gateway reported 90, Chandler reported 90, Casa Grande reported 88, and Gila Bend reported 89. Observations for Northern Arizona, it was sunny. It was 65 at Flagstaff, 79 at Kingman, 68 at the Grand Canyon, and 74 at Prescott. Payson reported 75, Page reported 81, Winslow reported 81, and Sholo reported 75. At Flagstaff, wind was southwest gusting to 25 miles an hour. At the Grand Canyon, wind was south gusting to 26 miles an hour. At Williams, wind was south gusting to 31 miles an hour. At Winslow, wind was southwest gusting to 29 miles an hour. At Window Rock, wind was southwest gusting to 35 miles an hour. At Sholo, wind was southwest gusting to 38 miles an hour. Observations for Southern Arizona, it was sunny, with a temperature of 91 at Tucson, 85 at Nogales, and 83 at Sierra Vista. At Tucson, wind was south gusting to 25 miles an hour. At Nogales, wind was south gusting to 31 miles an hour. At Douglas, wind was south gusting to 31 miles an hour. Observations for Southern California, at Blythe, it was sunny, with a temperature of 84. It was partly sunny, with a temperature of 67 at Los Angeles Airport, and 68 at San Diego. Regional observations, at Las Vegas, it was sunny, with a temperature of 85. It was mostly sunny, with a temperature of 82 at Albuquerque, and 87 at El Paso. At Salt Lake City, it was partly sunny, with a temperature of 68. Once again, at 10 a.m. in Phoenix, under mostly sunny skies. The Sky Harbor temperature was 91 degrees. Here is the latest forecast. For the following area, in Arizona, Central Phoenix, issued at 4 a.m. Mountain Standard Time. Today, sunny. Highs 97 to 102. Southeast wind 5 to 10 miles per hour in the morning, becoming southwest in the afternoon. Tonight, clear. Low 66 to 76. Southwest wind 5 to 10 miles per hour in the evening, becoming southeast around 5 miles per hour after midnight. Wednesday, sunny. Highs 97 to 102. East wind around 5 miles per hour in the morning, becoming southwest 5 to 10 miles per hour in the afternoon. Wednesday night, clear. Low 68 to 76. West wind around 5 miles per hour in the evening, becoming southeast after midnight. Thursday, sunny. Highs 99 to 104. Southeast wind around 5 miles per hour in the morning, becoming southwest 5 to 10 miles per hour in the afternoon. Thursday night, partly cloudy. Lows 71 to 78. Friday, partly sunny. Highs 101 to 107. Friday night, partly cloudy. Lows 74 to 81. Independence Day, partly sunny. Highs 103 to 109. Saturday night, partly cloudy. Lows 75 to 83. Sunday, partly sunny and hot. Highs 105 to 111. Sunday night, clear. Lows 79 to 86. Monday, mostly sunny and hot. Highs 108 to 114. The Phoenix, Arizona climate summary for yesterday, June 29, 2026. Yesterday's high temperature was 103 degrees and the low 79 degrees. No precipitation fell yesterday, which leaves the monthly total at a trace. The total precipitation for the year still stands at 0.32 inches. Yesterday the maximum wind observed was 18 miles an hour from the west, which occurred at 5:58 p.m.
The highest wind gust observed was 28 miles per hour from the south, which occurred at 10:42 a.m. Yesterday, the average wind speed was 9 miles per hour. Yesterday's maximum relative humidity was 24%, and the minimum relative humidity was 6%. The normal high temperature for today is 107 degrees, and the normal low is 83. The record high for today is 116, which occurred in 2025, and the record low is 64, which occurred in 1913. Sunrise today is at 5:22 a.m. and sunset is at 7:42 p.m. The low temperature this morning was 77 degrees. Here is the synopsis for Southeast California, Southwest, and South Central Arizona. Lingering breezy conditions coupled with low humidity and very dry fuels through today will result in elevated fire danger, primarily for the Arizona higher terrain. Below normal temperatures will prevail through much of the week. More tranquil conditions and a slow warming trend will arrive during the latter half of the work week. 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The current time is 10:52 a.m. Mountain Standard Time. Here is the 10 a.m. Mountain Standard Time observation for Phoenix on Tuesday, June 30th. At Sky Harbor, it was mostly sunny. Visibility 10 miles. Temperature was 91 degrees, dew point 38, relative humidity 15%. Wind was southwest, at 13 miles an hour. And the pressure was 29.83 inches, and steady. Other observations for South Central Arizona, including the Greater Phoenix area, it was sunny, with a temperature of 86 at Buckeye, 88 at Glendale, 89 at Deer Valley, 90 at Scottsdale Airport, and 88 at Falcon Field. Under sunny skies, Mesa Gateway reported 90, Chandler reported 90, Casa Grande reported 88, and Gila Bend reported 89. Observations for northern Arizona, it was sunny. It was 65 at Flagstaff, 79 at Kingman, 68 at the Grand Canyon, and 74 at Prescott. Payson reported 75, Page reported 81, Winslow reported 81, and Sholo reported 75. At Flagstaff, wind was southwest gusting to 25 miles an hour. At the Grand Canyon, wind was south gusting to 26 miles an hour. At Williams, wind was south gusting to 31 miles an hour. At Winslow, wind was southwest gusting to 29 miles an hour. At Window Rock, wind was southwest gusting to 35 miles an hour. At Sholo, wind was southwest gusting to 38 miles an hour. Observations for southern Arizona, it was sunny, with a temperature of 91 at Tucson, 85 at Nogales, and 83 at Sierra Vista. At Tucson, wind was south gusting to 25 miles an hour. At Nogales, wind was south gusting to 31 miles an hour. At Douglas, wind was south gusting to 31 miles an hour. Observations for Southern California, at Blythe, it was sunny, with a temperature of 84. It was partly sunny, with a temperature of 67 at Los Angeles Airport, and 68 at San Diego. Regional observations, at Las Vegas, it was sunny, with a temperature of 85. It was mostly sunny, with a temperature of 82 at Albuquerque, and 87 at El Paso. At Salt Lake City, it was partly sunny, with a temperature of 68. Once again, at 10 a.m. in Phoenix, under mostly sunny skies. The Sky Harbor temperature was 91 degrees. Here is the latest forecast. For the following area, in Arizona, Central Phoenix, issued at 4 a.m. Mountain Standard Time. Today, sunny. Highs 97 to 102. Southeast wind 5 to 10 miles per hour in the morning, becoming southwest in the afternoon. Tonight, clear. Low 66 to 76. Southwest wind 5 to 10 miles per hour in the evening, becoming southeast around 5 miles per hour after midnight. Wednesday, sunny. Highs 97 to 102.
east wind around 5 miles per hour in the morning, becoming southwest 5 to 10 miles per hour in the afternoon. Wednesday night, clear. Low 68 to 76. West wind around 5 miles per hour in the evening, becoming southeast after midnight. Thursday, sunny. Highs 99 to 104. Southeast wind around 5 miles per hour in the morning, becoming southwest 5 to 10 miles per hour in the afternoon. Thursday night, partly cloudy. Lows 71 to 78. Friday, partly sunny. Highs 101 to 107. Friday night, partly cloudy. Lows 74 to 81. Independence Day, partly sunny. Highs 103 to 109. Saturday night, partly cloudy. Lows 75 to 83. Sunday, partly sunny and hot. Highs 105 to 111. Sunday night, clear. Lows 79 to 86. Monday, mostly sunny and hot. Highs 108 to 114. The Phoenix, Arizona climate summary for yesterday, June 29, 2026. Yesterday's high temperature was 103 degrees and the low 79 degrees. No precipitation fell yesterday, which leaves the monthly total at a trace. The total precipitation for the year still stands at 0.32 inches. Yesterday the maximum wind observed was 18 miles an hour from the west, which occurred at 5:58 p.m. The highest wind gust observed was 28 miles per hour from the south, which occurred at 10:42 a.m. Yesterday the average wind speed was 9 miles per hour. Yesterday's maximum relative humidity was 24%, and the minimum relative humidity was 6%. The normal high temperature for today is 107 degrees, and the normal low is 83. The record high for today is 116, which occurred in 2025, and the record low is 64, which occurred in 1913. Sunrise today is at 5:22 a.m. and sunset is at 7:42 p.m. The low temperature this morning was 77 degrees. Here is the synopsis for Southeast California, Southwest, and South Central Arizona. Lingering breezy conditions coupled with low humidity and very dry fuels through today will result in elevated fire danger, primarily for the Arizona higher terrain. Below normal temperatures will prevail through much of the week. More tranquil conditions and a slow warming trend will arrive during the latter half of the work week. 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The current time is 10:59 a.m. Mountain Standard Time. Here is the 10 a.m. Mountain Standard Time observation for Phoenix, on Tuesday, June 30th. At Sky Harbor, it was mostly sunny. Visibility 10 miles. Temperature was 91 degrees, dew point 38, relative humidity 15%. Wind was southwest, at 13 miles an hour. And the pressure was 29.83 inches, and steady. Other observations for South Central Arizona, including the greater Phoenix area, it was sunny, with a temperature of 86 at Buckeye, 88 at Glendale, 89 at Deer Valley, 90 at Scottsdale Airport, and 88 at Falcon Field. Under sunny skies, Mesa Gateway reported 90, Chandler reported 90, Casa Grande reported 88, and Gila Bend reported 89. Observations for northern Arizona, it was sunny. It was 65 at Flagstaff, 79 at Kingman, 68 at the Grand Canyon, and 74 at Prescott. Payson reported 75, Page reported 81, Winslow reported 81, and Sholo reported 75. At Flagstaff, wind was southwest gusting to 25 miles an hour. At the Grand Canyon, wind was south gusting to 26 miles an hour. At Williams, wind was south gusting to 31 miles an hour. At Winslow, wind was southwest gusting to 29 miles an hour. At Window Rock, wind was southwest gusting to 35 miles an hour. At Sholo,
Wind was southwest gusting to 38 miles an hour. Observations for southern Arizona. It was sunny, with a temperature of 91 at Tucson, 85 at Nogales, and 83 at Sierra Vista. At Tucson, wind was south gusting to 25 miles an hour. At Nogales, wind was south gusting to 31 miles an hour. At Douglas, wind was south gusting to 31 miles an hour. Observations for Southern California. At Blythe, it was sunny, with a temperature of 84. It was partly sunny, with a temperature of 67 at Los Angeles Airport, and 68 at San Diego. Regional observations. At Las Vegas, it was sunny, with a temperature of 85. It was mostly sunny, with a temperature of 82 at Albuquerque, and 87 at El Paso. At Salt Lake City, it was partly sunny, with a temperature of 68. Once again, at 10 a.m. in Phoenix, under mostly sunny skies, the Sky Harbor temperature was 91 degrees. Here is the latest forecast. For the following area, in Arizona, Central Phoenix, issued at 4 a.m. Mountain Standard Time. Today, sunny. Highs 97 to 102. Southeast wind 5 to 10 miles per hour in the morning, becoming southwest in the afternoon. Tonight, clear. Low 66 to 76. Southwest wind 5 to 10 miles per hour in the evening, becoming southeast around 5 miles per hour after midnight. Wednesday, sunny. Highs 97 to 102. East wind around 5 miles per hour in the morning, becoming southwest 5 to 10 miles per hour in the afternoon. Wednesday night, clear. Low 68 to 76. West wind around 5 miles per hour in the evening, becoming southeast after midnight. Thursday, sunny. Highs 99 to 104. Southeast wind around 5 miles per hour in the morning, becoming southwest 5 to 10 miles per hour in the afternoon. Thursday night, partly cloudy. Lows 71 to 78. Friday, partly sunny. Highs 101 to 107. Friday night, partly cloudy. Lows 74 to 81. Independence Day, partly sunny. Highs 103 to 109. Saturday night, partly cloudy. Lows 75 to 83. Sunday, partly sunny and hot. Highs 105 to 111. Sunday night, clear. Lows 79 to 86. Monday, mostly sunny and hot. Highs 108 to 114. Here is the synopsis for Southeast California, Southwest, and South Central Arizona. Lingering breezy conditions coupled with low humidity and very dry fuels through today will result in elevated fire danger, primarily for the Arizona higher terrain. Below normal temperatures will prevail through much of the week. More tranquil conditions and a slow warming trend will arrive during the latter half of the work week. 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The current time is 11:05 a.m. Mountain Standard Time. Here is the latest forecast. For the following area, in Arizona, Central Phoenix, issued at 4 a.m. Mountain Standard Time. Today, sunny. Highs 97 to 102. Southeast wind 5 to 10 miles per hour in the morning, becoming southwest in the afternoon. Tonight, clear. Low 66 to 76. Southwest wind 5 to 10 miles per hour in the evening, becoming southeast around 5 miles per hour after midnight. Wednesday, sunny. Highs 97 to 102. East wind around 5 miles per hour in the morning, becoming southwest 5 to 10 miles per hour in the afternoon. Wednesday night, clear. Low 68 to 76. West wind around 5 miles per hour in the evening, becoming southeast after midnight. Thursday, sunny. Highs 99 to 104.
Southeast wind around 5 miles per hour in the morning, becoming southwest 5 to 10 miles per hour in the afternoon. Thursday night, partly cloudy. Lows 71 to 78. Friday, partly sunny. Highs 101 to 107. Friday night, partly cloudy. Lows 74 to 81. Independence Day, partly sunny. Highs 103 to 109. Saturday night, partly cloudy. Lows 75 to 83. Sunday, partly sunny and hot. Highs 105 to 111. Sunday night, clear. Lows 79 to 86. Monday, mostly sunny and hot. Highs 108 to 114. Here is the synopsis for Southeast California, Southwest, and South Central Arizona. Lingering breezy conditions coupled with low humidity and very dry fuels through today will result in elevated fire danger, primarily for the Arizona higher terrain. Below normal temperatures will prevail through much of the week. More tranquil conditions and a slow warming trend will arrive during the latter half of the work week. 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The current time is 11:07 a.m. Mountain Standard Time. Here is the latest forecast. For the following area, in Arizona, Central Phoenix, issued at 4 a.m. Mountain Standard Time. Today, sunny. Highs 97 to 102. Southeast wind 5 to 10 miles per hour in the morning, becoming southwest in the afternoon. Tonight, clear. Low 66 to 76. Southwest wind 5 to 10 miles per hour in the evening, becoming southeast around 5 miles per hour after midnight. Wednesday, sunny. Highs 97 to 102. East wind around 5 miles per hour in the morning, becoming southwest 5 to 10 miles per hour in the afternoon. Wednesday night, clear. Low 68 to 76. West wind around 5 miles per hour in the evening, becoming southeast after midnight. Thursday, sunny. Highs 99 to 104. Southeast wind around 5 miles per hour in the morning, becoming southwest 5 to 10 miles per hour in the afternoon. Thursday night, partly cloudy. Lows 71 to 78. Friday, partly sunny. Highs 101 to 107. Friday night, partly cloudy. Lows 74 to 81. Independence Day, partly sunny. Highs 103 to 109. Saturday night, partly cloudy. Lows 75 to 83. Sunday, partly sunny and hot. Highs 105 to 111. Sunday night, clear. Lows 79 to 86. Monday, mostly sunny and hot. Highs 108 to 114. Here is the synopsis for Southeast California, Southwest, and South Central Arizona. Lingering breezy conditions coupled with low humidity and very dry fuels through today will result in elevated fire danger, primarily for the Arizona higher terrain. Below normal temperatures will prevail through much of the week. More tranquil conditions and a slow warming trend will arrive during the latter half of the work week. 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The current time is 11:10 a.m. Mountain Standard Time. Here is the 11 a.m. Mountain Standard Time observation for Phoenix, on Tuesday, June 30th. At Sky Harbor, it was mostly sunny. Visibility 10 miles. Temperature was 94 degrees, dew point 40, relative humidity 15%. Wind was southwest, at 13 miles an hour. And the pressure was 29.82 inches, and falling. Other observations for South Central Arizona, including the Greater Phoenix area, it was sunny.
It was 90 at Buckeye, 90 at Glendale, 90 at Luke Air Force Base, 90 at Deer Valley, and 91 at Scottsdale Airport. Falcon Field reported 91, Mesa Gateway reported 90, Chandler reported 91, Casa Grande reported 92, and Gila Bend reported 93. Observations for Northern Arizona, it was sunny. It was 68 at Flagstaff, 82 at Kingman, 72 at the Grand Canyon, and 78 at Prescott. Payson reported 77, Page reported 82, Winslow reported 83, and Sholo reported 77. At Flagstaff, wind was south gusting to 28 miles an hour. At Bullhead City, wind was south gusting to 25 miles an hour. At the Grand Canyon, wind was west gusting to 29 miles an hour. At Prescott, wind was southeast gusting to 28 miles an hour. At Payson, wind was south gusting to 25 miles an hour. At Winslow, wind was west gusting to 35 miles an hour. At Window Rock, it was sunny, with a visibility of 4 miles. At Window Rock, wind was south gusting to 38 miles an hour. At Sholo, wind was southwest gusting to 37 miles an hour. Observations for Southern Arizona, it was sunny. It was 93 at Tucson, 88 at Yuma, 88 at Nogales, and 86 at Sierra Vista. At Tucson, wind was southwest gusting to 35 miles an hour. At Nogales, wind was south gusting to 30 miles an hour. At Sierra Vista, wind was southwest gusting to 26 miles an hour. At Douglas, wind was south gusting to 29 miles an hour. At Safford, wind was south gusting to 25 miles an hour. Observations for Southern California, at Blythe, it was sunny, with a temperature of 86. At Los Angeles Airport, it was mostly sunny, with a temperature of 68. At San Diego, it was partly sunny, with a temperature of 70. Regional observations, it was mostly sunny, with a temperature of 86 at Las Vegas, 84 at Albuquerque, and 91 at El Paso. At Salt Lake City, it was cloudy, with a temperature of 72. Once again, at 11 a.m. in Phoenix, under mostly sunny skies. The Sky Harbor temperature was 94 degrees. Here is the latest forecast. For the following area, in Arizona, Central Phoenix, issued at 4 a.m. Mountain Standard Time. Today, sunny. Highs 97 to 102. Southeast wind 5 to 10 miles per hour in the morning, becoming southwest in the afternoon. Tonight, clear. Low 66 to 76. Southwest wind 5 to 10 miles per hour in the evening, becoming southeast around 5 miles per hour after midnight. Wednesday, sunny. Highs 97 to 102. East wind around 5 miles per hour in the morning, becoming southwest 5 to 10 miles per hour in the afternoon. Wednesday night, clear. Low 68 to 76. West wind around 5 miles per hour in the evening, becoming southeast after midnight. Thursday, sunny. Highs 99 to 104. Southeast wind around 5 miles per hour in the morning, becoming southwest 5 to 10 miles per hour in the afternoon. Thursday night, partly cloudy. Lows 71 to 78. Friday, partly sunny. Highs 101 to 107. Friday night, partly cloudy. Lows 74 to 81. Independence Day, partly sunny. Highs 103 to 109. Saturday night, partly cloudy. Lows 75 to 83. Sunday, partly sunny and hot. Highs 105 to 111. Sunday night, clear. Lows 79 to 86. Monday, mostly sunny and hot. Highs 108 to 114. Here is the synopsis for Southeast California, Southwest, and South Central Arizona.
Lingering breezy conditions coupled with low humidity and very dry fuel through today will result in elevated fire danger, primarily for the Arizona higher terrain. Below normal temperatures will prevail through much of the week. More tranquil conditions and a slow warming trend will arrive during the latter half of the work week. 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The current time is 11:16 a.m. Mountain Standard Time. Here is the 11 a.m. Mountain Standard Time observation for Phoenix on Tuesday, June 30th. At Sky Harbor, it was mostly sunny. Visibility 10 miles. Temperature was 94 degrees, dew point 40, relative humidity 15%. Wind was southwest, at 13 miles an hour. And the pressure was 29.82 inches, and falling. Other observations for South Central Arizona including the Greater Phoenix area, it was sunny. It was 90 at Buckeye, 90 at Glendale, 90 at Luke Air Force Base, 90 at Deer Valley, and 91 at Scottsdale Airport. Falcon Field reported 91, Mesa Gateway reported 90, Chandler reported 91, Casa Grande reported 92, and Gila Bend reported 93. Observations for Northern Arizona, it was sunny. It was 68 at Flagstaff, 82 at Kingman, 72 at the Grand Canyon, and 78 at Prescott. Payson reported 77, Page reported 82, Winslow reported 83, and Sholo reported 77. At Flagstaff, wind was south gusting to 28 miles an hour. At Bullhead City, wind was south gusting to 25 miles an hour. At the Grand Canyon, wind was west gusting to 29 miles an hour. At Prescott, wind was southeast gusting to 28 miles an hour. At Payson, wind was south gusting to 25 miles an hour. At Winslow, wind was west gusting to 35 miles an hour. At Windle Rock, it was sunny, with a visibility of 4 miles. At Windle Rock, wind was south gusting to 38 miles an hour. At Sholo, wind was southwest gusting to 37 miles an hour. Observations for Southern Arizona, it was sunny. It was 93 at Tucson, 88 at Yuma, 88 at Nogales, and 86 at Sierra Vista. At Tucson, wind was southwest gusting to 35 miles an hour. At Nogales, wind was south gusting to 30 miles an hour. At Sierra Vista, wind was southwest gusting to 26 miles an hour. At Douglas, wind was south gusting to 29 miles an hour. At Safford, wind was south gusting to 25 miles an hour. Observations for Southern California, at Blythe, it was sunny, with a temperature of 86. At Los Angeles Airport, it was mostly sunny, with a temperature of 68. At San Diego, it was partly sunny, with a temperature of 70. Regional observations, it was mostly sunny, with a temperature of 86 at Las Vegas, 84 at Albuquerque, and 91 at El Paso. At Salt Lake City, it was cloudy, with a temperature of 72. Once again, at 11 a.m. in Phoenix, under mostly sunny skies. The Sky Harbor temperature was 94 degrees. Here is the latest forecast. For the following area, in Arizona, Central Phoenix, issued at 4 a.m. Mountain Standard Time. Today, sunny. Highs 97 to 102. Southeast wind 5 to 10 miles per hour in the morning becoming southwest in the afternoon. Tonight, clear. Low 66 to 76. Southwest wind 5 to 10 miles per hour in the evening becoming southeast around 5 miles per hour after midnight. Wednesday, sunny. Highs 97 to 102. East wind around 5 miles per hour in the morning becoming southwest 5 to 10 miles per hour in the afternoon. Wednesday night, clear. Low 68 to 76. West wind around 5 miles per hour in the evening becoming southeast after midnight. Thursday, sunny. Highs 99 to 104.
southeast wind around 5 miles per hour in the morning, becoming southwest 5 to 10 miles per hour in the afternoon. Thursday night, partly cloudy. Lows 71 to 78. Friday, partly sunny. Highs 101 to 107. Friday night, partly cloudy. Lows 74 to 81. Independence Day, partly sunny. Highs 103 to 109. Saturday night, partly

air danger, primarily for the Arizona higher terrain. Below normal temperatures will prevail through much of the week. More tranquil conditions and a slow warming trend will arrive during the latter half of the work week. 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The current time is 11:22 a.m. Mountain Standard Time. Here is the 11 a.m. Mountain Standard Time observation for Phoenix on Tuesday, June 30th. At Sky Harbor, it was mostly sunny. Visibility 10 miles. Temperature was 94 degrees, dew point 40, relative humidity 15%. Wind was southwest, at 13 miles an hour. And the pressure was 29.82 inches, and falling. Other observations for South Central Arizona, including the greater Phoenix area, it was sunny. It was 90 at Buckeye, 90 at Glendale, 90 at Luke Air Force Base, 90 at Deer Valley, and 91 at Scottsdale Airport. Falcon Field reported 91, Mesa Gateway reported 90, Chandler reported 91, Casa Grande reported 92, and Gila Bend reported 93. Observations for Northern Arizona, it was sunny. It was 68 at Flagstaff, 82 at Kingman, 72 at the Grand Canyon, and 78 at Prescott. Payson reported 77, Page reported 82, Winslow reported 83, and Sholo reported 77. At Flagstaff, wind was south gusting to 28 miles an hour. At Bullhead City, wind was south gusting to 25 miles an hour. At the Grand Canyon, wind was west gusting to 29 miles an hour. At Prescott, wind was southeast gusting to 28 miles an hour. At Payson, wind was south gusting to 25 miles an hour. At Winslow, wind was west gusting to 35 miles an hour. At Windle Rock, it was sunny, with a visibility of 4 miles. At Windle Rock, wind was south gusting to 38 miles an hour. At Sholo, wind was southwest gusting to 37 miles an hour. Observations for Southern Arizona, it was sunny. It was 93 at Tucson, 88 at Yuma, 88 at Nogales, and 86 at Sierra Vista. At Tucson, wind was southwest gusting to 35 miles an hour. At Nogales, wind was south gusting to 30 miles an hour. At Sierra Vista, wind was southwest gusting to 26 miles an hour. At Douglas, wind was south gusting to 29 miles an hour. At Safford, wind was south gusting to 25 miles an hour. Observations for Southern California, at Blythe, it was sunny, with a temperature of 86. At Los Angeles Airport, it was mostly sunny, with a temperature of 68. At San Diego, it was partly sunny, with a temperature of 70. Regional observations, it was mostly sunny, with a temperature of 86 at Las Vegas, 84 at Albuquerque, and 91 at El Paso. At Salt Lake City, it was cloudy, with a temperature of 72. Once again, at 11 a.m. in Phoenix, under mostly sunny skies. The Sky Harbor temperature was 94 degrees. Here is the latest forecast. For the following area, in Arizona, Central Phoenix, issued at 4 a.m. Mountain Standard Time. Today, sunny. Highs 97 to 102. Southeast wind 5 to 10 miles per hour in the morning, becoming southwest in the afternoon. Tonight, clear. Low 66 to 76. Southwest wind 5 to 10 miles per hour in the evening, becoming southeast around 5 miles per hour after midnight. Wednesday, sunny. Highs 97 to 102. East wind around 5 miles per hour in the morning, becoming southwest 5 to 10 miles per hour in the afternoon. Wednesday night, clear. Low 68 to 76. West wind around 5 miles per hour in the evening, becoming southeast after midnight. Thursday, sunny. Highs 99 to 104. Southeast wind around 5 miles per hour in the morning, becoming southwest 5 to 10 miles per hour in the afternoon.

lows 71 to 78. Friday, partly sunny. Highs 101 to 107. Friday night, partly cloudy. Lows 74 to 81. Independence Day, partly sunny. Highs 103 to 109. Saturday night, partly cloudy. Lows 75 to 83. Sunday, partly sunny and hot. Highs 105 to 111. Sunday night, clear. Lows 79 to 86. Monday, mostly sunny and hot. Highs 108 to 114. Here is the synopsis for Southeast California, Southwest, and South Central Arizona. Lingering breezy conditions coupled with low humidity and very dry fuels through today will result in elevated fire danger, primarily for the Arizona higher terrain. Below normal temperatures will prevail through much of the week. More tranquil conditions and a slow warming trend will arrive during the latter half of the work week. 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The current time is 11:28 a.m. Mountain Standard Time. Here is the 11 a.m. Mountain Standard Time observation for Phoenix, on Tuesday, June 30th. At Sky Harbor, it was mostly sunny. Visibility 10 miles. Temperature was 94 degrees, dew point 40, relative humidity 15%. Wind was southwest, at 13 miles an hour. And the pressure was 29.82 inches, and falling. Other observations for South Central Arizona including the Greater Phoenix area, it was sunny. It was 90 at Buckeye, 90 at Glendale, 90 at Luke Air Force Base, 90 at Deer Valley, and 91 at Scottsdale Airport. Falcon Field reported 91, Mesa Gateway reported 90, Chandler reported 91, Casa Grande reported 92, and Gila Bend reported 93. Observations for Northern Arizona, it was sunny. It was 68 at Flagstaff, 82 at Kingman, 72 at the Grand Canyon, and 78 at Prescott. Payson reported 77, Page reported 82, Winslow reported 83, and Sholo reported 77. At Flagstaff, wind was south gusting to 28 miles an hour. At Bullhead City, wind was south gusting to 25 miles an hour. At the Grand Canyon, wind was west gusting to 29 miles an hour. At Prescott, wind was southeast gusting to 28 miles an hour. At Payson, wind was south gusting to 25 miles an hour. At Winslow, wind was west gusting to 35 miles an hour. At Window Rock, it was sunny, with a visibility of 4 miles. At Window Rock, wind was south gusting to 38 miles an hour. At Sholo, wind was southwest gusting to 37 miles an hour. Observations for Southern Arizona, it was sunny. It was 93 at Tucson, 88 at Yuma, 88 at Nogales, and 86 at Sierra Vista. At Tucson, wind was southwest gusting to 35 miles an hour. At Nogales, wind was south gusting to 30 miles an hour. At Sierra Vista, wind was southwest gusting to 26 miles an hour. At Douglas, wind was south gusting to 29 miles an hour. At Safford, wind was south gusting to 25 miles an hour. Observations for Southern California, at Blythe, it was sunny, with a temperature of 86. At Los Angeles Airport, it was mostly sunny, with a temperature of 68. At San Diego, it was partly sunny, with a temperature of 70. Regional observations, it was mostly sunny, with a temperature of 86 at Las Vegas, 84 at Albuquerque, and 91 at El Paso. At Salt Lake City, it was cloudy, with a temperature of 72. Once again, at 11 a.m. in Phoenix, under mostly sunny skies, the Sky Harbor temperature was 94 degrees. Here is the latest forecast. For the following area, in Arizona, Central Phoenix, issued at 11:31 a.m. Mountain Standard Time. Today, sunny.
Highs 97 to 102. Southeast wind 5 to 10 miles per hour in the morning, becoming southwest in the afternoon. Tonight, clear. Low 66 to 76. Southwest wind 5 to 10 miles per hour in the evening, becoming southeast after midnight. Wednesday, sunny. Highs 97 to 102. East wind around 5 miles per hour in the morning, becoming southwest 5 to 10 miles per hour in the afternoon. Wednesday night, clear. Low 68 to 77. West wind around 5 miles per hour in the evening, becoming east after midnight. Thursday, sunny. Highs 99 to 104. Southeast wind around 5 miles per hour in the morning, becoming southwest 5 to 10 miles per hour in the afternoon. Thursday night, partly cloudy. Lows 71 to 78. Friday, partly sunny. Highs 102 to 108. Friday night, partly cloudy. Lows 74 to 81. Independence Day, partly sunny. Highs 103 to 109. Saturday night, partly cloudy. Lows 77 to 84. Sunday, partly sunny and hot. Highs 105 to 111. Sunday night, mostly clear. Lows 78 to 85. Monday, mostly sunny and hot. Highs 107 to 113. Here is the synopsis for Southeast California, Southwest, and South Central Arizona. Lingering breezy conditions coupled with low humidity and very dry fuels through today will result in elevated fire danger, primarily for the Arizona higher terrain. Below normal temperatures will prevail through much of the week. More tranquil conditions and a slow warming trend will arrive during the latter half of the work week. 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The current time is 11:34 a.m. Mountain Standard Time. Here is the 11 a.m. Mountain Standard Time observation for Phoenix, on Tuesday, June 30th. At Sky Harbor, it was mostly sunny. Visibility 10 miles. Temperature was 94 degrees, dew point 40, relative humidity 15%. Wind was southwest, at 13 miles an hour. And the pressure was 29.82 inches, and falling. Other observations for South Central Arizona, including the greater Phoenix area, it was sunny. It was 90 at Buckeye, 90 at Glendale, 90 at Luke Air Force Base, 90 at Deer Valley, and 91 at Scottsdale Airport. Falcon Field reported 91, Mesa Gateway reported 90, Chandler reported 91, Casa Grande reported 92, and Gila Bend reported 93. Observations for Northern Arizona, it was sunny. It was 68 at Flagstaff, 82 at Kingman, 72 at the Grand Canyon, and 78 at Prescott. Payson reported 77, Page reported 82, Winslow reported 83, and Sholo reported 77. At Flagstaff, wind was south gusting to 28 miles an hour. At Bullhead City, wind was south gusting to 25 miles an hour. At the Grand Canyon, wind was west gusting to 29 miles an hour. At Prescott, wind was southeast gusting to 28 miles an hour. At Payson, wind was south gusting to 25 miles an hour. At Winslow, wind was west gusting to 35 miles an hour. At Window Rock, it was sunny, with a visibility of 4 miles. At Window Rock, wind was south gusting to 38 miles an hour. At Sholo, wind was southwest gusting to 37 miles an hour. Observations for Southern Arizona, it was sunny. It was 93 at Tucson, 88 at Yuma, 88 at Nogales, and 86 at Sierra Vista. At Tucson, wind was southwest gusting to 35 miles an hour. At Nogales, wind was south gusting to 30 miles an hour. At Sierra Vista, wind was southwest gusting to 26 miles an hour. At Douglas, wind was south gusting to 29 miles an hour.
At Safford, wind was south gusting to 25 miles an hour. Observations for Southern California, Ed Blythe, it was sunny, with a temperature of 86. At Los Angeles Airport, it was mostly sunny, with a temperature of 68. At San Diego, it was partly sunny, with a temperature of 70. Regional observations, it was mostly sunny, with a temperature of 86 at Las Vegas, 84 at Albuquerque, and 91 at El Paso. At Salt Lake City, it was cloudy, with a temperature of 72. Once again, at 11 a.m. in Phoenix, under mostly sunny skies. The Sky Harbor temperature was 94 degrees. Here is the latest forecast. For the following area, in Arizona, Central Phoenix, issued at 11:31 a.m. Mountain Standard Time. Today, sunny. Highs 97 to 102. Southeast wind 5 to 10 miles per hour in the morning, becoming southwest in the afternoon. Tonight, clear. Low 66 to 76. Southwest wind 5 to 10 miles per hour in the evening, becoming southeast after midnight. Wednesday, sunny. Highs 97 to 102. East wind around 5 miles per hour in the morning, becoming southwest 5 to 10 miles per hour in the afternoon. Wednesday night, clear. Low 68 to 77. West wind around 5 miles per hour in the evening, becoming east after midnight. Thursday, sunny. Highs 99 to 104. Southeast wind around 5 miles per hour in the morning, becoming southwest 5 to 10 miles per hour in the afternoon. Thursday night, partly cloudy. Lows 71 to 78. Friday, partly sunny. Highs 102 to 108. Friday night, partly cloudy. Lows 74 to 81. Independence Day, partly sunny. Highs 103 to 109. Saturday night, partly cloudy. Lows 77 to 84. Sunday, partly sunny and hot. Highs 105 to 111. Sunday night, mostly clear. Lows 78 to 85. Monday, mostly sunny and hot. Highs 107 to 113. Here is the synopsis for Southeast California, Southwest, and South Central Arizona. Lingering breezy conditions coupled with low humidity and very dry fuels through today will result in elevated fire danger, primarily for the Arizona higher terrain. Below normal temperatures will prevail through much of the week. More tranquil conditions and a slow warming trend will arrive during the latter half of the work week. 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The current time is 11:40 a.m. Mountain Standard Time. Here is the 11 a.m. Mountain Standard Time observation for Phoenix, on Tuesday, June 30th. At Sky Harbor, it was mostly sunny. Visibility 10 miles. Temperature was 94 degrees, dew point 40, relative humidity 15%. Wind was southwest, at 13 miles an hour. And the pressure was 29.82 inches, and falling. Other observations for South Central Arizona, including the Greater Phoenix area, it was sunny. It was 90 at Buckeye, 90 at Glendale, 90 at Luke Air Force Base, 90 at Deer Valley, and 91 at Scottsdale Airport. Falcon Field reported 91, Mesa Gateway reported 90, Chandler reported 91, Casa Grande reported 92, and Gila Bend reported 93. Observations for Northern Arizona, it was sunny. It was 68 at Flagstaff, 82 at Kingman, 72 at the Grand Canyon, and 78 at Prescott. Payson reported 77, Page reported 82, Winslow reported 83, and Sholo reported 77. At Flagstaff, wind was south gusting to 28 miles an hour. At Bullhead City, wind was south gusting to 25 miles an hour. At the Grand Canyon, wind was west gusting to 29 miles an hour.
At Prescott, wind was southeast gusting to 28 miles an hour. At Payson, wind was south gusting to 25 miles an hour. At Winslow, wind was west gusting to 35 miles an hour. At Windle Rock, it was sunny, with a visibility of 4 miles. At Windle Rock, wind was south gusting to 38 miles an hour. At Sholo, wind was southwest gusting to 37 miles an hour. Observations for southern Arizona, it was sunny. It was 93 at Tucson, 88 at Yuma, 88 at Nogales, and 86 at Sierra Vista. At Tucson, wind was southwest gusting to 35 miles an hour. At Nogales, wind was south gusting to 30 miles an hour. At Sierra Vista, wind was southwest gusting to 26 miles an hour. At Douglas, wind was south gusting to 29 miles an hour. At Safford, wind was south gusting to 25 miles an hour. Observations for Southern California, at Blythe, it was sunny, with a temperature of 86. At Los Angeles Airport, it was mostly sunny, with a temperature of 68. At San Diego, it was partly sunny, with a temperature of 70. Regional observations, it was mostly sunny, with a temperature of 86 at Las Vegas, 84 at Albuquerque, and 91 at El Paso. At Salt Lake City, it was cloudy, with a temperature of 72. Once again, at 11 a.m. in Phoenix, under mostly sunny skies. The Sky Harbor temperature was 94 degrees. Here is the latest forecast. For the following area, in Arizona, Central Phoenix, issued at 11:31 a.m. Mountain Standard Time. Today, sunny. Highs 97 to 102. Southeast wind 5 to 10 miles per hour in the morning, becoming southwest in the afternoon. Tonight, clear. Low 66 to 76. Southwest wind 5 to 10 miles per hour in the evening, becoming southeast after midnight. Wednesday, sunny. Highs 97 to 102. East wind around 5 miles per hour in the morning, becoming southwest 5 to 10 miles per hour in the afternoon. Wednesday night, clear. Low 68 to 77. West wind around 5 miles per hour in the evening, becoming east after midnight. Thursday, sunny. Highs 99 to 104. Southeast wind around 5 miles per hour in the morning, becoming southwest 5 to 10 miles per hour in the afternoon. Thursday night, partly cloudy. Lows 71 to 78. Friday, partly sunny. Highs 102 to 108. Friday night, partly cloudy. Lows 74 to 81. Independence Day, partly sunny. Highs 103 to 109. Saturday night, partly cloudy. Lows 77 to 84. Sunday, partly sunny and hot. Highs 105 to 111. Sunday night, mostly clear. Lows 78 to 85. Monday, mostly sunny and hot. Highs 107 to 113. Here is the synopsis for Southeast California, Southwest, and South Central Arizona. Lingering breezy conditions coupled with low humidity and very dry fuels through today will result in elevated fire danger, primarily for the Arizona higher terrain. Below normal temperatures will prevail through much of the week. More tranquil conditions and a slow warming trend will arrive during the latter half of the work week. 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The current time is 11:46 a.m. Mountain Standard Time. Here is the 11 a.m. Mountain Standard Time observation for Phoenix, on Tuesday, June 30th. At Sky Harbor, it was mostly sunny. Visibility 10 miles. Temperature was 94 degrees, dew point 40, relative humidity 15%. Wind was southwest, at 13 miles an hour. And the pressure was 29.82 inches, and falling.
Other observations for South Central Arizona, including the greater Phoenix area, it was sunny. It was 90 at Buckeye, 90 at Glendale, 90 at Luke Air Force Base, 90 at Deer Valley, and 91 at Scottsdale Airport. Falcon Field reported 91, Mesa Gateway reported 90, Chandler reported 91, Casa Grande reported 92, and Gila Bend reported 93. Observations for Northern Arizona, it was sunny. It was 68 at Flagstaff, 82 at Kingman, 72 at the Grand Canyon, and 78 at Prescott. Payson reported 77, Page reported 82, Winslow reported 83, and Sholo reported 77. At Flagstaff, wind was south gusting to 28 miles an hour. At Bullhead City, wind was south gusting to 25 miles an hour. At the Grand Canyon, wind was west gusting to 29 miles an hour. At Prescott, wind was southeast gusting to 28 miles an hour. At Payson, wind was south gusting to 25 miles an hour. At Winslow, wind was west gusting to 35 miles an hour. At Windle Rock, it was sunny, with a visibility of 4 miles. At Windle Rock, wind was south gusting to 38 miles an hour. At Sholo, wind was southwest gusting to 37 miles an hour. Observations for Southern Arizona, it was sunny. It was 93 at Tucson, 88 at Yuma, 88 at Nogales, and 86 at Sierra Vista. At Tucson, wind was southwest gusting to 35 miles an hour. At Nogales, wind was south gusting to 30 miles an hour. At Sierra Vista, wind was southwest gusting to 26 miles an hour. At Douglas, wind was south gusting to 29 miles an hour. At Safford, wind was south gusting to 25 miles an hour. Observations for Southern California, at Blythe, it was sunny, with a temperature of 86. At Los Angeles Airport, it was mostly sunny, with a temperature of 68. At San Diego, it was partly sunny, with a temperature of 70. Regional observations, it was mostly sunny, with a temperature of 86 at Las Vegas, 84 at Albuquerque, and 91 at El Paso. At Salt Lake City, it was cloudy, with a temperature of 72. Once again, at 11 a.m. in Phoenix, under mostly sunny skies. The Sky Harbor temperature was 94 degrees. Here is the latest forecast. For the following area, in Arizona, Central Phoenix, issued at 11:31 a.m. Mountain Standard Time. Today, sunny. Highs 97 to 102. Southeast wind 5 to 10 miles per hour in the morning, becoming southwest in the afternoon. Tonight, clear. Low 66 to 76. Southwest wind 5 to 10 miles per hour in the evening, becoming southeast after midnight. Wednesday, sunny. Highs 97 to 102. East wind around 5 miles per hour in the morning, becoming southwest 5 to 10 miles per hour in the afternoon. Wednesday night, clear. Low 68 to 77. West wind around 5 miles per hour in the evening, becoming east after midnight. Thursday, sunny. Highs 99 to 104. Southeast wind around 5 miles per hour in the morning, becoming southwest 5 to 10 miles per hour in the afternoon. Thursday night, partly cloudy. Lows 71 to 78. Friday, partly sunny. Highs 102 to 108. Friday night, partly cloudy. Lows 74 to 81. Independence Day, partly sunny. Highs 103 to 109. Saturday night, partly cloudy. Lows 77 to 84. Sunday, partly sunny and hot. Highs 105 to 111. Sunday night, mostly clear. Lows 78 to 85. Monday, mostly sunny and hot. Highs 107 to 113. Here is the synopsis for Southeast California, Southwest, and South Central Arizona.
Lingering breezy conditions coupled with low humidity and very dry fuel through today will result in elevated fire danger, primarily for the Arizona higher terrain. Below normal temperatures will prevail through much of the week. More tranquil conditions and a slow warming trend will arrive during the latter half of the work week. 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The current time is 11:52 a.m. Mountain Standard Time. Here is the 11 a.m. Mountain Standard Time observation for Phoenix on Tuesday, June 30th. At Sky Harbor, it was mostly sunny. Visibility 10 miles. Temperature was 94 degrees, dew point 40, relative humidity 15%. Wind was southwest, at 13 miles an hour. And the pressure was 29.82 inches, and falling. Other observations for South Central Arizona including the Greater Phoenix area, it was sunny. It was 90 at Buckeye, 90 at Glendale, 90 at Luke Air Force Base, 90 at Deer Valley, and 91 at Scottsdale Airport. Falcon Field reported 91, Mesa Gateway reported 90, Chandler reported 91, Casa Grande reported 92, and Gila Bend reported 93. Observations for Northern Arizona, it was sunny. It was 68 at Flagstaff, 82 at Kingman, 72 at the Grand Canyon, and 78 at Prescott. Payson reported 77, Page reported 82, Winslow reported 83, and Sholo reported 77. At Flagstaff, wind was south gusting to 28 miles an hour. At Bullhead City, wind was south gusting to 25 miles an hour. At the Grand Canyon, wind was west gusting to 29 miles an hour. At Prescott, wind was southeast gusting to 28 miles an hour. At Payson, wind was south gusting to 25 miles an hour. At Winslow, wind was west gusting to 35 miles an hour. At Window Rock, it was sunny, with a visibility of 4 miles. At Window Rock, wind was south gusting to 38 miles an hour. At Sholo, wind was southwest gusting to 37 miles an hour. Observations for Southern Arizona, it was sunny. It was 93 at Tucson, 88 at Yuma, 88 at Nogales, and 86 at Sierra Vista. At Tucson, wind was southwest gusting to 35 miles an hour. At Nogales, wind was south gusting to 30 miles an hour. At Sierra Vista, wind was southwest gusting to 26 miles an hour. At Douglas, wind was south gusting to 29 miles an hour. At Safford, wind was south gusting to 25 miles an hour. Observations for Southern California, at Blythe, it was sunny, with a temperature of 86. At Los Angeles Airport, it was mostly sunny, with a temperature of 68. At San Diego, it was partly sunny, with a temperature of 70. Regional observations, it was mostly sunny, with a temperature of 86 at Las Vegas, 84 at Albuquerque, and 91 at El Paso. At Salt Lake City, it was cloudy, with a temperature of 72. Once again, at 11 a.m. in Phoenix, under mostly sunny skies. The Sky Harbor temperature was 94 degrees. Here is the latest forecast. For the following area, in Arizona, Central Phoenix, issued at 11:31 a.m. Mountain Standard Time. Today, sunny. Highs 97 to 102. Southeast wind 5 to 10 miles per hour in the morning, becoming southwest in the afternoon. Tonight, clear. Low 66 to 76. Southwest wind 5 to 10 miles per hour in the evening, becoming southeast after midnight. Wednesday, sunny. Highs 97 to 102. East wind around 5 miles per hour in the morning, becoming southwest 5 to 10 miles per hour in the afternoon. Wednesday night, clear. Low 68 to 77. West wind around 5 miles per hour in the evening, becoming east after midnight. Thursday, sunny. Highs 99 to 104.
southeast wind around 5 miles per hour in the morning, becoming southwest 5 to 10 miles per hour in the afternoon. Thursday night, partly cloudy. Lows 71 to 78. Friday, partly sunny. Highs 102 to 108. Friday night, partly cloudy. Lows 74 to 81. Independence Day, partly sunny. Highs 103 to 109. Saturday night, partly cloudy. Lows 77 to 84. Sunday, partly sunny and hot. Highs 105 to 111. Sunday night, mostly clear. Lows 78 to 85. Monday, mostly sunny and hot. Highs 107 to 113. Here is the synopsis for Southeast California, Southwest, and South Central Arizona. Lingering breezy conditions coupled with low humidity and very dry fuels through today will result in elevated fire danger, primarily for the Arizona higher terrain. Below normal temperatures will prevail through much of the week. More tranquil conditions and a slow warming trend will arrive during the latter half of the work week. 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The current time is 11:58 a.m. Mountain Standard Time. Here is the 11 a.m. Mountain Standard Time observation for Phoenix on Tuesday, June 30th. At Sky Harbor, it was mostly sunny. Visibility 10 miles. Temperature was 94 degrees, dew point 40, relative humidity 15%. Wind was southwest at 13 miles an hour. And the pressure was 29.82 inches and falling. Other observations for South Central Arizona, including the greater Phoenix area, it was sunny. It was 90 at Buckeye, 90 at Glendale, 90 at Luke Air Force Base, 90 at Deer Valley, and 91 at Scottsdale Airport. Falcon Field reported 91, Mesa Gateway reported 90, Chandler reported 91, Casa Grande reported 92, and Gila Bend reported 93. Observations for Northern Arizona, it was sunny. It was 68 at Flagstaff, 82 at Kingman, 72 at the Grand Canyon, and 78 at Prescott. Payson reported 77, Page reported 82, Winslow reported 83, and Sholo reported 77. At Flagstaff, wind was south gusting to 28 miles an hour. At Bullhead City, wind was south gusting to 25 miles an hour. At the Grand Canyon, wind was west gusting to 29 miles an hour. At Prescott, wind was southeast gusting to 28 miles an hour. At Payson, wind was south gusting to 25 miles an hour. At Winslow, wind was west gusting to 35 miles an hour. At Window Rock, it was sunny, with a visibility of 4 miles. At Window Rock, wind was south gusting to 38 miles an hour. At Sholo, wind was southwest gusting to 37 miles an hour. Observations for Southern Arizona, it was sunny. It was 93 at Tucson, 88 at Yuma, 88 at Nogales, and 86 at Sierra Vista. At Tucson, wind was southwest gusting to 35 miles an hour. At Nogales, wind was south gusting to 30 miles an hour. At Sierra Vista, wind was southwest gusting to 26 miles an hour. At Douglas, wind was south gusting to 29 miles an hour. At Safford, wind was south gusting to 25 miles an hour. Observations for Southern California, at Blythe, it was sunny, with a temperature of 86. At Los Angeles Airport, it was mostly sunny, with a temperature of 68. At San Diego, it was partly sunny, with a temperature of 70. Regional observations, it was mostly sunny, with a temperature of 86 at Las Vegas, 84 at Albuquerque, and 91 at El Paso. At Salt Lake City, it was cloudy, with a temperature of 72. Once again, at 11 a.m. in Phoenix, under mostly sunny skies. The Sky Harbor temperature was 94 degrees. Here is the latest forecast.
for the following area in Arizona, Central Phoenix, issued at 11:31 a.m. Mountain Standard Time. Today, sunny. Highs 97 to 102. Southeast wind 5 to 10 miles per hour in the morning, becoming southwest in the afternoon. Tonight, clear. Low 66 to 76. Southwest wind 5 to 10 miles per hour in the evening, becoming southeast after midnight. Wednesday, sunny. Highs 97 to 102. East wind around 5 miles per hour in the morning, becoming southwest 5 to 10 miles per hour in the afternoon. Wednesday night, clear. Low 68 to 77. West wind around 5 miles per hour in the evening, becoming east after midnight. Thursday, sunny. Highs 99 to 104. Southeast wind around 5 miles per hour in the morning, becoming southwest 5 to 10 miles per hour in the afternoon. Thursday night, partly cloudy. Lows 71 to 78. Friday, partly sunny. Highs 102 to 108. Friday night, partly cloudy. Lows 74 to 81. Independence Day, partly sunny. Highs 103 to 109. Saturday night, partly cloudy. Lows 77 to 84. Sunday, partly sunny and hot. Highs 105 to 111. Sunday night, mostly clear. Lows 78 to 85. Monday, mostly sunny and hot. Highs 107 to 113. Here is the synopsis for Southeast California, Southwest, and South Central Arizona. Lingering breezy conditions coupled with low humidity and very dry fuels through today will result in elevated fire danger, primarily for the Arizona higher terrain. Below normal temperatures will prevail through much of the week. More tranquil conditions and a slow warming trend will arrive during the latter half of the work week. 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The current time is 12:04 p.m. Mountain Standard Time. Here is the latest forecast. For the following area, in Arizona, Central Phoenix, issued at 11:31 a.m. Mountain Standard Time. Today, sunny. Highs 97 to 102. Southeast wind 5 to 10 miles per hour in the morning, becoming southwest in the afternoon. Tonight, clear. Low 66 to 76. Southwest wind 5 to 10 miles per hour in the evening, becoming southeast after midnight. Wednesday, sunny. Highs 97 to 102. East wind around 5 miles per hour in the morning, becoming southwest 5 to 10 miles per hour in the afternoon. Wednesday night, clear. Low 68 to 77. West wind around 5 miles per hour in the evening, becoming east after midnight. Thursday, sunny. Highs 99 to 104. Southeast wind around 5 miles per hour in the morning, becoming southwest 5 to 10 miles per hour in the afternoon. Thursday night, partly cloudy. Lows 71 to 78. Friday, partly sunny. Highs 102 to 108. Friday night, partly cloudy. Lows 74 to 81. Independence Day, partly sunny. Highs 103 to 109. Saturday night, partly cloudy. Lows 77 to 84. Sunday, partly sunny and hot. Highs 105 to 111. Sunday night, mostly clear. Lows 78 to 85. Monday, mostly sunny and hot. Highs 107 to 113. Here is the synopsis for Southeast California, Southwest, and South Central Arizona. Lingering breezy conditions coupled with low humidity and very dry fuels through today will result in elevated fire danger, primarily for the Arizona higher terrain. Below normal temperatures will prevail through much of the week.
More tranquil conditions and a slow warming trend will arrive during the latter half of the work week. 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The current time is 12:07 p.m. Mountain Standard Time. Here is the latest forecast for the following area in Arizona, Central Phoenix, issued at 11:31 a.m. Mountain Standard Time. Today, sunny. Highs 97 to 102. Southeast wind 5 to 10 miles per hour in the morning, becoming southwest in the afternoon. Tonight, clear. Low 66 to 76. Southwest wind 5 to 10 miles per hour in the evening, becoming southeast after midnight. Wednesday, sunny. Highs 97 to 102. East wind around 5 miles per hour in the morning, becoming southwest 5 to 10 miles per hour in the afternoon. Wednesday night, clear. Low 68 to 77. West wind around 5 miles per hour in the evening, becoming east after midnight. Thursday, sunny. Highs 99 to 104. Southeast wind around 5 miles per hour in the morning, becoming southwest 5 to 10 miles per hour in the afternoon. Thursday night, partly cloudy. Lows 71 to 78. Friday, partly sunny. Highs 102 to 108. Friday night, partly cloudy. Lows 74 to 81. Independence Day, partly sunny. Highs 103 to 109. Saturday night, partly cloudy. Lows 77 to 84. Sunday, partly sunny and hot. Highs 105 to 111. Sunday night, mostly clear. Lows 78 to 85. Monday, mostly sunny and hot. Highs 107 to 113. Here is the synopsis for Southeast California, Southwest, and South Central Arizona. Lingering breezy conditions coupled with low humidity and very dry fuels through today will result in elevated fire danger, primarily for the Arizona higher terrain. Below normal temperatures will prevail through much of the week. More tranquil conditions and a slow warming trend will arrive during the latter half of the work week. 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The current time is 12:10 p.m. Mountain Standard Time. Here is the latest forecast for the following area in Arizona, Central Phoenix, issued at 11:31 a.m. Mountain Standard Time. Today, sunny. Highs 97 to 102. Southeast wind 5 to 10 miles per hour in the morning, becoming southwest in the afternoon. Tonight, clear. Low 66 to 76. Southwest wind 5 to 10 miles per hour in the evening, becoming southeast after midnight. Wednesday, sunny. Highs 97 to 102. East wind around 5 miles per hour in the morning, becoming southwest 5 to 10 miles per hour in the afternoon. Wednesday night, clear. Low 68 to 77. West wind around 5 miles per hour in the evening, becoming east after midnight. Thursday, sunny. Highs 99 to 104. Southeast wind around 5 miles per hour in the morning, becoming southwest 5 to 10 miles per hour in the afternoon. Thursday night, partly cloudy. Lows 71 to 78. Friday, partly sunny. Highs 102 to 108. Friday night, partly cloudy. Lows 74 to 81. Independence Day, partly sunny. Highs 103 to 109. Saturday night, partly cloudy. Lows 77 to 84. Sunday, partly sunny and hot. Highs 105 to 111. Sunday night, mostly clear. Lows 78 to 85. Monday, mostly sunny and hot.
highs 107 to 113. Here is the synopsis for Southeast California, Southwest, and South Central Arizona. Lingering breezy conditions coupled with low humidity and very dry fuels through today will result in elevated fire danger, primarily for the Arizona higher terrain. Below normal temperatures will prevail through much of the week. More tranquil conditions and a slow warming trend will arrive during the latter half of the work week. 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The current time is 12:12 p.m. Mountain Standard Time. Here is the noon Mountain Standard Time observation for Phoenix, on Tuesday, June 30th. At Sky Harbor, it was mostly sunny. Visibility 10 miles. Temperature was 97 degrees, dew point 39, relative humidity 13%. Wind was southwest, at 18 miles an hour, gusting to 26 miles an hour. And the pressure was 29.81 inches, and falling. Other observations for South Central Arizona, including the greater Phoenix area, skies ranged from sunny to mostly sunny. It was 91 at Buckeye, 91 at Glendale, 92 at Luke Air Force Base, 93 at Deer Valley, and 93 at Scottsdale Airport. Falcon Field reported 93, Mesa Gateway reported 93, Chandler reported 95, Casa Grande reported 96, and Gila Bend reported 96. Observations for Northern Arizona, it was sunny. It was 70 at Flagstaff, 85 at Kingman, 73 at the Grand Canyon, and 80 at Prescott. Payson reported 79, Page reported 82, Winslow reported 85, and Sholo reported 79. At Flagstaff, wind was south gusting to 30 miles an hour. At Bullhead City, wind was south gusting to 25 miles an hour. At Kingman, wind was southwest gusting to 33 miles an hour. At the Grand Canyon, wind was south gusting to 33 miles an hour. At Prescott, wind was southeast gusting to 28 miles an hour. At Winslow, wind was southwest gusting to 35 miles an hour. At Window Rock, wind was south gusting to 29 miles an hour. At Sholo, wind was southwest gusting to 38 miles an hour. Observations for Southern Arizona, skies ranged from sunny to mostly sunny. It was 95 at Tucson, 90 at Yuma, 90 at Nogales, and 88 at Sierra Vista. At Tucson, wind was south gusting to 25 miles an hour. At Nogales, wind was southwest gusting to 36 miles an hour. At Sierra Vista, wind was southwest gusting to 25 miles an hour. Observations for Southern California, at Blythe, it was sunny, with a temperature of 90. At San Diego, it was mostly sunny, with a temperature of 71. At Los Angeles Airport, it was partly sunny, with a temperature of 69. Regional observations, skies ranged from mostly sunny to partly sunny. It was 88 at Las Vegas, 74 at Salt Lake City, 86 at Albuquerque, and 92 at El Paso. Once again, at noon in Phoenix, under mostly sunny skies. The Sky Harbor temperature was 97 degrees. Wind was southwest gusting to 26 miles an hour. Here is the latest forecast. For the following area, in Arizona, Central Phoenix, issued at 11:31 a.m. Mountain Standard Time. Today, sunny. Highs 97 to 102. Southeast wind 5 to 10 miles per hour in the morning, becoming southwest in the afternoon. Tonight, clear. Low 66 to 76. Southwest wind 5 to 10 miles per hour in the evening, becoming southeast after midnight. Wednesday, sunny. Highs 97 to 102. East wind around 5 miles per hour in the morning, becoming southwest 5 to 10 miles per hour in the afternoon. Wednesday night, clear. Low 68 to 77. West wind around 5 miles per hour in the evening, becoming east after midnight. Thursday, sunny.
highs 99 to 104. Southeast wind around 5 miles per hour in the morning, becoming southwest 5 to 10 miles per hour in the afternoon. Thursday night, partly cloudy. Lows 71 to 78. Friday, partly sunny. Highs 102 to 108. Friday night, partly cloudy. Lows 74 to 81. Independence Day, partly sunny. Highs 103 to 109. Saturday night, partly cloudy. Lows 77 to 84. Sunday, partly sunny and hot. Highs 105 to 111. Sunday night, mostly clear. Lows 78 to 85. Monday, mostly sunny and hot. Highs 107 to 113. Here is the synopsis for Southeast California, Southwest, and South Central Arizona. Lingering breezy conditions coupled with low humidity and very dry fuels through today will result in elevated fire danger, primarily for the Arizona higher terrain. Below normal temperatures will prevail through much of the week. More tranquil conditions and a slow warming trend will arrive during the latter half of the work week. 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The current time is 12:18 p.m. Mountain Standard Time. Here is the noon Mountain Standard Time observation for Phoenix on Tuesday, June 30th. At Sky Harbor, it was mostly sunny. Visibility 10 miles. Temperature was 97 degrees, dew point 39, relative humidity 13%. Wind was southwest at 18 miles an hour, gusting to 26 miles an hour. And the pressure was 29.81 inches and falling. Other observations for South Central Arizona, including the greater Phoenix area, skies ranged from sunny to mostly sunny. It was 91 at Buckeye, 91 at Glendale, 92 at Luke Air Force Base, 93 at Deer Valley, and 93 at Scottsdale Airport. Falcon Field reported 93, Mesa Gateway reported 93, Chandler reported 95, Casa Grande reported 96, and Gila Bend reported 96. Observations for Northern Arizona, it was sunny. It was 70 at Flagstaff, 85 at Kingman, 73 at the Grand Canyon, and 80 at Prescott. Payson reported 79, Page reported 82, Winslow reported 85, and Sholo reported 79. At Flagstaff, wind was south gusting to 30 miles an hour. At Bullhead City, wind was south gusting to 25 miles an hour. At Kingman, wind was southwest gusting to 33 miles an hour. At the Grand Canyon, wind was south gusting to 33 miles an hour. At Prescott, wind was southeast gusting to 28 miles an hour. At Winslow, wind was southwest gusting to 35 miles an hour. At Window Rock, wind was south gusting to 29 miles an hour. At Sholo, wind was southwest gusting to 38 miles an hour. Observations for Southern Arizona, skies ranged from sunny to mostly sunny. It was 95 at Tucson, 90 at Yuma, 90 at Nogales, and 88 at Sierra Vista. At Tucson, wind was south gusting to 25 miles an hour. At Nogales, wind was southwest gusting to 36 miles an hour. At Sierra Vista, wind was southwest gusting to 25 miles an hour. Observations for Southern California, at Blythe, it was sunny, with a temperature of 90. At San Diego, it was mostly sunny, with a temperature of 71. At Los Angeles Airport, it was partly sunny, with a temperature of 69. Regional observations, skies ranged from mostly sunny to partly sunny. It was 88 at Las Vegas, 74 at Salt Lake City, 86 at Albuquerque, and 92 at El Paso. Once again, at noon in Phoenix, under mostly sunny skies. The Sky Harbor temperature was 97 degrees. Wind was southwest gusting to 26 miles an hour. Here is the latest forecast.
for the following area in Arizona, Central Phoenix, issued at 11:31 a.m. Mountain Standard Time.

low 68 to 77. West wind around 5 miles per hour in the evening, becoming east after midnight. Thursday, sunny. Highs 99 to 104. Southeast wind around 5 miles per hour in the morning, becoming southwest 5 to 10 miles per hour in the afternoon. Thursday night, partly cloudy. Lows 71 to 78. Friday, partly sunny. Highs 102 to 108. Friday night, partly cloudy. Lows 74 to 81. Independence Day, partly sunny. Highs 103 to 109. Saturday night, partly cloudy. Lows 77 to 84. Sunday, partly sunny and hot. Highs 105 to 111. Sunday night, mostly clear. Lows 78 to 85. Monday, mostly sunny and hot. Highs 107 to 113. Here is the synopsis for Southeast California, Southwest, and South Central Arizona. Lingering breezy conditions coupled with low humidity and very dry fuels through today will result in elevated fire danger, primarily for the Arizona higher terrain. Below normal temperatures will prevail through much of the week. More tranquil conditions and a slow warming trend will arrive during the latter half of the work week. 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The current time is 12:24 p.m. Mountain Standard Time. Here is the noon Mountain Standard Time observation for Phoenix on Tuesday, June 30th. At Sky Harbor, it was mostly sunny. Visibility 10 miles. Temperature was 97 degrees, dew point 39, relative humidity 13%. Wind was southwest, at 18 miles an hour, gusting to 26 miles an hour. And the pressure was 29.81 inches, and falling. Other observations for South Central Arizona, including the greater Phoenix area, skies ranged from sunny to mostly sunny. It was 91 at Buckeye, 91 at Glendale, 92 at Luke Air Force Base, 93 at Deer Valley, and 93 at Scottsdale Airport. Falcon Field reported 93, Mesa Gateway reported 93, Chandler reported 95, Casa Grande reported 96, and Gila Bend reported 96. Observations for Northern Arizona, it was sunny. It was 70 at Flagstaff, 85 at Kingman, 73 at the Grand Canyon, and 80 at Prescott. Payson reported 79, Page reported 82, Winslow reported 85, and Sholo reported 79. At Flagstaff, wind was south gusting to 30 miles an hour. At Bullhead City, wind was south gusting to 25 miles an hour. At Kingman, wind was southwest gusting to 33 miles an hour. At the Grand Canyon, wind was south gusting to 33 miles an hour. At Prescott, wind was southeast gusting to 28 miles an hour. At Winslow, wind was southwest gusting to 35 miles an hour. At Window Rock, wind was south gusting to 29 miles an hour. At Sholo, wind was southwest gusting to 38 miles an hour. Observations for Southern Arizona, skies ranged from sunny to mostly sunny. It was 95 at Tucson, 90 at Yuma, 90 at Nogales, and 88 at Sierra Vista. At Tucson, wind was south gusting to 25 miles an hour. At Nogales, wind was southwest gusting to 36 miles an hour. At Sierra Vista, wind was southwest gusting to 25 miles an hour. Observations for Southern California, at Blythe, it was sunny, with a temperature of 90. At San Diego, it was mostly sunny, with a temperature of 71. At Los Angeles Airport, it was partly sunny, with a temperature of 69. Regional observations, skies ranged from mostly sunny to partly sunny. It was 88 at Las Vegas, 74 at Salt Lake City, 86 at Albuquerque, and 92 at El Paso. Once again, at noon in Phoenix, under mostly sunny skies. The Sky Harbor temperature

was 97 degrees. Wind was southwest gusting to 26 miles an hour. Here is the latest forecast. For the following area, in Arizona, Central Phoenix, issued at 11:31 a.m. Mountain Standard Time. Today, sunny. Highs 97 to 102. Southeast wind 5 to 10 miles per hour in the morning, becoming southwest in the afternoon. Tonight, clear. Low 66 to 76. Southwest wind 5 to 10 miles per hour in the evening, becoming southeast after midnight. Wednesday, sunny. Highs 97 to 102. East wind around 5 miles per hour in the morning, becoming southwest 5 to 10 miles per hour in the afternoon. Wednesday night, clear. Low 68 to 77. West wind around 5 miles per hour in the evening, becoming east after midnight. Thursday, sunny. Highs 99 to 104. Southeast wind around 5 miles per hour in the morning, becoming southwest 5 to 10 miles per hour in the afternoon. Thursday night, partly cloudy. Lows 71 to 78. Friday, partly sunny. Highs 102 to 108. Friday night, partly cloudy. Lows 74 to 81. Independence Day, partly sunny. Highs 103 to 109. Saturday night, partly cloudy. Lows 77 to 84. Sunday, partly sunny and hot. Highs 105 to 111. Sunday night, mostly clear. Lows 78 to 85. Monday, mostly sunny and hot. Highs 107 to 113. Here is the synopsis for Southeast California, Southwest, and South Central Arizona. Lingering breezy conditions coupled with low humidity and very dry fuels through today will result in elevated fire danger, primarily for the Arizona higher terrain. Below normal temperatures will prevail through much of the week. More tranquil conditions and a slow warming trend will arrive during the latter half of the work week. 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The current time is 12:30 p.m. Mountain Standard Time. Here is the noon Mountain Standard Time observation for Phoenix, on Tuesday, June 30th. At Sky Harbor, it was mostly sunny. Visibility 10 miles. Temperature was 97 degrees, dew point 39, relative humidity 13%. Wind was southwest, at 18 miles an hour, gusting to 26 miles an hour. And the pressure was 29.81 inches, and falling. Other observations for South Central Arizona, including the greater Phoenix area, skies ranged from sunny to mostly sunny. It was 91 at Buckeye, 91 at Glendale, 92 at Luke Air Force Base, 93 at Deer Valley, and 93 at Scottsdale Airport. Falcon Field reported 93, Mesa Gateway reported 93, Chandler reported 95, Casa Grande reported 96, and Gila Bend reported 96. Observations for Northern Arizona, it was sunny. It was 70 at Flagstaff, 85 at Kingman, 73 at the Grand Canyon, and 80 at Prescott. Payson reported 79, Page reported 82, Winslow reported 85, and Sholo reported 79. At Flagstaff, wind was south gusting to 30 miles an hour. At Bullhead City, wind was south gusting to 25 miles an hour. At Kingman, wind was southwest gusting to 33 miles an hour. At the Grand Canyon, wind was south gusting to 33 miles an hour. At Prescott, wind was southeast gusting to 28 miles an hour. At Winslow, wind was southwest gusting to 35 miles an hour. At Window Rock, wind was south gusting to 29 miles an hour. At Sholo, wind was southwest gusting to 38 miles an hour. Observations for Southern Arizona, skies ranged from sunny to mostly sunny. It was 95 at Tucson, 90 at Yuma, 90 at Nogales,
and 88 at Sierra Vista. At Tucson, wind was south gusting to 25 miles an hour. At Nogales, wind was southwest gusting to 36 miles an hour. At Sierra Vista, wind was southwest gusting to 25 miles an hour. Observations for Southern California, at Blythe, it was sunny, with a temperature of 90. At San Diego, it was mostly sunny, with a of 71. At Los Angeles Airport, it was partly sunny, with a temperature of 69. Regional observations, skies ranged from mostly sunny to partly sunny. It was 88 at Las Vegas, 74 at Salt Lake City, 86 at Albuquerque, and 92 at El Paso. Once again, at noon in Phoenix, under mostly sunny skies. The Sky Harbor temperature was 97 degrees. Wind was southwest gusting to 26 miles an hour. Here is the latest forecast. For the following area, in Arizona, Central Phoenix, issued at 11:31 a.m. Mountain Standard Time. Today, sunny. Highs 97 to 102. Southeast wind 5 to 10 miles per hour in the morning, becoming southwest in the afternoon. Tonight, clear. Low 66 to 76. Southwest wind 5 to 10 miles per hour in the evening, becoming southeast after midnight. Wednesday, sunny. Highs 97 to 102. East wind around 5 miles per hour in the morning, becoming southwest 5 to 10 miles per hour in the afternoon. Wednesday night, clear. Low 68 to 77. West wind around 5 miles per hour in the evening, becoming east after midnight. Thursday, sunny. Highs 99 to 104. Southeast wind around 5 miles per hour in the morning, becoming southwest 5 to 10 miles per hour in the afternoon. Thursday night, partly cloudy. Lows 71 to 78. Friday, partly sunny. Highs 102 to 108. Friday night, partly cloudy. Lows 74 to 81. Independence Day, partly sunny. Highs 103 to 109. Saturday night, partly cloudy. Lows 77 to 84. Sunday, partly sunny and hot. Highs 105 to 111. Sunday night, mostly clear. Lows 78 to 85. Monday, mostly sunny and hot. Highs 107 to 113. Here is the synopsis for Southeast California, Southwest, and South Central Arizona. Lingering breezy conditions coupled with low humidity and very dry fuels through today will result in elevated fire danger, primarily for the Arizona higher terrain. Below normal temperatures will prevail through much of the week. More tranquil conditions and a slow warming trend will arrive during the latter half of the work week. 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The current time is 12:36 p.m. Mountain Standard Time. Here is the noon Mountain Standard Time observation for Phoenix, on Tuesday, June 30th. At Sky Harbor, it was mostly sunny. Visibility 10 miles. Temperature was 97 degrees, dew point 39, relative humidity 13%. Wind was southwest, at 18 miles an hour, gusting to 26 miles an hour. And the pressure was 29.81 inches, and falling. Other observations for South Central Arizona, including the greater Phoenix area, skies ranged from sunny to mostly sunny. It was 91 at Buckeye, 91 at Glendale, 92 at Luke Air Force Base, 93 at Deer Valley, and 93 at Scottsdale Airport. Falcon Field reported 93, Mesa Gateway reported 93, Chandler reported 95, Casa Grande reported 96, and Gila Bend reported 96. Observations for Northern Arizona, it was sunny. It was 70 at Flagstaff, 85 at Kingman, 73 at the Grand Canyon, and 80 at Prescott. Payson reported 79,
Page reported 82, Winslow reported 85, and Sholo reported 79. At Flagstaff, wind was south gusting to 30 miles an hour. At Bullhead City, wind was south gusting to 25 miles an hour. At Kingman, wind was southwest gusting to 33 miles an hour. At the Grand Canyon, wind was south gusting to 33 miles an hour. At Prescott, wind was southeast gusting to 28 miles an hour. At Winslow, wind was southwest gusting to 35 miles an hour. At Window Rock, wind was south gusting to 29 miles an hour. At Sholo, wind was southwest gusting to 38 miles an hour. Observations for southern Arizona, skies ranged from sunny to mostly sunny. It was 95 at Tucson, 90 at Yuma, 90 at Nogales, and 88 at Sierra Vista. At Tucson, wind was south gusting to 25 miles an hour. At Nogales, wind was southwest gusting to 36 miles an hour. At Sierra Vista, wind was southwest gusting to 25 miles an hour. Observations for Southern California, at Blythe, it was sunny, with a temperature of 90. At San Diego, it was mostly sunny, with a temperature of 71. At Los Angeles Airport, it was partly sunny, with a temperature of 69. Regional observations, skies ranged from mostly sunny to partly sunny. It was 88 at Las Vegas, 74 at Salt Lake City, 86 at Albuquerque, and 92 at El Paso. Once again, at noon in Phoenix, under mostly sunny skies. The Sky Harbor temperature was 97 degrees. Wind was southwest gusting to 26 miles an hour. Here is the latest forecast. For the following area, in Arizona, Central Phoenix, issued at 11:31 a.m. Mountain Standard Time. Today, sunny. Highs 97 to 102. Southeast wind 5 to 10 miles per hour in the morning, becoming southwest in the afternoon. Tonight, clear. Low 66 to 76. Southwest wind 5 to 10 miles per hour in the evening, becoming southeast after midnight. Wednesday, sunny. Highs 97 to 102. East wind around 5 miles per hour in the morning, becoming southwest 5 to 10 miles per hour in the afternoon. Wednesday night, clear. Low 68 to 77. West wind around 5 miles per hour in the evening, becoming east after midnight. Thursday, sunny. Highs 99 to 104. Southeast wind around 5 miles per hour in the morning, becoming southwest 5 to 10 miles per hour in the afternoon. Thursday night, partly cloudy. Lows 71 to 78. Friday, partly sunny. Highs 102 to 108. Friday night, partly cloudy. Lows 74 to 81. Independence Day, partly sunny. Highs 103 to 109. Saturday night, partly cloudy. Lows 77 to 84. Sunday, partly sunny and hot. Highs 105 to 111. Sunday night, mostly clear. Lows 78 to 85. Monday, mostly sunny and hot. Highs 107 to 113. Here is the synopsis for Southeast California, Southwest, and South Central Arizona. Lingering breezy conditions coupled with low humidity and very dry fuels through today will result in elevated fire danger, primarily for the Arizona higher terrain. Below normal temperatures will prevail through much of the week. More tranquil conditions and a slow warming trend will arrive during the latter half of the work week. 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The current time is 12:42 p.m. Mountain Standard Time. Here is the noon Mountain Standard Time observation for Phoenix, on Tuesday, June 30th. At Sky Harbor, it was mostly sunny. Visibility 10 miles. Temperature was 97 degrees, dew point 39.
Relative humidity 13%. Wind was southwest at 18 miles an hour, gusting to 26 miles an hour. And the pressure was 29.81 inches and falling. Other observations for south-central Arizona, including the greater Phoenix area, skies ranged from sunny to mostly sunny. It was 91 at Buckeye, 91 at Glendale, 92 at Luke Air Force Base, 93 at Deer Valley, and 93 at Scottsdale Airport. Falcon Field reported 93, Mesa Gateway reported 93, Chandler reported 95, Casa Grande reported 96, and Gila Bend reported 96. Observations for northern Arizona, it was sunny. It was 70 at Flagstaff, 85 at Kingman, 73 at the Grand Canyon, and 80 at Prescott. Payson reported 79, Page reported 82, Winslow reported 85, and Sholo reported 79. At Flagstaff, wind was south gusting to 30 miles an hour. At Bullhead City, wind was south gusting to 25 miles an hour. At Kingman, wind was southwest gusting to 33 miles an hour. At the Grand Canyon, wind was south gusting to 33 miles an hour. At Prescott, wind was southeast gusting to 28 miles an hour. At Winslow, wind was southwest gusting to 35 miles an hour. At Window Rock, wind was south gusting to 29 miles an hour. At Sholo, wind was southwest gusting to 38 miles an hour. Observations for southern Arizona, skies ranged from sunny to mostly sunny. It was 95 at Tucson, 90 at Yuma, 90 at Nogales, and 88 at Sierra Vista. At Tucson, wind was south gusting to 25 miles an hour. At Nogales, wind was southwest gusting to 36 miles an hour. At Sierra Vista, wind was southwest gusting to 25 miles an hour. Observations for Southern California, at Blythe, it was sunny, with a temperature of 90. At San Diego, it was mostly sunny, with a temperature of 71. At Los Angeles Airport, it was partly sunny, with a temperature of 69. Regional observations, skies ranged from mostly sunny to partly sunny. It was 88 at Las Vegas, 74 at Salt Lake City, 86 at Albuquerque, and 92 at El Paso. Once again, at noon in Phoenix, under mostly sunny skies. The Sky Harbor temperature was 97 degrees. Wind was southwest gusting to 26 miles an hour. Here is the latest forecast. For the following area, in Arizona, Central Phoenix, issued at 11:31 a.m. Mountain Standard Time. Today, sunny. Highs 97 to 102. Southeast wind 5 to 10 miles per hour in the morning, becoming southwest in the afternoon. Tonight, clear. Low 66 to 76. Southwest wind 5 to 10 miles per hour in the evening, becoming southeast after midnight. Wednesday, sunny. Highs 97 to 102. East wind around 5 miles per hour in the morning, becoming southwest 5 to 10 miles per hour in the afternoon. Wednesday night, clear. Low 68 to 77. West wind around 5 miles per hour in the evening, becoming east after midnight. Thursday, sunny. Highs 99 to 104. Southeast wind around 5 miles per hour in the morning, becoming southwest 5 to 10 miles per hour in the afternoon. Thursday night, partly cloudy. Lows 71 to 78. Friday, partly sunny. Highs 102 to 108. Friday night, partly cloudy. Lows 74 to 81. Independence Day, partly sunny. Highs 103 to 109. Saturday night, partly cloudy. Lows 77 to 84. Sunday, partly sunny and hot. Highs 105 to 111. Sunday night, mostly clear. Lows 78 to 85. Monday, mostly sunny and hot. Highs 107 to 113. Here is the synopsis for Southeast California.
southwest, and south-central Arizona. Lingering breezy conditions coupled with low humidity and very dry fuels through today will result in elevated fire danger, primarily for the Arizona higher terrain. Below normal temperatures will prevail through much of the week. More tranquil conditions and a slow warming trend will arrive during the latter half of the work week. 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The current time is 12:48 p.m. Mountain Standard Time. Here is the noon Mountain Standard Time observation for Phoenix, on Tuesday, June 30th. At Sky Harbor, it was mostly sunny. Visibility 10 miles. Temperature was 97 degrees, dew point 39, relative humidity 13%. Wind was southwest, at 18 miles an hour, gusting to 26 miles an hour. And the pressure was 29.81 inches, and falling. Other observations for South Central Arizona, including the greater Phoenix area, skies ranged from sunny to mostly sunny. It was 91 at Buckeye, 91 at Glendale, 92 at Luke Air Force Base, 93 at Deer Valley, and 93 at Scottsdale Airport. Falcon Field reported 93, Mesa Gateway reported 93, Chandler reported 95, Casa Grande reported 96, and Gila Bend reported 96. Observations for Northern Arizona, it was sunny. It was 70 at Flagstaff, 85 at Kingman, 73 at the Grand Canyon, and 80 at Prescott. Payson reported 79, Page reported 82, Winslow reported 85, and Sholo reported 79. At Flagstaff, wind was south gusting to 30 miles an hour. At Bullhead City, wind was south gusting to 25 miles an hour. At Kingman, wind was southwest gusting to 33 miles an hour. At the Grand Canyon, wind was south gusting to 33 miles an hour. At Prescott, wind was southeast gusting to 28 miles an hour. At Winslow, wind was southwest gusting to 35 miles an hour. At Window Rock, wind was south gusting to 29 miles an hour. At Sholo, wind was southwest gusting to 38 miles an hour. Observations for Southern Arizona, skies ranged from sunny to mostly sunny. It was 95 at Tucson, 90 at Yuma, 90 at Nogales, and 88 at Sierra Vista. At Tucson, wind was south gusting to 25 miles an hour. At Nogales, wind was southwest gusting to 36 miles an hour. At Sierra Vista, wind was southwest gusting to 25 miles an hour. Observations for Southern California, at Blythe, it was sunny, with a temperature of 90. At San Diego, it was mostly sunny, with a temperature of 71. At Los Angeles Airport, it was partly sunny, with a temperature of 69. Regional observations, skies ranged from mostly sunny to partly sunny. It was 88 at Las Vegas, 74 at Salt Lake City, 86 at Albuquerque, and 92 at El Paso. Once again, at noon in Phoenix,

5 to 10 miles per hour in the morning, becoming southwest in the afternoon. Tonight, clear. Low 66 to 76. Southwest wind 5 to 10 miles per hour in the evening, becoming southeast after midnight. Wednesday, sunny. Highs 97 to 102. East wind around 5 miles per hour in the morning, becoming southwest 5 to 10 miles per hour in the afternoon. Wednesday night, clear. Low 68 to 77. West wind around 5 miles per hour in the evening, becoming east after midnight. Thursday, sunny. Highs 99 to 104. Southeast wind around 5 miles per hour in the morning, becoming southwest 5 to 10 miles per hour in the afternoon. Thursday night, partly cloudy. Lows 71 to 78. Friday, partly sunny. Highs 102 to 108. Friday night, partly cloudy. Lows 74 to 81. Independence Day, partly sunny. Highs 103 to 109. Saturday night, partly cloudy. Lows 77 to 84. Sunday, partly sunny and hot. Highs 105 to 111. Sunday night, mostly clear. Lows 78 to 85. Monday, mostly sunny and hot. Highs 107 to 113. Here is the synopsis for Southeast California, Southwest, and South Central Arizona. Lingering breezy conditions coupled with low humidity and very dry fuel through today will result in elevated fire danger, primarily for the Arizona higher terrain. Below normal temperatures will prevail through much of the week. More tranquil conditions and a slow warming trend will arrive during the latter half of the work week. 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The current time is 12:54 p.m. Mountain Standard Time. Here is the noon Mountain Standard Time observation for Phoenix, on Tuesday, June 30th. At Sky Harbor, it was mostly sunny. Visibility 10 miles. Temperature was 97 degrees, dew point 39, relative humidity 13%. Wind was southwest, at 18 miles an hour, gusting to 26 miles an hour. And the pressure was 29.81 inches, and falling. Other observations for South Central Arizona, including the greater Phoenix area, skies ranged from sunny to mostly sunny. It was 91 at Buckeye, 91 at Glendale, 92 at Luke Air Force Base, 93 at Deer Valley, and 93 at Scottsdale Airport. Falcon Field reported 93, Mesa Gateway reported 93, Chandler reported 95, Casa Grande reported 96, and Gila Bend reported 96. Observations for Northern Arizona, it was sunny. It was 70 at Flagstaff, 85 at Kingman, 73 at the Grand Canyon, and 80 at Prescott. Payson reported 79, Page reported 82, Winslow reported 85, and Sholo reported 79. At Flagstaff, wind was south gusting to 30 miles an hour. At Bullhead City, wind was south gusting to 25 miles an hour. At Kingman, wind was southwest gusting to 33 miles an hour. At the Grand Canyon, wind was south gusting to 33 miles an hour. At Prescott, wind was southeast gusting to 28 miles an hour. At Winslow, wind was southwest gusting to 35 miles an hour. At Window Rock, wind was south gusting to 29 miles an hour. At Sholo, wind was southwest gusting to 38 miles an hour. Observations for Southern Arizona, skies ranged from sunny to mostly sunny. It was 95 at Tucson, 90 at Yuma, 90 at Nogales, and 88 at Sierra Vista. At Tucson, wind was south gusting to 25 miles an hour. At Nogales, wind was southwest gusting to 36 miles an hour. At Sierra Vista, wind was southwest gusting to 25 miles an hour. Observations for Southern California, at Blythe, it was sunny, with a temperature of 90.

at San Diego, it was mostly sunny, with a temperature of 71. At Los Angeles Airport, it was partly sunny, with a temperature of 69. Regional observations, skies ranged from mostly sunny to partly sunny. It was 88 at Las Vegas, 74 at Salt Lake City, 86 at Albuquerque, and 92 at El Paso. Once again, at noon in Phoenix, under mostly sunny skies. The Sky Harbor temperature was 97 degrees. Wind was southwest gusting to 26 miles an hour. Here is the latest forecast. For the following area, in Arizona, Central Phoenix, issued at 11:31 a.m. Mountain Standard Time. Today, sunny. Highs 97 to 102. Southeast wind 5 to 10 miles per hour in the morning, becoming southwest in the afternoon. Tonight, clear. Low 66 to 76. Southwest wind 5 to 10 miles per hour in the evening, becoming southeast after midnight. Wednesday, sunny. Highs 97 to 102. East wind around 5 miles per hour in the morning, becoming southwest 5 to 10 miles per hour in the afternoon. Wednesday night, clear. Low 68 to 77. West wind around 5 miles per hour in the evening, becoming east after midnight. Thursday, sunny. Highs 99 to 104. Southeast wind around 5 miles per hour in the morning, becoming southwest 5 to 10 miles per hour in the afternoon. Thursday night, partly cloudy. Lows 71 to 78. Friday, partly sunny. Highs 102 to 108. Friday night, partly cloudy. Lows 74 to 81. Independence Day, partly sunny. Highs 103 to 109. Saturday night, partly cloudy. Lows 77 to 84. Sunday, partly sunny and hot. Highs 105 to 111. Sunday night, mostly clear. Lows 78 to 85. Monday, mostly sunny and hot. Highs 107 to 113. Here is the synopsis for Southeast California, Southwest, and South Central Arizona. Lingering breezy conditions coupled with low humidity and very dry fuels through today will result in elevated fire danger, primarily for the Arizona higher terrain. Below normal temperatures will prevail through much of the week. More tranquil conditions and a slow warming trend will arrive during the latter half of the work week. 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The current time is 1 p.m. Mountain Standard Time. Here is the latest forecast. For the following area, in Arizona, Central Phoenix, issued at 11:31 a.m. Mountain Standard Time. Today, sunny. Highs 97 to 102. Southeast wind 5 to 10 miles per hour in the morning, becoming southwest in the afternoon. Tonight, clear. Low 66 to 76. Southwest wind 5 to 10 miles per hour in the evening, becoming southeast after midnight. Wednesday, sunny. Highs 97 to 102. East wind around 5 miles per hour in the morning, becoming southwest 5 to 10 miles per hour in the afternoon. Wednesday night, clear. Low 68 to 77. West wind around 5 miles per hour in the evening, becoming east after midnight. Thursday, sunny. Highs 99 to 104. Southeast wind around 5 miles per hour in the morning, becoming southwest 5 to 10 miles per hour in the afternoon. Thursday night, partly cloudy. Lows 71 to 78. Friday, partly sunny. Highs 102 to 108. Friday night, partly cloudy. Lows 74 to 81. Independence Day, partly sunny. Highs 103 to 109. Saturday night, partly cloudy.
lows 77 to 84. Sunday, partly sunny and hot. Highs 105 to 111. Sunday night, mostly clear. Lows 78 to 85. Monday, mostly sunny and hot. Highs 107 to 113. Here is the synopsis for Southeast California, Southwest, and South Central Arizona. Lingering breezy conditions coupled with low humidity and very dry fuels through today will result in elevated fire danger, primarily for the Arizona higher terrain. Below normal temperatures will prevail through much of the week. More tranquil conditions and a slow warming trend will arrive during the latter half of the work week. 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The current time is 1:02 p.m. Mountain Standard Time. Here is the latest forecast. For the following area, in Arizona, Central Phoenix, issued at 11:31 a.m. Mountain Standard Time. Today, sunny. Highs 97 to 102. Southeast wind 5 to 10 miles per hour in the morning, becoming southwest in the afternoon. Tonight, clear. Low 66 to 76. Southwest wind 5 to 10 miles per hour in the evening, becoming southeast after midnight. Wednesday, sunny. Highs 97 to 102. East wind around 5 miles per hour in the morning, becoming southwest 5 to 10 miles per hour in the afternoon. Wednesday night, clear. Low 68 to 77. West wind around 5 miles per hour in the evening, becoming east after midnight. Thursday, sunny. Highs 99 to 104. Southeast wind around 5 miles per hour in the morning, becoming southwest 5 to 10 miles per hour in the afternoon. Thursday night, partly cloudy. Lows 71 to 78. Friday, partly sunny. Highs 102 to 108. Friday night, partly cloudy. Lows 74 to 81. Independence Day, partly sunny. Highs 103 to 109. Saturday night, partly cloudy. Lows 77 to 84. Sunday, partly sunny and hot. Highs 105 to 111. Sunday night, mostly clear. Lows 78 to 85. Monday, mostly sunny and hot. Highs 107 to 113. Here is the synopsis for Southeast California, Southwest, and South Central Arizona. Lingering breezy conditions coupled with low humidity and very dry fuels through today will result in elevated fire danger, primarily for the Arizona higher terrain. Below normal temperatures will prevail through much of the week. More tranquil conditions and a slow warming trend will arrive during the latter half of the work week. 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The current time is 1:05 p.m. Mountain Standard Time. Here is the latest forecast. For the following area, in Arizona, Central Phoenix, issued at 11:31 a.m. Mountain Standard Time. Today, sunny. Highs 97 to 102. Southeast wind 5 to 10 miles per hour in the morning, becoming southwest in the afternoon. Tonight, clear. Low 66 to 76. Southwest wind 5 to 10 miles per hour in the evening, becoming southeast after midnight. Wednesday, sunny. Highs 97 to 102. East wind around 5 miles per hour in the morning, becoming southwest 5 to 10 miles per hour in the afternoon. Wednesday night, clear. Low 68 to 77. West wind around 5 miles per hour in the evening, becoming east after midnight. Thursday, sunny. Highs 99 to 104. Southeast wind around 5 miles per hour in the morning, becoming southwest 5 to 10 miles per hour in the afternoon. Thursday night,
partly cloudy. Lows 71 to 78. Friday, partly sunny. Highs 102 to 108. Friday night, partly cloudy. Lows 74 to 81. Independence Day, partly sunny. Highs 103 to 109. Saturday night, partly cloudy. Lows 77 to 84. Sunday, partly sunny and hot. Highs 105 to 111. Sunday night, mostly clear. Lows 78 to 85. Monday, mostly sunny and hot. Highs 107 to 113. Here is the synopsis for Southeast California, Southwest, and South Central Arizona. Lingering breezy conditions coupled with low humidity and very dry fuels through today will result in elevated fire danger, primarily for the Arizona higher terrain. Below normal temperatures will prevail through much of the week. More tranquil conditions and a slow warming trend will arrive during the latter half of the work week. 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The current time is 1:08 p.m. Mountain Standard Time. Here is the latest forecast. For the following area, in Arizona, Central Phoenix, issued at 11:31 a.m. Mountain Standard Time. Today, sunny. Highs 97 to 102. Southeast wind 5 to 10 miles per hour in the morning, becoming southwest in the afternoon. Tonight, clear. Low 66 to 76. Southwest wind 5 to 10 miles per hour in the evening, becoming southeast after midnight. Wednesday, sunny. Highs 97 to 102. East wind around 5 miles per hour in the morning, becoming southwest 5 to 10 miles per hour in the afternoon. Wednesday night, clear. Low 68 to 77. West wind around 5 miles per hour in the evening, becoming east after midnight. Thursday, sunny. Highs 99 to 104. Southeast wind around 5 miles per hour in the morning, becoming southwest 5 to 10 miles per hour in the afternoon. Thursday night, partly cloudy. Lows 71 to 78. Friday, partly sunny. Highs 102 to 108. Friday night, partly cloudy. Lows 74 to 81. Independence Day, partly sunny. Highs 103 to 109. Saturday night, partly cloudy. Lows 77 to 84. Sunday, partly sunny and hot. Highs 105 to 111. Sunday night, mostly clear. Lows 78 to 85. Monday, mostly sunny and hot. Highs 107 to 113. Here is the synopsis for Southeast California, Southwest, and South Central Arizona. Lingering breezy conditions coupled with low humidity and very dry fuels through today will result in elevated fire danger, primarily for the Arizona higher terrain. Below normal temperatures will prevail through much of the week. More tranquil conditions and a slow warming trend will arrive during the latter half of the work week. 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The current time is 1:11 p.m. Mountain Standard Time. Here is the 1 p.m. Mountain Standard Time observation for Phoenix, on Tuesday, June 30th. At Sky Harbor, it was mostly sunny. Visibility 10 miles. Temperature was 100 degrees, dew point 39, relative humidity 12%. Wind was south, at 15 miles an hour, gusting to 28 miles an hour. And the pressure was 29.78 inches, and falling. Other observations for South Central Arizona, including the Greater Phoenix area, skies ranged from sunny to mostly sunny. It was 93 at Buckeye,
93 at Glendale, 93 at Luke Air Force Base, 94 at Deer Valley, at 95 at Scottsdale Airport. Falcon Field reported 96, Mesa Gateway reported 99, Chandler reported 97, Casa Grande reported 98, and Gila Bend reported 98. At Chandler, wind was southwest, at 20 miles an hour, gusting to 31 miles an hour. Observations for northern Arizona, it was sunny. It was 72 at Flagstaff, 86 at Kingman, 77 at the Grand Canyon, and 81 at Prescott. Payson reported 81, Page reported 86, Winslow reported 86, and Sholal reported 81. At Flagstaff, wind was southwest gusting to 35 miles an hour. At Bullhead City, wind was south gusting to 25 miles an hour. At Kingman, wind was southwest gusting to 38 miles an hour. At the Grand Canyon, wind was southwest gusting to 30 miles an hour. At Williams, wind was south gusting to 28 miles an hour. At Payson, wind was south gusting to 25 miles an hour. At Winslow, wind was south gusting to 31 miles an hour. At Windle Rock, it was sunny, with a visibility of 3 miles. At Windle Rock, wind was south gusting to 39 miles an hour. At Sholal, wind was south gusting to 38 miles an hour. Observations for southern Arizona, skies ranged from sunny to mostly sunny. It was 97 at Tucson, 91 at Yuma, 92 at Nogales, and 90 at Sierra Vista. At Tucson, wind was southwest gusting to 28 miles an hour. At Nogales, wind was south gusting to 32 miles an hour. At Sierra Vista, wind was southwest gusting to 35 miles an hour. At Douglas, wind was south gusting to 29 miles an hour. Observations for Southern California, at Blythe, it was sunny, with a temperature of 93. At San Diego, it was mostly sunny, with a temperature of 73. At Los Angeles Airport, it was partly sunny, with a temperature of 70. Regional observations, skies ranged from mostly sunny to partly sunny. It was 91 at Las Vegas, 74 at Salt Lake City, 87 at Albuquerque, at 95 at El Paso. At Albuquerque, wind was west gusting to 29 miles an hour. Once again, at 1 p.m. in Phoenix, under mostly sunny skies. The Sky Harbor temperature was 100 degrees. Wind was south gusting to 28 miles an hour. Here is the latest forecast. For the following area, in Arizona, Central Phoenix, issued at 11:31 a.m. Mountain Standard Time. Today, sunny. Highs 97 to 102. Southeast wind 5 to 10 miles per hour in the morning, becoming southwest in the afternoon. Tonight, clear. Low 66 to 76. Southwest wind 5 to 10 miles per hour in the evening, becoming southeast after midnight. Wednesday, sunny. Highs 97 to 102. East wind around 5 miles per hour in the morning, becoming southwest 5 to 10 miles per hour in the afternoon. Wednesday night, clear. Low 68 to 77. West wind around 5 miles per hour in the evening, becoming east after midnight. Thursday, sunny. Highs 99 to 104. Southeast wind around 5 miles per hour in the morning, becoming southwest 5 to 10 miles per hour in the afternoon. Thursday night, partly cloudy. Lows 71 to 78. Friday, partly sunny. Highs 102 to 108. Friday night, partly cloudy. Lows 74 to 81. Independence Day, partly sunny. Highs 103 to 109. Saturday night, partly cloudy. Lows 77 to 84. Sunday, partly sunny and hot. Highs 105 to 111. Sunday night, mostly clear. Lows 78 to 85. Monday, mostly sunny and hot. Highs 107 to 113.
Here is the synopsis for Southeast California, Southwest, and South Central Arizona. Breezy conditions into the middle of the week will combine with low humidity and very dry fuels to result in elevated fire danger, primarily for the eastern Arizona high terrain. Below normal temperatures this week will warm to near normal heading into the weekend, then above normal next week, resulting in increasing coverage of moderate heat risk. 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The current time is 1:17 p.m. Mountain Standard Time. Here is the 1 p.m. Mountain Standard Time observation for Phoenix on Tuesday, June 30th. At Sky Harbor, it was mostly sunny. Visibility 10 miles. Temperature was 100 degrees, dew point 39, relative humidity 12%. Wind was south at 15 miles an hour, gusting to 28 miles an hour. And the pressure was 29.78 inches and falling. Other observations for South Central Arizona, including the greater Phoenix area, skies ranged from sunny to mostly sunny. It was 93 at Buckeye, 93 at Glendale, 93 at Luke Air Force Base, 94 at Deer Valley, and 95 at Scottsdale Airport. Falcon Field reported 96, Mesa Gateway reported 99, Chandler reported 97, Casa Grande reported 98, and Gila Bend reported 98. At Chandler, wind was southwest, at 20 miles an hour, gusting to 31 miles an hour. Observations for northern Arizona, it was sunny. It was 72 at Flagstaff, 86 at Kingman, 77 at the Grand Canyon, and 81 at Prescott. Payson reported 81, Page reported 86, Winslow reported 86, and Sholo reported 81. At Flagstaff, wind was southwest gusting to 35 miles an hour. At Bullhead City, wind was south gusting to 25 miles an hour. At Kingman, wind was southwest gusting to 38 miles an hour. At the Grand Canyon, wind was southwest gusting to 30 miles an hour. At Williams, wind was south gusting to 28 miles an hour. At Payson, wind was south gusting to 25 miles an hour. At Winslow, wind was south gusting to 31 miles an hour. At Window Rock, it was sunny, with a visibility of 3 miles. At Window Rock, wind was south gusting to 39 miles an hour. At Sholo, wind was south gusting to 38 miles an hour. Observations for southern Arizona, skies ranged from sunny to mostly sunny. It was 97 at Tucson, 91 at Yuma, 92 at Nogales, and 90 at Sierra Vista. At Tucson, wind was southwest gusting to 28 miles an hour. At Nogales, wind was south gusting to 32 miles an hour. At Sierra Vista, wind was southwest gusting to 35 miles an hour. At Douglas, wind was south gusting to 29 miles an hour. Observations for Southern California, at Blythe, it was sunny, with a temperature of 93. At San Diego, it was mostly sunny, with a temperature of 73. At Los Angeles Airport, it was partly sunny, with a temperature of 70. Regional observations, skies ranged from mostly sunny to partly sunny. It was 91 at Las Vegas, 74 at Salt Lake City, 87 at Albuquerque, at 95 at El Paso. At Albuquerque, wind was west gusting to 29 miles an hour. Once again, at 1 p.m. in Phoenix, under mostly sunny skies. The Sky Harbor temperature was 100 degrees. Wind was south gusting to 28 miles an hour. Here is the latest forecast. For the following area, in Arizona, Central Phoenix, issued at 11:31 a.m. Mountain Standard Time. Today, sunny. Highs 97 to 102. Southeast wind 5 to 10 miles per hour in the morning, becoming southwest in the afternoon. Tonight, clear. Low 66 to 76. Southwest wind 5 to 10 miles per hour in the evening, becoming southeast after midnight. Wednesday, sunny.
highs 97 to 102. East wind around 5 miles per hour in the morning, becoming southwest 5 to 10 miles per hour in the afternoon. Wednesday night, clear. Low 68 to 77. West wind around 5 miles per hour in the evening, becoming east after midnight. Thursday, sunny. Highs 99 to 104. Southeast wind around 5 miles per hour in the morning, becoming southwest 5 to 10 miles per hour in the afternoon. Thursday night, partly cloudy. Lows 71 to 78. Friday, partly sunny. Highs 102 to 108. Friday night, partly cloudy. Lows 74 to 81. Independence Day, partly sunny. Highs 103 to 109. Saturday night, partly cloudy. Lows 77 to 84. Sunday, partly sunny and

danger, primarily for the eastern Arizona high terrain. Below normal temperatures this week will warm to near normal heading into the weekend, then above normal next week, resulting in increasing coverage of moderate heat risk. You're listening to National Weather Service NOAA Weather Radio, KEC 94 in Phoenix, Arizona, serving South Central Arizona. The current time is 1:23 p.m. Mountain Standard Time. Here is the 1 p.m. Mountain Standard Time observation for Phoenix, on Tuesday, June 30th. At Sky Harbor, it was mostly sunny. Visibility 10 miles. Temperature was 100 degrees, dew point 39, relative humidity 12%. Wind was south, at 15 miles an hour, gusting to 28 miles an hour. And the pressure was 29.78 inches, and falling. Other observations for South Central Arizona, including the greater Phoenix area, skies ranged from sunny to mostly sunny. It was 93 at Buckeye, 93 at Glendale, 93 at Luke Air Force Base, 94 at Deer Valley, and 95 at Scottsdale Airport. Falcon Field reported 96, Mesa Gateway reported 99, Chandler reported 97, Casa Grande reported 98, and Gila Bend reported 98. At Chandler, wind was southwest, at 20 miles an hour, gusting to 31 miles an hour. Observations for northern Arizona, it was sunny. It was 72 at Flagstaff, 86 at Kingman, 77 at the Grand Canyon, and 81 at Prescott. Payson reported 81, Page reported 86, Winslow reported 86, and Sholo reported 81. At Flagstaff, wind was southwest gusting to 35 miles an hour. At Bullhead City, wind was south gusting to 25 miles an hour. At Kingman, wind was southwest gusting to 38 miles an hour. At the Grand Canyon, wind was southwest gusting to 30 miles an hour. At Williams, wind was south gusting to 28 miles an hour. At Payson, wind was south gusting to 25 miles an hour. At Winslow, wind was south gusting to 31 miles an hour. At Window Rock, it was sunny, with a visibility of 3 miles. At Window Rock, wind was south gusting to 39 miles an hour. At Sholo, wind was south gusting to 38 miles an hour. Observations for southern Arizona, skies ranged from sunny to mostly sunny. It was 97 at Tucson, 91 at Yuma, 92 at Nogales, and 90 at Sierra Vista. At Tucson, wind was southwest gusting to 28 miles an hour. At Nogales, wind was south gusting to 32 miles an hour. At Sierra Vista, wind was southwest gusting to 35 miles an hour. At Douglas, wind was south gusting to 29 miles an hour. Observations for Southern California, at Blythe, it was sunny, with a temperature of 93. At San Diego, it was mostly sunny, with a temperature of 73. At Los Angeles Airport, it was partly sunny, with a temperature of 70. Regional observations, skies ranged from mostly sunny to partly sunny. It was 91 at Las Vegas, 74 at Salt Lake City, 87 at Albuquerque, and 95 at El Paso. At Albuquerque, wind was west gusting to 29 miles an hour. Once again, at 1 p.m. in Phoenix, under mostly sunny skies. The Sky Harbor temperature was 100 degrees. Wind was south gusting to 28 miles an hour. Here is the latest forecast. For the following area, in Arizona, Central Phoenix, issued at 11:31 a.m. Mountain Standard Time. Today, sunny. Highs 97 to 102. Southeast wind 5 to 10 miles per hour in the morning, becoming southwest in the afternoon. Tonight, clear. Low 66 to 76. Southwest wind 5 to 10 miles per hour in the evening, becoming southeast after midnight. Wednesday, sunny. Highs 97 to 102. East wind around 5 miles per hour in the morning, becoming southwest 5 to 10 miles per hour in the afternoon. Wednesday night, clear.
Lows.

68 to 77. West wind around 5 miles per hour in the evening, becoming east after midnight. Thursday, sunny. Highs 99 to 104. Southeast wind around 5 miles per hour in the morning, becoming southwest 5 to 10 miles per hour in the afternoon. Thursday night, partly cloudy. Lows 71 to 78. Friday, partly sunny. Highs 102 to 108. Friday night, partly cloudy. Lows 74 to 81. Independence Day, partly sunny. Highs 103 to 109. Saturday night, partly cloudy. Lows 77 to 84. Sunday, partly sunny and hot. Highs 105 to 111. Sunday night, mostly clear. Lows 78 to 85. Monday, mostly sunny and hot. Highs 107 to 113. Here is the synopsis for Southeast California, Southwest, and South Central Arizona. Breezy conditions into the middle of the week will combine with low humidity and very dry fuels to result in elevated fire danger, primarily for the eastern Arizona high terrain. Below normal temperatures this week will warm to near normal heading into the weekend, then above normal next week, resulting in increasing coverage of moderate heat risk. 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The current time is 1:30 p.m. Mountain Standard Time. Here is the 1 p.m. Mountain Standard Time observation for Phoenix, on Tuesday, June 30th. At Sky Harbor, it was mostly sunny. Visibility 10 miles. Temperature was 100 degrees, dew point 39, relative humidity 12%. Wind was south, at 15 miles an hour, gusting to 28 miles an hour. And the pressure was 29.78 inches, and falling. Other observations for South Central Arizona, including the greater Phoenix area, skies ranged from sunny to mostly sunny. It was 93 at Buckeye, 93 at Glendale, 93 at Luke Air Force Base, 94 at Deer Valley, at 95 at Scottsdale Airport. Falcon Field reported 96, Mesa Gateway reported 99, Chandler reported 97, Casa Grande reported 98, and Gila Bend reported 98. At Chandler, wind was southwest, at 20 miles an hour, gusting to 31 miles an hour. Observations for northern Arizona, it was sunny. It was 72 at Flagstaff, 86 at Kingman, 77 at the Grand Canyon, and 81 at Prescott. Payson reported 81, Page reported 86, Winslow reported 86, and Shoal reported 81. At Flagstaff, wind was southwest gusting to 35 miles an hour. At Bullhead City, wind was south gusting to 25 miles an hour. At Kingman, wind was southwest gusting to 38 miles an hour. At the Grand Canyon, wind was southwest gusting to 30 miles an hour. At Williams, wind was south gusting to 28 miles an hour. At Payson, wind was south gusting to 25 miles an hour. At Winslow, wind was south gusting to 31 miles an hour. At Window Rock, it was sunny, with a visibility of 3 miles. At Window Rock, wind was south gusting to 39 miles an hour. At Sholo, wind was south gusting to 38 miles an hour. Observations for southern Arizona, skies ranged from sunny to mostly sunny. It was 97 at Tucson, 91 at Yuma, 92 at Nogales, and 90 at Sierra Vista. At Tucson, wind was southwest gusting to 28 miles an hour. At Nogales, wind was south gusting to 32 miles an hour. At Sierra Vista, wind was southwest gusting to 35 miles an hour. At Douglas, wind was south gusting to 29 miles an hour. Observations for Southern California, at Blythe, it was sunny, with a temperature of 93. At San Diego, it was mostly sunny, with a temperature of 73. At Los Angeles Airport, it was partly sunny, with a temperature of 70.
Regional observations, skies ranged from mostly sunny to partly sunny. It was 91 at Las Vegas, 74 at Salt Lake City, 87 at Albuquerque, at 95 at El Paso. At Albuquerque, wind was west gusting to 29 miles an hour. Once again, at 1 p.m. in Phoenix, under mostly sunny skies. The Sky Harbor temperature was 100 degrees. Wind was south gusting to 28 miles an hour. Here is the latest forecast. For the following area, in Arizona, Central Phoenix, issued at 11:31 a.m. Mountain Standard Time. Today, sunny. Highs 97 to 102. Southeast wind 5 to 10 miles per hour in the morning, becoming southwest in the afternoon. Tonight, clear. Low 66 to 76. Southwest wind 5 to 10 miles per hour in the evening, becoming southeast after midnight. Wednesday, sunny. Highs 97 to 102. East wind around 5 miles per hour in the morning, becoming southwest 5 to 10 miles per hour in the afternoon. Wednesday night, clear. Low 68 to 77. West wind around 5 miles per hour in the evening, becoming east after midnight. Thursday, sunny. Highs 99 to 104. Southeast wind around 5 miles per hour in the morning, becoming southwest 5 to 10 miles per hour in the afternoon. Thursday night, partly cloudy. Lows 71 to 78. Friday, partly sunny. Highs 102 to 108. Friday night, partly cloudy. Lows 74 to 81. Independence Day, partly sunny. Highs 103 to 109. Saturday night, partly cloudy. Lows 77 to 84. Sunday, partly sunny and hot. Highs 105 to 111. Sunday night, mostly clear. Lows 78 to 85. Monday, mostly sunny and hot. Highs 107 to 113. Here is the synopsis for Southeast California, Southwest, and South Central Arizona. Breezy conditions into the middle of the week will combine with low humidity and very dry fuels to result in elevated fire danger, primarily for the eastern Arizona high terrain. Below normal temperatures this week will warm to near normal heading into the weekend, then above normal next week, resulting in increasing coverage of moderate heat risk. 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The current time is 1:36 p.m. Mountain Standard Time. Here is the 1 p.m. Mountain Standard Time observation for Phoenix, on Tuesday, June 30th. At Sky Harbor, it was mostly sunny. Visibility 10 miles. Temperature was 100 degrees, dew point 39, relative humidity 12%. Wind was south, at 15 miles an hour, gusting to 28 miles an hour. And the pressure was 29.78 inches, and falling. Other observations for South Central Arizona, including the greater Phoenix area, skies ranged from sunny to mostly sunny. It was 93 at Buckeye, 93 at Glendale, 93 at Luke Air Force Base, 94 at Deer Valley, at 95 at Scottsdale Airport. Falcon Field reported 96, Mesa Gateway reported 99, Chandler reported 97, Casa Grande reported 98, and Gila Bend reported 98. At Chandler, wind was southwest, at 20 miles an hour, gusting to 31 miles an hour. Observations for northern Arizona, it was sunny. It was 72 at Flagstaff, 86 at Kingman, 77 at the Grand Canyon, and 81 at Prescott. Payson reported 81, Page reported 86, Winslow reported 86, and Shoal reported 81. At Flagstaff, wind was southwest gusting to 35 miles an hour. At Bullhead City, wind was south gusting to 25 miles an hour. At Kingman, wind was southwest gusting to 38 miles an hour.
At the Grand Canyon, wind was southwest gusting to 30 miles an hour. At Williams, wind was south gusting to 28 miles an hour. At Payson, wind was south gusting to 25 miles an hour. At Winslow, wind was south gusting to 31 miles an hour. At Window Rock, it was sunny, with a visibility of 3 miles. At Window Rock, wind was south gusting to 39 miles an hour. At Sholo, wind was south gusting to 38 miles an hour. Observations for southern Arizona, skies ranged from sunny to mostly sunny. It was 97 at Tucson, 91 at Yuma, 92 at Nogales, and 90 at Sierra Vista. At Tucson, wind was southwest gusting to 28 miles an hour. At Nogales, wind was south gusting to 32 miles an hour. At Sierra Vista, wind was southwest gusting to 35 miles an hour. At Douglas, wind was south gusting to 29 miles an hour. Observations for Southern California, at Blythe, it was sunny, with a temperature of 93. At San Diego, it was mostly sunny, with a temperature of 73. At Los Angeles Airport, it was partly sunny, with a temperature of 70. Regional observations, skies ranged from mostly sunny to partly sunny. It was 91 at Las Vegas, 74 at Salt Lake City, 87 at Albuquerque, at 95 at El Paso. At Albuquerque, wind was west gusting to 29 miles an hour. Once again, at 1 p.m. in Phoenix, under mostly sunny skies. The Sky Harbor temperature was 100 degrees. Wind was south gusting to 28 miles an hour. Here is the latest forecast. For the following area, in Arizona, Central Phoenix, issued at 11:31 a.m. Mountain Standard Time. Today, sunny. Highs 97 to 102. Southeast wind 5 to 10 miles per hour in the morning, becoming southwest in the afternoon. Tonight, clear. Low 66 to 76. Southwest wind 5 to 10 miles per hour in the evening, becoming southeast after midnight. Wednesday, sunny. Highs 97 to 102. East wind around 5 miles per hour in the morning, becoming southwest 5 to 10 miles per hour in the afternoon. Wednesday night, clear. Low 68 to 77. West wind around 5 miles per hour in the evening, becoming east after midnight. Thursday, sunny. Highs 99 to 104. Southeast wind around 5 miles per hour in the morning, becoming southwest 5 to 10 miles per hour in the afternoon. Thursday night, partly cloudy. Lows 71 to 78. Friday, partly sunny. Highs 102 to 108. Friday night, partly cloudy. Lows 74 to 81. Independence Day, partly sunny. Highs 103 to 109. Saturday night, partly cloudy. Lows 77 to 84. Sunday, partly sunny and hot. Highs 105 to 111. Sunday night, mostly clear. Lows 78 to 85. Monday, mostly sunny and hot. Highs 107 to 113. Here is the synopsis for Southeast California, Southwest, and South Central Arizona. Breezy conditions into the middle of the week will combine with low humidity and very dry fuels to result in elevated fire danger, primarily for the eastern Arizona high terrain. Below normal temperatures this week will warm to near normal heading into the weekend, then above normal next week, resulting in increasing coverage of moderate heat risk. 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The current time is 1:42 p.m. Mountain Standard Time. Here is the 1 p.m. Mountain Standard Time observation for Phoenix, on Tuesday, June 30th. At Sky Harbor, it was mostly sunny. Visibility 10 miles. Temperature was 100 degrees, dew point 39, relative humidity 12%.
Wind was south, at 15 miles an hour, gusting to 28 miles an hour. And the pressure was 29.78 inches, and falling. Other observations for south-central Arizona, including the greater Phoenix area, skies ranged from sunny to mostly sunny. It was 93 at Buckeye, 93 at Glendale, 93 at Luke Air Force Base, 94 at Deer Valley, and 95 at Scottsdale Airport. Falcon Field reported 96, Mesa Gateway reported 99, Chandler reported 97, Casa Grande reported 98, and Gila Bend reported 98. At Chandler, wind was southwest, at 20 miles an hour, gusting to 31 miles an hour. Observations for northern Arizona, it was sunny. It was 72 at Flagstaff, 86 at Kingman, 77 at the Grand Canyon, and 81 at Prescott. Payson reported 81, Page reported 86, Winslow reported 86, and Shoal reported 81. At Flagstaff, wind was southwest gusting to 35 miles an hour. At Bullhead City, wind was south gusting to 25 miles an hour. At Kingman, wind was southwest gusting to 38 miles an hour. At the Grand Canyon, wind was southwest gusting to 30 miles an hour. At Williams, wind was south gusting to 28 miles an hour. At Payson, wind was south gusting to 25 miles an hour. At Winslow, wind was south gusting to 31 miles an hour. At Window Rock, it was sunny, with a visibility of 3 miles. At Window Rock, wind was south gusting to 39 miles an hour. At Sholo, wind was south gusting to 38 miles an hour. Observations for southern Arizona, skies ranged from sunny to mostly sunny. It was 97 at Tucson, 91 at Yuma, 92 at Nogales, and 90 at Sierra Vista. At Tucson, wind was southwest gusting to 28 miles an hour. At Nogales, wind was south gusting to 32 miles an hour. At Sierra Vista, wind was southwest gusting to 35 miles an hour. At Douglas, wind was south gusting to 29 miles an hour. Observations for Southern California, at Blythe, it was sunny, with a temperature of 93. At San Diego, it was mostly sunny, with a temperature of 73. At Los Angeles Airport, it was partly sunny, with a temperature of 70. Regional observations, skies ranged from mostly sunny to partly sunny. It was 91 at Las Vegas, 74 at Salt Lake City, 87 at Albuquerque, at 95 at El Paso. At Albuquerque, wind was west gusting to 29 miles an hour. Once again, at 1 p.m. in Phoenix, under mostly sunny skies. The Sky Harbor temperature was 100 degrees. Wind was south gusting to 28 miles an hour. Here is the latest forecast. For the following area, in Arizona, Central Phoenix, issued at 11:31 a.m. Mountain Standard Time. Today, sunny. Highs 97 to 102. Southeast wind 5 to 10 miles per hour in the morning, becoming southwest in the afternoon. Tonight, clear. Low 66 to 76. Southwest wind 5 to 10 miles per hour in the evening, becoming southeast after midnight. Wednesday, sunny. Highs 97 to 102. East wind around 5 miles per hour in the morning, becoming southwest 5 to 10 miles per hour in the afternoon. Wednesday night, clear. Low 68 to 77. West wind around 5 miles per hour in the evening, becoming east after midnight. Thursday, sunny. Highs 99 to 104. Southeast wind around 5 miles per hour in the morning, becoming southwest 5 to 10 miles per hour in the afternoon. Thursday night, partly cloudy. Lows 71 to 78. Friday, partly sunny. Highs 102 to 108. Friday night, partly cloudy. Lows 74 to 81. Independence Day, partly sunny. Highs 103 to 109. Saturday night, partly cloudy.
lows 77 to 84. Sunday, partly sunny and hot. Highs 105 to 111. Sunday night, mostly clear. Lows 78 to 85. Monday, mostly sunny and hot. Highs 107 to 113. Here is the synopsis for Southeast California, Southwest, and South Central Arizona. Breezy conditions into the middle of the week will combine with low humidity and very dry fuels to result in elevated fire danger, primarily for the eastern Arizona high terrain. Below normal temperatures this week will warm to near normal heading into the weekend, then above normal next week, resulting in increasing coverage of moderate heat risk. 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The current time is 1:49 p.m. Mountain Standard Time. Here is the 1 p.m. Mountain Standard Time observation for Phoenix, on Tuesday, June 30th. At Sky Harbor, it was mostly sunny. Visibility 10 miles. Temperature was 100 degrees, dew point 39, relative humidity 12%. Wind was south, at 15 miles an hour, gusting to 28 miles an hour. And the pressure was 29.78 inches, and falling. Other observations for South Central Arizona, including the greater Phoenix area, skies ranged from sunny to mostly sunny. It was 93 at Buckeye, 93 at Glendale, 93 at Luke Air Force Base, 94 at Deer Valley, and 95 at Scottsdale Airport. Falcon Field reported 96, Mesa Gateway reported 99, Chandler reported 97, Casa Grande reported 98, and Gila Bend reported 98. At Chandler, wind was southwest, at 20 miles an hour, gusting to 31 miles an hour. Observations for northern Arizona, it was sunny. It was 72 at Flagstaff, 86 at Kingman, 77 at the Grand Canyon, and 81 at Prescott. Payson reported 81, Page reported 86, Winslow reported 86, and Sholo reported 81. At Flagstaff, wind was southwest gusting to 35 miles an hour. At Bullhead City, wind was south gusting to 25 miles an hour. At Kingman, wind was southwest gusting to 38 miles an hour. At the Grand Canyon, wind was southwest gusting to 30 miles an hour. At Williams, wind was south gusting to 28 miles an hour. At Payson, wind was south gusting to 25 miles an hour. At Winslow, wind was south gusting to 31 miles an hour. At Window Rock, it was sunny, with a visibility of 3 miles. At Window Rock, wind was south gusting to 39 miles an hour. At Sholo, wind was south gusting to 38 miles an hour. Observations for southern Arizona, skies ranged from sunny to mostly sunny. It was 97 at Tucson, 91 at Yuma, 92 at Nogales, and 90 at Sierra Vista. At Tucson, wind was southwest gusting to 28 miles an hour. At Nogales, wind was south gusting to 32 miles an hour. At Sierra Vista, wind was southwest gusting to 35 miles an hour. At Douglas, wind was south gusting to 29 miles an hour. Observations for Southern California, at Blythe, it was sunny, with a temperature of 93. At San Diego, it was mostly sunny, with a temperature of 73. At Los Angeles Airport, it was partly sunny, with a temperature of 70. Regional observations, skies ranged from mostly sunny to partly sunny. It was 91 at Las Vegas, 74 at Salt Lake City, 87 at Albuquerque, and 95 at El Paso. At Albuquerque, wind was west gusting to 29 miles an hour. Once again, at 1 p.m. in Phoenix, under mostly sunny skies. The Sky Harbor temperature was 100 degrees. Wind was south gusting to 28 miles an hour. Here is the latest forecast. For the following area, in Arizona, Central Phoenix, issued at 11:31 a.m. Mountain Standard Time. Today, sunny.
Highs 97 to 102. Southeast wind 5 to 10 miles per hour in the morning, becoming southwest in the afternoon. Tonight, clear. Low 66 to 76. Southwest wind 5 to 10 miles per hour in the evening, becoming southeast after midnight. Wednesday, sunny. Highs 97 to 102. East wind around 5 miles per hour in the morning, becoming southwest 5 to 10 miles per hour in the afternoon. Wednesday night, clear. Low 68 to 77. West wind around 5 miles per hour in the evening, becoming east after midnight. Thursday, sunny. Highs 99 to 104. Southeast wind around 5 miles per hour in the morning, becoming southwest 5 to 10 miles per hour in the afternoon. Thursday night, partly cloudy. Lows 71 to 78. Friday, partly sunny. Highs 102 to 108. Friday night, partly cloudy. Lows 74 to 81. Independence Day, partly sunny. Highs 103 to 109. Saturday night, partly cloudy. Lows 77 to 84. Sunday, partly sunny and hot. Highs 105 to 111. Sunday night, mostly clear. Lows 78 to 85. Monday, mostly sunny and hot. Highs 107 to 113. Here is the synopsis for Southeast California, Southwest, and South Central Arizona. Breezy conditions into the middle of the week will combine with low humidity and very dry fuels to result in elevated fire danger, primarily for the eastern Arizona high terrain. Below normal temperatures this week will warm to near normal heading into the weekend, then above normal next week, resulting in increasing coverage of moderate heat risk. 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The current time is 1:55 p.m. Mountain Standard Time. Here is the 1 p.m. Mountain Standard Time observation for Phoenix, on Tuesday, June 30th. At Sky Harbor, it was mostly sunny. Visibility 10 miles. Temperature was 100 degrees, dew point 39, relative humidity 12%. Wind was south, at 15 miles an hour, gusting to 28 miles an hour. And the pressure was 29.78 inches, and falling. Other observations for South Central Arizona, including the greater Phoenix area, skies ranged from sunny to mostly sunny. It was 93 at Buckeye, 93 at Glendale, 93 at Luke Air Force Base, 94 at Deer Valley, at 95 at Scottsdale Airport. Falcon Field reported 96, Mesa Gateway reported 99, Chandler reported 97, Casa Grande reported 98, and Gila Bend reported 98. At Chandler, wind was southwest, at 20 miles an hour, gusting to 31 miles an hour. Observations for northern Arizona, it was sunny. It was 72 at Flagstaff, 86 at Kingman, 77 at the Grand Canyon, and 81 at Prescott. Payson reported 81, Page reported 86, Winslow reported 86, and Sholem reported 81. At Flagstaff, wind was southwest gusting to 35 miles an hour. At Bullhead City, wind was south gusting to 25 miles an hour. At Kingman, wind was southwest gusting to 38 miles an hour. At the Grand Canyon, wind was southwest gusting to 30 miles an hour. At Williams, wind was south gusting to 28 miles an hour. At Payson, wind was south gusting to 25 miles an hour. At Winslow, wind was south gusting to 31 miles an hour. At Window Rock, it was sunny, with a visibility of 3 miles. At Window Rock, wind was south gusting to 39 miles an hour. At Sholem, wind was south gusting to 38 miles an hour. Observations for southern Arizona, skies ranged from sunny to mostly sunny. It was 97 at Tucson, 91 at Yuma, 92 at Nogales, and 90 at Sierra Vista.
At Tucson, wind was southwest gusting to 28 miles an hour. At Nogales, wind was south gusting to 32 miles an hour. At Sierra Vista, wind was southwest gusting to 35 miles an hour. At Douglas, wind was south gusting to 29 miles an hour. Observations for Southern California, at Blythe, it was sunny, with a temperature of 93. At San Diego, it was mostly sunny, with a temperature of 73. At Los Angeles Airport, it was partly sunny, with a temperature of 70. Regional observations, skies ranged from mostly sunny to partly sunny. It was 91 at Las Vegas, 74 at Salt Lake City, 87 at Albuquerque, at 95 at El Paso. At Albuquerque, wind was west gusting to 29 miles an hour. Once again, at 1 p.m. in Phoenix, under mostly sunny skies. The Sky Harbor temperature was 100 degrees. Wind was south gusting to 28 miles an hour. Here is the latest forecast. For the following area, in Arizona, Central Phoenix, issued at 11:31 a.m. Mountain Standard Time. Today, sunny. Highs 97 to 102. Southeast wind 5 to 10 miles per hour in the morning, becoming southwest in the afternoon. Tonight, clear. Low 66 to 76. Southwest wind 5 to 10 miles per hour in the evening, becoming southeast after midnight. Wednesday, sunny. Highs 97 to 102. East wind around 5 miles per hour in the morning, becoming southwest 5 to 10 miles per hour in the afternoon. Wednesday night, clear. Low 68 to 77. West wind around 5 miles per hour in the evening, becoming east after midnight. Thursday, sunny. Highs 99 to 104. Southeast wind around 5 miles per hour in the morning, becoming southwest 5 to 10 miles per hour in the afternoon. Thursday night, partly cloudy. Lows 71 to 78. Friday, partly sunny. Highs 102 to 108. Friday night, partly cloudy. Lows 74 to 81. Independence Day, partly sunny. Highs 103 to 109. Saturday night, partly cloudy. Lows 77 to 84. Sunday, partly sunny and hot. Highs 105 to 111. Sunday night, mostly clear. Lows 78 to 85. Monday, mostly sunny and hot. Highs 107 to 113. Here is the synopsis for Southeast California, Southwest, and South Central Arizona. Breezy conditions into the middle of the week will combine with low humidity and very dry fuels to result in elevated fire danger, primarily for the eastern Arizona high terrain. Below normal temperatures this week will warm to near normal heading into the weekend, then above normal next week, resulting in increasing coverage of moderate heat risk. 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The current time is 2:02 p.m. Mountain Standard Time. Here is the latest forecast. For the following area, in Arizona, Central Phoenix, issued at 11:31 a.m. Mountain Standard Time. Today, sunny. Highs 97 to 102. Southeast wind 5 to 10 miles per hour in the morning, becoming southwest in the afternoon. Tonight, clear. Low 66 to 76. Southwest wind 5 to 10 miles per hour in the evening, becoming southeast after midnight. Wednesday, sunny. Highs 97 to 102. East wind around 5 miles per hour in the morning, becoming southwest 5 to 10 miles per hour in the afternoon. Wednesday night, clear. Low 68 to 77. West wind around 5 miles per hour in the evening, becoming east after midnight. Thursday, sunny. Highs 99 to 104.
Southeast wind around 5 miles per hour in the morning, becoming southwest 5 to 10 miles per hour in the afternoon. Thursday night, partly cloudy. Lows 71 to 78. Friday, partly sunny. Highs 102 to 108. Friday night, partly cloudy. Lows 74 to 81. Independence Day, partly sunny. Highs 103 to 109. Saturday night, partly cloudy. Lows 77 to 84. Sunday, partly sunny and hot. Highs 105 to 111. Sunday night, mostly clear. Lows 78 to 85. Monday, mostly sunny and hot. Highs 107 to 113. Here is the synopsis for Southeast California, Southwest, and South Central Arizona. Breezy conditions into the middle of the week will combine with low humidity and very dry fuels to result in elevated fire danger, primarily for the eastern Arizona high terrain. Below normal temperatures this week will warm to near normal heading into the weekend, then above normal next week, resulting in increasing coverage of moderate heat risk. 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The current time is 2:04 p.m. Mountain Standard Time. Here is the latest forecast. For the following area, in Arizona, Central Phoenix, issued at 11:31 a.m. Mountain Standard Time. Today, sunny. Highs 97 to 102. Southeast wind 5 to 10 miles per hour in the morning, becoming southwest in the afternoon. Tonight, clear. Low 66 to 76. Southwest wind 5 to 10 miles per hour in the evening, becoming southeast after midnight. Wednesday, sunny. Highs 97 to 102. East wind around 5 miles per hour in the morning, becoming southwest 5 to 10 miles per hour in the afternoon. Wednesday night, clear. Low 68 to 77. West wind around 5 miles per hour in the evening, becoming east after midnight. Thursday, sunny. Highs 99 to 104. Southeast wind around 5 miles per hour in the morning, becoming southwest 5 to 10 miles per hour in the afternoon. Thursday night, partly cloudy. Lows 71 to 78. Friday, partly sunny. Highs 102 to 108. Friday night, partly cloudy. Lows 74 to 81. Independence Day, partly sunny. Highs 103 to 109. Saturday night, partly cloudy. Lows 77 to 84. Sunday, partly sunny and hot. Highs 105 to 111. Sunday night, mostly clear. Lows 78 to 85. Monday, mostly sunny and hot. Highs 107 to 113. Here is the synopsis for Southeast California, Southwest, and South Central Arizona. Breezy conditions into the middle of the week will combine with low humidity and very dry fuels to result in elevated fire danger, primarily for the eastern Arizona high terrain. Below normal temperatures this week will warm to near normal heading into the weekend, then above normal next week, resulting in increasing coverage of moderate heat risk. You're listening to National Weather Service NOAA Weather Radio, KEC 94 in Phoenix, Arizona, serving South Central Arizona. The current time is 2:07 p.m. Mountain Standard Time. Here is the latest forecast. For the following area, in Arizona, Central Phoenix, issued at 11:31 a.m. Mountain Standard Time. Today, sunny. Highs 97 to 102. Southeast wind 5 to 10 miles per hour in the morning, becoming southwest in the afternoon. Tonight, clear. Low 66 to 76. Southwest wind 5 to 10 miles per hour in the evening, becoming southeast after midnight. Wednesday, sunny.
Highs 97 to 102. East wind around 5 miles per hour in the morning, becoming southwest 5 to 10 miles per hour in the afternoon. Wednesday night, clear. Low 68 to 77. West wind around 5 miles per hour in the evening, becoming east after midnight. Thursday, sunny. Highs 99 to 104. Southeast wind around 5 miles per hour in the morning, becoming southwest 5 to 10 miles per hour in the afternoon. Thursday night, partly cloudy. Lows 71 to 78. Friday, partly sunny. Highs 102 to 108. Friday night, partly cloudy. Lows 74 to 81. Independence Day, partly sunny. Highs 103 to 109. Saturday night, partly cloudy. Lows 77 to 84. Sunday, partly sunny and hot. Highs 105 to 111. Sunday night, mostly clear. Lows 78 to 85. Monday, mostly sunny and hot. Highs 107 to 113. Here is the synopsis for Southeast California, Southwest, and South Central Arizona. Breezy conditions into the middle of the week will combine with low humidity and very dry fuels to result in elevated fire danger, primarily for the eastern Arizona high terrain. Below normal temperatures this week will warm to near normal heading into the weekend, then above normal next week, resulting in increasing coverage of moderate heat risk. 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The current time is 2:10 p.m. Mountain Standard Time. Here is the 2 p.m. Mountain Standard Time observation for Phoenix, on Tuesday, June 30th. At Sky Harbor, it was mostly sunny. Visibility 10 miles. Temperature was 100 degrees, dew point 29, relative humidity 8%. Wind was south, at 15 miles an hour, gusting to 29 miles an hour. And the pressure was 29.76 inches, and falling. Other observations for South Central Arizona, including the greater Phoenix area, it was sunny. It was 95 at Buckeye, 97 at Glendale, 98 at Luke Air Force Base, 94 at Deer Valley, and 97 at Scottsdale Airport. Falcon Field reported 98, Mesa Gateway reported 99, Chandler reported 99, Casa Grande reported 97, and Gila Bend reported 100. At Luke Air Force Base, wind was south, at 16 miles an hour. At Scottsdale Airport, wind was southwest, at 16 miles an hour. At Mesa Gateway, wind was southwest, at 21 miles an hour, gusting to 30 miles an hour. At Chandler, wind was south, at 28 miles an hour, gusting to 39 miles an hour. Observations for northern Arizona, it was sunny, with a temperature of 87 at Kingman, 76 at the Grand Canyon, 82 at Prescott, and 82 at Payson. Under sunny skies, Page reported 87, Winslow reported 88, and Sholo reported 82. At Flagstaff, the weather conditions were not available. At Kingman, wind was southwest gusting to 43 miles an hour. At the Grand Canyon, wind was south gusting to 25 miles an hour. At Williams, wind was south gusting to 28 miles an hour. At Prescott, wind was southwest gusting to 31 miles an hour. At Payson, wind was south gusting to 29 miles an hour. At Winslow, wind was south gusting to 32 miles an hour. At Window Rock, wind was south gusting to 39 miles an hour. At Sholo, wind was southwest gusting to 40 miles an hour. Observations for southern Arizona, skies ranged from sunny to mostly sunny. It was 96 at Tucson, 94 at Yuma, 92 at Nogales, and 90 at Sierra Vista. At Tucson, wind was south gusting to 29 miles an hour. At Nogales, wind was southwest gusting to 35 miles an hour. At Sierra Vista, wind was southwest gusting to 28 miles an hour.
at Douglas, wind was southwest gusting to 25 miles an hour. Observations for Southern California, skies ranged from sunny to mostly sunny. It was 69 at Los Angeles Airport, 72 at San Diego, and 96 at Blythe. Regional observations, it was mostly sunny, with a temperature of 91 at Albuquerque, at 95 at El Paso. At Salt Lake City, it was partly sunny, with a temperature of 79. At Las Vegas, the weather conditions were not available. Once again, at 2 p.m. in Phoenix, under mostly sunny skies. The Sky Harbor temperature was 100 degrees. Wind was south gusting to 29 miles an hour. Here is the latest forecast. For the following area, in Arizona, Central Phoenix, issued at 11:31 a.m. Mountain Standard Time. Today, sunny. Highs 97 to 102. Southeast wind 5 to 10 miles per hour in the morning, becoming southwest in the afternoon. Tonight, clear. Low 66 to 76. Southwest wind 5 to 10 miles per hour in the evening, becoming southeast after midnight. Wednesday, sunny. Highs 97 to 102. East wind around 5 miles per hour in the morning, becoming southwest 5 to 10 miles per hour in the afternoon. Wednesday night, clear. Low 68 to 77. West wind around 5 miles per hour in the evening, becoming east after midnight. Thursday, sunny. Highs 99 to 104. Southeast wind around 5 miles per hour in the morning, becoming southwest 5 to 10 miles per hour in the afternoon. Thursday night, partly cloudy. Lows 71 to 78. Friday, partly sunny. Highs 102 to 108. Friday night, partly cloudy. Lows 74 to 81. Independence Day, partly sunny. Highs 103 to 109. Saturday night, partly cloudy. Lows 77 to 84. Sunday, partly sunny and hot. Highs 105 to 111. Sunday night, mostly clear. Lows 78 to 85. Monday, mostly sunny and hot. Highs 107 to 113. Here is the synopsis for Southeast California, Southwest, and South Central Arizona. Breezy conditions into the middle of the week will combine with low humidity and very dry fuels to result in elevated fire danger, primarily for the eastern Arizona high terrain. Below normal temperatures this week will warm to near normal heading into the weekend, then above normal next week, resulting in increasing coverage of moderate heat risk. 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The current time is 2:16 p.m. Mountain Standard Time. Here is the 2 p.m. Mountain Standard Time observation for Phoenix, on Tuesday, June 30th. At Sky Harbor, it was mostly sunny. Visibility 10 miles. Temperature was 100 degrees, dew point 29, relative humidity 8%. Wind was south, at 15 miles an hour, gusting to 29 miles an hour. And the pressure was 29.76 inches, and falling. Other observations for South Central Arizona, including the Greater Phoenix area, it was sunny. It was 95 at Buckeye, 97 at Glendale, 98 at Luke Air Force Base, 94 at Deer Valley, and 97 at Scottsdale Airport. Falcon Field reported 98, Mesa Gateway reported 99, Chandler reported 99, Casa Grande reported 97, and Gila Bend reported 100. At Luke Air Force Base, wind was south, at 16 miles an hour. At Scottsdale Airport, wind was southwest, at 16 miles an hour. At Mesa Gateway, wind was southwest, at 21 miles an hour, gusting to 30 miles an hour. At Chandler, wind was south, at 28 miles an hour, gusting to 39 miles an hour.
Observations for Northern Arizona. It was sunny, with a temperature of 87 at Kingman, 76 at the Grand Canyon, 82 at Prescott, and 82 at Payson. Under sunny skies, Page reported 87, Winslow reported 88, and Shola reported 82. At Flagstaff, the weather conditions were not available. At Kingman, wind was southwest gusting to 43 miles an hour. At the Grand Canyon, wind was south gusting to 25 miles an hour. At Williams, wind was south gusting to 28 miles an hour. At Prescott, wind was southwest gusting to 31 miles an hour. At Payson, wind was south gusting to 29 miles an hour. At Winslow, wind was south gusting to 32 miles an hour. At Window Rock, wind was south gusting to 39 miles an hour. At Sholo, wind was southwest gusting to 40 miles an hour. Observations for Southern Arizona, skies ranged from sunny to mostly sunny. It was 96 at Tucson, 94 at Yuma, 92 at Nogales, and 90 at Sierra Vista. At Tucson, wind was south gusting to 29 miles an hour. At Nogales, wind was southwest gusting to 35 miles an hour. At Sierra Vista, wind was southwest gusting to 28 miles an hour. At Douglas, wind was southwest gusting to 25 miles an hour. Observations for Southern California, skies ranged from sunny to mostly sunny. It was 69 at Los Angeles Airport, 72 at San Diego, and 96 at Blythe. Regional observations, it was mostly sunny, with a temperature of 91 at Albuquerque, at 95 at El Paso. At Salt Lake City, it was partly sunny, with a temperature of 79. At Las Vegas, the weather conditions were not available. Once again, at 2 p.m. in Phoenix, under mostly sunny skies. The Sky Harbor temperature was 100 degrees. Wind was south gusting to 29 miles an hour. Here is the latest forecast. For the following area, in Arizona, Central Phoenix, issued at 11:31 a.m. Mountain Standard Time. Today, sunny. Highs 97 to 102. Southeast wind 5 to 10 miles per hour in the morning, becoming southwest in the afternoon. Tonight, clear. Low 66 to 76. Southwest wind 5 to 10 miles per hour in the evening, becoming southeast after midnight. Wednesday, sunny. Highs 97 to 102. East wind around 5 miles per hour in the morning, becoming southwest 5 to 10 miles per hour in the afternoon. Wednesday night, clear. Low 68 to 77. West wind around 5 miles per hour in the evening, becoming east after midnight. Thursday, sunny. Highs 99 to 104. Southeast wind around 5 miles per hour in the morning, becoming southwest 5 to 10 miles per hour in the afternoon. Thursday night, partly cloudy. Lows 71 to 78. Friday, partly sunny. Highs 102 to 108. Friday night, partly cloudy. Lows 74 to 81. Independence Day, partly sunny. Highs 103 to 109. Saturday night, partly cloudy. Lows 77 to 84. Sunday, partly sunny and hot. Highs 105 to 111. Sunday night, mostly clear. Lows 78 to 85. Monday, mostly sunny and hot. Highs 107 to 113. Here is the synopsis for Southeast California, Southwest, and South Central Arizona. Breezy conditions into the middle of the week will combine with low humidity and very dry fuels to result in elevated fire danger, primarily for the eastern Arizona high terrain. Below normal temperatures this week will warm to near normal heading into the weekend, then above normal next week, resulting in increasing coverage of moderate heat risk. 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The
The current time is 2:23 p.m. Mountain Standard Time. Here is the 2 p.m. Mountain Standard Time observation for Phoenix, on Tuesday, June 30th. At Sky Harbor, it was mostly sunny.

Falcon Field reported 98, Mesa Gateway reported 99, Chandler reported 99, Casa Grande reported 97, and Ila Bend reported 100. At Luke Air Force Base, wind was south, at 16 miles an hour. At Scottsdale Airport, wind was southwest, at 16 miles an hour. At Mesa Gateway, wind was southwest, at 21 miles an hour, gusting to 30 miles an hour. At Chandler, wind was south, at 28 miles an hour, gusting to 39 miles an hour. Observations for northern Arizona, it was sunny, with a temperature of 87 at Kingman, 76 at the Grand Canyon, 82 at Prescott, and 82 at Payson. Under sunny skies, Page reported 87, Winslow reported 88, and Shola reported 82. At Flagstaff, the weather conditions were not available. At Kingman, wind was southwest gusting to 43 miles an hour. At the Grand Canyon, wind was south gusting to 25 miles an hour. At Williams, wind was south gusting to 28 miles an hour. At Prescott, wind was southwest gusting to 31 miles an hour. At Payson, wind was south gusting to 29 miles an hour. At Winslow, wind was south gusting to 32 miles an hour. At Window Rock, wind was south gusting to 39 miles an hour. At Sholo, wind was southwest gusting to 40 miles an hour. Observations for southern Arizona, skies ranged from sunny to mostly sunny. It was 96 at Tucson, 94 at Yuma, 92 at Nogales, and 90 at Sierra Vista. At Tucson, wind was south gusting to 29 miles an hour. At Nogales, wind was southwest gusting to 35 miles an hour. At Sierra Vista, wind was southwest gusting to 28 miles an hour. At Douglas, wind was southwest gusting to 25 miles an hour. Observations for Southern California, skies ranged from sunny to mostly sunny. It was 69 at Los Angeles Airport, 72 at San Diego, and 96 at Blythe. Regional observations, it was mostly sunny, with a temperature of 91 at Albuquerque, at 95 at El Paso. At Salt Lake City, it was partly sunny, with a temperature of 79. At Las Vegas, the weather conditions were not available. Once again, at 2 p.m. in Phoenix, under mostly sunny skies. The Sky Harbor temperature was 100 degrees. Wind was south gusting to 29 miles an hour. Here is the latest forecast. For the following area, in Arizona, Central Phoenix, issued at 11:31 a.m. Mountain Standard Time. Today, sunny. Highs 97 to 102. Southeast wind 5 to 10 miles per hour in the morning, becoming southwest in the afternoon. Tonight, clear. Low 66 to 76. Southwest wind 5 to 10 miles per hour in the evening, becoming southeast after midnight. Wednesday, sunny. Highs 97 to 102. East wind around 5 miles per hour in the morning, becoming southwest 5 to 10 miles per hour in the afternoon. Wednesday night, clear. Low 68 to 77. West wind around 5 miles per hour in the evening, becoming east after midnight. Thursday, sunny. Highs 99 to 104. Southeast wind around 5 miles per hour in the morning, becoming southwest 5 to 10 miles per hour in the afternoon. Thursday night, partly cloudy. Lows 71 to 78. Friday, partly sunny. Highs 102 to 108. Friday night, partly cloudy. Lows 74 to 81. Independence Day, partly sunny. Highs 103 to 109. Saturday night, partly cloudy. Lows 77 to 84. Sunday, partly sunny and hot. Highs 105 to 111. Sunday night, mostly clear. Lows 78 to 85. Monday, mostly sunny and hot. Highs 107 to 113. Here is the synopsis for Southeast California, Southwest.

in south central Arizona. Breezy conditions into the middle of the week will combine with low humidity and very dry fuels to result in elevated fire danger, primarily for the eastern Arizona high terrain. Below normal temperatures this week will warm to near normal heading into the weekend, then above normal next week, resulting in increasing coverage of moderate heat risk. 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The current time is 2:29 p.m. Mountain Standard Time. Here is the 2 p.m. Mountain Standard Time observation for Phoenix on Tuesday, June 30th. At Sky Harbor, it was mostly sunny. Visibility 10 miles. Temperature was 100 degrees, dew point 29, relative humidity 8%. Wind was south at 15 miles an hour, gusting to 29 miles an hour. And the pressure was 29.76 inches and falling. Other observations for South Central Arizona, including the greater Phoenix area, it was sunny. It was 95 at Buckeye, 97 at Glendale, 98 at Luke Air Force Base, 94 at Deer Valley, and 97 at Scottsdale Airport. Falcon Field reported 98, Mesa Gateway reported 99, Chandler reported 99, Casa Grande reported 97, and Gila Bend reported 100. At Luke Air Force Base, wind was south at 16 miles an hour. At Scottsdale Airport, wind was southwest at 16 miles an hour. At Mesa Gateway, wind was southwest at 21 miles an hour, gusting to 30 miles an hour. At Chandler, wind was south at 28 miles an hour, gusting to 39 miles an hour. Observations for northern Arizona, it was sunny, with a temperature of 87 at Kingman, 76 at the Grand Canyon, 82 at Prescott, and 82 at Payson. Under sunny skies, Page reported 87, Winslow reported 88, and Shoal reported 82. At Flagstaff, the weather conditions were not available. At Kingman, wind was southwest gusting to 43 miles an hour. At the Grand Canyon, wind was south gusting to 25 miles an hour. At Williams, wind was south gusting to 28 miles an hour. At Prescott, wind was southwest gusting to 31 miles an hour. At Payson, wind was south gusting to 29 miles an hour. At Winslow, wind was south gusting to 32 miles an hour. At Window Rock, wind was south gusting to 39 miles an hour. At Sholo, wind was southwest gusting to 40 miles an hour. Observations for southern Arizona, skies ranged from sunny to mostly sunny. It was 96 at Tucson, 94 at Yuma, 92 at Nogales, and 90 at Sierra Vista. At Tucson, wind was south gusting to 29 miles an hour. At Nogales, wind was southwest gusting to 35 miles an hour. At Sierra Vista, wind was southwest gusting to 28 miles an hour. At Douglas, wind was southwest gusting to 25 miles an hour. Observations for Southern California, skies ranged from sunny to mostly sunny. It was 69 at Los Angeles Airport, 72 at San Diego, and 96 at Blythe. Regional observations, it was mostly sunny, with a temperature of 91 at Albuquerque, at 95 at El Paso. At Salt Lake City, it was partly sunny, with a temperature of 79. At Las Vegas, the weather conditions were not available. Once again, at 2 p.m. in Phoenix, under mostly sunny skies. Sky Harbor temperature was 100 degrees. Wind was south gusting to 29 miles an hour. Here is the latest forecast. For the following area, in Arizona, Central Phoenix, issued at 11:31 a.m. Mountain Standard Time. Today, sunny. Highs 97 to 102. Southeast wind 5 to 10 miles per hour in the morning, becoming southwest in the afternoon. Tonight, clear. Low 66 to 76. Southwest wind 5 to 10 miles per hour in the evening, becoming southeast after midnight. Wednesday, sunny.
highs 97 to 102. East wind around 5 miles per hour in the morning, becoming southwest 5 to 10 miles per hour in the afternoon. Wednesday night, clear. Low 68 to 77. West wind around 5 miles per hour in the evening, becoming east after midnight. Thursday, sunny. Highs 99 to 104. Southeast wind around 5 miles per hour in the morning, becoming southwest 5 to 10 miles per hour in the afternoon. Thursday night, partly cloudy. Lows 71 to 78. Friday, partly sunny. Highs 102 to 108. Friday night, partly cloudy. Lows 74 to 81. Independence Day, partly sunny. Highs 103 to 109. Saturday night, partly cloudy. Lows 77 to 84. Sunday, partly sunny and hot. Highs 105 to 111. Sunday night, mostly clear. Lows 78 to 85. Monday, mostly sunny and hot. Highs 107 to 113. Here is the synopsis for Southeast California, Southwest, and South Central Arizona. Breezy conditions into the middle of the week will combine with low humidity and very dry fuels to result in elevated fire danger, primarily for the eastern Arizona high terrain. Below normal temperatures this week will warm to near normal heading into the weekend, then above normal next week, resulting in increasing coverage of moderate heat risk. 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The current time is 2:36 p.m. Mountain Standard Time. Here is the 2 p.m. Mountain Standard Time observation for Phoenix, on Tuesday, June 30th. At Sky Harbor, it was mostly sunny. Visibility 10 miles. Temperature was 100 degrees, dew point 29, relative humidity 8%. Wind was south, at 15 miles an hour, gusting to 29 miles an hour. And the pressure was 29.76 inches, and falling. Other observations for South Central Arizona, including the greater Phoenix area, it was sunny. It was 95 at Buckeye, 97 at Glendale, 98 at Luke Air Force Base, 94 at Deer Valley, and 97 at Scottsdale Airport. Falcon Field reported 98, Mesa Gateway reported 99, Chandler reported 99, Casa Grande reported 97, and Gila Bend reported 100. At Luke Air Force Base, wind was south, at 16 miles an hour. At Scottsdale Airport, wind was southwest, at 16 miles an hour. At Mesa Gateway, wind was southwest, at 21 miles an hour, gusting to 30 miles an hour. At Chandler, wind was south, at 28 miles an hour, gusting to 39 miles an hour. Observations for Northern Arizona, it was sunny, with a temperature of 87 at Kingman, 76 at the Grand Canyon, 82 at Prescott, and 82 at Payson. Under sunny skies, Page reported 87, Winslow reported 88, and Shola reported 82. At Flagstaff, the weather conditions were not available. At Kingman, wind was southwest gusting to 43 miles an hour. At the Grand Canyon, wind was south gusting to 25 miles an hour. At Williams, wind was south gusting to 28 miles an hour. At Prescott, wind was southwest gusting to 31 miles an hour. At Payson, wind was south gusting to 29 miles an hour. At Winslow, wind was south gusting to 32 miles an hour. At Window Rock, wind was south gusting to 39 miles an hour. At Sholo, wind was southwest gusting to 40 miles an hour. Observations for Southern Arizona, skies ranged from sunny to mostly sunny. It was 96 at Tucson, 94 at Yuma, 92 at Nogales, and 90 at Sierra Vista. At Tucson, wind was south gusting to 29 miles an hour. At Nogales, wind was southwest gusting to 35 miles an hour.
At Sierra Vista, wind was southwest gusting to 28 miles an hour. At Douglas, wind was southwest gusting to 25 miles an hour. Observations for Southern California, skies ranged from sunny to mostly sunny. It was 69 at Los Angeles Airport, 72 at San Diego, and 96 at Blythe. Regional observations, it was mostly sunny, with a temperature of 91 at Albuquerque, at 95 at El Paso. At Salt Lake City, it was partly sunny, with a temperature of 79. At Las Vegas, the weather conditions were not available. Once again, at 2 p.m. in Phoenix, under mostly sunny skies. The Sky Harbor temperature was 100 degrees. Wind was south gusting to 29 miles an hour. Here is the latest forecast. For the following area, in Arizona, Central Phoenix, issued at 11:31 a.m. Mountain Standard Time. Today, sunny. Highs 97 to 102. Southeast wind 5 to 10 miles per hour in the morning, becoming southwest in the afternoon. Tonight, clear. Low 66 to 76. Southwest wind 5 to 10 miles per hour in the evening, becoming southeast after midnight. Wednesday, sunny. Highs 97 to 102. East wind around 5 miles per hour in the morning, becoming southwest 5 to 10 miles per hour in the afternoon. Wednesday night, clear. Low 68 to 77. West wind around 5 miles per hour in the evening, becoming east after midnight. Thursday, sunny. Highs 99 to 104. Southeast wind around 5 miles per hour in the morning, becoming southwest 5 to 10 miles per hour in the afternoon. Thursday night, partly cloudy. Lows 71 to 78. Friday, partly sunny. Highs 102 to 108. Friday night, partly cloudy. Lows 74 to 81. Independence Day, partly sunny. Highs 103 to 109. Saturday night, partly cloudy. Lows 77 to 84. Sunday, partly sunny and hot. Highs 105 to 111. Sunday night, mostly clear. Lows 78 to 85. Monday, mostly sunny and hot. Highs 107 to 113. Here is the synopsis for Southeast California, Southwest, and South Central Arizona. Breezy conditions into the middle of the week will combine with low humidity and very dry fuels to result in elevated fire danger, primarily for the eastern Arizona high terrain. Below normal temperatures this week will warm to near normal heading into the weekend, then above normal next week, resulting in increasing coverage of moderate heat risk. 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The current time is 2:42 p.m. Mountain Standard Time. Here is the 2 p.m. Mountain Standard Time observation for Phoenix, on Tuesday, June 30th. At Sky Harbor, it was mostly sunny. Visibility 10 miles. Temperature was 100 degrees, dew point 29, relative humidity 8%. Wind was south, at 15 miles an hour, gusting to 29 miles an hour. And the pressure was 29.76 inches, and falling. Other observations for South Central Arizona, including the greater Phoenix area, it was sunny. It was 95 at Buckeye, 97 at Glendale, 98 at Luke Air Force Base, 94 at Deer Valley, and 97 at Scottsdale Airport. Falcon Field reported 98, Mesa Gateway reported 99, Chandler reported 99, Casa Grande reported 97, and Gila Bend reported 100. At Luke Air Force Base, wind was south, at 16 miles an hour. At Scottsdale Airport, wind was southwest, at 16 miles an hour. At Mesa Gateway, wind was southwest, at 21 miles an hour, gusting to 30 miles an hour. At Chandler, wind was south, at 28 miles an hour, gusting to 39 miles an hour.
Observations for Northern Arizona. It was sunny, with a temperature of 87 at Kingman, 76 at the Grand Canyon, 82 at Prescott, and 82 at Payson. Under sunny skies, Page reported 87, Winslow reported 88, and Sholo reported 82. At Flagstaff, the weather conditions were not available. At Kingman, wind was southwest gusting to 43 miles an hour. At the Grand Canyon, wind was south gusting to 25 miles an hour. At Williams, wind was south gusting to 28 miles an hour. At Prescott, wind was southwest gusting to 31 miles an hour. At Payson, wind was south gusting to 29 miles an hour. At Winslow, wind was south gusting to 32 miles an hour. At Window Rock, wind was south gusting to 39 miles an hour. At Sholo, wind was southwest gusting to 40 miles an hour. Observations for Southern Arizona, skies ranged from sunny to mostly sunny. It was 96 at Tucson, 94 at Yuma, 92 at Nogales, and 90 at Sierra Vista. At Tucson, wind was south gusting to 29 miles an hour. At Nogales, wind was southwest gusting to 35 miles an hour. At Sierra Vista, wind was southwest gusting to 28 miles an hour. At Douglas, wind was southwest gusting to 25 miles an hour. Observations for Southern California, skies ranged from sunny to mostly sunny. It was 69 at Los Angeles Airport, 72 at San Diego, and 96 at Blythe. Regional observations, it was mostly sunny, with a temperature of 91 at Albuquerque, at 95 at El Paso. At Salt Lake City, it was partly sunny, with a temperature of 79. At Las Vegas, the weather conditions were not available. Once again, at 2 p.m. in Phoenix, under mostly sunny skies. The Sky Harbor temperature was 100 degrees. Wind was south gusting to 29 miles an hour. Here is the latest forecast. For the following area, in Arizona, Central Phoenix, issued at 11:31 a.m. Mountain Standard Time. Today, sunny. Highs 97 to 102. Southeast wind 5 to 10 miles per hour in the morning, becoming southwest in the afternoon. Tonight, clear. Low 66 to 76. Southwest wind 5 to 10 miles per hour in the evening, becoming southeast after midnight. Wednesday, sunny. Highs 97 to 102. East wind around 5 miles per hour in the morning, becoming southwest 5 to 10 miles per hour in the afternoon. Wednesday night, clear. Low 68 to 77. West wind around 5 miles per hour in the evening, becoming east after midnight. Thursday, sunny. Highs 99 to 104. Southeast wind around 5 miles per hour in the morning, becoming southwest 5 to 10 miles per hour in the afternoon. Thursday night, partly cloudy. Lows 71 to 78. Friday, partly sunny. Highs 102 to 108. Friday night, partly cloudy. Lows 74 to 81. Independence Day, partly sunny. Highs 103 to 109. Saturday night, partly cloudy. Lows 77 to 84. Sunday, partly sunny and hot. Highs 105 to 111. Sunday night, mostly clear. Lows 78 to 85. Monday, mostly sunny and hot. Highs 107 to 113. Here is the synopsis for Southeast California, Southwest, and South Central Arizona. Breezy conditions into the middle of the week will combine with low humidity and very dry fuels to result in elevated fire danger, primarily for the eastern Arizona high terrain. Below normal temperatures this week will warm to near normal heading into the weekend, then above normal next week, resulting in increasing coverage of moderate heat risk. 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
The current time is 2:48 p.m. Mountain Standard Time. Here is the 2 p.m. Mountain Standard Time observation for Phoenix, on Tuesday, June 30th. At Sky Harbor, it was mostly sunny. Visibility 10 miles. Temperature was 100 degrees, dew point 29, relative humidity 8%. Wind was south, at 15 miles an hour, gusting to 29 miles an hour. And the pressure was 29.76 inches, and falling. Other observations for South Central Arizona including the Greater Phoenix area, it was sunny. It was 95 at Buckeye, 97 at Glendale, 98 at Luke Air Force Base, 94 at Deer Valley, and 97 at Scottsdale Airport. Falcon Field reported 98, Mesa Gateway reported 99, Chandler reported 99, Casa Grande reported 97, and Gila Bend reported 100. At Luke Air Force Base, wind was south, at 16 miles an hour. At Scottsdale Airport, wind was southwest, at 16 miles an hour. At Mesa Gateway, wind was southwest, at 21 miles an hour, gusting to 30 miles an hour. At Chandler, wind was south, at 28 miles an hour, gusting to 39 miles an hour. Observations for Northern Arizona, it was sunny, with a temperature of 87 at Kingman, 76 at the Grand Canyon, 82 at Prescott, and 82 at Payson. Under sunny skies, Page reported 87, Winslow reported 88, and Shoal reported 82. At Flagstaff, the weather conditions were not available. At Kingman, wind was southwest gusting to 43 miles an hour. At the Grand Canyon, wind was south gusting to 25 miles an hour. At Williams, wind was south gusting to 28 miles an hour. At Prescott, wind was southwest gusting to 31 miles an hour. At Payson, wind was south gusting to 29 miles an hour. At Winslow, wind was south gusting to 32 miles an hour. At Window Rock, wind was south gusting to 39 miles an hour. At Sholo, wind was southwest gusting to 40 miles an hour. Observations for Southern Arizona, skies ranged from sunny to mostly sunny. It was 96 at Tucson, 94 at Yuma, 92 at Nogales, and 90 at Sierra Vista. At Tucson, wind was south gusting to 29 miles an hour. At Nogales, wind was southwest gusting to 35 miles an hour. At Sierra Vista, wind was southwest gusting to 28 miles an hour. At Douglas, wind was southwest gusting to 25 miles an hour. Observations for Southern California, skies ranged from sunny to mostly sunny. It was 69 at Los Angeles Airport, 72 at San Diego, and 96 at Blythe. Regional observations, it was mostly sunny, with a temperature of 91 at Albuquerque, at 95 at El Paso. At Salt Lake City, it was partly sunny, with a temperature of 79. At Las Vegas, the weather conditions were not available. Once again, at 2 p.m. in Phoenix, under mostly sunny skies. The Sky Harbor temperature was 100 degrees. Wind was south gusting to 29 miles an hour. Here is the latest forecast. For the following area, in Arizona, Central Phoenix, issued at 11:31 a.m. Mountain Standard Time. Today, sunny. Highs 97 to 102. Southeast wind 5 to 10 miles per hour in the morning becoming southwest in the afternoon. Tonight, clear. Low 66 to 76. Southwest wind 5 to 10 miles per hour in the evening becoming southeast after midnight. Wednesday, sunny. Highs 97 to 102. East wind around 5 miles per hour in the morning becoming southwest 5 to 10 miles per hour in the afternoon. Wednesday night, clear. Low 68 to 77. West wind around 5 miles per hour in the evening becoming east after midnight. Thursday, sunny. Highs 99 to 104. Southeast wind around 5 miles per hour in the morning becoming southwest 5 to 10 miles per hour in the afternoon.
Thursday night, partly cloudy. Lows 71 to 78. Friday, partly sunny. Highs 102 to 108. Friday night, partly cloudy. Lows 74 to 81. Independence Day, partly sunny. Highs 103 to 109. Saturday night, partly cloudy. Lows 77 to 84. Sunday, partly sunny and hot. Highs 105 to 111. Sunday night, mostly clear. Lows 78 to 85. Monday, mostly sunny and hot. Highs 107 to 113. Here is the synopsis for Southeast California, Southwest, and South Central Arizona. Breezy conditions into the middle of the week will combine with low humidity and very dry fuels to result in elevated fire danger, primarily for the eastern Arizona high terrain. Below normal temperatures this week will warm to near normal heading into the weekend, then above normal next week, resulting in increasing coverage of moderate heat risk. 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The current time is 2:55 p.m. Mountain Standard Time. Here is the 2 p.m. Mountain Standard Time observation for Phoenix, on Tuesday, June 30th. At Sky Harbor, it was mostly sunny. Visibility 10 miles. Temperature was 100 degrees, dew point 29, relative humidity 8%. Wind was south, at 15 miles an hour, gusting to 29 miles an hour. And the pressure was 29.76 inches, and falling. Other observations for South Central Arizona, including the greater Phoenix area, it was sunny. It was 95 at Buckeye, 97 at Glendale, 98 at Luke Air Force Base, 94 at Deer Valley, and 97 at Scottsdale Airport. Falcon Field reported 98, Mesa Gateway reported 99, Chandler reported 99, Casa Grande reported 97, and Eagle Bend reported 100. At Luke Air Force Base, wind was south, at 16 miles an hour. At Scottsdale Airport, wind was southwest, at 16 miles an hour. At Mesa Gateway, wind was southwest, at 21 miles an hour, gusting to 30 miles an hour. At Chandler, wind was south, at 28 miles an hour, gusting to 39 miles an hour. Observations for northern Arizona, it was sunny, with a temperature of 87 at Kingman, 76 at the Grand Canyon, 82 at Prescott, and 82 at Payson. Under sunny skies, Page reported 87, Winslow reported 88, and Sholo reported 82. At Flagstaff, the weather conditions were not available. At Kingman, wind was southwest gusting to 43 miles an hour. At the Grand Canyon, wind was south gusting to 25 miles an hour. At Williams, wind was south gusting to 28 miles an hour. At Prescott, wind was southwest gusting to 31 miles an hour. At Payson, wind was south gusting to 29 miles an hour. At Winslow, wind was south gusting to 32 miles an hour. At Window Rock, wind was south gusting to 39 miles an hour. At Sholo, wind was southwest gusting to 40 miles an hour. Observations for southern Arizona, skies ranged from sunny to mostly sunny. It was 96 at Tucson, 94 at Yuma, 92 at Nogales, and 90 at Sierra Vista. At Tucson, wind was south gusting to 29 miles an hour. At Nogales, wind was southwest gusting to 35 miles an hour. At Sierra Vista, wind was southwest gusting to 28 miles an hour. At Douglas, wind was southwest gusting to 25 miles an hour. Observations for Southern California, skies ranged from sunny to mostly sunny. It was 69 at Los Angeles Airport, 72 at San Diego, and 96 at Blythe. Regional observations, it was mostly sunny, with a temperature of 91 at Albuquerque, at 95 at El Paso. At Salt Lake City, it was partly sunny, with a temperature of 79. At Las Vegas,
The weather conditions were not available. Once again, at 2 p.m. in Phoenix, under mostly sunny skies, the Sky Harbor temperature was 100 degrees. Wind was south gusting to 29 miles an hour. Here is the latest forecast. For the following area, in Arizona, Central Phoenix, issued at 11:31 a.m. Mountain Standard Time. Today, sunny. Highs 97 to 102. Southeast wind 5 to 10 miles per hour in the morning, becoming southwest in the afternoon. Tonight, clear. Low 66 to 76. Southwest wind 5 to 10 miles per hour in the evening, becoming southeast after midnight. Wednesday, sunny. Highs 97 to 102. East wind around 5 miles per hour in the morning, becoming southwest 5 to 10 miles per hour in the afternoon. Wednesday night, clear. Low 68 to 77. West wind around 5 miles per hour in the evening, becoming east after midnight. Thursday, sunny. Highs 99 to 104. Southeast wind around 5 miles per hour in the morning, becoming southwest 5 to 10 miles per hour in the afternoon. Thursday night, partly cloudy. Lows 71 to 78. Friday, partly sunny. Highs 102 to 108. Friday night, partly cloudy. Lows 74 to 81. Independence Day, partly sunny. Highs 103 to 109. Saturday night, partly cloudy. Lows 77 to 84. Sunday, partly sunny and hot. Highs 105 to 111. Sunday night, mostly clear. Lows 78 to 85. Monday, mostly sunny and hot. Highs 107 to 113. Here is the synopsis for Southeast California, Southwest, and South Central Arizona. Breezy conditions into the middle of the week will combine with low humidity and very dry fuels to result in elevated fire danger, primarily for the eastern Arizona high terrain. Below normal temperatures this week will warm to near normal heading into the weekend, then above normal next week, resulting in increasing coverage of moderate heat risk. 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The current time is 3:01 p.m. Mountain Standard Time. Here is the latest forecast. For the following area, in Arizona, Central Phoenix, issued at 11:31 a.m. Mountain Standard Time. Today, sunny. Highs 97 to 102. Southeast wind 5 to 10 miles per hour in the morning, becoming southwest in the afternoon. Tonight, clear. Low 66 to 76. Southwest wind 5 to 10 miles per hour in the evening, becoming southeast after midnight. Wednesday, sunny. Highs 97 to 102. East wind around 5 miles per hour in the morning, becoming southwest 5 to 10 miles per hour in the afternoon. Wednesday night, clear. Low 68 to 77. West wind around 5 miles per hour in the evening, becoming east after midnight. Thursday, sunny. Highs 99 to 104. Southeast wind around 5 miles per hour in the morning, becoming southwest 5 to 10 miles per hour in the afternoon. Thursday night, partly cloudy. Lows 71 to 78. Friday, partly sunny. Highs 102 to 108. Friday night, partly cloudy. Lows 74 to 81. Independence Day, partly sunny. Highs 103 to 109. Saturday night, partly cloudy. Lows 77 to 84. Sunday, partly sunny and hot. Highs 105 to 111. Sunday night, mostly clear. Lows 78 to 85. Monday, mostly sunny and hot. Highs 107 to 113.
Here is the synopsis for Southeast California, Southwest, and South Central Arizona. Breezy conditions into the middle of the week will combine with low humidity and very dry fuels to result in elevated fire danger, primarily for the eastern Arizona high terrain. Below normal temperatures this week will warm to near normal heading into the weekend, then above normal next week, resulting in increasing coverage of moderate heat risk. 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The current time is 3:04 p.m. Mountain Standard Time. Here is the latest forecast for the following area in Arizona, Central Phoenix, issued at 11:31 a.m. Mountain Standard Time. Today, sunny. Highs 97 to 102. Southeast wind 5 to 10 miles per hour in the morning, becoming southwest in the afternoon. Tonight, clear. Low 66 to 76. Southwest wind 5 to 10 miles per hour in the evening, becoming southeast after midnight. Wednesday, sunny. Highs 97 to 102. East wind around 5 miles per hour in the morning, becoming southwest 5 to 10 miles per hour in the afternoon. Wednesday night, clear. Low 68 to 77. West wind around 5 miles per hour in the evening, becoming east after midnight. Thursday, sunny. Highs 99 to 104. Southeast wind around 5 miles per hour in the morning, becoming southwest 5 to 10 miles per hour in the afternoon. Thursday night, partly cloudy. Lows 71 to 78. Friday, partly sunny. Highs 102 to 108. Friday night, partly cloudy. Lows 74 to 81. Independence Day, partly sunny. Highs 103 to 109. Saturday night, partly cloudy. Lows 77 to 84. Sunday, partly sunny and hot. Highs 105 to 111. Sunday night, mostly clear. Lows 78 to 85. Monday, mostly sunny and hot. Highs 107 to 113. Here is the synopsis for Southeast California, Southwest, and South Central Arizona. Breezy conditions into the middle of the week will combine with low humidity and very dry fuels to result in elevated fire danger, primarily for the eastern Arizona high terrain. Below normal temperatures this week will warm to near normal heading into the weekend, then above normal next week, resulting in increasing coverage of moderate heat risk. 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The current time is 3:07 p.m. Mountain Standard Time. Here is the latest forecast for the following area in Arizona, Central Phoenix, issued at 11:31 a.m. Mountain Standard Time. Today, sunny. Highs 97 to 102. Southeast wind 5 to 10 miles per hour in the morning, becoming southwest in the afternoon. Tonight, clear. Low 66 to 76. Southwest wind 5 to 10 miles per hour in the evening, becoming southeast after midnight. Wednesday, sunny. Highs 97 to 102. East wind around 5 miles per hour in the morning, becoming southwest 5 to 10 miles per hour in the afternoon. Wednesday night, clear. Low 68 to 77. West wind around 5 miles per hour in the evening, becoming east after midnight. Thursday, sunny. Highs 99 to 104. Southeast wind around 5 miles per hour in the morning, becoming southwest 5 to 10 miles per hour in the afternoon. Thursday night, partly cloudy. Lows 71 to 78. Friday, partly sunny. Highs 102 to 108. Friday night, partly cloudy. Lows 74 to 81. Independence Day, partly sunny.
highs 103 to 109. Saturday night, partly cloudy. Lows 77 to 84. Sunday, partly sunny and hot. Highs 105 to 111. Sunday night, mostly clear. Lows 78 to 85. Monday, mostly sunny and hot. Highs 107 to 113. Here is the synopsis for Southeast California, Southwest, and South Central Arizona. Breezy conditions into the middle of the week will combine with low humidity and very dry fuels to result in elevated fire danger, primarily for the eastern Arizona high terrain. Below normal temperatures this week will warm to near normal heading into the weekend, then above normal next week, resulting in increasing coverage of moderate heat risk. 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The current time is 3:09 p.m. Mountain Standard Time. Here is the latest forecast. For the following area, in Arizona, Central Phoenix, issued at 11:31 a.m. Mountain Standard Time. Today, sunny. Highs 97 to 102. Southeast wind 5 to 10 miles per hour in the morning, becoming southwest in the afternoon. Tonight, clear. Low 66 to 76. Southwest wind 5 to 10 miles per hour in the evening, becoming southeast after midnight. Wednesday, sunny. Highs 97 to 102. East wind around 5 miles per hour in the morning, becoming southwest 5 to 10 miles per hour in the afternoon. Wednesday night, clear. Low 68 to 77. West wind around 5 miles per hour in the evening, becoming east after midnight. Thursday, sunny. Highs 99 to 104. Southeast wind around 5 miles per hour in the morning, becoming southwest 5 to 10 miles per hour in the afternoon. Thursday night, partly cloudy. Lows 71 to 78. Friday, partly sunny. Highs 102 to 108. Friday night, partly cloudy. Lows 74 to 81. Independence Day, partly sunny. Highs 103 to 109. Saturday night, partly cloudy. Lows 77 to 84. Sunday, partly sunny and hot. Highs 105 to 111. Sunday night, mostly clear. Lows 78 to 85. Monday, mostly sunny and hot. Highs 107 to 113. Here is the synopsis for Southeast California, Southwest, and South Central Arizona. Breezy conditions into the middle of the week will combine with low humidity and very dry fuels to result in elevated fire danger, primarily for the eastern Arizona high terrain. Below normal temperatures this week will warm to near normal heading into the weekend, then above normal next week, resulting in increasing coverage of moderate heat risk. 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The current time is 3:12 p.m. Mountain Standard Time. Here is the 3 p.m. Mountain Standard Time observation for Phoenix, on Tuesday, June 30th. At Sky Harbor, it was mostly sunny. Visibility 10 miles. Temperature was 100 degrees, dew point 30, relative humidity 8%. Wind was southwest, at 10 miles an hour. And the pressure was 29.75 inches, and falling. Other observations for South Central Arizona, including the Greater Phoenix area, it was sunny, with a temperature of 97 at Buckeye, 99 at Glendale, 97 at Deer Valley, 99 at Scottsdale Airport, and 100 at Falcon Field. Under sunny skies, Mesa Gateway reported 99, Chandler reported 99, Casa Grande reported 99, and Gila Bend reported 100. At Falcon Field, wind was southwest, at 24 miles an hour, gusting to 32 miles an hour. At Mesa Gateway, wind was southwest,
at 16 miles an hour, gusting to 31 miles an hour. At Chandler, wind was south at 22 miles an hour, gusting to 37 miles an hour. At Casa Grande, wind was southwest, gusting to 29 miles an hour. Observations for northern Arizona, it was sunny. It was 73 at Flagstaff, 87 at Kingman, 78 at the Grand Canyon, and 81 at Prescott. Payson reported 82, Page reported 88, Winslow reported 89, and Shola reported 82. At Flagstaff, wind was southwest gusting to 37 miles an hour. At Kingman, wind was southwest gusting to 38 miles an hour. At the Grand Canyon, wind was south gusting to 31 miles an hour. At Williams, wind was south gusting to 26 miles an hour. At Prescott, wind was southwest gusting to 28 miles an hour. At Page, wind was southwest gusting to 25 miles an hour. At Winslow, wind was southwest gusting to 32 miles an hour. At Window Rock, wind was southwest gusting to 32 miles an hour. At Sholo, wind was south gusting to 41 miles an hour. Observations for southern Arizona, it was sunny, with a temperature of 99 at Tucson, 96 at Yuma, and 94 at Nogales. At Tucson, wind was southwest gusting to 28 miles an hour. At Nogales, wind was south gusting to 35 miles an hour. At Douglas, wind was southwest gusting to 38 miles an hour. Observations for Southern California, at Blythe, it was sunny, with a temperature of 98. At Los Angeles Airport, it was mostly sunny, with a temperature of 69. At San Diego, it was partly sunny, with a temperature of 71. At Blythe, wind was southwest gusting to 31 miles an hour. Regional observations, skies ranged from mostly sunny to partly sunny. It was 92 at Las Vegas, 82 at Salt Lake City, 91 at Albuquerque, and 97 at El Paso. At El Paso, wind was west gusting to 29 miles an hour. Once again, at 3 p.m. in Phoenix, under mostly sunny skies. The Sky Harbor temperature was 100 degrees. Here is the latest forecast. For the following area, in Arizona, Central Phoenix, issued at 11:31 a.m. Mountain Standard Time. Today, sunny. Highs 97 to 102. Southeast wind 5 to 10 miles per hour in the morning, becoming southwest in the afternoon. Tonight, clear. Low 66 to 76. Southwest wind 5 to 10 miles per hour in the evening, becoming southeast after midnight. Wednesday, sunny. Highs 97 to 102. East wind around 5 miles per hour in the morning, becoming southwest 5 to 10 miles per hour in the afternoon. Wednesday night, clear. Low 68 to 77. West wind around 5 miles per hour in the evening, becoming east after midnight. Thursday, sunny. Highs 99 to 104. Southeast wind around 5 miles per hour in the morning, becoming southwest 5 to 10 miles per hour in the afternoon. Thursday night, partly cloudy. Lows 71 to 78. Friday, partly sunny. Highs 102 to 108. Friday night, partly cloudy. Lows 74 to 81. Independence Day, partly sunny. Highs 103 to 109. Saturday night, partly cloudy. Lows 77 to 84. Sunday, partly sunny and hot. Highs 105 to 111. Sunday night, mostly clear. Lows 78 to 85. Monday, mostly sunny and hot. Highs 107 to 113. Here is the synopsis for Southeast California, Southwest, and South Central Arizona. Breezy conditions into the middle of the week will combine with low humidity and very dry fuels to result in elevated fire danger, primarily for the eastern Arizona high terrain.
below normal temperatures this week will warm to near normal heading into the weekend, then above normal next week, resulting in increasing coverage of moderate heat risk. 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The current time is 3:19 p.m. Mountain Standard Time. Here is the 3 p.m. Mountain Standard Time observation for Phoenix, on Tuesday, June 30th. At Sky Harbor, it was mostly sunny. Visibility 10 miles. Temperature was 100 degrees, dew point 30, relative humidity 8%. Wind was southwest, at 10 miles an hour. And the pressure was 29.75 inches, and falling. Other observations for South Central Arizona, including the greater Phoenix area, it was sunny, with a temperature of 97 at Buckeye, 99 at Glendale, 97 at Deer Valley, 99 at Scottsdale Airport, and 100 at Falcon Field. Under sunny skies, Mesa Gateway reported 99, Chandler reported 99, Casa Grande reported 99, and Gila Bend reported 100. At Falcon Field, wind was southwest, at 24 miles an hour, gusting to 32 miles an hour. At Mesa Gateway, wind was southwest, at 16 miles an hour, gusting to 31 miles an hour. At Chandler, wind was south, at 22 miles an hour, gusting to 37 miles an hour. At Casa Grande, wind was southwest, gusting to 29 miles an hour. Observations for northern Arizona, it was sunny. It was 73 at Flagstaff, 87 at Kingman, 78 at the Grand Canyon, and 81 at Prescott. Payson reported 82, Page reported 88, Winslow reported 89, and Shola reported 82. At Flagstaff, wind was southwest gusting to 37 miles an hour. At Kingman, wind was southwest gusting to 38 miles an hour. At the Grand Canyon, wind was south gusting to 31 miles an hour. At Williams, wind was south gusting to 26 miles an hour. At Prescott, wind was southwest gusting to 28 miles an hour. At Page, wind was southwest gusting to 25 miles an hour. At Winslow, wind was southwest gusting to 32 miles an hour. At Window Rock, wind was southwest gusting to 32 miles an hour. At Sholo, wind was south gusting to 41 miles an hour. Observations for southern Arizona, it was sunny, with a temperature of 99 at Tucson, 96 at Yuma, and 94 at Nogales. At Tucson, wind was southwest gusting to 28 miles an hour. At Nogales, wind was south gusting to 35 miles an hour. At Douglas, wind was southwest gusting to 38 miles an hour. Observations for Southern California, at Blythe, it was sunny, with a temperature of 98. At Los Angeles Airport, it was mostly sunny, with a temperature of 69. At San Diego, it was partly sunny, with a temperature of 71. At Blythe, wind was southwest gusting to 31 miles an hour. Regional observations, skies ranged from mostly sunny to partly sunny. It was 92 at Las Vegas, 82 at Salt Lake City, 91 at Albuquerque, and 97 at El Paso. At El Paso, wind was west gusting to 29 miles an hour. Once again, at 3 p.m. in Phoenix, under mostly sunny skies. The Sky Harbor temperature was 100 degrees. Here is the latest forecast. For the following area, in Arizona, Central Phoenix, issued at 11:31 a.m. Mountain Standard Time. Today, sunny. Highs 97 to 102. Southeast wind 5 to 10 miles per hour in the morning, becoming southwest in the afternoon. Tonight, clear. Low 66 to 76. Southwest wind 5 to 10 miles per hour in the evening, becoming southeast after midnight. Wednesday, sunny. Highs 97 to 102. East wind around 5 miles per hour in the morning, becoming southwest 5 to 10 miles per hour in the afternoon. Wednesday night, clear. Low 68 to 77.
West wind around 5 miles per hour in the evening, becoming east after midnight. Thursday, sunny. Highs 99 to 104. Southeast wind around 5 miles per hour in the morning, becoming southwest 5 to 10 miles per hour in the afternoon.

Sunday night, mostly clear. Lows 78 to 85. Monday, mostly sunny and hot. Highs 107 to 113. Here is the synopsis for Southeast California, Southwest, and South Central Arizona. Breezy conditions into the middle of the week will combine with low humidity and very dry fuels to result in elevated fire danger, primarily for the eastern Arizona high terrain. Below normal temperatures this week will warm to near normal heading into the weekend, then above normal next week, resulting in increasing coverage of moderate heat risk. 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The current time is 3:25 p.m. Mountain Standard Time. Here is the 3 p.m. Mountain Standard Time observation for Phoenix, on Tuesday, June 30th. At Sky Harbor, it was mostly sunny. Visibility 10 miles. Temperature was 100 degrees, dew point 30, relative humidity 8%. Wind was southwest, at 10 miles an hour. And the pressure was 29.75 inches, and falling. Other observations for South Central Arizona including the Greater Phoenix area, it was sunny, with a temperature of 97 at Buckeye, 99 at Glendale, 97 at Deer Valley, 99 at Scottsdale Airport, and 100 at Falcon Field. Under sunny skies, Mesa Gateway reported 99, Chandler reported 99, Casa Grande reported 99, and Gila Bend reported 100. At Falcon Field, wind was southwest, at 24 miles an hour, gusting to 32 miles an hour. At Mesa Gateway, wind was southwest, at 16 miles an hour, gusting to 31 miles an hour. At Chandler, wind was south, at 22 miles an hour, gusting to 37 miles an hour. At Casa Grande, wind was southwest, gusting to 29 miles an hour. Observations for Northern Arizona, it was sunny. It was 73 at Flagstaff, 87 at Kingman, 78 at the Grand Canyon, and 81 at Prescott. Payson reported 82, Page reported 88, Winslow reported 89, and Shoal reported 82. At Flagstaff, wind was southwest gusting to 37 miles an hour. At Kingman, wind was southwest gusting to 38 miles an hour. At the Grand Canyon, wind was south gusting to 31 miles an hour. At Williams, wind was south gusting to 26 miles an hour. At Prescott, wind was southwest gusting to 28 miles an hour. At Page, wind was southwest gusting to 25 miles an hour. At Winslow, wind was southwest gusting to 32 miles an hour. At Window Rock, wind was southwest gusting to 32 miles an hour. At Sholo, wind was south gusting to 41 miles an hour. Observations for Southern Arizona, it was sunny, with a temperature of 99 at Tucson, 96 at Yuma, and 94 at Nogales. At Tucson, wind was southwest gusting to 28 miles an hour. At Nogales, wind was south gusting to 35 miles an hour. At Douglas, wind was southwest gusting to 38 miles an hour. Observations for Southern California, at Blythe, it was sunny, with a temperature of 98. At Los Angeles Airport, it was mostly sunny, with a temperature of 69. At San Diego, it was partly sunny, with a temperature of 71. At Blythe, wind was southwest gusting to 31 miles an hour. Regional observations, skies ranged from mostly sunny to partly sunny. It was 92 at Las Vegas, 82 at Salt Lake City, 91 at Albuquerque, and 97 at El Paso. At El Paso, wind was west gusting to 29 miles an hour. Once again, at 3 p.m. in Phoenix, under mostly sunny skies. The Sky Harbor temperature was 100 degrees. Here is the latest forecast. For the following area, in Arizona, Central Phoenix, issued at 11:31 a.m. Mountain Standard Time. Today, sunny. Highs 97 to 102. Southeast wind 5 to 10 miles per hour in the morning, becoming southwest in the afternoon.

temperatures this week will warm to near normal heading into the weekend, then above normal next week, resulting in increasing coverage of moderate heat risk. 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The current time is 3:57 p.m. Mountain Standard Time. Here is the 3 p.m. Mountain Standard Time observation for Phoenix on Tuesday, June 30th. At Sky Harbor, it was mostly sunny. Visibility 10 miles. Temperature was 100 degrees, dew point 30, relative humidity 8%. Wind was southwest, at 10 miles an hour. And the pressure was 29.75 inches and falling. Other observations for South Central Arizona, including the greater Phoenix area, it was sunny, with a temperature of 97 at Buckeye, 99 at Glendale, 97 at Deer Valley, 99 at Scottsdale Airport, and 100 at Falcon Field. Under sunny skies, Mesa Gateway reported 99, Chandler reported 99, Casa Grande reported 99, and Gila Bend reported 100. At Falcon Field, wind was southwest, at 24 miles an hour, gusting to 32 miles an hour. At Mesa Gateway, wind was southwest, at 16 miles an hour, gusting to 31 miles an hour. At Chandler, wind was south, at 22 miles an hour, gusting to 37 miles an hour. At Casa Grande, wind was southwest, gusting to 29 miles an hour. Observations for northern Arizona, it was sunny. It was 73 at Flagstaff, 87 at Kingman, 78 at the Grand Canyon, and 81 at Prescott. Payson reported 82, Page reported 88, Winslow reported 89, and Shoal reported 82. At Flagstaff, wind was southwest gusting to 37 miles an hour. At Kingman, wind was southwest gusting to 38 miles an hour. At the Grand Canyon, wind was south gusting to 31 miles an hour. At Williams, wind was south gusting to 26 miles an hour. At Prescott, wind was southwest gusting to 28 miles an hour. At Page, wind was southwest gusting to 25 miles an hour. At Winslow, wind was southwest gusting to 32 miles an hour. At Window Rock, wind was southwest gusting to 32 miles an hour. At Sholo, wind was south gusting to 41 miles an hour. Observations for southern Arizona, it was sunny, with a temperature of 99 at Tucson, 96 at Yuma, and 94 at Nogales. At Tucson, wind was southwest gusting to 28 miles an hour. At Nogales, wind was south gusting to 35 miles an hour. At Douglas, wind was southwest gusting to 38 miles an hour. Observations for Southern California, at Blythe, it was sunny, with a temperature of 98. At Los Angeles Airport, it was mostly sunny, with a temperature of 69. At San Diego, it was partly sunny, with a temperature of 71. At Blythe, wind was southwest gusting to 31 miles an hour. Regional observations, skies ranged from mostly sunny to partly sunny. It was 92 at Las Vegas, 82 at Salt Lake City, 91 at Albuquerque, and 97 at El Paso. At El Paso, wind was west gusting to 29 miles an hour. Once again, at 3 p.m. in Phoenix, under mostly sunny skies. The Sky Harbor temperature was 100 degrees. Here is the latest forecast. For the following area, in Arizona, Central Phoenix, issued at 4 p.m. Mountain Standard Time. Tonight, clear. Low 66 to 76. Southwest wind 5 to 10 miles per hour in the evening, becoming southeast after midnight. Wednesday, sunny. Highs 97 to 102. East wind around 5 miles per hour in the morning, becoming southwest 5 to 10 miles per hour in the afternoon. Wednesday night, clear. Low 68 to 77. West wind around 5 miles per hour in the evening, becoming east after midnight. Thursday, sunny. Highs 99 to 104. Southeast wind around 5 miles.

miles per hour in the morning, becoming southwest 5 to 10 miles per hour in the afternoon. Thursday night, mostly clear in the evening, then becoming partly cloudy. Lows 71 to 80. West wind around 5 miles per hour in the evening, becoming north after midnight. Friday, partly sunny. Highs 102 to 108. Friday night, partly cloudy. Lows 74 to 81. Independence Day, partly sunny. Highs 103 to 109. Saturday night, partly cloudy. Lows 77 to 84. Sunday, partly sunny and hot. Highs 105 to 111. Sunday night, mostly clear. Lows 78 to 85. Monday, mostly sunny and hot. Highs 107 to 113. Monday night, mostly clear. Lows 79 to 86. Tuesday, mostly sunny and hot. Highs 108 to 114. Here is the synopsis for Southeast California, Southwest, and South Central Arizona. Breezy conditions into the middle of the week will combine with low humidity and very dry fuels to result in elevated fire danger, primarily for the eastern Arizona high terrain. Below normal temperatures this week will warm to near normal heading into the weekend, then above normal next week, resulting in increasing coverage of moderate heat risk. You are listening to National Weather Service NOAA Weather Radio, KEC 94 in Phoenix, Arizona, serving South Central Arizona. The current time is 4:04 p.m. Mountain Standard Time. Here is the latest forecast. For the following area, in Arizona, Central Phoenix, issued at 4 p.m. Mountain Standard Time. Tonight, clear. Low 66 to 76. Southwest wind 5 to 10 miles per hour in the evening, becoming southeast after midnight. Wednesday, sunny. Highs 97 to 102. East wind around 5 miles per hour in the morning, becoming southwest 5 to 10 miles per hour in the afternoon. Wednesday night, clear. Low 68 to 77. West wind around 5 miles per hour in the evening, becoming east after midnight. Thursday, sunny. Highs 99 to 104. Southeast wind around 5 miles per hour in the morning, becoming southwest 5 to 10 miles per hour in the afternoon. Thursday night, mostly clear in the evening, then becoming partly cloudy. Lows 71 to 80. West wind around 5 miles per hour in the evening, becoming north after midnight. Friday, partly sunny. Highs 102 to 108. Friday night, partly cloudy. Lows 74 to 81. Independence Day, partly sunny. Highs 103 to 109. Saturday night, partly cloudy. Lows 77 to 84. Sunday, partly sunny and hot. Highs 105 to 111. Sunday night, mostly clear. Lows 78 to 85. Monday, mostly sunny and hot. Highs 107 to 113. Monday night, mostly clear. Lows 79 to 86. Tuesday, mostly sunny and hot. Highs 108 to 114. Here is the synopsis for Southeast California, Southwest, and South Central Arizona. Breezy conditions into the middle of the week will combine with low humidity and very dry fuels to result in elevated fire danger, primarily for the eastern Arizona high terrain. Below normal temperatures this week will warm to near normal heading into the weekend, then above normal next week, resulting in increasing coverage of moderate heat risk. You are listening to National Weather Service NOAA Weather Radio, KEC 94 in Phoenix, Arizona, serving South Central Arizona. The current time is 4:06 p.m. Mountain Standard Time. Here is the latest forecast. For the following area, in Arizona, Central Phoenix, issued at 4 p.m. Mountain Standard Time. Tonight, clear.

84 at Las Vegas, 80 at Salt Lake City, 92 at Albuquerque, and 96 at El Paso. At Albuquerque, wind was south gusting to 30 miles an hour. Once again, at 4 p.m. in Phoenix, under sunny skies. The Sky Harbor temperature was 101 degrees. Here is the latest forecast. For the following area, in Arizona, Central Phoenix, issued at 4:11 p.m. Mountain Standard Time. Tonight, clear. Low 66 to 76. Southwest wind 5 to 10 miles per hour in the evening, becoming southeast after midnight. Wednesday, sunny. Highs 97 to 102. East wind around 5 miles per hour in the morning, becoming southwest 5 to 10 miles per hour in the afternoon. Wednesday night, clear. Low 68 to 77. West wind around 5 miles per hour in the evening, becoming east after midnight. Thursday, sunny. Highs 99 to 104. Southeast wind around 5 miles per hour in the morning, becoming southwest 5 to 10 miles per hour in the afternoon. Thursday night, mostly clear in the evening, then becoming partly cloudy. Lows 71 to 80. West wind around 5 miles per hour in the evening, becoming north after midnight. Friday, partly sunny. Highs 102 to 108. Friday night, partly cloudy. Lows 74 to 81. Independence Day, partly sunny. Highs 103 to 109. Saturday night, partly cloudy. Lows 77 to 84. Sunday, partly sunny and hot. Highs 105 to 111. Sunday night, mostly clear. Lows 78 to 85. Monday, mostly sunny and hot. Highs 107 to 113. Monday night, mostly clear. Lows 79 to 86. Tuesday, mostly sunny and hot. Highs 108 to 114. Here is the synopsis for Southeast California, Southwest, and South Central Arizona. Breezy conditions into the middle of the week will combine with low humidity and very dry fuels to result in elevated fire danger, primarily for the eastern Arizona high terrain. Below normal temperatures this week will warm to near normal heading into the weekend, then above normal next week, resulting in increasing coverage of moderate heat risk. 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The current time is 4:21 p.m. Mountain Standard Time. Here is the 4 p.m. Mountain Standard Time observation for Phoenix, on Tuesday, June 30th. At Sky Harbor, it was sunny. Visibility 10 miles. Temperature was 101 degrees, dew point 26, relative humidity 7%. Wind was southwest, at 14 miles an hour. And the pressure was 29.73 inches, and falling. Other observations for South Central Arizona, including the Greater Phoenix area, it was sunny, with a temperature of 97 at Buckeye, 99 at Glendale, 97 at Deer Valley, and 99 at Scottsdale Airport. Under sunny skies, Falcon Field reported 100, Mesa Gateway reported 100, Chandler reported 100, and Casa Grande reported 100. At Glendale, wind was southwest, at 17 miles an hour. At Mesa Gateway, wind was west, at 16 miles an hour, gusting to 28 miles an hour. At Chandler, wind was south, at 16 miles an hour, gusting to 32 miles an hour. Observations for northern Arizona, skies ranged from sunny to mostly sunny. It was 73 at Flagstaff, 88 at Kingman, 78 at the Grand Canyon, and 82 at Prescott. Payson reported 84, Page reported 87, Winslow reported 89, and Shoal reported 82. At Flagstaff, wind was southwest gusting to 35 miles an hour. At Bullhead City, wind was southeast gusting to 28 miles an hour. At Kingman, wind was southwest gusting to

miles an hour. At the Grand Canyon, wind was southwest gusting to 29 miles an hour. At Williams, wind was south gusting to 26 miles an hour. At Prescott, wind was southwest gusting to 29 miles an hour. At Winslow, wind was south gusting to 31 miles an hour. At Window Rock, it was sunny, with a visibility of 5 miles. At Window Rock, wind was southwest gusting to 33 miles an hour. At Sholo, wind was southwest gusting to 35 miles an hour. Observations for southern Arizona, it was sunny. It was 99 at Tucson, 96 at Yuma, 92 at Nogales, and 90 at Sierra Vista. At Tucson, wind was southwest gusting to 28 miles an hour. At Nogales, wind was southwest gusting to 31 miles an hour. At Sierra Vista, wind was south gusting to 28 miles an hour. At Douglas, wind was southwest gusting to 32 miles an hour. Observations for Southern California, at Blythe, it was sunny, with a temperature of 98. At Los Angeles Airport, it was mostly sunny, with a temperature of 69. At San Diego, it was partly sunny, with a temperature of 70. Regional observations, it was mostly sunny. It was 94 at Las Vegas, 80 at Salt Lake City, 92 at Albuquerque, and 96 at El Paso. At Albuquerque, wind was south gusting to 30 miles an hour. Once again, at 4 p.m. in Phoenix, under sunny skies. The Sky Harbor temperature was 101 degrees. Here is the latest forecast. For the following area, in Arizona, Central Phoenix, issued at 4:11 p.m. Mountain Standard Time. Tonight, clear. Low 66 to 76. Southwest wind 5 to 10 miles per hour in the evening becoming southeast after midnight. Wednesday, sunny. Highs 97 to 102. East wind around 5 miles per hour in the morning becoming southwest 5 to 10 miles per hour in the afternoon. Wednesday night, clear. Low 68 to 77. West wind around 5 miles per hour in the evening becoming east after midnight. Thursday, sunny. Highs 99 to 104. Southeast wind around 5 miles per hour in the morning becoming southwest 5 to 10 miles per hour in the afternoon. Thursday night, mostly clear in the evening then becoming partly cloudy. Lows 71 to 80. West wind around 5 miles per hour in the evening becoming north after midnight. Friday, partly sunny. Highs 102 to 108. Friday night, partly cloudy. Lows 74 to 81. Independence Day, partly sunny. Highs 103 to 109. Saturday night, partly cloudy. Lows 77 to 84. Sunday, partly sunny and hot. Highs 105 to 111. Sunday night, mostly clear. Lows 78 to 85. Monday, mostly sunny and hot. Highs 107 to 113. Monday night, mostly clear. Lows 79 to 86. Tuesday, mostly sunny and hot. Highs 108 to 114. Here is the synopsis for Southeast California, Southwest, and South Central Arizona. Breezy conditions into the middle of the week will combine with low humidity and very dry fuels to result in elevated fire danger, primarily for the eastern Arizona high terrain. Below normal temperatures this week will warm to near normal heading into the weekend and above normal next week, resulting in increasing coverage of moderate heat risk. 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The current time is 4:27 p.m. Mountain Standard Time. Here is the 4 p.m. Mountain Standard Time observation for Phoenix, on Tuesday, June 30th. At Sky Harbor, it was sunny. Visibility 10 miles. Temperature was 101 degrees.
Dew point 26. Relative humidity 7%. Wind was southwest at 14 miles an hour. And the pressure was 29.73 inches and falling. Other observations for South Central Arizona, including the Greater Phoenix area, it was sunny, with a temperature of 97 at Buckeye, 99 at Glendale, 97 at Deer Valley, and 99 at Scottsdale Airport. Under sunny skies, Falcon Field reported 100, Mesa Gateway reported 100, Chandler reported 100, and Casa Grande reported 100. At Glendale, wind was southwest, at 17 miles an hour. At Mesa Gateway, wind was west, at 16 miles an hour, gusting to 28 miles an hour. At Chandler, wind was south, at 16 miles an hour, gusting to 32 miles an hour. Observations for northern Arizona, skies ranged from sunny to mostly sunny. It was 73 at Flagstaff, 88 at Kingman, 78 at the Grand Canyon, and 82 at Prescott. Payson reported 84, Page reported 87, Winslow reported 89, and Shoal reported 82. At Flagstaff, wind was southwest gusting to 35 miles an hour. At Bullhead City, wind was southeast gusting to 28 miles an hour. At Kingman, wind was southwest gusting to 38 miles an hour. At the Grand Canyon, wind was southwest gusting to 29 miles an hour. At Williams, wind was south gusting to 26 miles an hour. At Prescott, wind was southwest gusting to 29 miles an hour. At Winslow, wind was south gusting to 31 miles an hour. At Window Rock, it was sunny, with a visibility of 5 miles. At Window Rock, wind was southwest gusting to 33 miles an hour. At Shoal, wind was southwest gusting to 35 miles an hour. Observations for southern Arizona, it was sunny. It was 99 at Tucson, 96 at Yuma, 92 at Nogales, and 90 at Sierra Vista. At Tucson, wind was southwest gusting to 28 miles an hour. At Nogales, wind was southwest gusting to 31 miles an hour. At Sierra Vista, wind was south gusting to 28 miles an hour. At Douglas, wind was southwest gusting to 32 miles an hour. Observations for Southern California, at Blythe, it was sunny, with a temperature of 98. At Los Angeles Airport, it was mostly sunny, with a temperature of 69. At San Diego, it was partly sunny, with a temperature of 70. Regional observations, it was mostly sunny. It was 94 at Las Vegas, 80 at Salt Lake City, 92 at Albuquerque, and 96 at El Paso. At Albuquerque, wind was south gusting to 30 miles an hour. Once again, at 4 p.m. in Phoenix, under sunny skies. The Sky Harbor temperature was 101 degrees. Here is the latest forecast. For the following area, in Arizona, Central Phoenix, issued at 4:11 p.m. Mountain Standard Time. Tonight, clear. Low 66 to 76. Southwest wind 5 to 10 miles per hour in the evening, becoming southeast after midnight. Wednesday, sunny. Highs 97 to 102. East wind around 5 miles per hour in the morning, becoming southwest 5 to 10 miles per hour in the afternoon. Wednesday night, clear. Low 68 to 77. West wind around 5 miles per hour in the evening, becoming east after midnight. Thursday, sunny. Highs 99 to 104. Southeast wind around 5 miles per hour in the morning, becoming southwest 5 to 10 miles per hour in the afternoon. Thursday night, mostly clear in the evening, then becoming partly cloudy. Lows 71 to 80. West wind around 5 miles per hour in the evening, becoming north after midnight. Friday, partly sunny. Highs 102 to 108. Friday night, partly cloudy. Lows 74 to 81. Independence Day, partly sunny. Highs 103 to 109. Saturday night, partly cloudy.
lows 77 to 84. Sunday, partly sunny and hot. Highs 105 to 111. Sunday night, mostly lows 78 to 85. Monday, mostly sunny and hot. Highs 107 to 113. Monday night, mostly clear. Lows 79 to 86. Tuesday, mostly sunny and hot. Highs 108 to 114. Here is the synopsis for Southeast California, Southwest, and South Central Arizona. Breezy conditions into the middle of the week will combine with low humidity and very dry fuels to result in elevated fire danger, primarily for the eastern Arizona high terrain. Below normal temperatures this week will warm to near normal heading into the weekend, then above normal next week, resulting in increasing coverage of moderate heat risk. 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The current time is 4:34 p.m. Mountain Standard Time. Here is the 4 p.m. Mountain Standard Time observation for Phoenix, on Tuesday, June 30th. At Sky Harbor, it was sunny. Visibility 10 miles. Temperature was 101 degrees, dew point 26, relative humidity 7%. Wind was southwest, at 14 miles an hour. And the pressure was 29.73 inches, and falling. Other observations for South Central Arizona including the greater Phoenix area, it was sunny, with a temperature of 97 at Buckeye, 99 at Glendale, 97 at Deer Valley, and 99 at Scottsdale Airport. Under sunny skies, Falcon Field reported 100, Mesa Gateway reported 100, Chandler reported 100, and Casa Grande reported 100. At Glendale, wind was southwest, at 17 miles an hour. At Mesa Gateway, wind was west, at 16 miles an hour, gusting to 28 miles an hour. At Chandler, wind was south, at 16 miles an hour, gusting to 32 miles an hour. Observations for northern Arizona, skies ranged from sunny to mostly sunny. It was 73 at Flagstaff, 88 at Kingman, 78 at the Grand Canyon, and 82 at Prescott. Payson reported 84, Page reported 87, Winslow reported 89, and Sholo reported 82. At Flagstaff, wind was southwest gusting to 35 miles an hour. At Bullhead City, wind was southeast gusting to 28 miles an hour. At Kingman, wind was southwest gusting to 38 miles an hour. At the Grand Canyon, wind was southwest gusting to 29 miles an hour. At Williams, wind was south gusting to 26 miles an hour. At Prescott, wind was southwest gusting to 29 miles an hour. At Winslow, wind was south gusting to 31 miles an hour. At Window Rock, it was sunny, with a visibility of 5 miles. At Window Rock, wind was southwest gusting to 33 miles an hour. At Sholo, wind was southwest gusting to 35 miles an hour. Observations for southern Arizona, it was sunny. It was 99 at Tucson, 96 at Yuma, 92 at Nogales, and 90 at Sierra Vista. At Tucson, wind was southwest gusting to 28 miles an hour. At Nogales, wind was southwest gusting to 31 miles an hour. At Sierra Vista, wind was south gusting to 28 miles an hour. At Douglas, wind was southwest gusting to 32 miles an hour. Observations for Southern California, at Blythe, it was sunny, with a temperature of 98. At Los Angeles Airport, it was mostly sunny, with a temperature of 69. At San Diego, it was partly sunny, with a temperature of 70. Regional observations, it was mostly sunny. It was 94 at Las Vegas, 80 at Salt Lake City, 92 at Albuquerque, and 96 at El Paso. At Albuquerque, wind was south gusting to 30 miles an hour. Once again, at 4 p.m. in Phoenix, under sunny skies. The Sky Harbor temperature was 101 degrees. Here is the latest forecast.
for the following area in Arizona.

Central Phoenix, issued at 4:11 p.m. Mountain Standard Time. Tonight, clear. Low 66 to 76. Southwest wind 5 to 10 miles per hour in the evening, becoming southeast after midnight. Wednesday, sunny. Highs 97 to 102. East wind around 5 miles per hour in the morning, becoming southwest 5 to 10 miles per hour in the afternoon. Wednesday night, clear. Low 68 to 77. West wind around 5 miles per hour in the evening, becoming east after midnight. Thursday, sunny. Highs 99 to 104. Southeast wind around 5 miles per hour in the morning, becoming southwest 5 to 10 miles per hour in the afternoon. Thursday night, mostly clear in the evening, then becoming partly cloudy. Lows 71 to 80. West wind around 5 miles per hour in the evening, becoming north after midnight. Friday, partly sunny. Highs 102 to 108. Friday night, partly cloudy. Lows 74 to 81. Independence Day, partly sunny. Highs 103 to 109. Saturday night, partly cloudy. Lows 77 to 84. Sunday, partly sunny and hot. Highs 105 to 111. Sunday night, mostly clear. Lows 78 to 85. Monday, mostly sunny and hot. Highs 107 to 113. Monday night, mostly clear. Lows 79 to 86. Tuesday, mostly sunny and hot. Highs 108 to 114. Here is the synopsis for Southeast California, Southwest, and South Central Arizona. Breezy conditions into the middle of the week will combine with low humidity and very dry fuels to result in elevated fire danger, primarily for the eastern Arizona high terrain. Below normal temperatures this week will warm to near normal heading into the weekend, then above normal next week, resulting in increasing coverage of moderate heat risk. 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The current time is 4:40 p.m. Mountain Standard Time. Here is the 4 p.m. Mountain Standard Time observation for Phoenix, on Tuesday, June 30th. At Sky Harbor, it was sunny. Visibility 10 miles. Temperature was 101 degrees, dew point 26, relative humidity 7%. Wind was southwest, at 14 miles an hour. And the pressure was 29.73 inches, and falling. Other observations for South Central Arizona, including the Greater Phoenix area, it was sunny, with a temperature of 97 at Buckeye, 99 at Glendale, 97 at Deer Valley, and 99 at Scottsdale Airport. Under sunny skies, Falcon Field reported 100, Mesa Gateway reported 100, Chandler reported 100, and Casa Grande reported 100. At Glendale, wind was southwest, at 17 miles an hour. At Mesa Gateway, wind was west, at 16 miles an hour, gusting to 28 miles an hour. At Chandler, wind was south, at 16 miles an hour, gusting to 32 miles an hour. Observations for northern Arizona, skies ranged from sunny to mostly sunny. It was 73 at Flagstaff, 88 at Kingman, 78 at the Grand Canyon, and 82 at Prescott. Payson reported 84, Page reported 87, Winslow reported 89, and Sholo reported 82. At Flagstaff, wind was southwest gusting to 35 miles an hour. At Bullhead City, wind was southeast gusting to 28 miles an hour. At Kingman, wind was southwest gusting to 38 miles an hour. At the Grand Canyon, wind was southwest gusting to 29 miles an hour. At Williams, wind was south gusting to 26 miles an hour. At Prescott, wind was southwest gusting to 29 miles an hour. At Winslow, wind was south gusting to 31 miles an hour. At Window Rock, it was sunny, with a visibility of 5 miles.
At Window Rock, wind was southwest gusting to 33 miles an hour. At Sholo, wind was southwest gusting to 35 miles an hour. Observations for southern Arizona, it was sunny. It was 99 at Tucson, 96 at Yuma, 92 at Nogales, and 90 at Sierra Vista. At Tucson, wind was southwest gusting to 28 miles an hour. At Nogales, wind was southwest gusting to 31 miles an hour. At Sierra Vista, wind was south gusting to 28 miles an hour. At Douglas, wind was southwest gusting to 32 miles an hour. Observations for Southern California, at Blythe, it was sunny, with a temperature of 98. At Los Angeles Airport, it was mostly sunny, with a temperature of 69. At San Diego, it was partly sunny, with a temperature of 70. Regional observations, it was mostly sunny. It was 94 at Las Vegas, 80 at Salt Lake City, 92 at Albuquerque, and 96 at El Paso. At Albuquerque, wind was south gusting to 30 miles an hour. Once again, at 4 p.m. in Phoenix, under sunny skies. The Sky Harbor temperature was 101 degrees. Here is the latest forecast. For the following area, in Arizona, Central Phoenix, issued at 4:11 p.m. Mountain Standard Time. Tonight, clear. Low 66 to 76. Southwest wind 5 to 10 miles per hour in the evening becoming southeast after midnight. Wednesday, sunny. Highs 97 to 102. East wind around 5 miles per hour in the morning becoming southwest 5 to 10 miles per hour in the afternoon. Wednesday night, clear. Low 68 to 77. West wind around 5 miles per hour in the evening becoming east after midnight. Thursday, sunny. Highs 99 to 104. Southeast wind around 5 miles per hour in the morning becoming southwest 5 to 10 miles per hour in the afternoon. Thursday night, mostly clear in the evening then becoming partly cloudy. Lows 71 to 80. West wind around 5 miles per hour in the evening becoming north after midnight. Friday, partly sunny. Highs 102 to 108. Friday night, partly cloudy. Lows 74 to 81. Independence Day, partly sunny. Highs 103 to 109. Saturday night, partly cloudy. Lows 77 to 84. Sunday, partly sunny and hot. Highs 105 to 111. Sunday night, mostly clear. Lows 78 to 85. Monday, mostly sunny and hot. Highs 107 to 113. Monday night, mostly clear. Lows 79 to 86. Tuesday, mostly sunny and hot. Highs 108 to 114. Here is the synopsis for Southeast California, Southwest, and South Central Arizona. Breezy conditions into the middle of the week will combine with low humidity and very dry fuels to result in elevated fire danger, primarily for the eastern Arizona high terrain. Below normal temperatures this week will warm to near normal heading into the weekend, then above normal next week, resulting in increasing coverage of moderate heat risk. 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The current time is 4:47 p.m. Mountain Standard Time. Here is the 4 p.m. Mountain Standard Time observation for Phoenix, on Tuesday, June 30th. At Sky Harbor, it was sunny. Visibility 10 miles. Temperature was 101 degrees, dew point 26, relative humidity 7%. Wind was southwest, at 14 miles an hour. And the pressure was 29.73 inches, and falling. Other observations for South Central Arizona including the Greater Phoenix area, it was sunny, with a temperature of 97 at Buckeye, 99 at Glendale, 97 at Deer Valley, and 99 at Scottsdale Airport.
under sunny skies. Falcon Field reported 100, Mesa Gateway reported 100, Chandler reported 100, and Casa Grande reported 100. At Glendale, wind was southwest at 17 miles an hour. At Mesa Gateway, wind was west at 16 miles an hour, gusting to 28 miles an hour. At Chandler, wind was south at 16 miles an hour, gusting to 32 miles an hour. Observations for northern Arizona, skies ranged from sunny to mostly sunny. It was 73 at Flagstaff, 88 at Kingman, 78 at the Grand Canyon, and 82 at Prescott. Payson reported 84, Page reported 87, Winslow reported 89, and Shoal reported 82. At Flagstaff, wind was southwest gusting to 35 miles an hour. At Bullhead City, wind was southeast gusting to 28 miles an hour. At Kingman, wind was southwest gusting to 38 miles an hour. At the Grand Canyon, wind was southwest gusting to 29 miles an hour. At Williams, wind was south gusting to 26 miles an hour. At Prescott, wind was southwest gusting to 29 miles an hour. At Winslow, wind was south gusting to 31 miles an hour. At Windle Rock, it was sunny, with a visibility of 5 miles. At Windle Rock, wind was southwest gusting to 33 miles an hour. At Sholo, wind was southwest gusting to 35 miles an hour. Observations for southern Arizona, it was sunny. It was 99 at Tucson, 96 at Yuma, 92 at Nogales, and 90 at Sierra Vista. At Tucson, wind was southwest gusting to 28 miles an hour. At Nogales, wind was southwest gusting to 31 miles an hour. At Sierra Vista, wind was south gusting to 28 miles an hour. At Douglas, wind was southwest gusting to 32 miles an hour. Observations for Southern California, at Blythe, it was sunny, with a temperature of 98. At Los Angeles Airport, it was mostly sunny, with a temperature of 69. At San Diego, it was partly sunny, with a temperature of 70. Regional observations, it was mostly sunny. It was 94 at Las Vegas, 80 at Salt Lake City, 92 at Albuquerque, and 96 at El Paso. At Albuquerque, wind was south gusting to 30 miles an hour. Once again, at 4 p.m. in Phoenix, under sunny skies. The Sky Harbor temperature was 101 degrees. Here is the latest forecast. For the following area, in Arizona, Central Phoenix, issued at 4:11 p.m. Mountain Standard Time. Tonight, clear. Low 66 to 76. Southwest wind 5 to 10 miles per hour in the evening, becoming southeast after midnight. Wednesday, sunny. Highs 97 to 102. East wind around 5 miles per hour in the morning, becoming southwest 5 to 10 miles per hour in the afternoon. Wednesday night, clear. Low 68 to 77. West wind around 5 miles per hour in the evening, becoming east after midnight. Thursday, sunny. Highs 99 to 104. Southeast wind around 5 miles per hour in the morning, becoming southwest 5 to 10 miles per hour in the afternoon. Thursday night, mostly clear in the evening, then becoming partly cloudy. Lows 71 to 80. West wind around 5 miles per hour in the evening, becoming north after midnight. Friday, partly sunny. Highs 102 to 108. Friday night, partly cloudy. Lows 74 to 81. Independence Day, partly sunny. Highs 103 to 109. Saturday night, partly cloudy. Lows 77 to 84. Sunday, partly sunny and hot. Highs 105 to 111. Sunday night, mostly clear. Lows 78 to 85. Monday, mostly sunny and hot. Highs 107 to 113. Monday night, mostly clear. Lows 79 to 86. Tuesday,
mostly sunny and hot. Highs 108 to 114. Here is the synopsis for Southeast California, Southwest, and South Central Arizona. Breezy conditions into the middle of the week will combine with low humidity and very dry fuels to result in elevated fire danger, primarily for the eastern Arizona high terrain. Below normal temperatures this week will warm to near normal heading into the weekend, then above normal next week, resulting in increasing coverage of moderate heat risk. 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The current time is 4:53 p.m. Mountain Standard Time. Here is the 4 p.m. Mountain Standard Time observation for Phoenix, on Tuesday, June 30th. At Sky Harbor, it was sunny. Visibility 10 miles. Temperature was 101 degrees, dew point 26, relative humidity 7%. Wind was southwest, at 14 miles an hour. And the pressure was 29.73 inches, and falling. Other observations for South Central Arizona including the Greater Phoenix area, it was sunny, with a temperature of 97 at Buckeye, 99 at Glendale, 97 at Deer Valley, and 99 at Scottsdale Airport. Under sunny skies, Falcon Field reported 100, Mesa Gateway reported 100, Chandler reported 100, and Casa Grande reported 100. At Glendale, wind was southwest, at 17 miles an hour. At Mesa Gateway, wind was west, at 16 miles an hour, gusting to 28 miles an hour. At Chandler, wind was south, at 16 miles an hour, gusting to 32 miles an hour. Observations for northern Arizona, skies ranged from sunny to mostly sunny. It was 73 at Flagstaff, 88 at Kingman, 78 at the Grand Canyon, and 82 at Prescott. Payson reported 84, Page reported 87, Winslow reported 89, and Sholo reported 82. At Flagstaff, wind was southwest gusting to 35 miles an hour. At Bullhead City, wind was southeast gusting to 28 miles an hour. At Kingman, wind was southwest gusting to 38 miles an hour. At the Grand Canyon, wind was southwest gusting to 29 miles an hour. At Williams, wind was south gusting to 26 miles an hour. At Prescott, wind was southwest gusting to 29 miles an hour. At Winslow, wind was south gusting to 31 miles an hour. At Window Rock, it was sunny, with a visibility of 5 miles. At Window Rock, wind was southwest gusting to 33 miles an hour. At Sholo, wind was southwest gusting to 35 miles an hour. Observations for southern Arizona, it was sunny. It was 99 at Tucson, 96 at Yuma, 92 at Nogales, and 90 at Sierra Vista. At Tucson, wind was southwest gusting to 28 miles an hour. At Nogales, wind was southwest gusting to 31 miles an hour. At Sierra Vista, wind was south gusting to 28 miles an hour. At Douglas, wind was southwest gusting to 32 miles an hour. Observations for Southern California, at Blythe, it was sunny, with a temperature of 98. At Los Angeles Airport, it was mostly sunny, with a temperature of 69. At San Diego, it was partly sunny, with a temperature of 70. Regional observations, it was mostly sunny. It was 94 at Las Vegas, 80 at Salt Lake City, 92 at Albuquerque, and 96 at El Paso. At Albuquerque, wind was south gusting to 30 miles an hour. Once again, at 4 p.m. in Phoenix, under sunny skies. The Sky Harbor temperature was 101 degrees. Here is the latest forecast. For the following area, in Arizona, Central Phoenix, issued at 4:11 p.m. Mountain Standard Time. Tonight, clear. Low 66 to 76. Southwest wind 5 to 10 miles per hour in the evening becoming southeast after midnight. Wednesday, sunny. Highs 97 to 102.
east wind around 5 miles per hour in the morning, becoming southwest 5 to 10 miles per hour in the afternoon. Wednesday night, clear. Low 68 to 77. West wind around 5 miles per hour in the evening, becoming east after midnight. Thursday, sunny. Highs 99 to 104. Southeast wind around 5 miles per hour in the morning, becoming southwest 5 to 10 miles per hour in the afternoon. Thursday night, mostly clear in the evening, then becoming partly cloudy. Lows 71 to 80. West wind around 5 miles per hour in the evening, becoming north after midnight. Friday, partly sunny. Highs 102 to 108. Friday night, partly cloudy. Lows 74 to 81. Independence Day, partly sunny. Highs 103 to 109. Saturday night, partly cloudy. Lows 77 to 84. Sunday, partly sunny and hot. Highs 105 to 111. Sunday night, mostly clear. Lows 78 to 85. Monday, mostly sunny and hot. Highs 107 to 113. Monday night, mostly clear. Lows 79 to 86. Tuesday, mostly sunny and hot. Highs 108 to 114. Here is the synopsis for Southeast California, Southwest, and South Central Arizona. Breezy conditions into the middle of the week will combine with low humidity and very dry fuels to result in elevated fire danger, primarily for the eastern Arizona high terrain. Below normal temperatures this week will warm to near normal heading into the weekend, then above normal next week, resulting in increasing coverage of moderate heat risk. 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The current time is 5 p.m. Mountain Standard Time. Here is the latest forecast. For the following area, in Arizona, Central Phoenix, issued at 4:11 p.m. Mountain Standard Time. Tonight, clear. Low 66 to 76. Southwest wind 5 to 10 miles per hour in the evening, becoming southeast after midnight. Wednesday, sunny. Highs 97 to 102. East wind around 5 miles per hour in the morning, becoming southwest 5 to 10 miles per hour in the afternoon. Wednesday night, clear. Low 68 to 77. West wind around 5 miles per hour in the evening, becoming east after midnight. Thursday, sunny. Highs 99 to 104. Southeast wind around 5 miles per hour in the morning, becoming southwest 5 to 10 miles per hour in the afternoon. Thursday night, mostly clear in the evening, then becoming partly cloudy. Lows 71 to 80. West wind around 5 miles per hour in the evening, becoming north after midnight. Friday, partly sunny. Highs 102 to 108. Friday night, partly cloudy. Lows 74 to 81. Independence Day, partly sunny. Highs 103 to 109. Saturday night, partly cloudy. Lows 77 to 84. Sunday, partly sunny and hot. Highs 105 to 111. Sunday night, mostly clear. Lows 78 to 85. Monday, mostly sunny and hot. Highs 107 to 113. Monday night, mostly clear. Lows 79 to 86. Tuesday, mostly sunny and hot. Highs 108 to 114. Here is the synopsis for Southeast California, Southwest, and South Central Arizona. Breezy conditions into the middle of the week will combine with low humidity and very dry fuels to result in elevated fire danger, primarily for the eastern Arizona high terrain. Below normal temperatures this week will warm to near normal heading into the weekend, then above normal next week, resulting in increasing coverage of moderate heat risk.
You're listening to National Weather Service NOAA Weather Radio, KEC 94 in Phoenix.